For Sunday through Friday, hazardous weather is not expected at this time. Spotter activation is not expected at this time. Your National Weather Service forecast for Siouxland. Tonight, mostly cloudy with a chance of showers and thunderstorms this evening, then partly cloudy with a slight chance of showers and thunderstorms after midnight. Lows in the mid-60s. Northeast winds around 5 miles an hour. Chance of rain 40%. Sunday, mostly sunny. Humid with highs in the mid-80s. North winds around 5 miles an hour. Sunday night, mostly clear in the evening, then becoming partly cloudy. Humid with lows in the mid-60s. East winds around 5 miles an hour. Monday, mostly sunny. Humid with highs in the upper 80s. Southeast winds around 5 miles an hour. Monday night, mostly clear in the evening, then becoming partly cloudy. Humid with lows in the mid-60s. Southeast winds 5 to 10 miles an hour. Tuesday, sunny. Highs in the upper 80s. Tuesday night, mostly clear in the evening, then becoming partly cloudy. Lows in the upper 60s. Wednesday, partly sunny. A chance of showers and thunderstorms in the afternoon. Highs in the upper 80s. Chance of rain 40%. Wednesday night, showers likely with a chance of thunderstorms in the evening, then mostly cloudy with a chance of showers after midnight. Lows in the mid-60s. Chance of rain 70%. Thursday, partly sunny. Highs in the mid-80s. Thursday night, mostly clear in the evening, then becoming partly cloudy. Lows in the lower 60s. Friday, mostly sunny. Highs in the mid-80s. Friday night, partly cloudy. Lows in the mid-60s. Saturday, sunny. Highs in the upper 80s. At 7 p.m., in Sioux City, the temperature was 84, and the dew point 70. The relative humidity was 62%. Wind was south at 5 miles an hour. The pressure was 29.94 inches and falling. Elsewhere in northwest Iowa, Morris was mostly sunny and 84. Sheldon was mostly sunny and 82. Spencer was sunny and 81. Storm Lake was mostly sunny and 81. Other conditions across the northern plains, farther east in Iowa, at Cedar Rapids, it was mostly sunny, with a temperature of 82. At Waterloo, it was partly sunny, with a temperature of 76. At Des Moines, it was cloudy, with a temperature of 83. In eastern Nebraska, temperatures were between 82 and 86 degrees. It was sunny at Lincoln and Norfolk. At Omaha, it was partly sunny. In eastern South Dakota, temperatures were between 86 and 87 degrees. At Sioux Falls, thunder was reported. At Mitchell, it was sunny. At Yankton, it was mostly sunny. And in southern Minnesota, at Marshall, rain was falling, with a temperature of 77. It was mostly sunny, with a temperature of 79 at Worthington, 83 at Mankato, and 76 at Rochester. At Minneapolis, it was partly sunny, with a temperature of 84. Once again, at 7 p.m. Sioux City had a temperature of 84. The Sioux City, Iowa climate summary for this evening, as of 4 p.m., July 4, 2026. Today's high temperature was 86 degrees. The normal high is 85. Today's low temperature was 71 degrees. The normal low is 63. A trace of precipitation fell today, which brings the monthly total to 1.79 inches. This is 1.31 inches above the normal amount of 0.48 inches for July. The total precipitation for the year now stands at 12.09 inches, which is 3.07 inches below normal. There were no heating degree days today, which is normal. The yearly total since July 1st is zero, which is normal. There were 14 cooling degree days today, which is 5 above normal. The yearly total since January 1st is 404, which is 108 above normal. The normal high temperature for tomorrow is 85 degrees, and the normal low is 63. The record high for tomorrow is 108, which occurred in 1936, and the record low is 47.

occurred in 1972. Sunset tonight is at 9:06 p.m. Sunrise tomorrow is at 5:55 a.m. The current time is 7:06 p.m. Central Daylight Time. Operating on a frequency of 162.475 MHz, this is NOAA Weather Radio Station WXL62, broadcasting from a transmitter near Lawton, Iowa. Our program originates from the National Weather Service in Sioux Falls and serves Sioux City and the surrounding Siouxland area. This hazardous weather outlook is for northwest Iowa, west central Iowa, southwest Minnesota, northeast Nebraska, central South Dakota, east central South Dakota, south central South Dakota, and southeast South Dakota. For today and tonight, isolated to scattered storms are possible during the afternoon and evening. A few storms may become strong to severe, capable of wind gusts of 40 to 60 miles an hour and isolated hail up to quarter size. Any storm can produce dangerous lightning, so stay weather aware during any outdoor 4th of July activities today. For Sunday through Friday, hazardous weather is not expected at this time. Spotter activation is not expected at this time. Your National Weather Service forecast for Siouxland. Tonight, mostly cloudy with a chance of showers and thunderstorms this evening, then partly cloudy with a slight chance of showers and thunderstorms after midnight. Lows in the mid-60s. Northeast winds around 5 miles an hour. Chance of rain 40%. Sunday, mostly sunny. Humid with highs in the mid-80s. North winds around 5 miles an hour. Sunday night, mostly clear in the evening, then becoming partly cloudy. Humid with lows in the mid-60s. East winds around 5 miles an hour. Monday, mostly sunny. Humid with highs in the upper 80s. Southeast winds around 5 miles an hour. Monday night, mostly clear in the evening, then becoming partly cloudy. Humid with lows in the mid-60s. Southeast winds 5 to 10 miles an hour. Tuesday, sunny. Highs in the upper 80s. Tuesday night, mostly clear in the evening, then becoming partly cloudy. Lows in the upper 60s. Wednesday, partly sunny. A chance of showers and thunderstorms in the afternoon. Highs in the upper 80s. Chance of rain 40%. Wednesday night, showers likely with a chance of thunderstorms in the evening, then mostly cloudy with a chance of showers after midnight. Lows in the mid-60s. Chance of rain 70%. Thursday, partly sunny. Highs in the mid-80s. Thursday night, mostly clear in the evening, then becoming partly cloudy. Lows in the lower 60s. Friday, mostly sunny. Highs in the mid-80s. Friday night, partly cloudy. Lows in the mid-60s. Saturday, sunny. Highs in the upper 80s. At 7 p.m., in Sioux City, the temperature was 84 and the dew point 70. The relative humidity was 62%. Wind was south at 5 miles an hour. The pressure was 29.94 inches and falling. Elsewhere in northwest Iowa, Morris was mostly sunny and 84. Sheldon was mostly sunny and 82. Spencer was sunny and 81. Storm Lake was mostly sunny and 81. Other conditions across the northern plains, farther east in Iowa, at Cedar Rapids, it was mostly sunny, with a temperature of 82. At Waterloo, it was partly sunny, with a temperature of 76. At Des Moines, it was cloudy, with a temperature of 83. In eastern Nebraska, temperatures were between 82 and 86 degrees. It was sunny at Lincoln and Norfolk. At Omaha, it was partly sunny. In eastern South Dakota, temperatures were between 86 and 87 degrees. At Sioux Falls, thunder was reported. At Mitchell, it was sunny. At Yankton, it was mostly sunny. And in southern Minnesota, at Marshall, rain was falling with a temperature of 77. It was mostly sunny with a temperature of 79 at Worthington, 83 at Mankato, and 76 at Rochester. At Minneapolis, it was partly sunny, with a temperature of 84. Once again, at 7 p.m., Sioux City had a temperature of 84.

At 7 p.m. in Sioux City, the temperature was 84 and the dew point 70. The relative humidity was 62%. Wind was south at 5 miles an hour. The pressure was 29.94 inches and falling. Elsewhere in northwest Iowa, Morris was mostly sunny and 84. Sheldon was mostly sunny and 82. Spencer was mostly sunny and 81. Storm Lake was mostly sunny and 81. Other conditions across the northern plains, farther east in Iowa, at Cedar Rapids, it was sunny, with a temperature of 82. At Waterloo, it was mostly sunny, with a temperature of 76. At Des Moines, it was cloudy, with a temperature of 83. In eastern Nebraska, temperatures were between 82 and 86 degrees. At Norfolk, it was sunny. At Lincoln, it was mostly sunny. At Omaha, it was partly sunny. In eastern South Dakota, temperatures were between 86 and 87 degrees. At Sioux Falls, thunder was reported. At Mitchell, it was sunny. At Yankton, it was mostly sunny. And in southern Minnesota, at Marshall, rain was falling with a temperature of 77. It was mostly sunny, with a temperature of 79 at Worthington, 83 at Mankato, and 76 at Rochester. At Minneapolis, it was partly sunny, with a temperature of 84. Once again, at 7 p.m. Sioux City had a temperature of 84. The Sioux City, Iowa climate summary for this evening, as of 4 p.m., July 4, 2026. Today's high temperature was 86 degrees. The normal high is 85. Today's low temperature was 71 degrees. The normal low is 63. A trace of precipitation fell today, which brings the monthly total to 1.79 inches. This is 1.31 inches above the normal amount of 0.48 inches for July. The total precipitation for the year now stands at 12.09 inches, which is 3.07 inches below normal. There were no heating degree days today, which is normal. The yearly total since July 1st is zero, which is normal. There were 14 cooling degree days today, which is 5 above normal. The yearly total since January 1st is 404, which is 108 above normal. The normal high temperature for tomorrow is 85 degrees, and the normal low is 63. The record high for tomorrow is 108, which occurred in 1936, and the record low is 47, which occurred in 1972. Sunset tonight is at 9:06 p.m. Sunrise tomorrow is at 5:55 a.m. The current time is 7:14 p.m. Central Daylight Time. Operating on a frequency of 162.475 MHz, this is NOAA Weather Radio Station WXL62, broadcasting from a transmitter near Lawton, Iowa. Our program originates from the National Weather Service in Sioux Falls and serves Sioux City and the surrounding Sioux Land area. This hazardous weather outlook is for northwest Iowa, west central Iowa, southwest Minnesota, northeast Nebraska, central South Dakota, east central South Dakota, south central South Dakota, and southeast South Dakota. For today and tonight, isolated to scattered storms are possible during the afternoon and evening. A few storms may become strong to severe, capable of wind gusts of 40 to 60 miles an hour and isolated hail up to quarter size. Any storm can produce dangerous lightning, so stay weather aware during any outdoor 4th of July activities today. For Sunday through Friday, hazardous weather is not expected at this time. Spotter activation is not expected at this time. Your National Weather Service forecast for Sioux Land. Tonight, mostly cloudy with a chance of showers and thunderstorms this evening, then partly cloudy with a slight chance of showers and thunderstorms after midnight. Lows in the mid-60s. Northeast winds around 5 miles an hour. Chance of rain 40%. Sunday, mostly sunny. Humid with highs in the mid-80s. North winds around 5 miles an hour. Sunday night, mostly clear in the evening, then becoming partly cloudy. Humid with lows in the mid-60s. East winds around 5 miles an hour. Monday, mostly sunny. Humid with highs in the upper 80s.

Thursday, partly sunny. Highs in the mid-80s. Thursday night, mostly clear in the evening, then becoming partly cloudy. Lows in the lower 60s. Friday, mostly sunny. Highs in the mid-80s. Friday night, partly cloudy. Lows in the mid-60s. Saturday, sunny. Highs in the upper 80s. Your National Weather Service forecast for Siouxland. Tonight, partly cloudy. A chance of showers and thunderstorms, mainly this evening. Lows in the mid-60s. Northeast winds around 5 miles an hour. Chance of rain 40%. Sunday, mostly sunny. Humid with highs in the mid-80s. North winds around 5 miles an hour. Sunday night, mostly clear in the evening, then becoming partly cloudy. Humid with lows in the mid-60s. East winds around 5 miles an hour. Monday, mostly sunny. Humid with highs in the upper 80s. Southeast winds around 5 miles an hour. Monday night, mostly clear in the evening, then becoming partly cloudy. Humid with lows in the mid-60s. Southeast winds 5 to 10 miles an hour. Tuesday, sunny. Highs in the upper 80s. Tuesday night, mostly clear in the evening, then becoming partly cloudy. Lows in the upper 60s. Wednesday, partly sunny. A chance of showers and thunderstorms in the afternoon. Highs in the upper 80s. Chance of rain 40%. Wednesday night, showers likely with a chance of thunderstorms in the evening, then mostly cloudy with a chance of showers after midnight. Lows in the mid-60s. Chance of rain 70%. Thursday, partly sunny. Highs in the mid-80s. Thursday night, mostly clear in the evening, then becoming partly cloudy. Lows in the lower 60s. Friday, mostly sunny. Highs in the mid-80s. Friday night, partly cloudy. Lows in the mid-60s. Saturday, sunny. Highs in the upper 80s. At 7 p.m., in Sioux City, the temperature was 84 and the dew point 70. The relative humidity was 62%. Wind was south at 5 miles an hour. The pressure was 29.94 inches and falling. Elsewhere in northwest Iowa, Morris was mostly sunny and 84. Sheldon was mostly sunny and 82. Spencer was mostly sunny and 81. Storm Lake was mostly sunny and 81. Other conditions across the northern plains, farther east in Iowa, at Cedar Rapids, it was sunny, with a temperature of 82. At Waterloo, it was mostly sunny, with a temperature of 76. At Des Moines, it was cloudy, with a temperature of 83. In eastern Nebraska, temperatures were between 82 and 86 degrees. At Norfolk, it was sunny. At Lincoln, it was mostly sunny. At Omaha, it was partly sunny. In eastern South Dakota, temperatures were between 86 and 87 degrees. At Sioux Falls, thunder was reported. At Mitchell, it was sunny. At Yankton, it was mostly sunny. And in southern Minnesota, at Marshall, rain was falling with a temperature of 77. It was mostly sunny, with a temperature of 79 at Worthington, 83 at Mankato, and 76 at Rochester. At Minneapolis, it was partly sunny, with a temperature of 84. Once again, at 7 p.m. Sioux City had a temperature of 84. The Sioux City, Iowa climate summary for this evening, as of 4 p.m., July 4, 2026. Today's high temperature was 86 degrees. The normal high is 85. Today's low temperature was 71 degrees. The normal low is 63. A trace of precipitation fell today, which brings the monthly total to 1.79 inches. This is 1.31 inches above the normal amount of 0.48 inches for July. The total precipitation for the year now stands at 12.09 inches, which is 3.07 inches below normal. There were no heating degree days today, which is normal. The yearly total since July 1st is zero, which is normal. There were 14 cooling degree days today, which is 5 above normal. The yearly total since January 1st is

404, which is 108 above normal. The normal high temperature for tomorrow is 85 degrees, and the normal low is 63. The record high for tomorrow is 108, which occurred in 1936, and the record low is 47, which occurred in 1972. Sunset tonight is at 9:06 p.m. Sunrise tomorrow is at 5:55 a.m. The current time is 7:22 p.m. Central Daylight Time. Operating on a frequency of 162.475 MHz, this is NOAA Weather Radio Station WXL62, broadcasting from a transmitter near Lawton, Iowa. Our program originates from the National Weather Service in Sioux Falls and serves Sioux City and the surrounding Siouxland area. This hazardous weather outlook is for northwest Iowa, west central Iowa, southwest Minnesota, northeast Nebraska, central South Dakota, east central South Dakota, south central South Dakota, and southeast South Dakota. For today and tonight, isolated to scattered storms are possible during the afternoon and evening. A few storms may become strong to severe, capable of wind gusts of 40 to 60 miles an hour and isolated hail up to quarter size. Any storm can produce dangerous lightning, so stay weather aware during any outdoor 4th of July activities today. For Sunday through Friday, hazardous weather is not expected at this time. Spotter activation is not expected at this time. Your National Weather Service forecast for Siouxland. Tonight, partly cloudy. A chance of showers and thunderstorms, mainly this evening. Lows in the mid-60s. Northeast winds around 5 miles an hour. Chance of rain 40%. Sunday, mostly sunny. Humid with highs in the mid-80s. North winds around 5 miles an hour. Sunday night, mostly clear in the evening, then becoming partly cloudy. Humid with lows in the mid-60s. East winds around 5 miles an hour. Monday, mostly sunny. Humid with highs in the upper 80s. Southeast winds around 5 miles an hour. Monday night, mostly clear in the evening, then becoming partly cloudy. Humid with lows in the mid-60s. Southeast winds 5 to 10 miles an hour. Tuesday, sunny. Highs in the upper 80s. Tuesday night, mostly clear in the evening, then becoming partly cloudy. Lows in the upper 60s. Wednesday, partly sunny. A chance of showers and thunderstorms in the afternoon. Highs in the upper 80s. Chance of rain 40%. Wednesday night, showers likely with a chance of thunderstorms in the evening, then mostly cloudy with a chance of showers after midnight. Lows in the mid-60s. Chance of rain 70%. Thursday, partly sunny. Highs in the mid-80s. Thursday night, mostly clear in the evening, then becoming partly cloudy. Lows in the lower 60s. Friday, mostly sunny. Highs in the mid-80s. Friday night, partly cloudy. Lows in the mid-60s. Saturday, sunny. Highs in the upper 80s. At 7 p.m., in Sioux City, the temperature was 84 and the dew point 70. The relative humidity was 62%. Wind was south at 5 miles an hour. The pressure was 29.94 inches and falling. Elsewhere in northwest Iowa, Morris was mostly sunny and 84. Sheldon was mostly sunny and 82. Spencer was mostly sunny and 81. Storm Lake was mostly sunny and 81. Other conditions across the northern plains, farther east in Iowa, at Cedar Rapids, it was sunny, with a temperature of 82. At Waterloo, it was mostly sunny, with a temperature of 76. At Des Moines, it was cloudy, with a temperature of 83. In eastern Nebraska, temperatures were between 82 and 86 degrees. At Norfolk, it was sunny. At Lincoln, it was mostly sunny. At Omaha, it was partly sunny. In eastern South Dakota, temperatures were between 86 and 87 degrees. At Sioux Falls, thunder was reported. At Mitchell, it was sunny. At Yankton, it was mostly sunny. And in southern Minnesota, at Marshall, rain was falling with a temperature of 77. It was mostly sunny.

with a temperature of 79 at Worthington, 83 at Mankato, and 76 at Rochester. At Minneapolis, it was partly sunny, with a temperature of 84. Once again, at 7 p.m., Sioux City had a temperature of 84. The Sioux City, Iowa climate summary for this evening, as of 4 p.m., July 4, 2026. Today's high temperature was 86 degrees. The normal high is 85. Today's low temperature was 71 degrees. The normal low is 63. A trace of precipitation fell today, which brings the monthly total to 1.79 inches. This is 1.31 inches above the normal amount of 0.48 inches for July. The total precipitation for the year now stands at 12.09 inches, which is 3.07 inches below normal. There were no heating degree days today, which is normal. The yearly total since July 1st is zero, which is normal. There were 14 cooling degree days today, which is 5 above normal. The yearly total since January 1st is 404, which is 108 above normal. The normal high temperature for tomorrow is 85 degrees, and the normal low is 63. The record high for tomorrow is 108, which occurred in 1936, and the record low is 47, which occurred in 1972. Sunset tonight is at 9:06 p.m. Sunrise tomorrow is at 5:55 a.m. The current time is 7:28 p.m. Central Daylight Time. Operating on a frequency of 162.475 MHz, this is NOAA Weather Radio Station WXL62, broadcasting from a transmitter near Lawton, Iowa. Our program originates from the National Weather Service in Sioux Falls and serves Sioux City and the surrounding Siouxland area. This hazardous weather outlook is for northwest Iowa, west central Iowa, southwest Minnesota, northeast Nebraska, central South Dakota, east central South Dakota, south central South Dakota, and southeast South Dakota. For today and tonight, isolated to scattered storms are possible during the afternoon and evening. A few storms may become strong to severe, capable of wind gusts of 40 to 60 miles an hour and isolated hail up to quarter size. Any storm can produce dangerous lightning, so stay weather aware during any outdoor 4th of July activities today. For Sunday through Friday, hazardous weather is not expected at this time. Spotter activation is not expected at this time. Your National Weather Service forecast for Siouxland. Tonight, partly cloudy. A chance of showers and thunderstorms, mainly this evening. Lows in the mid-60s. Northeast winds around 5 miles an hour. Chance of rain 40%. Sunday, mostly sunny. Humid with highs in the mid-80s. North winds around 5 miles an hour. Sunday night, mostly clear in the evening, then becoming partly cloudy. Humid with lows in the mid-60s. East winds around 5 miles an hour. Monday, mostly sunny. Humid with highs in the upper 80s. Southeast winds around 5 miles an hour. Monday night, mostly clear in the evening, then becoming partly cloudy. Humid with lows in the mid-60s. Southeast winds 5 to 10 miles an hour. Tuesday, sunny. Highs in the upper 80s. Tuesday night, mostly clear in the evening, then becoming partly cloudy. Lows in the upper 60s. Wednesday, partly sunny. A chance of showers and thunderstorms in the afternoon. Highs in the upper 80s. Chance of rain 40%. Wednesday night, showers likely with a chance of thunderstorms in the evening, then mostly cloudy with a chance of showers after midnight. Lows in the mid-60s. Chance of rain 70%. Thursday, partly sunny. Highs in the mid-80s. Thursday night, mostly clear in the evening, then becoming partly cloudy. Lows in the lower 60s. Friday, mostly sunny. Highs in the mid-80s. Friday night, partly cloudy. Lows in the mid-60s. Saturday, sunny. Highs in the upper 80s. At 7 p.m., in Sioux City, the temperature was 84, and the dew point 70. The relative humidity was 62%. Wind was south at 5 miles an hour. The pressure was 20.

9.94 inches and falling. Elsewhere in northwest Iowa, Morris was mostly sunny and 84. Sheldon was mostly sunny and 82. Spencer was mostly sunny and 81. Storm Lake was mostly sunny and 81. Other conditions across the northern plains, farther east in Iowa, at Cedar Rapids, it was sunny, with a temperature of 82. At Waterloo, it was mostly sunny, with a temperature of 76. At Des Moines, it was cloudy, with a temperature of 83. In eastern Nebraska, temperatures were between 82 and 86 degrees. At Norfolk, it was sunny. At Lincoln, it was mostly sunny. At Omaha, it was partly sunny. In eastern South Dakota, temperatures were between 86 and 87 degrees. At Sioux Falls, thunder was reported. At Mitchell, it was sunny. At Yankton, it was mostly sunny. And in southern Minnesota, at Marshall, rain was falling, with a temperature of 77. It was mostly sunny, with a temperature of 79. In southern Minnesota, at Marshall, rain was falling, with a temperature of 77. It was mostly sunny, with a temperature of 79 at Worthington, 83 at Mankato, and 76 at Rochester. At Minneapolis, it was partly sunny, with a temperature of 84. Once again, at 7 p.m. Sioux City had a temperature of 84. The Sioux City, Iowa climate summary for this evening, as of 4 p.m., July 4, 2026. Today's high temperature was 86 degrees. The normal high is 85. Today's low temperature was 71 degrees. The normal low is 63. A trace of precipitation fell today, which brings the monthly total to 1.79 inches. This is 1.31 inches above the normal amount of 0.48 inches for July. The total precipitation for the year now stands at 12.09 inches, which is 3.07 inches below normal. There were no heating degree days today, which is normal. The yearly total since July 1st is zero, which is normal. There were 14 cooling degree days today, which is 5 above normal. The yearly total since January 1st is 404, which is 108 above normal. The normal high temperature for tomorrow is 85 degrees, and the normal low is 63. The record high for tomorrow is 108, which occurred in 1936, and the record low is 47, which occurred in 1972. Sunset tonight is at 9:06 p.m. Sunrise tomorrow is at 5:55 a.m. The current time is 7:34 p.m. Central Daylight Time. Operating on a frequency of 162.475 MHz, this is NOAA Weather Radio Station WXL62, broadcasting from a transmitter near Lawton, Iowa. Our program originates from the National Weather Service in Sioux Falls and serves Sioux City and the surrounding Siouxland area. This hazardous weather outlook is for northwest Iowa, west central Iowa, southwest Minnesota, northeast Nebraska, central South Dakota, east central South Dakota, south central South Dakota, and southeast South Dakota. For today and tonight, isolated to scattered storms are possible during the afternoon and evening. A few storms may become strong to severe, capable of wind gusts of 40 to 60 miles an hour and isolated hail up to quarter size. Any storm can produce dangerous lightning, so stay weather aware during any outdoor 4th of July activities today. For Sunday through Friday, hazardous weather is not expected at this time. Spotter activation is not expected at this time. Your National Weather Service forecast for Siouxland. Tonight, partly cloudy. A chance of showers and thunderstorms, mainly this evening. Lows in the mid-60s. Northeast winds around 5 miles an hour. Chance of rain 40%. Sunday, mostly sunny. Humid with highs in the mid-80s. North winds around 5 miles an hour. Sunday night, mostly clear in the evening, then becoming partly cloudy. Humid with lows in the mid-60s. East winds around 5 miles an hour. Monday, mostly sunny. Humid with highs in the upper 80s. Southeast winds around 5 miles an hour. Monday night, mostly clear in the evening, then becoming partly cloudy.

lows in the mid-60s. Southeast winds 5 to 10 miles an hour. Tuesday, sunny. Highs in the upper 80s. Tuesday night, mostly clear in the evening, then becoming partly cloudy. Lows in the upper 60s. Wednesday, partly sunny. A chance of showers and thunderstorms in the afternoon. Highs in the upper 80s. Chance of rain 40%. Wednesday night, showers likely with a chance of thunderstorms in the evening, then mostly cloudy with a chance of showers after midnight. Lows in the mid-60s. Chance of rain 70%. Thursday, partly sunny. Highs in the mid-80s. Thursday night, mostly clear in the evening, then becoming partly cloudy. Lows in the lower 60s. Friday, mostly sunny. Highs in the mid-80s. Friday night, partly cloudy. Lows in the mid-60s. Saturday, sunny. Highs in the upper 80s. At 7 p.m., in Sioux City, the temperature was 84 and the dew point 70. The relative humidity was 62%. Wind was south at 5 miles an hour. The pressure was 29.94 inches and falling. Elsewhere in northwest Iowa, Morris was mostly sunny and 84. Sheldon was mostly sunny and 82. Spencer was mostly sunny and 81. Storm Lake was mostly sunny and 81. Other conditions across the northern plains, farther east in Iowa, at Cedar Rapids, it was sunny, with a temperature of 82. At Waterloo, it was mostly sunny, with a temperature of 76. At Des Moines, it was cloudy, with a temperature of 83. In eastern Nebraska, temperatures were between 82 and 86 degrees. At Norfolk, it was sunny. At Lincoln, it was mostly sunny. At Omaha, it was partly sunny. In eastern South Dakota, temperatures were between 86 and 87 degrees. At Sioux Falls, thunder was reported. At Mitchell, it was sunny. At Yankton, it was mostly sunny. And in southern Minnesota, at Marshall, rain was falling with a temperature of 77. It was mostly sunny, with a temperature of 79 at Worthington, 83 at Mankato, and 76 at Rochester. At Minneapolis, it was partly sunny, with a temperature of 84. Once again, at 7 p.m. Sioux City had a temperature of 84. The Sioux City, Iowa climate summary for this evening, as of 4 p.m., July 4, 2026. Today's high temperature was 86 degrees. The normal high is 85. Today's low temperature was 71 degrees. The normal low is 63. A trace of precipitation fell today, which brings the monthly total to 1.79 inches. This is 1.31 inches above the normal amount of 0.48 inches for July. The total precipitation for the year now stands at 12.09 inches, which is 3.07 inches below normal. There were no heating degree days today, which is normal. The yearly total since July 1st is zero, which is normal. There were 14 cooling degree days today, which is 5 above normal. The yearly total since January 1st is 404, which is 108 above normal. The normal high temperature for tomorrow is 85 degrees, and the normal low is 63. The record high for tomorrow is 108, which occurred in 1936, and the record low is 47, which occurred in 1972. Sunset tonight is at 9:06 p.m. Sunrise tomorrow is at 5:55 a.m. The current time is 7:40 p.m. Central Daylight Time. Operating on a frequency of 162.475 MHz, this is NOAA Weather Radio Station WXL62, broadcasting from a transmitter near Lawton, Iowa. Our program originates from the National Weather Service in Sioux Falls and serves Sioux City and the surrounding Siouxland area. This hazardous weather outlook is for northwest Iowa, west central Iowa, southwest Minnesota, northeast Nebraska, central South Dakota, east central South Dakota, south central South Dakota, and southeast South Dakota. For today and tonight, isolated to scattered storms are possible during the afternoon and evening. A few storms may become strong to severe, capable of wind gusts of 40 to 60 miles an hour.

isolated hail up to quarter size. Any storm can produce dangerous lightning, so stay weather aware during any outdoor 4th of July activities today. For Sunday through Friday, hazardous weather is not expected at this time. Spotter activation is not expected at this time. Your National Weather Service forecast for Siouxland. Tonight, partly cloudy. A chance of showers and thunderstorms, mainly this evening. Lows in the mid-60s. Northeast winds around 5 miles an hour. Chance of rain 40%. Sunday, mostly sunny. Humid with highs in the mid-80s. North winds around 5 miles an hour. Sunday night, mostly clear in the evening, then becoming partly cloudy. Humid with lows in the mid-60s. East winds around 5 miles an hour. Monday, mostly sunny. Humid with highs in the upper 80s. Southeast winds around 5 miles an hour. Monday night, mostly clear in the evening, then becoming partly cloudy. Humid with lows in the mid-60s. Southeast winds 5 to 10 miles an hour. Tuesday, sunny. Highs in the upper 80s. Tuesday night, mostly clear in the evening, then becoming partly cloudy. Lows in the upper 60s. Wednesday, partly sunny. A chance of showers and thunderstorms in the afternoon. Highs in the upper 80s. Chance of rain 40%. Wednesday night, showers likely with a chance of thunderstorms in the evening, then mostly cloudy with a chance of showers after midnight. Lows in the mid-60s. Chance of rain 70%. Thursday, partly sunny. Highs in the mid-80s. Thursday night, mostly clear in the evening, then becoming partly cloudy. Lows in the lower 60s. Friday, mostly sunny. Highs in the mid-80s. Friday night, partly cloudy. Lows in the mid-60s. Saturday, sunny. Highs in the upper 80s. At 7 p.m., in Sioux City, the temperature was 84, and the dew point 70. The relative humidity was 62%. Wind was south at 5 miles an hour. The pressure was 29.94 inches and falling. Elsewhere in northwest Iowa, Morris was mostly sunny and 84. Sheldon was mostly sunny and 82. Spencer was mostly sunny and 81. Storm Lake was mostly sunny and 81. Other conditions across the northern plains, farther east in Iowa, at Cedar Rapids, it was sunny, with a temperature of 82. At Waterloo, it was mostly sunny, with a temperature of 76. At Des Moines, it was cloudy, with a temperature of 83. In eastern Nebraska, temperatures were between 82 and 86 degrees. At Norfolk, it was sunny. At Lincoln, it was mostly sunny. At Omaha, it was partly sunny. In eastern South Dakota, temperatures were between 86 and 87 degrees. At Sioux Falls, thunder was reported. At Mitchell, it was sunny. At Yankton, it was mostly sunny. And in southern Minnesota, at Marshall, rain was falling, with a temperature of 77. It was mostly sunny, with a temperature of 79 at Worthington, 83 at Mankato, and 76 at Rochester. At Minneapolis, it was partly sunny, with a temperature of 84. Once again, at 7 p.m. Sioux City had a temperature of 84. The Sioux City, Iowa climate summary for this evening, as of 4 p.m., July 4, 2026. Today's high temperature was 86 degrees. The normal high is 85. Today's low temperature was 71 degrees. The normal low is 63. A trace of precipitation fell today, which brings the monthly total to 1.79 inches. This is 1.31 inches above the normal amount of 0.48 inches for July. The total precipitation for the year now stands at 12.09 inches, which is 3.07 inches below normal. There were no heating degree days today, which is normal. The yearly total since July 1st is zero, which is normal. There were 14 cooling degree days today, which is 5 above normal. The yearly total since January 1st is 404, which is 108 above normal. The normal high temperature for tomorrow is 85 degrees.

The normal low is 63. The record high for tomorrow is 108, which occurred in 1936, and the record low is 47, which occurred in 1972. Sunset tonight is at 9:06 p.m. Sunrise tomorrow is at 5:55 a.m. The current time is 7:47 p.m. Central Daylight Time. Operating on a frequency of 162.475 MHz, this is NOAA Weather Radio Station WXL62, broadcasting from a transmitter near Lawton, Iowa. Our program originates from the National Weather Service in Sioux Falls and serves Sioux City and the surrounding Siouxland area. This hazardous weather outlook is for northwest Iowa, west central Iowa, southwest Minnesota, northeast Nebraska, central South Dakota, east central South Dakota, south central South Dakota, and southeast South Dakota. For today and tonight, isolated to scattered storms are possible during the afternoon and evening. A few storms may become strong to severe, capable of wind gusts of 40 to 60 miles an hour and isolated hail up to quarter size. Any storm can produce dangerous lightning, so stay weather aware during any outdoor 4th of July activities today. For Sunday through Friday, hazardous weather is not expected at this time. Spotter activation is not expected at this time. Your National Weather Service forecast for Siouxland. Tonight, partly cloudy. A chance of showers and thunderstorms, mainly this evening. Lows in the mid-60s. Northeast winds around 5 miles an hour. Chance of rain 40%. Sunday, mostly sunny. Humid with highs in the mid-80s. North winds around 5 miles an hour. Sunday night, mostly clear in the evening, then becoming partly cloudy. Humid with lows in the mid-60s. East winds around 5 miles an hour. Monday, mostly sunny. Humid with highs in the upper 80s. Southeast winds around 5 miles an hour. Monday night, mostly clear in the evening, then becoming partly cloudy. Humid with lows in the mid-60s. Southeast winds 5 to 10 miles an hour. Tuesday, sunny. Highs in the upper 80s. Tuesday night, mostly clear in the evening, then becoming partly cloudy. Lows in the upper 60s. Wednesday, partly sunny. A chance of showers and thunderstorms in the afternoon. Highs in the upper 80s. Chance of rain 40%. Wednesday night, showers likely with a chance of thunderstorms in the evening, then mostly cloudy with a chance of showers after midnight. Lows in the mid-60s. Chance of rain 70%. Thursday, partly sunny. Highs in the mid-80s. Thursday night, mostly clear in the evening, then becoming partly cloudy. Lows in the lower 60s. Friday, mostly sunny. Highs in the mid-80s. Friday night, partly cloudy. Lows in the mid-60s. Saturday, sunny. Highs in the upper 80s. At 7 p.m., in Sioux City, the temperature was 84 and the dew point 70. The relative humidity was 62%. Wind was south at 5 miles an hour. The pressure was 29.94 inches and falling. Elsewhere in northwest Iowa, Morris was mostly sunny and 84. Sheldon was mostly sunny and 82. Spencer was mostly sunny and 81. Storm Lake was mostly sunny and 81. Other conditions across the northern plains, farther east in Iowa, at Cedar Rapids, it was sunny, with a temperature of 82. At Waterloo, it was mostly sunny, with a temperature of 76. At Des Moines, it was cloudy, with a temperature of 83. In eastern Nebraska, temperatures were between 82 and 86 degrees. At Norfolk, it was sunny. At Lincoln, it was mostly sunny. At Omaha, it was partly sunny. In eastern South Dakota, temperatures were between 86 and 87 degrees. At Sioux Falls, thunder was reported. At Mitchell, it was sunny. At Yankton, it was mostly sunny. And in southern Minnesota, at Marshall, rain was falling with a temperature of 77. It was mostly sunny, with a temperature of 79 at Worthington, 83 at Mankato, and 76 at Rochester. At Minneapolis.

Minneapolis, it was partly sunny with a temperature of 84. Once again, at 7 p.m., Sioux City had a temperature of 84. The Sioux City, Iowa climate summary for this evening, as of 4 p.m., July 4, 2026. Today's high temperature was 86 degrees. The normal high is 85. Today's low temperature was 71 degrees. The normal low is 63. A trace of precipitation fell today, which brings the monthly total to 1.79 inches. This is 1.31 inches above the normal amount of 0.48 inches for July. The total precipitation for the year now stands at 12.09 inches, which is 3.07 inches below normal. There were no heating degree days today, which is normal. The yearly total since July 1st is zero, which is normal. There were 14 cooling degree days today, which is 5 above normal. The yearly total since January 1st is 404, which is 108 above normal. The normal high temperature for tomorrow is 85 degrees, and the normal low is 63. The record high for tomorrow is 108, which occurred in 1936, and the record low is 47, which occurred in 1972. Sunset tonight is at 9:06 p.m. Sunrise tomorrow is at 5:55 a.m. The current time is 7:53 p.m. Central Daylight Time. Operating on a frequency of 162.475 MHz, this is NOAA Weather Radio Station WXL62, broadcasting from a transmitter near Lawton, Iowa. Our program originates from the National Weather Service in Sioux Falls and serves Sioux City and the surrounding Siouxland area. This hazardous weather outlook is for northwest Iowa, west central Iowa, southwest Minnesota, northeast Nebraska, central South Dakota, east central South Dakota, south central South Dakota, and southeast South Dakota. For today and tonight, isolated to scattered storms are possible during the afternoon and evening. A few storms may become strong to severe, capable of wind gusts of 40 to 60 miles an hour and isolated hail up to quarter size. Any storm can produce dangerous lightning, so stay weather aware during any outdoor 4th of July activities today. For Sunday through Friday, hazardous weather is not expected at this time. Spotter activation is not expected at this time. Your National Weather Service forecast for Siouxland. Tonight, partly cloudy. A chance of showers and thunderstorms, mainly this evening. Lows in the mid-60s. Northeast winds around 5 miles an hour. Chance of rain 40%. Sunday, mostly sunny. Humid with highs in the mid-80s. North winds around 5 miles an hour. Sunday night, mostly clear in the evening, then becoming partly cloudy. Humid with lows in the mid-60s. East winds around 5 miles an hour. Monday, mostly sunny. Humid with highs in the upper 80s. Southeast winds around 5 miles an hour. Monday night, mostly clear in the evening, then becoming partly cloudy. Humid with lows in the mid-60s. Southeast winds 5 to 10 miles an hour. Tuesday, sunny. Highs in the upper 80s. Tuesday night, mostly clear in the evening, then becoming partly cloudy. Lows in the upper 60s. Wednesday, partly sunny. A chance of showers and thunderstorms in the afternoon. Highs in the upper 80s. Chance of rain 40%. Wednesday night, showers likely with a chance of thunderstorms in the evening, then mostly cloudy with a chance of showers after midnight. Lows in the mid-60s. Chance of rain 70%. Thursday, partly sunny. Highs in the mid-80s. Thursday night, mostly clear in the evening, then becoming partly cloudy. Lows in the lower 60s. Friday, mostly sunny. Highs in the mid-80s. Friday night, partly cloudy. Lows in the mid-60s. Saturday, sunny. Highs in the upper 80s. At 7 p.m., in Sioux City, the temperature was 84 and the dew point 70. The relative humidity was 62%. Wind was south at 5 miles an hour. The pressure was 29.94 inches and falling. Elsewhere in northwest Iowa, Morris was mostly sunny and 84.

Sheldon was mostly sunny and 82. Spencer was mostly sunny and 81. Storm Lake was mostly sunny and 81. Other conditions across the northern plains, farther east in Iowa, at Cedar Rapids, it was sunny, with a temperature of 82. At Waterloo, it was mostly sunny, with a temperature of 76. At Des Moines, it was cloudy, with a temperature of 83. In eastern Nebraska, temperatures were between 82 and 86 degrees. At Norfolk, it was sunny. At Lincoln, it was mostly sunny. At Omaha, it was partly sunny. In eastern South Dakota, temperatures were between 86 and 87 degrees. At Sioux Falls, thunder was reported. At Mitchell, it was sunny. At Yankton, it was mostly sunny. And in southern Minnesota, at Marshall, rain was falling, with a temperature of 77. It was mostly sunny, with a temperature of 79 at Worthington, 83 at Mankato, and 76 at Rochester. At Minneapolis, it was partly sunny, with a temperature of 84. Once again, at 7 p.m. Sioux City had a temperature of 84. The Sioux City, Iowa climate summary for this evening, as of 4 p.m., July 4, 2026. Today's high temperature was 86 degrees. The normal high is 85. Today's low temperature was 71 degrees. The normal low is 63. A trace of precipitation fell today, which brings the monthly total to 1.79 inches. This is 1.31 inches above the normal amount of 0.48 inches for July. The total precipitation for the year now stands at 12.09 inches, which is 3.07 inches below normal. There were no heating degree days today, which is normal. The yearly total since July 1st is zero, which is normal. There were 14 cooling degree days today, which is 5 above normal. The yearly total since January 1st is 404, which is 108 above normal. The normal high temperature for tomorrow is 85 degrees, and the normal low is 63. The record high for tomorrow is 108, which occurred in 1936, and the record low is 47, which occurred in 1972. Sunset tonight is at 9:06 p.m. Sunrise tomorrow is at 5:55 a.m. The current time is 7:59 p.m. Central Daylight Time. Operating on a frequency of 162.475 MHz, this is NOAA Weather Radio Station WXL62, broadcasting from a transmitter near Lawton, Iowa. Our program originates from the National Weather Service in Sioux Falls and serves Sioux City and the surrounding Siouxland area. This hazardous weather outlook is for northwest Iowa, west central Iowa, southwest Minnesota, northeast Nebraska, central South Dakota, east central South Dakota, south central South Dakota, and southeast South Dakota. For today and tonight, isolated to scattered storms are possible during the afternoon and evening. A few storms may become strong to severe, capable of wind gusts of 40 to 60 miles an hour and isolated hail up to quarter size. Any storm can produce dangerous lightning, so stay weather aware during any outdoor 4th of July activities today. For Sunday through Friday, hazardous weather is not expected at this time. Spotter activation is not expected at this time. Your National Weather Service forecast for Siouxland. Tonight, partly cloudy. A chance of showers and thunderstorms, mainly this evening. Lows in the mid-60s. Northeast winds around 5 miles an hour. Chance of rain 40%. Sunday, mostly sunny. Humid with highs in the mid-80s. North winds around 5 miles an hour. Sunday night, mostly clear in the evening, then becoming partly cloudy. Humid with lows in the mid-60s. East winds around 5 miles an hour. Monday, mostly sunny. Humid with highs in the upper 80s. Southeast winds around 5 miles an hour. Monday night, mostly clear in the evening, then becoming partly cloudy. Humid with lows in the mid-60s. Southeast winds 5 to 10 miles an hour. Tuesday, sunny. Highs in the upper 80s. Tuesday night, mostly clear in the evening, then becoming partly cloudy. Lows in the upper 60s.

Wednesday, partly sunny. A chance of showers and thunderstorms in the afternoon. Highs in the upper 80s. Chance of rain 40%. Wednesday night, showers likely with a chance of thunderstorms in the evening, then mostly cloudy with a chance of showers after midnight. Lows in the mid-60s. Chance of rain 70%. Thursday, partly sunny. Highs in the mid-80s. Thursday night, mostly clear in the evening, then becoming partly cloudy. Lows in the lower 60s. Friday, mostly sunny. Highs in the mid-80s. Friday night, partly cloudy. Lows in the mid-60s. Saturday, sunny. Highs in the upper 80s. At 8 p.m., in Sioux City, the temperature was 83 and the dew point 70. The relative humidity was 64%. Wind was calm. The pressure was 29.94 inches and steady. Elsewhere in northwest Iowa, Morris was mostly sunny and 82. Spencer was partly cloudy and 79. Other conditions across the northern plains, farther east in Iowa, at Cedar Rapids, it was clear with a temperature of 78. At Waterloo, it was partly cloudy with a temperature of 76. At Des Moines, it was mostly cloudy with a temperature of 82. In eastern Nebraska, temperatures were between 80 and 82 degrees. At Norfolk, it was sunny. At Lincoln, it was mostly sunny. At Omaha, it was partly sunny. In eastern South Dakota, temperatures were between 82 and 84 degrees. At Mitchell, it was sunny. At Yankton, it was mostly sunny. At Sioux Falls, it was partly sunny. And in southern Minnesota, at Minneapolis, a thunderstorm was reported with a temperature of 72. It was partly cloudy, with a temperature of 76 at Worthington, 82 at Mankato, and 76 at Rochester. At Marshall, it was mostly cloudy, with a temperature of 72. Once again, at 8 p.m., Sioux City had a temperature of 83. The Sioux City, Iowa climate summary for this evening, as of 4 p.m., July 4, 2026. Today's high temperature was 86 degrees. The normal high is 85. Today's low temperature was 71 degrees. The normal low is 63. A trace of precipitation fell today, which brings the monthly total to 1.79 inches. This is 1.31 inches above the normal amount of 0.48 inches for July. The total precipitation for the year now stands at 12.09 inches, which is 3.07 inches below normal. There were no heating degree days today, which is normal. The yearly total since July 1st is zero, which is normal. There were 14 cooling degree days today, which is 5 above normal. The yearly total since January 1st is 404, which is 108 above normal. The normal high temperature for tomorrow is 85 degrees, and the normal low is 63. The record high for tomorrow is 108, which occurred in 1936, and the record low is 47, which occurred in 1972. Sunset tonight is at 9:06 p.m. Sunrise tomorrow is at 5:55 a.m. The current time is 8:05 p.m. Central Daylight Time. Operating on a frequency of 162.475 MHz, this is NOAA Weather Radio Station WXL62, broadcasting from a transmitter near Lawton, Iowa. Our program originates from the National Weather Service in Sioux Falls and serves Sioux City and the surrounding Siouxland area. This hazardous weather outlook is for northwest Iowa, west central Iowa, southwest Minnesota, northeast Nebraska, central South Dakota, east central South Dakota, south central South Dakota, and southeast South Dakota. For today and tonight, isolated to scattered storms are possible during the afternoon and evening. A few storms may become strong to severe, capable of wind gusts of 40 to 60 miles an hour and isolated hail up to quarter size. Any storm can produce dangerous lightning, so stay weather aware during any outdoor 4th of July activities today. For Sunday through Friday, hazardous weather is not expected at this time. Spotter activation is not expected at this time. Your National Weather Service forecast for Siouxland.
Tonight, partly cloudy. A chance of showers and thunderstorms, mainly this evening. Lows in the mid-60s. Northeast winds around 5 miles an hour. Chance of rain 40%. Sunday, mostly sunny. Humid with highs in the mid-80s. North winds around 5 miles an hour. Sunday night, mostly clear in the evening, then becoming partly cloudy. Humid with lows in the mid-60s. East winds around 5 miles an hour. Monday, mostly sunny. Humid with highs in the upper 80s. Southeast winds around 5 miles an hour. Monday night, mostly clear in the evening, then becoming partly cloudy. Humid with lows in the mid-60s. Southeast winds 5 to 10 miles an hour. Tuesday, sunny. Highs in the upper 80s. Tuesday night, mostly clear in the evening, then becoming partly cloudy. Lows in the upper 60s. Wednesday, partly sunny. A chance of showers and thunderstorms in the afternoon. Highs in the upper 80s. Chance of rain 40%. Wednesday night, showers likely with a chance of thunderstorms in the evening, then mostly cloudy with a chance of showers after midnight. Lows in the mid-60s. Chance of rain 70%. Thursday, partly sunny. Highs in the mid-80s. Thursday night, mostly clear in the evening, then becoming partly cloudy. Lows in the lower 60s. Friday, mostly sunny. Highs in the mid-80s. Friday night, partly cloudy. Lows in the mid-60s. Saturday, sunny. Highs in the upper 80s. At 8 p.m., in Sioux City, the temperature was 83 and the dew point 70. The relative humidity was 64%. Wind was calm. The pressure was 29.94 inches and steady. Elsewhere in northwest Iowa, Morris was mostly sunny and 82. Spencer was partly cloudy and 79. Other conditions across the northern plains, farther east in Iowa, at Cedar Rapids, it was clear, with a temperature of 78. At Waterloo, it was partly cloudy, with a temperature of 76. At Des Moines, it was mostly cloudy, with a temperature of 82. In eastern Nebraska, temperatures were between 80 and 82 degrees. At North Fork, it was sunny. At Lincoln, it was mostly sunny. At Omaha, it was partly sunny. In eastern South Dakota, temperatures were between 82 and 84 degrees. At Mitchell, it was sunny. At Yankton, it was mostly sunny. At Sioux Falls, it was partly sunny. And in southern Minnesota, at Minneapolis, a thunderstorm was reported with a temperature of 72. It was partly cloudy, with a temperature of 76 at Worthington, 82 at Mankato, and 76 at Rochester. At Marshall, it was mostly cloudy, with a temperature of 72. Once again, at 8 p.m. Sioux City had a temperature of 83. The Sioux City, Iowa climate summary for this evening, as of 4 p.m., July 4, 2026. Today's high temperature was 86 degrees. The normal high is 85. Today's low temperature was 71 degrees. The normal low is 63. A trace of precipitation fell today, which brings the monthly total to 1.79 inches. This is 1.31 inches above the normal amount of 0.48 inches for July. The total precipitation for the year now stands at 12.09 inches, which is 3.07 inches below normal. There were no heating degree days today, which is normal. The yearly total since July 1st is zero, which is normal. There were 14 cooling degree days today, which is 5 above normal. The yearly total since January 1st is 404, which is 108 above normal. The normal high temperature for tomorrow is 85 degrees, and the normal low is 63. The record high for tomorrow is 108, which occurred in 1936, and the record low is 47, which occurred in 1972. Sunset tonight is at 9:06 p.m. Sunrise tomorrow is at 5:55 a.m. The current time is 8:11 p.m. Central Daylight Time. Operating on a frequency of 162.475 MHz, this is

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Our program originates from the National Weather Service in Sioux Falls and serves Sioux City and the surrounding Siouxland area. This hazardous weather outlook is for northwest Iowa, west central Iowa, southwest Minnesota, northeast Nebraska, central South Dakota, east central South Dakota, south central South Dakota, and southeast South Dakota. For today and tonight, isolated to scattered storms are possible during the afternoon and evening. A few storms may become strong to severe, capable of wind gusts of 40 to 60 miles an hour and isolated hail up to quarter size. Any storm can produce dangerous lightning, so stay weather aware during any outdoor 4th of July activities today. For Sunday through Friday, hazardous weather is not expected at this time. Spotter activation is not expected at this time. Your National Weather Service forecast for Siouxland. Tonight, partly cloudy. A chance of showers and thunderstorms, mainly this evening. Lows in the mid-60s. Northeast winds around 5 miles an hour. Chance of rain 40%. Sunday, mostly sunny. Humid with highs in the mid-80s. North winds around 5 miles an hour. Sunday night, mostly clear in the evening, then becoming partly cloudy. Humid with lows in the mid-60s. East winds around 5 miles an hour. Monday, mostly sunny. Humid with highs in the upper 80s. Southeast winds around 5 miles an hour. Monday night, mostly clear in the evening, then becoming partly cloudy. Humid with lows in the mid-60s. Southeast winds 5 to 10 miles an hour. Tuesday, sunny. Highs in the upper 80s. Tuesday night, mostly clear in the evening, then becoming partly cloudy. Lows in the upper 60s. Wednesday, partly sunny. A chance of showers and thunderstorms in the afternoon. Highs in the upper 80s. Chance of rain 40%. Wednesday night, showers likely with a chance of thunderstorms in the evening, then mostly cloudy with a chance of showers after midnight. Lows in the mid-60s. Chance of rain 70%. Thursday, partly sunny. Highs in the mid-80s. Thursday night, mostly clear in the evening, then becoming partly cloudy. Lows in the lower 60s. Friday, mostly sunny. Highs in the mid-80s. Friday night, partly cloudy. Lows in the mid-60s. Saturday, sunny. Highs in the upper 80s. At 8 p.m., in Sioux City, the temperature was 83 and the dew point 70. The relative humidity was 64%. Wind was calm. The pressure was 29.94 inches and steady. Elsewhere in northwest Iowa, Morris was sunny and 82. Sheldon was clear and 82. Cherokee was partly cloudy and 84. Spencer was partly cloudy and 79. Storm Lake was partly cloudy and 79. Other conditions across the northern plains, farther east in Iowa, skies ranged from partly cloudy to mostly cloudy. It was 82 at Des Moines, 78 at Cedar Rapids, and 76 at Waterloo. In eastern Nebraska, temperatures were between 80 and 82 degrees. It was sunny at Lincoln and Norfolk. At Omaha, it was partly sunny. In eastern South Dakota, skies ranged from mostly sunny to partly sunny, and temperatures were between 82 and 84 degrees. And in southern Minnesota, at Minneapolis, a thunderstorm was reported with a temperature of 72. At Worthington, it was clear with a temperature of 76. It was partly cloudy with a temperature of 73 at Marshall, 82 at Mankato, and 76 at Rochester. Once again, at 8 p.m. Sioux City had a temperature of 83. The Sioux City, Iowa climate summary for this evening, as of 4 p.m., July 4, 2026. Today's high temperature was 86 degrees. The normal high is 85. Today's low temperature was 71 degrees. The normal low is 63. A trace of precipitation fell today, which brings the monthly total to 1.79 inches. This is 1.31 inches above the normal amount of 0.48.

Sunset tonight is at 9:06 p.m. Sunrise tomorrow is at 5:55 a.m. The current time is 8:17 p.m. Central Daylight Time. Operating on a frequency of 162.475 MHz, this is NOAA Weather Radio Station WXL62, broadcasting from a transmitter near Lawton, Iowa. Our program originates from the National Weather Service in Sioux Falls and serves Sioux City and the surrounding Siouxland area. This hazardous weather outlook is for northwest Iowa, west central Iowa, southwest Minnesota, northeast Nebraska, central South Dakota, east central South Dakota, south central South Dakota, and southeast South Dakota. For today and tonight, isolated to scattered storms are possible during the afternoon and evening. A few storms may become strong to severe, capable of wind gusts of 40 to 60 miles an hour and isolated hail up to quarter size. Any storm can produce dangerous lightning, so stay weather aware during any outdoor 4th of July activities today. For Sunday through Friday, hazardous weather is not expected at this time. Spotter activation is not expected at this time. Your National Weather Service forecast for Siouxland. Tonight, partly cloudy. A chance of showers and thunderstorms, mainly this evening. Lows in the mid-60s. Northeast winds around 5 miles an hour. Chance of rain 40%. Sunday, mostly sunny. Humid with highs in the mid-80s. North winds around 5 miles an hour. Sunday night, mostly clear in the evening, then becoming partly cloudy. Humid with lows in the mid-60s. East winds around 5 miles an hour. Monday, mostly sunny. Humid with highs in the upper 80s. Southeast winds around 5 miles an hour. Monday night, mostly clear in the evening, then becoming partly cloudy. Humid with lows in the mid-60s. Southeast winds 5 to 10 miles an hour. Tuesday, sunny. Highs in the upper 80s. Tuesday night, mostly clear in the evening, then becoming partly cloudy. Lows in the upper 60s. Wednesday, partly sunny. A chance of showers and thunderstorms in the afternoon. Highs in the upper 80s. Chance of rain 40%. Wednesday night, showers likely with a chance of thunderstorms in the evening, then mostly cloudy with a chance of showers after midnight. Lows in the mid-60s. Chance of rain 70%. Thursday, partly sunny. Highs in the mid-80s. Thursday night, mostly clear in the evening, then becoming partly cloudy. Lows in the lower 60s. Friday, mostly sunny. Highs in the mid-80s. Friday night, partly cloudy. Lows in the mid-60s. Saturday, sunny. Highs in the upper 80s. At 8 p.m., in Sioux City, the temperature was 83 and the dew point 70. The relative humidity was 64%. Wind was calm. The pressure was 29.94 inches and steady. Elsewhere in northwest Iowa, Morris was sunny and 82. Sheldon was clear and 82. Cherokee was partly cloudy and 84. Spencer was partly cloudy and 79. Storm Lake was partly cloudy and 79. Other conditions across the northern plains, farther east in Iowa, skies ranged from partly cloudy to mostly cloudy. It was 82 at Des Moines, 78 at Cedar Rapids, and 76 at Waterloo. In eastern Nebraska, temperatures were between 80 and 82 degrees. It was sunny at Lincoln and Norfolk. At Omaha, it was partly sunny. In eastern South Dakota, skies ranged from mostly sunny to partly sunny, and temperatures were between 82 and 84 degrees. And in southern Minnesota, at Minneapolis, a thunderstorm was reported, with a temperature of 72. At Worthington, it was clear, with a temperature of 76. It was partly cloudy, with a temperature of 73 at Marshall, 82 at Mankato, and 76 at Rochester. Once again, at 8 p.m. Sioux City had a temperature of 83. The Sioux City, Iowa climate summary for this evening, as of 4 p.m., July 4, 2026. Today's high temperature was 86 degrees.

high as 85. Today's low temperature was 71 degrees. The normal low is 63. A trace of precipitation fell today, which brings the monthly total to 1.79 inches. This is 1.31 inches above the normal amount of 0.48 inches for July. The total precipitation for the year now stands at 12.09 inches, which is 3.07 inches below normal. There were no heating degree days today, which is normal. The yearly total since July 1st is zero, which is normal. There were 14 cooling degree days today, which is 5 above normal. The yearly total since January 1st is 404, which is 108 above normal. The normal high temperature for tomorrow is 85 degrees, and the normal low is 63. The record high for tomorrow is 108, which occurred in 1936, and the record low is 47, which occurred in 1972. Sunset tonight is at 9:06 p.m. Sunrise tomorrow is at 5:55 a.m. The current time is 8:23 p.m. Central Daylight Time. Operating on a frequency of 162.475 MHz, this is NOAA Weather Radio Station WXL62, broadcasting from a transmitter near Lawton, Iowa. Our program originates from the National Weather Service in Sioux Falls and serves Sioux City and the surrounding Siouxland area. This hazardous weather outlook is for northwest Iowa, west central Iowa, southwest Minnesota, northeast Nebraska, central South Dakota, east central South Dakota, south central South Dakota, and southeast South Dakota. For today and tonight, isolated to scattered storms are possible during the afternoon and evening. A few storms may become strong to severe, capable of wind gusts of 40 to 60 miles an hour and isolated hail up to quarter size. Any storm can produce dangerous lightning, so stay weather aware during any outdoor 4th of July activities today. For Sunday through Friday, hazardous weather is not expected at this time. Spotter activation is not expected at this time. Your National Weather Service forecast for Siouxland. Tonight, partly cloudy. A chance of showers and thunderstorms, mainly this evening. Lows in the mid-60s. Northeast winds around 5 miles an hour. Chance of rain 40%. Sunday, mostly sunny. Humid with highs in the mid-80s. North winds around 5 miles an hour. Sunday night, mostly clear in the evening, then becoming partly cloudy. Humid with lows in the mid-60s. East winds around 5 miles an hour. Monday, mostly sunny. Humid with highs in the upper 80s. Southeast winds around 5 miles an hour. Monday night, mostly clear in the evening, then becoming partly cloudy. Humid with lows in the mid-60s. Southeast winds 5 to 10 miles an hour. Tuesday, sunny. Highs in the upper 80s. Tuesday night, mostly clear in the evening, then becoming partly cloudy. Lows in the upper 60s. Wednesday, partly sunny. A chance of showers and thunderstorms in the afternoon. Highs in the upper 80s. Chance of rain 40%. Wednesday night, showers likely with a chance of thunderstorms in the evening, then mostly cloudy with a chance of showers after midnight. Lows in the mid-60s. Chance of rain 70%. Thursday, partly sunny. Highs in the mid-80s. Thursday night, mostly clear in the evening, then becoming partly cloudy. Lows in the lower 60s. Friday, mostly sunny. Highs in the mid-80s. Friday night, partly cloudy. Lows in the mid-60s. Saturday, sunny. Highs in the upper 80s. Your National Weather Service forecast for Siouxland. Tonight, partly cloudy with a slight chance of showers and thunderstorms. Lows in the mid-60s. East winds around 5 miles an hour. Chance of rain 20%. Sunday, mostly sunny. Humid with highs in the mid-80s. North winds around 5 miles an hour. Sunday night, mostly clear in the evening, then becoming partly cloudy. Humid with lows in the mid-60s. East winds around 5 miles an hour. Monday, mostly sunny. Humid with highs in the upper 80s.

southeast winds around 5 miles an hour. Monday night, mostly clear in the evening, then becoming partly cloudy. Humid with lows in the mid-60s. Southeast winds 5 to 10 miles an hour. Tuesday, sunny. Highs in the upper 80s. Tuesday night, mostly clear in the evening, then becoming partly cloudy. Lows in the upper 60s. Wednesday, partly sunny. A chance of showers and thunderstorms in the afternoon. Highs in the upper 80s. Chance of rain 40%. Wednesday night, showers likely with a chance of thunderstorms in the evening, then mostly cloudy with a chance of showers after midnight. Lows in the mid-60s. Chance of rain 70%. Thursday, partly sunny. Highs in the mid-80s. Thursday night, mostly clear in the evening, then becoming partly cloudy. Lows in the lower 60s. Friday, mostly sunny. Highs in the mid-80s. Friday night, partly cloudy. Lows in the mid-60s. Saturday, sunny. Highs in the upper 80s. At 8 p.m., in Sioux City, the temperature was 83 and the dew point 70. The relative humidity was 64%. Wind was calm. The pressure was 29.94 inches and steady. Elsewhere in northwest Iowa, Morris was sunny and 82. Sheldon was clear and 82. Cherokee was partly cloudy and 84. Spencer was partly cloudy and 79. Storm Lake was partly cloudy and 79. Other conditions across the northern plains, farther east in Iowa, skies ranged from partly cloudy to mostly cloudy. It was 82 at Des Moines, 78 at Cedar Rapids, and 76 at Waterloo. In eastern Nebraska, temperatures were between 80 and 82 degrees. It was sunny at Lincoln and Norfolk. At Omaha, it was partly sunny. In eastern South Dakota, skies ranged from mostly sunny to partly sunny, and temperatures were between 82 and 84 degrees. And in southern Minnesota, at Minneapolis, a thunderstorm was reported, with a temperature of 72. At Worthington, it was clear, with a temperature of 76. It was partly cloudy, with a temperature of 73 at Marshall, 82 at Mankato, and 76 at Rochester. Once again, at 8 p.m. Sioux City had a temperature of 83. The current time is 8:30 p.m. Central Daylight Time. Operating on a frequency of 162.475 MHz, this is NOAA Weather Radio Station WXL62, broadcasting from a transmitter near Lawton, Iowa. Our program originates from the National Weather Service in Sioux Falls and serves Sioux City and the surrounding Siouxland area. This hazardous weather outlook is for northwest Iowa, west central Iowa, southwest Minnesota, northeast Nebraska, central South Dakota, east central South Dakota, south central South Dakota, and southeast South Dakota. For today and tonight, isolated to scattered storms are possible during the afternoon and evening. A few storms may become strong to severe, capable of wind gusts of 40 to 60 miles an hour and isolated hail up to quarter size. Any storm can produce dangerous lightning, so stay weather aware during any outdoor 4th of July activities today. For Sunday through Friday, hazardous weather is not expected at this time. Spotter activation is not expected at this time. Your National Weather Service forecast for Siouxland. Tonight, partly cloudy with a slight chance of showers and thunderstorms. Lows in the mid-60s. East winds around 5 miles an hour. Chance of rain 20%. Sunday, mostly sunny. Humid with highs in the mid-80s. North winds around 5 miles an hour. Sunday night, mostly clear in the evening, then becoming partly cloudy. Humid with lows in the mid-60s. East winds around 5 miles an hour. Monday, mostly sunny. Humid with highs in the upper 80s. Southeast winds around 5 miles an hour. Monday night, mostly clear in the evening, then becoming partly cloudy. Humid with lows in the mid-60s. Southeast winds 5 to 10 miles an hour. Tuesday, sunny. Highs in the upper 80s. Tuesday night, mostly

clear in the evening, then becoming partly cloudy. Lows in the upper 60s. Wednesday, partly sunny. A chance of showers and thunderstorms in the afternoon. Highs in the upper 80s. Chance of rain 40%. Wednesday night, showers likely with a chance of thunderstorms in the evening, then mostly cloudy with a chance of showers after midnight. Lows in the mid-60s. Chance of rain 70%. Thursday, partly sunny. Highs in the mid-80s. Thursday night, mostly clear in the evening, then becoming partly cloudy. Lows in the lower 80s, partly sunny. Highs in the mid-80s. Thursday night, mostly clear in the evening, then becoming partly cloudy. Lows in the lower 60s. Friday, mostly sunny. Highs in the mid-80s. Friday night, partly cloudy. Lows in the mid-60s. Saturday, sunny. Highs in the upper 80s. At 8 p.m., in Sioux City, the temperature was 83 and the dew point 70. The relative humidity was 64%. Wind was calm. The pressure was 29.94 inches and steady. Elsewhere in northwest Iowa, Morris was sunny and 82. Sheldon was clear and 82. Cherokee was partly cloudy and 84. Spencer was partly cloudy and 79. Storm Lake was partly cloudy and 79. Other conditions across the northern plains, farther east in Iowa, skies ranged from partly cloudy to mostly cloudy. It was 82 at Des Moines, 78 at Cedar Rapids, and 76 at Waterloo. In eastern Nebraska, temperatures were between 80 and 82 degrees. It was sunny at Lincoln and Norfolk. At Omaha, it was partly sunny. In eastern South Dakota, skies ranged from mostly sunny to partly sunny, and temperatures were between 82 and 84 degrees. And in southern Minnesota, at Minneapolis, a thunderstorm was reported with a temperature of 72. At Worthington, it was clear with a temperature of 76. It was partly cloudy with a temperature of 73 at Marshall, 82 at Mankato, and 76 at Rochester. Once again, at 8 p.m. Sioux City had a temperature of 83. The current time is 8:34 p.m. Central Daylight Time. Operating on a frequency of 162.475 MHz, this is NOAA Weather Radio Station WXL62, broadcasting from a transmitter near Lawton, Iowa. Our program originates from the National Weather Service in Sioux Falls and serves Sioux City and the surrounding Siouxland area. This hazardous weather outlook is for northwest Iowa, west central Iowa, southwest Minnesota, northeast Nebraska, central South Dakota, east central South Dakota, south central South Dakota, and southeast South Dakota. For today and tonight, isolated to scattered storms are possible during the afternoon and evening. A few storms may become strong to severe, capable of wind gusts of 40 to 60 miles an hour and isolated hail up to quarter size. Any storm can produce dangerous lightning, so stay weather aware during any outdoor 4th of July activities today. For Sunday through Friday, hazardous weather is not expected at this time. Spotter activation is not expected at this time. Your National Weather Service forecast for Siouxland. Tonight, partly cloudy with a slight chance of showers and thunderstorms. Lows in the mid-60s. East winds around 5 miles an hour. Chance of rain 20%. Sunday, mostly sunny. Humid with highs in the mid-80s. North winds around 5 miles an hour. Sunday night, mostly clear in the evening, then becoming partly cloudy. Humid with lows in the mid-60s. East winds around 5 miles an hour. Monday, mostly sunny. Humid with highs in the upper 80s. Southeast winds around 5 miles an hour. Monday night, mostly clear in the evening, then becoming partly cloudy. Humid with lows in the mid-60s. Southeast winds 5 to 10 miles an hour. Tuesday, sunny. Highs in the upper 80s. Tuesday night, mostly clear in the evening, then becoming partly cloudy. Lows in the upper 60s. Wednesday, partly sunny. A chance of showers and thunder.

storms in the afternoon. Highs in the upper 80s. Chance of rain 40%. Wednesday night, showers likely with a chance of thunderstorms in the evening, then mostly cloudy with a chance of showers after midnight. Lows in the mid-60s. Chance of rain 70%. Thursday, partly sunny. Highs in the mid-80s. Thursday night, mostly clear in the evening, then becoming partly cloudy. Lows in the lower 60s. Friday, mostly sunny. Highs in the mid-80s. Friday night, partly cloudy. Lows in the mid-60s. Saturday, sunny. Highs in the upper 80s. At 8 p.m., in Sioux City, the temperature was 83 and the dew point 70. The relative humidity was 64%. Wind was calm. The pressure was 29.94 inches and steady. Elsewhere in northwest Iowa, Morris was sunny and 82. Sheldon was clear and 82. Cherokee was partly cloudy and 84. Spencer was partly cloudy and 79. Storm Lake was partly cloudy and 79. Other conditions across the northern plains, farther east in Iowa, skies ranged from partly cloudy to mostly cloudy. It was 82 at Des Moines, 78 at Cedar Rapids, and 76 at Waterloo. In eastern Nebraska, temperatures were between 80 and 82 degrees. It was sunny at Lincoln and Norfolk. At Omaha, it was partly sunny. In eastern South Dakota, skies ranged from mostly sunny to partly sunny, and temperatures were between 82 and 84 degrees. And in southern Minnesota, at Minneapolis, a thunderstorm was reported with a temperature of 72. At Worthington, it was clear with a temperature of 76. It was partly cloudy with a temperature of 73 at Marshall, 82 at Mankato, and 76 at Rochester. Once again, at 8 p.m. Sioux City had a temperature of 83. The current time is 8:39 p.m. Central Daylight Time. Operating on a frequency of 162.475 MHz, this is NOAA Weather Radio Station WXL62, broadcasting from a transmitter near Lawton, Iowa. Our program originates from the National Weather Service in Sioux Falls and serves Sioux City and the surrounding Siouxland area. This hazardous weather outlook is for northwest Iowa, west central Iowa, southwest Minnesota, northeast Nebraska, central South Dakota, east central South Dakota, south central South Dakota, and southeast South Dakota. For today and tonight, isolated to scattered storms are possible during the afternoon and evening. A few storms may become strong to severe, capable of wind gusts of 40 to 60 miles an hour and isolated hail up to quarter size. Any storm can produce dangerous lightning, so stay weather aware during any outdoor 4th of July activities today. For Sunday through Friday, hazardous weather is not expected at this time. Spotter activation is not expected at this time. Your National Weather Service forecast for Siouxland. Tonight, partly cloudy with a slight chance of showers and thunderstorms. Lows in the mid-60s. East winds around 5 miles an hour. Chance of rain 20%. Sunday, mostly sunny. Humid with highs in the mid-80s. North winds around 5 miles an hour. Sunday night, mostly clear in the evening, then becoming partly cloudy. Humid with lows in the mid-60s. East winds around 5 miles an hour. Monday, mostly sunny. Humid with highs in the upper 80s. Southeast winds around 5 miles an hour. Monday night, mostly clear in the evening, then becoming partly cloudy. Humid with lows in the mid-60s. Southeast winds 5 to 10 miles an hour. Tuesday, sunny. Highs in the upper 80s. Tuesday night, mostly clear in the evening, then becoming partly cloudy. Lows in the upper 60s. Wednesday, partly sunny. A chance of showers and thunderstorms in the afternoon. Highs in the upper 80s. Chance of rain 40%. Wednesday night, showers likely with a chance of thunderstorms in the evening, then mostly cloudy with a chance of showers after midnight. Lows in the mid-60s. Chance of rain 70%. Thursday.

Elsewhere in northwest Iowa, Morris was sunny and 82. Sheldon was clear and 82. Cherokee was partly cloudy and 84. Spencer was partly cloudy and 79. Storm Lake was partly cloudy and 79. Other conditions across the northern plains, farther east in Iowa, skies ranged from partly cloudy to mostly cloudy. It was 82 in Des Moines, 78 at Cedar Rapids, and 76 at Waterloo. In eastern Nebraska, temperatures were between 80 and 82 degrees. It was sunny at Lincoln and Norfolk. At Omaha, it was partly sunny. In eastern South Dakota, skies ranged from mostly sunny to partly sunny, and temperatures were between 82 and 84 degrees. And in southern Minnesota, at Minneapolis, a thunderstorm was reported with a temperature of 72. At Worthington, it was clear with a temperature of 76. It was partly cloudy with a temperature of 73 at Marshall, 82 at Mankato, and 76 at Rochester. Once again, at 8 p.m. Sioux City had a temperature of 83. The current time is 8:53 p.m. Central Daylight Time. Operating on a frequency of 162.475 MHz, this is NOAA Weather Radio Station WXL62, broadcasting from a transmitter near Lawton, Iowa. Our program originates from the National Weather Service in Sioux Falls and serves Sioux City and the surrounding Siouxland area. This hazardous weather outlook is for northwest Iowa, west central Iowa, southwest Minnesota, northeast Nebraska, central South Dakota, east central South Dakota, south central South Dakota, and southeast South Dakota. For today and tonight, isolated to scattered storms are possible during the afternoon and evening. A few storms may become strong to severe, capable of wind gusts of 40 to 60 miles an hour and isolated hail up to quarter size. Any storm can produce dangerous lightning, so stay weather aware during any outdoor 4th of July activities today. For Sunday through Friday, hazardous weather is not expected at this time. Spotter activation is not expected at this time. Your National Weather Service forecast for Siouxland. Tonight, partly cloudy with a slight chance of showers and thunderstorms. Lows in the mid-60s. East winds around 5 miles an hour. Chance of rain 20%. Sunday, mostly sunny. Humid with highs in the mid-80s. North winds around 5 miles an hour. Sunday night, mostly clear in the evening, then becoming partly cloudy. Humid with lows in the mid-60s. East winds around 5 miles an hour. Monday, mostly sunny. Humid with highs in the upper 80s. Southeast winds around 5 miles an hour. Monday night, mostly clear in the evening, then becoming partly cloudy. Humid with lows in the mid-60s. Southeast winds 5 to 10 miles an hour. Tuesday, sunny. Highs in the upper 80s. Tuesday night, mostly clear in the evening, then becoming partly cloudy. Lows in the upper 60s. Wednesday, partly sunny. A chance of showers and thunderstorms in the afternoon. Highs in the upper 80s. Chance of rain 40%. Wednesday night, showers likely with a chance of thunderstorms in the evening, then mostly cloudy with a chance of showers after midnight. Lows in the mid-60s. Chance of rain 70%. Thursday, partly sunny. Highs in the mid-80s. Thursday night, mostly clear in the evening, then becoming partly cloudy. Lows in the lower 60s. Friday, mostly sunny. Highs in the mid-80s. Friday night, partly cloudy. Lows in the mid-60s. Saturday, sunny. Highs in the upper 80s. At 8 p.m., in Sioux City, the temperature was 83 and the dew point 70. The relative humidity was 64%. Wind was calm. The pressure was 29.94 inches and steady. Elsewhere in northwest Iowa, Morris was sunny and 82. Sheldon was clear and 82. Cherokee was partly cloudy and 84. Spencer was partly cloudy and 79. Storm Lake was partly cloudy and 79. Other conditions.

winds across the northern plains. Farther east in Iowa, skies ranged from partly cloudy to mostly cloudy. It was 82 at Des Moines, 78 at Cedar Rapids, and 76 at Waterloo. In eastern Nebraska, temperatures were between 80 and 82 degrees. It was sunny at Lincoln and Norfolk. At Omaha, it was partly sunny. In eastern South Dakota, skies ranged from mostly sunny to partly sunny, and temperatures were between 82 and 84 degrees. And in southern Minnesota, at Minneapolis, a thunderstorm was reported with a temperature of 72. At Worthington, it was clear with a temperature of 76. It was partly cloudy with a temperature of 73 at Marshall, 82 at Mankato, and 76 at Rochester. Once again, at 8 p.m. Sioux City had a temperature of 83. The current time is 8:58 p.m. Central Daylight Time. Operating on a frequency of 162.475 MHz, this is NOAA Weather Radio Station WXL62, broadcasting from a transmitter near Lawton, Iowa. Our program originates from the National Weather Service in Sioux Falls and serves Sioux City and the surrounding Siouxland area. This hazardous weather outlook is for northwest Iowa, west central Iowa, southwest Minnesota, northeast Nebraska, central South Dakota, east central South Dakota, south central South Dakota, and southeast South Dakota. For today and tonight, isolated to scattered storms are possible during the afternoon and evening. A few storms may become strong to severe, capable of wind gusts of 40 to 60 miles an hour and isolated hail up to quarter size. Any storm can produce dangerous lightning, so stay weather aware during any outdoor 4th of July activities today. For Sunday through Friday, hazardous weather is not expected at this time. Spotter activation is not expected at this time. Your National Weather Service forecast for Siouxland. Tonight, partly cloudy with a slight chance of showers and thunderstorms. Lows in the mid-60s. East winds around 5 miles an hour. Chance of rain 20%. Sunday, mostly sunny. Humid with highs in the mid-80s. North winds around 5 miles an hour. Sunday night, mostly clear in the evening, then becoming partly cloudy. Humid with lows in the mid-60s. East winds around 5 miles an hour. Monday, mostly sunny. Humid with highs in the upper 80s. Southeast winds around 5 miles an hour. Monday night, mostly clear in the evening, then becoming partly cloudy. Humid with lows in the mid-60s. Southeast winds 5 to 10 miles an hour. Tuesday, sunny. Highs in the upper 80s. Tuesday night, mostly clear in the evening, then becoming partly cloudy. Lows in the upper 60s. Wednesday, partly sunny. A chance of showers and thunderstorms in the afternoon. Highs in the upper 80s. Chance of rain 40%. Wednesday night, showers likely with a chance of thunderstorms in the evening, then mostly cloudy with a chance of showers after midnight. Lows in the mid-60s. Chance of rain 70%. Thursday, partly sunny. Highs in the mid-80s. Thursday night, mostly clear in the evening, then becoming partly cloudy. Lows in the lower 60s. Friday, mostly sunny. Highs in the mid-80s. Friday night, partly cloudy. Lows in the mid-60s. Saturday, sunny. Highs in the upper 80s. At 9 p.m., in Sioux City, the temperature was 79 and the dew point 73. The relative humidity was 82%. Wind was south at 5 miles an hour. The pressure was 29.96 inches and rising. Elsewhere in northwest Iowa, Morris was clear and 81. Sheldon was clear and 77. Cherokee was partly cloudy and 77. Spencer was partly cloudy and 75. Storm Lake was partly cloudy and 75. Other conditions across the northern plains, farther east in Iowa, at Cedar Rapids, it was partly cloudy, with a temperature of 76. At Waterloo, it was mostly cloudy, with a temperature of 73. At Des Moines, it was cloudy, with a temperature of 81. In eastern Nebraska, sky.

has ranged from clear to partly cloudy, and temperatures were between 76 and 80 degrees. In eastern South Dakota, skies ranged from partly cloudy to mostly cloudy, and temperatures were between 79 and 81 degrees. And in southern Minnesota, at Minneapolis, rain was falling, with a temperature of 68. It was clear, with a temperature of 73 at Worthington and 73 at Rochester. At Mankato, it was partly cloudy, with a temperature of 76. At Marshall, it was cloudy, with a temperature of 71. Once again, at 9 p.m. Sioux City had a temperature of 79. The current time is 9.03 p.m. Central Daylight Time. Operating on a frequency of 162.475 MHz, this is NOAA Weather Radio Station WXL62, broadcasting from a transmitter near Lawton, Iowa. Our program originates from the National Weather Service in Sioux Falls and serves Sioux City and the surrounding Siouxland area. This hazardous weather outlook is for northwest Iowa, west central Iowa, northeast Nebraska, central South Dakota, east central South Dakota, south central South Dakota, and southeast South Dakota. For tonight, patchy fog is possible tonight, with a 20 to 30% of locally dense fog mainly in any areas that have seen rain today. Any fog should lift by 7 to 9 a.m. For Sunday through Friday, hazardous weather is not expected at this time. Spotter activation is not expected at this time. Your National Weather Service forecast for Siouxland. Tonight, partly cloudy with a slight chance of showers and thunderstorms. Lows in the mid-60s. East winds around 5 miles an hour. Chance of rain 20%. Sunday, mostly sunny. Humid with highs in the mid-80s. North winds around 5 miles an hour. Sunday night, mostly clear in the evening, then becoming partly cloudy. Humid with lows in the mid-60s. East winds around 5 miles an hour. Monday, mostly sunny. Humid with highs in the upper 80s. Southeast winds around 5 miles an hour. Monday night, mostly clear in the evening, then becoming partly cloudy. Humid with lows in the mid-60s. Southeast winds 5 to 10 miles an hour. Tuesday, sunny. Highs in the upper 80s. Tuesday night, mostly clear in the evening, then becoming partly cloudy. Lows in the upper 60s. Wednesday, partly sunny. A chance of showers and thunderstorms in the afternoon. Highs in the upper 80s. Chance of rain 40%. Wednesday night, showers likely with a chance of thunderstorms in the evening, then mostly cloudy with a chance of showers after midnight. Lows in the mid-60s. Chance of rain 70%. Thursday, partly sunny. Highs in the mid-80s. Thursday night, mostly clear in the evening, then becoming partly cloudy. Lows in the lower 60s. Friday, mostly sunny. Highs in the mid-80s. Friday night, partly cloudy. Lows in the mid-60s. Saturday, sunny. Highs in the upper 80s. At 9 p.m., in Sioux City, the temperature was 79 and the dew point 73. The relative humidity was 82%. Wind was south at 5 miles an hour. The pressure was 29.96 inches and rising. Elsewhere in northwest Iowa, Morris was clear and 81. Sheldon was clear and 77. Cherokee was partly cloudy and 77. Spencer was partly cloudy and 75. Storm Lake was partly cloudy and 75. Other conditions across the northern plains, farther east in Iowa, at Cedar Rapids, it was partly cloudy with a temperature of 76. At Waterloo, it was mostly cloudy with a temperature of 73. At Des Moines, it was cloudy with a temperature of 81. In eastern Nebraska, skies ranged from clear to partly cloudy, and temperatures were between 76 and 80 degrees. In eastern South Dakota, skies ranged from partly cloudy to mostly cloudy, and temperatures were between 79 and 81 degrees. And in southern Minnesota, at Minneapolis, rain was falling, with a temperature of 68.
it was clear, with a temperature of 73 at Worthington and 73 at Rochester. At Mankato, it was partly cloudy, with a temperature of 76. At Marshall, it was cloudy, with a temperature of 71. Once again, at 9 p.m. Sioux City had a temperature of 79. The current time is 9:07 p.m. Central Daylight Time. Operating on a frequency of 162.475 MHz, this is NOAA Weather Radio Station WXL62, broadcasting from a transmitter near Lawton, Iowa. Our program originates from the National Weather Service in Sioux Falls and serves Sioux City and the surrounding Siouxland area. This hazardous weather outlook is for northwest Iowa, west central Iowa, northeast Nebraska, central South Dakota, east central South Dakota, south central South Dakota, and southeast South Dakota. For tonight, patchy fog is possible tonight, with a 20 to 30% of locally dense fog mainly in any areas that have seen rain today. Any fog should lift by 7 to 9 a.m. For Sunday through Friday, hazardous weather is not expected at this time. Spotter activation is not expected at this time. Your National Weather Service forecast for Siouxland. Tonight, partly cloudy with a slight chance of showers and thunderstorms. Lows in the mid-60s. East winds around 5 miles an hour. Chance of rain 20%. Sunday, mostly sunny. Humid with highs in the mid-80s. North winds around 5 miles an hour. Sunday night, mostly clear in the evening, then becoming partly cloudy. Humid with lows in the mid-60s. East winds around 5 miles an hour. Monday, mostly sunny. Humid with highs in the upper 80s. Southeast winds around 5 miles an hour. Monday night, mostly clear in the evening, then becoming partly cloudy. Humid with lows in the mid-60s. Southeast winds 5 to 10 miles an hour. Tuesday, sunny. Highs in the upper 80s. Tuesday night, mostly clear in the evening, then becoming partly cloudy. Lows in the upper 60s. Wednesday, partly sunny. A chance of showers and thunderstorms in the afternoon. Highs in the upper 80s. Chance of rain 40%. Wednesday night, showers likely with a chance of thunderstorms in the evening, then mostly cloudy with a chance of showers after midnight. Lows in the mid-60s. Chance of rain 70%. Thursday, partly sunny. Highs in the mid-80s. Thursday night, mostly clear in the evening, then becoming partly cloudy. Lows in the lower 60s. Friday, mostly sunny. Highs in the mid-80s. Friday night, partly cloudy. Lows in the mid-60s. Saturday, sunny. Highs in the upper 80s. At 9 p.m., in Sioux City, the temperature was 79 and the dew point 73. The relative humidity was 82%. Wind was south at 5 miles an hour. The pressure was 29.96 inches and rising. Elsewhere in northwest Iowa, Morris was clear and 81. Sheldon was clear and 77. Cherokee was clear and 77. Spencer was clear and 75. Storm Lake was clear and 75. Other conditions across the northern plains, farther east in Iowa, at Cedar Rapids, it was clear, with a temperature of 76. At Waterloo, it was partly cloudy, with a temperature of 73. At Des Moines, it was cloudy, with a temperature of 81. In eastern Nebraska, skies ranged from clear to partly cloudy, and temperatures were between 76 and 80 degrees. In eastern South Dakota, skies ranged from partly cloudy to mostly cloudy, and temperatures were between 79 and 81 degrees. And in southern Minnesota, temperatures were between 68 and 73 degrees. Rain was falling at Mankato and Minneapolis. It was clear at Worthington and Rochester. At Marshall, it was cloudy. Once again, at 9 p.m. Sioux City had a temperature of 79. The current time is 9:12 p.m. Central Daylight Time. Operating on a frequency of 162.475 MHz,
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Our program originates from the National

another service in Sioux Falls and serves Sioux City and the surrounding Siouxland area. This hazardous weather outlook is for northwest Iowa, west central Iowa, northeast Nebraska, central South Dakota, east central South Dakota, south central South Dakota, and southeast South Dakota. For tonight, patchy fog is possible tonight, with a 20 to 30% of locally dense fog mainly in any areas that have seen rain today. Any fog should lift by 7 to 9 a.m. For Sunday through Friday, hazardous weather is not expected at this time. Spotter activation is not expected at this time. Your National Weather Service forecast for Siouxland. Tonight, partly cloudy with a slight chance of showers and thunderstorms. Lows in the mid-60s. East winds around 5 miles an hour. Chance of rain 20%. Sunday, mostly sunny. Humid with highs in the mid-80s. North winds around 5 miles an hour. Sunday night, mostly clear in the evening, then becoming partly cloudy. Humid with lows in the mid-60s. East winds around 5 miles an hour. Monday, mostly sunny. Humid with highs in the upper 80s. Southeast winds around 5 miles an hour. Monday night, mostly clear in the evening, then becoming partly cloudy. Humid with lows in the mid-60s. Southeast winds 5 to 10 miles an hour. Tuesday, sunny. Highs in the upper 80s. Tuesday night, mostly clear in the evening, then becoming partly cloudy. Lows in the upper 60s. Wednesday, partly sunny. A chance of showers and thunderstorms in the afternoon. Highs in the upper 80s. Chance of rain 40%. Wednesday night, showers likely with a chance of thunderstorms in the evening, then mostly cloudy with a chance of showers after midnight. Lows in the mid-60s. Chance of rain 70%. Thursday, partly sunny. Highs in the mid-80s. Thursday night, mostly clear in the evening, then becoming partly cloudy. Lows in the lower 60s. Friday, mostly sunny. Highs in the mid-80s. Friday night, partly cloudy. Lows in the mid-60s. Saturday, sunny. Highs in the upper 80s. At 9 p.m., in Sioux City, the temperature was 79 and the dew point 73. The relative humidity was 82%. Wind was south at 5 miles an hour. The pressure was 29.96 inches and rising. Elsewhere in northwest Iowa, Morris was clear and 81. Sheldon was clear and 77. Cherokee was clear and 77. Spencer was clear and 75. Storm Lake was clear and 75. Other conditions across the northern plains, farther east in Iowa, at Cedar Rapids, it was clear, with a temperature of 76. At Waterloo, it was partly cloudy, with a temperature of 73. At Des Moines, it was cloudy, with a temperature of 81. In eastern Nebraska, skies ranged from clear to partly cloudy, and temperatures were between 76 and 80 degrees. In eastern South Dakota, skies ranged from partly cloudy to mostly cloudy, and temperatures were between 79 and 81 degrees. And in southern Minnesota, temperatures were between 68 and 73 degrees. Rain was falling at Mankato and Minneapolis. It was clear at Worthington and Rochester. At Marshall, it was cloudy. Once again, at 9 p.m. Sioux City had a temperature of 79. The current time is 9:16 p.m. Central Daylight Time. Operating on a frequency of 162.475 MHz, this is NOAA Weather Radio Station WXL62, broadcasting from a transmitter near Lawton, Iowa. Our program originates from the National Weather Service in Sioux Falls and serves Sioux City and the surrounding Siouxland area. This hazardous weather outlook is for northwest Iowa, west central Iowa, northeast Nebraska, central South Dakota, east central South Dakota, south central South Dakota, and southeast South Dakota. For tonight, patchy fog is possible tonight, with a 20 to 30% of locally dense fog mainly in any areas that have seen rain today. Any fog should lift by 7 to 9 a.m. For Sunday through Friday, hazardous weather is not expected at this time.

southeast winds around 5 miles an hour. Monday night, mostly clear in the evening, then becoming partly cloudy. Humid with lows in the mid-60s. Southeast winds 5 to 10 miles an hour. Tuesday, sunny. Highs in the upper 80s. Tuesday night, mostly clear in the evening, then becoming partly cloudy. Lows in the upper 60s. Wednesday, partly sunny. A chance of showers and thunderstorms in the afternoon. Highs in the upper 80s. Chance of rain 40%. Wednesday night, showers likely with a chance of thunderstorms in the evening, then mostly cloudy with a chance of showers after midnight. Lows in the mid-60s. Chance of rain 70%. Thursday, partly sunny. Highs in the mid-80s. Thursday night, mostly clear in the evening, then becoming partly cloudy. Lows in the lower 60s. Friday, mostly sunny. Highs in the mid-80s. Friday night, partly cloudy. Lows in the mid-60s. Saturday, sunny. Highs in the upper 80s. At 9 p.m., in Sioux City, the temperature was 79 and the dew point 73. The relative humidity was 82%. Wind was south at 5 miles an hour. The pressure was 29.96 inches and rising. Elsewhere in northwest Iowa, Morris was clear and 81. Sheldon was clear and 77. Cherokee was clear and 77. Spencer was clear and 75. Storm Lake was clear and 75. Other conditions across the northern plains, farther east in Iowa, at Cedar Rapids, it was clear, with a temperature of 76. At Waterloo, it was partly cloudy, with a temperature of 73. At Des Moines, it was cloudy, with a temperature of 81. In eastern Nebraska, skies ranged from clear to partly cloudy, and temperatures were between 76 and 80 degrees. In eastern South Dakota, skies ranged from partly cloudy to mostly cloudy, and temperatures were between 79 and 81 degrees. And in southern Minnesota, temperatures were between 68 and 73 degrees. Rain was falling at Mankato and Minneapolis. It was clear at Worthington and Rochester. At Marshall, it was cloudy. Once again, at 9 p.m. Sioux City had a temperature of 79. The current time is 9:20 p.m. Central Daylight Time. Operating on a frequency of 162.475 MHz, this is NOAA Weather Radio Station WXL62, broadcasting from a transmitter near Lawton, Iowa. Our program originates from the National Weather Service in Sioux Falls and serves Sioux City and the surrounding Siouxland area. This hazardous weather outlook is for northwest Iowa, west central Iowa, northeast Nebraska, central South Dakota, east central South Dakota, south central South Dakota, and southeast South Dakota. For tonight, patchy fog is possible tonight, with a 20 to 30% of locally dense fog mainly in any areas that have seen rain today. Any fog should lift by 7 to 9 a.m. For Sunday through Friday, hazardous weather is not expected at this time. Spotter activation is not expected at this time. Your National Weather Service forecast for Siouxland. Tonight, partly cloudy with a slight chance of showers and thunderstorms. Lows in the mid-60s. East winds around 5 miles an hour. Chance of rain 20%. Sunday, mostly sunny. Humid with highs in the mid-80s. North winds around 5 miles an hour. Sunday night, mostly clear in the evening, then becoming partly cloudy. Humid with lows in the mid-60s. East winds around 5 miles an hour. Monday, mostly sunny. Humid with highs in the upper 80s. Southeast winds around 5 miles an hour. Monday night, mostly clear in the evening, then becoming partly cloudy. Humid with lows in the mid-60s. Southeast winds 5 to 10 miles an hour. Tuesday, sunny. Highs in the upper 80s. Tuesday night, mostly clear in the evening, then becoming partly cloudy. Lows in the upper 60s. Wednesday, partly sunny. A chance of showers and thunderstorms in the afternoon. Highs in the upper 80s. Chance of rain.

40%. Wednesday night, showers likely with a chance of thunderstorms in the evening, then mostly cloudy with a chance of showers after midnight. Lows in the mid-60s. Chance of rain 70%. Thursday, partly sunny. Highs in the mid-80s. Thursday night, mostly clear in the evening, then becoming partly cloudy. Lows in the lower 60s. Friday, mostly sunny. Highs in the mid-80s. Friday night, partly cloudy. Lows in the mid-60s. Saturday, sunny. Highs in the upper 80s. At 9 p.m., in Sioux City, the temperature was 79 and the dew point 73. The relative humidity was 82%. Wind was south at 5 miles an hour. The pressure was 29.96 inches and rising. Elsewhere in northwest Iowa, Morris was clear and 81. Sheldon was clear and 77. Cherokee was clear and 77. Spencer was clear and 75. Storm Lake was clear and 75. Other conditions across the northern plains, farther east in Iowa, at Cedar Rapids, it was clear, with a temperature of 76. At Waterloo, it was partly cloudy, with a temperature of 73. At Des Moines, it was cloudy, with a temperature of 81. In eastern Nebraska, skies ranged from clear to partly cloudy, and temperatures were between 76 and 80 degrees. In eastern South Dakota, skies ranged from partly cloudy to mostly cloudy, and temperatures were between 79 and 81 degrees. And in southern Minnesota, temperatures were between 68 and 73 degrees. Rain was falling at Mankato and Minneapolis. It was clear at Worthington and Rochester. At Marshall, it was cloudy. Once again, at 9 p.m. Sioux City had a temperature of 79. The current time is 9:25 p.m. Central Daylight Time. Operating on a frequency of 162.475 MHz, this is NOAA Weather Radio Station WXL62, broadcasting from a transmitter near Lawton, Iowa. Our program originates from the National Weather Service in Sioux Falls and serves Sioux City and the surrounding Siouxland area. This hazardous weather outlook is for northwest Iowa, west central Iowa, northeast Nebraska, central South Dakota, east central South Dakota, south central South Dakota, and southeast South Dakota. For tonight, patchy fog is possible tonight, with a 20 to 30% of locally dense fog mainly in any areas that have seen rain today. Any fog should lift by 7 to 9 a.m. For Sunday through Friday, hazardous weather is not expected at this time. Spotter activation is not expected at this time. Your National Weather Service forecast for Siouxland. Tonight, partly cloudy with a slight chance of showers and thunderstorms. Lows in the mid-60s. East winds around 5 miles an hour. Chance of rain 20%. Sunday, mostly sunny. Humid with highs in the mid-80s. North winds around 5 miles an hour. Sunday night, mostly clear in the evening, then becoming partly cloudy. Humid with lows in the mid-60s. East winds around 5 miles an hour. Monday, mostly sunny. Humid with highs in the upper 80s. Southeast winds around 5 miles an hour. Monday night, mostly clear in the evening, then becoming partly cloudy. Humid with lows in the mid-60s. Southeast winds 5 to 10 miles an hour. Tuesday, sunny. Highs in the upper 80s. Tuesday night, mostly clear in the evening, then becoming partly cloudy. Lows in the upper 60s. Wednesday, partly sunny. A chance of showers and thunderstorms in the afternoon. Highs in the upper 80s. Chance of rain 40%. Wednesday night, showers likely with a chance of thunderstorms in the evening, then mostly cloudy with a chance of showers after midnight. Lows in the mid-60s. Chance of rain 70%. Thursday, partly sunny. Highs in the mid-80s. Thursday night, mostly clear in the evening, then becoming partly cloudy. Lows in the lower 60s. Friday, mostly sunny. Highs in the mid-80s. Friday night, partly cloudy. Lows in the mid-60s.

sunny. Highs in the upper 80s. At 9 p.m. in Sioux City, the temperature was 79 and the dew point 73. The relative humidity was 82%. Wind was south at 5 miles an hour. The pressure was 29.96 inches and rising. Elsewhere in northwest Iowa, Morris was clear and 81. Sheldon was clear and 77. Cherokee was clear and 77. Spencer was clear and 75. Storm Lake was clear and 75. Other conditions across the northern plains, farther east in Iowa, at Cedar Rapids, it was clear, with a temperature of 76. At Waterloo, it was partly cloudy, with a temperature of 73. At Des Moines, it was cloudy, with a temperature of 81. In eastern Nebraska, skies ranged from clear to partly cloudy, and temperatures were between 76 and 80 degrees. In eastern South Dakota, skies ranged from partly cloudy to mostly cloudy, and temperatures were between 79 and 81 degrees. And in southern Minnesota, temperatures were between 68 and 73 degrees. Rain was falling at Mankato and Minneapolis. It was clear at Worthington and Rochester. At Marshall, it was cloudy. Once again, at 9 p.m. Sioux City had a temperature of 79. The current time is 9:29 p.m. Central Daylight Time. Operating on a frequency of 162.475 MHz, this is NOAA Weather Radio Station WXL62, broadcasting from a transmitter near Lawton, Iowa. Our program originates from the National Weather Service in Sioux Falls and serves Sioux City and the surrounding Siouxland area. This hazardous weather outlook is for northwest Iowa, west central Iowa, northeast Nebraska, central South Dakota, east central South Dakota, south central South Dakota, and southeast South Dakota. For tonight, patchy fog is possible tonight, with a 20 to 30% of locally dense fog mainly in any areas that have seen rain today. Any fog should lift by 7 to 9 a.m. For Sunday through Friday, hazardous weather is not expected at this time. Spotter activation is not expected at this time. Your National Weather Service forecast for Siouxland. Tonight, partly cloudy with a slight chance of showers and thunderstorms. Lows in the mid-60s. East winds around 5 miles an hour. Chance of rain 20%. Sunday, mostly sunny. Humid with highs in the mid-80s. North winds around 5 miles an hour. Sunday night, mostly clear in the evening, then becoming partly cloudy. Humid with lows in the mid-60s. East winds around 5 miles an hour. Monday, mostly sunny. Humid with highs in the upper 80s. Southeast winds around 5 miles an hour. Monday night, mostly clear in the evening, then becoming partly cloudy. Humid with lows in the mid-60s. Southeast winds 5 to 10 miles an hour. Tuesday, sunny. Highs in the upper 80s. Tuesday night, mostly clear in the evening, then becoming partly cloudy. Lows in the upper 60s. Wednesday, partly sunny. A chance of showers and thunderstorms in the afternoon. Highs in the upper 80s. Chance of rain 40%. Wednesday night, showers likely with a chance of thunderstorms in the evening, then mostly cloudy with a chance of showers after midnight. Lows in the mid-60s. Chance of rain 70%. Thursday, partly sunny. Highs in the mid-80s. Thursday night, mostly clear in the evening, then becoming partly cloudy. Lows in the lower 60s. Friday, mostly sunny. Highs in the mid-80s. Friday night, partly cloudy. Lows in the mid-60s. Saturday, sunny. Highs in the upper 80s. At 9 p.m., in Sioux City, the temperature was 79 and the dew point 73. The relative humidity was 82%. Wind was south at 5 miles an hour. The pressure was 29.96 inches and rising. Elsewhere in northwest Iowa, Morris was clear and 81. Sheldon was clear and 77. Cherokee was clear and 77. Spencer was clear and 75. Storm Lake was clear and 75.

other conditions across the northern plains, farther east in Iowa, at Cedar Rapids, it was clear, with a Spencer was clear and 75. Storm Lake was clear and 75. Other conditions across the northern plains, farther east in Iowa, at Cedar Rapids, it was clear, with a temperature of 76. At Waterloo, it was partly cloudy, with a temperature of 73. At Des Moines, it was cloudy, with a temperature of 81. In eastern Nebraska, skies ranged from clear to partly cloudy, and temperatures were between 76 and 80 degrees. In eastern South Dakota, skies ranged from partly cloudy to mostly cloudy, and temperatures were between 79 and 81 degrees. And in southern Minnesota, temperatures were between 68 and 73 degrees. Rain was falling at Mankato and Minneapolis. It was clear at Worthington and Rochester. At Marshall, it was cloudy. Once again, at 9 p.m. Sioux City had a temperature of 79. The current time is 9:34 p.m. Central Daylight Time. Operating on a frequency of 162.475 MHz, this is NOAA Weather Radio Station WXL62, broadcasting from a transmitter near Lawton, Iowa. Our program originates from the National Weather Service in Sioux Falls and serves Sioux City and the surrounding Siouxland area. This hazardous weather outlook is for northwest Iowa, west central Iowa, northeast Nebraska, central South Dakota, east central South Dakota, south central South Dakota, and southeast South Dakota. For tonight, patchy fog is possible tonight, with a 20 to 30% of locally dense fog mainly in any areas that have seen rain today. Any fog should lift by 7 to 9 a.m. For Sunday through Friday, hazardous weather is not expected at this time. Spotter activation is not expected at this time. Your National Weather Service forecast for Siouxland. Tonight, partly cloudy with a slight chance of showers and thunderstorms. Lows in the mid-60s. East winds around 5 miles an hour. Chance of rain 20%. Sunday, mostly sunny. Humid with highs in the mid-80s. North winds around 5 miles an hour. Sunday night, mostly clear in the evening, then becoming partly cloudy. Humid with lows in the mid-60s. East winds around 5 miles an hour. Monday, mostly sunny. Humid with highs in the upper 80s. Southeast winds around 5 miles an hour. Monday night, mostly clear in the evening, then becoming partly cloudy. Humid with lows in the mid-60s. Southeast winds 5 to 10 miles an hour. Tuesday, sunny. Highs in the upper 80s. Tuesday night, mostly clear in the evening, then becoming partly cloudy. Lows in the upper 60s. Wednesday, partly sunny. A chance of showers and thunderstorms in the afternoon. Highs in the upper 80s. Chance of rain 40%. Wednesday night, showers likely with a chance of thunderstorms in the evening, then mostly cloudy with a chance of showers after midnight. Lows in the mid-60s. Chance of rain 70%. Thursday, partly sunny. Highs in the mid-80s. Thursday night, mostly clear in the evening, then becoming partly cloudy. Lows in the lower 60s. Friday, mostly sunny. Highs in the mid-80s. Friday night, partly cloudy. Lows in the mid-60s. Saturday, sunny. Highs in the upper 80s. At 9 p.m., in Sioux City, the temperature was 79 and the dew point 73. The relative humidity was 82%. Wind was south at 5 miles an hour. The pressure was 29.96 inches and rising. Elsewhere in northwest Iowa, Morris was clear and 81. Sheldon was clear and 77. Cherokee was clear and 77. Spencer was clear and 75. Storm Lake was clear and 75. Other conditions across the northern plains, farther east in Iowa, at Cedar Rapids, it was clear, with a temperature of 76. At Waterloo, it was partly cloudy, with a temperature of 73. At Des Moines, it was cloudy, with a temperature of 81. In eastern Nebraska, skies ranged from clear to partly cloudy, and temperatures were between

76 and 80 degrees. In eastern South Dakota, skies ranged from partly cloudy to mostly cloudy, and temperatures were between 79 and 81 degrees. And in southern Minnesota, temperatures were between 68 and 73 degrees. Rain was falling at Mankato and Minneapolis. It was clear at Worthington and Rochester. At Marshall, it was cloudy. Once again, at 9 p.m. Sioux City had a temperature of 79. The current time is 9:38 p.m. Central Daylight Time. Operating on a frequency of 162.475 MHz, this is NOAA Weather Radio Station WXL62, broadcasting from a transmitter near Lawton, Iowa. Our program originates from the National Weather Service in Sioux Falls and serves Sioux City and the surrounding Siouxland area. This hazardous weather outlook is for northwest Iowa, west central Iowa, northeast Nebraska, central South Dakota, east central South Dakota, south central South Dakota, and southeast South Dakota. For tonight, patchy fog is possible tonight, with a 20 to 30% of locally dense fog mainly in any areas that have seen rain today. Any fog should lift by 7 to 9 a.m. For Sunday through Friday, hazardous weather is not expected at this time. Spotter activation is not expected at this time. Your National Weather Service forecast for Siouxland. Tonight, partly cloudy with a slight chance of showers and thunderstorms. Lows in the mid-60s. East winds around 5 miles an hour. Chance of rain 20%. Sunday, mostly sunny. Humid with highs in the mid-80s. North winds around 5 miles an hour. Sunday night, mostly clear in the evening, then becoming partly cloudy. Humid with lows in the mid-60s. East winds around 5 miles an hour. Monday, mostly sunny. Humid with highs in the upper 80s. Southeast winds around 5 miles an hour. Monday night, mostly clear in the evening, then becoming partly cloudy. Humid with lows in the mid-60s. Southeast winds 5 to 10 miles an hour. Tuesday, sunny. Highs in the upper 80s. Tuesday night, mostly clear in the evening, then becoming partly cloudy. Lows in the upper 60s. Wednesday, partly sunny. A chance of showers and thunderstorms in the afternoon. Highs in the upper 80s. Chance of rain 40%. Wednesday night, showers likely with a chance of thunderstorms in the evening, then mostly cloudy with a chance of showers after midnight. Lows in the mid-60s. Chance of rain 70%. Thursday, partly sunny. Highs in the mid-80s. Thursday night, mostly clear in the evening, then becoming partly cloudy. Lows in the lower 60s. Friday, mostly sunny. Highs in the mid-80s. Friday night, partly cloudy. Lows in the mid-60s. Saturday, sunny. Highs in the upper 80s. At 9 p.m., in Sioux City, the temperature was 79 and the dew point 73. The relative humidity was 82%. Wind was south at 5 miles an hour. The pressure was 29.96 inches and rising. Elsewhere in northwest Iowa, Morris was clear and 81. Sheldon was clear and 77. Cherokee was clear and 77. Spencer was clear and 75. Storm Lake was clear and 75. Other conditions across the northern plains, farther east in Iowa, at Cedar Rapids, it was clear, with a temperature of 76. At Waterloo, it was partly cloudy, with a temperature of 73. At Des Moines, it was cloudy, with a temperature of 81. In eastern Nebraska, skies ranged from clear to partly cloudy, and temperatures were between 76 and 80 degrees. In eastern South Dakota, skies ranged from partly cloudy to mostly cloudy, and temperatures were between 79 and 81 degrees. And in southern Minnesota, temperatures were between 68 and 73 degrees. Rain was falling at Mankato and Minneapolis. It was clear at Worthington and Rochester. At Marshall, it was cloudy. Once again, at 9 p.m. Sioux City had a temperature of 79. The current time is 9:42 p.m. Central Daylight Time.

set. Sunday, mostly sunny. Humid with highs in the mid-80s. North winds around 5 miles an hour. Sunday night, mostly clear in the evening, then becoming partly cloudy. Humid with lows in the mid-60s. East winds around 5 miles an hour. Monday, mostly sunny. Humid with highs in the upper 80s. Southeast winds around 5 miles an hour. Monday night, mostly clear in the evening, then becoming partly cloudy. Humid with lows in the mid-60s. Southeast winds 5 to 10 miles an hour. Tuesday, sunny. Highs in the upper 80s. Tuesday night, mostly clear in the evening, then becoming partly cloudy. Lows in the upper 60s. Wednesday, partly sunny. A chance of showers and thunderstorms in the afternoon. Highs in the upper 80s. Chance of rain 40%. Wednesday night, showers likely with a chance of thunderstorms in the evening, then mostly cloudy with a chance of showers after midnight. Lows in the mid-60s. Chance of rain 70%. Thursday, partly sunny. Highs in the mid-80s. Thursday night, mostly clear in the evening, then becoming partly cloudy. Lows in the lower 60s. Friday, mostly sunny. Highs in the mid-80s. Friday night, partly cloudy. Lows in the mid-60s. Saturday, sunny. Highs in the upper 80s. At 9 p.m., in Sioux City, the temperature was 79 and the dew point 73. The relative humidity was 82%. Wind was south at 5 miles an hour. The pressure was 29.96 inches and rising. Elsewhere in northwest Iowa, Morris was clear and 81. Sheldon was clear and 77. Cherokee was clear and 77. Spencer was clear and 75. Storm Lake was clear and 75. Other conditions across the northern plains, farther east in Iowa, at Cedar Rapids, it was clear, with a temperature of 76. At Waterloo, it was partly cloudy, with a temperature of 73. At Des Moines, it was cloudy, with a temperature of 81. In eastern Nebraska, skies ranged from clear to partly cloudy, and temperatures were between 76 and 80 degrees. In eastern South Dakota, skies ranged from partly cloudy to mostly cloudy, and temperatures were between 79 and 81 degrees. And in southern Minnesota, temperatures were between 68 and 73 degrees. Rain was falling at Mankato and Minneapolis. It was clear at Worthington and Rochester. At Marshall, it was cloudy. Once again, at 9 p.m., Sioux City had a temperature of 79. The current time is 9:56 p.m. Central Daylight Time. Operating on a frequency of 162.475 MHz, this is NOAA Weather Radio Station WXL62, broadcasting from a transmitter near Lawton, Iowa. Our program originates from the National Weather Service in Sioux Falls and serves Sioux City and the surrounding Siouxland area. This hazardous weather outlook is for northwest Iowa, west central Iowa, northeast Nebraska, central South Dakota, east central South Dakota, south central South Dakota, and southeast South Dakota. For tonight, patchy fog is possible tonight, with a 20 to 30% of locally dense fog mainly in any areas that have seen rain today. Any fog should lift by 7 to 9 a.m. For Sunday through Friday, hazardous weather is not expected at this time. Spotter activation is not expected at this time. Your National Weather Service forecast for Siouxland. Tonight, partly cloudy with a slight chance of showers and thunderstorms. Lows in the mid-60s. East winds around 5 miles an hour. Chance of rain 20%. Sunday, mostly sunny. Humid with highs in the mid-80s. North winds around 5 miles an hour. Sunday night, mostly clear in the evening, then becoming partly cloudy. Humid with lows in the mid-60s. East winds around 5 miles an hour. Monday, mostly sunny. Humid with highs in the upper 80s. Southeast winds around 5 miles an hour. Monday night, mostly clear in the evening, then becoming partly cloudy. Humid with lows in the mid-60s.

southeast winds 5 to 10 miles an hour. Tuesday, sunny. Highs in the upper 80s. Tuesday night, mostly clear in the evening, then becoming partly cloudy. Lows in the upper 60s. Wednesday, partly sunny. A chance of showers and thunderstorms in the afternoon. Highs in the upper 80s. Chance of rain 40%. Wednesday night, showers likely with a chance of thunderstorms in the evening, then mostly cloudy with a chance of showers after midnight. Lows in the mid-60s. Chance of rain 70%. Thursday, partly sunny. Highs in the mid-80s. Thursday night, mostly clear in the evening, then becoming partly cloudy. Lows in the lower 60s. Friday, mostly sunny. Highs in the mid-80s. Friday night, partly cloudy. Lows in the mid-60s. Saturday, sunny. Highs in the upper 80s. At 9 p.m., in Sioux City, the temperature was 79 and the dew point 73. The relative humidity was 82%. Wind was south at 5 miles an hour. The pressure was 29.96 inches and rising. Elsewhere in northwest Iowa, Morris was clear and 81. Sheldon was clear and 77. Cherokee was clear and 77. Spencer was clear and 75. Storm Lake was clear and 75. Other conditions across the northern plains, farther east in Iowa, at Cedar Rapids, it was clear, with a temperature of 76. At Waterloo, it was partly cloudy, with a temperature of 73. At Des Moines, it was cloudy, with a temperature of 81. In eastern Nebraska, skies ranged from clear to partly cloudy, and temperatures were between 76 and 80 degrees. In eastern South Dakota, skies ranged from partly cloudy to mostly cloudy, and temperatures were between 79 and 81 degrees. And in southern Minnesota, temperatures were between 68 and 73 degrees. Rain was falling at Mankato and Minneapolis. It was clear at Worthington and Rochester. At Marshall, it was cloudy. Once again, at 9 p.m. Sioux City had a temperature of 79. The current time is 10 p.m. Central Daylight Time. Operating on a frequency of 162.475 MHz, this is NOAA Weather Radio Station WXL62, broadcasting from a transmitter near Lawton, Iowa. Our program originates from the National Weather Service in Sioux Falls and serves Sioux City and the surrounding Siouxland area. This hazardous weather outlook is for northwest Iowa, west central Iowa, northeast Nebraska, central South Dakota, east central South Dakota, south central South Dakota, and southeast South Dakota. For tonight, patchy fog is possible tonight, with a 20 to 30% of locally dense fog mainly in any areas that have seen rain today. Any fog should lift by 7 to 9 a.m. For Sunday through Friday, hazardous weather is not expected at this time. Spotter activation is not expected at this time. Your National Weather Service forecast for Siouxland. Tonight, partly cloudy with a slight chance of showers and thunderstorms. Lows in the mid-60s. East winds around 5 miles an hour. Chance of rain 20%. Sunday, mostly sunny. Humid with highs in the mid-80s. North winds around 5 miles an hour. Sunday night, mostly clear in the evening, then becoming partly cloudy. Humid with lows in the mid-60s. East winds around 5 miles an hour. Monday, mostly sunny. Humid with highs in the upper 80s. Southeast winds around 5 miles an hour. Monday night, mostly clear in the evening, then becoming partly cloudy. Humid with lows in the mid-60s. Southeast winds 5 to 10 miles an hour. Tuesday, sunny. Highs in the upper 80s. Tuesday night, mostly clear in the evening, then becoming partly cloudy. Lows in the upper 60s. Wednesday, partly sunny. A chance of showers and thunderstorms in the afternoon. Highs in the upper 80s. Chance of rain 40%. Wednesday night, showers likely with a chance of thunderstorms in the evening, then mostly cloudy with a chance of showers after midnight. Lows in the mid-60s. Chance of rain.
70%. Thursday, partly sunny. Highs in the mid-80s. Thursday night, mostly clear in the evening, then becoming partly cloudy. Lows in the lower 60s. Friday, mostly sunny. Highs in the mid-80s. Friday night, partly cloudy. Lows in the mid-60s. Saturday, sunny. Highs in the upper 80s. At 10 p.m., in Sioux City, the temperature was 76 and the dew point 73. The relative humidity was 91%. Wind was south at 5 miles an hour. The pressure was 29.99 inches and rising. Elsewhere in northwest Iowa, Morris was mostly cloudy and 77. Sheldon was clear and 75. Cherokee was clear and 75. Spencer was clear and 71. Storm Lake was clear and 72. Other conditions across the northern plains, farther east in Iowa, at Cedar Rapids, it was clear, with a temperature of 73. At Waterloo, it was partly cloudy, with a temperature of 71. At Des Moines, it was mostly cloudy, with a temperature of 78. In eastern Nebraska, skies ranged from clear to partly cloudy, and temperatures were between 72 and 76 degrees. In eastern South Dakota, it was partly cloudy, and temperatures were between 76 and 78 degrees. And in southern Minnesota, temperatures were between 67 and 72 degrees. At Marshall, a thunderstorm was reported. At Minneapolis, rain was falling. At Mankato, it was partly cloudy. It was mostly cloudy at Worthington and Rochester. Once again, at 10 p.m. Sioux City had a temperature of 76. The current time is 10:04 p.m. Central Daylight Time. Operating on a frequency of 162.475 MHz, this is NOAA Weather Radio Station WXL62, broadcasting from a transmitter near Lawton, Iowa. Our program originates from the National Weather Service in Sioux Falls and serves Sioux City and the surrounding Siouxland area. This hazardous weather outlook is for northwest Iowa, west central Iowa, northeast Nebraska, central South Dakota, east central South Dakota, south central South Dakota, and southeast South Dakota. For tonight, patchy fog is possible tonight, with a 20 to 30% of locally dense fog mainly in any areas that have seen rain today. Any fog should lift by 7 to 9 a.m. For Sunday through Friday, hazardous weather is not expected at this time. Spotter activation is not expected at this time. Your National Weather Service forecast for Siouxland. Tonight, partly cloudy with a slight chance of showers and thunderstorms. Lows in the mid-60s. East winds around 5 miles an hour. Chance of rain 20%. Sunday, mostly sunny. Humid with highs in the mid-80s. North winds around 5 miles an hour. Sunday night, mostly clear in the evening, then becoming partly cloudy. Humid with lows in the mid-60s. East winds around 5 miles an hour. Monday, mostly sunny. Humid with highs in the upper 80s. Southeast winds around 5 miles an hour. Monday night, mostly clear in the evening, then becoming partly cloudy. Humid with lows in the mid-60s. Southeast winds 5 to 10 miles an hour. Tuesday, sunny. Highs in the upper 80s. Tuesday night, mostly clear in the evening, then becoming partly cloudy. Lows in the upper 60s. Wednesday, partly sunny. A chance of showers and thunderstorms in the afternoon. Highs in the upper 80s. Chance of rain 40%. Wednesday night, showers likely with a chance of thunderstorms in the evening, then mostly cloudy with a chance of showers after midnight. Lows in the mid-60s. Chance of rain 70%. Thursday, partly sunny. Highs in the mid-80s. Thursday night, mostly clear in the evening, then becoming partly cloudy. Lows in the lower 60s. Friday, mostly sunny. Highs in the mid-80s. Friday night, partly cloudy. Lows in the mid-60s. Saturday, sunny. Highs in the upper 80s. At 10 p.m., in Sioux City, the temperature was 76,

and a 2.73. The relative humidity was 91%. Wind was south at 5 miles an hour. The pressure was 29.99 inches and rising. Elsewhere in northwest Iowa, Morris was mostly cloudy and 77. Sheldon was clear and 75. Cherokee was clear and 75. Spencer was clear and 71. Storm Lake was clear and 72. Other conditions across the northern plains, farther east in Iowa, at Cedar Rapids, it was clear, with a temperature of 73. At Waterloo, it was partly cloudy, with a temperature of 71. At Des Moines, it was mostly cloudy, with a temperature of 78. In eastern Nebraska, skies ranged from clear to partly cloudy, and temperatures were between 72 and 76 degrees. In eastern South Dakota, it was partly cloudy, and temperatures were between 76 and 78 degrees. And in southern Minnesota, temperatures were between 67 and 72 degrees. At Marshall, a thunderstorm was reported. At Minneapolis, rain was falling. At Mankato, it was partly cloudy. It was mostly cloudy at Worthington and Rochester. Once again, at 10 p.m. Sioux City had a temperature of 76. The current time is 10:09 p.m. Central Daylight Time. Operating on a frequency of 162.475 MHz, this is NOAA Weather Radio Station WXL62, broadcasting from a transmitter near Lawton, Iowa. Our program originates from the National Weather Service in Sioux Falls and serves Sioux City and the surrounding Siouxland area. This hazardous weather outlook is for northwest Iowa, west central Iowa, northeast Nebraska, central South Dakota, east central South Dakota, south central South Dakota, and southeast South Dakota. For tonight, patchy fog is possible tonight, with a 20 to 30% of locally dense fog mainly in any areas that have seen rain today. Any fog should lift by 7 to 9 a.m. For Sunday through Friday, hazardous weather is not expected at this time. Spotter activation is not expected at this time. Your National Weather Service forecast for Siouxland. Tonight, partly cloudy with a slight chance of showers and thunderstorms. Lows in the mid-60s. East winds around 5 miles an hour. Chance of rain 20%. Sunday, mostly sunny. Humid with highs in the mid-80s. North winds around 5 miles an hour. Sunday night, mostly clear in the evening, then becoming partly cloudy. Humid with lows in the mid-60s. East winds around 5 miles an hour. Monday, mostly sunny. Humid with highs in the upper 80s. Southeast winds around 5 miles an hour. Monday night, mostly clear in the evening, then becoming partly cloudy. Humid with lows in the mid-60s. Southeast winds 5 to 10 miles an hour. Tuesday, sunny. Highs in the upper 80s. Tuesday night, mostly clear in the evening, then becoming partly cloudy. Lows in the upper 60s. Wednesday, partly sunny. A chance of showers and thunderstorms in the afternoon. Highs in the upper 80s. Chance of rain 40%. Wednesday night, showers likely with a chance of thunderstorms in the evening, then mostly cloudy with a chance of showers after midnight. Lows in the mid-60s. Chance of rain 70%. Thursday, partly sunny. Highs in the mid-80s. Thursday night, mostly clear in the evening, then becoming partly cloudy. Lows in the lower 60s. Friday, mostly sunny. Highs in the mid-80s. Friday night, partly cloudy. Lows in the mid-60s. Saturday, sunny. Highs in the upper 80s. At 10 p.m., in Sioux City, the temperature was 76 and the dew point 73. The relative humidity was 91%. Wind was south at 5 miles an hour. The pressure was 29.99 inches and rising. Elsewhere in northwest Iowa, Morris was mostly cloudy and 77. Sheldon was partly cloudy and 75. Cherokee was clear and 75. Spencer was clear and 71. Storm Lake was clear and 72. Other conditions

Across the northern plains, farther east in Iowa, skies ranged from partly cloudy to mostly cloudy. It was 78 at Des Moines, 73 at Cedar Rapids, and 71 at Waterloo. In eastern Nebraska, temperatures were between 72 and 76 degrees. At Lincoln, it was clear. At Omaha, it was partly cloudy. At Norfolk, it was mostly cloudy. In eastern South Dakota, skies ranged from clear to partly cloudy, and temperatures were between 76 and 78 degrees. And in southern Minnesota, at Marshall, a thunderstorm was reported, with a temperature of 67. At Minneapolis, rain was falling, with a temperature of 68. It was mostly cloudy, with a temperature of 71 at Worthington, 66 at Mankato, and 72 at Rochester. Once again, at 10 p.m. Sioux City had a temperature of 76. The current time is 10:13 p.m. Central Daylight Time. Operating on a frequency of 162.475 MHz, this is NOAA Weather Radio Station WXL62, broadcasting from a transmitter near Lawton, Iowa. Our program originates from the National Weather Service in Sioux Falls and serves Sioux City and the surrounding Siouxland area. This hazardous weather outlook is for northwest Iowa, west central Iowa, northeast Nebraska, central South Dakota, east central South Dakota, south central South Dakota, and southeast South Dakota. For tonight, patchy fog is possible tonight, with a 20 to 30% of locally dense fog mainly in any areas that have seen rain today. Any fog should lift by 7 to 9 a.m. For Sunday through Friday, hazardous weather is not expected at this time. Spotter activation is not expected at this time. Your National Weather Service forecast for Siouxland. Tonight, partly cloudy with a slight chance of showers and thunderstorms. Lows in the mid-60s. East winds around 5 miles an hour. Chance of rain 20%. Sunday, mostly sunny. Humid with highs in the mid-80s. North winds around 5 miles an hour. Sunday night, mostly clear in the evening, then becoming partly cloudy. Humid with lows in the mid-60s. East winds around 5 miles an hour. Monday, mostly sunny. Humid with highs in the upper 80s. Southeast winds around 5 miles an hour. Monday night, mostly clear in the evening, then becoming partly cloudy. Humid with lows in the mid-60s. Southeast winds 5 to 10 miles an hour. Tuesday, sunny. Highs in the upper 80s. Tuesday night, mostly clear in the evening, then becoming partly cloudy. Lows in the upper 60s. Wednesday, partly sunny. A chance of showers and thunderstorms in the afternoon. Highs in the upper 80s. Chance of rain 40%. Wednesday night, showers likely with a chance of thunderstorms in the evening, then mostly cloudy with a chance of showers after midnight. Lows in the mid-60s. Chance of rain 70%. Thursday, partly sunny. Highs in the mid-80s. Thursday night, mostly clear in the evening, then becoming partly cloudy. Lows in the lower 60s. Friday, mostly sunny. Highs in the mid-80s. Friday night, partly cloudy. Lows in the mid-60s. Saturday, sunny. Highs in the upper 80s. At 10 p.m., in Sioux City, the temperature was 76 and the dew point 73. The relative humidity was 91%. Wind was south at 5 miles an hour. The pressure was 29.99 inches and rising. Elsewhere in northwest Iowa, Morris was mostly cloudy and 77. Sheldon was partly cloudy and 75. Cherokee was clear and 75. Spencer was clear and 71. Storm Lake was clear and 72. Other conditions across the northern plains, farther east in Iowa, skies ranged from partly cloudy to mostly cloudy. It was 78 at Des Moines, 73 at Cedar Rapids, and 71 at Waterloo. In eastern Nebraska, temperatures were between 72 and 76 degrees. At Lincoln, it was clear. At Omaha, it was partly cloudy. At Norfolk, it was mostly cloudy. In eastern South Dakota,

from the National Weather Service in Sioux Falls and serves Sioux City and the surrounding Siouxland area. This hazardous weather outlook is for northwest Iowa, west-central Iowa, northeast Nebraska, central South Dakota, east-central South Dakota, south-central South Dakota, and southeast South Dakota. For tonight, patchy fog is possible tonight, with a 20 to 30% of locally dense fog mainly in any areas that have seen rain today. Any fog should lift by 7 to 9 a.m. For Sunday through Friday, hazardous weather is not expected at this time. Spotter activation is not expected at this time. Your National Weather Service forecast for Siouxland. Tonight, partly cloudy with a slight chance of showers and thunderstorms. Lows in the mid-60s. East winds around 5 miles an hour. Chance of rain 20%. Sunday, mostly sunny. Humid with highs in the mid-80s. North winds around 5 miles an hour. Sunday night, mostly clear in the evening, then becoming partly cloudy. Humid with lows in the mid-60s. East winds around 5 miles an hour. Monday, mostly sunny. Humid with highs in the upper 80s. Southeast winds around 5 miles an hour. Monday night, mostly clear in the evening, then becoming partly cloudy. Humid with lows in the mid-60s. Southeast winds 5 to 10 miles an hour. Tuesday, sunny. Highs in the upper 80s. Tuesday night, mostly clear in the evening, then becoming partly cloudy. Lows in the upper 60s. Wednesday, partly sunny. A chance of showers and thunderstorms in the afternoon. Highs in the upper 80s. Chance of rain 40%. Wednesday night, showers likely with a chance of thunderstorms in the evening, then mostly cloudy with a chance of showers after midnight. Lows in the mid-60s. Chance of rain 70%. Thursday, partly sunny. Highs in the mid-80s. Thursday night, mostly clear in the evening, then becoming partly cloudy. Lows in the lower 60s. Friday, mostly sunny. Highs in the mid-80s. Friday night, partly cloudy. Lows in the mid-60s. Saturday, sunny. Highs in the upper 80s. At 10 p.m., in Sioux City, the temperature was 76 and the dew point 73. The relative humidity was 91%. Wind was south at 5 miles an hour. The pressure was 29.99 inches and rising. Elsewhere in northwest Iowa, Morris was mostly cloudy and 77. Sheldon was partly cloudy and 75. Cherokee was clear and 75. Spencer was clear and 71. Storm Lake was clear and 72. Other conditions across the northern plains, farther east in Iowa, skies ranged from partly cloudy to mostly cloudy. It was 78 at Des Moines, 73 at Cedar Rapids, and 71 at Waterloo. In eastern Nebraska, temperatures were between 72 and 76 degrees. At Lincoln, it was clear. At Omaha, it was partly cloudy. At Norfolk, it was mostly cloudy. In eastern South Dakota, skies ranged from clear to partly cloudy, and temperatures were between 76 and 78 degrees. And in southern Minnesota, at Marshall, a thunderstorm was reported, with a temperature of 67. At Minneapolis, rain was falling, with a temperature of 68. It was mostly cloudy, with a temperature of 71 at Worthington, 66 at Mankato, and 72 at Rochester. Once again, at 10 p.m. Sioux City had a temperature of 76. The current time is 10:22 p.m. Central Daylight Time. Operating on a frequency of 162.475 MHz, this is NOAA Weather Radio Station WXL62, broadcasting from a transmitter near Lawton, Iowa. Our program originates from the National Weather Service in Sioux Falls and serves Sioux City and the surrounding Siouxland area. This hazardous weather outlook is for northwest Iowa, west-central Iowa, northeast Nebraska, central South Dakota, east-central South Dakota, south-central South Dakota, and southeast South Dakota. For tonight, patchy fog is possible tonight, with a 20 to 30% of locally dense fog mainly in any areas that have seen rain today.

Any fog should lift by 7 to 9 a.m. For Sunday through Friday, hazardous weather is not expected at this time. Spotter activation is not expected at this time. Your National Weather Service forecast for Siouxland. Tonight, partly cloudy with a slight chance of showers and thunderstorms. Lows in the mid-60s. East winds around 5 miles an hour. Chance of rain 20%. Sunday, mostly sunny. Humid with highs in the mid-80s. North winds around 5 miles an hour. Sunday night, mostly clear in the evening, then becoming partly cloudy. Humid with lows in the mid-60s. East winds around 5 miles an hour. Monday, mostly sunny. Humid with highs in the upper 80s. Southeast winds around 5 miles an hour. Monday night, mostly clear in the evening, then becoming partly cloudy. Humid with lows in the mid-60s. Southeast winds 5 to 10 miles an hour. Tuesday, sunny. Highs in the upper 80s. Tuesday night, mostly clear in the evening, then becoming partly cloudy. Lows in the upper 60s. Wednesday, partly sunny. A chance of showers and thunderstorms in the afternoon. Highs in the upper 80s. Chance of rain 40%. Wednesday night, showers likely with a chance of thunderstorms in the evening, then mostly cloudy with a chance of showers after midnight. Lows in the mid-60s. Chance of rain 70%. Thursday, partly sunny. Highs in the mid-80s. Thursday night, mostly clear in the evening, then becoming partly cloudy. Lows in the lower 60s. Friday, mostly sunny. Highs in the mid-80s. Friday night, partly cloudy. Lows in the mid-60s. Saturday, sunny. Highs in the upper 80s. At 10 p.m., in Sioux City, the temperature was 76 and the dew point 73. The relative humidity was 91%. Wind was south at 5 miles an hour. The pressure was 29.99 inches and rising. Elsewhere in northwest Iowa, Morris was mostly cloudy and 77. Sheldon was partly cloudy and 75. Cherokee was clear and 75. Spencer was clear and 71. Storm Lake was clear and 72. Other conditions across the northern plains, farther east in Iowa, skies ranged from partly cloudy to mostly cloudy. It was 78 at Des Moines, 73 at Cedar Rapids, and 71 at Waterloo. In eastern Nebraska, temperatures were between 72 and 76 degrees. At Lincoln, it was clear. At Omaha, it was partly cloudy. At Norfolk, it was mostly cloudy. In eastern South Dakota, skies ranged from clear to partly cloudy, and temperatures were between 76 and 78 degrees. And in southern Minnesota, at Marshall, a thunderstorm was reported with a temperature of 67. At Minneapolis, rain was falling with a temperature of 68. It was mostly cloudy with a temperature of 71 at Worthington, 66 at Mankato, and 72 at Rochester. Once again, at 10 p.m. Sioux City had a temperature of 76. The current time is 10:27 p.m. Central Daylight Time. Operating on a frequency of 162.475 MHz, this is NOAA Weather Radio Station WXL62, broadcasting from a transmitter near Lawton, Iowa. Our program originates from the National Weather Service in Sioux Falls and serves Sioux City and the surrounding Siouxland area. This hazardous weather outlook is for northwest Iowa, west central Iowa, northeast Nebraska, central South Dakota, east central South Dakota, south central South Dakota, and southeast South Dakota. For tonight, patchy fog is possible tonight, with a 20 to 30% of locally dense fog mainly in any areas that have seen rain today. Any fog should lift by 7 to 9 a.m. For Sunday through Friday, hazardous weather is not expected at this time. Spotter activation is not expected at this time. Your National Weather Service forecast for Siouxland. Tonight, partly cloudy with a slight chance of showers and thunderstorms. Lows in the mid-60s. East winds around 5 miles an hour.
chance of rain 20%. Sunday, mostly sunny. Humid with highs in the mid-80s. North winds around 5 miles an hour. Sunday night, mostly clear in the evening, then becoming partly cloudy. Humid with lows in the mid-60s. East winds around 5 miles an hour. Monday, mostly sunny. Humid with highs in the upper 80s. Southeast winds around 5 miles an hour. Monday night, mostly clear in the evening, then becoming partly cloudy. Humid with lows in the mid-60s. Southeast winds 5 to 10 miles an hour. Tuesday, sunny. Highs in the upper 80s. Tuesday night, mostly clear in the evening, then becoming partly cloudy. Lows in the upper 60s. Wednesday, partly sunny. A chance of showers and thunderstorms in the afternoon. Highs in the upper 80s. Chance of rain 40%. Wednesday night, showers likely with a chance of thunderstorms in the evening, then mostly cloudy with a chance of showers after midnight. Lows in the mid-60s. Chance of rain 70%. Thursday, partly sunny. Highs in the mid-80s. Thursday night, mostly clear in the evening, then becoming partly cloudy. Lows in the lower 60s. Friday, mostly sunny. Highs in the mid-80s. Friday night, partly cloudy. Lows in the mid-60s. Saturday, sunny. Highs in the upper 80s. At 10 p.m., in Sioux City, the temperature was 76 and the dew point 73. The relative humidity was 91%. Wind was south at 5 miles an hour. The pressure was 29.99 inches and rising. Elsewhere in northwest Iowa, Morris was mostly cloudy and 77. Sheldon was partly cloudy and 75. Cherokee was clear and 75. Spencer was clear and 71. Storm Lake was clear and 72. Other conditions across the northern plains, farther east in Iowa, skies ranged from partly cloudy to mostly cloudy. It was 78 at Des Moines, 73 at Cedar Rapids, and 71 at Waterloo. In eastern Nebraska, temperatures were between 72 and 76 degrees. At Lincoln, it was clear. At Omaha, it was partly cloudy. At Norfolk, it was mostly cloudy. In eastern South Dakota, skies ranged from clear to partly cloudy, and temperatures were between 76 and 78 degrees. And in southern Minnesota, at Marshall, a thunderstorm was reported with a temperature of 67. At Minneapolis, rain was falling with a temperature of 68. It was mostly cloudy with a temperature of 71 at Worthington, 66 at Mankato, and 72 at Rochester. Once again, at 10 p.m. Sioux City had a temperature of 76. The current time is 10:31 p.m. Central Daylight Time. Operating on a frequency of 162.475 MHz, this is NOAA Weather Radio Station WXL62, broadcasting from a transmitter near Lawton, Iowa. Our program originates from the National Weather Service in Sioux Falls and serves Sioux City and the surrounding Siouxland area. This hazardous weather outlook is for northwest Iowa, west central Iowa, northeast Nebraska, central South Dakota, east central South Dakota, south central South Dakota, and southeast South Dakota. For tonight, patchy fog is possible tonight, with a 20 to 30% of locally dense fog mainly in any areas that have seen rain today. Any fog should lift by 7 to 9 a.m. For Sunday through Friday, hazardous weather is not expected at this time. Spotter activation is not expected at this time. Your National Weather Service forecast for Siouxland. Tonight, partly cloudy with a slight chance of showers and thunderstorms. Expected at this time. Your National Weather Service forecast for Siouxland. Tonight, partly cloudy with a slight chance of showers and thunderstorms. Lows in the mid-60s. East winds around 5 miles an hour. Chance of rain 20%. Sunday, mostly sunny. Humid with highs in the mid-80s. North winds around 5 miles an hour. Sunday night, mostly clear in the evening, then becoming partly cloudy.
humid with lows in the mid-60s.

chance of rain 70%. Thursday, partly sunny. Highs in the mid-80s. Thursday night, mostly clear in the evening, then becoming partly cloudy. Lows in the lower 60s. Friday, mostly sunny. Highs in the mid-80s. Friday night, partly cloudy. Lows in the mid-60s. Saturday, sunny. Highs in the upper 80s. At 10 p.m., in Sioux City, the temperature was 76 and the dew point 73. The relative humidity was 91%. Wind was south at 5 miles an hour. The pressure was 29.99 inches and rising. Elsewhere in northwest Iowa, Morris was mostly cloudy and 77. Sheldon was partly cloudy and 75. Cherokee was clear and 75. Spencer was clear and 71. Storm Lake was clear and 72. Other conditions across the northern plains, farther east in Iowa, skies ranged from partly cloudy to mostly cloudy. It was 78 at Des Moines, 73 at Cedar Rapids, and 71 at Waterloo. In eastern Nebraska, temperatures were between 72 and 76 degrees. At Lincoln, it was clear. At Omaha, it was partly cloudy. At Norfolk, it was mostly cloudy. In eastern South Dakota, skies ranged from clear to partly cloudy, and temperatures were between 76 and 78 degrees. And in southern Minnesota, at Marshall, a thunderstorm was reported with a temperature of 67. At Minneapolis, rain was falling with a temperature of 68. It was mostly cloudy, with a temperature of 71 at Worthington, 66 at Mankato, and 72 at Rochester. Once again, at 10 p.m. Sioux City had a temperature of 76. The current time is 10:45 p.m. Central Daylight Time. Operating on a frequency of 162.475 MHz, this is NOAA Weather Radio Station WXL62, broadcasting from a transmitter near Lawton, Iowa. Our program originates from the National Weather Service in Sioux Falls and serves Sioux City and the surrounding Siouxland area. This hazardous weather outlook is for northwest Iowa, west central Iowa, northeast Nebraska, central South Dakota, east central South Dakota, south central South Dakota, and southeast South Dakota. For tonight, patchy fog is possible tonight, with a 20 to 30% of locally dense fog mainly in any areas that have seen rain today. Any fog should lift by 7 to 9 a.m. For Sunday through Friday, hazardous weather is not expected at this time. Spotter activation is not expected at this time. Your National Weather Service forecast for Siouxland. Tonight, partly cloudy with a slight chance of showers and thunderstorms. Lows in the mid-60s. East winds around 5 miles an hour. Chance of rain 20%. Sunday, mostly sunny. Humid with highs in the mid-80s. North winds around 5 miles an hour. Sunday night, mostly clear in the evening, then becoming partly cloudy. Humid with lows in the mid-60s. East winds around 5 miles an hour. Monday, mostly sunny. Humid with highs in the upper 80s. Southeast winds around 5 miles an hour. Monday night, mostly clear in the evening, then becoming partly cloudy. Humid with lows in the mid-60s. Southeast winds 5 to 10 miles an hour. Tuesday, sunny. Highs in the upper 80s. Tuesday night, mostly clear in the evening, then becoming partly cloudy. Lows in the upper 60s. Wednesday, partly sunny. A chance of showers and thunderstorms in the afternoon. Highs in the upper 80s. Chance of rain 40%. Wednesday night, showers likely with a chance of thunderstorms in the evening, then mostly cloudy with a chance of showers after midnight. Lows in the mid-60s. Chance of rain 70%. Thursday, partly sunny. Highs in the mid-80s. Thursday night, mostly clear in the evening, then becoming partly cloudy. Lows in the lower 60s. Friday, mostly sunny. Highs in the mid-80s. Friday night, partly cloudy. Lows in the mid-60s. Saturday, sunny. Highs in the upper 80s.

by 10 p.m. in Sioux City, the temperature was 76 and the dew point 73. The relative humidity was 91%. Wind was south at 5 miles an hour. The pressure was 29.99 inches and rising. Elsewhere in northwest Iowa, Morris was mostly cloudy and 77. Sheldon was partly cloudy and 75. Cherokee was clear and 75. Spencer was clear and 71. Storm Lake was clear and 72. Other conditions across the northern plains, farther east in Iowa, skies ranged from partly cloudy to mostly cloudy. It was 78 at Des Moines, 73 at Cedar Rapids, and 71 at Waterloo. In eastern Nebraska, temperatures were between 72 and 76 degrees. At Lincoln, it was clear. At Omaha, it was partly cloudy. At Norfolk, it was mostly cloudy. In eastern South Dakota, skies ranged from clear to partly cloudy, and temperatures were between 76 and 78 degrees. And in southern Minnesota, at Marshall, a thunderstorm was reported, with a temperature of 67. At Minneapolis, rain was falling, with a temperature of 68. It was mostly cloudy, with a temperature of 71 at Worthington, 66 at Mankato, and 72 at Rochester. Once again, at 10 p.m., Sioux City had a temperature of 76. The current time is 10:50 p.m. Central Daylight Time. Operating on a frequency of 162.475 MHz, this is NOAA Weather Radio Station WXL62, broadcasting from a transmitter near Lawton, Iowa. Our program originates from the National Weather Service in Sioux Falls and serves Sioux City and the surrounding Siouxland area. This hazardous weather outlook is for northwest Iowa, west central Iowa, northeast Nebraska, central South Dakota, east central South Dakota, south central South Dakota, and southeast South Dakota. For tonight, patchy fog is possible tonight, with a 20 to 30% of locally dense fog mainly in any areas that have seen rain today. Any fog should lift by 7 to 9 a.m. For Sunday through Friday, hazardous weather is not expected at this time. Spotter activation is not expected at this time. Your National Weather Service forecast for Siouxland. Tonight, partly cloudy with a slight chance of showers and thunderstorms. Lows in the mid-60s. East winds around 5 miles an hour. Chance of rain 20%. Sunday, mostly sunny. Humid with highs in the mid-80s. North winds around 5 miles an hour. Sunday night, mostly clear in the evening, then becoming partly cloudy. Humid with lows in the mid-60s. East winds around 5 miles an hour. Monday, mostly sunny. Humid with highs in the upper 80s. Southeast winds around 5 miles an hour. Monday night, mostly clear in the evening, then becoming partly cloudy. Humid with lows in the mid-60s. Southeast winds 5 to 10 miles an hour. Tuesday, sunny. Highs in the upper 80s. Tuesday night, mostly clear in the evening, then becoming partly cloudy. Lows in the upper 60s. Wednesday, partly sunny. A chance of showers and thunderstorms in the afternoon. Highs in the upper 80s. Chance of rain 40%. Wednesday night, showers likely with a chance of thunderstorms in the evening, then mostly cloudy with a chance of showers after midnight. Lows in the mid-60s. Chance of rain 70%. Thursday, partly sunny. Highs in the mid-80s. Thursday night, mostly clear in the evening, then becoming partly cloudy. Lows in the lower 60s. Friday, mostly sunny. Highs in the mid-80s. Friday night, partly cloudy. Lows in the mid-60s. Saturday, sunny. Highs in the upper 80s. At 10 p.m., in Sioux City, the temperature was 76 and the dew point 73. The relative humidity was 91%. Wind was south at 5 miles an hour. The pressure was 29.99 inches and rising. Elsewhere in northwest Iowa, Morris was mostly cloudy and 77. Sheldon was partly cloudy and 75. Cherokee was clear and 75.

65. Spencer was clear and 71. Storm Lake was clear and 72. Other conditions across the northern plains, farther east in Iowa, skies ranged from partly cloudy to mostly cloudy. It was 78 at Des Moines, 73 at Cedar Rapids, and 71 at Waterloo. In eastern Nebraska, temperatures were between 72 and 76 degrees. At Lincoln, it was clear. At Omaha, it was partly cloudy. At Norfolk, it was mostly cloudy. In eastern South Dakota, skies ranged from clear to partly cloudy, and temperatures were between 76 and 78 degrees. And in southern Minnesota, at Marshall, a thunderstorm was reported, with a temperature of 67. At Minneapolis, rain was falling, with a temperature of 68. It was mostly cloudy, with a temperature of 71 at Worthington, 66 at Mankato, and 72 at Rochester. Once again, at 10 p.m. Sioux City had a temperature of 76. The current time is 10:54 p.m. Central Daylight Time. Operating on a frequency of 162.475 MHz, this is NOAA Weather Radio Station WXL62, broadcasting from a transmitter near Lawton, Iowa. Our program originates from the National Weather Service in Sioux Falls and serves Sioux City and the surrounding Siouxland area. This hazardous weather outlook is for northwest Iowa, west central Iowa, northeast Nebraska, central South Dakota, east central South Dakota, south central South Dakota, and southeast South Dakota. For tonight, patchy fog is possible tonight, with a 20 to 30% of locally dense fog mainly in any areas that have seen rain today. Any fog should lift by 7 to 9 a.m. For Sunday through Friday, hazardous weather is not expected at this time. Spotter activation is not expected at this time. Your National Weather Service forecast for Siouxland. Tonight, partly cloudy with a slight chance of showers and thunderstorms. Lows in the mid-60s. East winds around 5 miles an hour. Chance of rain 20%. Sunday, mostly sunny. Humid with highs in the mid-80s. North winds around 5 miles an hour. Sunday night, mostly clear in the evening, then becoming partly cloudy. Humid with lows in the mid-60s. East winds around 5 miles an hour. Monday, mostly sunny. Humid with highs in the upper 80s. Southeast winds around 5 miles an hour. Monday night, mostly clear in the evening, then becoming partly cloudy. Humid with lows in the mid-60s. Southeast winds 5 to 10 miles an hour. Tuesday, sunny. Highs in the upper 80s. Tuesday night, mostly clear in the evening, then becoming partly cloudy. Lows in the upper 60s. Wednesday, partly sunny. A chance of showers and thunderstorms in the afternoon. Highs in the upper 80s. Chance of rain 40%. Wednesday night, showers likely with a chance of thunderstorms in the evening, then mostly cloudy with a chance of showers after midnight. Lows in the mid-60s. Chance of rain 70%. Thursday, partly sunny. Highs in the mid-80s. Thursday night, mostly clear in the evening, then becoming partly cloudy. Lows in the lower 60s. Friday, mostly sunny. Highs in the mid-80s. Friday night, partly cloudy. Lows in the mid-60s. Saturday, sunny. Highs in the upper 80s. At 10 p.m., in Sioux City, the temperature was 76, and the dew point 73. The relative humidity was 91%. Wind was south at 5 miles an hour. The pressure was 29.99 inches and rising. Elsewhere in northwest Iowa, Morris was mostly cloudy, and 77. Sheldon was partly cloudy, and 75. Cherokee was clear and 75. Spencer was clear and 71. Storm Lake was clear and 72. Other conditions across the northern plains, farther east in Iowa, skies ranged from partly cloudy to mostly cloudy. It was 78 at Des Moines, 73 at Cedar Rapids, and 71 at Waterloo. In eastern Nebraska, temperatures were between 72 and 76 degrees. At Lincoln, it was clear.

and Omaha, it was partly cloudy. At Norfolk, it was mostly cloudy. In eastern South Dakota, skies ranged from clear to partly cloudy, and temperatures were between 76 and 78 degrees. And in southern Minnesota, at Marshall, a thunderstorm was reported with a temperature of 67. At Minneapolis, rain was falling with a temperature of 68. It was mostly cloudy, with a temperature of 71 at Worthington, 66 at Mankato, and 72 at Rochester. Once again, at 10 p.m. Sioux City had a temperature of 76. The current time is 10:59 p.m. Central Daylight Time. Operating on a frequency of 162.475 MHz, this is NOAA Weather Radio Station WXL62, broadcasting from a transmitter near Lawton, Iowa. Our program originates from the National Weather Service in Sioux Falls and serves Sioux City and the surrounding Siouxland area. This hazardous weather outlook is for northwest Iowa, west central Iowa, northeast Nebraska, central South Dakota, east central South Dakota, south central South Dakota, and southeast South Dakota. For tonight, patchy fog is possible tonight, with a 20 to 30% of locally dense fog mainly in any areas that have seen rain today. Any fog should lift by 7 to 9 a.m. For Sunday through Friday, hazardous weather is not expected at this time. Spotter activation is not expected at this time. Your National Weather Service forecast for Siouxland. Tonight, partly cloudy with a slight chance of showers and thunderstorms. Lows in the mid-60s. East winds around 5 miles an hour. Chance of rain 20%. Sunday, mostly sunny. Humid with highs in the mid-80s. North winds around 5 miles an hour. Sunday night, mostly clear in the evening, then becoming partly cloudy. Humid with lows in the mid-60s. East winds around 5 miles an hour. Monday, mostly sunny. Humid with highs in the upper 80s. Southeast winds around 5 miles an hour. Monday night, mostly clear in the evening, then becoming partly cloudy. Humid with lows in the mid-60s. Southeast winds 5 to 10 miles an hour. Tuesday, sunny. Highs in the upper 80s. Tuesday night, mostly clear in the evening, then becoming partly cloudy. Lows in the upper 60s. Wednesday, partly sunny. A chance of showers and thunderstorms in the afternoon. Highs in the upper 80s. Chance of rain 40%. Wednesday night, showers likely with a chance of thunderstorms in the evening, then mostly cloudy with a chance of showers after midnight. Lows in the mid-60s. Chance of rain 70%. Thursday, partly sunny. Highs in the mid-80s. Thursday night, mostly clear in the evening, then becoming partly cloudy. Lows in the lower 60s. Friday, mostly sunny. Highs in the mid-80s. Friday night, partly cloudy. Lows in the mid-60s. Saturday, sunny. Highs in the upper 80s. At 11 p.m., in Sioux City, the temperature was 74 and the dew point 71. The relative humidity was 91%. Wind was southeast at 3 miles an hour. The pressure was 30.01 inches and rising. Elsewhere in northwest Iowa, Morris was cloudy and 73. Sheldon was partly cloudy and 72. Cherokee was clear and 73. Spencer was clear and 69. Storm Lake was clear and 70. Other conditions across the northern plains, farther east in Iowa, at Waterloo, it was partly cloudy, with a temperature of 69. At Cedar Rapids, it was mostly cloudy, with a temperature of 74. At Des Moines, haze and smoke were reported, with a temperature of 77. In eastern Nebraska, temperatures were between 73 and 74 degrees. Haze was reported at Lincoln and Omaha. At Norfolk, it was mostly cloudy. In eastern South Dakota, temperatures were between 73 and 78 degrees. At Mitchell, it was clear. At Yankton, it was partly cloudy. At Sioux Falls, it was mostly cloudy. And in southern Minnesota, temperatures were between 66 and 69 degrees.
Worthington, a thunderstorm was reported. It was mostly cloudy at Marshall and Mankato. At Minneapolis, it was cloudy. At Rochester, rain and fog were reported. Once again, at 11 p.m. Sioux City had a temperature of 74. The current time is 11:03 p.m. Central Daylight Time. Operating on a frequency of 162.475 MHz, this is NOAA Weather Radio Station WXL62, broadcasting from a transmitter near Lawton, Iowa. Our program originates from the National Weather Service in Sioux Falls and serves Sioux City and the surrounding Siouxland area. This hazardous weather outlook is for northwest Iowa, west central Iowa, northeast Nebraska, central South Dakota, east central South Dakota, south central South Dakota, and southeast South Dakota. For tonight, patchy fog is possible tonight, with a 20 to 30% of locally dense fog mainly in any areas that have seen rain today. Any fog should lift by 7 to 9 a.m. For Sunday through Friday, hazardous weather is not expected at this time. Spotter activation is not expected at this time. Your National Weather Service forecast for Siouxland. Tonight, partly cloudy with a slight chance of showers and thunderstorms. Lows in the mid-60s. East winds around 5 miles an hour. Chance of rain 20%. Sunday, mostly sunny. Humid with highs in the mid-80s. North winds around 5 miles an hour. Sunday night, mostly clear in the evening, then becoming partly cloudy. Humid with lows in the mid-60s. East winds around 5 miles an hour. Monday, mostly sunny. Humid with highs in the upper 80s. Southeast winds around 5 miles an hour. Monday night, mostly clear in the evening, then becoming partly cloudy. Humid with lows in the mid-60s. Southeast winds 5 to 10 miles an hour. Tuesday, sunny. Highs in the upper 80s. Tuesday night, mostly clear in the evening, then becoming partly cloudy. Lows in the upper 60s. Wednesday, partly sunny. A chance of showers and thunderstorms in the afternoon. Highs in the upper 80s. Chance of rain 40%. Wednesday night, showers likely with a chance of thunderstorms in the evening, then mostly cloudy with a chance of showers after midnight. Lows in the mid-60s. Chance of rain 70%. Thursday, partly sunny. Highs in the mid-80s. Thursday night, mostly clear in the evening, then becoming partly cloudy. Lows in the lower 60s. Friday, mostly sunny. Highs in the mid-80s. Friday night, partly cloudy. Lows in the mid-60s. Saturday, sunny. Highs in the upper 80s. Your National Weather Service forecast for Siouxland. Overnight, partly cloudy with a slight chance of showers and thunderstorms. Lows in the mid-60s. East winds around 5 miles an hour. Chance of rain 20%. Sunday, mostly sunny. Humid with highs in the mid-80s. North winds around 5 miles an hour. Sunday night, mostly clear in the evening, then becoming partly cloudy. Humid with lows in the mid-60s. East winds around 5 miles an hour. Monday, mostly sunny. Humid with highs in the upper 80s. Southeast winds around 5 miles an hour. Monday night, mostly clear in the evening, then becoming partly cloudy. Humid with lows in the mid-60s. Southeast winds 5 to 10 miles an hour. Tuesday, sunny. Highs in the upper 80s. Tuesday night, mostly clear in the evening, then becoming partly cloudy. Lows in the upper 60s. Wednesday, partly sunny. A chance of showers and thunderstorms in the afternoon. Highs in the upper 80s. Chance of rain 40%. Wednesday night, showers likely with a chance of thunderstorms in the evening, then mostly cloudy with a chance of showers after midnight. Lows in the mid-60s. Chance of rain 70%. Thursday, partly sunny. Highs in the mid-80s. Thursday night, mostly clear in the evening, then becoming partly cloudy. Lows in the lower 60s. Friday, mostly sunny.

Highs in the mid-80s. Friday night, partly cloudy. Lows in the mid-60s. Saturday, sunny. Highs in the upper 80s. At 11 p.m. in Sioux City, the temperature was 74 and the dew point 71. The relative humidity was 91%. Wind was southeast at 3 miles an hour. The pressure was 30.01 inches and rising. Elsewhere in northwest Iowa, Morris was cloudy and 73. Sheldon was partly cloudy and 72. Cherokee was clear and 73. Spencer was clear and 69. Storm Lake was clear and 70. Other conditions across the northern plains, farther east in Iowa, at Waterloo, it was partly cloudy, with a temperature of 69. At Cedar Rapids, it was mostly cloudy, with a temperature of 74. At Des Moines, haze and smoke were reported, with a temperature of 77. In eastern Nebraska, temperatures were between 73 and 74 degrees. Haze was reported at Lincoln and Omaha. At Norfolk, it was mostly cloudy. In eastern South Dakota, temperatures were between 73 and 78 degrees. At Mitchell, it was clear. At Yankton, it was partly cloudy. At Sioux Falls, it was mostly cloudy. And in southern Minnesota, temperatures were between 66 and 69 degrees. At Worthington, a thunderstorm was reported. It was mostly cloudy at Marshall and Mankato. At Minneapolis, it was cloudy. At Rochester, rain and fog were reported. Once again, at 11 p.m., Sioux City had a temperature of 74. At 11 p.m., in Sioux City, the temperature was 74 and the dew point 71. The relative humidity was 91%. Wind was southeast at 3 miles an hour. The pressure was 30.01 inches and rising. Elsewhere in northwest Iowa, Morris was cloudy and 73. Sheldon was clear and 72. Cherokee was clear and 73. Spencer was clear and 69. Storm Lake was partly cloudy and 70. Other conditions across the northern plains, farther east in Iowa, at Waterloo, it was partly cloudy with a temperature of 69. At Cedar Rapids, it was mostly cloudy, with a temperature of 74. At Des Moines, haze and smoke were reported, with a temperature of 77. In eastern Nebraska, temperatures were between 73 and 74 degrees. Haze was reported at Lincoln and Omaha. At Norfolk, it was mostly cloudy. In eastern South Dakota, temperatures were between 73 and 78 degrees. At Mitchell, it was clear. At Yankton, it was partly cloudy. At Sioux Falls, it was mostly cloudy. And in southern Minnesota, temperatures were between 66 and 69 degrees. A thunderstorm was reported at Worthington and Rochester. It was mostly cloudy at Marshall and Mankato. At Minneapolis, it was cloudy. Once again, at 11 p.m., Sioux City had a temperature of 74. The current time is 11:12 p.m. Central Daylight Time. Operating on a frequency of 162.475 MHz, this is NOAA Weather Radio Station WXL62, broadcasting from a transmitter near Lawton, Iowa. Our program originates from the National Weather Service in Sioux Falls and serves Sioux City and the surrounding Siouxland area. This hazardous weather outlook is for northwest Iowa, west central Iowa, northeast Nebraska, central South Dakota, east central South Dakota, south central South Dakota, and southeast South Dakota. For tonight, patchy fog is possible tonight, with a 20 to 30% of locally dense fog mainly in any areas that have seen rain today. Any fog should lift by 7 to 9 a.m. For Sunday through Friday, hazardous weather is not expected at this time. Spotter activation is not expected at this time. Your National Weather Service forecast for Siouxland. Overnight, partly cloudy with a slight chance of showers and thunderstorms. Lows in the mid-60s. East winds around 5 miles an hour. Chance of rain 20%. Sunday, mostly sunny. Humid with highs in the mid-80s. North winds around 5 miles.

hour. Sunday night, mostly clear in the evening, then becoming partly cloudy. Humid with lows in the mid-60s. East winds around 5 miles an hour. Monday, mostly sunny. Humid with highs in the upper 80s. Southeast winds around 5 miles an hour. Monday night, mostly clear in the evening, then becoming partly cloudy. Humid with lows in the mid-60s. Southeast winds 5 to 10 miles an hour. Tuesday, sunny. Highs in the upper 80s. Tuesday night, mostly clear in the evening, then becoming partly cloudy. Lows in the upper 60s. Wednesday, partly sunny. A chance of showers and thunderstorms in the afternoon. Highs in the upper 80s. Chance of rain 40%. Wednesday night, showers likely with a chance of thunderstorms in the evening, then mostly cloudy with a chance of showers after midnight. Lows in the mid-60s. Chance of rain 70%. Thursday, partly sunny. Highs in the mid-80s. Thursday night, mostly clear in the evening, then becoming partly cloudy. Lows in the lower 60s. Friday, mostly sunny. Highs in the mid-80s. Friday night, partly cloudy. Lows in the mid-60s. Saturday, sunny. Highs in the upper 80s. At 11 p.m., in Sioux City, the temperature was 74 and the dew point 71. The relative humidity was 91%. Wind was southeast at 3 miles an hour. The pressure was 30.01 inches and rising. Elsewhere in northwest Iowa, Morris was cloudy and 73. Sheldon was clear and 72. Cherokee was clear and 73. Spencer was clear and 69. Storm Lake was partly cloudy and 70. Other conditions across the northern plains, farther east in Iowa, at Waterloo, it was partly cloudy with a temperature of 69. At Cedar Rapids, it was mostly cloudy with a temperature of 74. At Des Moines, haze and smoke were reported with a temperature of 77. In eastern Nebraska, temperatures were between 73 and 74 degrees. Haze was reported at Lincoln and Omaha. At Norfolk, it was mostly cloudy. In eastern South Dakota, temperatures were between 73 and 78 degrees. At Mitchell, it was clear. At Yankton, it was partly cloudy. At Sioux Falls, it was mostly cloudy. And in southern Minnesota, temperatures were between 66 and 69 degrees. A thunderstorm was reported at Worthington and Rochester. It was mostly cloudy at Marshall and Mankato. At Minneapolis, it was cloudy. Once again, at 11 p.m., Sioux City had a temperature of 74. The current time is 11:16 p.m. Central Daylight Time. Operating on a frequency of 162.475 MHz, this is NOAA Weather Radio Station WXL62, broadcasting from a transmitter near Lawton, Iowa. Our program originates from the National Weather Service in Sioux Falls and serves Sioux City and the surrounding Siouxland area. This hazardous weather outlook is for northwest Iowa, west central Iowa, northeast Nebraska, central South Dakota, east central South Dakota, south central South Dakota, and southeast South Dakota. For tonight, patchy fog is possible tonight, with a 20 to 30% of locally dense fog mainly in any areas that have seen rain today. Any fog should lift by 7 to 9 a.m. For Sunday through Friday, hazardous weather is not expected at this time. Spotter activation is not expected at this time. Your National Weather Service forecast for Siouxland. Overnight, partly cloudy with a slight chance of showers and thunderstorms. Lows in the mid-60s. East winds around 5 miles an hour. Chance of rain 20%. Sunday, mostly sunny. Humid with highs in the mid-80s. North winds around 5 miles an hour. Sunday night, mostly clear in the evening, then becoming partly cloudy. Humid with lows in the mid-60s. East winds around 5 miles an hour. Monday, mostly sunny. Humid with highs in the upper 80s. Southeast winds around 5 miles an hour. Monday night, mostly clear in the

and becoming partly cloudy. Lows in the lower 60s. Friday, mostly sunny. Highs in the mid-80s. Friday night, partly cloudy. Lows in the mid-60s. Saturday, sunny. Highs in the upper 80s. At 11 p.m. in Sioux City, the temperature was 74 and the dew point 71. The relative humidity was 91%. Wind was southeast at 3 miles an hour. The pressure was 30.01 inches and rising. Elsewhere in northwest Iowa, Morris was cloudy and 73. Sheldon was clear and 72. Cherokee was clear and 73. Spencer was clear and 69. Storm Lake was partly cloudy and 70. Other conditions across the northern plains, farther east in Iowa, at Waterloo, it was partly cloudy with a temperature of 69. At Cedar Rapids, it was mostly cloudy with a temperature of 74. At Des Moines, haze and smoke were reported with a temperature of 77. In eastern Nebraska, temperatures were between 73 and 74 degrees. Haze was reported at Lincoln and Omaha. At Norfolk, it was mostly cloudy. In eastern South Dakota, temperatures were between 73 and 78 degrees. At Mitchell, it was clear. At Yankton, it was partly cloudy. At Sioux Falls, it was mostly cloudy. And in southern Minnesota, temperatures were between 66 and 69 degrees. A thunderstorm was reported at Worthington and Rochester. It was mostly cloudy at Marshall and Mankato. At Minneapolis, it was cloudy. Once again, at 11 p.m., Sioux City had a temperature of 74. The current time is 11:21 p.m. Central Daylight Time. Operating on a frequency of 162.475 MHz, this is NOAA Weather Radio Station WXL62, broadcasting from a transmitter near Lawton, Iowa. Our program originates from the National Weather Service in Sioux Falls and serves Sioux City and the surrounding Siouxland area. This hazardous weather outlook is for northwest Iowa, west central Iowa, northeast Nebraska, central South Dakota, east central South Dakota, south central South Dakota, and southeast South Dakota. For tonight, patchy fog is possible tonight, with a 20 to 30% of locally dense fog mainly in any areas that have seen rain today. Any fog should lift by 7 to 9 a.m. For Sunday through Friday, hazardous weather is not expected at this time. Spotter activation is not expected at this time. Your National Weather Service forecast for Siouxland. Overnight, partly cloudy with a slight chance of showers and thunderstorms. Lows in the mid-60s. East winds around 5 miles an hour. Chance of rain 20%. Sunday, mostly sunny. Humid with highs in the mid-80s. North winds around 5 miles an hour. Sunday night, mostly clear in the evening, then becoming partly cloudy. Humid with lows in the mid-60s. East winds around 5 miles an hour. Monday, mostly sunny. Humid with highs in the upper 80s. Southeast winds around 5 miles an hour. Monday night, mostly clear in the evening, then becoming partly cloudy. Humid with lows in the mid-60s. Southeast winds 5 to 10 miles an hour. Tuesday, sunny. Highs in the upper 80s. Tuesday night, mostly clear in the evening, then becoming partly cloudy. Lows in the upper 60s. Wednesday, partly sunny. A chance of showers and thunderstorms in the afternoon. Highs in the upper 80s. Chance of rain 40%. Wednesday night, showers likely with a chance of thunderstorms in the evening, then mostly cloudy with a chance of showers after midnight. Lows in the mid-60s. Chance of rain 70%. Thursday, partly sunny. Highs in the mid-80s. Thursday night, mostly clear in the evening, then becoming partly cloudy. Lows in the lower 60s. Friday, mostly sunny. Highs in the mid-80s. Friday night, partly cloudy. Lows in the mid-60s. Saturday, sunny. Highs in the upper 80s. At 11 p.m., in Sioux City, the temperature was 70.

74 and a dew point 71. The relative humidity was 91%. Wind was southeast at 3 miles an hour. The pressure was 30.01 inches and rising. Elsewhere in northwest Iowa, Morris was cloudy and 73. Sheldon was clear and 72. Cherokee was clear and 73. Spencer was clear and 69. Storm Lake was partly cloudy and 70. Other conditions across the northern plains, farther east in Iowa, at Waterloo, it was partly cloudy, with a temperature of 69. At Cedar Rapids, it was mostly cloudy, with a temperature of 74. At Des Moines, haze and smoke were reported, with a temperature of 77. In eastern Nebraska, temperatures were between 73 and 74 degrees. Haze was reported at Lincoln and Omaha. At Norfolk, it was mostly cloudy. In eastern South Dakota, temperatures were between 73 and 78 degrees. At Mitchell, it was clear. At Yankton, it was partly cloudy. At Sioux Falls, it was mostly cloudy. And in southern Minnesota, temperatures were between 66 and 69 degrees. A thunderstorm was reported at Worthington and Rochester. It was mostly cloudy at Marshall and Mankato. At Minneapolis, it was cloudy. Once again, at 11 p.m., Sioux City had a temperature of 74. The current time is 11:26 p.m. Central Daylight Time. Operating on a frequency of 162.475 MHz, this is NOAA Weather Radio Station WXL62, broadcasting from a transmitter near Lawton, Iowa. Our program originates from the National Weather Service in Sioux Falls and serves Sioux City and the surrounding Siouxland area. This hazardous weather outlook is for northwest Iowa, west central Iowa, northeast Nebraska, central South Dakota, east central South Dakota, south central South Dakota, and southeast South Dakota. For tonight, patchy fog is possible tonight, with a 20 to 30% of locally dense fog mainly in any areas that have seen rain today. Any fog should lift by 7 to 9 a.m. For Sunday through Friday, hazardous weather is not expected at this time. Spotter activation is not expected at this time. Your National Weather Service forecast for Siouxland. Overnight, partly cloudy with a slight chance of showers and thunderstorms. Lows in the mid-60s. East winds around 5 miles an hour. Chance of rain 20%. Sunday, mostly sunny. Humid with highs in the mid-80s. North winds around 5 miles an hour. Sunday night, mostly clear in the evening, then becoming partly cloudy. Humid with lows in the mid-60s. East winds around 5 miles an hour. Monday, mostly sunny. Humid with highs in the upper 80s. Southeast winds around 5 miles an hour. Monday night, mostly clear in the evening, then becoming partly cloudy. Humid with lows in the mid-60s. Southeast winds 5 to 10 miles an hour. Tuesday, sunny. Highs in the upper 80s. Tuesday night, mostly clear in the evening, then becoming partly cloudy. Lows in the upper 60s. Wednesday, partly sunny. A chance of showers and thunderstorms in the afternoon. Highs in the upper 80s. Chance of rain 40%. Wednesday night, showers likely with a chance of thunderstorms in the evening, then mostly cloudy with a chance of showers after midnight. Lows in the mid-60s. Chance of rain 70%. Thursday, partly sunny. Highs in the mid-80s. Thursday night, mostly clear in the evening, then becoming partly cloudy. Lows in the lower 60s. Friday, mostly sunny. Highs in the mid-80s. Friday night, partly cloudy. Lows in the mid-60s. Saturday, sunny. Highs in the upper 80s. At 11 p.m., in Sioux City, the temperature was 74 and the dew point 71. The relative humidity was 91%. Wind was southeast at 3 miles an hour. The pressure was 30.01 inches and rising. Elsewhere in northwest Iowa, Morris was cloudy and 73. Sheldon was clear and 72. Cherokee was clear and 73.

sensor was clear and 69. Storm Lake was partly cloudy and 70. Other conditions across the northern plains, farther east in Iowa, at Waterloo, it was partly cloudy with a temperature of 69. At Cedar Rapids, it was mostly cloudy with a temperature of 74. At Des Moines, haze and smoke were reported with a temperature of 77. In eastern Nebraska, temperatures were between 73 and 74 degrees. Haze was reported at Lincoln and Omaha. At Norfolk, it was mostly cloudy. In eastern South Dakota, temperatures were between 73 and 78 degrees. At Mitchell, it was clear. At Yankton, it was partly cloudy. At Sioux Falls, it was mostly cloudy. And in southern Minnesota, temperatures were between 66 and 69 degrees. A thunderstorm was reported at Worthington and Rochester. It was mostly cloudy at Marshall and Mankato. At Minneapolis, it was cloudy. Once again, at 11 p.m., Sioux City had a temperature of 74. The current time is 11:30 p.m. Central Daylight Time. Operating on a frequency of 162.475 MHz, this is NOAA Weather Radio Station WXL62, broadcasting from a transmitter near Lawton, Iowa. Our program originates from the National Weather Service in Sioux Falls and serves Sioux City and the surrounding Siouxland area. This hazardous weather outlook is for northwest Iowa, west central Iowa, northeast Nebraska, central South Dakota, east central South Dakota, south central South Dakota, and southeast South Dakota. For tonight, patchy fog is possible tonight, with a 20 to 30% of locally dense fog mainly in any areas that have seen rain today. Any fog should lift by 7 to 9 a.m. For Sunday through Friday, hazardous weather is not expected at this time. Spotter activation is not expected at this time. Your National Weather Service forecast for Siouxland. Overnight, partly cloudy with a slight chance of showers and thunderstorms. Lows in the mid-60s. East winds around 5 miles an hour. Chance of rain 20%. Sunday, mostly sunny. Humid with highs in the mid-80s. North winds around 5 miles an hour. Sunday night, mostly clear in the evening, then becoming partly cloudy. Humid with lows in the mid-60s. East winds around 5 miles an hour. Monday, mostly sunny. Humid with highs in the upper 80s. Southeast winds around 5 miles an hour. Monday night, mostly clear in the evening, then becoming partly cloudy. Humid with lows in the mid-60s. Southeast winds 5 to 10 miles an hour. Tuesday, sunny. Highs in the upper 80s. Tuesday night, mostly clear in the evening, then becoming partly cloudy. Lows in the upper 60s. Wednesday, partly sunny. A chance of showers and thunderstorms in the afternoon. Highs in the upper 80s. Chance of rain 40%. Wednesday night, showers likely with a chance of thunderstorms in the evening, then mostly cloudy with a chance of showers after midnight. Lows in the mid-60s. Chance of rain 70%. Thursday, partly sunny. Highs in the mid-80s. Midnight. Lows in the mid-60s. Chance of rain 70%. Thursday, partly sunny. Highs in the mid-80s. Thursday night, mostly clear in the evening, then becoming partly cloudy. Lows in the lower 60s. Friday, mostly sunny. Highs in the mid-80s. Friday night, partly cloudy. Lows in the mid-60s. Saturday, sunny. Highs in the upper 80s. At 11 p.m., in Sioux City, the temperature was 74 and the dew point 71. The relative humidity was 91%. Wind was southeast at 3 miles an hour. The pressure was 30.01 inches and rising. Elsewhere in northwest Iowa, Morris was cloudy and 73. Sheldon was clear and 72. Cherokee was clear and 73. Spencer was clear and 69. Storm Lake was partly cloudy and 70. Other conditions across the northern plains, farther east in Iowa, at Waterloo.

Dakota, South Central South Dakota, and Southeast South Dakota. For tonight, patchy fog is possible tonight, with a 20 to 30% of locally dense fog, mainly in any areas that have seen rain today. Any fog should lift by 7 to 9 a.m. For Sunday through Friday, hazardous weather is not expected at this time. Spotter activation is not expected at this time. Your National Weather Service forecast for Siouxland. Overnight, partly cloudy with a slight chance of showers and thunderstorms. Lows in the mid-60s. East winds around 5 miles an hour. Chance of rain 20%. Sunday, sunny with highs in the mid-80s. Northeast winds around 5 miles an hour. Sunday night, mostly clear. Humid with lows in the mid-60s. East winds around 5 miles an hour. Monday, mostly sunny. Humid with highs in the upper 80s. Southeast winds around 5 miles an hour. Monday night, mostly clear in the evening, then becoming partly cloudy. Humid with lows in the mid-60s. Southeast winds 5 to 10 miles an hour. Tuesday, sunny. Highs in the upper 80s. Tuesday night, mostly clear in the evening, then becoming partly cloudy. Lows in the upper 60s. Wednesday, partly sunny. A chance of showers and thunderstorms in the afternoon. Highs in the upper 80s. Chance of rain 40%. Wednesday night, showers likely with a chance of thunderstorms in the evening, then mostly cloudy with a chance of showers after midnight. Lows in the mid-60s. Chance of rain 70%. Thursday, partly sunny. Highs in the mid-80s. Thursday night, mostly clear in the evening, then becoming partly cloudy. Lows in the lower 60s. Friday, mostly sunny. Highs in the mid-80s. Friday night, partly cloudy. Lows in the mid-60s. Saturday, sunny. Highs in the upper 80s. At 11 p.m., in Sioux City, the temperature was 74 and the dew point 71. The relative humidity was 91%. Wind was southeast at 3 miles an hour. The pressure was 30.01 inches and rising. Elsewhere in northwest Iowa, Morris was cloudy and 73. Sheldon was clear and 72. Cherokee was clear and 73. Spencer was clear and 69. Storm Lake was partly cloudy and 70. Other conditions across the northern plains, farther east in Iowa, at Waterloo, it was partly cloudy with a temperature of 69. At Cedar Rapids, it was mostly cloudy, with a temperature of 74. At Des Moines, haze and smoke were reported, with a temperature of 77. In eastern Nebraska, temperatures were between 73 and 74 degrees. Haze was reported at Lincoln and Omaha. At North Fork, it was mostly cloudy. In eastern South Dakota, temperatures were between 73 and 78 degrees. At Mitchell, it was clear. At Yankton, it was partly cloudy. At Sioux Falls, it was mostly cloudy. And in southern Minnesota, temperatures were between 66 and 69 degrees. A thunderstorm was reported at Worthington and Rochester. It was mostly cloudy at Marshall and Mankato. At Minneapolis, it was cloudy. Once again, at 11 p.m., Sioux City had a temperature of 74. The current time is 11:58 p.m. Central Daylight Time. Operating on a frequency of 162.475 MHz, this is NOAA Weather Radio Station WXL62, broadcasting from a transmitter near Lawton, Iowa. Our program originates from the National Weather Service in Sioux Falls and serves Sioux City and the surrounding Siouxland area. This hazardous weather outlook is for northwest Iowa, west central Iowa, northeast Nebraska, central South Dakota, east central South Dakota, south central South Dakota, and southeast South Dakota. For tonight, patchy fog is possible tonight, with a 20 to 30% of locally dense fog, mainly in any areas that have seen rain today. Any fog should lift by 7 to 9 a.m. For Sunday through Friday, hazardous weather is not expected at this time. Spotter activation is not expected at this time.

Your National Weather Service forecast for Siouxland. Overnight, partly cloudy with a slight chance of showers and thunderstorms. Lows in the mid-60s. East winds around 5 miles an hour. Chance of rain 20%. Sunday, sunny with highs in the mid-80s. Northeast winds around 5 miles an hour. Sunday night, mostly clear. Humid with lows in the mid-60s. East winds around 5 miles an hour. Monday, mostly sunny. Humid with highs in the upper 80s. Southeast winds around 5 miles an hour. Monday night, mostly clear in the evening, then becoming partly cloudy. Humid with lows in the mid-60s. Southeast winds 5 to 10 miles an hour. Tuesday, sunny. Highs in the upper 80s. Tuesday night, mostly clear in the evening, then becoming partly cloudy. Lows in the upper 60s. Wednesday, partly sunny. A chance of showers and thunderstorms in the afternoon. Highs in the upper 80s. Chance of rain 40%. Wednesday night, showers likely with a chance of thunderstorms in the evening, then mostly cloudy with a chance of showers after midnight. Lows in the mid-60s. Chance of rain 70%. Thursday, partly sunny. Highs in the mid-80s. Thursday night, mostly clear in the evening, then becoming partly cloudy. Lows in the lower 60s. Friday, mostly sunny. Highs in the mid-80s. Friday night, partly cloudy. Lows in the mid-60s. Saturday, sunny. Highs in the upper 80s. At 11 p.m., in Sioux City, the temperature was 74 and the dew point 71. The relative humidity was 91%. Wind was southeast at 3 miles an hour. The pressure was 30.01 inches and rising. Elsewhere in northwest Iowa, Morris was cloudy and 73. Sheldon was clear and 72. Cherokee was clear and 73. Spencer was clear and 69. Storm Lake was partly cloudy and 70. Other conditions across the northern plains, farther east in Iowa, at Waterloo, it was partly cloudy with a temperature of 69. At Cedar Rapids, it was mostly cloudy with a temperature of 74. At Des Moines, haze and smoke were reported with a temperature of 77. In eastern Nebraska, temperatures were between 73 and 74 degrees. Haze was reported at Lincoln and Omaha. At Norfolk, it was mostly cloudy. In eastern South Dakota, temperatures were between 73 and 78 degrees. At Mitchell, it was clear. At Yankton, it was partly cloudy. At Sioux Falls, it was mostly cloudy. And in southern Minnesota, temperatures were between 66 and 69 degrees. A thunderstorm was reported at Worthington and Rochester. It was mostly cloudy at Marshall and Mankato. At Minneapolis, it was cloudy. Once again, at 11 p.m., Sioux City had a temperature of 74. At midnight, in Sioux City, the temperature was 74 and the dew point 71. The relative humidity was 91%. Wind was calm. The pressure was 30.00 inches and falling. Elsewhere in northwest Iowa, Morris was partly cloudy and 73. Spencer was partly cloudy and 69. Other conditions across the northern plains, farther east in Iowa, it was partly cloudy, with a temperature of 72 at Cedar Rapids and 68 at Waterloo. At Des Moines, haze and smoke were reported, with a temperature of 77. In eastern Nebraska, temperatures were between 72 and 74 degrees. At Omaha, haze was reported. At Lincoln, it was partly cloudy. At Norfolk, it was mostly cloudy. In eastern South Dakota, temperatures were between 71 and 75 degrees. At Mitchell, it was clear. At Yankton, it was partly cloudy. At Sioux Falls, it was mostly cloudy. And in southern Minnesota, temperatures were between 66 and 68 degrees. At Worthington, rain was falling. At Rochester, it was partly cloudy. It was mostly cloudy at Marshall and Mankato. At Minneapolis, it was cloudy.
Once again, at midnight, Sioux City had a temperature of 74. The current time is 12:04 a.m. Central Daylight Time. Operating on a frequency of 162.475 MHz, this is NOAA Weather Radio Station WXL62, broadcasting from a transmitter near Lawton, Iowa. Our program originates from the National Weather Service in Sioux Falls and serves Sioux City and the surrounding Siouxland area. This hazardous weather outlook is for northwest Iowa, west central Iowa, northeast Nebraska, central South Dakota, east central South Dakota, south central South Dakota, and southeast South Dakota. For tonight, patchy fog is possible tonight, with a 20 to 30% of locally dense fog mainly in any areas that have seen rain today. Any fog should lift by 7 to 9 a.m. For Sunday through Friday, hazardous weather is not expected at this time. Spotter activation is not expected at this time. Your National Weather Service forecast for Siouxland. Overnight, partly cloudy with a slight chance of showers and thunderstorms. Lows in the mid-60s. East winds around 5 miles an hour. Chance of rain 20%. Sunday, sunny with highs in the mid-80s. Northeast winds around 5 miles an hour. Sunday night, mostly clear. Humid with lows in the mid-60s. East winds around 5 miles an hour. Monday, mostly sunny. Humid with highs in the upper 80s. Southeast winds around 5 miles an hour. Monday night, mostly clear in the evening, then becoming partly cloudy. Humid with lows in the mid-60s. Southeast winds 5 to 10 miles an hour. Tuesday, sunny. Highs in the upper 80s. Tuesday night, mostly clear in the evening, then becoming partly cloudy. Lows in the upper 60s. Wednesday, partly sunny. A chance of showers and thunderstorms in the afternoon. Highs in the upper 80s. Chance of rain 40%. Wednesday night, showers likely with a chance of thunderstorms in the evening, then mostly cloudy with a chance of showers after midnight. Lows in the mid-60s. Chance of rain 70%. Thursday, partly sunny. Highs in the mid-80s. Thursday night, mostly clear in the evening, then becoming partly cloudy. Lows in the lower 60s. Friday, mostly sunny. Highs in the mid-80s. Friday night, partly cloudy. Lows in the mid-60s. Saturday, sunny. Highs in the upper 80s. At midnight, in Sioux City, the temperature was 74 and the dew point 71. The relative humidity was 91%. Wind was calm. The pressure was 30.00 inches and falling. Elsewhere in northwest Iowa, Morris was partly cloudy and 73. Spencer was partly cloudy and 69. Other conditions across the northern plains, farther east in Iowa, it was partly cloudy, with a temperature of 72 at Cedar Rapids and 68 at Waterloo. At Des Moines, haze and smoke were reported, with a temperature of 77. In eastern Nebraska, temperatures were between 72 and 74 degrees. At Omaha, haze was reported. At Lincoln, it was partly cloudy. At Norfolk, it was mostly cloudy. In eastern South Dakota, temperatures were between 71 and 75 degrees. At Mitchell, it was clear. At Yankton, it was partly cloudy. At Sioux Falls, it was mostly cloudy. And in southern Minnesota, temperatures were between 66 and 68 degrees. At Worthington, rain was falling. At Rochester, it was partly cloudy. It was mostly cloudy at Marshall and Mankato. At Minneapolis, it was cloudy. Once again, at midnight, Sioux City had a temperature of 74. The current time is 12:08 a.m. Central Daylight Time. Operating on a frequency of 162.475 MHz, this is NOAA Weather Radio Station WXL62, broadcasting from a transmitter near Lawton, Iowa. Our program originates from the National Weather Service in Sioux Falls and serves Sioux City and the surrounding Siouxland area. This hazardous weather outlook is for northwest Iowa, west central Iowa, northeast
Alaska, Central South Dakota, East Central South Dakota, South Central South Dakota, and Southeast South Dakota. For tonight, patchy fog is possible tonight, with a 20 to 30% of locally dense fog mainly in any areas that have seen rain today. Any fog should lift by 7 to 9 a.m. For Sunday through Friday, hazardous weather is not expected at this time. Spotter activation is not expected at this time. Your National Weather Service forecast for Siouxland. Overnight, partly cloudy with a slight chance of showers and thunderstorms. Lows in the mid-60s. East winds around 5 miles an hour. Chance of rain 20%. Sunday, sunny with highs in the mid-80s. Northeast winds around 5 miles an hour. Sunday night, mostly clear. Humid with lows in the mid-60s. East winds around 5 miles an hour. Monday, mostly sunny. Humid with highs in the upper 80s. Southeast winds around 5 miles an hour. Monday night, mostly clear in the evening, then becoming partly cloudy. Humid with lows in the mid-60s. Southeast winds 5 to 10 miles an hour. Tuesday, sunny. Highs in the upper 80s. Tuesday night, mostly clear in the evening, then becoming partly cloudy. Lows in the upper 60s. Wednesday, partly sunny. A chance of showers and thunderstorms in the afternoon. Highs in the upper 80s. Chance of rain 40%. Wednesday night, showers likely with a chance of thunderstorms in the evening, then mostly cloudy with a chance of showers after midnight. Lows in the mid-60s. Chance of rain 70%. Thursday, partly sunny. Highs in the mid-80s. Thursday night, mostly clear in the evening, then becoming partly cloudy. Lows in the lower 60s. Friday, mostly sunny. Highs in the mid-80s. Friday night, partly cloudy. Lows in the mid-60s. Saturday, sunny. Highs in the upper 80s. At midnight, in Sioux City, the temperature was 74 and the dew point 71. The relative humidity was 91%. Wind was calm. The pressure was 30.00 inches and falling. Elsewhere in northwest Iowa, Morris was partly cloudy and 73. Sheldon was mostly cloudy and 68. Cherokee was clear and 72. Spencer was partly cloudy and 69. Storm Lake was clear and 72. Other conditions across the northern plains, farther east in Iowa, at Waterloo, it was partly cloudy, with a temperature of 68. At Cedar Rapids, it was mostly cloudy, with a temperature of 72. At Des Moines, haze and smoke were reported, with a temperature of 77. In eastern Nebraska, temperatures were between 72 and 74 degrees. At Omaha, haze was reported. It was partly cloudy at Lincoln and North Fork. In eastern South Dakota, temperatures were between 71 and 75 degrees. It was clear at Mitchell and Yankton. At Sioux Falls, it was mostly cloudy. And in southern Minnesota, temperatures were between 66 and 68 degrees. At Worthington, rain was falling. It was mostly cloudy at Marshall, Mankato, and Rochester. At Minneapolis, it was cloudy. Once again, at midnight, Sioux City had a temperature of 74. The current time is 12:13 a.m. Central Daylight Time. Operating on a frequency of 162.475 MHz, this is NOAA Weather Radio Station WXL62, broadcasting from a transmitter near Lawton, Iowa. Our program originates from the National Weather Service in Sioux Falls and serves Sioux City and the surrounding Siouxland area. This hazardous weather outlook is for northwest Iowa, west central Iowa, northeast Nebraska, central South Dakota, east central South Dakota, south central South Dakota, and southeast South Dakota. For tonight, patchy fog is possible tonight, with a 20 to 30% of locally dense fog mainly in any areas that have seen rain today. Any fog should lift by 7 to 9 a.m. For Sunday through Friday, hazardous weather is not expected at this time. Spotter activation is not expected at this time.

your National Weather Service forecast for Siouxland. Overnight, partly cloudy with a slight chance of showers and thunderstorms. Lows in the mid-60s. East winds around 5 miles an hour. Chance of rain 20%. Sunday, sunny with highs in the mid-80s. Northeast winds around 5 miles an hour. Sunday night, mostly clear. Humid with lows in the mid-60s. East winds around 5 miles an hour. Monday, mostly sunny. Humid with highs in the upper 80s. Southeast winds around 5 miles an hour. Monday night, mostly clear in the evening, then becoming partly cloudy. Humid with lows in the mid-60s. Southeast winds 5 to 10 miles an hour. Tuesday, sunny. Highs in the upper 80s. Tuesday night, mostly clear in the evening, then becoming partly cloudy. Lows in the upper 60s. Wednesday, partly sunny. A chance of showers and thunderstorms in the afternoon. Highs in the upper 80s. Chance of rain 40%. Wednesday night, showers likely with a chance of thunderstorms in the evening, then mostly cloudy with a chance of showers after midnight. Lows in the mid-60s. Chance of rain 70%. Thursday, partly sunny. Highs in the mid-80s. Thursday night, mostly clear in the evening, then becoming partly cloudy. Lows in the lower 60s. Friday, mostly sunny. Highs in the mid-80s. Friday night, partly cloudy. Lows in the mid-60s. Saturday, sunny. Highs in the upper 80s. At midnight, in Sioux City, the temperature was 74 and the dew point 71. The relative humidity was 91%. Wind was calm. The pressure was 30.00 inches and falling. Elsewhere in northwest Iowa, Morris was partly cloudy and 73. Sheldon was mostly cloudy and 68. Cherokee was clear and 72. Spencer was partly cloudy and 69. Storm Lake was clear and 72. Other conditions across the northern plains, farther east in Iowa, at Waterloo, it was partly cloudy, with a temperature of 68. At Cedar Rapids, it was mostly cloudy, with a temperature of 72. At Des Moines, haze and smoke were reported, with a temperature of 77. In eastern Nebraska, temperatures were between 72 and 74 degrees. At Omaha, haze was reported. It was partly cloudy at Lincoln and Norfolk. In eastern South Dakota, temperatures were between 71 and 75 degrees. It was clear at Mitchell and Yankton. At Sioux Falls, it was mostly cloudy. And in southern Minnesota, temperatures were between 66 and 68 degrees. At Worthington, rain was falling. It was mostly cloudy at Marshall, Mankato, and Rochester. At Minneapolis, it was cloudy. Once again, at midnight, Sioux City had a temperature of 74. The current time is 12:17 a.m. Central Daylight Time. Operating on a frequency of 162.475 MHz, this is NOAA Weather Radio Station WXL62, broadcasting from a transmitter near Lawton, Iowa. Our program originates from the National Weather Service in Sioux Falls and serves Sioux City and the surrounding Siouxland area. This hazardous weather outlook is for northwest Iowa, west central Iowa, northeast Nebraska, central South Dakota, east central South Dakota, south central South Dakota, and southeast South Dakota. For tonight, patchy fog is possible tonight, with a 20 to 30% of locally dense fog mainly in any areas that have seen rain today. Any fog should lift by 7 to 9 a.m. For Sunday through Friday, hazardous weather is not expected at this time. Spotter activation is not expected at this time. Your National Weather Service forecast for Siouxland. Overnight, partly cloudy with a slight chance of showers and thunderstorms. Lows in the mid-60s. East winds around 5 miles an hour. Chance of rain 20%. Sunday, sunny with highs in the mid-80s. Northeast winds around 5 miles an hour. Sunday night, mostly clear. Humid with lows in the mid-60s.

evening, then mostly cloudy with a chance of showers after midnight. Lows in the mid-60s. Chance of rain 70%. Thursday, partly sunny. Highs in the mid-80s. Thursday night, mostly clear in the evening, then becoming partly cloudy. Lows in the lower 60s. Friday, mostly sunny. Highs in the mid-80s. Friday night, partly cloudy. Lows in the mid-60s. Saturday, sunny. Highs in the upper 80s. At midnight, in Sioux City, the temperature was 74 and the dew point 71. The relative humidity was 91%. Wind was calm. The pressure was 30.00 inches and falling. Elsewhere in northwest Iowa, Morris was partly cloudy and 73. Sheldon was mostly cloudy and 68. Cherokee was clear and 72. Spencer was partly cloudy and 69. Storm Lake was clear and 72. Other conditions across the northern plains, farther east in Iowa, at Waterloo, it was partly cloudy, with a temperature of 68. At Cedar Rapids, it was mostly cloudy, with a temperature of 72. At Des Moines, haze and smoke were reported, with a temperature of 77. In eastern Nebraska, temperatures were between 72 and 74 degrees. At Omaha, haze was reported. It was partly cloudy at Lincoln and Norfolk. In eastern South Dakota, temperatures were between 71 and 75 degrees. It was clear at Mitchell and Yankton. At Sioux Falls, it was mostly cloudy. And in southern Minnesota, temperatures were between 66 and 68 degrees. At Worthington, rain was falling. It was mostly cloudy at Marshall, Mankato, and Rochester. At Minneapolis, it was cloudy. Once again, at midnight, Sioux City had a temperature of 74. The current time is 12:22 a.m. Central Daylight Time. Operating on a frequency of 162.475 MHz, this is NOAA Weather Radio Station WXL62, broadcasting from a transmitter near Lawton, Iowa. Our program originates from the National Weather Service in Sioux Falls and serves Sioux City and the surrounding Siouxland area. This hazardous weather outlook is for northwest Iowa, west central Iowa, northeast Nebraska, central South Dakota, east central South Dakota, south central South Dakota, and southeast South Dakota. For tonight, patchy fog is possible tonight, with a 20 to 30% of locally dense fog mainly in any areas that have seen rain today. Any fog should lift by 7 to 9 a.m. For Sunday through Friday, hazardous weather is not expected at this time. Spotter activation is not expected at this time. Your National Weather Service forecast for Siouxland. Overnight, partly cloudy with a slight chance of showers and thunderstorms. Lows in the mid-60s. East winds around 5 miles an hour. Chance of rain 20%. Sunday, sunny with highs in the mid-80s. Northeast winds around 5 miles an hour. Sunday night, mostly clear. Humid with lows in the mid-60s. East winds around 5 miles an hour. Monday, mostly sunny. Humid with highs in the upper 80s. Southeast winds around 5 miles an hour. Monday night, mostly clear in the evening, then becoming partly cloudy. Humid with lows in the mid-60s. Southeast winds 5 to 10 miles an hour. Tuesday, sunny. Highs in the upper 80s. Tuesday night, mostly clear in the evening, then becoming partly cloudy. Lows in the upper 60s. Wednesday, partly sunny. A chance of showers and thunderstorms in the afternoon. Highs in the upper 80s. Chance of rain 40%. Wednesday night, showers likely with a chance of thunderstorms in the evening, then mostly cloudy with a chance of showers after midnight. Lows in the mid-60s. Chance of rain 70%. Thursday, partly sunny. Highs in the mid-80s. Thursday night, mostly clear in the evening, then becoming partly cloudy. Lows in the lower 60s. Friday, mostly sunny. Highs in the mid-80s. Friday night, partly cloudy. Lows

The mid-60s. Saturday. Sunny. Highs in the upper 80s. At midnight, in Sioux City, the temperature was 74 and the dew point 71. The relative humidity was 91%. Wind was calm. The pressure was 30.00 inches and falling. Elsewhere in northwest Iowa, Morris was partly cloudy and 73. Sheldon was mostly cloudy and 68. Cherokee was clear and 72. Spencer was partly cloudy and 69. Storm Lake was clear and 72. Other conditions across the northern plains, farther east in Iowa, at Waterloo, it was partly cloudy, with a temperature of 68. At Cedar Rapids, it was mostly cloudy, with a temperature of 72. At Des Moines, haze and smoke were reported, with a temperature of 77. In eastern Nebraska, temperatures were between 72 and 74 degrees. At Omaha, haze was reported. It was partly cloudy at Lincoln and Norfolk. In eastern South Dakota, temperatures were between 71 and 75 degrees. It was clear at Mitchell and Yankton. At Sioux Falls, it was mostly cloudy. And in southern Minnesota, temperatures were between 66 and 68 degrees. At Worthington, rain was falling. It was mostly cloudy at Marshall, Mankato, and Rochester. At Minneapolis, it was cloudy. Once again, at midnight, Sioux City had a temperature of 74. The current time is 12:26 a.m. Central Daylight Time. Operating on a frequency of 162.475 MHz, this is NOAA Weather Radio Station WXL62, broadcasting from a transmitter near Lawton, Iowa. Our program originates from the National Weather Service in Sioux Falls and serves Sioux City and the surrounding Siouxland area. This hazardous weather outlook is for northwest Iowa, west central Iowa, northeast Nebraska, central South Dakota, east central South Dakota, south central South Dakota, and southeast South Dakota. For tonight, patchy fog is possible tonight, with a 20 to 30% of locally dense fog mainly in any areas that have seen rain today. Any fog should lift by 7 to 9 a.m. For Sunday through Friday, hazardous weather is not expected at this time. Spotter activation is not expected at this time. Your National Weather Service forecast for Siouxland. Overnight, partly cloudy with a slight chance of showers and thunderstorms. Lows in the mid-60s. East winds around 5 miles an hour. Chance of rain 20%. Sunday, sunny with highs in the mid-80s. Northeast winds around 5 miles an hour. Sunday night, mostly clear. Humid with lows in the mid-60s. East winds around 5 miles an hour. Monday, mostly sunny. Humid with highs in the upper 80s. Southeast winds around 5 miles an hour. Monday night, mostly clear in the evening, then becoming partly cloudy. Humid with lows in the mid-60s. Southeast winds 5 to 10 miles an hour. Tuesday, sunny. Highs in the upper 80s. Tuesday night, mostly clear in the evening, then becoming partly cloudy. Lows in the upper 60s. Wednesday, partly sunny. A chance of showers and thunderstorms in the afternoon. Highs in the upper 80s. Chance of rain 40%. Wednesday night, showers likely with a chance of thunderstorms in the evening, then mostly cloudy with a chance of showers after midnight. Lows in the mid-60s. Chance of rain 70%. Thursday, partly sunny. Highs in the mid-80s. Thursday night, mostly clear in the evening, then becoming partly cloudy. Lows in the lower 60s. Friday, mostly sunny. Highs in the mid-80s. Friday night, partly cloudy. Lows in the mid-60s. Saturday, sunny. Highs in the upper 80s. At midnight, in Sioux City, the temperature was 74 and the dew point 71. The relative humidity was 91%. Wind was calm. The pressure was 30.00 inches and falling. Elsewhere in northwest Iowa, Morris was partly cloudy and 73. Sheldon was mostly cloudy.

and 68. Cherokee was clear and 72. Spencer was partly cloudy and 69. Storm Lake was clear and 72. Other conditions across the northern plains, farther east in Iowa, at Waterloo, it was partly cloudy, with a temperature of 68. At Cedar Rapids, it was mostly cloudy, with a temperature of 72. At Des Moines, haze and smoke were reported, with a temperature of 77. In eastern Nebraska, temperatures were between 72 and 74 degrees. At Omaha, haze was reported. It was partly cloudy at Lincoln and Norfolk. In eastern South Dakota, temperatures were between 71 and 75 degrees. It was clear at Mitchell and Yankton. At Sioux Falls, it was mostly cloudy. And in southern Minnesota, temperatures were between 66 and 68 degrees. At Worthington, rain was falling. It was mostly cloudy at Marshall, Mankato, and Rochester. At Minneapolis, it was cloudy. Once again, at midnight, Sioux City had a temperature of 74. The current time is 12:31 a.m. Central Daylight Time. Operating on a frequency of 162.475 MHz, this is NOAA Weather Radio Station WXL62, broadcasting from a transmitter near Lawton, Iowa. Our program originates from the National Weather Service in Sioux Falls and serves Sioux City and the surrounding Siouxland area. This hazardous weather outlook is for northwest Iowa, west central Iowa, northeast Nebraska, central South Dakota, east central South Dakota, south central South Dakota, and southeast South Dakota. For tonight, patchy fog is possible tonight, with a 20 to 30% of locally dense fog mainly in any areas that have seen rain today. Any fog should lift by 7 to 9 a.m. For Sunday through Friday, hazardous weather is not expected at this time. Spotter activation is not expected at this time. Your National Weather Service forecast for Siouxland. Overnight, partly cloudy with a slight chance of showers and thunderstorms. Lows in the mid-60s. East winds around 5 miles an hour. Chance of rain 20%. Sunday, sunny with highs in the mid-80s. Northeast winds around 5 miles an hour. Sunday night, mostly clear. Humid with lows in the mid-60s. East winds around 5 miles an hour. Monday, mostly sunny. Humid with highs in the upper 80s. Southeast winds around 5 miles an hour. Monday night, mostly clear in the evening, then becoming partly cloudy. Humid with lows in the mid-60s. Southeast winds 5 to 10 miles an hour. Tuesday, sunny, night, mostly clear in the evening, then becoming partly cloudy. Humid with lows in the mid-60s. Southeast winds 5 to 10 miles an hour. Tuesday, sunny. Highs in the upper 80s. Tuesday night, mostly clear in the evening, then becoming partly cloudy. Lows in the upper 60s. Wednesday, partly sunny. A chance of showers and thunderstorms in the afternoon. Highs in the upper 80s. Chance of rain 40%. Wednesday night, showers likely with a chance of thunderstorms in the evening, then mostly cloudy with a chance of showers after midnight. Lows in the mid-60s. Chance of rain 70%. Thursday, partly sunny. Highs in the mid-80s. Thursday night, mostly clear in the evening, then becoming partly cloudy. Lows in the lower 60s. Friday, mostly sunny. Highs in the mid-80s. Friday night, partly cloudy. Lows in the mid-60s. Saturday, sunny. Highs in the upper 80s. At midnight, in Sioux City, the temperature was 74 and the dew point 71. The relative humidity was 91%. Wind was calm. The pressure was 30.00 inches and falling. Elsewhere in northwest Iowa, Morris was partly cloudy, and 73. Sheldon was mostly cloudy, and 68. Cherokee was clear, and 72. Spencer was partly cloudy, and 69. Storm Lake was clear, and 72. Other conditions across the northern plains, farther east in Iowa, at water.

Activation is not expected at this time. Your National Weather Service forecast for Siouxland. Overnight, partly cloudy with a slight chance of showers and thunderstorms. Lows in the mid-60s. East winds around 5 miles an hour. Chance of rain 20%. Sunday, sunny with highs in the mid-80s. Northeast winds around 5 miles an hour. Sunday night, mostly clear. Humid with lows in the mid-60s. East winds around 5 miles an hour. Monday, mostly sunny. Humid with highs in the upper 80s. Southeast winds around 5 miles an hour. Monday night, mostly clear in the evening, then becoming partly cloudy. Humid with lows in the mid-60s. Southeast winds 5 to 10 miles an hour. Tuesday, sunny. Highs in the upper 80s. Tuesday night, mostly clear in the evening, then becoming partly cloudy. Lows in the upper 60s. Wednesday, partly sunny. A chance of showers and thunderstorms in the afternoon. Highs in the upper 80s. Chance of rain 40%. Wednesday night, showers likely with a chance of thunderstorms in the evening, then mostly cloudy with a chance of showers after midnight. Lows in the mid-60s. Chance of rain 70%. Thursday, partly sunny. Highs in the mid-80s. Thursday night, mostly clear in the evening, then becoming partly cloudy. Lows in the lower 60s. Friday, mostly sunny. Highs in the mid-80s. Friday night, partly cloudy. Lows in the mid-60s. Saturday, sunny. Highs in the upper 80s. At midnight, in Sioux City, the temperature was 74 and the dew point 71. The relative humidity was 91%. Wind was calm. The pressure was 30.00 inches and falling. Elsewhere in northwest Iowa, Morris was partly cloudy and 73. Sheldon was mostly cloudy and 68. Cherokee was clear and 72. Spencer was partly cloudy and 69. Storm Lake was clear and 72. Other conditions across the northern plains, farther east in Iowa, at Waterloo, it was partly cloudy, with a temperature of 68. At Cedar Rapids, it was mostly cloudy, with a temperature of 72. At Des Moines, haze and smoke were reported, with a temperature of 77. In eastern Nebraska, temperatures were between 72 and 74 degrees. At Omaha, haze was reported. It was partly cloudy at Lincoln and North Fork. In eastern South Dakota, temperatures were between 71 and 75 degrees. It was clear at Mitchell and Yankton. At Sioux Falls, it was mostly cloudy. And in southern Minnesota, temperatures were between 66 and 68 degrees. At Worthington, rain was falling. It was mostly cloudy at Marshall, Mankato, and Rochester. At Minneapolis, it was cloudy. Once again, at midnight, Sioux City had a temperature of 74. The current time is 12:58 a.m. Central Daylight Time. Operating on a frequency of 162.475 MHz, this is NOAA Weather Radio Station WXL62, broadcasting from a transmitter near Lawton, Iowa. Our program originates from the National Weather Service in Sioux Falls and serves Sioux City and the surrounding Siouxland area. This hazardous weather outlook is for northwest Iowa, west central Iowa, northeast Nebraska, central South Dakota, east central South Dakota, south central South Dakota, and southeast South Dakota. For tonight, patchy fog is possible tonight, with a 20 to 30% of locally dense fog mainly in any areas that have seen rain today. Any fog should lift by 7 to 9 a.m. For Sunday through Friday, hazardous weather is not expected at this time. Spotter activation is not expected at this time. Your National Weather Service forecast for Siouxland. Overnight, partly cloudy with a slight chance of showers and thunderstorms. Lows in the mid-60s. East winds around 5 miles an hour. Chance of rain 20%. Sunday, sunny with highs in the mid-80s. Northeast winds around 5 miles an hour. Sunday night, mostly clear.

humid with lows in the mid-60s. East winds around 5 miles an hour. Monday, mostly sunny. Humid with highs in the upper 80s. Southeast winds around 5 miles an hour. Monday night, mostly clear in the evening, then becoming partly cloudy. Humid with lows in the mid-60s. Southeast winds 5 to 10 miles an hour. Tuesday, sunny. Highs in the upper 80s. Tuesday night, mostly clear in the evening, then becoming partly cloudy. Lows in the upper 60s. Wednesday, partly sunny. A chance of showers and thunderstorms in the afternoon. Highs in the upper 80s. Chance of rain 40%. Wednesday night, showers likely with a chance of thunderstorms in the evening, then mostly cloudy with a chance of showers after midnight. Lows in the mid-60s. Chance of rain 70%. Thursday, partly sunny. Highs in the mid-80s. Thursday night, mostly clear in the evening, then becoming partly cloudy. Lows in the lower 60s. Friday, mostly sunny. Highs in the mid-80s. Friday night, partly cloudy. Lows in the mid-60s. Saturday, sunny. Highs in the upper 80s. At midnight, in Sioux City, the temperature was 74 and the dew point 71. The relative humidity was 91%. Wind was calm. The pressure was 30.00 inches and falling. Elsewhere in northwest Iowa, Morris was partly cloudy and 73. Sheldon was mostly cloudy and 68. Cherokee was clear and 72. Spencer was partly cloudy and 69. Storm Lake was clear and 72. Other conditions across the northern plains, farther east in Iowa, at Waterloo, it was partly cloudy, with a temperature of 68. At Cedar Rapids, it was mostly cloudy, with a temperature of 72. At Des Moines, haze and smoke were reported, with a temperature of 77. In eastern Nebraska, temperatures were between 72 and 74 degrees. At Omaha, haze was reported. It was partly cloudy at Lincoln and North Fork. In eastern South Dakota, temperatures were between 71 and 75 degrees. It was clear at Mitchell and Yankton. At Sioux Falls, it was mostly cloudy. And in southern Minnesota, temperatures were between 66 and 68 degrees. At Worthington, rain was falling. It was mostly cloudy at Marshall, Mankato, and Rochester. At Minneapolis, it was cloudy. Once again, at midnight, Sioux City had a temperature of 74. At 1 a.m., in Sioux City, the temperature was 71 and the dew point 70. The relative humidity was 96%. Wind was calm. The pressure was 30.00 inches and steady. Elsewhere in northwest Iowa, Morris had rain and 63. Spencer was mostly cloudy and 69. Other conditions across the northern plains, farther east in Iowa, at Waterloo, it was partly cloudy with a temperature of 67. At Cedar Rapids, it was mostly cloudy with a temperature of 71. At Des Moines, haze and smoke were reported with a temperature of 74. In eastern Nebraska, the temperatures were 72 degrees. At Omaha, smoke was reported. It was partly cloudy at Lincoln and North Fork. In eastern South Dakota, skies ranged from clear to partly cloudy, and temperatures were between 71 and 74 degrees. And in southern Minnesota, temperatures were between 66 and 68 degrees. At Worthington, rain was falling. It was mostly cloudy at Marshall, Mankato, Minneapolis, and Rochester. Once again, at 1 a.m. Sioux City had a temperature of 71. The current time is 1:04 a.m. Central Daylight Time. Operating on a frequency of 162.475 MHz, this is NOAA Weather Radio Station WXL62, broadcasting from a transmitter near Lawton, Iowa. Our program originates from the National Weather Service in Sioux Falls and serves Sioux City and the surrounding Siouxland area. This hazardous weather outlook is for northwest Iowa, west central Iowa, northeast Nebraska, central South Dakota, east
central South Dakota, south central South Dakota, and southeast South Dakota. For tonight, patchy fog is possible tonight, with a 20 to 30% of locally dense fog, mainly in any areas that have seen rain today. Any fog should lift by 7 to 9 a.m. For Sunday through Friday, hazardous weather is not expected at this time. Spotter activation is not expected at this time. Your National Weather Service forecast for Siouxland. Overnight, partly cloudy with a slight chance of showers and thunderstorms. Lows in the mid-60s. East winds around 5 miles an hour. Chance of rain 20%. Sunday, sunny with highs in the mid-80s. Northeast winds around 5 miles an hour. Sunday night, mostly clear. Humid with lows in the mid-60s. East winds around 5 miles an hour. Monday, mostly sunny. Humid with highs in the upper 80s. Southeast winds around 5 miles an hour. Monday night, mostly clear in the evening, then becoming partly cloudy. Humid with lows in the mid-60s. Southeast winds 5 to 10 miles an hour. Tuesday, sunny. Highs in the upper 80s. Tuesday night, mostly clear in the evening, then becoming partly cloudy. Lows in the upper 60s. Wednesday, partly sunny. A chance of showers and thunderstorms in the afternoon. Highs in the upper 80s. Chance of rain 40%. Wednesday night, showers likely with a chance of thunderstorms in the evening, then mostly cloudy with a chance of showers after midnight. Lows in the mid-60s. Chance of rain 70%. Thursday, partly sunny. Highs in the mid-80s. Thursday night, mostly clear in the evening, then becoming partly cloudy. Lows in the lower 60s. Friday, mostly sunny. Highs in the mid-80s. Friday night, partly cloudy. Lows in the mid-60s. Saturday, sunny. Highs in the upper 80s. At 1 a.m., in Sioux City, the temperature was 71 and the dew point 70. The relative humidity was 96%. Wind was calm. The pressure was 30.00 inches and steady. Elsewhere in northwest Iowa, Morris had rain and 63. Spencer was mostly cloudy and 69. Other conditions across the northern plains, farther east in Iowa, at Waterloo, it was partly cloudy, with a temperature of 67. At Cedar Rapids, it was mostly cloudy, with a temperature of 71. At Des Moines, haze and smoke were reported, with a temperature of 74. In eastern Nebraska, the temperatures were 72 degrees. At Omaha, smoke was reported. It was partly cloudy at Lincoln and Norfolk. In eastern South Dakota, skies ranged from clear to partly cloudy, and temperatures were between 71 and 74 degrees. And in southern Minnesota, temperatures were between 66 and 68 degrees. At Worthington, rain was falling. It was mostly cloudy at Marshall, Mankato, Minneapolis, and Rochester. Once again, at 1 a.m. Sioux City had a temperature of 71. The current time is 1:08 a.m. Central Daylight Time. Operating on a frequency of 162.475 MHz, this is NOAA Weather Radio Station WXL62, broadcasting from a transmitter near Lawton, Iowa. Our program originates from the National Weather Service in Sioux Falls and serves Sioux City and the surrounding Siouxland area. This hazardous weather outlook is for northwest Iowa, west central Iowa, northeast Nebraska, central South Dakota, east central South Dakota, south central South Dakota, and southeast South Dakota. For tonight, patchy fog is possible tonight, with a 20 to 30% of locally dense fog, mainly in any areas that have seen rain today. Any fog should lift by 7 to 9 a.m. For Sunday through Friday, hazardous weather is not expected at this time. Spotter activation is not expected at this time. Your National Weather Service forecast for Siouxland. Overnight, partly cloudy with a slight chance of showers and thunderstorms. Lows in the mid-60s. East winds around 5 miles an hour. Chance of rain 20%. Sunday, sunny with highs in the mid-80s.
northeast winds around 5 miles an hour. Sunday night, mostly clear. Humid with lows in the mid-60s. East winds around 5 miles an hour. Monday, mostly sunny. Humid with highs in the upper 80s. Southeast winds around 5 miles an hour. Monday night, mostly clear in the evening, then becoming partly cloudy. Humid with lows in the mid-60s. Southeast winds 5 to 10 miles an hour. Tuesday, sunny. Highs in the upper 80s. Tuesday night, mostly clear in the evening, then becoming partly cloudy. Lows in the upper 60s. Wednesday, partly sunny. A chance of showers and thunderstorms in the afternoon. Highs in the upper 80s. Chance of rain 40%. Wednesday night, showers likely with a chance of thunderstorms in the evening, then mostly cloudy with a chance of showers after midnight. Lows in the mid-60s. Chance of rain 70%. Thursday, partly sunny. Highs in the mid-80s. Thursday night, mostly clear in the evening, then becoming partly cloudy. Lows in the lower 60s. Friday, mostly sunny. Highs in the mid-80s. Friday night, partly cloudy. Lows in the mid-60s. Saturday, sunny. Highs in the upper 80s. At 1 a.m., in Sioux City, the temperature was 71 and the dew point 70. The relative humidity was 96%. Wind was calm. The pressure was 30.00 inches and steady. Elsewhere in northwest Iowa, Morris had rain and 63. Sheldon was mostly cloudy and 63. Cherokee had rain and 68. Spencer was mostly cloudy and 69. Storm Lake was partly cloudy and 70. Other conditions across the northern plains, farther east in Iowa, it was mostly cloudy, with a temperature of 71 at Cedar Rapids and 67 at Waterloo. At Des Moines, haze and smoke were reported, with a temperature of 74. In eastern Nebraska, the temperatures were 72 degrees. At Omaha, smoke was reported. It was partly cloudy at Lincoln and Norfolk. In eastern South Dakota, skies ranged from clear to partly cloudy, and temperatures were between 71 and 74 degrees. And in southern Minnesota, temperatures were between 66 and 68 degrees. At Worthington, rain was falling. At Marshall, it was partly cloudy. At Minneapolis, it was mostly cloudy. It was cloudy at Mankato and Rochester. Once again, at 1 a.m. Sioux City had a temperature of 71. The current time is 1:12 a.m. Central Daylight Time. Operating on a frequency of 162.475 MHz, this is NOAA Weather Radio Station WXL62, broadcasting from a transmitter near Lawton, Iowa. Our program originates from the National Weather Service in Sioux Falls and serves Sioux City and the surrounding Siouxland area. This hazardous weather outlook is for northwest Iowa, west central Iowa, northeast Nebraska, central South Dakota, east central South Dakota, south central South Dakota, and southeast South Dakota. For tonight, patchy fog is possible tonight, with a 20 to 30% of locally dense fog mainly in any areas that have seen rain today. Any fog should lift by 7 to 9 a.m. For Sunday through Friday, hazardous weather is not expected at this time. Spotter activation is not expected at this time. Your National Weather Service forecast for Siouxland. Overnight, partly cloudy with a slight chance of showers and thunderstorms. Lows in the mid-60s. East winds around 5 miles an hour. Chance of rain 20%. Sunday, sunny with highs in the mid-80s. Northeast winds around 5 miles an hour. Sunday night, mostly clear. Humid with lows in the mid-60s. East winds around 5 miles an hour. Monday, mostly sunny. Humid with highs in the upper 80s. Southeast winds around 5 miles an hour. Monday night, mostly clear in the evening, then becoming partly cloudy. Humid with lows in the mid-60s. Southeast winds 5 to 10 miles an hour. Tuesday, sunny. Highs in the upper 80s.

Tuesday night, mostly clear in the evening, then becoming partly cloudy. Lows in the upper 60s. Wednesday, partly sunny. A chance of showers and thunderstorms in the afternoon. Highs in the upper 80s. Chance of rain 40%. Wednesday night, showers likely with a chance of thunderstorms in the evening, then mostly cloudy with a chance of showers after midnight. Lows in the mid-60s. Chance of rain 70%. Thursday, partly sunny. Highs in the mid-80s. Thursday night, mostly clear in the evening, then becoming partly cloudy. Lows in the lower 60s. Friday, mostly sunny. Highs in the mid-80s. Friday night, partly cloudy. Lows in the mid-60s. Saturday, sunny. Highs in the upper 80s. At 1 a.m., in Sioux City, the temperature was 71 and the dew point 70. The relative humidity was 96%. Wind was calm. The pressure was 30.00 inches and steady. Elsewhere in northwest Iowa, Morris had rain and 63. Sheldon was mostly cloudy and 63. Cherokee had rain and 68. Spencer was mostly cloudy and 69. Storm Lake was partly cloudy and 70. Other conditions across the northern plains, farther east in Iowa, it was mostly cloudy, with a temperature of 71 at Cedar Rapids and 67 at Waterloo. At Des Moines, haze and smoke were reported, with a temperature of 74. In eastern Nebraska, the temperatures were 72 degrees. At Omaha, smoke was reported. It was partly cloudy at Lincoln and Norfolk. In eastern South Dakota, skies ranged from clear to partly cloudy, and temperatures were between 71 and 74 degrees. And in southern Minnesota, temperatures were between 66 and 68 degrees. At Worthington, rain was falling. At Marshall, it was partly cloudy. At Minneapolis, it was mostly cloudy. It was cloudy at Mankato and Rochester. Once again, at 1 a.m. Sioux City had a temperature of 71. The current time is 1:17 a.m. Central Daylight Time. Operating on a frequency of 162.475 MHz, this is NOAA Weather Radio Station WXL62, broadcasting from a transmitter near Lawton, Iowa. Our program originates from the National Weather Service in Sioux Falls and serves Sioux City and the surrounding Siouxland area. This hazardous weather outlook is for northwest Iowa, west central Iowa, northeast Nebraska, central South Dakota, east central South Dakota, south central South Dakota, and southeast South Dakota. For tonight, patchy fog is possible tonight, with a 20 to 30% of locally dense fog mainly in any areas that have seen rain today. Any fog should lift by 7 to 9 a.m. For Sunday through Friday, hazardous weather is not expected at this time. Spotter activation is not expected at this time. Your National Weather Service forecast for Siouxland. Overnight, partly cloudy with a slight chance of showers and thunderstorms. Lows in the mid-60s. East winds around 5 miles an hour. Chance of rain 20%. Sunday, sunny with highs in the mid-80s. Northeast winds around 5 miles an hour. Sunday night, mostly clear. Humid with lows in the mid-60s. East winds around 5 miles an hour. Monday, mostly sunny. Humid with highs in the upper 80s. Southeast winds around 5 miles an hour. Monday night, mostly clear in the evening, then becoming partly cloudy. Humid with lows in the mid-60s. Southeast winds 5 to 10 miles an hour. Tuesday, sunny. Highs in the upper 80s. Tuesday night, mostly clear in the evening, then becoming partly cloudy. Lows in the upper 60s. Wednesday, partly sunny. A chance of showers and thunderstorms in the afternoon. Highs in the upper 80s. Chance of rain 40%. Wednesday night, showers likely with a chance of thunderstorms in the evening, then mostly cloudy with a chance of showers after midnight. Lows in the mid-60s. Chance of rain 70%. Thursday, partly sunny.

cloudy and 69. Storm Lake was partly cloudy and 70. Other conditions across the northern plains, farther east in Iowa, it was mostly cloudy, with a temperature of 71 at Cedar Rapids, and 67 at Waterloo. At Des Moines, haze and smoke were reported, with a temperature of 74. In eastern Nebraska, the temperatures were 72 degrees. At Omaha, smoke was reported. It was partly cloudy at Lincoln and Norfolk. In eastern South Dakota, skies ranged from clear to partly cloudy, and temperatures were between 71 and 74 degrees. And in southern Minnesota, temperatures were between 66 and 68 degrees. At Worthington, rain was falling. At Marshall, it was partly cloudy. At Minneapolis, it was mostly cloudy. It was cloudy at Mankato and Rochester. Once again, at 1 a.m. Sioux City had a temperature of 71. The current time is 1:21 a.m. Central Daylight Time. Operating on a frequency of 162.475 MHz, this is NOAA Weather Radio Station WXL62, broadcasting from a transmitter near Lawton, Iowa. Our program originates from the National Weather Service in Sioux Falls and serves Sioux City and the surrounding Siouxland area. This hazardous weather outlook is for northwest Iowa, west central Iowa, northeast Nebraska, central South Dakota, east central South Dakota, south central South Dakota, and southeast South Dakota. For tonight, patchy fog is possible tonight, with a 20 to 30% of locally dense fog mainly in any areas that have seen rain today. Any fog should lift by 7 to 9 a.m. For Sunday through Friday, hazardous weather is not expected at this time. Spotter activation is not expected at this time. Your National Weather Service forecast for Siouxland. Overnight, partly cloudy with a slight chance of showers and thunderstorms. Lows in the mid-60s. East winds around 5 miles an hour. Chance of rain 20%. Sunday, sunny with highs in the mid-80s. Northeast winds around 5 miles an hour. Sunday night, mostly clear. Humid with lows in the mid-60s. East winds around 5 miles an hour. Monday, mostly sunny. Humid with highs in the upper 80s. Southeast winds around 5 miles an hour. Monday night, mostly clear in the evening, then becoming partly cloudy. Humid with lows in the mid-60s. Southeast winds 5 to 10 miles an hour. Tuesday, sunny. Highs in the upper 80s. Tuesday night, mostly clear in the evening, then becoming partly cloudy. Lows in the upper 60s. Wednesday, partly sunny. A chance of showers and thunderstorms in the afternoon. Highs in the upper 80s. Chance of rain 40%. Wednesday night, showers likely with a chance of thunderstorms in the evening, then mostly cloudy with a chance of showers after midnight. Lows in the mid-60s. Chance of rain 70%. Thursday, partly sunny. Highs in the mid-80s. Thursday night, mostly clear in the evening, then becoming partly cloudy. Lows in the lower 60s. Friday, mostly sunny. Highs in the mid-80s. Friday night, partly cloudy. Lows in the mid-60s. Saturday, sunny. Highs in the upper 80s. At 1 a.m., in Sioux City, the temperature was 71 and the dew point 70. The relative humidity was 96%. Wind was calm. The pressure was 30.00 inches and steady. Elsewhere in northwest Iowa, Morris had rain and 63. Sheldon was mostly cloudy and 63. Cherokee had rain and 68. Spencer was mostly cloudy and 69. Storm Lake was partly cloudy and 70. Other conditions across the northern plains, farther east in Iowa, it was mostly cloudy, with a temperature of 71 at Cedar Rapids and 67 at Waterloo. At Des Moines, haze and smoke were reported, with a temperature of 74. In eastern Nebraska, the temperatures were 72 degrees. At Omaha, smoke was reported. It was partly cloudy at Lincoln and Norfolk. In eastern South Dakota,

skies ranged from clear to partly cloudy, and temperatures were between 71 and 74 degrees. And in southern Minnesota, temperatures were between 66 and 68 degrees. At Worthington, rain was falling. At Marshall, it was partly cloudy. At Minneapolis, it was mostly cloudy. It was cloudy at Mankato and Rochester. Once again, at 1 a.m. Sioux City had a temperature of 71. The current time is 1:26 a.m. Central Daylight Time. Operating on a frequency of 162.475 MHz, this is NOAA Weather Radio Station WXL62, broadcasting from a transmitter near Lawton, Iowa. Our program originates from the National Weather Service in Sioux Falls and serves Sioux City and the surrounding Siouxland area. This hazardous weather outlook is for northwest Iowa, west central Iowa, northeast Nebraska, central South Dakota, east central South Dakota, south central South Dakota, and southeast South Dakota. For tonight, patchy fog is possible tonight, with a 20 to 30% of locally dense fog mainly in any areas that have seen rain today. Any fog should lift by 7 to 9 a.m. For Sunday through Friday, hazardous weather is not expected at this time. Spotter activation is not expected at this time. Your National Weather Service forecast for Siouxland. Overnight, partly cloudy with a slight chance of showers and thunderstorms. Lows in the mid-60s. East winds around 5 miles an hour. Chance of rain 20%. Sunday, sunny with highs in the mid-80s. Northeast winds around 5 miles an hour. Sunday night, mostly clear. Humid with lows in the mid-60s. East winds around 5 miles an hour. Monday, mostly sunny. Humid with highs in the upper 80s. Southeast winds around 5 miles an hour. Monday night, mostly clear in the evening, then becoming partly cloudy. Humid with lows in the mid-60s. Southeast winds 5 to 10 miles an hour. Tuesday, sunny. Highs in the upper 80s. Tuesday night, mostly clear in the evening, then becoming partly cloudy. Lows in the upper 60s. Wednesday, partly sunny. A chance of showers and thunderstorms in the afternoon. Highs in the upper 80s. Chance of rain 40%. Wednesday night, showers likely with a chance of thunderstorms in the evening, then mostly cloudy with a chance of showers after midnight. Lows in the mid-60s. Chance of rain 70%. Thursday, partly sunny. Highs in the mid-80s. Thursday night, mostly clear in the evening, then becoming partly cloudy. Lows in the lower 60s. Friday, mostly sunny. Highs in the mid-80s. Friday night, partly cloudy. Lows in the mid-60s. Saturday, sunny. Highs in the upper 80s. At 1 a.m., in Sioux City, the temperature was 71 and the dew point 70. The relative humidity was 96%. Wind was calm. The pressure was 30.00 inches and steady. Elsewhere in northwest Iowa, Morris had rain and 63. Sheldon was mostly cloudy and 63. Cherokee had rain and 68. Spencer was mostly cloudy and 69. Storm Lake was partly cloudy and 70. Other conditions across the northern plains, farther east in Iowa, it was mostly cloudy, with a temperature of 71 at Cedar Rapids and 67 at Waterloo. At Des Moines, haze and smoke were reported, with a temperature of 74. In eastern Nebraska, the temperatures were 72 degrees. At Omaha, smoke was reported. It was partly cloudy at Lincoln and Norfolk. In eastern South Dakota, skies ranged from clear to partly cloudy, and temperatures were between 71 and 74 degrees. And in southern Minnesota, temperatures were between 66 and 68 degrees. At Worthington, rain was falling. At Marshall, it was partly cloudy. At Minneapolis, it was mostly cloudy. It was cloudy at Mankato and Rochester. Once again, at 1 a.m. Sioux City had a temperature of 71. The current time is 1:30 a.m. Central Daylight Time.

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Our program originates from the National Weather Service in Sioux Falls and serves Sioux City and the surrounding Siouxland area. This hazardous weather outlook is for northwest Iowa, west central Iowa, northeast Nebraska, central South Dakota, east central South Dakota, south central South Dakota, and southeast South Dakota. For tonight, patchy fog is possible tonight, with a 20 to 30% of locally dense fog mainly in any areas that have seen rain today. Any fog should lift by 7 to 9 a.m. For Sunday through Friday, hazardous weather is not expected at this time. Spotter activation is not expected at this time. Your National Weather Service forecast for Siouxland. Overnight, partly cloudy with a slight chance of showers and thunderstorms. Lows in the mid-60s. East winds around 5 miles an hour. Chance of rain 20%. Sunday, sunny with highs in the mid-80s. Northeast winds around 5 miles an hour. Sunday night, mostly clear. Humid with lows in the mid-60s. East winds around 5 miles an hour. Monday, mostly sunny. Humid with highs in the upper 80s. Southeast winds around 5 miles an hour. Monday night, mostly clear in the evening, then becoming partly cloudy. Humid with lows in the mid-60s. Southeast winds 5 to 10 miles an hour. Tuesday, sunny. Highs in the upper 80s. Tuesday night, mostly clear in the evening, then becoming partly cloudy. Lows in the upper 60s. Wednesday, partly sunny. A chance of showers and thunderstorms in the afternoon. Highs in the upper 80s. Chance of rain 40%. Wednesday night, showers likely with a chance of thunderstorms in the evening, then mostly cloudy with a chance of showers after midnight. Lows in the mid-60s. Chance of rain 70%. Thursday, partly sunny. Highs in the mid-80s. Thursday night, mostly clear in the evening, then becoming partly cloudy. Chance of rain 70%. Thursday, partly sunny. Highs in the mid-80s. Thursday night, mostly clear in the evening, then becoming partly cloudy. Lows in the lower 60s. Friday, mostly sunny. Highs in the mid-80s. Friday night, partly cloudy. Lows in the mid-60s. Saturday, sunny. Highs in the upper 80s. At 1 a.m., in Sioux City, the temperature was 71 and the dew point 70. The relative humidity was 96%. Wind was calm. The pressure was 30.00 inches and steady. Elsewhere in northwest Iowa, Morris had rain and 63. Sheldon was mostly cloudy and 63. Cherokee had rain and 68. Spencer was mostly cloudy and 69. Storm Lake was partly cloudy and 70. Other conditions across the northern plains, farther east in Iowa, it was mostly cloudy, with a temperature of 71 at Cedar Rapids and 67 at Waterloo. At Des Moines, haze and smoke were reported, with a temperature of 74. In eastern Nebraska, the temperatures were 72 degrees. At Omaha, smoke was reported. It was partly cloudy at Lincoln and Norfolk. In eastern South Dakota, skies ranged from clear to partly cloudy, and temperatures were between 71 and 74 degrees. And in southern Minnesota, temperatures were between 66 and 68 degrees. At Worthington, rain was falling. At Marshall, it was partly cloudy. At Minneapolis, it was mostly cloudy. It was cloudy at Mankato and Rochester. Once again, at 1 a.m. Sioux City had a temperature of 71. The current time is 1:35 a.m. Central Daylight Time. Operating on a frequency of 162.475 MHz, this is NOAA Weather Radio Station WXL62, broadcasting from a transmitter near Lawton, Iowa. Our program originates from the National Weather Service in Sioux Falls and serves Sioux City and the surrounding Siouxland area. This hazardous weather

Outlook is for northwest Iowa, west central Iowa, northeast Nebraska, central South Dakota, east central South Dakota, south central South Dakota, and southeast South Dakota. For tonight, patchy fog is possible tonight, with a 20 to 30% of locally dense fog mainly in any areas that have seen rain today. Any fog should lift by 7 to 9 a.m. For Sunday through Friday, hazardous weather is not expected at this time. Spotter activation is not expected at this time. Your National Weather Service forecast for Siouxland. West of tonight, partly cloudy. Lows in the mid-60s. East winds around 5 miles an hour. Sunday, sunny with highs in the mid-80s. Northeast winds around 5 miles an hour. Sunday night, mostly clear. Humid with lows in the mid-60s. East winds around 5 miles an hour. Monday, sunny with highs in the upper 80s. Southeast winds 5 to 10 miles an hour. Monday night, partly cloudy. Humid with lows in the mid-60s. Southeast winds 5 to 10 miles an hour. Tuesday, mostly sunny. Highs in the upper 80s. Tuesday night, partly cloudy in the evening, then mostly cloudy with a chance of showers and thunderstorms after midnight. Lows in the upper 60s. Chance of rain 40%. Wednesday, mostly cloudy in the morning, then becoming partly sunny. A chance of showers and thunderstorms. Highs in the upper 80s. Chance of rain 40%. Wednesday night, partly cloudy with a chance of showers and thunderstorms in the evening, then mostly cloudy after midnight. Lows in the mid-60s. Chance of rain 40%. Thursday, mostly cloudy in the morning, then becoming mostly sunny. Highs in the lower 80s. Thursday night, partly cloudy. Lows in the lower 60s. Friday, mostly sunny. Highs in the mid-80s. Friday night, mostly clear. Lows in the mid-60s. Saturday, sunny. Highs in the upper 80s. At 1 a.m., in Sioux City, the temperature was 71 and the dew point 70. The relative humidity was 96%. Wind was calm. The pressure was 30.00 inches and steady. Elsewhere in northwest Iowa, Morris had rain and 63. Sheldon was mostly cloudy, and 63. Cherokee had rain and 68. Spencer was mostly cloudy, and 69. Storm Lake was partly cloudy, and 70. Other conditions across the northern plains, farther east in Iowa, it was mostly cloudy, with a temperature of 71 at Cedar Rapids, and 67 at Waterloo. At Des Moines, haze and smoke were reported, with a temperature of 74. In eastern Nebraska, the temperatures were 72 degrees. At Omaha, smoke was reported. It was partly cloudy at Lincoln and Norfolk. In eastern South Dakota, skies ranged from clear to partly cloudy, and temperatures were between 71 and 74 degrees. And in southern Minnesota, temperatures were between 66 and 68 degrees. At Worthington, rain was falling. At Marshall, it was partly cloudy. At Minneapolis, it was mostly cloudy. It was cloudy at Mankato and Rochester. Once again, at 1 a.m. Sioux City had a temperature of 71. The current time is 1:39 a.m. Central Daylight Time. Operating on a frequency of 162.475 MHz, this is NOAA Weather Radio Station WXL62, broadcasting from a transmitter near Lawton, Iowa. Our program originates from the National Weather Service in Sioux Falls and serves Sioux City and the surrounding Siouxland area. This hazardous weather outlook is for northwest Iowa, west central Iowa, northeast Nebraska, central South Dakota, east central South Dakota, south central South Dakota, and southeast South Dakota. For tonight, patchy fog is possible tonight, with a 20 to 30% of locally dense fog mainly in any areas that have seen rain today. Any fog should lift by 7 to 9 a.m. For Sunday through Friday, hazardous weather is not expected at this time. Spotter activation is not expected at this time. Your National Weather Service forecast for Siouxland.

west of tonight, partly cloudy. Lows in the mid-60s. East winds around 5 miles an hour. Sunday, sunny with highs in the mid-80s. Northeast winds around 5 miles an hour. Sunday night, mostly clear. Humid with lows in the mid-60s. East winds around 5 miles an hour. Monday, sunny with highs in the upper 80s. Southeast winds 5 to 10 miles an hour. Monday night, partly cloudy. Humid with lows in the mid-60s. Southeast winds 5 to 10 miles an hour. Tuesday, mostly sunny. Highs in the upper 80s. Tuesday night, partly cloudy in the evening, then mostly cloudy with a chance of showers and thunderstorms after midnight. Lows in the upper 60s. Chance of rain 40%. Wednesday, mostly cloudy in the morning, then becoming partly sunny. A chance of showers and thunderstorms. Highs in the upper 80s. Chance of rain 40%. Wednesday night, partly cloudy with a chance of showers and thunderstorms in the evening, then mostly cloudy after midnight. Lows in the mid-60s. Chance of rain 40%. Thursday, mostly cloudy in the morning, then becoming mostly sunny. Highs in the lower 80s. Thursday night, partly cloudy. Lows in the lower 60s. Friday, mostly sunny. Highs in the mid-80s. Friday night, mostly clear. Lows in the mid-60s. Saturday, sunny. Highs in the upper 80s. At 1 a.m., in Sioux City, the temperature was 71 and the dew point 70. The relative humidity was 96%. Wind was calm. The pressure was 30.00 inches and steady. Elsewhere in northwest Iowa, Morris had rain and 63. Sheldon was mostly cloudy and 63. Cherokee had rain and 68. Spencer was mostly cloudy and 69. Storm Lake was partly cloudy and 70. Other conditions across the northern plains, farther east in Iowa, it was mostly cloudy with a temperature of 71 at Cedar Rapids and 67 at Waterloo. At Des Moines, haze and smoke were reported with a temperature of 74. In eastern Nebraska, the temperatures were 72 degrees. At Omaha, smoke was reported. It was partly cloudy at Lincoln and Norfolk. In eastern South Dakota, skies ranged from clear to partly cloudy, and temperatures were between 71 and 74 degrees. And in southern Minnesota, temperatures were between 66 and 68 degrees. At Worthington, rain was falling. At Marshall, it was partly cloudy. At Minneapolis, it was mostly cloudy. It was cloudy at Mankato and Rochester. Once again, at 1 a.m. Sioux City had a temperature of 71. The current time is 1:43 a.m. Central Daylight Time. Operating on a frequency of 162.475 MHz, this is NOAA Weather Radio Station WXL62, broadcasting from a transmitter near Lawton, Iowa. Our program originates from the National Weather Service in Sioux Falls and serves Sioux City and the surrounding Siouxland area. This hazardous weather outlook is for northwest Iowa, west central Iowa, northeast Nebraska, central South Dakota, east central South Dakota, south central South Dakota, and southeast South Dakota. For tonight, patchy fog is possible tonight, with a 20 to 30% of locally dense fog mainly in any areas that have seen rain today. Any fog should lift by 7 to 9 a.m. For Sunday through Friday, hazardous weather is not expected at this time. Spotter activation is not expected at this time. Your National Weather Service forecast for Siouxland. Rest of tonight, partly cloudy. Lows in the mid-60s. East winds around 5 miles an hour. Sunday, sunny with highs in the mid-80s. Northeast winds around 5 miles an hour. Sunday night, mostly clear. Humid with lows in the mid-60s. East winds around 5 miles an hour. Monday, sunny with highs in the upper 80s. Southeast winds 5 to 10 miles an hour. Monday night, partly cloudy. Humid with lows in the mid-60s.

Mostly cloudy, with a temperature of 71 at Cedar Rapids and 67 at Waterloo. At Des Moines, haze and smoke were reported, with a temperature of 74. In eastern Nebraska, the temperatures were 72 degrees. At Omaha, smoke was reported. It was partly cloudy at Lincoln and Norfolk. In eastern South Dakota, skies ranged from clear to partly cloudy, and temperatures were between 71 and 74 degrees. And in southern Minnesota, temperatures were between 66 and 68 degrees. At Worthington, rain was falling. At Marshall, it was partly cloudy. At Minneapolis, it was mostly cloudy. It was cloudy at Mankato and Rochester. Once again, at 1 a.m. Sioux City had a temperature of 71. At 2 a.m., in Sioux City, the temperature was 70, and the dew point 61. The relative humidity was 73%. Wind was northeast at 15 miles an hour, gusting to 35. The pressure was 30.03 inches and rising. Elsewhere in northwest Iowa, Morris was partly cloudy, and 63. Cherokee was cloudy and 66. Spencer was mostly cloudy and 67. Other conditions across the northern plains, farther east in Iowa, it was mostly cloudy, with a temperature of 70 at Cedar Rapids and 67 at Waterloo. At Des Moines, haze and smoke were reported, with a temperature of 74. In eastern Nebraska, temperatures were between 69 and 72 degrees. At Omaha, smoke was reported. It was partly cloudy at Lincoln and Norfolk. In eastern South Dakota, skies ranged from clear to partly cloudy, and temperatures were between 67 and 72 degrees. And in southern Minnesota, temperatures were between 65 and 69 degrees. At Marshall, it was partly cloudy. It was mostly cloudy at Worthington and Minneapolis. It was cloudy at Mankato and Rochester. Once again, at 2 a.m. Sioux City had a temperature of 70. The current time is 2:02 a.m. Central Daylight Time. Operating on a frequency of 162.475 MHz, this is NOAA Weather Radio Station WXL62, broadcasting from a transmitter near Lawton, Iowa. Our program originates from the National Weather Service in Sioux Falls and serves Sioux City and the surrounding Siouxland area. This hazardous weather outlook is for northwest Iowa, west central Iowa, northeast Nebraska, central South Dakota, east central South Dakota, south central South Dakota, and southeast South Dakota. For tonight, patchy fog is possible tonight, with a 20 to 30% of locally dense fog mainly in any areas that have seen rain today. Any fog should lift by 7 to 9 a.m. For Sunday through Friday, hazardous weather is not expected at this time. Spotter activation is not expected at this time. Your National Weather Service forecast for Siouxland. Rest of tonight, partly cloudy. Lows in the mid-60s. East winds around 5 miles an hour. Sunday, sunny with highs in the mid-80s. Northeast winds around 5 miles an hour. Sunday night, mostly clear. Humid with lows in the mid-60s. East winds around 5 miles an hour. Monday, sunny with highs in the upper 80s. Southeast winds 5 to 10 miles an hour. Monday night, partly cloudy. Humid with lows in the mid-60s. Southeast winds 5 to 10 miles an hour. Tuesday, mostly sunny. Highs in the upper 80s. Tuesday night, partly cloudy in the evening, then mostly cloudy with a chance of showers and thunderstorms after midnight. Lows in the upper 60s. Chance of rain 40%. Wednesday, mostly cloudy in the morning, then becoming partly sunny. A chance of showers and thunderstorms. Highs in the upper 80s. Chance of rain 40%. Wednesday night, partly cloudy with a chance of showers and thunderstorms in the evening, then mostly cloudy after midnight. Lows in the mid-60s. Chance of rain 40%. Thursday, mostly cloudy in the morning, then becoming mostly sunny. Highs in the lower 80s. Thursday night, partly cloudy. Lows in the lower 60s. Friday, mostly sunny.

sunny. Highs in the mid-80s. Friday night, mostly clear. Lows in the mid-60s. Saturday, sunny. Highs in the upper 80s. At 2 a.m., in Sioux City, the temperature was 70, and the dew point 61. The relative humidity was 73%. Wind was northeast at 15 miles an hour, gusting to 35. The pressure was 30.03 inches and rising. Elsewhere in northwest Iowa, Morris was partly cloudy and 63. Cherokee was cloudy and 66. Spencer was mostly cloudy and 67. Other conditions across the northern plains, farther east in Iowa, it was mostly cloudy, with a temperature of 70 at Cedar Rapids and 67 at Waterloo. At Des Moines, haze and smoke were reported, with a temperature of 74. In eastern Nebraska, temperatures were between 69 and 72 degrees. At Omaha, smoke was reported. It was partly cloudy at Lincoln and Norfolk. In eastern South Dakota, skies ranged from clear to partly cloudy, and temperatures were between 67 and 72 degrees. And in southern Minnesota, temperatures were between 65 and 69 degrees. At Marshall, it was partly cloudy. It was mostly cloudy at Worthington and Minneapolis. It was cloudy at Mankato and Rochester. Once again, at 2 a.m. Sioux City had a temperature of 70. The current time is 2:07 a.m. Central Daylight Time. Operating on a frequency of 162.475 MHz, this is NOAA Weather Radio Station WXL62, broadcasting from a transmitter near Lawton, Iowa. Our program originates from the National Weather Service in Sioux Falls and serves Sioux City and the surrounding Siouxland area. This hazardous weather outlook is for northwest Iowa, west central Iowa, northeast Nebraska, central South Dakota, east central South Dakota, south central South Dakota, and southeast South Dakota. For tonight, patchy fog is possible tonight, with a 20 to 30% of locally dense fog mainly in any areas that have seen rain today. Any fog should lift by 7 to 9 a.m. For Sunday through Friday, hazardous weather is not expected at this time. Spotter activation is not expected at this time. Your National Weather Service forecast for Siouxland. Rest of tonight, partly cloudy. Lows in the mid-60s. East winds around 5 miles an hour. Sunday, sunny with highs in the mid-80s. Northeast winds around 5 miles an hour. Sunday night, mostly clear. Humid with lows in the mid-60s. East winds around 5 miles an hour. Monday, sunny with highs in the upper 80s. Southeast winds 5 to 10 miles an hour. Monday night, partly cloudy. Humid with lows in the mid-60s. Southeast winds 5 to 10 miles an hour. Tuesday, mostly sunny. Highs in the upper 80s. Tuesday night, partly cloudy in the evening, then mostly cloudy with a chance of showers and thunderstorms after midnight. Lows in the upper 60s. Chance of rain 40%. Wednesday, mostly cloudy in the morning, then becoming partly sunny. A chance of showers and thunderstorms. Highs in the upper 80s. Chance of rain 40%. Wednesday night, partly cloudy with a chance of showers and thunderstorms in the evening, then mostly cloudy after midnight. Lows in the mid-60s. Chance of rain 40%. Thursday, mostly cloudy in the morning, then becoming mostly sunny. Highs in the lower 80s. Thursday night, partly cloudy. Lows in the lower 60s. Friday, mostly sunny. Highs in the mid-80s. Friday night, mostly clear. Lows in the mid-60s. Saturday, sunny. Highs in the upper 80s. At 2 a.m., in Sioux City, the temperature was 70, and the dew point 61. The relative humidity was 73%. Wind was northeast at 15 miles an hour, gusting to 35. The pressure was 30.03 inches and rising. Elsewhere in northwest Iowa, Morris was partly cloudy and 63. Cherokee was cloudy and 66.
Spencer was mostly cloudy. And 67. Other conditions across the northern plains, farther east in Iowa, it was mostly cloudy, with a temperature of 70 at Cedar Rapids, and 67 at Waterloo. At Des Moines, haze and smoke were reported, with a temperature of 74. In eastern Nebraska, temperatures were between 69 and 72 degrees. At Omaha, smoke was reported. It was partly cloudy at Lincoln and Norfolk. In eastern South Dakota, skies ranged from clear to partly cloudy, and temperatures were between 67 and 72 degrees. And in southern Minnesota, temperatures were between 65 and 69 degrees. At Marshall, it was partly cloudy. It was mostly cloudy at Worthington and Minneapolis. It was cloudy at Mankato and Rochester. Once again, at 2 a.m. Sioux City had a temperature of 70. At 2 a.m., in Sioux City, the temperature was 70, and the dew point 61. The relative humidity was 73%. Wind was northeast at 15 miles an hour, gusting to 35. The pressure was 30.03 inches and rising. Elsewhere in northwest Iowa, Morris was mostly cloudy, and 63. Sheldon was mostly cloudy, and 66. Cherokee was cloudy, and 66. Spencer was mostly cloudy, and 67. Storm Lake had light rain, and 64. Other conditions across the northern plains, farther east in Iowa, it was cloudy, with a temperature of 70 at Cedar Rapids, and 67 at Waterloo. At Des Moines, haze and smoke were reported, with a temperature of 74. In eastern Nebraska, temperatures were between 69 and 72 degrees. At Omaha, smoke was reported. At Norfolk, it was clear. At Lincoln, it was partly cloudy. In eastern South Dakota, skies ranged from clear to partly cloudy, and temperatures were between 67 and 72 degrees. And in southern Minnesota, temperatures were between 65 and 69 degrees. At Marshall, it was partly cloudy. It was mostly cloudy at Worthington and Minneapolis. It was cloudy at Mankato and Rochester. Once again, at 2 a.m. Sioux City had a temperature of 70. The current time is 2:13 a.m. Central Daylight Time. Operating on a frequency of 162.475 MHz, this is NOAA Weather Radio Station WXL62, broadcasting from a transmitter near Lawton, Iowa. Our program originates from the National Weather Service in Sioux Falls and serves Sioux City and the surrounding Siouxland area. This hazardous weather outlook is for northwest Iowa, west central Iowa, northeast Nebraska, central South Dakota, east central South Dakota, south central South Dakota, and southeast South Dakota. For tonight, patchy fog is possible tonight, with a 20 to 30% of locally dense fog mainly in any areas that have seen rain today. Any fog should lift by 7 to 9 a.m. For Sunday through Friday, hazardous weather is not expected at this time. Spotter activation is not expected at this time. Your National Weather Service forecast for Siouxland. Rest of tonight, partly cloudy. Lows in the mid-60s. East winds around 5 miles an hour. Sunday, sunny with highs in the mid-80s. Northeast winds around 5 miles an hour. Sunday night, mostly clear. Humid with lows in the mid-60s. East winds around 5 miles an hour. Monday, sunny with highs in the upper 80s. Southeast winds 5 to 10 miles an hour. Monday night, partly cloudy. Humid with lows in the mid-60s. Southeast winds 5 to 10 miles an hour. Tuesday, mostly sunny. Highs in the upper 80s. Tuesday night, partly cloudy in the evening, then mostly cloudy with a chance of showers and thunderstorms after midnight. Lows in the upper 60s. Chance of rain 40%. Wednesday, mostly cloudy in the morning, then becoming partly sunny. A chance of showers and thunderstorms. Highs in the upper 80s. Chance of rain 40%. Wednesday night, partly cloudy with a chance of showers and thunderstorms in the evening, then mostly cloudy after midnight. Lows in the mid-60s.
Chance of rain 40%.

Thursday, mostly cloudy in the morning, then becoming mostly sunny. Highs in the lower 80s. Thursday night, partly cloudy. Lows in the lower 60s. Friday, mostly sunny. Highs in the mid-80s. Friday night, mostly clear. Lows in the mid-60s. Saturday, sunny. Highs in the upper 80s. At 2 a.m., in Sioux City, the temperature was 70, and the dew point 61. The relative humidity was 73%. Wind was northeast at 15 miles an hour, gusting to 35. The pressure was 30.03 inches and rising. Elsewhere in northwest Iowa, Morris was mostly cloudy, and 63. Sheldon was mostly cloudy, and 66. Cherokee was cloudy and 66. Spencer was mostly cloudy, and 67. Storm Lake had light rain and 64. Other conditions across the northern plains, farther east in Iowa, it was cloudy, with a temperature of 70 at Cedar Rapids, and 67 at Waterloo. At Des Moines, haze and smoke were reported, with a temperature of 74. In eastern Nebraska, temperatures were between 69 and 72 degrees. At Omaha, smoke was reported. At Norfolk, it was clear. At Lincoln, it was partly cloudy. In eastern South Dakota, skies ranged from clear to partly cloudy, and temperatures were between 67 and 72 degrees. And in southern Minnesota, temperatures were between 65 and 69 degrees. At Marshall, it was partly cloudy. It was mostly cloudy at Worthington and Minneapolis. It was cloudy at Mankato and Rochester. Once again, at 2 a.m. Sioux City had a temperature of 70. The current time is 2:17 a.m. Central Daylight Time. Operating on a frequency of 162.475 MHz, this is NOAA Weather Radio Station WXL62, broadcasting from a transmitter near Lawton, Iowa. Our program originates from the National Weather Service in Sioux Falls and serves Sioux City and the surrounding Siouxland area. This hazardous weather outlook is for northwest Iowa, west central Iowa, northeast Nebraska, central South Dakota, east central South Dakota, south central South Dakota, and southeast South Dakota. For tonight, patchy fog is possible tonight, with a 20 to 30% of locally dense fog mainly in any areas that have seen rain today. Any fog should lift by 7 to 9 a.m. For Sunday through Friday, hazardous weather is not expected at this time. Spotter activation is not expected at this time. Your National Weather Service forecast for Siouxland. Rest of tonight, partly cloudy. Lows in the mid-60s. East winds around 5 miles an hour. Sunday, sunny with highs in the mid-80s. Northeast winds around 5 miles an hour. Sunday night, mostly clear. Humid with lows in the mid-60s. East winds around 5 miles an hour. Monday, sunny with highs in the upper 80s. Southeast winds 5 to 10 miles an hour. Monday night, partly cloudy. Humid with lows in the mid-60s. Southeast winds 5 to 10 miles an hour. Tuesday, mostly sunny. Highs in the upper 80s. Tuesday night, partly cloudy in the evening, then mostly cloudy with a chance of showers and thunderstorms after midnight. Lows in the upper 60s. Chance of rain 40%. Wednesday, mostly cloudy in the morning, then becoming partly sunny. A chance of showers and thunderstorms. Highs in the upper 80s. Chance of rain 40%. Wednesday night, partly cloudy with a chance of showers and thunderstorms in the evening, then mostly cloudy after midnight. Lows in the mid-60s. Chance of rain 40%. Thursday, mostly cloudy in the morning, then becoming mostly sunny. Highs in the lower 80s. Thursday night, partly cloudy. Lows in the lower 60s. Friday, mostly sunny. Highs in the mid-80s. Friday night, mostly clear. Lows in the mid-60s. Saturday, sunny. Highs in the upper 80s. At 2 a.m., in Sioux City, the temperature was 70, and the dew point 61.

Keys. At Omaha, smoke was reported. At North Fork, it was clear. At Lincoln, it was partly cloudy. In eastern South Dakota, skies ranged from clear to partly cloudy, and temperatures were between 67 and 72 degrees. And in southern Minnesota, temperatures were between 65 and 69 degrees. At Marshall, it was partly cloudy. It was mostly cloudy at Worthington and Minneapolis. It was cloudy at Mankato and Rochester. Once again, at 2 a.m. Sioux City had a temperature of 70. The current time is 2:21 a.m. Central Daylight Time. Operating on a frequency of 162.475 MHz, this is NOAA Weather Radio Station WXL62, broadcasting from a transmitter near Lawton, Iowa. Our program originates from the National Weather Service in Sioux Falls and serves Sioux City and the surrounding Siouxland area. This hazardous weather outlook is for northwest Iowa, west central Iowa, northeast Nebraska, central South Dakota, east central South Dakota, south central South Dakota, and southeast South Dakota. For tonight, patchy fog is possible tonight, with a 20 to 30% of locally dense fog mainly in any areas that have seen rain today. Any fog should lift by 7 to 9 a.m. For Sunday through Friday, hazardous weather is not expected at this time. Spotter activation is not expected at this time. Your National Weather Service forecast for Siouxland. Rest of tonight, partly cloudy. Lows in the mid-60s. East winds around 5 miles an hour. Sunday, sunny with highs in the mid-80s. Northeast winds around 5 miles an hour. Sunday night, mostly clear. Humid with lows in the mid-60s. East winds around 5 miles an hour. Monday, sunny with highs in the upper 80s. Southeast winds 5 to 10 miles an hour. Monday night, partly cloudy. Humid with lows in the mid-60s. Southeast winds 5 to 10 miles an hour. Tuesday, mostly sunny. Highs in the upper 80s. Tuesday night, partly cloudy in the evening, then mostly cloudy with a chance of showers and thunderstorms after midnight. Lows in the upper 60s. Chance of rain 40%. Wednesday, mostly cloudy in the morning, then becoming partly sunny. A chance of showers and thunderstorms. Highs in the upper 80s. Chance of rain 40%. Wednesday night, partly cloudy with a chance of showers and thunderstorms in the evening, then mostly cloudy after midnight. Lows in the mid-60s. Chance of rain 40%. Thursday, mostly cloudy in the morning, then becoming mostly sunny. Highs in the lower 80s. Thursday night, partly cloudy. Lows in the lower 60s. Friday, mostly sunny. Highs in the mid-80s. Friday night, mostly clear. Lows in the mid-60s. Saturday, sunny. Highs in the upper 80s. At 2 a.m., in Sioux City, the temperature was 70, and the dew point 61. The relative humidity was 73%. Wind was northeast at 15 miles an hour, gusting to 35. The pressure was 30.03 inches and rising. Elsewhere in northwest Iowa, Morris was mostly cloudy, N63. Sheldon was mostly cloudy, N66. Cherokee was cloudy, N66. Spencer was mostly cloudy, N67. Storm Lake had light rain, N64. Other conditions across the northern plains, farther east in Iowa, it was cloudy, with a temperature of 70 at Cedar Rapids, and 67 at Waterloo. At Des Moines, haze and smoke were reported, with a temperature of 74. In eastern Nebraska, temperatures were between 69 and 72 degrees. At Omaha, smoke was reported. At North Fork, it was clear. At Lincoln, it was partly cloudy. In eastern South Dakota, skies ranged from clear to partly cloudy, and temperatures were between 67 and 72 degrees. And in southern Minnesota, temperatures were between 65 and 69 degrees. At Marshall, it was partly cloudy. It was mostly cloudy at Worthington and Minneapolis. It was cloudy at Mankato.

and Rochester. Once again, at 2 a.m., Sioux City had a temperature of 70. The current time is 2:26 a.m. Central Daylight Time. Operating on a frequency of 162.475 MHz, this is NOAA Weather Radio Station WXL62, broadcasting from a transmitter near Lawton, Iowa. Our program originates from the National Weather Service in Sioux Falls and serves Sioux City and the surrounding Siouxland area. This hazardous weather outlook is for northwest Iowa, west central Iowa, northeast Nebraska, central South Dakota, east central South Dakota, south central South Dakota, and southeast South Dakota. For tonight, patchy fog is possible tonight, with a 20 to 30% of locally dense fog mainly in any areas that have seen rain today. Any fog should lift by 7 to 9 a.m. For Sunday through Friday, hazardous weather is not expected at this time. Spotter activation is not expected at this time. Your National Weather Service forecast for Siouxland. Rest of tonight, partly cloudy. Lows in the mid-60s. East winds around 5 miles an hour. Sunday, sunny with highs in the mid-80s. Northeast winds around 5 miles an hour. Sunday night, mostly clear. Humid with lows in the mid-60s. East winds around 5 miles an hour. Monday, sunny with highs in the upper 80s. Southeast winds 5 to 10 miles an hour. Monday night, partly cloudy. Humid with lows in the mid-60s. Southeast winds 5 to 10 miles an hour. Tuesday, mostly sunny. Highs in the upper 80s. Tuesday night, partly cloudy in the evening, then mostly cloudy with a chance of showers and thunderstorms after midnight. Lows in the upper 60s. Chance of rain 40%. Wednesday, mostly cloudy in the morning, then becoming partly sunny. A chance of showers and thunderstorms. Highs in the upper 80s. Chance of rain 40%. Wednesday night, partly cloudy with a chance of showers and thunderstorms in the evening, then mostly cloudy after midnight. Lows in the mid-60s. Chance of rain 40%. Thursday, mostly cloudy in the morning, then becoming mostly sunny. Highs in the lower 80s. Thursday night, partly cloudy. Lows in the lower 60s. Friday, mostly sunny. Highs in the mid-80s. Friday night, mostly clear. Lows in the mid-60s. Saturday, sunny. Highs in the upper 80s. At 2 a.m., in Sioux City, the temperature was 70, and the dew point 61. The relative humidity was 73%. Wind was northeast at 15 miles an hour, gusting to 35. The pressure was 30.03 inches and rising. Elsewhere in northwest Iowa, Morris was mostly cloudy, N63. Sheldon was mostly cloudy, N66. Cherokee was cloudy, N66. Spencer was mostly cloudy, N67. Storm Lake had light rain, N64. Other conditions across the northern plains, farther east in Iowa, it was cloudy, with a temperature of 70 at Cedar Rapids, and 67 at Waterloo. At Des Moines, haze and smoke were reported, with a temperature of 74. In eastern Nebraska, temperatures were between 69 and 72 degrees. At Omaha, smoke was reported. At Norfolk, it was clear. At Lincoln, it was partly cloudy. In eastern South Dakota, skies ranged from clear to partly cloudy, and temperatures were between 67 and 72 degrees. And in southern Minnesota, temperatures were between 65 and 69 degrees. At Marshall, it was partly cloudy. It was mostly cloudy at Worthington and Minneapolis. It was cloudy at Mankato and Rochester. Once again, at 2 a.m. Sioux City had a temperature of 70. The current time is 2:30 a.m. Central Daylight Time. Operating on a frequency of 162.475 MHz, this is NOAA Weather Radio Station WXL62, broadcasting from a transmitter near Lawton, Iowa. Our program originates from the National Weather Service in Sioux Falls and serves Sioux City and the surrounding Siouxland area.

This hazardous weather outlook is for northwest Iowa, west central Iowa, northeast Nebraska, central South Dakota, east central South Dakota, south central South Dakota, and southeast South Dakota. For tonight, patchy fog is possible tonight, with a 20 to 30% of locally dense fog mainly in any areas that have seen rain today. Any fog should lift by 7 to 9 a.m. For Sunday through Friday, hazardous weather is not expected at this time. Spotter activation is not expected at this time. Your National Weather Service forecast for Siouxland. West of tonight, partly cloudy. Lows in the mid-60s. East winds around 5 miles an hour. Sunday, sunny with highs in the mid-80s. Northeast winds around 5 miles an hour. Sunday night, mostly clear. Humid with lows in the mid-60s. East winds around 5 miles an hour. Monday, sunny with highs in the upper 80s. Southeast winds 5 to 10 miles an hour. Monday night, partly cloudy. Humid with lows in the mid-60s. Southeast winds 5 to 10 miles an hour. Tuesday, mostly sunny. Highs in the upper 80s. Tuesday night, partly cloudy in the evening, then mostly cloudy with a chance of showers and thunderstorms after midnight. Lows in the upper 60s. Chance of rain 40%. Wednesday, mostly cloudy in the morning, then becoming partly sunny. A chance of showers and thunderstorms. Highs in the upper 80s. Chance of rain 40%. Wednesday night, partly cloudy with a chance of showers and thunderstorms in the evening. A chance of showers and thunderstorms. Highs in the upper 80s. Chance of rain 40%. Wednesday night, partly cloudy with a chance of showers and thunderstorms in the evening, then mostly cloudy after midnight. Lows in the mid-60s. Chance of rain 40%. Thursday, mostly cloudy in the morning, then becoming mostly sunny. Highs in the lower 80s. Thursday night, partly cloudy. Lows in the lower 60s. Friday, mostly sunny. Highs in the mid-80s. Friday night, mostly clear. Lows in the mid-60s. Saturday, sunny. Highs in the upper 80s. At 2 a.m., in Sioux City, the temperature was 70, and the dew point 61. The relative humidity was 73%. Wind was northeast at 15 miles an hour, gusting to 35. The pressure was 30.03 inches and rising. Elsewhere in northwest Iowa, Morris was mostly cloudy, N63. Sheldon was mostly cloudy, N66. Cherokee was cloudy, N66. Spencer was mostly cloudy, N67. Storm Lake had light rain, N64. Other conditions across the northern plains, farther east in Iowa, it was cloudy, with a temperature of 70 at Cedar Rapids, and 67 at Waterloo. At Des Moines, haze and smoke were reported, with a temperature of 74. In eastern Nebraska, temperatures were between 69 and 72 degrees. At Omaha, smoke was reported. At Norfolk, it was clear. At Lincoln, it was partly cloudy. In eastern South Dakota, skies ranged from clear to partly cloudy, and temperatures were between 67 and 72 degrees. And in southern Minnesota, temperatures were between 65 and 69 degrees. At Marshall, it was partly cloudy. It was mostly cloudy at Worthington and Minneapolis. It was cloudy at Mankato and Rochester. Once again, at 2 a.m. Sioux City had a temperature of 70. The current time is 2:35 a.m. Central Daylight Time. Operating on a frequency of 162.475 MHz, this is NOAA Weather Radio Station WXL62, broadcasting from a transmitter near Lawton, Iowa. Our program originates from the National Weather Service in Sioux Falls and serves Sioux City and the surrounding Siouxland area. This hazardous weather outlook is for northwest Iowa, west central Iowa, northeast Nebraska, central South Dakota, east central South Dakota, south central South Dakota, and southeast South Dakota. For tonight, patchy fog is possible tonight, with a 20 to 30% of locally dense fog, mainly in

chance of rain 40%. Wednesday, mostly cloudy in the morning, then becoming partly sunny. A chance of showers and thunderstorms. Highs in the upper 80s. Chance of rain 40%. Wednesday night, partly cloudy with a chance of showers and thunderstorms in the evening, then mostly cloudy after midnight. Lows in the mid-60s. Chance of rain 40%. Thursday, mostly cloudy in the morning, then becoming mostly sunny. Highs in the lower 80s. Thursday night, partly cloudy. Lows in the lower 60s. Friday, mostly sunny. Highs in the mid-80s. Friday night, mostly clear. Lows in the mid-60s. Saturday, sunny. Highs in the upper 80s. At 2 a.m., in Sioux City, the temperature was 70, and the dew point 61. The relative humidity was 73%. Wind was northeast at 15 miles an hour, gusting to 35. The pressure was 30.03 inches and rising. Elsewhere in northwest Iowa, Morris was mostly cloudy, and 63. Sheldon was mostly cloudy, and 66. Cherokee was cloudy, and 66. Spencer was mostly cloudy, and 67. Storm Lake had light rain, and 64. Other conditions across the northern plains, farther east in Iowa, it was cloudy, with a temperature of 70 at Cedar Rapids, and 67 at Waterloo. At Des Moines, haze and smoke were reported, with a temperature of 74. In eastern Nebraska, temperatures were between 69 and 72 degrees. At Omaha, smoke was reported. At Norfolk, it was clear. At Lincoln, it was partly cloudy. In eastern South Dakota, skies ranged from clear to partly cloudy, and temperatures were between 67 and 72 degrees. And in southern Minnesota, temperatures were between 65 and 69 degrees. At Marshall, it was partly cloudy. It was mostly cloudy at Worthington and Minneapolis. It was cloudy at Mankato and Rochester. Once again, at 2 a.m. Sioux City had a temperature of 70. The current time is 2:48 a.m. Central Daylight Time. Operating on a frequency of 162.475 MHz, this is NOAA Weather Radio Station WXL62, broadcasting from a transmitter near Lawton, Iowa. Our program originates from the National Weather Service in Sioux Falls and serves Sioux City and the surrounding Siouxland area. This hazardous weather outlook is for northwest Iowa, west central Iowa, northeast Nebraska, central South Dakota, east central South Dakota, south central South Dakota, and southeast South Dakota. For tonight, patchy fog is possible tonight, with a 20 to 30% of locally dense fog mainly in any areas that have seen rain today. Any fog should lift by 7 to 9 a.m. For Sunday through Friday, hazardous weather is not expected at this time. Spotter activation is not expected at this time. Your National Weather Service forecast for Siouxland. Today, sunny. Highs in the mid-80s. Northeast winds around 5 miles an hour. Tonight, mostly clear. Humid with lows in the mid-60s. East winds around 5 miles an hour. Monday, sunny with highs in the upper 80s. Southeast winds 5 to 10 miles an hour. Monday night, partly cloudy. Humid with lows in the mid-60s. Southeast winds 5 to 10 miles an hour. Tuesday, mostly sunny. Humid with highs in the upper 80s. South winds 5 to 10 miles an hour. Tuesday night, partly cloudy in the evening, then mostly cloudy with a chance of showers and thunderstorms after midnight. Lows in the upper 60s. Chance of rain 40%. Wednesday, mostly cloudy in the morning, then becoming partly sunny. A chance of showers and thunderstorms. Highs in the upper 80s. Chance of rain 40%. Wednesday night, partly cloudy with a chance of showers and thunderstorms in the evening, then mostly cloudy after midnight. Lows in the mid-60s. Chance of rain 40%. Thursday, mostly cloudy in the morning, then becoming mostly sunny. Highs in the lower 80s. Thursday night, partly

Storm Lake was cloudy and 64. Other conditions across the northern plains, farther east in Iowa, at Waterloo, it was mostly cloudy, with a temperature of 67. At Cedar Rapids, it was cloudy, with a temperature of 70. At Des Moines, haze and smoke were reported, with a temperature of 74. In eastern Nebraska, temperatures were between 67 and 69 degrees. At Omaha, fog was reported. At Norfolk, it was clear. At Lincoln, it was partly cloudy. In eastern South Dakota, skies ranged from clear to partly cloudy, and temperatures were between 68 and 70 degrees. And in southern Minnesota, temperatures were between 64 and 67 degrees. At Marshall, it was partly cloudy. At Minneapolis, it was mostly cloudy. It was cloudy at Worthington, Mankato, and Rochester. Once again, at 3 a.m. Sioux City had a temperature of 65. The current time is 3:12 a.m. Central Daylight Time. Operating on a frequency of 162.475 MHz, this is NOAA Weather Radio Station WXL62, broadcasting from a transmitter near Lawton, Iowa. Our program originates from the National Weather Service in Sioux Falls and serves Sioux City and the surrounding Siouxland area. This hazardous weather outlook is for northwest Iowa, west central Iowa, northeast Nebraska, central South Dakota, east central South Dakota, south central South Dakota, and southeast South Dakota. For tonight, patchy fog is possible tonight, with a 20 to 30% of locally dense fog mainly in any areas that have seen rain today. Any fog should lift by 7 to 9 a.m. For Sunday through Friday, hazardous weather is not expected at this time. Spotter activation is not expected at this time. Your National Weather Service forecast for Siouxland. Today, sunny. Highs in the mid-80s. Northeast winds around 5 miles an hour. Tonight, mostly clear. Humid with lows in the mid-60s. East winds around 5 miles an hour. Monday, sunny with highs in the upper 80s. Southeast winds 5 to 10 miles an hour. Monday night, partly cloudy. Humid with lows in the mid-60s. Southeast winds 5 to 10 miles an hour. Tuesday, mostly sunny. Humid with highs in the upper 80s. South winds 5 to 10 miles an hour. Tuesday night, partly cloudy in the evening, then mostly cloudy with a chance of showers and thunderstorms after midnight. Lows in the upper 60s. Chance of rain 40%. Wednesday, mostly cloudy in the morning, then becoming partly sunny. A chance of showers and thunderstorms. Highs in the upper 80s. Chance of rain 40%. Wednesday night, partly cloudy with a chance of showers and thunderstorms in the evening, then mostly cloudy after midnight. Lows in the mid-60s. Chance of rain 40%. Thursday, mostly cloudy in the morning, then becoming mostly sunny. Highs in the lower 80s. Thursday night, partly cloudy. Lows in the lower 60s. Friday, mostly sunny. Highs in the mid-80s. Friday night, mostly clear. Lows in the mid-60s. Saturday, sunny. Highs in the upper 80s. At 3 a.m., in Sioux City, the temperature was 65 and the dew point 62. The relative humidity was 90%. Wind was south at 7 miles an hour. The pressure was 30.01 inches and falling. Elsewhere in northwest Iowa, Morris was mostly cloudy and 63. Sheldon was cloudy and 66. Cherokee was cloudy and 66. Spencer was mostly cloudy and 66. Storm Lake was cloudy and 64. Other conditions across the northern plains, farther east in Iowa, at Waterloo, it was mostly cloudy, with a temperature of 67. At Cedar Rapids, it was cloudy, with a temperature of 70. At Des Moines, haze and smoke were reported, with a temperature of 74. In eastern Nebraska, temperatures were between 67 and 69 degrees. At Omaha, fog was reported. At Norfolk, it was clear. At Lincoln, it was partly cloudy.

in eastern South Dakota. Skies ranged from clear to partly cloudy, and temperatures were between 68 and 70 degrees. And in southern Minnesota, temperatures were between 64 and 67 degrees. At Marshall, it was partly cloudy. At Minneapolis, it was mostly cloudy. It was cloudy at Worthington, Mankato, and Rochester. Once again, at 3 a.m. Sioux City had a temperature of 65. The current time is 3:16 a.m. Central Daylight Time. Operating on a frequency of 162.475 MHz, this is NOAA Weather Radio Station WXL62, broadcasting from a transmitter near Lawton, Iowa. Our program originates from the National Weather Service in Sioux Falls and serves Sioux City and the surrounding Siouxland area. This hazardous weather outlook is for northwest Iowa, west central Iowa, northeast Nebraska, central South Dakota, east central South Dakota, south central South Dakota, and southeast South Dakota. For tonight, patchy fog is possible tonight, with a 20 to 30% of locally dense fog mainly in any areas that have seen rain today. Any fog should lift by 7 to 9 a.m. For Sunday through Friday, hazardous weather is not expected at this time. Spotter activation is not expected at this time. Your National Weather Service forecast for Siouxland. Today, sunny. Highs in the mid-80s. Northeast winds around 5 miles an hour. Tonight, mostly clear. Humid with lows in the mid-60s. East winds around 5 miles an hour. Monday, sunny with highs in the upper 80s. Southeast winds 5 to 10 miles an hour. Monday night, partly cloudy. Humid with lows in the mid-60s. Southeast winds 5 to 10 miles an hour. Tuesday, mostly sunny. Humid with highs in the upper 80s. South winds 5 to 10 miles an hour. Tuesday night, partly cloudy in the evening, then mostly cloudy with a chance of showers and thunderstorms after midnight. Lows in the upper 60s. Chance of rain 40%. Wednesday, mostly cloudy in the morning, then becoming partly sunny. A chance of showers and thunderstorms. Highs in the upper 80s. Chance of rain 40%. Wednesday night, partly cloudy with a chance of showers and thunderstorms in the evening, then mostly cloudy after midnight. Lows in the mid-60s. Chance of rain 40%. Thursday, mostly cloudy in the morning, then becoming mostly sunny. Highs in the lower 80s. Thursday night, partly cloudy. Lows in the lower 60s. Friday, mostly sunny. Highs in the mid-80s. Friday night, mostly clear. Lows in the mid-60s. Saturday, sunny. Highs in the upper 80s. At 3 a.m., in Sioux City, the temperature was 65 and the dew point 62. The relative humidity was 90%. Wind was south at 7 miles an hour. The pressure was 30.01 inches and falling. Elsewhere in northwest Iowa, Morris was mostly cloudy and 63. Sheldon was cloudy and 66. Cherokee was cloudy and 66. Spencer was mostly cloudy and 66. Storm Lake was cloudy and 64. Other conditions across the northern plains, farther east in Iowa, at Waterloo, it was mostly cloudy, with a temperature of 67. At Cedar Rapids, it was cloudy, with a temperature of 70. At Des Moines, haze and smoke were reported, with a temperature of 74. In eastern Nebraska, temperatures were between 67 and 69 degrees. At Omaha, fog was reported. At Norfolk, it was clear. At Lincoln, it was partly cloudy. In eastern South Dakota, skies ranged from clear to partly cloudy, and temperatures were between 68 and 70 degrees. And in southern Minnesota, temperatures were between 64 and 67 degrees. At Marshall, it was partly cloudy. At Minneapolis, it was mostly cloudy. It was cloudy at Worthington, Mankato, and Rochester. Once again, at 3 a.m. Sioux City had a temperature of 65. The current time is 3:21 a.m. Central Daylight Time.

spotter activation is not expected at this time. Your National Weather Service forecast for Siouxland. Today, sunny. Highs in the mid-80s. Northeast winds around 5 miles an hour. Tonight, mostly clear. Humid with lows in the mid-60s. East winds around 5 miles an hour. Monday, sunny with highs in the upper 80s. Southeast winds 5 to 10 miles an hour. Monday night, partly cloudy. Humid with lows in the mid-60s. Southeast winds 5 to 10 miles an hour. Tuesday, mostly sunny. Humid with highs in the upper 80s. South winds 5 to 10 miles an hour. Tuesday night, partly cloudy in the evening, then mostly cloudy with a chance of showers and thunderstorms after midnight. Lows in the upper 60s. Chance of rain 40%. Wednesday, mostly cloudy in the morning, then becoming partly sunny. A chance of showers and thunderstorms. Highs in the upper 80s. Chance of rain 40%. Wednesday night, partly cloudy with a chance of showers and thunderstorms in the evening, then mostly cloudy after midnight. Lows in the mid-60s. Chance of rain 40%. Thursday, mostly cloudy in the morning, then becoming mostly sunny. Highs in the lower 80s. Thursday night, partly cloudy. Lows in the lower 60s. Friday, mostly sunny. Highs in the mid-80s. Friday night, mostly clear. Lows in the mid-60s. Saturday, sunny. Highs in the upper 80s. At 3 a.m., in Sioux City, the temperature was 65 and the dew point 62. The relative humidity was 90%. Wind was south at 7 miles an hour. The pressure was 30.01 inches and falling. Elsewhere in northwest Iowa, Morris was mostly cloudy and 63. Sheldon was cloudy and 66. Cherokee was cloudy and 66. Spencer was mostly cloudy and 66. Storm Lake was cloudy and 64. Other conditions across the northern plains, farther east in Iowa, at Waterloo, it was mostly cloudy, with a temperature of 67. At Cedar Rapids, it was cloudy, with a temperature of 70. At Des Moines, haze and smoke were reported, with a temperature of 74. In eastern Nebraska, temperatures were between 67 and 69 degrees. At Omaha, fog was reported. At Norfolk, it was clear. At Lincoln, it was partly cloudy. In eastern South Dakota, skies ranged from clear to partly cloudy, and temperatures were between 68 and 70 degrees. And in southern Minnesota, temperatures were between 64 and 67 degrees. At Marshall, it was partly cloudy. At Minneapolis, it was mostly cloudy. It was cloudy at Worthington, Mankato, and Rochester. Once again, at 3 a.m. Sioux City had a temperature of 65. The current time is 3:25 a.m. Central Daylight Time. Operating on a frequency of 162.475 MHz, this is NOAA Weather Radio Station WXL62, broadcasting from a transmitter near Lawton, Iowa. Our program originates from the National Weather Service in Sioux Falls and serves Sioux City and the surrounding Siouxland area. This hazardous weather outlook is for northwest Iowa, west central Iowa, northeast Nebraska, central South Dakota, east central South Dakota, south central South Dakota, and southeast South Dakota. For tonight, patchy fog is possible tonight, with a 20 to 30% of locally dense fog mainly in any areas that have seen rain today. Any fog should lift by 7 to 9 a.m. For Sunday through Friday, hazardous weather is not expected at this time. Spotter activation is not expected at this time. Your National Weather Service forecast for Siouxland. Today, sunny. Highs in the mid-80s. Northeast winds around 5 miles an hour. Tonight, mostly clear. Humid with lows in the mid-60s. East winds around 5 miles an hour. Monday, sunny with highs in the upper 80s. Southeast winds 5 to 10 miles an hour. Monday night, partly cloudy. Humid with lows in the mid-60s.

southeast winds 5 to 10 miles an hour. Tuesday, mostly sunny. Humid with highs in the upper 80s. South winds 5 to 10 miles an hour. Tuesday night, partly cloudy in the evening, then mostly cloudy with a chance of showers and thunderstorms after midnight. Lows in the upper 60s. Chance of rain 40%. Wednesday, mostly cloudy in the morning, then becoming partly sunny. A chance of showers and thunderstorms. Highs in the upper 80s. Chance of rain 40%. Wednesday night, partly cloudy with a chance of showers and thunderstorms in the evening, then mostly cloudy after midnight. Lows in the mid-60s. Chance of rain 40%. Thursday, mostly cloudy in the morning, then becoming mostly sunny. Highs in the lower 80s. Thursday night, partly cloudy. Lows in the lower 60s. Friday, mostly sunny. Highs in the mid-80s. Friday night, mostly clear. Lows in the mid-60s. Saturday, sunny. Highs in the upper 80s. At 3 a.m., in Sioux City, the temperature was 65 and the dew point 62. The relative humidity was 90%. Wind was south at 7 miles an hour. The pressure was 30.01 inches and falling. Elsewhere in northwest Iowa, Morris was mostly cloudy and 63. Sheldon was cloudy and 66. Cherokee was cloudy and 66. Spencer was mostly cloudy and 66. Storm Lake was cloudy and 64. Other conditions across the northern plains, farther east in Iowa, at Waterloo, it was mostly cloudy, with a temperature of 67. At Cedar Rapids, it was cloudy, with a temperature of 70. At Des Moines, haze and smoke were reported, with a temperature of 74. In eastern Nebraska, temperatures were between 67 and 69 degrees. At Omaha, fog was reported. At Norfolk, it was clear. At Lincoln, it was partly cloudy. In eastern South Dakota, skies ranged from clear to partly cloudy, and temperatures were between 68 and 70 degrees. And in southern Minnesota, temperatures were between 64 and 67 degrees. At Marshall, it was partly cloudy. At Minneapolis, it was mostly cloudy. It was cloudy at Worthington, Mankato, and Rochester. Once again, at 3 a.m. Sioux City had a temperature of 65. The current time is 3:29 a.m. Central Daylight Time. Operating on a frequency of 162.475 MHz, this is NOAA Weather Radio Station WXL62, broadcasting from a transmitter near Lawton, Iowa. Our program originates from the National Weather Service in Sioux Falls and serves Sioux City and the surrounding Siouxland area. This hazardous weather outlook is for northwest Iowa, west central Iowa, northeast Nebraska, central South Dakota, east central South Dakota, south central South Dakota, and southeast South Dakota. For tonight, patchy fog is possible tonight, with a 20 to 30% of locally dense fog mainly in any areas that have seen rain today. Any fog should lift by 7 to 9 a.m. For Sunday through Friday, hazardous weather is not expected at this time. Spotter activation is not expected at this time. Your National Weather Service forecast for Siouxland. Today, sunny. Highs in the mid-80s. Northeast winds around 5 miles an hour. Tonight, mostly clear. Humid with lows in the mid-60s. East winds around 5 miles an hour. Monday, sunny with highs in the upper 80s. Southeast winds 5 to 10 miles an hour. Monday night, partly cloudy. Humid with lows in the mid-60s. Southeast winds 5 to 10 miles an hour. Tuesday, mostly sunny. Humid with highs in the upper 80s. South winds 5 to 10 miles an hour. Tuesday night, partly cloudy in the evening, then mostly cloudy with a chance of showers and thunderstorms after midnight. Lows in the upper 60s. Chance of rain 40%. Wednesday, mostly cloudy in the morning, then becoming partly sunny. A chance of showers and thunderstorms. Highs in the upper 80s.
chance of rain 40%. Wednesday night, partly cloudy with a chance of showers and thunderstorms in the evening, then mostly cloudy after midnight. Lows in the mid-60s. Chance of rain 40%. Thursday, mostly cloudy in the morning, then becoming mostly sunny. Highs in the lower 80s. Thursday night, partly cloudy. Lows in the lower 60s. Friday, mostly sunny. Highs in the mid-80s. Friday night, mostly clear. Lows in the mid-60s. Saturday, sunny. Highs in the upper 80s. At 3 a.m., in Sioux City, the temperature was 65 and the dew point 62. The relative humidity was 90%. Wind was south at 7 miles an hour. The pressure was 30.01 inches and falling. Elsewhere in northwest Iowa, Morris was mostly cloudy and 63. Sheldon was cloudy and 66. Cherokee was cloudy and 66. Spencer was mostly cloudy and 66. Storm Lake was cloudy and 66. Cherokee was cloudy and 66. Spencer was mostly cloudy and 66. Storm Lake was cloudy and 64. Other conditions across the northern plains, farther east in Iowa, at Waterloo, it was mostly cloudy, with a temperature of 67. At Cedar Rapids, it was cloudy, with a temperature of 70. At Des Moines, haze and smoke were reported, with a temperature of 74. In eastern Nebraska, temperatures were between 67 and 69 degrees. At Omaha, fog was reported. At North Fork, it was clear. At Lincoln, it was partly cloudy. In eastern South Dakota, skies ranged from clear to partly cloudy, and temperatures were between 68 and 70 degrees. And in southern Minnesota, temperatures were between 64 and 67 degrees. At Marshall, it was partly cloudy. At Minneapolis, it was mostly cloudy. It was cloudy at Worthington, Mankato, and Rochester. Once again, at 3 a.m. Sioux City had a temperature of 65. The current time is 3:34 a.m. Central Daylight Time. Operating on a frequency of 162.475 MHz, this is NOAA Weather Radio Station WXL62, broadcasting from a transmitter near Lawton, Iowa. Our program originates from the National Weather Service in Sioux Falls and serves Sioux City and the surrounding Siouxland area. This hazardous weather outlook is for northwest Iowa, west central Iowa, northeast Nebraska, central South Dakota, east central South Dakota, south central South Dakota, and southeast South Dakota. For tonight, patchy fog is possible tonight, with a 20 to 30% of locally dense fog mainly in any areas that have seen rain today. Any fog should lift by 7 to 9 a.m. For Sunday through Friday, hazardous weather is not expected at this time. Spotter activation is not expected at this time. Your National Weather Service forecast for Siouxland. Today, sunny. Highs in the mid-80s. Northeast winds around 5 miles an hour. Tonight, mostly clear. Humid with lows in the mid-60s. East winds around 5 miles an hour. Monday, sunny with highs in the upper 80s. Southeast winds 5 to 10 miles an hour. Monday night, partly cloudy. Humid with lows in the mid-60s. Southeast winds 5 to 10 miles an hour. Tuesday, mostly sunny. Humid with highs in the upper 80s. South winds 5 to 10 miles an hour. Tuesday night, partly cloudy in the evening, then mostly cloudy with a chance of showers and thunderstorms after midnight. Lows in the upper 60s. Chance of rain 40%. Wednesday, mostly cloudy in the morning, then becoming partly sunny. A chance of showers and thunderstorms. Highs in the upper 80s. Chance of rain 40%. Wednesday night, partly cloudy with a chance of showers and thunderstorms in the evening, then mostly cloudy after midnight. Lows in the mid-60s. Chance of rain 40%. Thursday, mostly cloudy in the morning, then becoming mostly sunny. Highs in the lower 80s. Thursday night, partly cloudy.
lows in the lower 60s.

Friday, mostly sunny. Highs in the mid-80s. Friday night, mostly clear. Lows in the mid-60s. Saturday, sunny. Highs in the upper 80s. Your National Weather Service forecast for Siouxland. Today, sunny. Highs in the mid-80s. Northeast winds around 5 miles an hour. Tonight, mostly clear. Humid with lows in the mid-60s. East winds around 5 miles an hour. Monday, sunny with highs in the upper 80s. Southeast winds 5 to 10 miles an hour. Monday night, partly cloudy. Humid with lows in the mid-60s. Southeast winds 5 to 10 miles an hour. Tuesday, mostly sunny. Humid with highs in the upper 80s. South winds 5 to 10 miles an hour. Tuesday night, partly cloudy in the evening, then mostly cloudy with a chance of showers and thunderstorms after midnight. Lows in the upper 60s. Chance of rain 40%. Wednesday, mostly cloudy in the morning, then becoming partly sunny. A chance of showers and thunderstorms. Highs in the upper 80s. Chance of rain 40%. Wednesday night, partly cloudy with a chance of showers and thunderstorms in the evening, then mostly cloudy after midnight. Lows in the mid-60s. Chance of rain 40%. Thursday, mostly cloudy in the morning, then becoming mostly sunny. Highs in the lower 80s. Thursday night, partly cloudy. Lows in the lower 60s. Friday, mostly sunny. Highs in the mid-80s. Friday night, mostly clear. Lows in the mid-60s. Saturday, sunny. Highs in the upper 80s. At 3 a.m., in Sioux City, the temperature was 65 and the dew point 62. The relative humidity was 90%. Wind was south at 7 miles an hour. The pressure was 30.01 inches and falling. Elsewhere in northwest Iowa, Morris was mostly cloudy and 63. Sheldon was cloudy and 66. Cherokee was cloudy and 66. Spencer was mostly cloudy and 66. Storm Lake was cloudy and 64. Other conditions across the northern plains, farther east in Iowa, at Waterloo, it was mostly cloudy, with a temperature of 67. At Cedar Rapids, it was cloudy, with a temperature of 70. At Des Moines, haze and smoke were reported, with a temperature of 74. In eastern Nebraska, temperatures were between 67 and 69 degrees. At Omaha, fog was reported. At Norfolk, it was clear. At Lincoln, it was partly cloudy. In eastern South Dakota, skies ranged from clear to partly cloudy, and temperatures were between 68 and 70 degrees. And in southern Minnesota, temperatures were between 64 and 67 degrees. At Marshall, it was partly cloudy. At Minneapolis, it was mostly cloudy. It was cloudy at Worthington, Mankato, and Rochester. Once again, at 3 a.m. Sioux City had a temperature of 65. The current time is 3:40 a.m. Central Daylight Time. Operating on a frequency of 162.475 megahertz, this is NOAA Weather Radio Station WXL62, broadcasting from a transmitter near Lawton, Iowa. Our program originates from the National Weather Service in Sioux Falls and serves Sioux City and the surrounding Siouxland area. This hazardous weather outlook is for northwest Iowa, west central Iowa, northeast Nebraska, central South Dakota, east central South Dakota, south central South Dakota, and southeast South Dakota. For tonight, patchy fog is possible tonight, with a 20 to 30% of locally dense fog mainly in any areas that have seen rain today. Any fog should lift by 7 to 9 a.m. For Sunday through Friday, hazardous weather is not expected at this time. Spotter activation is not expected at this time. Your National Weather Service forecast for Siouxland. Today, sunny. Highs in the mid-80s. Northeast winds around 5 miles an hour. Tonight, mostly clear. Humid with lows in the mid-60s. East winds around 5 miles an hour. Monday, sunny.

with highs in the upper 80s. Southeast winds 5 to 10 miles an hour. Monday night, partly cloudy. Humid with lows in the mid-60s. Southeast winds 5 to 10 miles an hour. Tuesday, mostly sunny. Humid with highs in the upper 80s. South winds 5 to 10 miles an hour. Tuesday night, partly cloudy in the evening, then mostly cloudy with a chance of showers and thunderstorms after midnight. Lows in the upper 60s. Chance of rain 40%. Wednesday, mostly cloudy in the morning, then becoming partly sunny. A chance of showers and thunderstorms. Highs in the upper 80s. Chance of rain 40%. Wednesday night, partly cloudy with a chance of showers and thunderstorms in the evening, then mostly cloudy after midnight. Lows in the mid-60s. Chance of rain 40%. Thursday, mostly cloudy in the morning, then becoming mostly sunny. Highs in the lower 80s. Thursday night, partly cloudy. Lows in the lower 60s. Friday, mostly sunny. Highs in the mid-80s. Friday night, mostly clear. Lows in the mid-60s. Saturday, sunny. Highs in the upper 80s. At 3 a.m., in Sioux City, the temperature was 65 and the dew point 62. The relative humidity was 90%. Wind was south at 7 miles an hour. The pressure was 30.01 inches and falling. Elsewhere in northwest Iowa, Morris was mostly cloudy and 63. Sheldon was cloudy and 66. Cherokee was cloudy and 66. Spencer was mostly cloudy and 66. Storm Lake was cloudy and 64. Other conditions across the northern plains, farther east in Iowa, at Waterloo, it was mostly cloudy with a temperature of 67. At Cedar Rapids, it was cloudy with a temperature of 70. At Des Moines, haze and smoke were reported with a temperature of 74. In eastern Nebraska, temperatures were between 67 and 69 degrees. At Omaha, fog was reported. At Norfolk, it was clear. At Lincoln, it was partly cloudy. In eastern South Dakota, skies ranged from clear to partly cloudy, and temperatures were between 68 and 70 degrees. And in southern Minnesota, temperatures were between 64 and 67 degrees. At Marshall, it was partly cloudy. At Minneapolis, it was mostly cloudy. It was cloudy at Worthington, Mankato, and Rochester. Once again, at 3 a.m., Sioux City had a temperature of 65. The current time is 3:44 a.m. Central Daylight Time. Operating on a frequency of 162.475 megahertz, this is NOAA Weather Radio Station WXL62, broadcasting from a transmitter near Lawton, Iowa. Our program originates from the National Weather Service in Sioux Falls and serves Sioux City and the surrounding Siouxland area. This hazardous weather outlook is for northwest Iowa, west central Iowa, northeast Nebraska, central South Dakota, east central South Dakota, south central South Dakota, and southeast South Dakota. For tonight, patchy fog is possible tonight, with a 20 to 30% of locally dense fog mainly in any areas that have seen rain today. Any fog should lift by 7 to 9 a.m. For Sunday through Friday, hazardous weather is not expected at this time. Spotter activation is not expected at this time. Your National Weather Service forecast for Siouxland. Today, sunny. Highs in the mid-80s. Northeast winds around 5 miles an hour. Tonight, mostly clear. Humid with lows in the mid-60s. East winds around 5 miles an hour. Monday, sunny with highs in the upper 80s. Southeast winds 5 to 10 miles an hour. Monday night, partly cloudy. Humid with lows in the mid-60s. Southeast winds 5 to 10 miles an hour. Tuesday, mostly sunny. Humid with highs in the upper 80s. South winds 5 to 10 miles an hour. Tuesday night, partly cloudy in the evening, then mostly cloudy with a chance of showers and thunderstorms after midnight. Lows in the upper 60s. Chance of rain 40%. Wednesday.

mostly cloudy in the morning, then becoming partly sunny. A chance of showers and thunderstorms. Highs in the upper 80s. Chance of rain 40%. Wednesday night, partly cloudy with a chance of showers and thunderstorms in the evening, then mostly cloudy after midnight. Lows in the mid-60s. Chance of rain 40%. Thursday, mostly cloudy in the morning, then becoming mostly sunny. Highs in the lower 80s. Thursday night, partly cloudy. Lows in the lower 60s. Friday, mostly sunny. Highs in the mid-80s. Friday night, mostly clear. Lows in the mid-60s. Saturday, sunny. Highs in the upper 80s. At 3 a.m., in Sioux City, the temperature was 65 and the dew point 62. The relative humidity was 90%. Wind was south at 7 miles an hour. The pressure was 30.01 inches and falling. Elsewhere in northwest Iowa, Morris was mostly cloudy and 63. Sheldon was cloudy and 66. Cherokee was cloudy and 66. Spencer was mostly cloudy and 66. Storm Lake was cloudy and 64. Other conditions across the northern plains, farther east in Iowa, at Waterloo, it was mostly cloudy with a temperature of 67. At Cedar Rapids, it was cloudy with a temperature of 70. At Des Moines, haze and smoke were reported with a temperature of 74. In eastern Nebraska, temperatures were between 67 and 69 degrees. At Omaha, fog was reported. At Norfolk, it was clear. At Lincoln, it was partly cloudy. In eastern South Dakota, skies ranged from clear to partly cloudy, and temperatures were between 68 and 70 degrees. And in southern Minnesota, temperatures were between 64 and 67 degrees. At Marshall, it was partly cloudy. At Minneapolis, it was mostly cloudy. It was cloudy at Worthington, Mankato, and Rochester. Once again, at 3 a.m., Sioux City had a temperature of 65. The current time is 3:49 a.m. Central Daylight Time. Operating on a frequency of 162.475 megahertz, this is NOAA Weather Radio Station WXL62, broadcasting from a transmitter near Lawton, Iowa. Our program originates from the National Weather Service in Sioux Falls and serves Sioux City and the surrounding Siouxland area. This hazardous weather outlook is for northwest Iowa, west-central Iowa, northeast Nebraska, central South Dakota, east-central South Dakota, south-central South Dakota, and southeast South Dakota. For tonight, patchy fog is possible tonight, with a 20 to 30% of locally dense fog mainly in any areas that have seen rain today. Any fog should lift by 7 to 9 a.m. For Sunday through Friday, hazardous weather is not expected at this time. Spotter activation is not expected at this time. Your National Weather Service forecast for Siouxland. Today, sunny. Highs in the mid-80s. Northeast winds around 5 miles an hour. Tonight, mostly clear. Humid with lows in the mid-60s. East winds around 5 miles an hour. Monday, sunny with highs in the upper 80s. Southeast winds 5 to 10 miles an hour. Monday night, partly cloudy. Humid with lows in the mid-60s. Southeast winds 5 to 10 miles an hour. Tuesday, mostly sunny. Humid with highs in the upper 80s. South winds 5 to 10 miles an hour. Tuesday night, partly cloudy in the evening, then mostly cloudy with a chance of showers and thunderstorms after midnight. Lows in the upper 60s. Chance of rain 40%. Wednesday, mostly cloudy in the morning, then becoming partly sunny. A chance of showers and thunderstorms. Highs in the upper 80s. Chance of rain 40%. Wednesday night, partly cloudy with a chance of showers and thunderstorms in the evening, then mostly cloudy after midnight. Lows in the mid-60s. Chance of rain 40%. Thursday, mostly cloudy in the morning, then becoming mostly sunny. Highs in the lower 80s. Thursday night, partly cloudy. Lows in the lower 60s.

Friday, mostly sunny. Highs in the mid-80s. Friday night, mostly clear. Lows in the mid-60s. Saturday, sunny. Highs in the upper 80s. At 3 a.m., in Sioux City, the temperature was 65 and the dew point 62. The relative humidity was 90%. Wind was south at 7 miles an hour. The pressure was 30.01 inches and falling. Elsewhere in northwest Iowa, Morris was mostly cloudy and 63. Sheldon was cloudy and 66. Cherokee was cloudy and 66. Spencer was mostly cloudy and 66. Storm Lake was cloudy and 64. Other conditions across the northern plains, farther east in Iowa, at Waterloo, it was mostly cloudy with a temperature of 67. At Cedar Rapids, it was cloudy with a temperature of 70. At Des Moines, haze and smoke were reported with a temperature of 74. In eastern Nebraska, temperatures were between 67 and 69 degrees. At Omaha, fog was reported. At Norfolk, it was clear. At Lincoln, it was partly cloudy. In eastern South Dakota, skies ranged from clear to partly cloudy, and temperatures were between 68 and 70 degrees. And in southern Minnesota, temperatures were between 64 and 67 degrees. At Marshall, it was partly cloudy. At Minneapolis, it was mostly cloudy. It was cloudy at Worthington, Mankato, and Rochester. Once again, at 3 a.m., Sioux City had a temperature of 65. The current time is 3:53 a.m. Central Daylight Time. Operating on a frequency of 162.475 megahertz, this is NOAA Weather Radio Station WXL62, broadcasting from a transmitter near Lawton, Iowa. Our program originates from the National Weather Service in Sioux Falls and serves Sioux City and the surrounding Siouxland area. This hazardous weather outlook is for northwest Iowa, west central Iowa, northeast Nebraska, central South Dakota, east central South Dakota, south central South Dakota, and southeast South Dakota. For tonight, patchy fog is possible tonight, with a 20 to 30% of locally dense fog mainly in any areas that have seen rain today. Any fog should lift by 7 to 9 a.m. For Sunday through Friday, hazardous weather is not expected at this time. Spotter activation is not expected at this time. Your National Weather Service forecast for Siouxland. Today, sunny. Highs in the mid-80s. Northeast winds around 5 miles an hour. Tonight, mostly clear. Humid with lows in the mid-60s. East winds around 5 miles an hour. Monday, sunny with highs in the upper 80s. Southeast winds 5 to 10 miles an hour. Monday night, partly cloudy. Humid with lows in the mid-60s. Southeast winds 5 to 10 miles an hour. Tuesday, mostly sunny. Humid with highs in the upper 80s. South winds 5 to 10 miles an hour. Tuesday night, partly cloudy in the evening, then mostly cloudy with a chance of showers and thunderstorms after midnight. Lows in the upper 60s. Chance of rain 40%. Wednesday, mostly cloudy in the morning, then becoming partly sunny. A chance of showers and thunderstorms. Highs in the upper 80s. Chance of rain 40%. Wednesday night, partly cloudy with a chance of showers and thunderstorms in the evening, then mostly cloudy after midnight. Lows in the mid-60s. Chance of rain 40%. Thursday, mostly cloudy in the morning, then becoming mostly sunny. Highs in the lower 80s. Thursday night, partly cloudy. Lows in the lower 60s. Friday, mostly sunny. Highs in the mid-80s. Friday night, mostly clear. Lows in the mid-60s. Saturday, sunny. Highs in the upper 80s. At 3 a.m., in Sioux City, the temperature was 65 and the dew point 62. The relative humidity was 90%. Wind was south at 7 miles an hour. The pressure was 30.01 inches and falling. Elsewhere in northwest Iowa, Morris was mostly cloudy and 63.
Sheldon was cloudy and 66. Cherokee was cloudy and 66. Spencer was mostly cloudy and 66. Storm Lake was cloudy and 64. Other conditions across the northern plains, farther east in Iowa, at Waterloo, it was mostly cloudy, with a temperature of 67. At Cedar Rapids, it was cloudy, with a temperature of 70. At Des Moines, haze and smoke were reported, with a temperature of 74. In eastern Nebraska, temperatures were between 67 and 69 degrees. At Omaha, fog was reported. At Norfolk, it was clear. At Lincoln, it was partly cloudy. In eastern South Dakota, skies ranged from clear to partly cloudy, and temperatures were between 68 and 70 degrees. And in southern Minnesota, temperatures were between 64 and 67 degrees. At Marshall, it was partly cloudy. At Minneapolis, it was mostly cloudy. It was cloudy at Worthington, Mankato, and Rochester. Once again, at 3 a.m. Sioux City had a temperature of 65. The current time is 3:58 a.m. Central Daylight Time. Operating on a frequency of 162.475 MHz, this is NOAA Weather Radio Station WXL62, broadcasting from a transmitter near Lawton, Iowa. Our program originates from the National Weather Service in Sioux Falls and serves Sioux City and the surrounding Siouxland area. This hazardous weather outlook is for northwest Iowa, west central Iowa, southwest Minnesota, northeast Nebraska, central South Dakota, east central South Dakota, south central South Dakota, and southeast South Dakota. For today and tonight, patchy fog is possible through 9 a.m., especially in areas that received rainfall yesterday. Locally dense fog cannot be ruled out. For Monday through Saturday, strong to severe thunderstorms may return to parts of the area late Tuesday into Tuesday night. Details remain uncertain at this time, so be sure to keep up to date with the latest forecast. Spotter activation is not expected at this time. Your National Weather Service forecast for Siouxland. Today, sunny. Highs in the mid-80s. Northeast winds around 5 miles an hour. Tonight, mostly clear. Humid with lows in the mid-60s. East winds around 5 miles an hour. Monday, sunny with highs in the upper 80s. Southeast winds 5 to 10 miles an hour. Monday night, partly cloudy. Humid with lows in the mid-60s. Southeast winds 5 to 10 miles an hour. Tuesday, mostly sunny. Humid with highs in the upper 80s. South winds 5 to 10 miles an hour. Tuesday night, partly cloudy in the evening, then mostly cloudy with a chance of showers and thunderstorms after midnight. Lows in the upper 60s. Chance of rain 40%. Wednesday, mostly cloudy in the morning, then becoming partly sunny. A chance of showers and thunderstorms. Highs in the upper 80s. Chance of rain 40%. Wednesday night, partly cloudy with a chance of showers and thunderstorms in the evening, then mostly cloudy after midnight. Lows in the mid-60s. Chance of rain 40%. Thursday, mostly cloudy in the morning, then becoming mostly sunny. Highs in the lower 80s. Thursday night, partly cloudy. Lows in the lower 60s. Friday, mostly sunny. Highs in the mid-80s. Friday night, mostly clear. Lows in the mid-60s. Saturday, sunny. Highs in the upper 80s. At 3 a.m., in Sioux City, the temperature was 65 and the dew point 62. The relative humidity was 90%. Wind was south at 7 miles an hour. The pressure was 30.01 inches and falling. Elsewhere in northwest Iowa, Morris was mostly cloudy. And 63. Sheldon was cloudy and 66. Cherokee was cloudy and 66. Spencer was mostly cloudy and 66. Storm Lake was cloudy and 64. Other conditions across the northern plains, farther east in Iowa, at Waterloo, it was mostly cloudy with a temperature of 67. At Cedar Rapids, it was cloudy with a temperature of

70. At Des Moines, haze and smoke were reported with a temperature of 74. In eastern Nebraska, temperatures were between 67 and 69 degrees. At Omaha, fog was reported. At Norfolk, it was clear. At Lincoln, it was partly cloudy. In eastern South Dakota, skies ranged from clear to partly cloudy, and temperatures were between 68 and 70 degrees. And in southern Minnesota, temperatures were between 64 and 67 degrees. At Marshall, it was partly cloudy. At Minneapolis, it was mostly cloudy. It was cloudy at Worthington, Mankato, and Rochester. Once again, at 3 a.m., Sioux City had a temperature of 65. At 4 a.m., in Sioux City, the temperature was 64, and the dew point 62. The relative humidity was 93%. Wind was calm. The pressure was 30.02 inches and rising. Elsewhere in northwest Iowa, Morris was mostly cloudy, and 63. Spencer was mostly cloudy, and 65. Other conditions across the northern plains, farther east in Iowa, at Des Moines, thunder was reported with a temperature of 74. At Waterloo, it was mostly cloudy with a temperature of 67. At Cedar Rapids, it was cloudy with a temperature of 69. In eastern Nebraska, temperatures were between 68 and 69 degrees. At Omaha, fog was reported. At Norfolk, it was clear. At Lincoln, it was partly cloudy. In eastern South Dakota, skies ranged from clear to partly cloudy, and temperatures were between 67 and 68 degrees. And in southern Minnesota, temperatures were between 64 and 67 degrees. At Marshall, it was partly cloudy. At Minneapolis, it was mostly cloudy. It was cloudy at Worthington, Mankato, and Rochester. Once again, at 4 a.m., Sioux City had a temperature of 64. The current time is 4:04 a.m. Central Daylight Time. Operating on a frequency of 162.475 MHz, this is NOAA Weather Radio Station WXL62, broadcasting from a transmitter near Lawton, Iowa. Our program originates from the National Weather Service in Sioux Falls and serves Sioux City and the surrounding Siouxland area. This hazardous weather outlook is for northwest Iowa, west central Iowa, southwest Minnesota, northeast Nebraska, central South Dakota, east central South Dakota, south central South Dakota, and southeast South Dakota. For today and tonight, patchy fog is possible through 9 a.m., especially in areas that received rainfall yesterday. Locally dense fog cannot be ruled out. For Monday through Saturday, strong to severe thunderstorms may return to parts of the area late Tuesday into Tuesday night. Details remain uncertain at this time, so be sure to keep up to date with the latest forecast. Spotter activation is not expected at this time. Your National Weather Service forecast for Siouxland. Today, sunny. Highs in the mid-80s. Northeast winds around 5 miles an hour. Tonight, mostly clear. Humid with lows in the mid-60s. East winds around 5 miles an hour. Monday, sunny with highs in the upper 80s. Southeast winds 5 to 10 miles an hour. Monday night, partly cloudy. Humid with lows in the mid-60s. Southeast winds 5 to 10 miles an hour. Tuesday, mostly sunny. Humid with highs in the upper 80s. South winds 5 to 10 miles an hour. Tuesday night, partly cloudy in the evening, then mostly cloudy with a chance of showers and thunderstorms after midnight. Lows in the upper 60s. Chance of rain 40%. Wednesday, mostly cloudy in the morning, then becoming partly sunny. A chance of showers and thunderstorms. Highs in the upper 80s. Chance of rain 40%. Wednesday night, partly cloudy with a chance of showers and thunderstorms in the evening, then mostly cloudy after midnight. Lows in the mid-60s. Chance of rain 40%. Thursday, mostly cloudy in the morning, then becoming mostly sunny. Highs in the lower 80s. Thursday night, partly cloudy. Lows in the lower 60s.
Friday, mostly sunny. Highs in the mid-80s. Friday night, mostly clear. Lows in the mid-60s. Saturday, sunny. Highs in the upper 80s. At 4 a.m., in Sioux City, the temperature was 64 and the dew point 62. The relative humidity was 93%. Wind was calm. The pressure was 30.02 inches and rising. Elsewhere in northwest Iowa, Morris was mostly cloudy and 63. Spencer was mostly cloudy and 65. Other conditions across the northern plains, farther east in Iowa, at Des Moines, thunder was reported with a temperature of 74. At Waterloo, it was mostly cloudy with a temperature of 67. At Cedar Rapids, it was cloudy with a temperature of 69. In eastern Nebraska, temperatures were between 68 and 69 degrees. At Omaha, fog was reported. At Norfolk, it was clear. At Lincoln, it was partly cloudy. In eastern South Dakota, skies ranged from clear to partly cloudy, and temperatures were between 67 and 68 degrees. And in southern Minnesota, temperatures were between 64 and 67 degrees. At Marshall, it was partly cloudy. At Minneapolis, it was mostly cloudy. It was cloudy at Worthington, Mankato, and Rochester. Once again, at 4 a.m. Sioux City had a temperature of 64. The current time is 4:08 a.m. Central Daylight Time. Operating on a frequency of 162.475 MHz, this is NOAA Weather Radio Station WXL62, broadcasting from a transmitter near Lawton, Iowa. Our program originates from the National Weather Service in Sioux Falls and serves Sioux City and the surrounding Siouxland area. This hazardous weather outlook is for northwest Iowa, west central Iowa, southwest Minnesota, northeast Nebraska, central South Dakota, east central South Dakota, south central South Dakota, and southeast South Dakota. For today and tonight, patchy fog is possible through 9 a.m., especially in areas that received rainfall yesterday. Locally dense fog cannot be ruled out. For Monday through Saturday, strong to severe thunderstorms may return to parts of the area late Tuesday into Tuesday night. Details remain uncertain at this time, so be sure to keep up to date with the latest forecast. Spotter activation is not expected at this time. Your National Weather Service forecast for Siouxland. Today, sunny. Highs in the mid-80s. Northeast winds around 5 miles an hour. Tonight, mostly clear. Humid with lows in the mid-60s. East winds around 5 miles an hour. Monday, sunny with highs in the upper 80s. Southeast winds 5 to 10 miles an hour. Monday night, partly cloudy. Humid with lows in the mid-60s. Southeast winds 5 to 10 miles an hour. Tuesday, mostly sunny. Humid with highs in the upper 80s. South winds 5 to 10 miles an hour. Tuesday night, partly cloudy in the evening, then mostly cloudy with a chance of showers and thunderstorms after midnight. Lows in the upper 60s. Chance of rain 40%. Wednesday, mostly cloudy in the morning, then becoming partly sunny. A chance of showers and thunderstorms. Highs in the upper 80s. Chance of rain 40%. Wednesday night, partly cloudy with a chance of showers and thunderstorms in the evening, then mostly cloudy after midnight. Lows in the mid-60s. Chance of rain 40%. Thursday, mostly cloudy in the morning, then becoming mostly sunny. Highs in the lower 80s. Thursday night, partly cloudy. Lows in the lower 60s. Friday, mostly sunny. Highs in the mid-80s. Friday night, mostly clear. Lows in the mid-60s. Saturday, sunny. Highs in the upper 80s. At 4 a.m., in Sioux City, the temperature was 64 and the dew point 62. The relative humidity was 93%. Wind was calm. The pressure was 30.02 inches and rising. Elsewhere in northwest Iowa, Morris was mostly cloudy and 63. Sheldon was mostly cloudy
N64.

Cherokee was mostly cloudy, and 66. Spencer was mostly cloudy, and 65. Storm Lake was mostly cloudy, and 64. Other conditions across the northern plains, farther east in Iowa, at Des Moines, thunder was reported with a temperature of 74. At Waterloo, it was mostly cloudy with a temperature of 67. At Cedar Rapids, it was cloudy with a temperature of 69. In eastern Nebraska, temperatures were between 68 and 69 degrees. At Omaha, fog was reported. It was clear at Lincoln and North Fork. In eastern South Dakota, it was clear, and temperatures were between 67 and 68 degrees. And in southern Minnesota, temperatures were between 64 and 67 degrees. At Marshall, it was clear. It was mostly cloudy at Worthington, Minneapolis, and Rochester. At Mankato, it was cloudy. Once again, at 4 a.m. Sioux City had a temperature of 64. The current time is 4:12 a.m. Central Daylight Time. Operating on a frequency of 162.475 MHz, this is NOAA Weather Radio Station WXL62, broadcasting from a transmitter near Lawton, Iowa. Our program originates from the National Weather Service in Sioux Falls and serves Sioux City and the surrounding Siouxland area. This hazardous weather outlook is for northwest Iowa, west central Iowa, southwest Minnesota, northeast Nebraska, central South Dakota, east central South Dakota, south central South Dakota, and southeast South Dakota. For today and tonight, patchy fog is possible through 9 a.m., especially in areas that received rainfall yesterday. Locally dense fog cannot be ruled out. For Monday through Saturday, strong to severe thunderstorms may return to parts of the area late Tuesday into Tuesday night. Details remain uncertain at this time, so be sure to keep up to date with the latest forecast. Spotter activation is not expected at this time. Your National Weather Service forecast for Siouxland. Today, sunny. Highs in the mid-80s. Northeast winds around 5 miles an hour. Tonight, mostly clear. Humid with lows in the mid-60s. East winds around 5 miles an hour. Monday, sunny with highs in the upper 80s. Southeast winds 5 to 10 miles an hour. Monday night, partly cloudy. Humid with lows in the mid-60s. Southeast winds 5 to 10 miles an hour. Tuesday, mostly sunny. Humid with highs in the upper 80s. South winds 5 to 10 miles an hour. Tuesday night, partly cloudy in the evening, then mostly cloudy with a chance of showers and thunderstorms after midnight. Lows in the upper 60s. Chance of rain 40%. Wednesday, mostly cloudy in the morning, then becoming partly sunny. A chance of showers and thunderstorms. Highs in the upper 80s. Chance of rain 40%. Wednesday night, partly cloudy with a chance of showers and thunderstorms in the evening, then mostly cloudy after midnight. Lows in the mid-60s. Chance of rain 40%. Thursday, mostly cloudy in the morning, then becoming mostly sunny. Highs in the lower 80s. Thursday night, partly cloudy. Lows in the lower 60s. Friday, mostly sunny. Highs in the mid-80s. Friday night, mostly clear. Lows in the mid-60s. Saturday, sunny. Highs in the upper 80s. At 4 a.m., in Sioux City, the temperature was 64, and the dew point 62. The relative humidity was 93%. Wind was calm. The pressure was 30.02 inches and rising. Elsewhere in northwest Iowa, Morris was mostly cloudy, and 63. Sheldon was mostly cloudy, and 64. Cherokee was mostly cloudy, and 66. Spencer was mostly cloudy, and 65. Storm Lake was mostly cloudy, and 64. Other conditions across the northern plains, farther east in Iowa, at Des Moines, thunder was reported with a temperature of 74. At Waterloo, it was mostly cloudy with a temperature of 67. At Cedar Rapids, it was cloudy.

with a temperature of 69. In eastern Nebraska, temperatures were between 68 and 69 degrees. At Omaha, fog was reported. It was clear at Lincoln and Norfolk. In eastern South Dakota, it was clear, and temperatures were between 67 and 68 degrees. And in southern Minnesota, temperatures were between 64 and 67 degrees. At Marshall, it was clear. It was mostly cloudy at Worthington, Minneapolis, and Rochester. At Mankato, it was cloudy. Once again, at 4 a.m. Sioux City had a temperature of 64. The current time is 4:17 a.m. Central Daylight Time. Operating on a frequency of 162.475 MHz, this is NOAA Weather Radio Station WXL62, broadcasting from a transmitter near Lawton, Iowa. Our program originates from the National Weather Service in Sioux Falls and serves Sioux City and the surrounding Siouxland area. This hazardous weather outlook is for northwest Iowa, west central Iowa, southwest Minnesota, northeast Nebraska, central South Dakota, east central South Dakota, south central South Dakota, and southeast South Dakota. For today and tonight, patchy fog is possible through 9 a.m., especially in areas that received rainfall yesterday. Locally dense fog cannot be ruled out. For Monday through Saturday, strong to severe thunderstorms may return to parts of the area late Tuesday into Tuesday night. Details remain uncertain at this time, so be sure to keep up to date with the latest forecast. Spotter activation is not expected at this time. Your National Weather Service forecast for Siouxland. Today, sunny. Highs in the mid-80s. Northeast winds around 5 miles an hour. Tonight, mostly clear. Humid with lows in the mid-60s. East winds around 5 miles an hour. Monday, sunny with highs in the upper 80s. Southeast winds 5 to 10 miles an hour. Monday night, partly cloudy. Humid with lows in the mid-60s. Southeast winds 5 to 10 miles an hour. Tuesday, mostly sunny. Humid with highs in the upper 80s. South winds 5 to 10 miles an hour. Tuesday night, partly cloudy in the evening, then mostly cloudy with a chance of showers and thunderstorms after midnight. Lows in the upper 60s. Chance of rain 40%. Wednesday, mostly cloudy in the morning, then becoming partly sunny. A chance of showers and thunderstorms. Highs in the upper 80s. Chance of rain 40%. Wednesday night, partly cloudy with a chance of showers and thunderstorms in the evening, then mostly cloudy after midnight. Lows in the mid-60s. Chance of rain 40%. Thursday, mostly cloudy in the morning, then becoming mostly sunny. Highs in the lower 80s. Thursday night, partly cloudy. Lows in the lower 60s. Friday, mostly sunny. Highs in the mid-80s. Friday night, mostly clear. Lows in the mid-60s. Saturday, sunny. Highs in the upper 80s. At 4 a.m., in Sioux City, the temperature was 64 and the dew point 62. The relative humidity was 93%. Wind was calm. The pressure was 30.02 inches and rising. Elsewhere in northwest Iowa, Morris was mostly cloudy and 63. Sheldon was mostly cloudy and 64. Cherokee was mostly cloudy and 66. Spencer was mostly cloudy and 65. Storm Lake was mostly cloudy and 64. Other conditions across the northern plains, farther east in Iowa, at Des Moines, thunder was reported with a temperature of 74. At Waterloo, it was mostly cloudy with a temperature of 67. At Cedar Rapids, it was cloudy with a temperature of 69. In eastern Nebraska, temperatures were between 68 and 69 degrees. At Omaha, fog was reported. It was clear at Lincoln and Norfolk. In eastern South Dakota, it was clear, and temperatures were between 67 and 68 degrees. And in southern Minnesota, temperatures were between 64 and 67 degrees. At Marshall, it was clear. It was

Dakota, South Central South Dakota, and Southeast South Dakota. For today and tonight, patchy fog is possible through 9 a.m., especially in areas that received rainfall yesterday. Locally dense fog cannot be ruled out. For Monday through Saturday, strong to severe thunderstorms may return to parts of the area late Tuesday into Tuesday night. Details remain uncertain at this time, so be sure to keep up to date with the latest forecast. Spotter activation is not expected at this time. Your National Weather Service forecast for Siouxland. Today, sunny. Highs in the mid-80s. Northeast winds around 5 miles an hour. Tonight, mostly clear. Humid with lows in the mid-60s. East winds around 5 miles an hour. Monday, sunny with highs in the upper 80s. Southeast winds 5 to 10 miles an hour. Monday night, partly cloudy. Humid with lows in the mid-60s. Southeast winds 5 to 10 miles an hour. Tuesday, mostly sunny. Humid with highs in the upper 80s. South winds 5 to 10 miles an hour. Tuesday night, partly cloudy in the evening, then mostly cloudy with a chance of showers and thunderstorms after midnight. Lows in the upper 60s. Chance of rain 40%. Wednesday, mostly cloudy in the morning, then becoming partly sunny. A chance of showers and thunderstorms. Highs in the upper 80s. Chance of rain 40%. Wednesday night, partly cloudy with a chance of showers and thunderstorms in the evening, then mostly cloudy after midnight. Lows in the mid-60s. Chance of rain 40%. Thursday, mostly cloudy in the morning, then becoming mostly sunny. Highs in the lower 80s. Thursday night, partly cloudy. Lows in the lower 60s. Friday, mostly sunny. Highs in the mid-80s. Friday night, mostly clear. Lows in the mid-60s. Saturday, sunny. Highs in the upper 80s. At 4 a.m., in Sioux City, the temperature was 64 and the dew point 62. The relative humidity was 93%. Wind was calm. The pressure was 30.02 inches and rising. Elsewhere in northwest Iowa, Morris was mostly cloudy. M63. Sheldon was mostly cloudy. M64. Cherokee was mostly cloudy. M66. Spencer was mostly cloudy. M65. Storm Lake was mostly cloudy. M64. Other conditions across the northern plains, farther east in Iowa, at Des Moines, thunder was reported, with a temperature of 74. At Waterloo, it was mostly cloudy, with a temperature of 67. At Cedar Rapids, it was cloudy, with a temperature of 69. In eastern Nebraska, temperatures were between 68 and 69 degrees. At Omaha, fog was reported. It was clear at Lincoln and Norfolk. In eastern South Dakota, it was clear, and temperatures were between 67 and 68 degrees. And in southern Minnesota, temperatures were between 64 and 67 degrees. At Marshall, it was clear. It was mostly cloudy at Worthington, Minneapolis, and Rochester. At Mankato, it was cloudy. Once again, at 4 a.m. Sioux City had a temperature of 64. The current time is 4:26 a.m. Central Daylight Time. Operating on a frequency of 162.475 MHz, this is NOAA Weather Radio Station WXL62, broadcasting from a transmitter near Lawton, Iowa. Our program originates from the National Weather Service in Sioux Falls and serves Sioux City and the surrounding Siouxland area. This hazardous weather outlook is for northwest Iowa, west central Iowa, southwest Minnesota, northeast Nebraska, central South Dakota, east central South Dakota, south central South Dakota, and southeast South Dakota. For today and tonight, patchy fog is possible through 9 a.m., especially in areas that received rainfall yesterday. Locally dense fog cannot be ruled out. For Monday through Saturday, strong to severe thunderstorms may return to parts of the area late Tuesday into Tuesday night. Details remain uncertain at this time, so be sure to keep up to date with the latest forecast.

spotter activation is not expected at this time. Your National Weather Service forecast for Siouxland. Today, sunny. Highs in the mid-80s. Northeast winds around 5 miles an hour. Tonight, mostly clear. Humid with lows in the mid-60s. East winds around 5 miles an hour. Monday, sunny with highs in the upper 80s. Southeast winds 5 to 10 miles an hour. Monday night, partly cloudy. Humid with lows in the mid-60s. Southeast winds 5 to 10 miles an hour. Tuesday, mostly sunny. Humid with highs in the upper 80s. South winds 5 to 10 miles an hour. Tuesday night, partly cloudy in the evening, then mostly cloudy with a chance of showers and thunderstorms after midnight. Lows in the upper 60s. Chance of rain 40%. Wednesday, mostly cloudy in the morning, then becoming partly sunny. A chance of showers and thunderstorms. Highs in the upper 80s. Chance of rain 40%. Wednesday night, partly cloudy with a chance of showers and thunderstorms in the evening, then mostly cloudy after midnight. Lows in the mid-60s. Chance of rain 40%. Thursday, mostly cloudy in the morning, then becoming mostly sunny. Highs in the lower 80s. Thursday night, partly cloudy. Lows in the lower 60s. Friday, mostly sunny. Highs in the mid-80s. Friday night, mostly clear. Lows in the mid-60s. Saturday, sunny. Highs in the upper 80s. At 4 a.m., in Sioux City, the temperature was 64, and the dew point 62. The relative humidity was 93%. Wind was calm. The pressure was 30.02 inches and rising. Elsewhere in northwest Iowa, Morris was mostly cloudy, and 63. Sheldon was mostly cloudy, and 64. Cherokee was mostly cloudy, and 66. Spencer was mostly cloudy, and 65. Storm Lake was mostly cloudy, and 64. Other conditions across the northern plains, farther east in Iowa, at Des Moines, thunder was reported, with a temperature of 74. At Waterloo, it was mostly cloudy, with a temperature of 67. At Cedar Rapids, it was cloudy, with a temperature of 69. In eastern Nebraska, temperatures were between 68 and 69 degrees. At Omaha, fog was reported. It was clear at Lincoln and Norfolk. In eastern South Dakota, it was clear, and temperatures were between 67 and 68 degrees. And in southern Minnesota, temperatures were between 64 and 67 degrees. At Marshall, it was clear. It was mostly cloudy at Worthington, Minneapolis, and Rochester. At Mankato, it was cloudy. Once again, at 4 a.m. Sioux City had a temperature of 64. The current time is 4:31 a.m. Central Daylight Time. Operating on a frequency of 162.475 MHz, this is NOAA Weather Radio Station WXL62, broadcasting from a transmitter near Lawton, Iowa. Our program originates from the National Weather Service in Sioux Falls and serves Sioux City and the surrounding Siouxland area. This hazardous weather outlook is for northwest Iowa, west central Iowa, southwest Minnesota, northeast Nebraska, central South Dakota, east central South Dakota, south central South Dakota, and southeast South Dakota. For today and tonight, patchy fog is possible through 9 a.m., especially in areas that received rainfall yesterday. Locally dense fog cannot be ruled out. For Monday through Saturday, strong to severe thunderstorms may return to parts of the area late Tuesday into Tuesday night. Details remain uncertain at this time, so be sure to keep up to date with the latest forecast. Spotter activation is not expected at this time. Your National Weather Service forecast for Siouxland. Today, sunny. Highs in the mid-80s. Northeast winds around 5 miles an hour. Tonight, mostly clear. Humid with lows in the mid-60s. East winds around 5 miles an hour. Monday, sunny with highs in the upper 80s. Southeast winds 5 to

10 miles an hour. Monday night, partly cloudy. Humid with lows in the mid-60s. Southeast winds 5 to 10 miles an hour. Tuesday, mostly sunny. Humid with highs in the upper 80s. South winds 5 to 10 miles an hour. Tuesday night, partly cloudy in the evening, then mostly cloudy with a chance of showers and thunderstorms after midnight. Lows in the upper 60s. Chance of rain 40%. Wednesday, mostly cloudy in the morning, then becoming partly sunny. A chance of showers and thundering partly sunny. A chance of showers and thunderstorms. Highs in the upper 80s. Chance of rain 40%. Wednesday night, partly cloudy with a chance of showers and thunderstorms in the evening, then mostly cloudy after midnight. Lows in the mid-60s. Chance of rain 40%. Thursday, mostly cloudy in the morning, then becoming mostly sunny. Highs in the lower 80s. Thursday night, partly cloudy. Lows in the lower 60s. Friday, mostly sunny. Highs in the mid-80s. Friday night, mostly clear. Lows in the mid-60s. Saturday, sunny. Highs in the upper 80s. At 4 a.m., in Sioux City, the temperature was 64, and the dew point 62. The relative humidity was 93%. Wind was calm. The pressure was 30.02 inches and rising. Elsewhere in northwest Iowa, Morris was mostly cloudy, and 63. Sheldon was mostly cloudy, and 64. Cherokee was mostly cloudy, and 66. Spencer was mostly cloudy, and 65. Storm Lake was mostly cloudy, and 64. Other conditions across the northern plains, farther east in Iowa, at Des Moines, thunder was reported, with a temperature of 74. At Waterloo, it was mostly cloudy, with a temperature of 67. At Cedar Rapids, it was cloudy, with a temperature of 69. In eastern Nebraska, temperatures were between 68 and 69 degrees. At Omaha, fog was reported. It was clear at Lincoln and Norfolk. In eastern South Dakota, it was clear, and temperatures were between 67 and 68 degrees. And in southern Minnesota, temperatures were between 64 and 67 degrees. At Marshall, it was clear. It was mostly cloudy at Worthington, Minneapolis, and Rochester. At Mankato, it was cloudy. Once again, at 4 a.m. Sioux City had a temperature of 64. The current time is 4:35 a.m. Central Daylight Time. Operating on a frequency of 162.475 MHz, this is NOAA Weather Radio Station WXL62, broadcasting from a transmitter near Lawton, Iowa. Our program originates from the National Weather Service in Sioux Falls and serves Sioux City and the surrounding Siouxland area. This hazardous weather outlook is for northwest Iowa, west central Iowa, southwest Minnesota, northeast Nebraska, central South Dakota, east central South Dakota, south central South Dakota, and southeast South Dakota. For today and tonight, patchy fog is possible through 9 a.m., especially in areas that received rainfall yesterday. Locally dense fog cannot be ruled out. For Monday through Saturday, strong to severe thunderstorms may return to parts of the area late Tuesday into Tuesday night. Details remain uncertain at this time, so be sure to keep up to date with the latest forecast. Spotter activation is not expected at this time. Your National Weather Service forecast for Siouxland. Today, sunny. Highs in the mid-80s. Northeast winds around 5 miles an hour. Tonight, mostly clear. Humid with lows in the mid-60s. East winds around 5 miles an hour. Monday, sunny with highs in the upper 80s. Southeast winds 5 to 10 miles an hour. Monday night, partly cloudy. Humid with lows in the mid-60s. Southeast winds 5 to 10 miles an hour. Tuesday, mostly sunny. Humid with highs in the upper 80s. South winds 5 to 10 miles an hour. Tuesday night, partly cloudy in the evening, then mostly cloudy with a chance of showers and thunderstorms after midnight.
lows in the upper 60s. Chance of rain 40%. Wednesday, mostly cloudy in the morning, then becoming partly sunny. A chance of showers and thunderstorms. Highs in the upper 80s. Chance of rain 40%. Wednesday night, partly cloudy with a chance of showers and thunderstorms in the evening, then mostly cloudy after midnight. Lows in the mid-60s. Chance of rain 40%. Thursday, mostly cloudy in the morning, then becoming mostly sunny. Highs in the lower 80s. Thursday night, partly cloudy. Lows in the lower 60s. Friday, mostly sunny. Highs in the mid-80s. Friday night, mostly clear. Lows in the mid-60s. Saturday, sunny. Highs in the upper 80s. At 4 a.m., in Sioux City, the temperature was 64, and the dew point 62. The relative humidity was 93%. Wind was calm. The pressure was 30.02 inches and rising. Elsewhere in northwest Iowa, Morris was mostly cloudy, and 63. Sheldon was mostly cloudy, and 64. Cherokee was mostly cloudy, and 66. Spencer was mostly cloudy, and 65. Storm Lake was mostly cloudy, and 64. Other conditions across the northern plains, farther east in Iowa, at Des Moines, thunder was reported with a temperature of 74. At Waterloo, it was mostly cloudy with a temperature of 67. At Cedar Rapids, it was cloudy with a temperature of 69. In eastern Nebraska, temperatures were between 68 and 69 degrees. At Omaha, fog was reported. It was clear at Lincoln and Norfolk. In eastern South Dakota, it was clear, and temperatures were between 67 and 68 degrees. And in southern Minnesota, temperatures were between 64 and 67 degrees. At Marshall, it was clear. It was mostly cloudy at Worthington, Minneapolis, and Rochester. At Mankato, it was cloudy. Once again, at 4 a.m. Sioux City had a temperature of 64. The current time is 4:40 a.m. Central Daylight Time. Operating on a frequency of 162.475 MHz, this is NOAA Weather Radio Station WXL62, broadcasting from a transmitter near Lawton, Iowa. Our program originates from the National Weather Service in Sioux Falls and serves Sioux City and the surrounding Siouxland area. This hazardous weather outlook is for northwest Iowa, west central Iowa, southwest Minnesota, northeast Nebraska, central South Dakota, east central South Dakota, south central South Dakota, and southeast South Dakota. For today and tonight, patchy fog is possible through 9 a.m., especially in areas that received rainfall yesterday. Locally dense fog cannot be ruled out. For Monday through Saturday, strong to severe thunderstorms may return to parts of the area late Tuesday into Tuesday night. Details remain uncertain at this time, so be sure to keep up to date with the latest forecast. Spotter activation is not expected at this time. Your National Weather Service forecast for Siouxland. Today, sunny. Highs in the mid-80s. Northeast winds around 5 miles an hour. Tonight, mostly clear. Humid with lows in the mid-60s. East winds around 5 miles an hour. Monday, sunny with highs in the upper 80s. Southeast winds 5 to 10 miles an hour. Monday night, partly cloudy. Humid with lows in the mid-60s. Southeast winds 5 to 10 miles an hour. Tuesday, mostly sunny. Humid with highs in the upper 80s. South winds 5 to 10 miles an hour. Tuesday night, partly cloudy in the evening, then mostly cloudy with a chance of showers and thunderstorms after midnight. Lows in the upper 60s. Chance of rain 40%. Wednesday, mostly cloudy in the morning, then becoming partly sunny. A chance of showers and thunderstorms. Highs in the upper 80s. Chance of rain 40%. Wednesday night, partly cloudy with a chance of showers and thunderstorms in the evening, then mostly cloudy after midnight. Lows in the mid-60s. Chance of rain 40%.

Thursday, mostly cloudy in the morning, then becoming mostly sunny. Highs in the lower 80s. Thursday night, partly cloudy. Lows in the lower 60s. Friday, mostly sunny. Highs in the mid-80s. Friday night, mostly clear. Lows in the mid-60s. Saturday, sunny. Highs in the upper 80s. At 4 a.m., in Sioux City, the temperature was 64 and the dew point 62. The relative humidity was 93%. Wind was calm. The pressure was 30.02 inches and rising. Elsewhere in northwest Iowa, Morris was mostly cloudy, M63. Sheldon was mostly cloudy, M64. Cherokee was mostly cloudy, M66. Spencer was mostly cloudy, M65. Storm Lake was mostly cloudy, M64. Other conditions across the northern plains, farther east in Iowa, at Des Moines, thunder was reported with a temperature of 74. At Waterloo, it was mostly cloudy with a temperature of 67. At Cedar Rapids, it was cloudy with a temperature of 69. In eastern Nebraska, temperatures were between 68 and 69 degrees. At Omaha, fog was reported. It was clear at Lincoln and Norfolk. In eastern South Dakota, it was clear, and temperatures were between 67 and 68 degrees. And in southern Minnesota, temperatures were between 64 and 67 degrees. At Marshall, it was clear. It was mostly cloudy at Worthington, Minneapolis, and Rochester. At Mankato, it was cloudy. Once again, at 4 a.m., Sioux City had a temperature of 64. The current time is 4:44 a.m. Central Daylight Time. Operating on a frequency of 162.475 MHz, this is NOAA Weather Radio Station WXL62, broadcasting from a transmitter near Lawton, Iowa. Our program originates from the National Weather Service in Sioux Falls and serves Sioux City and the surrounding Siouxland area. This hazardous weather outlook is for northwest Iowa, west central Iowa, southwest Minnesota, northeast Nebraska, central South Dakota, east central South Dakota, south central South Dakota, and southeast South Dakota. For today and tonight, patchy fog is possible through 9 a.m., especially in areas that received rainfall yesterday. Locally dense fog cannot be ruled out. For Monday through Saturday, strong to severe thunderstorms may return to parts of the area late Tuesday into Tuesday night. Details remain uncertain at this time, so be sure to keep up to date with the latest forecast. Spotter activation is not expected at this time. Your National Weather Service forecast for Siouxland. Today, sunny. Highs in the mid-80s. Northeast winds around 5 miles an hour. Tonight, mostly clear. Humid with lows in the mid-60s. East winds around 5 miles an hour. Monday, sunny with highs in the upper 80s. Southeast winds 5 to 10 miles an hour. Monday night, partly cloudy. Humid with lows in the mid-60s. Southeast winds 5 to 10 miles an hour. Tuesday, mostly sunny. Humid with highs in the upper 80s. South winds 5 to 10 miles an hour. Tuesday night, partly cloudy in the evening, then mostly cloudy with a chance of showers and thunderstorms after midnight. Lows in the upper 60s. Chance of rain 40%. Wednesday, mostly cloudy in the morning, then becoming partly sunny. A chance of showers and thunderstorms. Highs in the upper 80s. Chance of rain 40%. Wednesday night, partly cloudy with a chance of showers and thunderstorms in the evening, then mostly cloudy after midnight. Lows in the mid-60s. Chance of rain 40%. Thursday, mostly cloudy in the morning, then becoming mostly sunny. Highs in the lower 80s. Thursday night, partly cloudy. Lows in the lower 60s. Friday, mostly sunny. Highs in the mid-80s. Friday night, mostly clear. Lows in the mid-60s. Saturday, sunny. Highs in the upper 80s. At 4 a.m., in Sioux City.

the temperature was 64, and the dew point 62. The relative humidity was 93%. Wind was calm. The pressure was 30.02 inches and rising. Elsewhere in northwest Iowa, Morris was mostly cloudy, and 63. Sheldon was mostly cloudy, and 64. Cherokee was mostly cloudy, and 66. Spencer was mostly cloudy, and 65. Storm Lake was mostly cloudy, and 64. Other conditions across the northern plains, farther east in Iowa, at Des Moines, thunder was reported with a temperature of 74. At Waterloo, it was mostly cloudy with a temperature of 67. At Cedar Rapids, it was cloudy with a temperature of 69. In eastern Nebraska, temperatures were between 68 and 69 degrees. At Omaha, fog was reported. It was clear at Lincoln and Norfolk. In eastern South Dakota, it was clear, and temperatures were between 67 and 68 degrees. And in southern Minnesota, temperatures were between 64 and 67 degrees. At Marshall, it was clear. It was mostly cloudy at Worthington, Minneapolis, and Rochester. At Mankato, it was cloudy. Once again, at 4 a.m. Sioux City had a temperature of 64. The current time is 4:49 a.m. Central Daylight Time. Operating on a frequency of 162.475 MHz, this is NOAA Weather Radio Station WXL62, broadcasting from a transmitter near Lawton, Iowa. Our program originates from the National Weather Service in Sioux Falls and serves Sioux City and the surrounding Siouxland area. This hazardous weather outlook is for northwest Iowa, west-central Iowa, southwest Minnesota, northeast Nebraska, central South Dakota, east-central South Dakota, south-central South Dakota, and southeast South Dakota. For today and tonight, patchy fog is possible through 9 a.m., especially in areas that received rainfall yesterday. Locally dense fog cannot be ruled out. For Monday through Saturday, strong to severe thunderstorms may return to parts of the area late Tuesday into Tuesday night. Details remain uncertain at this time, so be sure to keep up to date with the latest forecast. Spotter activation is not expected at this time. Your National Weather Service forecast for Siouxland. Today, sunny. Highs in the mid-80s. Northeast winds around 5 miles an hour. Tonight, mostly clear. Humid with lows in the mid-60s. East winds around 5 miles an hour. Monday, sunny with highs in the upper 80s. Southeast winds 5 to 10 miles an hour. Monday night, partly cloudy. Humid with lows in the mid-60s. Southeast winds 5 to 10 miles an hour. Tuesday, mostly sunny. Humid with highs in the upper 80s. South winds 5 to 10 miles an hour. Tuesday night, partly cloudy in the evening, then mostly cloudy with a chance of showers and thunderstorms after midnight. Lows in the upper 60s. Chance of rain 40%. Wednesday, mostly cloudy in the morning, then becoming partly sunny. A chance of showers and thunderstorms. Highs in the upper 80s. Chance of rain 40%. Wednesday night, partly cloudy with a chance of showers and thunderstorms in the evening, then mostly cloudy after midnight. Lows in the mid-60s. Chance of rain 40%. Thursday, mostly cloudy in the morning, then becoming mostly sunny. Highs in the lower 80s. Thursday night, partly cloudy. Lows in the lower 60s. Friday, mostly sunny. Highs in the mid-80s. Friday night, mostly clear. Lows in the mid-60s. Saturday, sunny. Highs in the upper 80s. At 4 a.m., in Sioux City, the temperature was 64 and the dew point 62. The relative humidity was 93%. Wind was calm. The pressure was 30.02 inches and rising. Elsewhere in northwest Iowa, Morris was mostly cloudy and 63. Sheldon was mostly cloudy, and 64. Cherokee was mostly cloudy, and 66. Spencer was mostly cloudy.

Once again, at 4 a.m. Sioux City had a temperature of 64. At 5 a.m. in Sioux City, the temperature was 63 and the dew point 61. The relative humidity was 93%. Wind was calm. The pressure was 30.02 inches and steady. Elsewhere in northwest Iowa, Morris was cloudy and 63. Spencer was mostly cloudy and 65. Other conditions across the northern plains, farther east in Iowa, skies ranged from mostly cloudy to cloudy. It was 72 at Des Moines, 69 at Cedar Rapids, and 65 at Waterloo. In eastern Nebraska, skies ranged from clear to partly cloudy, and temperatures were between 67 and 70 degrees. In eastern South Dakota, skies ranged from clear to partly cloudy, and the temperatures were 66 degrees. And in southern Minnesota, temperatures were between 63 and 66 degrees. At Marshall, it was clear. It was mostly cloudy at Worthington, Minneapolis, and Rochester. At Mankato, it was cloudy. Once again, at 5 a.m. Sioux City had a temperature of 63. The Sioux City, Iowa climate summary for yesterday, July 4, 2026. Yesterday's high temperature was 86 degrees. The normal high is 85. Yesterday's low temperature was 71 degrees. The normal low is 63. No precipitation fell yesterday, which leaves the monthly total at 1.79 inches. This is 1.31 inches above the normal amount of 0.48 inches for July. The total precipitation for the year still stands at 12.09 inches, which is 3.07 inches below normal. There were no heating degree days yesterday, which is normal. The yearly total since July 1st is zero, which is normal. There were 14 cooling degree days yesterday, which is 5 above normal. The yearly total since January 1st is 404, which is 108 above normal. The normal high temperature for today is 85 degrees, and the normal low is 63. The record high for today is 108, which occurred in 1936, and the record low is 47, which occurred in 1972. Sunrise today is at 5:55 a.m. and sunset is at 9:05 p.m. The current time is 5:05 a.m. Central Daylight Time. Operating on a frequency of 162.475 MHz, this is NOAA Weather Radio Station WXL62, broadcasting from a transmitter near Lawton, Iowa. Our program originates from the National Weather Service in Sioux Falls and serves Sioux City and the surrounding Siouxland area. This hazardous weather outlook is for northwest Iowa, west central Iowa, southwest Minnesota, northeast Nebraska, central South Dakota, east central South Dakota, south central South Dakota, and southeast South Dakota. For today and tonight, patchy fog is possible through 9 a.m., especially in areas that received rainfall yesterday. Locally dense fog cannot be ruled out. For Monday through Saturday, strong to severe thunderstorms may return to parts of the area late Tuesday into Tuesday night. Details remain uncertain at this time, so be sure to keep up to date with the latest forecast. Spotter activation is not expected at this time. Your National Weather Service forecast for Siouxland. Today, sunny. Highs in the mid-80s. Northeast winds around 5 miles an hour. Tonight, mostly clear. Humid with lows in the mid-60s. East winds around 5 miles an hour. Monday, sunny with highs in the upper 80s. Southeast winds 5 to 10 miles an hour. Monday night, partly cloudy. Humid with lows in the mid-60s. Southeast winds 5 to 10 miles an hour. Tuesday, mostly sunny. Humid with highs in the upper 80s. South winds 5 to 10 miles an hour. Tuesday night, partly cloudy in the evening, then mostly cloudy with a chance of showers and thunderstorms after midnight. Lows in the upper 60s. Chance of rain 40%. Wednesday, mostly cloudy in the morning, then becoming partly sunny. A chance of showers and thunderstorms. Highs in the upper 80s. Chance of rain 40%. Wednesday night, partly cloudy with a chance of showers and thunderstorms in the evening,
then mostly cloudy after midnight. Lows in the mid-60s. Chance of rain 40%. Thursday, mostly cloudy in the morning, then becoming mostly sunny. Highs in the lower 80s. Thursday night, partly cloudy. Lows in the lower 60s. Friday, mostly sunny. Highs in the mid-80s. Friday night, mostly clear. Lows in the mid-60s. Saturday, sunny. Highs in the upper 80s. At 5 a.m., in Sioux City, the temperature was 63, and the dew point 61. The relative humidity was 93%. Wind was calm. The pressure was 30.02 inches and steady. Elsewhere in northwest Iowa, Morris was cloudy and 63. Spencer was mostly cloudy and 65. Other conditions across the northern plains, farther east in Iowa, skies ranged from mostly cloudy to cloudy. It was 72 at Des Moines, 69 at Cedar Rapids, and 65 at Waterloo. In eastern Nebraska, skies ranged from clear to partly cloudy, and temperatures were between 67 and 70 degrees. In eastern South Dakota, skies ranged from clear to partly cloudy, and the temperatures were 66 degrees. And in southern Minnesota, temperatures were between 63 and 66 degrees. At Marshall, it was clear. It was mostly cloudy at Worthington, Minneapolis, and Rochester. At Mankato, it was cloudy. Once again, at 5 a.m., Sioux City had a temperature of 63. The Sioux City, Iowa climate summary for yesterday, July 4, 2026. Yesterday's high temperature was 86 degrees. The normal high is 85. Yesterday's low temperature was 71 degrees. The normal low is 63. No precipitation fell yesterday, which leaves the monthly total at 1.79 inches. This is 1.31 inches above the normal amount of 0.48 inches for July. The total precipitation for the year still stands at 12.09 inches, which is 3.07 inches below normal. There were no heating degree days yesterday, which is normal. The yearly total since July 1st is zero, which is normal. There were 14 cooling degree days yesterday, which is 5 above normal. The yearly total since January 1st is 404, which is 108 above normal. The normal high temperature for today is 85 degrees, and the normal low is 63. The record high for today is 108, which occurred in 1936, and the record low is 47, which occurred in 1972. Sunrise today is at 5:55 a.m. and sunset is at 9:05 p.m. The current time is 5:10 a.m. Central Daylight Time. Operating on a frequency of 162.475 MHz, this is NOAA Weather Radio Station WXL62, broadcasting from a transmitter near Lawton, Iowa. Our program originates from the National Weather Service in Sioux Falls and serves Sioux City and the surrounding Siouxland area. This hazardous weather outlook is for northwest Iowa, west central Iowa, southwest Minnesota, northeast Nebraska, central South Dakota, east central South Dakota, south central South Dakota, and southeast South Dakota. For today and tonight, patchy fog is possible through 9 a.m., especially in areas that received rainfall yesterday. Locally dense fog cannot be ruled out. For Monday through Saturday, strong to severe thunderstorms may return to parts of the area late Tuesday into Tuesday night. Details remain uncertain at this time, so be sure to keep up to date with the latest forecast. Spotter activation is not expected at this time. Your National Weather Service forecast for Siouxland. Today, sunny. Highs in the mid-80s. Northeast winds around 5 miles an hour. Tonight, mostly clear. Humid with lows in the mid-60s. East winds around 5 miles an hour. Monday, sunny with highs in the upper 80s. Southeast winds 5 to 10 miles an hour. Monday night, partly cloudy. Humid with lows in the mid-60s. Southeast winds 5 to 10 miles an hour. Tuesday, mostly sunny. Humid with highs in the upper 80s. South winds 5 to 10 miles an hour. Tuesday night.

partly cloudy in the evening, then mostly cloudy with a chance of showers and thunderstorms after midnight. Lows in the upper 60s. Chance of rain 40%. Wednesday, mostly cloudy in the morning, then becoming partly sunny. A chance of showers and thunderstorms. Highs in the upper 80s. Chance of rain 40%. Wednesday night, partly cloudy with a chance of showers and thunderstorms in the evening, then mostly cloudy after midnight. Lows in the mid-60s. Chance of rain 40%. Thursday, mostly cloudy in the morning, then becoming mostly sunny. Highs in the lower 80s. Thursday night, partly cloudy. Lows in the lower 60s. Friday, mostly sunny. Highs in the mid-80s. Friday night, mostly clear. Lows in the mid-60s. Saturday, sunny. Highs in the upper 80s. At 5 a.m., in Sioux City, the temperature was 63, and the dew point 61. The relative humidity was 93%. Wind was calm. The pressure was 30.02 inches and steady. Elsewhere in northwest Iowa, Morris was cloudy and 63. Sheldon was partly cloudy, and 63. Cherokee was mostly cloudy, and 66. Spencer was mostly cloudy, and 65. Storm Lake was mostly cloudy, and 64. Other conditions across the northern plains, farther east in Iowa, skies ranged from mostly cloudy to cloudy. It was 72 at Des Moines, 69 at Cedar Rapids, and 65 at Waterloo. In eastern Nebraska, skies ranged from clear to partly cloudy, and temperatures were between 67 and 70 degrees. In eastern South Dakota, skies ranged from clear to partly cloudy, and the temperatures were 66 degrees. And in southern Minnesota, temperatures were between 63 and 66 degrees. At Marshall, it was clear. At Worthington, it was partly cloudy. It was mostly cloudy at Mankato, Minneapolis, and Rochester. Once again, at 5 a.m. Sioux City had a temperature of 63. The Sioux City, Iowa climate summary for yesterday, July 4, 2026. Yesterday's high temperature was 86 degrees. The normal high is 85. Yesterday's low temperature was 71 degrees. The normal low is 63. No precipitation fell yesterday, which leaves the monthly total at 1.79 inches. This is 1.31 inches above the normal amount of 0.48 inches for July. The total precipitation for the year still stands at 12.09 inches, which is 3.07 inches below normal. There were no heating degree days yesterday, which is normal. The yearly total since July 1st is zero, which is normal. There were 14 cooling degree days yesterday, which is 5 above normal. The yearly total since January 1st is 404, which is 108 above normal. The normal high temperature for today is 85 degrees, and the normal low is 63. The record high for today is 108, which occurred in 1936, and the record low is 47, which occurred in 1972. Sunrise today is at 5:55 a.m. and sunset is at 9:05 p.m. The current time is 5:16 a.m. Central Daylight Time. Operating on a frequency of 162.475 MHz, this is NOAA Weather Radio Station WXL62, broadcasting from a transmitter near Lawton, Iowa. Our program originates from the National Weather Service in Sioux Falls and serves Sioux City and the surrounding Siouxland area. This hazardous weather outlook is for northwest Iowa, west central Iowa, southwest Minnesota, northeast Nebraska, central South Dakota, east central South Dakota, south central South Dakota, and southeast South Dakota. For today and tonight, patchy fog is possible through 9 a.m., especially in areas that received rainfall yesterday. Locally dense fog cannot be ruled out. For Monday through Saturday, strong to severe thunderstorms may return to parts of the area late Tuesday into Tuesday night. Details remain uncertain at this time, so be sure to keep up to date with the latest forecast. Spotter activation is not expected at this time. Your National Weather Service forecast for Siouxland.

Today, sunny. Highs in the mid-80s. Northeast winds around 5 miles an hour. Tonight, mostly clear. Humid with lows in the mid-60s. East winds around 5 miles an hour. Monday, sunny with highs in the upper 80s. Southeast winds 5 to 10 miles an hour. Monday night, partly cloudy. Humid with lows in the mid-60s. Southeast winds 5 to 10 miles an hour. Tuesday, mostly sunny. Humid with highs in the upper 80s. South winds 5 to 10 miles an hour. Tuesday night, partly cloudy in the evening, then mostly cloudy with a chance of showers and thunderstorms after midnight. Lows in the upper 60s. Chance of rain 40%. Wednesday, mostly cloudy in the morning, then becoming partly sunny. A chance of showers and thunderstorms. Highs in the upper 80s. Chance of rain 40%. Wednesday night, partly cloudy with a chance of showers and thunderstorms in the evening, then mostly cloudy after midnight. Lows in the mid-60s. Chance of rain 40%. Thursday, mostly cloudy in the morning, then becoming mostly sunny. Highs in the lower 80s. Thursday night, partly cloudy. Lows in the lower 60s. Friday, mostly sunny. Highs in the mid-80s. Friday night, mostly clear. Lows in the mid-60s. Saturday, sunny. Highs in the upper 80s. At 5 a.m., in Sioux City, the temperature was 63 and the dew point 61. The relative humidity was 93%. Wind was calm. The pressure was 30.02 inches and steady. Elsewhere in northwest Iowa, Morris was cloudy and 63. Sheldon was partly cloudy, and 63. Cherokee was mostly cloudy, and 66. Spencer was mostly cloudy, and 65. Storm Lake was mostly cloudy, and 64. Other conditions across the northern plains, farther east in Iowa, skies ranged from mostly cloudy to cloudy. It was 72 at Des Moines, 69 at Cedar Rapids, and 65 at Waterloo. In eastern Nebraska, skies ranged from clear to partly cloudy, and temperatures were between 67 and 70 degrees. In eastern South Dakota, skies ranged from clear to partly cloudy, and the temperatures were 66 degrees. And in southern Minnesota, temperatures were between 63 and 66 degrees. At Marshall, it was clear. At Worthington, it was partly cloudy. It was mostly cloudy at Mankato, Minneapolis, and Rochester. Once again, at 5 a.m. Sioux City had a temperature of 63. The Sioux City, Iowa climate summary for yesterday, July 4, 2026. Yesterday's high temperature was 86 degrees. The normal high is 85. Yesterday's low temperature was 71 degrees. The normal low is 63. No precipitation fell yesterday, which leaves the monthly total at 1.79 inches. This is 1.31 inches above the normal amount of 0.48 inches for July. The total precipitation for the year still stands at 12.09 inches, which is 3.07 inches below normal. There were no heating degree days yesterday, which is normal. The yearly total since July 1st is zero, which is normal. There were 14 cooling degree days yesterday, which is 5 above normal. The yearly total since January 1st is 404, which is 108 above normal. The normal high temperature for today is 85 degrees, and the normal low is 63. The record high for today is 108, which occurred in 1936, and the record low is 47, which occurred in 1972. Sunrise today is at 5:55 a.m. and sunset is at 9:05 p.m. The current time is 5:21 a.m. Central Daylight Time. Operating on a frequency of 162.475 MHz, this is NOAA Weather Radio Station WXL62, broadcasting from a transmitter near Lawton, Iowa. Our program originates from the National Weather Service in Sioux Falls and serves Sioux City and the surrounding Siouxland area. This hazardous weather outlook is for northwest Iowa, west central Iowa, southwest

Today, sunny. Highs in the mid-80s. Northeast winds around 5 miles an hour. Tonight, mostly clear. Humid with lows in the mid-60s. East winds around 5 miles an hour. Monday, sunny with highs in the upper 80s. Southeast winds 5 to 10 miles an hour. Monday night, partly cloudy. Humid with lows in the mid-60s. Southeast winds 5 to 10 miles an hour. Tuesday, mostly sunny. Humid with highs in the upper 80s. South winds 5 to 10 miles an hour. Tuesday night, partly cloudy in the evening, then mostly cloudy with a chance of showers and thunderstorms after midnight. Lows in the upper 60s. Chance of rain 40%. Wednesday, mostly cloudy in the morning, then becoming partly sunny. A chance of showers and thunderstorms. Highs in the upper 80s. Chance of rain 40%. Wednesday night, partly cloudy with a chance of showers and thunderstorms in the evening, then mostly cloudy after midnight. Lows in the mid-60s. Chance of rain 40%. Thursday, mostly cloudy in the morning, then becoming mostly sunny. Highs in the lower 80s. Thursday night, partly cloudy. Lows in the lower 60s. Friday, mostly sunny. Highs in the mid-80s. Friday night, mostly clear. Lows in the mid-60s. Saturday, sunny. Highs in the upper 80s. At 5 a.m., in Sioux City, the temperature was 63, and the dew point 61. The relative humidity was 93%. Wind was calm. The pressure was 30.02 inches and steady. Elsewhere in northwest Iowa, Morris was cloudy and 63. Sheldon was partly cloudy, and 63. Cherokee was mostly cloudy, and 66. Spencer was mostly cloudy, and 65. Storm Lake was mostly cloudy, and 64. Other conditions across the northern plains, farther east in Iowa, skies ranged from mostly cloudy to cloudy. It was 72 at Des Moines, 69 at Cedar Rapids, and 65 at Waterloo. In eastern Nebraska, skies ranged from clear to partly cloudy, and temperatures were between 67 and 70 degrees. In eastern South Dakota, skies ranged from clear to partly cloudy, and the temperatures were 66 degrees. And in southern Minnesota, temperatures were between 63 and 66 degrees. At Marshall, it was clear. At Worthington, it was partly cloudy. It was mostly cloudy at Mankato, Minneapolis, and Rochester. Once again, at 5 a.m. Sioux City had a temperature of 63. The Sioux City, Iowa climate summary for yesterday, July 4, 2026. Yesterday's high temperature was 86 degrees. The normal high is 85. Yesterday's low temperature was 71 degrees. The normal low is 63. No precipitation fell yesterday, which leaves the monthly total at 1.79 inches. This is 1.31 inches above the normal amount of 0.48 inches for July. The total precipitation for the year still stands at 12.09 inches, which is 3.07 inches below normal. There were no heating degree days yesterday, which is normal. The yearly total since July 1st is zero, which is normal. There were 14 cooling degree days yesterday, which is 5 above normal. The yearly total since January 1st is 404, which is 108 above normal. The normal high temperature for today is 85 degrees, and the normal low is 63. The record high for today is 108, which occurred in 1936, and the record low is 47, which occurred in 1972. Sunrise today is at 5:55 a.m. and sunset is at 9:05 p.m. The current time is 5:27 a.m. Central Daylight Time. Operating on a frequency of 162.475 MHz, this is NOAA Weather Radio Station WXL62, broadcasting from a transmitter near Lawton, Iowa. Our program originates from the National Weather Service in Sioux Falls and serves Sioux City and the surrounding Siouxland area. This hazardous weather outlook is for northwest Iowa, west central Iowa, southwest Minnesota.

Northeast Nebraska, Central South Dakota, East Central South Dakota, South Central South Dakota, and Southeast South Dakota. For today and tonight, patchy fog is possible through 9 a.m., especially in areas that received rainfall yesterday. Locally dense fog cannot be ruled out. For Monday through Saturday, strong to severe thunderstorms may return to parts of the area late Tuesday into Tuesday night. Details remain uncertain at this time, so be sure to keep up to date with the latest forecast. Spotter activation is not expected at this time. Your National Weather Service forecast for Siouxland. Today, sunny. Highs in the mid-80s. Northeast winds around 5 miles an hour. Tonight, mostly clear. Humid with lows in the mid-60s. East winds around 5 miles an hour. Monday, sunny with highs in the upper 80s. Southeast winds 5 to 10 miles an hour. Monday night, partly cloudy. Humid with lows in the mid-60s. Southeast winds 5 to 10 miles an hour. Tuesday, mostly sunny. Humid with highs in the upper 80s. South winds 5 to 10 miles an hour. Tuesday night, partly cloudy in the evening, then mostly cloudy with a chance of showers and thunderstorms after midnight. Lows in the upper 60s. Chance of rain 40%. Wednesday, mostly cloudy in the morning, then becoming partly sunny. A chance of showers and thunderstorms. Highs in the upper 80s. Chance of rain 40%. Wednesday night, partly cloudy with a chance of showers and thunderstorms in the evening, then mostly cloudy after midnight. Lows in the mid-60s. Chance of rain 40%. Thursday, mostly cloudy in the morning, then becoming mostly sunny. Highs in the lower 80s. Thursday night, partly cloudy. Lows in the lower 60s. Friday, mostly sunny. Highs in the mid-80s. Friday night, mostly clear. Lows in the mid-60s. Saturday, sunny. Highs in the upper 80s. At 5 a.m., in Sioux City, the temperature was 63, and the dew point 61. The relative humidity was 93%. Wind was calm. The pressure was 30.02 inches and steady. Elsewhere in northwest Iowa, Morris was cloudy and 63. Sheldon was partly cloudy, and 63. Cherokee was mostly cloudy, and 66. Spencer was mostly cloudy, and 65. Storm Lake was mostly cloudy, and 64. Other conditions across the northern plains, farther east in Iowa, skies ranged from mostly cloudy to cloudy. It was 72 at Des Moines, 69 at Cedar Rapids, and 65 at Waterloo. In eastern Nebraska, skies ranged from clear to partly cloudy, and temperatures were between 67 and 70 degrees. In eastern South Dakota, skies ranged from clear to partly cloudy, and the temperatures were 66 degrees. And in southern Minnesota, temperatures were between 63 and 66 degrees. At Marshall, it was clear. At Worthington, it was partly cloudy. It was mostly cloudy at Mankato, Minneapolis, and Rochester. Once again, at 5 a.m. Sioux City had a temperature of 63. The Sioux City, Iowa climate summary for yesterday, July 4, 2026. Yesterday's high temperature was 86 degrees. The normal high is 85. Yesterday's low temperature was 71 degrees. The normal low is 63. No precipitation fell yesterday, which leaves the monthly total at 1.79 inches. This is 1.31 inches above the normal amount of 0.48 inches for July. The total precipitation for the year still stands at 12.09 inches, which is 3.07 inches below normal. There were no heating degree days yesterday, which is normal. The yearly total since July 1st is zero, which is normal. There were 14 cooling degree days yesterday, which is 5 above normal. The yearly total since January 1st is 404, which is 108 above normal. The normal high temperature for today is 85 degrees, and the normal low is 63. The record high for today is 104, which is 108 above normal. The
normal high temperature for today is 85 degrees, and the normal low is 63. The record high for today is 108, which occurred in 1936, and the record low is 47, which occurred in 1972. Sunrise today is at 5:55 a.m. and sunset is at 9:05 p.m. The current time is 5:33 a.m. Central Daylight Time. Operating on a frequency of 162.475 megahertz, this is NOAA Weather Radio Station WXL62, broadcasting from a transmitter near Lawton, Iowa. Our program originates from the National Weather Service in Sioux Falls and serves Sioux City and the surrounding Siouxland area. This hazardous weather outlook is for northwest Iowa, west central Iowa, southwest Minnesota, northeast Nebraska, central South Dakota, east central South Dakota, south central South Dakota, and southeast South Dakota. For today and tonight, patchy fog is possible through 9 a.m., especially in areas that received rainfall yesterday. Locally dense fog cannot be ruled out. For Monday through Saturday, strong to severe thunderstorms may return to parts of the area late Tuesday into Tuesday night. Details remain uncertain at this time, so be sure to keep up to date with the latest forecast. Spotter activation is not expected at this time. Your National Weather Service forecast for Siouxland. Today, sunny. Highs in the mid-80s. Northeast winds around 5 miles an hour. Tonight, mostly clear. Humid with lows in the mid-60s. East winds around 5 miles an hour. Monday, sunny with highs in the upper 80s. Southeast winds 5 to 10 miles an hour. Monday night, partly cloudy. Humid with lows in the mid-60s. Southeast winds 5 to 10 miles an hour. Tuesday, mostly sunny. Humid with highs in the upper 80s. South winds 5 to 10 miles an hour. Tuesday night, partly cloudy in the evening, then mostly cloudy with a chance of showers and thunderstorms after midnight. Lows in the upper 60s. Chance of rain 40%. Wednesday, mostly cloudy in the morning, then becoming partly sunny. A chance of showers and thunderstorms. Highs in the upper 80s. Chance of rain 40%. Wednesday night, partly cloudy with a chance of showers and thunderstorms in the evening, then mostly cloudy after midnight. Lows in the mid-60s. Chance of rain 40%. Thursday, mostly cloudy in the morning, then becoming mostly sunny. Highs in the lower 80s. Thursday night, partly cloudy. Lows in the lower 60s. Friday, mostly sunny. Highs in the mid-80s. Friday night, mostly clear. Lows in the mid-60s. Saturday, sunny. Highs in the upper 80s. At 5 a.m., in Sioux City, the temperature was 63 and the dew point 61. The relative humidity was 93%. Wind was calm. The pressure was 30.02 inches and steady. Elsewhere in northwest Iowa, Morris was cloudy and 63. Sheldon was partly cloudy, and 63. Cherokee was mostly cloudy, and 66. Spencer was mostly cloudy, and 65. Storm Lake was mostly cloudy, and 64. Other conditions across the northern plains, farther east in Iowa, skies ranged from mostly cloudy to cloudy. It was 72 at Des Moines, 69 at Cedar Rapids, and 65 at Waterloo. In eastern Nebraska, skies ranged from clear to partly cloudy, and temperatures were between 67 and 70 degrees. In eastern South Dakota, skies ranged from clear to partly cloudy, and the temperatures were 66 degrees. And in southern Minnesota, temperatures were between 63 and 66 degrees. At Marshall, it was clear. At Worthington, it was partly cloudy. It was mostly cloudy at Mankato, Minneapolis, and Rochester. Once again, at 5 a.m. Sioux City had a temperature of 63. The Sioux City, Iowa climate summary for yesterday, July 4, 2026. Yesterday's high temperature was 86 degrees. The normal high is 85. Yesterday's low temperature was 71 degrees. The normal low

no precipitation fell yesterday, which leaves the monthly total at 1.79 inches. This is 1.31 inches above the normal amount of 0.48 inches for July. The total precipitation for the year still stands at 12.09 inches, which is 3.07 inches below normal. There were no heating degree days yesterday, which is normal. The yearly total since July 1st is zero, which is normal. There were 14 cooling degree days yesterday, which is 5 above normal. The yearly total since January 1st is 404, which is 108 above normal. The normal high temperature for today is 85 degrees, and the normal low is 63. The record high for today is 108, which occurred in 1936, and the record low is 47, which occurred in 1972. Sunrise today is at 5:55 a.m. and sunset is at 9:05 p.m. The current time is 5:39 a.m. Central Daylight Time. Operating on a frequency of 162.475 MHz, this is NOAA Weather Radio Station WXL62, broadcasting from a transmitter near Lawton, Iowa. Our program originates from the National Weather Service in Sioux Falls and serves Sioux City and the surrounding Siouxland area. This hazardous weather outlook is for northwest Iowa, west central Iowa, southwest Minnesota, northeast Nebraska, central South Dakota, east central South Dakota, south central South Dakota, and southeast South Dakota. For today and tonight, patchy fog is possible through 9 a.m., especially in areas that received rainfall yesterday. Locally dense fog cannot be ruled out. For Monday through Saturday, strong to severe thunderstorms may return to parts of the area late Tuesday into Tuesday night. Details remain uncertain at this time, so be sure to keep up to date with the latest forecast. Spotter activation is not expected at this time. Your National Weather Service forecast for Siouxland. Today, sunny. Highs in the mid-80s. Northeast winds around 5 miles an hour. Tonight, mostly clear. Humid with lows in the mid-60s. East winds around 5 miles an hour. Monday, sunny with highs in the upper 80s. Southeast winds 5 to 10 miles an hour. Monday night, partly cloudy. Humid with lows in the mid-60s. Southeast winds 5 to 10 miles an hour. Tuesday, mostly sunny. Humid with highs in the upper 80s. South winds 5 to 10 miles an hour. Tuesday night, partly cloudy in the evening, then mostly cloudy with a chance of showers and thunderstorms after midnight. Lows in the upper 60s. Chance of rain 40%. Wednesday, mostly cloudy in the morning, then becoming partly sunny. A chance of showers and thunderstorms. Highs in the upper 80s. Chance of rain 40%. Wednesday night, partly cloudy with a chance of showers and thunderstorms in the evening, then mostly cloudy after midnight. Lows in the mid-60s. Chance of rain 40%. Thursday, mostly cloudy in the morning, then becoming mostly sunny. Highs in the lower 80s. Thursday night, partly cloudy. Lows in the lower 60s. Friday, mostly sunny. Highs in the mid-80s. Friday night, mostly clear. Lows in the mid-60s. Saturday, sunny. Highs in the upper 80s. At 5 a.m., in Sioux City, the temperature was 63, and the dew point 61. The relative humidity was 93%. Wind was calm. The pressure was 30.02 inches and steady. Elsewhere in northwest Iowa, Morris was cloudy and 63. Sheldon was partly cloudy, and 63. Cherokee was mostly cloudy, and 66. Spencer was mostly cloudy, and 65. Storm Lake was mostly cloudy, and 64. Other conditions across the northern plains, farther east in Iowa, skies ranged from mostly cloudy to cloudy. It was 72 at Des Moines, 69 at Cedar Rapids, and 65 at Waterloo. In eastern Nebraska, skies ranged from clear to partly cloudy, and temperatures were between 67 and 70 degrees. In eastern South Dakota, skies ranged from clear to partly cloudy, and
and the temperatures were 66 degrees. And in southern Minnesota, temperatures were between 63 and 66 degrees. At Marshall, it was clear. At Worthington, it was partly cloudy. It was mostly cloudy at Mankato, Minneapolis, and Rochester. Once again, at 5 a.m. Sioux City had a temperature of 63. The Sioux City, Iowa climate summary for yesterday, July 4, 2026. Yesterday's high temperature was 86 degrees. The normal high is 85. Yesterday's low temperature was 71 degrees. The normal low is 63. No precipitation fell yesterday, which leaves the monthly total at 1.79 inches. This is 1.31 inches above the normal amount of 0.48 inches for July. The total precipitation for the year still stands at 12.09 inches, which is 3.07 inches below normal. There were no heating degree days yesterday, which is normal. The yearly total since July 1st is zero, which is normal. There were 14 cooling degree days yesterday, which is 5 above normal. The yearly total since January 1st is 404, which is 108 above normal. The normal high temperature for today is 85 degrees, and the normal low is 63. The record high for today is 108, which occurred in 1936, and the record low is 47, which occurred in 1972. Sunrise today is at 5:55 a.m. and sunset is at 9:05 p.m. The current time is 5:44 a.m. Central Daylight Time. Operating on a frequency of 162.475 MHz, this is NOAA Weather Radio Station WXL62, broadcasting from a transmitter near Lawton, Iowa. Our program originates from the National Weather Service in Sioux Falls and serves Sioux City and the surrounding Siouxland area. This hazardous weather outlook is for northwest Iowa, west central Iowa, southwest Minnesota, northeast Nebraska, central South Dakota, east central South Dakota, south central South Dakota, and southeast South Dakota. For today and tonight, patchy fog is possible through 9 a.m., especially in areas that received rainfall yesterday. Locally dense fog cannot be ruled out. For Monday through Saturday, strong to severe thunderstorms may return to parts of the area late Tuesday into Tuesday night. Details remain uncertain at this time, so be sure to keep up to date with the latest forecast. Spotter activation is not expected at this time. Your National Weather Service forecast for Siouxland. Today, sunny. Highs in the mid-80s. Northeast winds around 5 miles an hour. Tonight, mostly clear. Humid with lows in the mid-60s. East winds around 5 miles an hour. Monday, sunny with highs in the upper 80s. Southeast winds 5 to 10 miles an hour. Monday night, partly cloudy. Humid with lows in the mid-60s. Southeast winds 5 to 10 miles an hour. Tuesday, mostly sunny. Humid with highs in the upper 80s. South winds 5 to 10 miles an hour. Tuesday night, partly cloudy in the evening, then mostly cloudy with a chance of showers and thunderstorms after midnight. Lows in the upper 60s. Chance of rain 40%. Wednesday, mostly cloudy in the morning, then becoming partly sunny. A chance of showers and thunderstorms. Highs in the upper 80s. Chance of rain 40%. Wednesday night, partly cloudy with a chance of showers and thunderstorms in the evening, then mostly cloudy after midnight. Lows in the mid-60s. Chance of rain 40%. Thursday, mostly cloudy in the morning, then becoming mostly sunny. Highs in the lower 80s. Thursday night, partly cloudy. Lows in the lower 60s. Friday, mostly sunny. Highs in the mid-80s. Friday night, mostly clear. Lows in the mid-60s. Saturday, sunny. Highs in the upper 80s. At 5 a.m., in Sioux City, the temperature was 63, and the dew point 61. The relative humidity was 93%. Wind was calm. The pressure was 30.02 inches and steady. Elsewhere in northwest Iowa, Morris was cloudy and 63. Sheldon

partly cloudy, N63. Cherokee was mostly cloudy, N66. Spencer was mostly cloudy, N65. Storm Lake was mostly cloudy, N64. Other conditions across the northern plains, farther east in Iowa, skies ranged from mostly cloudy to cloudy. It was 72 in Des Moines, 69 at Cedar Rapids, and 65 at Waterloo. In eastern Nebraska, skies ranged from clear to partly cloudy, and temperatures were between 67 and 70 degrees. In eastern South Dakota, skies ranged from clear to partly cloudy, and the temperatures were 66 degrees. And in southern Minnesota, temperatures were between 63 and 66 degrees. At Marshall, it was clear. At Worthington, it was partly cloudy. It was mostly cloudy at Mankato, Minneapolis, and Rochester. Once again, at 5 a.m. Sioux City had a temperature of 63. The Sioux City, Iowa climate summary for yesterday, July 4, 2026. Yesterday's high temperature was 86 degrees. The normal high is 85. Yesterday's low temperature was 71 degrees. The normal low is 63. No precipitation fell yesterday, which leaves the monthly total at 1.79 inches. This is 1.31 inches above the normal amount of 0.48 inches for July. The total precipitation for the year still stands at 12.09 inches, which is 3.07 inches below normal. There were no heating degree days yesterday, which is normal. The yearly total since July 1st is zero, which is normal. There were 14 cooling degree days yesterday, which is 5 above normal. The yearly total since January 1st is 404, which is 108 above normal. The normal high temperature for today is 85 degrees, and the normal low is 63. The record high for today is 108, which occurred in 1936, and the record low is 47, which occurred in 1972. Sunrise today is at 5:55 a.m. and sunset is at 9:05 p.m. The current time is 5:50 a.m. Central Daylight Time. Operating on a frequency of 162.475 MHz, this is NOAA Weather Radio Station WXL62, broadcasting from a transmitter near Lawton, Iowa. Our program originates from the National Weather Service in Sioux Falls and serves Sioux City and the surrounding Siouxland area. This hazardous weather outlook is for northwest Iowa, west central Iowa, southwest Minnesota, northeast Nebraska, central South Dakota, east central South Dakota, south central South Dakota, and southeast South Dakota. For today and tonight, patchy fog is possible through 9 a.m., especially in areas that received rainfall yesterday. Locally dense fog cannot be ruled out. For Monday through Saturday, strong to severe thunderstorms may return to parts of the area late Tuesday into Tuesday night. Details remain uncertain at this time, so be sure to keep up to date with the latest forecast. Spotter activation is not expected at this time. Your National Weather Service forecast for Siouxland. Today, sunny. Highs in the mid-80s. Northeast winds around 5 miles an hour. Tonight, mostly clear. Humid with lows in the mid-60s. East winds around 5 miles an hour. Monday, sunny with highs in the upper 80s. Southeast winds 5 to 10 miles an hour. Monday night, partly cloudy. Humid with lows in the mid-60s. Southeast winds 5 to 10 miles an hour. Tuesday, mostly sunny. Humid with highs in the upper 80s. South winds 5 to 10 miles an hour. Tuesday night, partly cloudy in the evening, then mostly cloudy with a chance of showers and thunderstorms after midnight. Lows in the upper 60s. Chance of rain 40%. Wednesday, mostly cloudy in the morning, then becoming partly sunny. A chance of showers and thunderstorms. Highs in the upper 80s. Chance of rain 40%. Wednesday night, partly cloudy with a chance of showers and thunderstorms in the evening, then mostly cloudy after midnight. Lows in the mid-60s. Chance of rain 40%. Thursday, mostly cloudy in the morning, then becoming mostly sunny. Highs in the lower

Thursday night, partly cloudy. Lows in the lower 60s. Friday, mostly sunny. Highs in the mid-80s. Friday night, mostly clear. Lows in the mid-60s. Saturday, sunny. Highs in the upper 80s. At 5 a.m., in Sioux City, the temperature was 63 and the dew point 61. The relative humidity was 93%. Wind was calm. The pressure was 30.02 inches and steady. Elsewhere in northwest Iowa, Morris was cloudy and 63. Sheldon was partly cloudy and 63. Cherokee was mostly cloudy and 66. Spencer was mostly cloudy and 65. Storm Lake was mostly cloudy and 64. Other conditions across the northern plains, farther east in Iowa, skies ranged from mostly cloudy to cloudy. It was 72 at Des Moines, 69 at Cedar Rapids, and 65 at Waterloo. In eastern Nebraska, skies ranged from clear to partly cloudy, and temperatures were between 67 and 70 degrees. In eastern South Dakota, skies ranged from clear to partly cloudy, and the temperatures were 66 degrees. And in southern Minnesota, temperatures were between 63 and 66 degrees. At Marshall, it was clear. At Worthington, it was partly cloudy. It was mostly cloudy at Mankato, Minneapolis, and Rochester. Once again, at 5 a.m., Sioux City had a temperature of 63. The Sioux City, Iowa climate summary for yesterday, July 4, 2026. Yesterday's high temperature was 86 degrees. The normal high is 85. Yesterday's low temperature was 71 degrees. The normal low is 63. No precipitation fell yesterday, which leaves the monthly total at 1.79 inches. This is 1.31 inches above the normal amount of 0.48 inches for July. The total precipitation for the year still stands at 12.09 inches, which is 3.07 inches below normal. There were no heating degree days yesterday, which is normal. The yearly total since July 1st is zero, which is normal. There were 14 cooling degree days yesterday, which is 5 above normal. The yearly total since January 1st is 404, which is 108 above normal. The normal high temperature for today is 85 degrees, and the normal low is 63. The record high for today is 108, which occurred in 1936, and the record low is 47, which occurred in 1972. Sunrise today is at 5:55 a.m. and sunset is at 9:05 p.m. The current time is 5:56 a.m. Central Daylight Time. Operating on a frequency of 162.475 megahertz, this is NOAA Weather Radio Station WXL62, broadcasting from a transmitter near Lawton, Iowa. Our program originates from the National Weather Service in Sioux Falls and serves Sioux City and the surrounding Siouxland area. This hazardous weather outlook is for northwest Iowa, west central Iowa, southwest Minnesota, northeast Nebraska, central South Dakota, east central South Dakota, south central South Dakota, and southeast South Dakota. For today and tonight, patchy fog is possible through 9 a.m., especially in areas that received rainfall yesterday. Locally dense fog cannot be ruled out. For Monday through Saturday, strong to severe thunderstorms may return to parts of the area late Tuesday into Tuesday night. Details remain uncertain at this time, so be sure to keep up to date with the latest forecast. Spotter activation is not expected at this time. Your National Weather Service forecast for Siouxland. Today, sunny. Highs in the mid-80s. Northeast winds around 5 miles an hour. Tonight, mostly clear. Humid with lows in the mid-60s. East winds around 5 miles an hour. Monday, sunny with highs in the upper 80s. Southeast winds 5 to 10 miles an hour. Monday night, partly cloudy. Humid with lows in the mid-60s. Southeast winds 5 to 10 miles an hour. Tuesday, mostly sunny. Humid with highs in the upper 80s. South winds 5 to 10 miles an hour. Tuesday night, partly cloudy.
evening, then mostly cloudy with a chance of showers and thunderstorms after midnight. Lows in the upper 60s. Chance of rain 40%. Wednesday, mostly cloudy in the morning, then becoming partly sunny. A chance of showers and thunderstorms. Highs in the upper 80s. Chance of rain 40%. Wednesday night, partly cloudy with a chance of showers and thunderstorms in the evening, then mostly cloudy after midnight. Lows in the mid-60s. Chance of rain 40%. Thursday, mostly cloudy in the morning, then becoming mostly sunny. Highs in the lower 80s. Thursday night, partly cloudy. Lows in the lower 60s. Friday, mostly sunny. Highs in the mid-80s. Friday night, mostly clear. Lows in the mid-60s. Saturday, sunny. Highs in the upper 80s. At 5 a.m., in Sioux City, the temperature was 63 and the dew point 61. The relative humidity was 93%. Wind was calm. The pressure was 30.02 inches and steady. Elsewhere in northwest Iowa, Morris was cloudy and 63. Sheldon was partly cloudy and 63. Cherokee was mostly cloudy and 66. Spencer was mostly cloudy and 65. Storm Lake was mostly cloudy and 64. Other conditions across the northern plains, farther east in Iowa, skies ranged from mostly cloudy to cloudy. It was 72 at Des Moines, 69 at Cedar Rapids, and 65 at Waterloo. In eastern Nebraska, skies ranged from clear to partly cloudy, and temperatures were between 67 and 70 degrees. In eastern South Dakota, skies ranged from clear to partly cloudy, and the temperatures were 66 degrees. And in southern Minnesota, temperatures were between 63 and 66 degrees. At Marshall, it was clear. At Worthington, it was partly cloudy. It was mostly cloudy at Mankato, Minneapolis, and Rochester. Once again, at 5 a.m., Sioux City had a temperature of 63. The Sioux City, Iowa climate summary for yesterday, July 4, 2026. Yesterday's high temperature was 86 degrees. The normal high is 85. Yesterday's low temperature was 71 degrees. The normal low is 63. No precipitation fell yesterday, which leaves the monthly total at 1.79 inches. This is 1.31 inches above the normal amount of 0.48 inches for July. The total precipitation for the year still stands at 12.09 inches, which is 3.07 inches below normal. There were no heating degree days yesterday, which is normal. The yearly total since July 1st is zero, which is normal. There were 14 cooling degree days yesterday, which is 5 above normal. The yearly total since January 1st is 404, which is 108 above normal. The normal high temperature for today is 85 degrees, and the normal low is 63. The record high for today is 108, which occurred in 1936, and the record low is 47, which occurred in 1972. Sunrise today is at 5:55 a.m. and sunset is at 9:05 p.m. The current time is 6:01 a.m. Central Daylight Time. Operating on a frequency of 162.475 MHz, this is NOAA Weather Radio Station WXL62, broadcasting from a transmitter near Lawton, Iowa. Our program originates from the National Weather Service in Sioux Falls and serves Sioux City and the surrounding Siouxland area. This hazardous weather outlook is for northwest Iowa, west central Iowa, southwest Minnesota, northeast Nebraska, central South Dakota, east central South Dakota, south central South Dakota, and southeast South Dakota. For today and tonight, patchy fog is possible through 9 a.m., especially in areas that received rainfall yesterday. Locally dense fog cannot be ruled out. For Monday through Saturday, strong to severe thunderstorms may return to parts of the area late Tuesday into Tuesday night. Details remain uncertain at this time, so be sure to keep up to date with the latest forecast. Spotter activation is not expected at this time. Your National Weather Service forecast for Siouxland,

Today, sunny. Highs in the mid-80s. Northeast winds around 5 miles an hour. Tonight, mostly clear. Humid with lows in the mid-60s. East winds around 5 miles an hour. Monday, sunny with highs in the upper 80s. Southeast winds 5 to 10 miles an hour. Monday night, partly cloudy. Humid with lows in the mid-60s. Southeast winds 5 to 10 miles an hour. Tuesday, mostly sunny. Humid with highs in the upper 80s. South winds 5 to 10 miles an hour. Tuesday night, partly cloudy in the evening, then mostly cloudy with a chance of showers and thunderstorms after midnight. Lows in the upper 60s. Chance of rain 40%. Wednesday, mostly cloudy in the morning, then becoming partly sunny. A chance of showers and thunderstorms. Highs in the upper 80s. Chance of rain 40%. Wednesday night, partly cloudy with a chance of showers and thunderstorms in the evening, then mostly cloudy after midnight. Lows in the mid-60s. Chance of rain 40%. Thursday, mostly cloudy in the morning, then becoming mostly sunny. Highs in the lower 80s. Thursday night, partly cloudy. Lows in the lower 60s. Friday, mostly sunny. Highs in the mid-80s. Friday night, mostly clear. Lows in the mid-60s. Saturday, sunny. Highs in the upper 80s. At 6 a.m., in Sioux City, the temperature was 62 and the dew point 60. The relative humidity was 93%. Wind was calm. The pressure was 30.03 inches and rising. Elsewhere in northwest Iowa, Morris was partly cloudy and 63. Sheldon was partly cloudy and 63. Spencer was mostly cloudy and 63. Storm Lake was mostly cloudy and 64. Other conditions across the northern plains, farther east in Iowa, skies ranged from mostly cloudy to cloudy. It was 72 at Des Moines, 67 at Cedar Rapids, and 66 at Waterloo. In eastern Nebraska, it was partly cloudy, and temperatures were between 66 and 68 degrees. In eastern South Dakota, skies ranged from clear to partly cloudy, and temperatures were between 65 and 66 degrees. And in southern Minnesota, temperatures were between 61 and 66 degrees. At Marshall, it was clear. At Worthington, it was partly cloudy. It was mostly cloudy at Mankato, Minneapolis, and Rochester. Once again, at 6 a.m., Sioux City had a temperature of 62. The Sioux City, Iowa climate summary for yesterday, July 4, 2026. Yesterday's high temperature was 86 degrees. The normal high is 85. Yesterday's low temperature was 71 degrees. The normal low is 63. No precipitation fell yesterday, which leaves the monthly total at 1.79 inches. This is 1.31 inches above the normal amount of 0.48 inches for July. The total precipitation for the year still stands at 12.09 inches, which is 3.07 inches below normal. There were no heating degree days yesterday, which is normal. The yearly total since July 1st is zero, which is normal. There were 14 cooling degree days yesterday, which is 5 above normal. The yearly total since January 1st is 404, which is 108 above normal. The normal high temperature for today is 85 degrees, and the normal low is 63. The record high for today is 108, which occurred in 1936, and the record low is 47, which occurred in 1972. Sunrise today is at 5:55 a.m. and sunset is at 9:05 p.m. The current time is 6:07 a.m. Central Daylight Time. Operating on a frequency of 162.475 MHz, this is NOAA Weather Radio Station WXL62, broadcasting from a transmitter near Lawton, Iowa. Our program originates from the National Weather Service in Sioux Falls and serves Sioux City and the surrounding Siouxland area. This hazardous weather outlook is for northwest Iowa, west central Iowa, southwest Minnesota, northeast Nebraska, central South Dakota, east central
South Dakota, South Central South Dakota, and Southeast South Dakota. For today and tonight, patchy fog is possible through 9 a.m., especially in areas that received rainfall yesterday. Locally dense fog cannot be ruled out. For Monday through Saturday, strong to severe thunderstorms may return to parts of the area late Tuesday into Tuesday night. Details remain uncertain at this time, so be sure to keep up to date with the latest forecast. Spotter activation is not expected at this time. Your National Weather Service forecast for Siouxland. Today, sunny. Highs in the mid-80s. Northeast winds around 5 miles an hour. Tonight, mostly clear. Humid with lows in the mid-60s. East winds around 5 miles an hour. Monday, sunny with highs in the upper 80s. Southeast winds 5 to 10 miles an hour. Monday night, partly cloudy. Humid with lows in the mid-60s. Southeast winds 5 to 10 miles an hour. Tuesday, mostly sunny. Humid with highs in the upper 80s. South winds 5 to 10 miles an hour. Tuesday night, partly cloudy in the evening, then mostly cloudy with a chance of showers and thunderstorms after midnight. Lows in the upper 60s. Chance of rain 40%. Wednesday, mostly cloudy in the morning, then becoming partly sunny. A chance of showers and thunderstorms. Highs in the upper 80s. Chance of rain 40%. Wednesday night, partly cloudy with a chance of showers and thunderstorms in the evening, then mostly cloudy after midnight. Lows in the mid-60s. Chance of rain 40%. Thursday, mostly cloudy in the morning, then becoming mostly sunny. Highs in the lower 80s. Thursday night, partly cloudy. Lows in the lower 60s. Friday, mostly sunny. Highs in the mid-80s. Friday night, mostly clear. Lows in the mid-60s. Saturday, sunny. Highs in the upper 80s. At 6 a.m., in Sioux City, the temperature was 62 and the dew point 60. The relative humidity was 93%. Wind was calm. The pressure was 30.03 inches and rising. Elsewhere in northwest Iowa, Morris was clear and 63. Sheldon was clear and 63. Spencer was partly cloudy and 63. Storm Lake was partly cloudy and 64. Other conditions across the northern plains, farther east in Iowa, at Waterloo, it was partly cloudy, with a temperature of 66. At Cedar Rapids, it was mostly cloudy, with a temperature of 67. At Des Moines, it was cloudy, with a temperature of 72. In eastern Nebraska, it was partly cloudy, and temperatures were between 66 and 68 degrees. In eastern South Dakota, skies ranged from clear to partly cloudy, and temperatures were between 65 and 66 degrees. And in southern Minnesota, skies ranged from clear to partly cloudy, and temperatures were between 61 and 66 degrees. Once again, at 6 a.m. Sioux City had a temperature of 62. The Sioux City, Iowa climate summary for yesterday, July 4, 2026. Yesterday's high temperature was 86 degrees. The normal high is 85. Yesterday's low temperature was 71 degrees. The normal low is 63. No precipitation fell yesterday, which leaves the monthly total at 1.79 inches. This is 1.31 inches above the normal amount of 0.48 inches for July. The total precipitation for the year still stands at 12.09 inches, which is 3.07 inches below normal. There were no heating degree days yesterday, which is normal. The yearly total since July 1st is zero, which is normal. There were 14 cooling degree days yesterday, which is 5 above normal. The yearly total since January 1st is 404, which is 108 above normal. The normal high temperature for today is 85 degrees, and the normal low is 63. The record high for today is 108, which occurred in 1936, and the record low is 47, which occurred in 1972. Sunrise today is at 5:55 a.m. and sunset is at 9:05 p.m.
The current time is 6:12 a.m. Central Daylight Time. Operating on a frequency of 162.475 MHz, this is NOAA Weather Radio Station WXL62, broadcasting from a transmitter near Lawton, Iowa. Our program originates from the National Weather Service in Sioux Falls and serves Sioux City and the surrounding Siouxland area. This hazardous weather outlook is for northwest Iowa, west central Iowa, southwest Minnesota, northeast Nebraska, central South Dakota, east central South Dakota, south central South Dakota, and southeast South Dakota. For today and tonight, patchy fog is possible through 9 a.m., especially in areas that received rainfall yesterday. Locally dense fog cannot be ruled out. For Monday through Saturday, strong to severe thunderstorms may return to parts of the area late Tuesday into Tuesday night. Details remain uncertain at this time, so be sure to keep up to date with the latest forecast. Spotter activation is not expected at this time. Your National Weather Service forecast for Siouxland. Today, sunny. Highs in the mid-80s. Northeast winds around 5 miles an hour. Tonight, mostly clear. Humid with lows in the mid-60s. East winds around 5 miles an hour. Monday, sunny with highs in the upper 80s. Southeast winds 5 to 10 miles an hour. Monday night, partly cloudy. Humid with lows in the mid-60s. Southeast winds 5 to 10 miles an hour. Tuesday, mostly sunny. Humid with highs in the upper 80s. South winds 5 to 10 miles an hour. Tuesday night, partly cloudy in the evening, then mostly cloudy with a chance of showers and thunderstorms after midnight. Lows in the upper 60s. Chance of rain 40%. Wednesday, mostly cloudy in the morning, then becoming partly sunny. A chance of showers and thunderstorms. Highs in the upper 80s. Chance of rain 40%. Wednesday night, partly cloudy with a chance of showers and thunderstorms in the evening, then mostly cloudy after midnight. Lows in the mid-60s. Chance of rain 40%. Thursday, mostly cloudy in the morning, then becoming mostly sunny. Highs in the lower 80s. Thursday night, partly cloudy. Lows in the lower 60s. Friday, mostly sunny. Highs in the mid-80s. Friday night, mostly clear. Lows in the mid-60s. Saturday, sunny. Highs in the upper 80s. At 6 a.m., in Sioux City, the temperature was 62 and the dew point 60. The relative humidity was 93%. Wind was calm. The pressure was 30.03 inches and rising. Elsewhere in northwest Iowa, Morris was clear and 63. Sheldon was clear and 63. Spencer was partly cloudy and 63. Storm Lake was partly cloudy and 64. Other conditions across the northern plains, farther east in Iowa, at Waterloo, it was partly cloudy with a temperature of 66. At Cedar Rapids, it was mostly cloudy with a temperature of 67. At Des Moines, it was cloudy with a temperature of 72. In eastern Nebraska, it was partly cloudy and temperatures were between 66 and 68 degrees. In eastern South Dakota, skies ranged from clear to partly cloudy and temperatures were between 65 and 66 degrees. And in southern Minnesota, skies ranged from clear to partly cloudy and temperatures were between 61 and 66 degrees. Once again, at 6 a.m. Sioux City had a temperature of 62. The Sioux City, Iowa climate summary for yesterday, July 4, 2026. Yesterday's high temperature was 86 degrees. The normal high is 85. Yesterday's low temperature was 71 degrees. The normal low is 63. No precipitation fell yesterday, which leaves the monthly total at 1.79 inches. This is 1.31 inches above the normal amount of 0.48 inches for July. The total precipitation for the year still stands at 12.09 inches, which is 3.07 inches below normal. There were no heating degree days yesterday, which is normal. The yearly total since July 1st is zero, which is normal.
There were 14 cooling degree days.

degrees yesterday, which is 5 above normal. The yearly total since January 1st is 404, which is 108 above normal. The normal high temperature for today is 85 degrees, and the normal low is 63. The record high for today is 108, which occurred in 1936, and the record low is 47, which occurred in 1972. Sunrise today is at 5:55 a.m. and sunset is at 9:05 p.m. The current time is 6:18 a.m. Central Daylight Time. Operating on a frequency of 162.475 MHz, this is NOAA Weather Radio Station WXL62, broadcasting from a transmitter near Lawton, Iowa. Our program originates from the National Weather Service in Sioux Falls and serves Sioux City and the surrounding Siouxland area. This hazardous weather outlook is for northwest Iowa, west central Iowa, southwest Minnesota, northeast Nebraska, central South Dakota, east central South Dakota, south central South Dakota, and southeast South Dakota. For today and tonight, patchy fog is possible through 9 a.m., especially in areas that received rainfall yesterday. Locally dense fog cannot be ruled out. For Monday through Saturday, strong to severe thunderstorms may return to parts of the area late Tuesday into Tuesday night. Details remain uncertain at this time, so be sure to keep up to date with the latest forecast. Spotter activation is not expected at this time. Your National Weather Service forecast for Siouxland. Today, sunny. Highs in the mid-80s. Northeast winds around 5 miles an hour. Tonight, mostly clear. Humid with lows in the mid-60s. East winds around 5 miles an hour. Monday, sunny with highs in the upper 80s. Southeast winds 5 to 10 miles an hour. Monday night, partly cloudy. Humid with lows in the mid-60s. Southeast winds 5 to 10 miles an hour. Tuesday, mostly sunny. Humid with highs in the upper 80s. South winds 5 to 10 miles an hour. Tuesday night, partly cloudy in the evening, then mostly cloudy with a chance of showers and thunderstorms after midnight. Lows in the upper 60s. Chance of rain 40%. Wednesday, mostly cloudy in the morning, then becoming partly sunny. A chance of showers and thunderstorms. Highs in the upper 80s. Chance of rain 40%. Wednesday night, partly cloudy with a chance of showers and thunderstorms in the evening, then mostly cloudy after midnight. Lows in the mid-60s. Chance of rain 40%. Thursday, mostly cloudy in the morning, then becoming mostly sunny. Highs in the lower 80s. Thursday night, partly cloudy. Lows in the lower 60s. Friday, mostly sunny. Highs in the mid-80s. Friday night, mostly clear. Lows in the mid-60s. Saturday, sunny. Highs in the upper 80s. Your National Weather Service forecast for Siouxland. Today, sunny. Highs in the mid-80s. East winds around 5 miles an hour. Tonight, mostly clear. Humid with lows in the mid-60s. East winds around 5 miles an hour. Monday, sunny with highs in the upper 80s. Southeast winds 5 to 10 miles an hour. Monday night, partly cloudy. Humid with lows in the mid-60s. Southeast winds 5 to 10 miles an hour. Tuesday, mostly sunny. Humid with highs in the upper 80s. South winds 5 to 10 miles an hour. Tuesday night, partly cloudy in the evening, then mostly cloudy with a chance of showers and thunderstorms after midnight. Lows in the upper 60s. Chance of rain 40%. Wednesday, mostly cloudy in the morning, then becoming partly sunny. A chance of showers and thunderstorms. Highs in the upper 80s. Chance of rain 40%. Wednesday night, partly cloudy with a chance of showers and thunderstorms in the evening, then mostly cloudy after midnight. Lows in the mid-60s. Chance of rain 40%. Thursday, mostly cloudy in the morning, then becoming mostly sunny. Highs in the lower 80s. Thursday night, partly cloudy. Lows in the lower 60s. Friday, mostly

temperature of 66. At Cedar Rapids, it was mostly cloudy, with a temperature of 67. At Des Moines, it was cloudy, with a temperature of 72. In eastern Nebraska, it was partly cloudy, and temperatures were between 66 and 68 degrees. In eastern South Dakota, skies ranged from clear to partly cloudy, and temperatures were between 65 and 66 degrees. And in southern Minnesota, skies ranged from clear to partly cloudy, and temperatures were between 61 and 66 degrees. Once again, at 6 a.m. Sioux City had a temperature of 62. The Sioux City, Iowa climate summary for yesterday, July 4, 2026. Yesterday's high temperature was 86 degrees. The normal high is 85. Yesterday's low temperature was 71 degrees. The normal low is 63. No precipitation fell yesterday, which leaves the monthly total at 1.79 inches. This is 1.31 inches above the normal amount of 0.48 inches for July. The total precipitation for the year still stands at 12.09 inches, which is 3.07 inches below normal. There were no heating degree days yesterday, which is normal. The yearly total since July 1st is zero, which is normal. There were 14 cooling degree days yesterday, which is 5 above normal. The yearly total since January 1st is 404, which is 108 above normal. The normal high temperature for today is 85 degrees, and the normal low is 63. The record high for today is 108, which occurred in 1936, and the record low is 47, which occurred in 1972. Sunrise today is at 5:55 a.m. and sunset is at 9:05 p.m. The current time is 6:25 a.m. Central Daylight Time. Operating on a frequency of 162.475 MHz, this is NOAA Weather Radio Station WXL62, broadcasting from a transmitter near Lawton, Iowa. Our program originates from the National Weather Service in Sioux Falls and serves Sioux City and the surrounding Siouxland area. This hazardous weather outlook is for northwest Iowa, west central Iowa, southwest Minnesota, northeast Nebraska, central South Dakota, east central South Dakota, south central South Dakota, and southeast South Dakota. For today and tonight, patchy fog is possible through 9 a.m., especially in areas that received rainfall yesterday. Locally dense fog cannot be ruled out. For Monday through Saturday, strong to severe thunderstorms may return to parts of the area late Tuesday into Tuesday night. Details remain uncertain at this time, so be sure to keep up to date with the latest forecast. Spotter activation is not expected at this time. Your National Weather Service forecast for Siouxland. Today, sunny. Highs in the mid-80s. East winds around 5 miles an hour. Tonight, mostly clear. Humid with lows in the mid-60s. East winds around 5 miles an hour. Monday, sunny with highs in the upper 80s. Southeast winds 5 to 10 miles an hour. Monday night, partly cloudy. Humid with lows in the mid-60s. Southeast winds 5 to 10 miles an hour. Tuesday, mostly sunny. Humid with highs in the upper 80s. South winds 5 to 10 miles an hour. Tuesday night, partly cloudy in the evening, then mostly cloudy with a chance of showers and thunderstorms after midnight. Lows in the upper 60s. Chance of rain 40%. Wednesday, mostly cloudy in the morning, then becoming partly sunny. A chance of showers and thunderstorms. Highs in the upper 80s. Chance of rain 40%. Wednesday night, partly cloudy with a chance of showers and thunderstorms in the evening, then mostly cloudy after midnight. Lows in the mid-60s. Chance of rain 40%. Thursday, mostly cloudy in the morning, then becoming mostly sunny. Highs in the lower 80s. Thursday night, partly cloudy. Lows in the lower 60s. Friday, mostly sunny. Highs in the mid-80s. Friday night, mostly clear. Lows in the mid-60s. Saturday, sunny. Highs in the upper 80s. At 6 a.m., in Sioux City, the temperature was 62.

and a 2.60. The relative humidity was 93%. Wind was calm. The pressure was 30.03 inches and rising. Elsewhere in northwest Iowa, Morris was clear and 63. Sheldon was clear and 63. Spencer was partly cloudy and 63. Storm Lake was partly cloudy and 64. Other conditions across the northern plains, farther east in Iowa, at Waterloo, it was partly cloudy with a temperature of 66. At Cedar Rapids, it was mostly cloudy with a temperature of 67. At Des Moines, it was cloudy with a temperature of 72. In eastern Nebraska, it was partly cloudy and temperatures were between 66 and 68 degrees. In eastern South Dakota, skies ranged from clear to partly cloudy and temperatures were between 65 and 66 degrees. And in southern Minnesota, skies ranged from clear to partly cloudy, and temperatures were between 61 and 66 degrees. Once again, at 6 a.m. Sioux City had a temperature of 62. The Sioux City, Iowa climate summary for yesterday, July 4, 2026. Yesterday's high temperature was 86 degrees. The normal high is 85. Yesterday's low temperature was 71 degrees. The normal low is 63. No precipitation fell yesterday, which leaves the monthly total at 1.79 inches. This is 1.31 inches above the normal amount of 0.48 inches for July. The total precipitation for the year still stands at 12.09 inches, which is 3.07 inches below normal. There were no heating degree days yesterday, which is normal. The yearly total since July 1st is zero, which is normal. There were 14 cooling degree days yesterday, which is 5 above normal. The yearly total since January 1st is 404, which is 108 above normal. The normal high temperature for today is 85 degrees, and the normal low is 63. The record high for today is 108, which occurred in 1936, and the record low is 47, which occurred in 1972. Sunrise today is at 5:55 a.m. and sunset is at 9:05 p.m. The current time is 6:31 a.m. Central Daylight Time. Operating on a frequency of 162.475 MHz, this is NOAA Weather Radio Station WXL62, broadcasting from a transmitter near Lawton, Iowa. Our program originates from the National Weather Service in Sioux Falls and serves Sioux City and the surrounding Siouxland area. This hazardous weather outlook is for northwest Iowa, west central Iowa, southwest Minnesota, northeast Nebraska, central South Dakota, east central South Dakota, south central South Dakota, and southeast South Dakota. For today and tonight, patchy fog is possible through 9 a.m., especially in areas that received rainfall yesterday. Locally dense fog cannot be ruled out. For Monday through Saturday, strong to severe thunderstorms may return to parts of the area late Tuesday into Tuesday night. Details remain uncertain at this time, so be sure to keep up to date with the latest forecast. Spotter activation is not expected at this time. Your National Weather Service forecast for Siouxland. Today, sunny. Highs in the mid-80s. East winds around 5 miles an hour. Tonight, mostly clear. Humid with lows in the mid-60s. East winds around 5 miles an hour. Monday, sunny with highs in the upper 80s. Southeast winds 5 to 10 miles an hour. Monday night, partly cloudy. Humid with lows in the mid-60s. Southeast winds 5 to 10 miles an hour. Tuesday, mostly sunny. Humid with highs 10 miles an hour. Monday night, partly cloudy. Humid with lows in the mid-60s. Southeast winds 5 to 10 miles an hour. Tuesday, mostly sunny. Humid with highs in the upper 80s. South winds 5 to 10 miles an hour. Tuesday night, partly cloudy in the evening, then mostly cloudy with a chance of showers and thunderstorms after midnight. Lows in the upper 60s. Chance of rain 40%. Wednesday, mostly cloudy in the morning, then becoming partly sunny. A chance of showers and thunderstorms. Highs in the upper

chance of rain 40%. Wednesday night, partly cloudy with a chance of showers and thunderstorms in the evening, then mostly cloudy after midnight. Lows in the mid-60s. Chance of rain 40%. Thursday, mostly cloudy in the morning, then becoming mostly sunny. Highs in the lower 80s. Thursday night, partly cloudy. Lows in the lower 60s. Friday, mostly sunny. Highs in the mid-80s. Friday night, mostly clear. Lows in the mid-60s. Saturday, sunny. Highs in the upper 80s. At 6 a.m., in Sioux City, the temperature was 62, and the dew point 60. The relative humidity was 93%. Wind was calm. The pressure was 30.03 inches and rising. Elsewhere in northwest Iowa, Moores was clear and 63. Sheldon was clear and 63. Spencer was partly cloudy and 63. Storm Lake was partly cloudy and 64. Other conditions across the northern plains, farther east in Iowa, at Waterloo, it was partly cloudy with a temperature of 66. At Cedar Rapids, it was mostly cloudy with a temperature of 67. At Des Moines, it was cloudy with a temperature of 72. In eastern Nebraska, it was partly cloudy, and temperatures were between 66 and 68 degrees. In eastern South Dakota, skies ranged from clear to partly cloudy, and temperatures were between 65 and 66 degrees. And in southern Minnesota, skies ranged from clear to partly cloudy, and temperatures were between 61 and 66 degrees. Once again, at 6 a.m., Sioux City had a temperature of 62. The Sioux City, Iowa climate summary for yesterday, July 4, 2026. Yesterday's high temperature was 86 degrees. The normal high is 85. Yesterday's low temperature was 71 degrees. The normal low is 63. No precipitation fell yesterday, which leaves the monthly total at 1.79 inches. This is 1.31 inches above the normal amount of 0.48 inches for July. The total precipitation for the year still stands at 12.09 inches, which is 3.07 inches below normal. There were no heating degree days yesterday, which is normal. The yearly total since July 1st is zero, which is normal. There were 14 cooling degree days yesterday, which is 5 above normal. The yearly total since January 1st is 404, which is 108 above normal. The normal high temperature for today is 85 degrees, and the normal low is 63. The record high for today is 108, which occurred in 1936, and the record low is 47, which occurred in 1972. Sunrise today is at 5:55 a.m. and sunset is at 9:05 p.m. The current time is 6:36 a.m. Central Daylight Time. Operating on a frequency of 162.475 MHz, this is NOAA Weather Radio Station WXL62, broadcasting from a transmitter near Lawton, Iowa. Our program originates from the National Weather Service in Sioux Falls and serves Sioux City and the surrounding Siouxland area. This hazardous weather outlook is for northwest Iowa, west central Iowa, southwest Minnesota, northeast Nebraska, central South Dakota, east central South Dakota, south central South Dakota, and southeast South Dakota. For today and tonight, patchy fog is possible through 9 a.m., especially in areas that received rainfall yesterday. Locally dense fog cannot be ruled out. For Monday through Saturday, strong to severe thunderstorms may return to parts of the area late Tuesday into Tuesday night. Details remain uncertain at this time, so be sure to keep up to date with the latest forecast. Spotter activation is not expected at this time. Your National Weather Service forecast for Siouxland. Today, sunny. Highs in the mid-80s. East winds around 5 miles an hour. Tonight, mostly clear. Humid with lows in the mid-60s. East winds around 5 miles an hour. Monday, sunny with highs in the upper 80s. Southeast winds 5 to 10 miles an hour. Monday night, partly cloudy. Humid with lows in the mid-60s.

southeast winds 5 to 10 miles an hour. Tuesday, mostly sunny. Humid with highs in the upper 80s. South winds 5 to 10 miles an hour. Tuesday night, partly cloudy in the evening, then mostly cloudy with a chance of showers and thunderstorms after midnight. Lows in the upper 60s. Chance of rain 40%. Wednesday, mostly cloudy in the morning, then becoming partly sunny. A chance of showers and thunderstorms. Highs in the upper 80s. Chance of rain 40%. Wednesday night, partly cloudy with a chance of showers and thunderstorms in the evening, then mostly cloudy after midnight. Lows in the mid-60s. Chance of rain 40%. Thursday, mostly cloudy in the morning, then becoming mostly sunny. Highs in the lower 80s. Thursday night, partly cloudy. Lows in the lower 60s. Friday, mostly sunny. Highs in the mid-80s. Friday night, mostly clear. Lows in the mid-60s. Saturday, sunny. Highs in the upper 80s. At 6 a.m., in Sioux City, the temperature was 62, and the dew point 60. The relative humidity was 93%. Wind was calm. The pressure was 30.03 inches and rising. Elsewhere in northwest Iowa, Morris was clear and 63. Sheldon was clear and 63. Spencer was partly cloudy and 63. Storm Lake was partly cloudy and 64. Other conditions across the northern plains, farther east in Iowa, at Waterloo, it was partly cloudy with a temperature of 66. At Cedar Rapids, it was mostly cloudy with a temperature of 67. At Des Moines, it was cloudy with a temperature of 72. In eastern Nebraska, it was partly cloudy, and temperatures were between 66 and 68 degrees. In eastern South Dakota, skies ranged from clear to partly cloudy, and temperatures were between 65 and 66 degrees. And in southern Minnesota, skies ranged from clear to partly cloudy, and temperatures were between 61 and 66 degrees. Once again, at 6 a.m., Sioux City had a temperature of 62. The Sioux City, Iowa climate summary for yesterday, July 4, 2026. Yesterday's high temperature was 86 degrees. The normal high is 85. Yesterday's low temperature was 71 degrees. The normal low is 63. No precipitation fell yesterday, which leaves the monthly total at 1.79 inches. This is 1.31 inches above the normal amount of 0.48 inches for July. The total precipitation for the year still stands at 12.09 inches, which is 3.07 inches below normal. There were no heating degree days yesterday, which is normal. The yearly total since July 1st is zero, which is normal. There were 14 cooling degree days yesterday, which is 5 above normal. The yearly total since January 1st is 404, which is 108 above normal. The normal high temperature for today is 85 degrees, and the normal low is 63. The record high for today is 108, which occurred in 1936, and the record low is 47, which occurred in 1972. Sunrise today is at 5:55 a.m. and sunset is at 9:05 p.m. The current time is 6:42 a.m. Central Daylight Time. Operating on a frequency of 162.475 MHz, this is NOAA Weather Radio Station WXL62, broadcasting from a transmitter near Lawton, Iowa. Our program originates from the National Weather Service in Sioux Falls and serves Sioux City and the surrounding Siouxland area. This hazardous weather outlook is for northwest Iowa, west central Iowa, southwest Minnesota, northeast Nebraska, central South Dakota, east central South Dakota, south central South Dakota, and southeast South Dakota. For today and tonight, patchy fog is possible through 9 a.m., especially in areas that received rainfall yesterday. Locally dense fog cannot be ruled out. For Monday through Saturday, strong to severe thunderstorms may return to parts of the area late Tuesday into Tuesday night. Details remain uncertain at this time, so be sure to keep up to date with the latest forecast. Spotter activation is not expected at this time.

your National Weather Service forecast for Siouxland. Today, sunny. Highs in the mid-80s. East winds around 5 miles an hour. Tonight, mostly clear. Humid with lows in the mid-60s. East winds around 5 miles an hour. Monday, sunny with highs in the upper 80s. Southeast winds 5 to 10 miles an hour. Monday night, partly cloudy. Humid with lows in the mid-60s. Southeast winds 5 to 10 miles an hour. Tuesday, mostly sunny. Humid with highs in the upper 80s. South winds 5 to 10 miles an hour. Tuesday night, partly cloudy in the evening, then mostly cloudy with a chance of showers and thunderstorms after midnight. Lows in the upper 60s. Chance of rain 40%. Wednesday, mostly cloudy in the morning, then becoming partly sunny. A chance of showers and thunderstorms. Highs in the upper 80s. Chance of rain 40%. Wednesday night, partly cloudy with a chance of showers and thunderstorms in the evening, then mostly cloudy after midnight. Lows in the mid-60s. Chance of rain 40%. Thursday, mostly cloudy in the morning, then becoming mostly sunny. Highs in the lower 80s. Thursday night, partly cloudy. Lows in the lower 60s. Friday, mostly sunny. Highs in the mid-80s. Friday night, mostly clear. Lows in the mid-60s. Saturday, sunny. Highs in the upper 80s. At 6 a.m., in Sioux City, the temperature was 62 and the dew point 60. The relative humidity was 93%. Wind was calm. The pressure was 30.03 inches and rising. Elsewhere in northwest Iowa, Morris was clear and 63. Sheldon was clear and 63. Spencer was partly cloudy and 63. Storm Lake was partly cloudy and 64. Other conditions across the northern plains, farther east in Iowa, at Waterloo, it was partly cloudy with a temperature of 66. At Cedar Rapids, it was mostly cloudy with a temperature of 67. At Des Moines, it was cloudy with a temperature of 72. In eastern Nebraska, it was partly cloudy, and temperatures were between 66 and 68 degrees. In eastern South Dakota, skies ranged from clear to partly cloudy, and temperatures were between 65 and 66 degrees. And in southern Minnesota, skies ranged from clear to partly cloudy, and temperatures were between 61 and 66 degrees. Once again, at 6 a.m., Sioux City had a temperature of 62. The Sioux City, Iowa climate summary for yesterday, July 4, 2026. Yesterday's high temperature was 86 degrees. The normal high is 85. Yesterday's low temperature was 71 degrees. The normal low is 63. No precipitation fell yesterday, which leaves the monthly total at 1.79 inches. This is 1.31 inches above the normal amount of 0.48 inches for July. The total precipitation for the year still stands at 12.09 inches, which is 3.07 inches below normal. There were no heating degree days yesterday, which is normal. The yearly total since July 1st is zero, which is normal. There were 14 cooling degree days yesterday, which is 5 above normal. The yearly total since January 1st is 404, which is 108 above normal. The normal high temperature for today is 85 degrees, and the normal low is 63. The record high for today is 108, which occurred in 1936, and the record low is 47, which occurred in 1972. Sunrise today is at 5:55 a.m. and sunset is at 9:05 p.m. The current time is 6:48 a.m. Central Daylight Time. Operating on a frequency of 162.475 MHz, this is NOAA Weather Radio Station WXL62, broadcasting from a transmitter near Lawton, Iowa. Our program originates from the National Weather Service in Sioux Falls and serves Sioux City and the surrounding Siouxland area. This hazardous weather outlook is for northwest Iowa, west central Iowa, southwest Minnesota, northeast Nebraska, central South Dakota, east central South Dakota.

Dakota, South Central South Dakota, and Southeast South Dakota. For today and tonight, patchy fog is possible through 9 a.m., especially in areas that received rainfall yesterday. Locally dense fog cannot be ruled out. For Monday through Saturday, strong to severe thunderstorms may return to parts of the area late Tuesday into Tuesday night. Details remain uncertain at this time, so be sure to keep up to date with the latest forecast. Spotter activation is not expected at this time. Your National Weather Service forecast for Siouxland. Today, sunny. Highs in the mid-80s. East winds around 5 miles an hour. Tonight, mostly clear. Humid with lows in the mid-60s. East winds around 5 miles an hour. Monday, sunny with highs in the upper 80s. Southeast winds 5 to 10 miles an hour. Monday night, partly cloudy. Humid with lows in the mid-60s. Southeast winds 5 to 10 miles an hour. Tuesday, mostly sunny. Humid with highs in the upper 80s. South winds 5 to 10 miles an hour. Tuesday night, partly cloudy in the evening, then mostly cloudy with a chance of showers and thunderstorms after midnight. Lows in the upper 60s. Chance of rain 40%. Wednesday, mostly cloudy in the morning, then becoming partly sunny. A chance of showers and thunderstorms. Highs in the upper 80s. Chance of rain 40%. Wednesday night, partly cloudy with a chance of showers and thunderstorms in the evening, then mostly cloudy after midnight. Lows in the mid-60s. Chance of rain 40%. Thursday, mostly cloudy in the morning, then becoming mostly sunny. Highs in the lower 80s. Thursday night, partly cloudy. Lows in the lower 60s. Friday, mostly sunny. Highs in the mid-80s. Friday night, mostly clear. Lows in the mid-60s. Saturday, sunny. Highs in the upper 80s. At 6 a.m., in Sioux City, the temperature was 62 and the dew point 60. The relative humidity was 93%. Wind was calm. The pressure was 30.03 inches and rising. Elsewhere in northwest Iowa, Morris was clear and 63. Sheldon was clear and 63. Spencer was partly cloudy and 63. Storm Lake was partly cloudy and 64. Other conditions across the northern plains, farther east in Iowa, at Waterloo, it was partly cloudy with a temperature of 66. At Cedar Rapids, it was mostly cloudy with a temperature of 67. At Des Moines, it was cloudy with a temperature of 72. In eastern Nebraska, it was partly cloudy, and temperatures were between 66 and 68 degrees. In eastern South Dakota, skies ranged from clear to partly cloudy, and temperatures were between 65 and 66 degrees. And in southern Minnesota, skies ranged from clear to partly cloudy, and temperatures were between 61 and 66 degrees. Once again, at 6 a.m., Sioux City had a temperature of 62. The Sioux City, Iowa climate summary for yesterday, July 4, 2026. Yesterday's high temperature was 86 degrees. The normal high is 85. Yesterday's low temperature was 71 degrees. The normal low is 63. No precipitation fell yesterday, which leaves the monthly total at 1.79 inches. This is 1.31 inches above the normal amount of 0.48 inches for July. The total precipitation for the year still stands at 12.09 inches, which is 3.07 inches below normal. There were no heating degree days yesterday, which is normal. The yearly total since July 1st is zero, which is normal. There were 14 cooling degree days yesterday, which is 5 above normal. The yearly total since January 1st is 404, which is 108 above normal. The normal high temperature for today is 85 degrees, and the normal low is 63. The record high for today is 108, which occurred in 1936, and the record low is 47, which occurred in 1972. Sunrise today is at 5:55 a.m. and sunset is at 9:05 p.m. The current time is 6:53 a.m.

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Operating on a frequency of 162.475 MHz, this is NOAA Weather Radio Station WXL62, broadcasting from a transmitter near Lawton, Iowa. Our program originates from the National Weather Service in Sioux Falls and serves Sioux City and the surrounding Siouxland area. This hazardous weather outlook is for northwest Iowa, west central Iowa, southwest Minnesota, northeast Nebraska, central South Dakota, east central South Dakota, south central South Dakota, and southeast South Dakota. For today and tonight, patchy fog is possible through 9 a.m., especially in areas that received rainfall yesterday. Locally dense fog cannot be ruled out. For Monday through Saturday, strong to severe thunderstorms may return to parts of the area late Tuesday into Tuesday night. Details remain uncertain at this time, so be sure to keep up to date with the latest forecast. Spotter activation is not expected at this time. Your National Weather Service forecast for Siouxland. Today, sunny. Highs in the mid-80s. East winds around 5 miles an hour. Tonight, mostly clear. Humid with lows in the mid-60s. East winds around 5 miles an hour. Monday, sunny with highs in the upper 80s. Southeast winds 5 to 10 miles an hour. Monday night, partly cloudy. Humid with lows in the mid-60s. Southeast winds 5 to 10 miles an hour. Tuesday, mostly sunny. Humid with highs in the upper 80s. South winds 5 to 10 miles an hour. Tuesday night, partly cloudy in the evening, then mostly cloudy with a chance of showers and thunderstorms after midnight. Lows in the upper 60s. Chance of rain 40%. Wednesday, mostly cloudy in the morning, then becoming partly sunny. A chance of showers and thunderstorms. Highs in the upper 80s. Chance of rain 40%. Wednesday night, partly cloudy with a chance of showers and thunderstorms in the evening, then mostly cloudy after midnight. Lows in the mid-60s. Chance of rain 40%. Thursday, mostly cloudy in the morning, then becoming mostly sunny. Highs in the lower 80s. Thursday night, partly cloudy. Lows in the lower 60s. Friday, mostly sunny. Highs in the mid-80s. Friday night, mostly clear. Lows in the mid-60s. Saturday, sunny. Highs in the upper 80s. At 6 a.m., in Sioux City, the temperature was 62 and the dew point 60. The relative humidity was 93%. Wind was calm. The pressure was 30.03 inches and rising. Elsewhere in northwest Iowa, Morris was clear and 63. Sheldon was clear and 63. Spencer was partly cloudy and 63. Storm Lake was partly cloudy and 64. Other conditions across the northern plains, farther east in Iowa, at Waterloo, it was partly cloudy with a temperature of 66. At Cedar Rapids, it was mostly cloudy with a temperature of 67. At Des Moines, it was cloudy with a temperature of 72. In eastern Nebraska, it was partly cloudy, and temperatures were between 66 and 68 degrees. In eastern South Dakota, skies ranged from clear to partly cloudy, and temperatures were between 65 and 66 degrees. And in southern Minnesota, skies ranged from clear to partly cloudy, and temperatures were between 61 and 66 degrees. Once again, at 6 a.m., Sioux City had a temperature of 62. The Sioux City, Iowa climate summary for yesterday, July 4, 2026. Yesterday's high temperature was 86 degrees. The normal high is 85. Yesterday's low temperature was 71 degrees. The normal low is 63. No precipitation fell yesterday, which leaves the monthly total at 1.79 inches. This is 1.31 inches above the normal amount of 0.48 inches for July. The total precipitation for the year still stands at 12.09 inches, which is 3.07 inches below normal. There were no heating degree days yesterday, which is normal. The yearly total since July 1st is zero, which is normal. There were 14 cooling degree days yesterday.
which is 5 above normal. The yearly total since January 1st is 404, which is 108 above normal. The normal high temperature for today is 85 degrees, and the normal low is 63. The record high for today is 108, which occurred in 1936, and the record low is 47, which occurred in 1972. Sunrise today is at 5:55 a.m. and sunset is at 9:05 p.m. The current time is 6:59 a.m. Central Daylight Time. Operating on a frequency of 162.475 megahertz, this is NOAA Weather Radio Station WXL62, broadcasting from a transmitter near Lawton, Iowa. Our program originates from the National Weather Service in Sioux Falls and serves Sioux City and the surrounding Siouxland area. This hazardous weather outlook is for northwest Iowa, west central Iowa, southwest Minnesota, northeast Nebraska, central South Dakota, east central South Dakota, south central South Dakota, and southeast South Dakota. For today and tonight, patchy fog is possible through 9 a.m., especially in areas that received rainfall yesterday. Locally dense fog cannot be ruled out. For Monday through Saturday, strong to severe thunderstorms may return to parts of the area late Tuesday into Tuesday night. Details remain uncertain at this time, so be sure to keep up to date with the latest forecast. Spotter activation is not expected at this time. Your National Weather Service forecast for Siouxland. Today, sunny. Highs in the mid-80s. East winds around 5 miles an hour. Tonight, mostly clear. Humid with lows in the mid-60s. East winds around 5 miles an hour. Monday, sunny with highs in the upper 80s. Southeast winds 5 to 10 miles an hour. Monday night, partly cloudy. Humid with lows in the mid-60s. Southeast winds 5 to 10 miles an hour. Tuesday, mostly sunny. Humid with highs in the upper 80s. South winds 5 to 10 miles an hour. Tuesday night, partly cloudy in the evening, then mostly cloudy with a chance of showers and thunderstorms after midnight. Lows in the upper 60s. Chance of rain 40%. Wednesday, mostly cloudy in the morning, then becoming partly sunny. A chance of showers and thunderstorms. Highs in the upper 80s. Chance of rain 40%. Wednesday night, partly cloudy with a chance of showers and thunderstorms in the evening, then mostly cloudy after midnight. Lows in the mid-60s. Chance of rain 40%. Thursday, mostly cloudy in the morning, then becoming mostly sunny. Highs in the lower 80s. Thursday night, partly cloudy. Lows in the lower 60s. Friday, mostly sunny. Highs in the mid-80s. Friday night, mostly clear. Lows in the mid-60s. Saturday, sunny. Highs in the upper 80s. At 7 a.m., in Sioux City, the temperature was 64 and the dew point 61. The relative humidity was 90%. Wind was east at 3 miles an hour. The pressure was 30.05 inches and rising. Elsewhere in northwest Iowa, Morris was sunny and 64. Spencer was mostly sunny and 65. Other conditions across the northern plains, farther east in Iowa, skies ranged from partly sunny to cloudy, and temperatures were between 67 and 71 degrees. In eastern Nebraska, temperatures were between 67 and 70 degrees. At Lincoln, fog was reported. At Omaha, it was partly cloudy. At Norfolk, it was mostly cloudy. In eastern South Dakota, skies ranged from sunny to mostly sunny, and temperatures were between 67 and 71 degrees. And in southern Minnesota, skies ranged from sunny to mostly sunny, and temperatures were between 63 and 67 degrees. Once again, at 7 a.m., Sioux City had a temperature of 64. The Sioux City, Iowa climate summary for yesterday, July 4, 2026. Yesterday's high temperature was 86 degrees. The normal high is 85. Yesterday's low temperature was 71 degrees. The normal low is 63. No precipitation fell yesterday, which leaves the monthly total at 1.79.

inches. This is 1.31 inches above the normal amount of 0.48 inches for July. The total precipitation for the year still stands at 12.09 inches, which is 3.07 inches below normal. There were no heating degree days yesterday, which is normal. The yearly total since July 1st is zero, which is normal. There were 14 cooling degree days yesterday, which is 5 above normal. The yearly total since January 1st is 404, which is 108 above normal. The normal high temperature for today is 85 degrees, and the normal low is 63. The record high for today is 108, which occurred in 1936, and the record low is 47, which occurred in 1972. Sunrise today is at 5:55 a.m. and sunset is at 9:05 p.m. The current time is 7:04 a.m. Central Daylight Time. Operating on a frequency of 162.475 MHz, this is NOAA Weather Radio Station WXL62, broadcasting from a transmitter near Lawton, Iowa. Our program originates from the National Weather Service in Sioux Falls and serves Sioux City and the surrounding Siouxland area. This hazardous weather outlook is for northwest Iowa, west central Iowa, southwest Minnesota, northeast Nebraska, central South Dakota, east central South Dakota, south central South Dakota, and southeast South Dakota. For today and tonight, patchy fog is possible through 9 a.m., especially in areas that received rainfall yesterday. Locally dense fog cannot be ruled out. For Monday through Saturday, strong to severe thunderstorms may return to parts of the area late Tuesday into Tuesday night. Details remain uncertain at this time, so be sure to keep up to date with the latest forecast. Spotter activation is not expected at this time. Your National Weather Service forecast for Siouxland. Today, sunny. Highs in the mid-80s. East winds around 5 miles an hour. Tonight, mostly clear. Humid with lows in the mid-60s. East winds around 5 miles an hour. Monday, sunny with highs in the upper 80s. Southeast winds 5 to 10 miles an hour. Monday night, partly cloudy. Humid with lows in the mid-60s. Southeast winds 5 to 10 miles an hour. Tuesday, mostly sunny. Humid with highs in the upper 80s. South winds 5 to 10 miles an hour. Tuesday night, partly cloudy in the evening, then mostly cloudy with a chance of showers and thunderstorms after midnight. Lows in the upper 60s. Chance of rain 40%. Wednesday, mostly cloudy in the morning, then becoming partly sunny. A chance of showers and thunderstorms. Highs in the upper 80s. Chance of rain 40%. Wednesday night, partly cloudy with a chance of showers and thunderstorms in the evening, then mostly cloudy after midnight. Lows in the mid-60s. Chance of rain 40%. Thursday, mostly cloudy in the morning, then becoming mostly sunny. Highs in the lower 80s. Thursday night, partly cloudy. Lows in the lower 60s. Friday, mostly sunny. Highs in the mid-80s. Friday night, mostly clear. Lows in the mid-60s. Saturday, sunny. Highs in the upper 80s. At 7 a.m., in Sioux City, the temperature was 64 and the dew point 61. The relative humidity was 90%. Wind was east at 3 miles an hour. The pressure was 30.05 inches and rising. Elsewhere in northwest Iowa, Morris was sunny and 64. Spencer was mostly sunny and 65. Other conditions across the northern plains, farther east in Iowa, skies ranged from partly sunny to cloudy, and temperatures were between 67 and 71 degrees. In eastern Nebraska, temperatures were between 67 and 70 degrees. At Lincoln, fog was reported. At Omaha, it was partly cloudy. At Norfolk, it was mostly cloudy. In eastern South Dakota, skies ranged from sunny to mostly sunny, and temperatures were between 67 and 71 degrees. And in southern Minnesota, skies ranged from sunny to mostly sunny, and temperatures were between 63 and 67 degrees. Once again, at 7 a.m. Sioux

City had a temperature of 64. The Sioux City, Iowa climate summary for yesterday, July 4th, 2026. Yesterday's high temperature was 86 degrees. The normal high is 85. Yesterday's low temperature was 71 degrees. The normal low is 63. No precipitation fell yesterday, which leaves the monthly total at 1.79 inches. This is 1.31 inches above the normal amount of 0.48 inches for July. The total precipitation for the year still stands at 12.09 inches, which is 3.07 inches below normal. There were no heating degree days yesterday, which is normal. The yearly total since July 1st is zero, which is normal. There were 14 cooling degree days yesterday, which is 5 above normal. The yearly total since January 1st is 404, which is 108 above normal. The normal high temperature for today is 85 degrees, and the normal low is 63. The record high for today is 108, which occurred in 1936, and the record low is 47, which occurred in 1972. Sunrise today is at 5:55 a.m. and sunset is at 9:05 p.m. The current time is 7:09 a.m. Central Daylight Time. Operating on a frequency of 162.475 megahertz, this is NOAA Weather Radio Station WXL62, broadcasting from a transmitter near Lawton, Iowa. Our program originates from the National Weather Service in Sioux Falls and serves Sioux City and the surrounding Siouxland area. This hazardous weather outlook is for northwest Iowa, west central Iowa, southwest Minnesota, northeast Nebraska, central South Dakota, east central South Dakota, south central South Dakota, and southeast South Dakota. For today and tonight, patchy fog is possible through 9 a.m., especially in areas that received rainfall yesterday. Locally dense fog cannot be ruled out. For Monday through Saturday, strong to severe thunderstorms may return to parts of the area late Tuesday into Tuesday night. Details remain uncertain at this time, so be sure to keep up to date with the latest forecast. Spotter activation is not expected at this time. Your National Weather Service forecast for Siouxland. Today, sunny. Highs in the mid-80s. East winds around 5 miles an hour. Tonight, mostly clear. Humid with lows in the mid-60s. East winds around 5 miles an hour. Monday, sunny with highs in the upper 80s. Southeast winds 5 to 10 miles an hour. Monday night, partly cloudy. Humid with lows in the mid-60s. Southeast winds 5 to 10 miles an hour. Tuesday, mostly sunny. Humid with highs in the upper 80s. South winds 5 to 10 miles an hour. Tuesday night, partly cloudy in the evening, then mostly cloudy with a chance of showers and thunderstorms after midnight. Lows in the upper 60s. Chance of rain 40%. Wednesday, mostly cloudy in the morning, then becoming partly sunny. A chance of showers and thunderstorms. Highs in the upper 80s. Chance of rain 40%. Wednesday night, partly cloudy with a chance of showers and thunderstorms in the evening, then mostly cloudy after midnight. Lows in the mid-60s. Chance of rain 40%. Thursday, mostly cloudy in the morning, then becoming mostly sunny. Highs in the lower 80s. Thursday night, partly cloudy. Lows in the lower 60s. Friday, mostly sunny. Highs in the mid-80s. Friday night, mostly clear. Lows in the mid-60s. Saturday, sunny. Highs in the upper 80s. At 7 a.m., in Sioux City, the temperature was 64 and the dew point 61. The relative humidity was 90%. Wind was east at 3 miles an hour. The pressure was 30.05 inches and rising. Elsewhere in northwest Iowa, Morris was sunny and 64. Sheldon was sunny and 64. Cherokee was mostly sunny and 66. Spencer was mostly sunny and 65. Storm Lake was partly sunny and 64. Other conditions across the northern plains, farther east in Iowa,
skies ranged from partly sunny to cloudy, and temperatures were between 67 and 71 degrees. In eastern Nebraska, temperatures were between 68 and 70 degrees. At Lincoln, fog was reported. At Omaha, it was partly cloudy. At Norfolk, it was mostly cloudy. In eastern South Dakota, skies ranged from sunny to mostly sunny, and temperatures were between 67 and 71 degrees. And in southern Minnesota, temperatures were between 63 and 67 degrees. It was sunny at Worthington, Marshall, and Mankato. At Rochester, it was mostly sunny. At Minneapolis, it was partly sunny. Once again, at 7 a.m., Sioux City had a temperature of 64. The Sioux City, Iowa climate summary for yesterday, July 4, 2026. Yesterday's high temperature was 86 degrees. The normal high is 85. Yesterday's low temperature was 71 degrees. The normal low is 63. No precipitation fell yesterday, which leaves the monthly total at 1.79 inches. This is 1.31 inches above the normal amount of 0.48 inches for July. The total precipitation for the year still stands at 12.09 inches, which is 3.07 inches below normal. There were no heating degree days yesterday, which is normal. The yearly total since July 1st is zero, which is normal. There were 14 cooling degree days yesterday, which is 5 above normal. The yearly total since January 1st is 404, which is 108 above normal. The normal high temperature for today is 85 degrees, and the normal low is 63. The record high for today is 108, which occurred in 1936, and the record low is 47, which occurred in 1972. Sunrise today is at 5:55 a.m. and sunset is at 9:05 p.m. The current time is 7:15 a.m. Central Daylight Time. Operating on a frequency of 162.475 MHz, this is NOAA Weather Radio Station WXL62, broadcasting from a transmitter near Lawton, Iowa. Our program originates from the National Weather Service in Sioux Falls and serves Sioux City and the surrounding Siouxland area. This hazardous weather outlook is for northwest Iowa, west central Iowa, southwest Minnesota, northeast Nebraska, central South Dakota, east central South Dakota, south central South Dakota, and southeast South Dakota. For today and tonight, patchy fog is possible through 9 a.m., especially in areas that received rainfall yesterday. Locally dense fog cannot be ruled out. For Monday through Saturday, strong to severe thunderstorms may return to parts of the area late Tuesday into Tuesday night. Details remain uncertain at this time, so be sure to keep up to date with the latest forecast. Spotter activation is not expected at this time. Your National Weather Service forecast for Siouxland. Today, sunny. Highs in the mid-80s. East winds around 5 miles an hour. Tonight, mostly clear. Humid with lows in the mid-60s. East winds around 5 miles an hour. Monday, sunny with highs in the upper 80s. Southeast winds 5 to 10 miles an hour. Monday night, partly cloudy. Humid with lows in the mid-60s. Southeast winds 5 to 10 miles an hour. Tuesday, mostly sunny. Humid with highs in the upper 80s. South winds 5 to 10 miles an hour. Tuesday night, partly cloudy in the evening, then mostly cloudy with a chance of showers and thunderstorms after midnight. Lows in the upper 60s. Chance of rain 40%. Wednesday, mostly cloudy in the morning, then becoming partly sunny. A chance of showers and thunderstorms. Highs in the upper 80s. Chance of rain 40%. Wednesday night, partly cloudy with a chance of showers and thunderstorms in the evening, then mostly cloudy after midnight. Lows in the mid-60s. Chance of rain 40%. Thursday, mostly cloudy in the morning, then becoming mostly sunny. Highs in the lower 80s. Thursday night, partly cloudy. Lows in the lower 60s. Friday, mostly sunny. Highs in the mid-80s. Friday night, mostly clear. Lows in the mid-60s.
Saturday, sunny. Highs in the upper 80s.

At 7 a.m. in Sioux City, the temperature was 64 and the dew point 61. The relative humidity was 90%. Wind was east at 3 miles an hour. The pressure was 30.05 inches and rising. Elsewhere in northwest Iowa, Morris was sunny and 64. Sheldon was sunny and 64. Cherokee was mostly sunny and 66. Spencer was mostly sunny and 65. Storm Lake was partly sunny and 64. Other conditions across the northern plains, farther east in Iowa, skies ranged from partly sunny to cloudy, and temperatures were between 67 and 71 degrees. In eastern Nebraska, temperatures were between 68 and 70 degrees. At Lincoln, fog was reported. At Omaha, it was partly cloudy. At Norfolk, it was mostly cloudy. In eastern South Dakota, skies ranged from sunny to mostly sunny, and temperatures were between 67 and 71 degrees. And in southern Minnesota, temperatures were between 63 and 67 degrees. It was sunny at Worthington, Marshall, and Mankato. At Rochester, it was mostly sunny. At Minneapolis, it was partly sunny. Once again, at 7 a.m., Sioux City had a temperature of 64. The Sioux City, Iowa climate summary for yesterday, July 4, 2026. Yesterday's high temperature was 86 degrees. The normal high is 85. Yesterday's low temperature was 71 degrees. The normal low is 63. No precipitation fell yesterday, which leaves the monthly total at 1.79 inches. This is 1.31 inches above the normal amount of 0.48 inches for July. The total precipitation for the year still stands at 12.09 inches, which is 3.07 inches below normal. There were no heating degree days yesterday, which is normal. The yearly total since July 1st is zero, which is normal. There were 14 cooling degree days yesterday, which is 5 above normal. The yearly total since January 1st is 404, which is 108 above normal. The normal high temperature for today is 85 degrees, and the normal low is 63. The record high for today is 108, which occurred in 1936, and the record low is 47, which occurred in 1972. Sunrise today is at 5:55 a.m. and sunset is at 9:05 p.m. The current time is 7:21 a.m. Central Daylight Time. Operating on a frequency of 162.475 MHz, this is NOAA Weather Radio Station WXL62, broadcasting from a transmitter near Lawton, Iowa. Our program originates from the National Weather Service in Sioux Falls and serves Sioux City and the surrounding Siouxland area. This hazardous weather outlook is for northwest Iowa, west central Iowa, southwest Minnesota, northeast Nebraska, central South Dakota, east central South Dakota, south central South Dakota, and southeast South Dakota. For today and tonight, patchy fog is possible through 9 a.m., especially in areas that received rainfall yesterday. Locally dense fog cannot be ruled out. For Monday through Saturday, strong to severe thunderstorms may return to parts of the area late Tuesday into Tuesday night. Details remain uncertain at this time, so be sure to keep up to date with the latest forecast. Spotter activation is not expected at this time. Your National Weather Service forecast for Siouxland. Today, sunny. Highs in the mid-80s. East winds around 5 miles an hour. Tonight, mostly clear. Humid with lows in the mid-60s. East winds around 5 miles an hour. Monday, sunny with highs in the upper 80s. Southeast winds 5 to 10 miles an hour. Monday night, partly cloudy. Humid with lows in the mid-60s. Southeast winds 5 to 10 miles an hour. Tuesday, mostly sunny. Humid with highs in the upper 80s. South winds 5 to 10 miles an hour. Tuesday night, partly cloudy in the evening, then mostly cloudy with a chance of showers and thunderstorms after midnight. Lows in the upper 60s. Chance of rain 40%. Wednesday, mostly cloudy in the morning, then becoming partly sunny. A chance of showers and thunderstorms. Highs in

Wind was east at 3 miles an hour. The pressure was 30.05 inches and rising. Elsewhere in northwest Iowa, Morris was sunny and 64. Sheldon was sunny and 64. Cherokee was mostly sunny and 66. Spencer was mostly sunny and 65. Storm Lake was partly sunny and 64. Other conditions across the northern plains, farther east in Iowa, skies ranged from partly sunny to cloudy, and temperatures were between 67 and 71 degrees. In eastern Nebraska, temperatures were between 68 and 70 degrees. At Lincoln, fog was reported. At Omaha, it was partly cloudy. At Norfolk, it was mostly cloudy. In eastern South Dakota, skies ranged from sunny to mostly sunny, and temperatures were between 67 and 71 degrees. And in southern Minnesota, temperatures were between 63 and 67 degrees. It was sunny at Worthington, Marshall, and Mankato. At Rochester, it was mostly sunny. At Minneapolis, it was partly sunny. Once again, at 7 a.m., Sioux City had a temperature of 64. The Sioux City, Iowa climate summary for yesterday, July 4, 2026. Yesterday's high temperature was 86 degrees. The normal high is 85. Yesterday's low temperature was 71 degrees. The normal low is 63. No precipitation fell yesterday, which leaves the monthly total at 1.79 inches. This is 1.31 inches above the normal amount of 0.48 inches for July. The total precipitation for the year still stands at 12.09 inches, which is 3.07 inches below normal. There were no heating degree days yesterday, which is normal. The yearly total since July 1st is zero, which is normal. There were 14 cooling degree days yesterday, which is 5 above normal. The yearly total since January 1st is 404, which is 108 above normal. The normal high temperature for today is 85 degrees, and the normal low is 63. The record high for today is 108, which occurred in 1936, and the record low is 47, which occurred in 1972. Sunrise today is at 5:55 a.m. and sunset is at 9:05 p.m. The current time is 7:27 a.m. Central Daylight Time. Operating on a frequency of 162.475 MHz, this is NOAA Weather Radio Station WXL62, broadcasting from a transmitter near Lawton, Iowa. Our program originates from the National Weather Service in Sioux Falls and serves Sioux City and the surrounding Siouxland area. This hazardous weather outlook is for northwest Iowa, west central Iowa, southwest Minnesota, northeast Nebraska, central South Dakota, east central South Dakota, south central South Dakota, and southeast South Dakota. For today and tonight, patchy fog is possible through 9 a.m., especially in areas that received rainfall yesterday. Locally dense fog cannot be ruled out. For Monday through Saturday, strong to severe thunderstorms may return to parts of the area late Tuesday into Tuesday night. Details remain uncertain at this time, so be sure to keep up to date with the latest forecast. Spotter activation is not expected at this time. Your National Weather Service forecast for Siouxland. Today, sunny. Highs in the mid-80s. East winds around 5 miles an hour. Tonight, mostly clear. Humid with lows in the mid-60s. East winds around 5 miles an hour. Monday, sunny with highs in the upper 80s. Southeast winds 5 to 10 miles an hour. Monday night, partly cloudy. Humid with lows in the mid-60s. Southeast winds 5 to 10 miles an hour. Tuesday, mostly sunny. Humid with highs in the upper 80s. South winds 5 to 10 miles an hour. Tuesday night, partly cloudy in the evening, then mostly cloudy with a chance of showers and thunderstorms after midnight. Lows in the upper 60s. Chance of rain 40%. Wednesday, mostly cloudy in the morning, then becoming partly sunny. A chance of showers and thunderstorms. Highs in the upper 80s. Chance of rain 40%. Wednesday night, partly cloudy with a chance of showers and thunderstorms.

evening, then mostly cloudy after midnight. Lows in the mid-60s. Chance of rain 40%. Thursday, mostly cloudy in the morning, then becoming mostly sunny. Highs in the lower 80s. Thursday night, partly cloudy. Lows in the lower 60s. Friday, mostly sunny. Highs in the mid-80s. Friday night, mostly clear. Lows in the mid-60s. Saturday, sunny. Highs in the upper 80s. At 7 a.m., in Sioux City, the temperature was 64 and the dew point 61. The relative humidity was 90%. Wind was east at 3 miles an hour. The pressure was 30.05 inches and rising. Elsewhere in northwest Iowa, Morris was sunny and 64. Sheldon was sunny and 64. Cherokee was mostly sunny and 66. Spencer was mostly sunny and 65. Storm Lake was partly sunny and 64. Other conditions across the northern plains, farther east in Iowa, skies ranged from partly sunny to cloudy, and temperatures were between 67 and 71 degrees. In eastern Nebraska, temperatures were between 68 and 70 degrees. At Lincoln, fog was reported. At Omaha, it was partly cloudy. At Norfolk, it was mostly cloudy. In eastern South Dakota, skies ranged from sunny to mostly sunny, and temperatures were between 67 and 71 degrees. And in southern Minnesota, temperatures were between 63 and 67 degrees. It was sunny at Worthington, Marshall, and Mankato. At Rochester, it was mostly sunny. At Minneapolis, it was partly sunny. Once again, at 7 a.m., Sioux City had a temperature of 64. The Sioux City, Iowa climate summary for yesterday, July 4, 2026. Yesterday's high temperature was 86 degrees. The normal high is 85. Yesterday's low temperature was 71 degrees. The normal low is 63. No precipitation fell yesterday, which leaves the monthly total at 1.79 inches. This is 1.31 inches above the normal amount of 0.48 inches for July. The total precipitation for the year still stands at 12.09 inches, which is 3.07 inches below normal. There were no heating degree days yesterday, which is normal. The yearly total since July 1st is zero, which is normal. There were 14 cooling degree days yesterday, which is 5 above normal. The yearly total since January 1st is 404, which is 108 above normal. The normal high temperature for today is 85 degrees, and the normal low is 63. The record high for today is 108, which occurred in 1936, and the record low is 47, which occurred in 1972. Sunrise today is at 5:55 a.m. and sunset is at 9:05 p.m. The current time is 7:32 a.m. Central Daylight Time. Operating on a frequency of 162.475 MHz, this is NOAA Weather Radio Station WXL62, broadcasting from a transmitter near Lawton, Iowa. Our program originates from the National Weather Service in Sioux Falls, 62.475 MHz. 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Our program originates from the National Weather Service in Sioux Falls and serves Sioux City and the surrounding Siouxland area. This hazardous weather outlook is for northwest Iowa, west central Iowa, southwest Minnesota, northeast Nebraska, central South Dakota, east central South Dakota, south central South Dakota, and southeast South Dakota. For today and tonight, patchy fog is possible through 9 a.m., especially in areas that received rainfall yesterday. Locally dense fog cannot be ruled out. For Monday through Saturday, strong to severe thunderstorms may return to parts of the area late Tuesday into Tuesday night. Details remain uncertain at this time, so be sure to keep up to date with the latest forecast. Spotter activation is not expected at this time. Your National Weather Service forecast for Siouxland. Today, sunny. Highs in the mid-80s. East winds around 5 miles an hour. Tonight, mostly clear. Humid with lows in the mid-60s.

northeast winds around 5 miles an hour. Monday, sunny with highs in the upper 80s. Southeast winds 5 to 10 miles an hour. Monday night, partly cloudy. Humid with lows in the mid-60s. Southeast winds 5 to 10 miles an hour. Tuesday, mostly sunny. Humid with highs in the upper 80s. South winds 5 to 10 miles an hour. Tuesday night, partly cloudy in the evening, then mostly cloudy with a chance of showers and thunderstorms after midnight. Lows in the upper 60s. Chance of rain 40%. Wednesday, mostly cloudy in the morning, then becoming partly sunny. A chance of showers and thunderstorms. Highs in the upper 80s. Chance of rain 40%. Wednesday night, partly cloudy with a chance of showers and thunderstorms in the evening, then mostly cloudy after midnight. Lows in the mid-60s. Chance of rain 40%. Thursday, mostly cloudy in the morning, then becoming mostly sunny. Highs in the lower 80s. Thursday night, partly cloudy. Lows in the lower 60s. Friday, mostly sunny. Highs in the mid-80s. Friday night, mostly clear. Lows in the mid-60s. Saturday, sunny. Highs in the upper 80s. At 7 a.m., in Sioux City, the temperature was 64, and the dew point 61. The relative humidity was 90%. Wind was east at 3 miles an hour. The pressure was 30.05 inches and rising. Elsewhere in northwest Iowa, Morris was sunny and 64. Sheldon was sunny and 64. Cherokee was mostly sunny and 66. Spencer was mostly sunny and 65. Storm Lake was partly sunny and 64. Other conditions across the northern plains, farther east in Iowa, skies ranged from partly sunny to cloudy, and temperatures were between 67 and 71 degrees. In eastern Nebraska, temperatures were between 68 and 70 degrees. At Lincoln, fog was reported. At Omaha, it was partly cloudy. At Norfolk, it was mostly cloudy. In eastern South Dakota, skies ranged from sunny to mostly sunny, and temperatures were between 67 and 71 degrees. And in southern Minnesota, temperatures were between 63 and 67 degrees. It was sunny at Worthington, Marshall, and Mankato. At Rochester, it was mostly sunny. At Minneapolis, it was partly sunny. Once again, at 7 a.m., Sioux City had a temperature of 64. The Sioux City, Iowa climate summary for yesterday, July 4, 2026. Yesterday's high temperature was 86 degrees. The normal high is 85. Yesterday's low temperature was 71 degrees. The normal low is 63. No precipitation fell yesterday, which leaves the monthly total at 1.79 inches. This is 1.31 inches above the normal amount of 0.48 inches for July. The total precipitation for the year still stands at 12.09 inches, which is 3.07 inches below normal. There were no heating degree days yesterday, which is normal. The yearly total since July 1st is zero, which is normal. There were 14 cooling degree days yesterday, which is 5 above normal. The yearly total since January 1st is 404, which is 108 above normal. The normal high temperature for today is 85 degrees, and the normal low is 63. The record high for today is 108, which occurred in 1936, and the record low is 47, which occurred in 1972. Sunrise today is at 5:55 a.m. and sunset is at 9:05 p.m. The current time is 7:38 a.m. Central Daylight Time. Operating on a frequency of 162.475 megahertz, this is NOAA Weather Radio Station WXL62, broadcasting from a transmitter near Lawton, Iowa. Our program originates from the National Weather Service in Sioux Falls and serves Sioux City and the surrounding Siouxland area. This hazardous weather outlook is for northwest Iowa, west central Iowa, southwest Minnesota, northeast Nebraska, central South Dakota, east central South Dakota, south central South Dakota, and southeast South Dakota. For today and tonight, patchy fog.

is possible through 9 a.m., especially in areas that received rainfall yesterday. Locally dense fog cannot be ruled out. For Monday through Saturday, strong to severe thunderstorms may return to parts of the area late Tuesday into Tuesday night. Details remain uncertain at this time, so be sure to keep up to date with the latest forecast. Spotter activation is not expected at this time. Your National Weather Service forecast for Siouxland. Today, sunny. Highs in the mid-80s. East winds around 5 miles an hour. Tonight, mostly clear. Humid with lows in the mid-60s. East winds around 5 miles an hour. Monday, sunny with highs in the upper 80s. Southeast winds 5 to 10 miles an hour. Monday night, partly cloudy. Humid with lows in the mid-60s. Southeast winds 5 to 10 miles an hour. Tuesday, mostly sunny. Humid with highs in the upper 80s. South winds 5 to 10 miles an hour. Tuesday night, partly cloudy in the evening, then mostly cloudy with a chance of showers and thunderstorms after midnight. Lows in the upper 60s. Chance of rain 40%. Wednesday, mostly cloudy in the morning, then becoming partly sunny. A chance of showers and thunderstorms. Highs in the upper 80s. Chance of rain 40%. Wednesday night, partly cloudy with a chance of showers and thunderstorms in the evening, then mostly cloudy after midnight. Lows in the mid-60s. Chance of rain 40%. Thursday, mostly cloudy in the morning, then becoming mostly sunny. Highs in the lower 80s. Thursday night, partly cloudy. Lows in the lower 60s. Friday, mostly sunny. Highs in the mid-80s. Friday night, mostly clear. Lows in the mid-60s. Saturday, sunny. Highs in the upper 80s. At 7 a.m., in Sioux City, the temperature was 64 and the dew point 61. The relative humidity was 90%. Wind was east at 3 miles an hour. The pressure was 30.05 inches and rising. Elsewhere in northwest Iowa, Morris was sunny and 64. Sheldon was sunny and 64. Cherokee was mostly sunny and 66. Spencer was mostly sunny and 65. Storm Lake was partly sunny and 64. Other conditions across the northern plains, farther east in Iowa, skies ranged from partly sunny to cloudy, and temperatures were between 67 and 71 degrees. In eastern Nebraska, temperatures were between 68 and 70 degrees. At Lincoln, fog was reported. At Omaha, it was partly cloudy. At Norfolk, it was mostly cloudy. In eastern South Dakota, skies ranged from sunny to mostly sunny, and temperatures were between 67 and 71 degrees. And in southern Minnesota, temperatures were between 63 and 67 degrees. It was sunny at Worthington, Marshall, and Mankato. At Rochester, it was mostly sunny. At Minneapolis, it was partly sunny. Once again, at 7 a.m., Sioux City had a temperature of 64. The Sioux City, Iowa climate summary for yesterday, July 4, 2026. Yesterday's high temperature was 86 degrees. The normal high is 85. Yesterday's low temperature was 71 degrees. The normal low is 63. No precipitation fell yesterday, which leaves the monthly total at 1.79 inches. This is 1.31 inches above the normal amount of 0.48 inches for July. The total precipitation for the year still stands at 12.09 inches, which is 3.07 inches below normal. There were no heating degree days yesterday, which is normal. The yearly total since July 1st is zero, which is normal. There were 14 cooling degree days yesterday, which is 5 above normal. The yearly total since January 1st is 404, which is 108 above normal. The normal high temperature for today is 85 degrees, and the normal low is 63. The record high for today is 108, which occurred in 1936, and the record low is 47, which occurred in 1972. Sunrise today is at 5:55 a.m. and sunset is at 9:05 p.m.

The current time is 7:44 a.m. Central Daylight Time. Operating on a frequency of 162.475 megahertz, this is NOAA Weather Radio Station WXL62, broadcasting from a transmitter near Lawton, Iowa. Our program originates from the National Weather Service in Sioux Falls and serves Sioux City and the surrounding Siouxland area. This hazardous weather outlook is for northwest Iowa, west central Iowa, southwest Minnesota, northeast Nebraska, central South Dakota, east central South Dakota, south central South Dakota, and southeast South Dakota. For today and tonight, patchy fog is possible through 9 a.m., especially in areas that received rainfall yesterday. Locally dense fog cannot be ruled out. For Monday through Saturday, strong to severe thunderstorms may return to parts of the area late Tuesday into Tuesday night. Details remain uncertain at this time, so be sure to keep up to date with the latest forecast. Spotter activation is not expected at this time. Your National Weather Service forecast for Siouxland. Today, sunny. Highs in the mid-80s. East winds around 5 miles an hour. Tonight, mostly clear. Humid with lows in the mid-60s. East winds around 5 miles an hour. Monday, sunny with highs in the upper 80s. Southeast winds 5 to 10 miles an hour. Monday night, partly cloudy. Humid with lows in the mid-60s. Southeast winds 5 to 10 miles an hour. Tuesday, mostly sunny. Humid with highs in the upper 80s. South winds 5 to 10 miles an hour. Tuesday night, partly cloudy in the evening, then mostly cloudy with a chance of showers and thunderstorms after midnight. Lows in the upper 60s. Chance of rain 40%. Wednesday, mostly cloudy in the morning, then becoming partly sunny. A chance of showers and thunderstorms. Highs in the upper 80s. Chance of rain 40%. Wednesday night, partly cloudy with a chance of showers and thunderstorms in the evening, then mostly cloudy after midnight. Lows in the mid-60s. Chance of rain 40%. Thursday, mostly cloudy in the morning, then becoming mostly sunny. Highs in the lower 80s. Thursday night, partly cloudy. Lows in the lower 60s. Friday, mostly sunny. Highs in the mid-80s. Friday night, mostly clear. Lows in the mid-60s. Saturday, sunny. Highs in the upper 80s. At 7 a.m., in Sioux City, the temperature was 64 and the dew point 61. The relative humidity was 90%. Wind was east at 3 miles an hour. The pressure was 30.05 inches and rising. Elsewhere in northwest Iowa, Morris was sunny and 64. Sheldon was sunny and 64. Cherokee was mostly sunny and 66. Spencer was mostly sunny and 65. Storm Lake was partly sunny and 64. Other conditions across the northern plains, farther east in Iowa, skies ranged from partly sunny to cloudy, and temperatures were between 67 and 71 degrees. In eastern Nebraska, temperatures were between 68 and 70 degrees. At Lincoln, fog was reported. At Omaha, it was partly cloudy. At Norfolk, it was mostly cloudy. In eastern South Dakota, skies ranged from sunny to mostly sunny, and temperatures were between 67 and 71 degrees. And in southern Minnesota, temperatures were between 63 and 67 degrees. It was sunny at Worthington, Marshall, and Mankato. At Rochester, it was mostly sunny. At Minneapolis, it was partly sunny. Once again, at 7 a.m., Sioux City had a temperature of 64. The Sioux City, Iowa climate summary for yesterday, July 4, 2026. Yesterday's high temperature was 86 degrees. The normal high is 85. Yesterday's low temperature was 71 degrees. The normal low is 63. No precipitation fell yesterday, which leaves the monthly total at 1.79 inches. This is 1.31 inches above the normal amount of 0.48 inches for July. The total precipitation for the year still stands at 12.09 inches.

which is 3.07 inches below normal. There were no heating degree days yesterday, which is normal. The yearly total since July 1st is zero, which is normal. There were 14 cooling degree days yesterday, which is 5 above normal. The yearly total since January 1st is 404, which is 108 above normal. The normal high temperature for today is 85 degrees, and the normal low is 63. The record high for today is 108, which occurred in 1936, and the record low is 47, which occurred in 1972. Sunrise today is at 5:55 a.m. and sunset is at 9:05 p.m. The current time is 7:49 a.m. Central Daylight Time. Operating on a frequency of 162.475 megahertz, this is NOAA Weather Radio Station WXL62, broadcasting from a transmitter near Lawton, Iowa. Our program originates from the National Weather Service in Sioux Falls and serves Sioux City and the surrounding Siouxland area. This hazardous weather outlook is for northwest Iowa, west central Iowa, southwest Minnesota, northeast Nebraska, central South Dakota, east central South Dakota, south central South Dakota, and southeast South Dakota. For today and tonight, patchy fog is possible through 9 a.m., especially in areas that received rainfall yesterday. Locally dense fog cannot be ruled out. For Monday through Saturday, strong to severe thunderstorms may return to parts of the area late Tuesday into Tuesday night. Details remain uncertain at this time, so be sure to keep up to date with the latest forecast. Spotter activation is not expected at this time. Your National Weather Service forecast for Siouxland. Today, sunny. Highs in the mid-80s. East winds around 5 miles an hour. Tonight, mostly clear. Humid with lows in the mid-60s. East winds around 5 miles an hour. Monday, sunny with highs in the upper 80s. Southeast winds 5 to 10 miles an hour. Monday night, partly cloudy. Humid with lows in the mid-60s. Southeast winds 5 to 10 miles an hour. Tuesday, mostly sunny. Humid with highs in the upper 80s. South winds 5 to 10 miles an hour. Tuesday night, partly cloudy in the evening, then mostly cloudy with a chance of showers and thunderstorms after midnight. Lows in the upper 60s. Chance of rain 40%. Wednesday, mostly cloudy in the morning, then becoming partly sunny. A chance of showers and thunderstorms. Highs in the upper 80s. Chance of rain 40%. Wednesday night, partly cloudy with a chance of showers and thunderstorms in the evening, then mostly cloudy after midnight. Lows in the mid-60s. Chance of rain 40%. Thursday, mostly cloudy in the morning, then becoming mostly sunny. Highs in the lower 80s. Thursday night, partly cloudy. Lows in the lower 60s. Friday, mostly sunny. Highs in the mid-80s. Friday night, mostly clear. Lows in the mid-60s. Saturday, sunny. Highs in the upper 80s. At 7 a.m., in Sioux City, the temperature was 64 and the dew point 61. The relative humidity was 90%. Wind was east at 3 miles an hour. The pressure was 30.05 inches and rising. Elsewhere in northwest Iowa, Morris was sunny and 64. Sheldon was sunny and 64. Cherokee was mostly sunny and 66. Spencer was mostly sunny and 65. Storm Lake was partly sunny and 64. Other conditions across the northern plains, farther east in Iowa, skies ranged from partly sunny to cloudy, and temperatures were between 67 and 71 degrees. In eastern Nebraska, temperatures were between 68 and 70 degrees. At Lincoln, fog was reported. At Omaha, it was partly cloudy. At Norfolk, it was mostly cloudy. In eastern South Dakota, skies ranged from sunny to mostly sunny, and temperatures were between 67 and 71 degrees. And in southern Minnesota, temperatures were between 63 and 67 degrees. It was sunny at Worthington, Marshall, and Mankato. At Rochester, it was mostly sunny,

Minneapolis, it was partly sunny. Once again, at 7 a.m., Sioux City had a temperature of 64. The Sioux City, Iowa climate summary for yesterday, July 4, 2026. Yesterday's high temperature was 86 degrees. The normal high is 85. Yesterday's low temperature was 71 degrees. The normal low is 63. No precipitation fell yesterday, which leaves the monthly total at 1.79 inches. This is 1.31 inches above the normal amount of 0.48 inches for July. The total precipitation for the year still stands at 12.09 inches, which is 3.07 inches below normal. There were no heating degree days yesterday, which is normal. The yearly total since July 1st is zero, which is normal. There were 14 cooling degree days yesterday, which is 5 above normal. The yearly total since January 1st is 404, which is 108 above normal. The normal high temperature for today is 85 degrees, and the normal low is 63. The record high for today is 108, which occurred in 1936, and the record low is 47, which occurred in 1972. Sunrise today is at 5:55 a.m. and sunset is at 9:05 p.m. The current time is 7:55 a.m. Central Daylight Time. Operating on a frequency of 162.475 megahertz, this is NOAA Weather Radio Station WXL62, broadcasting from a transmitter near Lawton, Iowa. Our program originates from the National Weather Service in Sioux Falls and serves Sioux City and the surrounding Siouxland area. This hazardous weather outlook is for northwest Iowa, west central Iowa, southwest Minnesota, northeast Nebraska, central South Dakota, east central South Dakota, south central South Dakota, and southeast South Dakota. For today and tonight, patchy fog is possible through 9 a.m., especially in areas that received rainfall yesterday. Locally dense fog cannot be ruled out. For Monday through Saturday, strong to severe thunderstorms may return to parts of the area late Tuesday into Tuesday night. Details remain uncertain at this time, so be sure to keep up to date with the latest forecast. Spotter activation is not expected at this time. Your National Weather Service forecast for Siouxland. Today, sunny. Highs in the mid-80s. East winds around 5 miles an hour. Tonight, mostly clear. Humid with lows in the mid-60s. East winds around 5 miles an hour. Monday, sunny with highs in the upper 80s. Southeast winds 5 to 10 miles an hour. Monday night, partly cloudy. Humid with lows in the mid-60s. Southeast winds 5 to 10 miles an hour. Tuesday, mostly sunny. Humid with highs in the upper 80s. South winds 5 to 10 miles an hour. Tuesday night, partly cloudy in the evening, then mostly cloudy with a chance of showers and thunderstorms after midnight. Lows in the upper 60s. Chance of rain 40%. Wednesday, mostly cloudy in the morning, then becoming partly sunny. A chance of showers and thunderstorms. Highs in the upper 80s. Chance of rain 40%. Wednesday night, partly cloudy with a chance of showers and thunderstorms in the evening, then mostly cloudy after midnight. Lows in the mid-60s. Chance of rain 40%. Thursday, mostly cloudy in the morning, then becoming mostly sunny. Highs in the lower 80s. Thursday night, partly cloudy. Lows in the lower 60s. Friday, mostly sunny. Highs in the mid-80s. Friday night, mostly clear. Lows in the mid-60s. Saturday, sunny. Highs in the upper 80s. At 7 a.m., in Sioux City, the temperature was 64, and the dew point 61. The relative humidity was 90%. Wind was east at 3 miles an hour. The pressure was 30.05 inches and rising. Elsewhere in northwest Iowa, Morris was sunny and 64. Sheldon was sunny and 64. Cherokee was mostly sunny and 66. Spencer was mostly sunny and 65. Storm Lake was partly sunny and 64. Other conditions across the northern plains, farther east in Iowa,
skies ranged from partly sunny to cloudy, and temperatures were between 67 and 71 degrees. In eastern Nebraska, temperatures were between 68 and 70 degrees. At Lincoln, fog was reported. At Omaha, it was partly cloudy. At Norfolk, it was mostly cloudy. In eastern South Dakota, skies ranged from sunny to mostly sunny, and temperatures were between 67 and 71 degrees. And in southern Minnesota, temperatures were between 63 and 67 degrees. It was sunny at Worthington, Marshall, and Mankato. At Rochester, it was mostly sunny. At Minneapolis, it was partly sunny. Once again, at 7 a.m., Sioux City had a temperature of 64. The Sioux City, Iowa climate summary for yesterday, July 4, 2026. Yesterday's high temperature was 86 degrees. The normal high is 85. Yesterday's low temperature was 71 degrees. The normal low is 63. No precipitation fell yesterday, which leaves the monthly total at 1.79 inches. This is 1.31 inches above the normal amount of 0.48 inches for July. The total precipitation for the year still stands at 12.09 inches, which is 3.07 inches below normal. There were no heating degree days yesterday, which is normal. The yearly total since July 1st is zero, which is normal. There were 14 cooling degree days yesterday, which is 5 above normal. The yearly total since January 1st is 404, which is 108 above normal. The normal high temperature for today is 85 degrees, and the normal low is 63. The record high for today is 108, which occurred in 1936, and the record low is 47, which occurred in 1972. Sunrise today is at 5:55 a.m. and sunset is at 9:05 p.m. The current time is 8:01 a.m. Central Daylight Time. Operating on a frequency of 162.475 MHz, this is NOAA Weather Radio Station WXL62, broadcasting from a transmitter near London, Iowa. Our program originates from the National Weather Service in Sioux Falls and serves Sioux City and the surrounding Siouxland area. This hazardous weather outlook is for northwest Iowa, west central Iowa, southwest Minnesota, northeast Nebraska, central South Dakota, east central South Dakota, south central South Dakota, and southeast South Dakota. For today and tonight, patchy fog is possible through 9 a.m., especially in areas that received rainfall yesterday. Locally dense fog cannot be ruled out. For Monday through Saturday, strong to severe thunderstorms may return to parts of the area late Tuesday into Tuesday night. Details remain uncertain at this time, so be sure to keep up to date with the latest forecast. Spotter activation is not expected at this time. Your National Weather Service forecast for Siouxland. Today, sunny. Highs in the mid-80s. East winds around 5 miles an hour. Tonight, mostly clear. Humid with lows in the mid-60s. East winds around 5 miles an hour. Monday, sunny with highs in the upper 80s. Southeast winds 5 to 10 miles an hour. Monday night, partly cloudy. Humid with lows in the mid-60s. Southeast winds 5 to 10 miles an hour. Tuesday, mostly sunny. Humid with highs in the upper 80s. South winds 5 to 10 miles an hour. Tuesday night, partly cloudy in the evening, then mostly cloudy with a chance of showers and thunderstorms after midnight. Lows in the upper 60s. Chance of rain 40%. Wednesday, mostly cloudy in the morning, then becoming partly sunny. A chance of showers and thunderstorms. Highs in the upper 80s. Chance of rain 40%. Wednesday night, partly cloudy with a chance of showers and thunderstorms in the evening, then mostly cloudy after midnight. Lows in the mid-60s. Chance of rain 40%. Thursday, mostly cloudy in the morning, then becoming mostly sunny. Highs in the lower 80s. Thursday night, partly cloudy. Lows in the lower 60s. Friday, mostly sunny. Highs in the mid-80s. Friday night, mostly clear. Lows in the mid-60s.

upper 80s. At 8 a.m. in Sioux City, the temperature was 68 and the dew point 63. The relative humidity was 84%. Wind was calm. The pressure was 30.05 inches and steady. Elsewhere in northwest Iowa, Spencer was mostly sunny and 68. Other conditions across the northern plains, farther east in Iowa, temperatures were between 70 and 71 degrees. At Waterloo, it was mostly sunny. It was cloudy at Des Moines and Cedar Rapids. In eastern Nebraska, temperatures were between 71 and 73 degrees. In Lincoln, fog was reported. It was mostly sunny in Omaha and the 4 degrees. In eastern South Dakota, and temperatures were between 71 and 75 degrees. And in southern Minnesota, temperatures were between 67 and 69 degrees. It was sunny at Worthington, Marshall, and Mankato. In Rochester, it was mostly sunny. At Minneapolis, it was partly sunny. Once again, at 8 a.m., Sioux City had a temperature of 68. The Sioux City, Iowa climate summary for yesterday, July 4, 2026. Yesterday's high temperature was 86 degrees. The normal high is 85. Yesterday's low temperature was 71 degrees. The normal low is 63. No precipitation fell yesterday, which leaves the monthly total at 1.79 inches. This is 1.31 inches above the normal amount of 0.48 inches for July. The total precipitation for the year still stands at 12.09 inches, which is 3.07 inches below normal. There were no heating degree days yesterday, which is normal. The yearly total since July 1st is zero, which is normal. There were 14 cooling degree days yesterday, which is 5 above normal. The yearly total since January 1st is 404, which is 108 above normal. The normal high temperature for today is 85 degrees, and the normal low is 63. The record high for today is 108, which occurred in 1936, and the record low is 47, which occurred in 1972. Sunrise today is at 5:55 a.m., and sunset is at 9:05 p.m. The current time is 8:06 a.m. Central Daylight Time. Operating on a frequency of 162.475 megahertz, this is NOAA Weather Radio Station WXL62, broadcasting from a transmitter near Lawton, Iowa. Our program originates from the National Weather Service in Sioux Falls and serves Sioux City and the surrounding Siouxland area. This hazardous weather outlook is for northwest Iowa, west central Iowa, southwest Minnesota, northeast Nebraska, central South Dakota, east central South Dakota, south central South Dakota, and southeast South Dakota. For today and tonight, patchy fog is possible through 9 a.m., especially in areas that received rainfall yesterday. Locally dense fog cannot be ruled out. For Monday through Saturday, strong to severe thunderstorms may return to parts of the area late Tuesday into Tuesday night. Details remain uncertain at this time, so be sure to keep up to date with the latest forecast. Spotter activation is not expected at this time. Your National Weather Service forecast for Siouxland. Today, sunny. Highs in the mid-80s. East winds around 5 miles an hour. Tonight, mostly clear. Humid with lows in the mid-60s. East winds around 5 miles an hour. Monday, sunny with highs in the upper 80s. Southeast winds 5 to 10 miles an hour. Monday night, partly cloudy. Humid with lows in the mid-60s. Southeast winds 5 to 10 miles an hour. Tuesday, mostly sunny. Humid with highs in the upper 80s. South winds 5 to 10 miles an hour. Tuesday night, partly cloudy in the evening, then mostly cloudy with a chance of showers and thunderstorms after midnight. Lows in the upper 60s. Chance of rain 40%. Wednesday, mostly cloudy in the morning, then becoming partly sunny. A chance of showers and thunderstorms. Highs in the upper 80s. Chance of rain 40%. Wednesday night, partly cloudy with a chance of showers and thunderstorms.
thunderstorms in the evening, then mostly cloudy after midnight. Lows in the mid-60s. Chance of rain 40%. Thursday, mostly cloudy in the morning, then becoming mostly sunny. Highs in the lower 80s. Thursday night, partly cloudy. Lows in the lower 60s. Friday, mostly sunny. Highs in the mid-80s. Friday night, mostly clear. Lows in the mid-60s. Saturday, sunny. Highs in the upper 80s. At 8 a.m., in Sioux City, the temperature was 68, and the dew point 63. The relative humidity was 84%. Wind was calm. The pressure was 30.05 inches and steady. Elsewhere in northwest Iowa, sensor was mostly sunny and 68. Other conditions across the northern plains, farther east in Iowa, temperatures were between 70 and 71 degrees. At Waterloo, it was mostly sunny. It was cloudy at Des Moines and Cedar Rapids. In eastern Nebraska, temperatures were between 71 and 73 degrees. At Lincoln, fog was reported. It was mostly sunny at Omaha and North Forest. In eastern South Dakota, skies ranged from sunny to mostly sunny, and temperatures were between 71 and 75 degrees. And in southern Minnesota, temperatures were between 67 and 69 degrees. It was sunny at Worthington, Marshall, and Mankato. In Rochester, it was mostly sunny. In Minneapolis, it was partly sunny. Once again, at 8 a.m., Sioux City had a temperature of 68. At 8 a.m., in Sioux City, the temperature was 68 and the dew point 63. The relative humidity was 84%. Wind was calm. The pressure was 30.05 inches and steady. Elsewhere in northwest Iowa, north was sunny and 68. Sheldon was sunny and 68. Cherokee was sunny and 68. Spencer was sunny and 68. Storm Lake was mostly sunny and 68. Other conditions across the northern plains, farther east in Iowa, temperatures were between 70 and 71 degrees. Waterloo, it was mostly sunny. At Des Moines, it was partly sunny. At Cedar Rapids, it was cloudy. In eastern Nebraska, temperatures were between 71 and 73 degrees. At Lincoln, fog was reported. It was mostly sunny at Omaha and North Fork. In eastern South Dakota, skies ranged from sunny to mostly sunny, and temperatures were between 71 and 75 degrees. And in southern Minnesota, temperatures were between 67 and 69 degrees. It was sunny at Worthington, Marshall, and Mankato. At Rochester, it was mostly sunny. At Minneapolis, it was partly sunny. Once again, at 8 a.m., Sioux City had a temperature of 68. The Sioux City, Iowa climate summary for yesterday, July 4, 2026. Yesterday's high temperature was 86 degrees. The normal high is 85. Yesterday's low temperature was 71 degrees. The normal low is 63. No precipitation fell yesterday, which leaves the monthly total at 1.79 inches. This is 1.31 inches above the normal amount of 0.48 inches for July. The total precipitation for the year still stands at 12.09 inches, which is 3.07 inches below normal. There were no heating degree days yesterday, which is normal. The yearly total since July 1st is zero, which is normal. There were 14 cooling degree days yesterday, which is 5 above normal. The yearly total since January 1st is 404, which is 108 above normal. The normal high temperature for today is 85 degrees, and the normal low is 63. The record high for today is 108, which occurred in 1936, and the record low is 47, which occurred in 1972. Sunrise today is at 5:55 a.m. and sunset is at 9:05 p.m. The current time is 8:13 a.m. Central Daylight Time. Operating on a frequency of 162.475 MHz, this is NOAA Weather Radio Station WXL62, broadcasting from a transmitter near Lawton, Iowa. 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

and serves Sioux City and the surrounding Siouxland area. This hazardous weather outlook is for northwest Iowa, west central Iowa, southwest Minnesota, northeast Nebraska, central South Dakota, east central South Dakota, south central South Dakota, and southeast South Dakota. For today and tonight, patchy fog is possible through 9 a.m., especially in areas that received rainfall yesterday. Locally dense fog cannot be ruled out. For Monday through Saturday, strong to severe thunderstorms may return to parts of the area late Tuesday into Tuesday night. Details remain uncertain at this time, so be sure to keep up to date with the latest forecast. Spotter activation is not expected at this time. Your National Weather Service forecast for Siouxland. Today, sunny. Highs in the mid-80s. East winds around 5 miles an hour. Tonight, mostly clear. Humid with lows in the mid-60s. East winds around 5 miles an hour. Monday, sunny with highs in the upper 80s. Southeast winds 5 to 10 miles an hour. Monday night, partly cloudy. Humid with lows in the mid-60s. Southeast winds 5 to 10 miles an hour. Tuesday, mostly sunny. Humid with highs in the upper 80s. South winds 5 to 10 miles an hour. Tuesday night, partly cloudy in the evening, then mostly cloudy with a chance of showers and thunderstorms after midnight. Lows in the upper 60s. Chance of rain 40%. Wednesday, mostly cloudy in the morning, then becoming partly sunny. A chance of showers and thunderstorms. Highs in the upper 80s. Chance of rain 40%. Wednesday night, partly cloudy with a chance of showers and thunderstorms in the evening, then mostly cloudy after midnight. Lows in the mid-60s. Chance of rain 40%. Thursday, mostly cloudy in the morning, then becoming mostly sunny. Highs in the lower 80s. Thursday night, partly cloudy. Lows in the lower 60s. Friday, mostly sunny. Highs in the mid-80s. Friday night, mostly clear. Lows in the mid-60s. Saturday, sunny. Highs in the upper 80s. At 8 a.m., in Sioux City, the temperature was 68 and the dew point 63. The relative humidity was 84%. Wind was calm. The pressure was 30.05 inches and steady. Elsewhere in northwest Iowa, Morris was sunny and 68. Sheldon was sunny and 68. Cherokee was sunny and 68. Spencer was sunny and 68. Storm Lake was mostly sunny and 68. Other conditions across the northern plains, farther east in Iowa, temperatures were between 70 and 71 degrees. At Waterloo, it was mostly sunny. At Des Moines, it was partly sunny. At Cedar Rapids, it was cloudy. In eastern Nebraska, temperatures were between 71 and 73 degrees. At Lincoln, fog was reported. It was mostly sunny at Omaha and Norfolk. In eastern South Dakota, skies ranged from sunny to mostly sunny, and temperatures were between 71 and 75 degrees. And in southern Minnesota, temperatures were between 67 and 69 degrees. It was sunny at Worthington, Marshall, and Mankato. At Rochester, it was mostly sunny. At Minneapolis, it was partly sunny. Once again, at 8 a.m., Sioux City had a temperature of 68. The Sioux City, Iowa climate summary for yesterday, July 4, 2026. Yesterday's high temperature was 86 degrees. The normal high is 85. Yesterday's low temperature was 71 degrees. The normal low is 63. No precipitation fell yesterday, which leaves the monthly total at 1.79 inches. This is 1.31 inches above the normal amount of 0.48 inches for July. The total precipitation for the year still stands at 12.09 inches, which is 3.07 inches below normal. There were no heating degree days yesterday, which is normal. The yearly total since July 1st is zero, which is normal. There were 14 cooling degree days yesterday, which is 5 above normal. The yearly total since January 1st is 404, which is 100.

feet above normal. The normal high temperature for today is 85 degrees, and the normal low is 63. The record high for today is 108, which occurred in 1936, and the record low is 47, which occurred in 1972. Sunrise today is at 5:55 a.m. and sunset is at 9:05 p.m. The current time is 8:19 a.m. Central Daylight Time. Operating on a frequency of 162.475 MHz, this is NOAA Weather Radio Station WXL62, broadcasting from a transmitter near Lawton, Iowa. Our program originates from the National Weather Service in Sioux Falls and serves Sioux City and the surrounding Siouxland area. This hazardous weather outlook is for northwest Iowa, west central Iowa, southwest Minnesota, northeast Nebraska, central South Dakota, east central South Dakota, south central South Dakota, and southeast South Dakota. For today and tonight, patchy fog is possible through 9 a.m., especially in areas that received rainfall yesterday. Locally dense fog cannot be ruled out. For Monday through Saturday, strong to severe thunderstorms may return to parts of the area late Tuesday into Tuesday night. Details remain uncertain at this time, so be sure to keep up to date with the latest forecast. Spotter activation is not expected at this time. Your National Weather Service forecast for Siouxland. Today, sunny. Highs in the mid-80s. East winds around 5 miles an hour. Tonight, mostly clear. Humid with lows in the mid-60s. East winds around 5 miles an hour. Monday, sunny with highs in the upper 80s. Southeast winds 5 to 10 miles an hour. Monday night, partly cloudy. Humid with lows in the mid-60s. Southeast winds 5 to 10 miles an hour. Tuesday, mostly sunny. Humid with highs in the upper 80s. South winds 5 to 10 miles an hour. Tuesday night, partly cloudy in the evening, then mostly cloudy with a chance of showers and thunderstorms after midnight. Lows in the upper 60s. Chance of rain 40%. Wednesday, mostly cloudy in the morning, then becoming partly sunny. A chance of showers and thunderstorms. Highs in the upper 80s. Chance of rain 40%. Wednesday night, partly cloudy with a chance of showers and thunderstorms in the evening, then mostly cloudy after midnight. Lows in the mid-60s. Chance of rain 40%. Thursday, mostly cloudy in the morning, then becoming mostly sunny. Highs in the lower 80s. Thursday night, partly cloudy. Lows in the lower 60s. Friday, mostly sunny. Highs in the mid-80s. Friday night, mostly clear. Lows in the mid-60s. Saturday, sunny. Highs in the upper 80s. At 8 a.m., in Sioux City, the temperature was 68 and the dew point 63. The relative humidity was 84%. Wind was calm. The pressure was 30.05 inches and steady. Elsewhere in northwest Iowa, Morris was sunny and 68. Sheldon was sunny and 68. Cherokee was sunny and 68. Spencer was sunny and 68. Storm Lake was mostly sunny and 68. Other conditions across the northern plains, farther east in Iowa, temperatures were between 70 and 71 degrees. At Waterloo, it was mostly sunny. At Des Moines, it was partly sunny. At Cedar Rapids, it was cloudy. In eastern Nebraska, temperatures were between 71 and 73 degrees. At Lincoln, fog was reported. It was mostly sunny at Omaha and North Orange. In eastern South Dakota, skies ranged from sunny to mostly sunny, and temperatures were between 71 and 75 degrees. And in southern Minnesota, temperatures were between 67 and 69 degrees. It was sunny at Worthington, Marshall, and Mankato. At Rochester, it was mostly sunny. At Minneapolis, it was partly sunny. Once again, at 8 a.m. Sioux City,

slight chance of showers and thunderstorms until midnight.

sunny. The temperature was 69 degrees with 2.65, and the relative humidity was 86%. The wind was northeast at 3 miles an hour. The plane was 30.04 feet and was around 5 miles an hour looking around the area. Across northwest Iowa and southwest Minnesota, skies ranged from sunny to mostly cloudy, and temperatures were between 68 and 72 degrees. Here are some conditions elsewhere in Iowa and Minnesota. In Sioux City, it was sunny with a temperature of 68. It was mostly sunny with a temperature of 69 at Mason City, 71 at Waterloo, 73 in Omaha, and 67 at Waterloo, 2 miles an hour.

forth. In eastern South Dakota, skies ranged from sunny to mostly sunny, and temperatures were between 71 and 75 degrees. And in southern Minnesota, temperatures were between 67 and 69 degrees. It was sunny at Worthington, Marshall, and Mankato. At Rochester, it was mostly sunny. At Minneapolis, it was partly sunny. Once again, it began through city time.

the monthly total at 1.79 inches. This is 1.31 inches above the normal amount of 0.48 inches for July. The total precipitation for the year still stands at 12.09 inches, which is 3.07 inches below normal. There were no heating degree days yesterday, which is normal. The yearly total since July 1st is zero, which is normal. There were 14 cooling degree days yesterday, which is 5 above normal. The yearly total since January 1st is 404, which is 108 above normal. The normal high temperature for today is 85 degrees, and the normal low is 63. The record high for today is 108, which occurred in 1936, and the record low is 47, which occurred in 1972. Sunrise today is at 5:55 a.m. and sunset is at 9:05 p.m. The current time is 8:31 a.m. Central Daylight Time. Operating on a frequency of 162.475 MHz, this is NOAA Weather Radio Station WXL62, broadcasting from a transmitter near Lawton, Iowa. Our program originates from the National Weather Service in Sioux Falls and serves Sioux City and the surrounding Siouxland area. This hazardous weather outlook is for northwest Iowa, west central Iowa, southwest Minnesota, northeast Nebraska, central South Dakota, east central South Dakota, south central South Dakota.

service forecast for Sea Land. Today, sunny. Highs in the mid-80s. This wind's around 5 miles an hour. Tonight, mostly clear. Seasonal lows in the mid-60s. This wind's around 5 miles an hour. Monday, sunny with highs in the upper 80s. Southeast winds 5 to 10 miles an hour. Monday night, partly cloudy. Humid low blows in the mid-60s. Southeast winds 5 to 10 miles an hour. Tuesday, mostly sunny. Humid with highs in the upper 80s. South winds 5 to 10 miles an hour. Tuesday night, partly cloudy in the evening. The moisture is coming with its first hours and some storms after midnight. Lows in the upper 60s. Chance of rain 40%. Wednesday, mostly cloudy in the morning, then becoming partly sunny. Chance of showers and thunderstorms. Highs in the upper 80s. Chance of rain 40%. Wednesday night, partly cloudy with a chance of showers and thunderstorms in the evening, then mostly cloudy after midnight. Lows in the mid-60s. Chance of rain 40%. Thursday, mostly cloudy in the morning, then becoming mostly sunny. Highs in the lower 80s. Thursday night, partly cloudy. Lows in the lower 60s. Friday, mostly sunny. Highs in the mid-80s. Friday night, mostly clear. Lows in the mid-60s. Saturday, sunny. Highs in the upper 80s. At 8 a.m. in Sioux City, the temperature was 68 and the dew point 63. The relative humidity was 84%. Wind was calm. The pressure was 30.05 inches and steady. Elsewhere in northwest Iowa, Morris was sunny and 68. Sheldon was sunny and 68. Cherokee was sunny and 68. Spencer was sunny and 68. Storm Lake was mostly sunny and 68. Other conditions across the northern plains, farther east in Iowa, temperatures were between 70 and 71 degrees. At Waterloo, it was mostly sunny. At Des Moines, it was partly sunny. At Cedar Rapids, it was cloudy. In eastern Nebraska, temperatures were between 71 and 73 degrees. At Lincoln, fog was reported.

mostly sunny at Omaha and North Fork. In eastern South Dakota, skies ranged from sunny to mostly sunny, and temperatures were between 71 and 75 degrees. And in southern Minnesota, temperatures were between 67 and 69 degrees. It was sunny at Worthington, Marshall, and Mankato. At Rochester, it was mostly sunny. At Minneapolis, it was partly sunny. Once again, at 8 a.m. Sioux City had a temperature of 68. The Sioux City, Iowa climate summary for yesterday, July 4, 2026. Yesterday's high temperature was 86 degrees. The normal high is 85. Yesterday's low temperature was 71 degrees. The normal low is 63. No precipitation fell yesterday, which leaves the monthly total at 1.79 inches. This is 1.31 inches above the normal amount of 0.48 inches for July. The total precipitation for the year still stands at 12.09 inches, which is 3.07 inches below normal. There were no heating degree days yesterday, which is normal. The yearly total since July 1st is zero, which is normal. There were 14 cooling degree days yesterday, which is 5 above normal. The yearly total since January 1st is 404, which is 108 above normal. The normal high temperature for today is 85 degrees, and the normal low is 63. The record high for today is 108, which occurred in 1936, and the record low is 47, which occurred in 1972. Sunrise today is at 5:55 a.m. and sunset is at 9:05 p.m. The current time is 8:36 a.m. Central Daylight Time. Operating on a frequency of 162.475 MHz, this is NOAA Weather Radio Station WXL62, broadcasting from a transmitter near Lawton, Iowa. Our program originates from the National Weather Service in Sioux Falls and serves Sioux City and the surrounding Siouxland area. This hazardous weather outlook is for northwest Iowa, west central Iowa, southwest Minnesota, northeast Nebraska, central South Dakota, east central South Dakota, south central South Dakota, and southeast South Dakota. For today and tonight, patchy fog is possible through 9 a.m., especially in areas that received rainfall yesterday. Locally dense fog cannot be ruled out. For Monday through Saturday, strong to severe thunderstorms may return to parts of the area late Tuesday into Tuesday night. Details remain uncertain at this time, so be sure to keep up to date with the latest forecast. Spotter activation is not expected at this time. Your National Weather Service forecast for Siouxland. Today, sunny. Highs in the mid-80s. East winds around 5 miles an hour. Tonight, mostly clear. Cumulative lows in the mid-60s. East winds around 5 miles an hour. Monday, sunny with highs in the upper 80s. Southeast winds 5 to 10 miles an hour. Monday night, partly cloudy. Cumulative lows in the mid-60s. Southeast winds 5 to 10 miles an hour. Tuesday, mostly sunny. Cumulative highs in the upper 80s. South winds 5 to 10 miles an hour. Tuesday night, partly cloudy in the evening, then mostly cloudy with a chance of showers and thunderstorms after midnight. Lows in the upper 60s. Chance of rain 40%. Wednesday, mostly cloudy in the morning, then becoming partly sunny. A chance of showers and thunderstorms. Highs in the upper 80s. Chance of rain 40%. Wednesday night, partly cloudy with a chance of showers and thunderstorms in the evening, then mostly cloudy after midnight. Lows in the mid-60s. Chance of rain 40%. Thursday, mostly cloudy in the morning, then becoming mostly sunny. Highs in the lower 80s. Thursday night, partly cloudy. Lows in the lower 60s. Friday, mostly sunny. Highs in the mid-80s. Friday night, mostly clear. Lows in the mid-60s. Saturday, sunny. Highs in the upper 80s. At 8 a.m., in Sioux City, the temperature was 68 and the dew point 63. The relative humidity was 84%. Wind was calm. The pressure was 30.05.

inches and steady. Elsewhere in northwest Iowa, Morris was sunny and 68. Sheldon was sunny and 68. Cherokee was sunny and 68. Spencer was sunny and 68. Storm Lake was mostly sunny and 68. Other conditions across the northern plains, farther east in Iowa, temperatures were between 70 and 71 degrees. At Waterloo, it was mostly sunny. At Des Moines, it was partly sunny. At Cedar Rapids, it was cloudy. In eastern Nebraska, temperatures were between 71 and 73 degrees. At Lincoln, fog was reported. It was mostly sunny at Omaha and Norfolk. In eastern South Dakota, skies ranged from sunny to mostly sunny, and temperatures were between 71 and 75 degrees. And in southern Minnesota, temperatures were between 67 and 69 degrees. It was sunny at Worthington, Marshall, and Mankato. At Rochester, it was mostly sunny. At Minneapolis, it was partly sunny. Once again, at 8 a.m., Sioux City had a temperature of 68. The Sioux City, Iowa climate summary for yesterday, July 4, 2026. Yesterday's high temperature was 86 degrees. The normal high is 85. Yesterday's low temperature was 71 degrees. The normal low is 63. No precipitation fell yesterday, which leaves the monthly total at 1.79 inches. This is 1.31 inches above the normal amount of 0.48 inches for July. The total precipitation for the year still stands at 12.09 inches, which is 3.07 inches below normal. There were no heating degree days yesterday, which is normal. The yearly total since July 1st is zero, which is normal. There were 14 cooling degree days yesterday, which is 5 above normal. The yearly total since January 1st is 404, which is 108 above normal. The normal high temperature for today is 85 degrees, and the normal low is 63. The record high for today is 108, which occurred in 1936, and the record low is 47, which occurred in 1972. Sunrise today is at 5:55 a.m. and sunset is at 9:05 p.m. The current time is 8:42 a.m. Central Daylight Time. Operating on a frequency of 162.475 MHz, this is NOAA Weather Radio Station WXL62, broadcasting from a transmitter near Lawton, Iowa. Our program originates from the National Weather Service in Sioux Falls and serves Sioux City and the surrounding Siouxland area. This hazardous weather outlook is for northwest Iowa, west central Iowa, southwest Minnesota, northeast Nebraska, central South Dakota, east central South Dakota, south central South Dakota, and southeast South Dakota. For today and tonight, patchy fog is possible through 9 a.m., especially in areas that received rainfall yesterday. Locally dense fog cannot be ruled out. For Monday through Saturday, strong to severe thunderstorms may return to parts of the area late Tuesday into Tuesday night. Details remain uncertain at this time, so be sure to keep up to date with the latest forecast. Spotter activation is not expected at this time. Your National Weather Service forecast for Siouxland. Today, sunny. Highs in the mid-80s. East winds around 5 miles an hour. Tonight, mostly clear. Humid with lows in the mid-60s. East winds around 5 miles an hour. Monday, sunny with highs in the upper 80s. Southeast winds 5 to 10 miles an hour. Monday night, partly cloudy. Humid with lows in the mid-60s. Southeast winds 5 to 10 miles an hour. Tuesday, mostly sunny. Humid with highs in the upper 80s. South winds 5 to 10 miles an hour. Tuesday night, partly cloudy in the evening, then mostly cloudy with a chance of showers and thunderstorms after midnight. Lows in the upper 60s. Chance of rain 40%. Wednesday, mostly cloudy in the morning, then becoming partly sunny. A chance of showers and thunderstorms. Highs in the upper 80s. Chance of rain 40%. Wednesday night, partly cloudy with a chance of showers and thunderstorms in the evening, then mostly cloudy after midnight. Lows in the mid-60s.

50s. Chance of rain 40%. Thursday, mostly cloudy in the morning, then becoming mostly sunny. Highs in the lower 80s. Thursday night, partly cloudy. Lows in the lower 60s. Friday, mostly sunny. Highs in the mid 80s. Friday night, mostly clear. Lows in the mid 60s. Saturday, sunny. Highs in the upper 80s. At 8 a.m., in Sioux City, the temperature was 68 and the dew point 63. The relative humidity was 84%. Wind was calm. The pressure was 30.05 inches and steady. Elsewhere in northwest Iowa, Morris was sunny and 68. Sheldon was sunny and 68. Cherokee was sunny and 68. Spencer was sunny and 68. Storm Lake was mostly sunny and 68. Other conditions across the northern plains, farther east in Iowa, temperatures were between 70 and 71 degrees. At Waterloo, it was mostly sunny. At Des Moines, it was partly sunny. At Cedar Rapids, it was cloudy. In eastern Nebraska, temperatures were between 71 and 73 degrees. At Lincoln, fog was reported. It was mostly sunny at Omaha and Norfolk. In eastern South Dakota, skies ranged from sunny to mostly sunny, and temperatures were between 71 and 75 degrees. And in southern Minnesota, temperatures were between 67 and 69 degrees. It was sunny at Worthington, Marshall, and Mankato. At Rochester, it was mostly sunny. At Minneapolis, it was partly sunny. Once again, at 8 a.m., Sioux City had a temperature of 68. The Sioux City, Iowa climate summary for yesterday, July 4, 2026. Yesterday's high temperature was 86 degrees. The normal high is 85. Yesterday's low temperature was 71 degrees. The normal low is 63. No precipitation fell yesterday, which leaves the monthly total at 1.79 inches. This is 1.31 inches above the normal amount of 0.48 inches for July. The total precipitation for the year still stands at 12.09 inches, which is 3.07 inches below normal. There were no heating degree days yesterday, which is normal. The yearly total since July 1st is zero, which is normal. There were 14 cooling degree days yesterday, which is 5 above normal. The yearly total since January 1st is 404, which is 108 above normal. The normal high temperature for today is 85 degrees, and the normal low is 63. The record high for today is 108, which occurred in 1936, and the record low is 47, which occurred in 1972. Sunrise today is at 5:55 a.m. and sunset is at 9:05 p.m. The current time is 8:48 a.m. Central Daylight Time. Operating on a frequency of 162.475 MHz, this is NOAA Weather Radio Station WXL62, broadcasting from a transmitter near Lawton, Iowa. Our program originates from the National Weather Service in Sioux Falls and serves Sioux City and the surrounding Siouxland area. This hazardous weather outlook is for northwest Iowa, west central Iowa, southwest Minnesota, northeast Nebraska, central South Dakota, east central South Dakota, south central South Dakota, and southeast South Dakota. For today and tonight, patchy fog is possible through 9 a.m., especially in areas that received rainfall yesterday. Locally dense fog cannot be ruled out. For Monday through Saturday, strong to severe thunderstorms may return to parts of the area late Tuesday into Tuesday night. Details remain uncertain at this time, so be sure to keep up to date with the latest forecast. Spotter activation is not expected at this time. Your National Weather Service forecast for Siouxland. Today, sunny. Highs in the mid-80s. East winds around 5 miles an hour. Tonight, mostly clear. Humid with lows in the mid-60s. East winds around 5 miles an hour. Monday, sunny with highs in the upper 80s. Southeast winds 5 to 10 miles an hour. Monday night, partly cloudy. Humid with lows in the mid-60s. Southeast winds 5 to 10.

miles an hour. Tuesday, mostly sunny. Humid with highs in the upper 80s. South winds 5 to 10 miles an hour. Tuesday night, partly cloudy in the evening, then mostly cloudy with a chance of showers and thunderstorms after midnight. Lows in the upper 60s. Chance of rain 40%. Wednesday, mostly cloudy in the morning, then becoming partly sunny. A chance of showers and thunderstorms. Highs in the upper 80s. Chance of rain 40%. Wednesday night, partly cloudy with a chance of showers and thunderstorms in the evening, then mostly cloudy after midnight. Lows in the mid-60s. Chance of rain 40%. Thursday, mostly cloudy in the morning, then becoming mostly sunny. Highs in the lower 80s. Thursday night, partly cloudy. Lows in the lower 60s. Friday, mostly sunny. Highs in the mid-80s. Friday night, mostly clear. Lows in the mid-60s. Saturday, sunny. Highs in the upper 80s. At 8 a.m., in Sioux City, the temperature was 68 and the dew point 63. The relative humidity was 84%. Wind was calm. The pressure was 30.05 inches and steady. Elsewhere in northwest Iowa, Morris was sunny and 68. Sheldon was sunny and 68. Cherokee was sunny and 68. Spencer was sunny and 68. Storm Lake was mostly sunny and 68. Other conditions across the northern plains, farther east in Iowa, temperatures were between 70 and 71 degrees. At Waterloo, it was mostly sunny. At Des Moines, it was partly sunny. At Cedar Rapids, it was cloudy. In eastern Nebraska, temperatures were between 71 and 73 degrees. At Lincoln, fog was reported. It was mostly sunny at Omaha and Norfolk. In eastern South Dakota, skies ranged from sunny to mostly sunny, and temperatures were between 71 and 75 degrees. And in southern Minnesota, temperatures were between 67 and 69 degrees. It was sunny at Worthington, Marshall, and Mankato. At Rochester, it was mostly sunny. At Minneapolis, it was partly sunny. Once again, at 8 a.m., Sioux City had a temperature of 68. The Sioux City, Iowa climate summary for yesterday, July 4, 2026. Yesterday's high temperature was 86 degrees. The normal high is 85. Yesterday's low temperature was 71 degrees. The normal low is 63. No precipitation fell yesterday, which leaves the monthly total at 1.79 inches. This is 1.31 inches above the normal amount of 0.48 inches for July. The total precipitation for the year still stands at 12.09 inches, which is 3.07 inches below normal. There were no heating degree days yesterday, which is normal. The yearly total since July 1st is zero, which is normal. There were 14 cooling degree days yesterday, which is 5 above normal. The yearly total since January 1st is 404, which is 108 above normal. The normal high temperature for today is 85 degrees, and the normal low is 63. The record high for today is 108, which occurred in 1936, and the record low is 47, which occurred in 1972. Sunrise today is at 5:55 a.m. and sunset is at 9:05 p.m. The current time is 8:53 a.m. Central Daylight Time. Operating on a frequency of 162.475 megahertz, this is NOAA Weather Radio Station WXL62, broadcasting from a transmitter near Lawton, Iowa. Our program originates from the National Weather Service in Sioux Falls and serves Sioux City and the surrounding Siouxland area. This hazardous weather outlook is for northwest Iowa, west central Iowa, southwest Minnesota, northeast Nebraska, central South Dakota, east central South Dakota, south central South Dakota, and southeast South Dakota. For today and tonight, patchy fog is possible through 9 a.m., especially in areas that received rainfall yesterday. Locally dense fog cannot be ruled out. For Monday through Saturday, strong to severe thunderstorms may return to parts of the area late Tuesday into Tuesday night,

Details remain uncertain at this time, so be sure to keep up to date with the latest forecast. Spotter activation is not expected at this time. Your National Weather Service forecast for Siouxland. Today, sunny. Highs in the mid-80s. East winds around 5 miles an hour. Tonight, mostly clear. Humid with lows in the mid-60s. East winds around 5 miles an hour. Monday, sunny with highs in the upper 80s. Southeast winds 5 to 10 miles an hour. Monday night, partly cloudy. Humid with lows in the mid-60s. Southeast winds 5 to 10 miles an hour. Tuesday, mostly sunny. Humid with highs in the upper 80s. South winds 5 to 10 miles an hour. Tuesday night, partly cloudy in the evening, then mostly cloudy with a chance of showers and thunderstorms after midnight. Lows in the upper 60s. Chance of rain 40%. Wednesday, mostly cloudy in the morning, then becoming partly sunny. A chance of showers and thunderstorms. Highs in the upper 80s. Chance of rain 40%. Wednesday night, partly cloudy with a chance of showers and thunderstorms in the evening, then mostly cloudy after midnight. Lows in the mid-60s. Chance of rain 40%. Thursday, mostly cloudy in the morning, then becoming mostly sunny. Highs in the lower 80s. Thursday night, partly cloudy. Lows in the lower 60s. Friday, mostly sunny. Highs in the mid-80s. Friday night, mostly clear. Lows in the mid-60s. Saturday, sunny. Highs in the upper 80s. Your National Weather Service forecast for Siouxland. Rest of today, sunny. Highs in the mid-80s. Northeast winds around 5 miles an hour. Tonight, mostly clear. Humid with lows in the mid-60s. East winds around 5 miles an hour. Monday, sunny with highs in the upper 80s. Southeast winds 5 to 10 miles an hour. Monday night, partly cloudy. Humid with lows in the mid-60s. Southeast winds 5 to 10 miles an hour. Tuesday, mostly sunny. Humid with highs in the upper 80s. South winds 5 to 10 miles an hour. Tuesday night, partly cloudy in the evening, then mostly cloudy with a chance of showers and thunderstorms after midnight. Lows in the upper 60s. Chance of rain 40%. Wednesday, mostly cloudy in the morning, then becoming partly sunny. A chance of showers and thunderstorms. Highs in the upper 80s. Chance of rain 40%. Wednesday night, partly cloudy with a chance of showers and thunderstorms in the evening, then mostly cloudy after midnight. Lows in the mid-60s. Chance of rain 40%. Thursday, mostly cloudy in the morning, then becoming mostly sunny. Highs in the lower 80s. Thursday night, partly cloudy. Lows in the lower 60s. Friday, mostly sunny. Highs in the mid-80s. Friday night, mostly clear. Lows in the mid-60s. Saturday, sunny. Highs in the upper 80s. At 8 a.m., in Sioux City, the temperature was 68 and the dew point 63. The relative humidity was 84%. Wind was calm. The pressure was 30.05 inches and steady. Elsewhere in northwest Iowa, Morris was sunny and 68. Sheldon was sunny and 68. Cherokee was sunny and 68. Spencer was sunny and 68. Storm Lake was mostly sunny and 68. Other conditions across the northern plains, farther east in Iowa, temperatures were between 70 and 71 degrees. At Waterloo, it was mostly sunny. At Des Moines, it was partly sunny. At Cedar Rapids, it was cloudy. In eastern Nebraska, temperatures were between 71 and 73 degrees. At Lincoln, fog was reported. It was mostly sunny at Omaha and North Fork. In eastern South Dakota, skies ranged from sunny to mostly sunny, and temperatures were between 71 and 75 degrees. And in southern Minnesota, temperatures were between 67 and 69 degrees.
it was sunny at Worthington, Marshall, and Mankato. At Rochester, it was mostly sunny. At Minneapolis, it was partly sunny. Once again, at 8 a.m. Sioux City had a temperature of 68. The current time is 9 a.m. Central Daylight Time. Operating on a frequency of 162.475 MHz, this is NOAA Weather Radio Station WXL62, broadcasting from a transmitter near Lawton, Iowa. Our program originates from the National Weather Service in Sioux Falls and serves Sioux City and the surrounding Siouxland area. This hazardous weather outlook is for northwest Iowa, west central Iowa, southwest Minnesota, northeast Nebraska, central South Dakota, east central South Dakota, south central South Dakota, and southeast South Dakota. For today and tonight, patchy fog is possible through 9 a.m., especially in areas that received rainfall yesterday. Locally dense fog cannot be ruled out. For Monday through Saturday, strong to severe thunderstorms may return to parts of the area late Tuesday into Tuesday night. Details remain uncertain at this time, so be sure to keep up to date with the latest forecast. Spotter activation is not expected at this time. Your National Weather Service forecast for Siouxland. Rest of today, sunny. Highs in the mid-80s. Northeast winds around 5 miles an hour. Tonight, mostly clear. Humid with lows in the mid-60s. East winds around 5 miles an hour. Monday, sunny with highs in the upper 80s. Southeast winds 5 to 10 miles an hour. Monday night, partly cloudy. Humid with lows in the mid-60s. Southeast winds 5 to 10 miles an hour. Tuesday, mostly sunny. Humid with highs in the upper 80s. South winds 5 to 10 miles an hour. Tuesday night, partly cloudy in the evening, then mostly cloudy with a chance of showers and thunderstorms after midnight. Lows in the upper 60s. Chance of rain 40%. Wednesday, mostly cloudy in the morning, then becoming partly sunny. A chance of showers and thunderstorms. Highs in the upper 80s. Chance of rain 40%. Wednesday night, partly cloudy with a chance of showers and thunderstorms in the evening, then mostly cloudy after midnight. Lows in the mid-60s. Chance of rain 40%. Thursday, mostly cloudy in the morning, then becoming mostly sunny. Highs in the lower 80s. Thursday night, partly cloudy. Lows in the lower 60s. Friday, mostly sunny. Highs in the mid-80s. Friday night, mostly clear. Lows in the mid-60s. Saturday, sunny. Highs in the upper 80s. At 9 a.m., in Sioux City, the temperature was 72 and the dew point 62. The relative humidity was 71%. Wind was calm. The pressure was 30.05 inches and steady. Elsewhere in northwest Iowa, Morris was sunny and 72. Cherokee was sunny and 72. Spencer was sunny and 72. Other conditions across the northern plains, farther east in Iowa, skies ranged from partly sunny to cloudy, and temperatures were between 72 and 75 degrees. In eastern Nebraska, temperatures were between 74 and 77 degrees. At Lincoln, haze was reported. At Norfolk, it was sunny. At Omaha, it was mostly sunny. In eastern South Dakota, skies ranged from sunny to mostly sunny, and temperatures were between 75 and 78 degrees. And in southern Minnesota, temperatures were between 69 and 73 degrees. It was sunny at Worthington, Marshall, and Mankato. At Rochester, it was mostly sunny. At Minneapolis, it was partly sunny. Once again, at 9 a.m., Sioux City had a temperature of 72. The current time is 9.04 a.m. Central Daylight Time. Operating on a frequency of 162.475 MHz, this is NOAA Weather Radio Station WXL62, broadcasting from a transmitter near Lawton, Iowa. 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
This hazardous weather outlook is for northwest Iowa, west central Iowa, southwest

Minnesota, Northeast Nebraska, Central South Dakota, East Central South Dakota, South Central South Dakota, and Southeast South Dakota. For today and tonight, patchy fog is possible through 9 a.m., especially in areas that received rainfall yesterday. Locally dense fog cannot be ruled out. For Monday through Saturday, strong to severe thunderstorms may return to parts of the area late Tuesday into Tuesday night. Details remain uncertain at this time, so be sure to keep up to date with the latest forecast. Spotter activation is not expected at this time. Your National Weather Service forecast for Siouxland. Rest of today, sunny. Highs in the mid-80s. Northeast winds around 5 miles an hour. Tonight, mostly clear. Humid with lows in the mid-60s. East winds around 5 miles an hour. Monday, sunny with highs in the upper 80s. Southeast winds 5 to 10 miles an hour. Monday night, partly cloudy. Humid with lows in the mid-60s. Southeast winds 5 to 10 miles an hour. Tuesday, mostly sunny. Humid with highs in the upper 80s. South winds 5 to 10 miles an hour. Tuesday night, partly cloudy in the evening, then mostly cloudy with a chance of showers and thunderstorms after midnight. Lows in the upper 60s. Chance of rain 40%. Wednesday, mostly cloudy in the morning, then becoming partly sunny. A chance of showers and thunderstorms. Highs in the upper 80s. Chance of rain 40%. Wednesday night, partly cloudy with a chance of showers and thunderstorms in the evening, then mostly cloudy after midnight. Lows in the mid-60s. Chance of rain 40%. Thursday, mostly cloudy in the morning, then becoming mostly sunny. Highs in the lower 80s. Thursday night, partly cloudy. Lows in the lower 60s. Friday, mostly sunny. Highs in the mid-80s. Friday night, mostly clear. Lows in the mid-60s. Saturday, sunny. Highs in the upper 80s. At 9 a.m., in Sioux City, the temperature was 72, and the dew point 62. The relative humidity was 71%. Wind was calm. The pressure was 30.05 inches and steady. Elsewhere in northwest Iowa, Morris was sunny and 72. Cherokee was sunny and 72. Spencer was sunny and 72. Other conditions across the northern plains, farther east in Iowa, skies ranged from partly sunny to cloudy, and temperatures were between 72 and 75 degrees. In eastern Nebraska, temperatures were between 74 and 77 degrees. At Lincoln, haze was reported. At Norfolk, it was sunny. At Omaha, it was mostly sunny. In eastern South Dakota, skies ranged from sunny to mostly sunny, and temperatures were between 75 and 78 degrees. And in southern Minnesota, temperatures were between 69 and 73 degrees. It was sunny at Worthington, Marshall, and Mankato. At Rochester, it was mostly sunny. At Minneapolis, it was partly sunny. Once again, at 9 a.m., Sioux City had a temperature of 72. The current time is 9:08 a.m. Central Daylight Time. Operating on a frequency of 162.475 MHz, this is NOAA Weather Radio Station WXL62, broadcasting from a transmitter near Lawton, Iowa. Our program originates from the National Weather Service in Sioux Falls and serves Sioux City and the surrounding Siouxland area. This hazardous weather outlook is for northwest Iowa, west central Iowa, southwest Minnesota, northeast Nebraska, central South Dakota, east central South Dakota, south central South Dakota, and southeast South Dakota. For today and tonight, patchy fog is possible through 9 a.m., especially in areas that received rainfall yesterday. Locally dense fog cannot be ruled out. For Monday through Saturday, strong to severe thunderstorms may return to parts of the area late Tuesday into Tuesday night. Details remain uncertain at this time, so be sure to keep up to date with the latest forecast. Spotter activation is not expected at this time. Your National Weather Service forecast for Siouxland. Rest of today, sunny.
highs in the mid-80s. Northeast winds around 5 miles an hour. Tonight, mostly clear. Humid with lows in the mid-60s. East winds around 5 miles an hour. Monday, sunny with highs in the upper 80s. Southeast winds 5 to 10 miles an hour. Monday night, partly cloudy. Humid with lows in the mid-60s. Southeast winds 5 to 10 miles an hour. Tuesday, mostly sunny. Humid with highs in the upper 80s. South winds 5 to 10 miles an hour. Tuesday night, partly cloudy in the evening, then mostly cloudy with a chance of showers and thunderstorms after midnight. Lows in the upper 60s. Chance of rain 40%. Wednesday, mostly cloudy in the morning, then becoming partly sunny. A chance of showers and thunderstorms. Highs in the upper 80s. Chance of rain 40%. Wednesday night, partly cloudy with a chance of showers and thunderstorms in the evening, then mostly cloudy after midnight. Lows in the mid-60s. Chance of rain 40%. Thursday, mostly cloudy in the morning, then becoming mostly sunny. Highs in the lower 80s. Thursday night, partly cloudy. Lows in the lower 60s. Friday, mostly sunny. Highs in the mid-80s. Friday night, mostly clear. Lows in the mid-60s. Saturday, sunny. Highs in the upper 80s. At 9 a.m., in Sioux City, the temperature was 72, and the dew point 62. The relative humidity was 71%. Wind was calm. The pressure was 30.05 inches and steady. Elsewhere in northwest Iowa, Morris was sunny and 72. Sheldon was sunny and 72. Cherokee was sunny and 72. Spencer was sunny and 72. Storm Lake was sunny and 72. Other conditions across the northern plains, farther east in Iowa, skies ranged from partly sunny to cloudy, and temperatures were between 72 and 75 degrees. In eastern Nebraska, temperatures were between 74 and 77 degrees. At Lincoln, haze was reported. At Norfolk, it was sunny. At Omaha, it was mostly sunny. In eastern South Dakota, skies ranged from sunny to mostly sunny, and temperatures were between 75 and 78 degrees. And in southern Minnesota, skies ranged from sunny to mostly sunny, and temperatures were between 70 and 73 degrees. Once again, at 9 a.m. Sioux City had a temperature of 72. The current time is 9:12 a.m. Central Daylight Time. Operating on a frequency of 162.475 MHz, this is NOAA Weather Radio Station WXL62, broadcasting from a transmitter near Lawton, Iowa. Our program originates from the National Weather Service in Sioux Falls and serves Sioux City and the surrounding Siouxland area. This hazardous weather outlook is for northwest Iowa, west central Iowa, southwest Minnesota, northeast Nebraska, central South Dakota, east central South Dakota, south central South Dakota, and southeast South Dakota. For today and tonight, patchy fog is possible through 9 a.m., especially in areas that received rainfall yesterday. Locally dense fog cannot be ruled out. For Monday through Saturday, strong to severe thunderstorms may return to parts of the area late Tuesday into Tuesday night. Details remain uncertain at this time, so be sure to keep up to date with the latest forecast. Spotter activation is not expected at this time. Your National Weather Service forecast for Siouxland. Rest of today, sunny. Highs in the mid-80s. Northeast winds around 5 miles an hour. Tonight, mostly clear. Humid with lows in the mid-60s. East winds around 5 miles an hour. Monday, sunny with highs in the upper 80s. Southeast winds 5 to 10 miles an hour. Monday night, partly cloudy. Humid with lows in the mid-60s. Southeast winds 5 to 10 miles an hour. Tuesday, mostly sunny. Humid with highs in the upper 80s. South winds 5 to 10 miles an hour. Tuesday night, partly cloudy in the evening, then mostly cloudy with a chance of showers and thunderstorms after midnight. Lows

in the upper 60s. Chance of rain 40%. Wednesday, mostly cloudy in the morning, then becoming partly sunny. A chance of showers and thunderstorms. Highs in the upper 80s. Chance of rain 40%. Wednesday night, partly cloudy with a chance of showers and thunderstorms in the evening, then mostly cloudy after midnight. Lows in the mid-60s. Chance of rain 40%. Thursday, mostly cloudy in the morning, then becoming mostly sunny. Highs in the lower 80s. Thursday night, partly cloudy. Lows in the lower 60s. Friday, mostly sunny. Highs in the mid-80s. Friday night, mostly clear. Lows in the mid-60s. Saturday, sunny. Highs in the upper 80s. At 9 a.m., in Sioux City, the temperature was 72, and the dew point 62. The relative humidity was 71%. Wind was calm. The pressure was 30.05 inches and steady. Elsewhere in northwest Iowa, Morris was sunny and 72. Sheldon was sunny and 72. Cherokee was sunny and 72. Spencer was sunny and 72. Storm Lake was sunny and 72. Other conditions across the northern plains, farther east in Iowa, skies ranged from partly sunny to cloudy, and temperatures were between 72 and 75 degrees. In eastern Nebraska, temperatures were between 74 and 77 degrees. At Lincoln, haze was reported. At Norfolk, it was sunny. At Omaha, it was mostly sunny. In eastern South Dakota, skies ranged from sunny to mostly sunny, and temperatures were between 75 and 78 degrees. And in southern Minnesota, skies ranged from sunny to mostly sunny, and temperatures were between 70 and 73 degrees. Once again, at 9 a.m. Sioux City had a temperature of 72. The current time is 9:17 a.m. Central Daylight Time. Operating on a frequency of 162.475 MHz, this is NOAA Weather Radio Station WXL62, broadcasting from a transmitter near Lawton, Iowa. Our program originates from the National Weather Service in Sioux Falls and serves Sioux City and the surrounding Siouxland area. This hazardous weather outlook is for northwest Iowa, west central Iowa, southwest Minnesota, northeast Nebraska, central South Dakota, east central South Dakota, south central South Dakota, and southeast South Dakota. For today and tonight, patchy fog is possible through 9 a.m., especially in areas that received rainfall yesterday. Locally dense fog cannot be ruled out. For Monday through Saturday, strong to severe thunderstorms may return to parts of the area late Tuesday into Tuesday night. Details remain uncertain at this time, so be sure to keep up to date with the latest forecast. Spotter activation is not expected at this time. Your National Weather Service forecast for Siouxland. Rest of today, sunny. Highs in the mid-80s. Northeast winds around 5 miles an hour. Tonight, mostly clear. Humid with lows in the mid-60s. East winds around 5 miles an hour. Monday, sunny with highs in the upper 80s. Southeast winds 5 to 10 miles an hour. Monday night, partly cloudy. Humid with lows in the mid-60s. Southeast winds 5 to 10 miles an hour. Tuesday, mostly sunny. Humid with highs in the upper 80s. South winds 5 to 10 miles an hour. Tuesday night, partly cloudy in the evening, then mostly cloudy with a chance of showers and thunderstorms after midnight. Lows in the upper 60s. Chance of rain 40%. Wednesday, mostly cloudy in the morning, then becoming partly sunny. A chance of showers and thunderstorms. Highs in the upper 80s. Chance of rain 40%. Wednesday night, partly cloudy with a chance of showers and thunderstorms in the evening, then mostly cloudy after midnight. Lows in the mid-60s. Chance of rain 40%. Thursday, mostly cloudy in the morning, then becoming mostly sunny. Highs in the lower 80s. Thursday night, partly cloudy. Lows in the lower 60s. Friday, mostly sunny. Highs in the mid-80s.

Friday night, mostly clear. Lows in the mid-60s. Saturday, sunny. Highs in the upper 80s. At 9 a.m., in Sioux City, the temperature was 72 and the dew point 62. The relative humidity was 71%. Wind was calm. The pressure was 30.05 inches and steady. Elsewhere in northwest Iowa, Morris was sunny and 72. Sheldon was sunny and 72. Cherokee was sunny and 72. Spencer was sunny and 72. Storm Lake was sunny and 72. Other conditions across the northern plains, farther east in Iowa, skies ranged from partly sunny to cloudy, and temperatures were between 72 and 75 degrees. In eastern Nebraska, temperatures were between 74 and 77 degrees. At Lincoln, haze was reported. At Norfolk, it was sunny. At Omaha, it was mostly sunny. In eastern South Dakota, skies ranged from sunny to mostly sunny, and temperatures were between 75 and 78 degrees. And in southern Minnesota, skies ranged from sunny to mostly sunny, and temperatures were between 70 and 73 degrees. Once again, at 9 a.m. Sioux City had a temperature of 72. The current time is 9:21 a.m. Central Daylight Time. Operating on a frequency of 162.475 MHz, this is NOAA Weather Radio Station WXL62, broadcasting from a transmitter near Lawton, Iowa. Our program originates from the National Weather Service in Sioux Falls and serves Sioux City and the surrounding Siouxland area. This hazardous weather outlook is for northwest Iowa, west-central Iowa, southwest Minnesota, northeast Nebraska, central South Dakota, east-central South Dakota, south-central South Dakota, and southeast South Dakota. For today and tonight, patchy fog is possible through 9 a.m., especially in areas that received rainfall yesterday. Locally dense fog cannot be ruled out. For Monday through Saturday, strong to severe thunderstorms may return to parts of the area late Tuesday into Tuesday night. Details remain uncertain at this time, so be sure to keep up to date with the latest forecast. Spotter activation is not expected at this time. Your National Weather Service forecast for Siouxland. Rest of today, sunny. Highs in the mid-80s. Northeast winds around 5 miles an hour. Tonight, mostly clear. Humid with lows in the mid-60s. East winds around 5 miles an hour. Monday, sunny with highs in the upper 80s. Southeast winds 5 to 10 miles an hour. Monday night, partly cloudy. Humid with lows in the mid-60s. Southeast winds 5 to 10 miles an hour. Tuesday, mostly sunny. Humid with highs in the upper 80s. South winds 5 to 10 miles an hour. Tuesday night, partly cloudy in the evening, then mostly cloudy with a chance of showers and thunderstorms after midnight. Lows in the upper 60s. Chance of rain 40%. Wednesday, mostly cloudy in the morning, then becoming partly sunny. A chance of showers and thunderstorms. Highs in the upper 80s. Chance of rain 40%. Wednesday night, partly cloudy with a chance of showers and thunderstorms in the evening, then mostly cloudy after midnight. Lows in the mid-60s. Chance of rain 40%. Thursday, mostly cloudy in the morning, then becoming mostly sunny. Highs in the lower 80s. Thursday night, partly cloudy. Lows in the lower 60s. Friday, mostly sunny. Highs in the mid-80s. Friday night, mostly clear. Lows in the mid-60s. Saturday, sunny. Highs in the upper 80s. At 9 a.m., in Sioux City, the temperature was 72 and the dew point 62. The relative humidity was 71%. Wind was calm. The pressure was 30.05 inches and steady. Elsewhere in northwest Iowa, Morris was sunny and 72. Sheldon was sunny and 72. Cherokee was sunny and 72. Spencer was sunny and 72. Storm Lake was sunny and 72. Other conditions across the northern plains, farther east in Iowa,

5 a.m. Central Daylight Time. 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Our program originates from the National Weather Service in Sioux Falls and serves Sioux City and the surrounding Siouxland area. This hazardous weather outlook is for northwest Iowa, west central Iowa, southwest Minnesota, northeast Nebraska, central South Dakota, east central South Dakota, south central South Dakota, and southeast South Dakota. For today and tonight, patchy fog is possible through 9 a.m., especially in areas that received rainfall yesterday. Locally dense fog cannot be ruled out. For Monday through Saturday, strong to severe thunderstorms may return to parts of the area late Tuesday into Tuesday night. Details remain uncertain at this time, so be sure to keep up to date with the latest forecast. Spotter activation is not expected at this time. Your National Weather Service forecast for Siouxland. Rest of today, sunny. Highs in the mid-80s. Northeast winds around 5 miles an hour. Tonight, mostly clear. Humid with lows in the mid-60s. East winds around 5 miles an hour. Monday, sunny with highs in the upper 80s. Southeast winds 5 to 10 miles an hour. Monday night, partly cloudy. Humid with lows in the mid-60s. Southeast winds 5 to 10 miles an hour. Tuesday, mostly sunny. Humid with highs in the upper 80s. South winds 5 to 10 miles an hour. Tuesday night, partly cloudy in the evening, then mostly cloudy with a chance of showers and thunderstorms after midnight. Lows in the upper 60s. Chance of rain 40%. Wednesday, mostly cloudy in the morning, then becoming partly sunny. A chance of showers and thunderstorms. Highs in the upper 80s. Chance of rain 40%. Wednesday night, partly cloudy with a chance of showers and thunderstorms in the evening, then mostly cloudy after midnight. Lows in the mid-60s. Chance of rain 40%. Thursday, mostly cloudy in the morning, then becoming mostly sunny. Highs in the lower 80s. Thursday night, partly cloudy. Lows in the lower 60s. Friday, mostly sunny. Highs in the mid-80s. Friday night, mostly clear. Lows in the mid-60s. Saturday, sunny. Highs in the upper 80s. At 9 a.m., in Sioux City, the temperature was 72 and the dew point 62. The relative humidity was 71%. Wind was calm. The pressure was 30.05 inches and steady. Elsewhere in northwest Iowa, Morris was sunny and 72. Sheldon was sunny and 72. Cherokee was sunny and 72. Spencer was sunny and 72. Storm Lake was sunny and 72. Other conditions across the northern plains, farther east in Iowa, skies ranged from partly sunny to cloudy, and temperatures were between 72 and 75 degrees. In eastern Nebraska, temperatures were between 74 and 77 degrees. At Lincoln, haze was reported. At Norfolk, it was sunny. At Omaha, it was mostly sunny. In eastern South Dakota, skies ranged from sunny to mostly sunny, and temperatures were between 75 and 78 degrees. And in southern Minnesota, skies ranged from sunny to mostly sunny, and temperatures were between 70 and 73 degrees. Once again, at 9 a.m., Sioux City had a temperature of 72. The current time is 9:29 a.m. Central Daylight Time. Operating on a frequency of 162.475 MHz, this is NOAA Weather Radio Station WXL62, broadcasting from a transmitter near Lawton, Iowa. Our program originates from the National Weather Service in Sioux Falls and serves Sioux City and the surrounding Siouxland area. This hazardous weather outlook is for northwest Iowa, west central Iowa, southwest Minnesota, northeast Nebraska, central South Dakota, east central South Dakota, south central South Dakota, and southeast South Dakota. For today and tonight, patchy fog is possible through 9 a.m., especially in areas that received rainfall yesterday.

locally dense fog cannot be ruled out. For Monday through Saturday, strong to severe thunderstorms may return to parts of the area late Tuesday into Tuesday night. Details remain uncertain at this time, so be sure to keep up to date with the latest forecast. Spotter activation is not expected at this time. Your National Weather Service forecast for Siouxland. Rest of today, sunny. Highs in the mid-80s. Northeast winds around 5 miles an hour. Tonight, mostly clear. Humid with lows in the mid-60s. East winds around 5 miles an hour. Monday, sunny with highs in the upper 80s. Southeast winds 5 to 10 miles an hour. Monday night, partly cloudy. Humid with lows in the mid-60s. Southeast winds 5 to 10 miles an hour. Tuesday, mostly sunny. Humid with highs in the upper 80s. South winds 5 to 10 miles an hour. Tuesday night, partly cloudy in the evening, then mostly cloudy with a chance of showers and thunderstorms after midnight. Lows in the upper 60s. Chance of rain 40%. Wednesday, mostly cloudy in the morning, then becoming partly sunny. A chance of showers and thunderstorms. Highs in the upper 80s. Chance of rain 40%. Wednesday night, partly cloudy with a chance of showers and thunderstorms in the evening, then mostly cloudy after midnight. Lows in the mid-60s. Chance of rain 40%. Thursday, mostly cloudy in the morning, then becoming mostly sunny. Highs in the lower 80s. Thursday night, partly cloudy. Lows in the lower 60s. Friday, mostly sunny. Highs in the mid-80s. Friday night, mostly clear. Lows in the mid-60s. Saturday, sunny. Highs in the upper 80s. At 9 a.m., in Sioux City, the temperature was 72 and the dew point 62. The relative humidity was 71%. Wind was calm. The pressure was 30.05 inches and steady. Elsewhere in northwest Iowa, Morris was sunny and 72. Sheldon was sunny. The pressure was 30.05 inches and steady. Elsewhere in northwest Iowa, Morris was sunny and 72. Sheldon was sunny and 72. Cherokee was sunny and 72. Spencer was sunny and 72. Storm Lake was sunny and 72. Other conditions across the northern plains, farther east in Iowa, skies ranged from partly sunny to cloudy, and temperatures were between 72 and 75 degrees. In eastern Nebraska, temperatures were between 74 and 77 degrees. At Lincoln, haze was reported. At Norfolk, it was sunny. At Omaha, it was mostly sunny. In eastern South Dakota, skies ranged from sunny to mostly sunny, and temperatures were between 75 and 78 degrees. And in southern Minnesota, skies ranged from sunny to mostly sunny, and temperatures were between 70 and 73 degrees. Once again, at 9 a.m. Sioux City had a temperature of 72. The current time is 9:34 a.m. Central Daylight Time. Operating on a frequency of 162.475 MHz, this is NOAA Weather Radio Station WXL62, broadcasting from a transmitter near Lawton, Iowa. Our program originates from the National Weather Service in Sioux Falls and serves Sioux City and the surrounding Siouxland area. This hazardous weather outlook is for northwest Iowa, west central Iowa, southwest Minnesota, northeast Nebraska, central South Dakota, east central South Dakota, south central South Dakota, and southeast South Dakota. For today and tonight, patchy fog is possible through 9 a.m., especially in areas that received rainfall yesterday. Locally dense fog cannot be ruled out. For Monday through Saturday, strong to severe thunderstorms may return to parts of the area late Tuesday into Tuesday night. Details remain uncertain at this time, so be sure to keep up to date with the latest forecast. Spotter activation is not expected at this time. Your National Weather Service forecast for Siouxland. Rest of today, sunny. Highs in the mid-80s. Northeast winds around 5 miles an hour. Tonight, mostly clear.

humid with lows in the mid-60s. East winds around 5 miles an hour. Monday, sunny with highs in the upper 80s. Southeast winds 5 to 10 miles an hour. Monday night, partly cloudy. Humid with lows in the mid-60s. Southeast winds 5 to 10 miles an hour. Tuesday, mostly sunny. Humid with highs in the upper 80s. South winds 5 to 10 miles an hour. Tuesday night, partly cloudy in the evening, then mostly cloudy with a chance of showers and thunderstorms after midnight. Lows in the upper 60s. Chance of rain 40%. Wednesday, mostly cloudy in the morning, then becoming partly sunny. A chance of showers and thunderstorms. Highs in the upper 80s. Chance of rain 40%. Wednesday night, partly cloudy with a chance of showers and thunderstorms in the evening, then mostly cloudy after midnight. Lows in the mid-60s. Chance of rain 40%. Thursday, mostly cloudy in the morning, then becoming mostly sunny. Highs in the lower 80s. Thursday night, partly cloudy. Lows in the lower 60s. Friday, mostly sunny. Highs in the mid-80s. Friday night, mostly clear. Lows in the mid-60s. Saturday, sunny. Highs in the upper 80s. At 9 a.m., in Sioux City, the temperature was 72, and the dew point 62. The relative humidity was 71%. Wind was calm. The pressure was 30.05 inches and steady. Elsewhere in northwest Iowa, Morris was sunny and 72. Sheldon was sunny and 72. Cherokee was sunny and 72. Spencer was sunny and 72. Storm Lake was sunny and 72. Other conditions across the northern plains, farther east in Iowa, skies ranged from partly sunny to cloudy, and temperatures were between 72 and 75 degrees. In eastern Nebraska, temperatures were between 74 and 77 degrees. At Lincoln, haze was reported. At Norfolk, it was sunny. At Omaha, it was mostly sunny. In eastern South Dakota, skies ranged from sunny to mostly sunny, and temperatures were between 75 and 78 degrees. And in southern Minnesota, skies ranged from sunny to mostly sunny, and temperatures were between 70 and 73 degrees. Once again, at 9 a.m. Sioux City had a temperature of 72. The current time is 9:38 a.m. Central Daylight Time. Operating on a frequency of 162.475 MHz, this is NOAA Weather Radio Station WXL62, broadcasting from a transmitter near Lawton, Iowa. Our program originates from the National Weather Service in Sioux Falls and serves Sioux City and the surrounding Siouxland area. This hazardous weather outlook is for northwest Iowa, west central Iowa, southwest Minnesota, northeast Nebraska, central South Dakota, east central South Dakota, south central South Dakota, and southeast South Dakota. For today and tonight, patchy fog is possible through 9 a.m., especially in areas that received rainfall yesterday. Locally dense fog cannot be ruled out. For Monday through Saturday, strong to severe thunderstorms may return to parts of the area late Tuesday into Tuesday night. Details remain uncertain at this time, so be sure to keep up to date with the latest forecast. Spotter activation is not expected at this time. Your National Weather Service forecast for Siouxland. Rest of today, sunny. Highs in the mid-80s. Northeast winds around 5 miles an hour. Tonight, mostly clear. Humid with lows in the mid-60s. East winds around 5 miles an hour. Monday, sunny with highs in the upper 80s. Southeast winds 5 to 10 miles an hour. Monday night, partly cloudy. Humid with lows in the mid-60s. Southeast winds 5 to 10 miles an hour. Tuesday, mostly sunny. Humid with highs in the upper 80s. South winds 5 to 10 miles an hour. Tuesday night, partly cloudy in the evening, then mostly cloudy with a chance of showers and thunderstorms after midnight. Lows in the upper 60s. Chance of rain 40%. Wednesday, mostly cloudy in the morning, then becoming partly

be sunny. A chance of showers and thunderstorms. Highs in the upper 80s. Chance of rain 40%. Wednesday night, partly cloudy with a chance of showers and thunderstorms in the evening, then mostly cloudy after midnight. Lows in the mid-60s. Chance of rain 40%. Thursday, mostly cloudy in the morning, then becoming mostly sunny. Highs in the lower 80s. Thursday night, partly cloudy. Lows in the lower 60s. Friday, mostly sunny. Highs in the mid-80s. Friday night, mostly clear. Lows in the mid-60s. Saturday, sunny. Highs in the upper 80s. At 9 a.m., in Sioux City, the temperature was 72 and the dew point 62. The relative humidity was 71%. Wind was calm. The pressure was 30.05 inches and steady. Elsewhere in northwest Iowa, Morris was sunny and 72. Sheldon was sunny and 72. Cherokee was sunny and 72. Spencer was sunny and 72. Storm Lake was sunny and 72. Other conditions across the northern plains, farther east in Iowa, skies ranged from partly sunny to cloudy, and temperatures were between 72 and 75 degrees. In eastern Nebraska, temperatures were between 74 and 77 degrees. At Lincoln, haze was reported. At Norfolk, it was sunny. At Omaha, it was mostly sunny. In eastern South Dakota, skies ranged from sunny to mostly sunny, and temperatures were between 75 and 78 degrees. And in southern Minnesota, skies ranged from sunny to mostly sunny, and temperatures were between 70 and 73 degrees. Once again, at 9 a.m. Sioux City had a temperature of 72. The current time is 9:42 a.m. Central Daylight Time. Operating on a frequency of 162.475 MHz, this is NOAA Weather Radio Station WXL62, broadcasting from a transmitter near Lawton, Iowa. Our program originates from the National Weather Service in Sioux Falls and serves Sioux City and the surrounding Siouxland area. This hazardous weather outlook is for northwest Iowa, west central Iowa, southwest Minnesota, northeast Nebraska, central South Dakota, east central South Dakota, south central South Dakota, and southeast South Dakota. For today and tonight, patchy fog is possible through 9 a.m., especially in areas that received rainfall yesterday. Locally dense fog cannot be ruled out. For Monday through Saturday, strong to severe thunderstorms may return to parts of the area late Tuesday into Tuesday night. Details remain uncertain at this time, so be sure to keep up to date with the latest forecast. Spotter activation is not expected at this time. Your National Weather Service forecast for Siouxland. Rest of today, sunny. Highs in the mid-80s. Northeast winds around 5 miles an hour. Tonight, mostly clear. Humid with lows in the mid-60s. East winds around 5 miles an hour. Monday, sunny with highs in the upper 80s. Southeast winds 5 to 10 miles an hour. Monday night, partly cloudy. Humid with lows in the mid-60s. Southeast winds 5 to 10 miles an hour. Tuesday, mostly sunny. Humid with highs in the upper 80s. South winds 5 to 10 miles an hour. Tuesday night, partly cloudy in the evening, then mostly cloudy with a chance of showers and thunderstorms after midnight. Lows in the upper 60s. Chance of rain 40%. Wednesday, mostly cloudy in the morning, then becoming partly sunny. A chance of showers and thunderstorms. Highs in the upper 80s. Chance of rain 40%. Wednesday night, partly cloudy with a chance of showers and thunderstorms in the evening, then mostly cloudy after midnight. Lows in the mid-60s. Chance of rain 40%. Thursday, mostly cloudy in the morning, then becoming mostly sunny. Highs in the lower 80s. Thursday night, partly cloudy. Lows in the lower 60s. Friday, mostly sunny. Highs in the mid-80s. Friday night, mostly clear. Lows in the mid-60s. Saturday, sunny. Highs in

the upper 80s. At 9 a.m., in Sioux City, the temperature was 72 and the dew point 62. The relative humidity was 71%. Wind was calm. The pressure was 30.05 inches and steady. Elsewhere in northwest Iowa, Morris was sunny and 72. Sheldon was sunny and 72. Cherokee was sunny and 72. Spencer was sunny and 72. Storm Lake was sunny and 72. Other conditions across the northern plains, farther east in Iowa, skies ranged from partly sunny to cloudy, and temperatures were between 72 and 75 degrees. In eastern Nebraska, temperatures were between 74 and 77 degrees. At Lincoln, haze was reported. At Norfolk, it was sunny. At Omaha, it was mostly sunny. In eastern South Dakota, skies ranged from sunny to mostly sunny, and temperatures were between 75 and 78 degrees. And in southern Minnesota, skies ranged from sunny to mostly sunny, and temperatures were between 70 and 73 degrees. Once again, at 9 a.m. Sioux City had a temperature of 72. The current time is 9:46 a.m. Central Daylight Time. Operating on a frequency of 162.475 MHz, this is NOAA Weather Radio Station WXL62, broadcasting from a transmitter near Lawton, Iowa. Our program originates from the National Weather Service in Sioux Falls and serves Sioux City and the surrounding Siouxland area. This hazardous weather outlook is for northwest Iowa, west central Iowa, southwest Minnesota, northeast Nebraska, central South Dakota, east central South Dakota, south central South Dakota, and southeast South Dakota. For today and tonight, patchy fog is possible through 9 a.m., especially in areas that received rainfall yesterday. Locally dense fog cannot be ruled out. For Monday through Saturday, strong to severe thunderstorms may return to parts of the area late Tuesday into Tuesday night. Details remain uncertain at this time, so be sure to keep up to date with the latest forecast. Spotter activation is not expected at this time. Your National Weather Service forecast for Siouxland. Rest of today, sunny. Highs in the mid-80s. Northeast winds around 5 miles an hour. Tonight, mostly clear. Humid with lows in the mid-60s. East winds around 5 miles an hour. Monday, sunny with highs in the upper 80s. Southeast winds 5 to 10 miles an hour. Monday night, partly cloudy. Humid with lows in the mid-60s. Southeast winds 5 to 10 miles an hour. Tuesday, mostly sunny. Humid with highs in the upper 80s. South winds 5 to 10 miles an hour. Tuesday night, partly cloudy in the evening, then mostly cloudy with a chance of showers and thunderstorms after midnight. Lows in the upper 60s. Chance of rain 40%. Wednesday, mostly cloudy in the morning, then becoming partly sunny. A chance of showers and thunderstorms. Highs in the upper 80s. Chance of rain 40%. Wednesday night, partly cloudy with a chance of showers and thunderstorms in the evening, then mostly cloudy after midnight. Lows in the mid-60s. Chance of rain 40%. Thursday, mostly cloudy in the morning, then becoming mostly sunny. Highs in the lower 80s. Thursday night, partly cloudy. Lows in the lower 60s. Friday, mostly sunny. Highs in the mid-80s. Friday night, mostly clear. Lows in the mid-60s. Saturday, sunny. Highs in the upper 80s. At 9 a.m., in Sioux City, the temperature was 72 and the dew point 62. The relative humidity was 71%. Wind was calm. The pressure was 30.05 inches and steady. Elsewhere in northwest Iowa, Morris was sunny and 72. Sheldon was sunny and 72. Cherokee was sunny and 72. Spencer was sunny and 72. Storm Lake was sunny and 72. Other conditions across the northern plains, farther east in Iowa, skies ranged from partly sunny to cloudy, and temperatures were between 72 and 75 degrees. In eastern Nebraska,

into Tuesday night. Details remain uncertain at this time, so be sure to keep up to date with the latest forecast. Spotter activation is not expected at this time. Your National Weather Service forecast for Siouxland. Rest of today, sunny. Highs in the mid-80s. Northeast winds around 5 miles an hour. Tonight, mostly clear. Humid with lows in the mid-60s. East winds around 5 miles an hour. Monday, sunny with highs in the upper 80s. Southeast winds 5 to 10 miles an hour. Monday night, partly cloudy. Humid with lows in the mid-60s. Southeast winds 5 to 10 miles an hour. Tuesday, mostly sunny. Humid with highs in the upper 80s. South winds 5 to 10 miles an hour. Tuesday night, partly cloudy in the evening, then mostly cloudy with a chance of showers and thunderstorms after midnight. Lows in the upper 60s. Chance of rain 40%. Wednesday, mostly cloudy in the morning, then becoming partly sunny. A chance of showers and thunderstorms. Highs in the upper 80s. Chance of rain 40%. Wednesday night, partly cloudy with a chance of showers and thunderstorms in the evening, then mostly cloudy after midnight. Lows in the mid-60s. Chance of rain 40%. Thursday, mostly cloudy in the morning, then becoming mostly sunny. Highs in the lower 80s. Thursday night, partly cloudy. Lows in the lower 60s. Friday, mostly sunny. Highs in the mid-80s. Friday night, mostly clear. Lows in the mid-60s. Saturday, sunny. Highs in the upper 80s. At 10 a.m., in Sioux City, the temperature was 76 and the dew point 66. The relative humidity was 71%. Wind was calm. The pressure was 30.05 inches and steady. Elsewhere in northwest Iowa, Morris was sunny and 75. Sheldon was sunny and 75. Cherokee was mostly sunny and 75. Spencer was sunny and 76. Storm Lake was sunny and 75. Other conditions across the northern plains, farther east in Iowa, temperatures were between 74 and 76 degrees. At Waterloo, it was mostly sunny. At Des Moines, it was partly sunny. At Cedar Rapids, it was cloudy. In eastern Nebraska, skies ranged from sunny to mostly sunny. It was 79 at Lincoln, 75 at Omaha, and 82 at Norfolk. In eastern South Dakota, skies ranged from sunny to mostly sunny, and temperatures were between 77 and 81 degrees. And in southern Minnesota, skies ranged from sunny to mostly sunny, and temperatures were between 73 and 76 degrees. Once again, at 10 a.m. Sioux City had a temperature of 76. The current time is 10:03 a.m. Central Daylight Time. Operating on a frequency of 162.475 MHz, this is NOAA Weather Radio Station WXL62, broadcasting from a transmitter near Lawton, Iowa. Our program originates from the National Weather Service in Sioux Falls and serves Sioux City and the surrounding Siouxland area. This hazardous weather outlook is for northwest Iowa, west central Iowa, southwest Minnesota, northeast Nebraska, central South Dakota, east central South Dakota, south central South Dakota, and southeast South Dakota. For today and tonight, patchy fog is possible through 9 a.m., especially in areas that received rainfall yesterday. Locally dense fog cannot be ruled out. For Monday through Saturday, strong to severe thunderstorms may return to parts of the area late Tuesday into Tuesday night. Details remain uncertain at this time, so be sure to keep up to date with the latest forecast. Spotter activation is not expected at this time. Your National Weather Service forecast for Siouxland. Rest of today, sunny. Highs in the mid-80s. Northeast winds around 5 miles an hour. Tonight, mostly clear. Humid with lows in the mid-60s. East winds around 5 miles an hour. Monday, sunny with highs in the upper 80s. Southeast winds 5 to 10 miles an hour. Monday night, partly cloudy.

with lows in the mid-60s. Southeast winds 5 to 10 miles an hour. Tuesday, mostly sunny. Humid with highs in the upper 80s. South winds 5 to 10 miles an hour. Tuesday night, partly cloudy in the evening, then mostly cloudy with a chance of showers and thunderstorms after midnight. Lows in the upper 60s. Chance of rain 40%. Wednesday, mostly cloudy in the morning, then becoming partly sunny. A chance of showers and thunderstorms. Highs in the upper 80s. Chance of rain 40%. Wednesday night, partly cloudy with a chance of showers and thunderstorms in the evening, then mostly cloudy after midnight. Lows in the mid-60s. Chance of rain 40%. Thursday, mostly cloudy in the morning, then becoming mostly sunny. Highs in the lower 80s. Thursday night, partly cloudy. Lows in the lower 60s. Friday, mostly sunny. Highs in the mid-80s. Friday night, mostly clear. Lows in the mid-60s. Saturday, sunny. Highs in the upper 80s. At 10 a.m., in Sioux City, the temperature was 76 and the dew point 66. The relative humidity was 71%. Wind was calm. The pressure was 30.05 inches and steady. Elsewhere in northwest Iowa, Morris was sunny and 75. Sheldon was sunny and 75. Cherokee was mostly sunny and 75. Spencer was sunny and 76. Storm Lake was sunny and 75. Other conditions across the northern plains, farther east in Iowa, temperatures were between 74 and 76 degrees. At Waterloo, it was mostly sunny. At Des Moines, it was partly sunny. At Cedar Rapids, it was cloudy. In eastern Nebraska, skies ranged from sunny to mostly sunny. It was 79 at Lincoln, 75 at Omaha, and 82 at Norfolk. In eastern South Dakota, skies ranged from sunny to mostly sunny, and temperatures were between 77 and 81 degrees. And in southern Minnesota, skies ranged from sunny to mostly sunny, and temperatures were between 73 and 76 degrees. Once again, at 10 a.m. Sioux City had a temperature of 76. The current time is 10:08 a.m. Central Daylight Time. Operating on a frequency of 162.475 MHz, this is NOAA Weather Radio Station WXL62, broadcasting from a transmitter near Lawton, Iowa. Our program originates from the National Weather Service in Sioux Falls and serves Sioux City and the surrounding Siouxland area. This hazardous weather outlook is for northwest Iowa, west central Iowa, southwest Minnesota, northeast Nebraska, central South Dakota, east central South Dakota, south central South Dakota, and southeast South Dakota. For today and tonight, patchy fog is possible through 9 a.m., especially in areas that received rainfall yesterday. Locally dense fog cannot be ruled out. For Monday through Saturday, strong to severe thunderstorms may return to parts of the area late Tuesday into Tuesday night. Details remain uncertain at this time, so be sure to keep up to date with the latest forecast. Spotter activation is not expected at this time. Your National Weather Service forecast for Siouxland. Rest of today, sunny. Highs in the mid-80s. Northeast winds around 5 miles an hour. Tonight, mostly clear. Humid with lows in the mid-60s. East winds around 5 miles an hour. Monday, sunny with highs in the upper 80s. Southeast winds 5 to 10 miles an hour. Monday night, partly cloudy. Humid with lows in the mid-60s. Southeast winds 5 to 10 miles an hour. Tuesday, mostly sunny. Humid with highs in the upper 80s. South winds 5 to 10 miles an hour. Tuesday night, partly cloudy in the evening, then mostly cloudy with a chance of showers and thunderstorms after midnight. Lows in the upper 60s. Chance of rain 40%. Wednesday, mostly cloudy in the morning, then becoming partly sunny. A chance of showers and thunderstorms. Highs in the upper 80s. Chance of rain 40%. Wednesday night, partly cloudy with a chance of showers and thunderstorms.

storms in evening, then mostly cloudy after midnight. Lows in the mid-60s. Chance of rain 40%. Thursday, mostly cloudy in the morning, then becoming mostly sunny. Highs in the lower 80s. Thursday night, partly cloudy. Lows in the lower 60s. Friday, mostly sunny. Highs in the mid-80s. Friday night, mostly clear. Lows in the mid-60s. Saturday, sunny. Highs in the upper 80s. At 10 a.m., in Sioux City, the temperature was 76 and the dew point 66. The relative humidity was 71%. Wind was calm. The pressure was 30.05 inches and steady. Elsewhere in northwest Iowa, Morris was sunny and 75. Sheldon was sunny and 75. Cherokee was mostly sunny and 75. Spencer was sunny and 76. Storm Lake was sunny and 75. Other conditions across the northern plains, farther east in Iowa, temperatures were between 74 and 76 degrees. At Waterloo, it was mostly sunny. At Des Moines, it was partly sunny. At Cedar Rapids, it was cloudy. In eastern Nebraska, skies ranged from sunny to mostly sunny. It was 79 at Lincoln, 75 at Omaha, and 82 at Norfolk. In eastern South Dakota, skies ranged from sunny to mostly sunny, and temperatures were between 77 and 81 degrees. And in southern Minnesota, skies ranged from sunny to mostly sunny, and temperatures were between 73 and 76 degrees. Once again, at 10 a.m. Sioux City had a temperature of 76. The current time is 10:12 a.m. Central Daylight Time. Operating on a frequency of 162.475 MHz, this is NOAA Weather Radio Station WXL62, broadcasting from a transmitter near Lawton, Iowa. Our program originates from the National Weather Service in Sioux Falls and serves Sioux City and the surrounding Siouxland area. This hazardous weather outlook is for northwest Iowa, west central Iowa, southwest Minnesota, northeast Nebraska, central South Dakota, east central South Dakota, south central South Dakota, and southeast South Dakota. For today and tonight, patchy fog is possible through 9 a.m., especially in areas that received rainfall yesterday. Locally dense fog cannot be ruled out. For Monday through Saturday, strong to severe thunderstorms may return to parts of the area late Tuesday into Tuesday night. Details remain uncertain at this time, so be sure to keep up to date with the latest forecast. Spotter activation is not expected at this time. Your National Weather Service forecast for Siouxland. Rest of today, sunny. Highs in the mid-80s. Northeast winds around 5 miles an hour. Tonight, mostly clear. Humid with lows in the mid-60s. East winds around 5 miles an hour. Monday, sunny with highs in the upper 80s. Southeast winds 5 to 10 miles an hour. Monday night, partly cloudy. Humid with lows in the mid-60s. Southeast winds 5 to 10 miles an hour. Tuesday, mostly sunny. Humid with highs in the upper 80s. South winds 5 to 10 miles an hour. Tuesday night, partly cloudy in the evening, then mostly cloudy with a chance of showers and thunderstorms after midnight. Lows in the upper 60s. Chance of rain 40%. Wednesday, mostly cloudy in the morning, then becoming partly sunny. A chance of showers and thunderstorms. Highs in the upper 80s. Chance of rain 40%. Wednesday night, partly cloudy with a chance of showers and thunderstorms in the evening, then mostly cloudy after midnight. Lows in the mid-60s. Chance of rain 40%. Thursday, mostly cloudy in the morning, then becoming mostly sunny. Highs in the lower 80s. Thursday night, partly cloudy. Lows in the lower 60s. Friday, mostly sunny. Highs in the mid-80s. Friday night, mostly clear. Lows in the mid-60s. Saturday, sunny. Highs in the upper 80s. At 10 a.m., in Sioux City, the temperature was 76 and the dew point 66.
The relative humidity was 71%. Wind was calm. The pressure was 30.05 inches and steady. Elsewhere in northwest Iowa, Morris was sunny and 75. Sheldon was sunny and 75. Cherokee was mostly sunny and 75. Spencer was sunny and 76. Storm Lake was sunny and 75. Other conditions across the northern plains, farther east in Iowa, temperatures were between 74 and 76 degrees. At Waterloo, it was mostly sunny. At Des Moines, it was partly sunny. At Cedar Rapids, it was cloudy. In eastern Nebraska, skies ranged from sunny to mostly sunny. It was 79 at Lincoln, 75 at Omaha, and 82 at Norfolk. In eastern South Dakota, skies ranged from sunny to mostly sunny, and temperatures were between 77 and 81 degrees. And in southern Minnesota, skies ranged from sunny to mostly sunny, and temperatures were between 73 and 76 degrees. Once again, at 10 a.m. Sioux City had a temperature of 76. The current time is 10:16 a.m. Central Daylight Time. Operating on a frequency of 162.475 MHz, this is NOAA Weather Radio Station WXL62, broadcasting from a transmitter near Lawton, Iowa. Our program originates from the National Weather Service in Sioux Falls and serves Sioux City and the surrounding Siouxland area. This hazardous weather outlook is for northwest Iowa, west central Iowa, southwest Minnesota, northeast Nebraska, central South Dakota, east central South Dakota, south central South Dakota, and southeast South Dakota. For today and tonight, no hazardous weather is expected at this time. For Monday through Saturday, strong to severe thunderstorms may return to parts of the area late Monday and again by Tuesday night. Some details remain uncertain at this time, so be sure to keep up to date with the latest forecast. Spotter activation is not expected at this time. Your National Weather Service forecast for Siouxland. Rest of today, sunny. Highs in the mid-80s. Northeast winds around 5 miles an hour. Tonight, mostly clear. Humid with lows in the mid-60s. East winds around 5 miles an hour. Monday, sunny with highs in the upper 80s. Southeast winds 5 to 10 miles an hour. Monday night, partly cloudy. Humid with lows in the mid-60s. Southeast winds 5 to 10 miles an hour. Tuesday, mostly sunny. Humid with highs in the upper 80s. South winds 5 to 10 miles an hour. Tuesday night, partly cloudy in the evening, then mostly cloudy with a chance of showers and thunderstorms after midnight. Lows in the upper 60s. Chance of rain 40%. Wednesday, mostly cloudy in the morning, then becoming partly sunny. A chance of showers and thunderstorms. Highs in the upper 80s. Chance of rain 40%. Wednesday night, partly cloudy with a chance of showers and thunderstorms in the evening, then mostly cloudy after midnight. Lows in the mid-60s. Chance of rain 40%. Thursday, mostly cloudy in the morning, then becoming mostly sunny. Highs in the lower 80s. Thursday night, partly cloudy. Lows in the lower 60s. Friday, mostly sunny. Highs in the mid-80s. Friday night, mostly clear. Lows in the mid-60s. Saturday, sunny. Highs in the upper 80s. At 10 a.m., in Sioux City, the temperature was 76 and the dew point 66. The relative humidity was 71%. Wind was calm. The pressure was 30.05 inches and steady. Elsewhere in northwest Iowa, Morris was sunny and 75. Sheldon was sunny and 75. Cherokee was mostly sunny and 75. Spencer was sunny and 76. Storm Lake was sunny and 75. Other conditions across the northern plains, farther east in Iowa, temperatures were between 74 and 76 degrees. At Waterloo, it was mostly sunny. At Des Moines, it was partly sunny. At Cedar Rapids, it was cloudy. In eastern Nebraska, skies ranged from sunny to mostly sunny.
It was 79 at Lincoln.

75 at Omaha, and 82 at Norfolk. In eastern South Dakota, skies ranged from sunny to mostly sunny, and temperatures were between 77 and 81 degrees. And in southern Minnesota, skies ranged from sunny to mostly sunny, and temperatures were between 73 and 76 degrees. Once again, at 10 a.m. Sioux City had a temperature of 76. The current time is 10:20 a.m. Central Daylight Time. Operating on a frequency of 162.475 MHz, this is NOAA Weather Radio Station WXL62, broadcasting from a transmitter near Lawton, Iowa. Our program originates from the National Weather Service in Sioux Falls and serves Sioux City and the surrounding Siouxland area. This hazardous weather outlook is for northwest Iowa, west central Iowa, southwest Minnesota, northeast Nebraska, central South Dakota, east central South Dakota, south central South Dakota, and southeast South Dakota. For today and tonight, no hazardous weather is expected at this time. For Monday through Saturday, strong to severe thunderstorms may return to parts of the area late Monday and again by Tuesday night. Some details remain uncertain at this time, so be sure to keep up to date with the latest forecast. Spotter activation is not expected at this time. Your National Weather Service forecast for Siouxland. Rest of today, sunny. Highs in the mid-80s. Northeast winds around 5 miles an hour. Tonight, mostly clear. Humid with lows in the mid-60s. East winds around 5 miles an hour. Monday, sunny with highs in the upper 80s. Southeast winds 5 to 10 miles an hour. Monday night, partly cloudy. Humid with lows in the mid-60s. Southeast winds 5 to 10 miles an hour. Tuesday, mostly sunny. Humid with highs in the upper 80s. South winds 5 to 10 miles an hour. Tuesday night, partly cloudy in the evening, then mostly cloudy with a chance of showers and thunderstorms after midnight. Lows in the upper 60s. Chance of rain 40%. Wednesday, mostly cloudy in the morning, then becoming partly sunny. A chance of showers and thunderstorms. Highs in the upper 80s. Chance of rain 40%. Wednesday night, partly cloudy with a chance of showers and thunderstorms in the evening, then mostly cloudy after midnight. Lows in the mid-60s. Chance of rain 40%. Thursday, mostly cloudy in the morning, then becoming mostly sunny. Highs in the lower 80s. Thursday night, partly cloudy. Lows in the lower 60s. Friday, mostly sunny. Highs in the mid-80s. Friday night, mostly clear. Lows in the mid-60s. Saturday, sunny. Highs in the upper 80s. At 10 a.m., in Sioux City, the temperature was 76 and the dew point 66. The relative humidity was 71%. Wind was calm. The pressure was 30.05 inches and steady. Elsewhere in northwest Iowa, Morris was sunny and 75. Sheldon was sunny and 75. Cherokee was mostly sunny and 75. Spencer was sunny and 76. Storm Lake was sunny and 75. Other conditions across the northern plains, farther east in Iowa, temperatures were between 74 and 76 degrees. At Waterloo, it was mostly sunny. At Des Moines, it was partly sunny. At Cedar Rapids, it was cloudy. In eastern Nebraska, skies ranged from sunny to mostly sunny. It was 79 at Lincoln, 75 at Omaha, and 82 at Norfolk. In eastern South Dakota, skies ranged from sunny to mostly sunny, and temperatures were between 77 and 81 degrees. And in southern Minnesota, skies ranged from sunny to mostly sunny, and temperatures were between 73 and 76 degrees. Once again, at 10 a.m. Sioux City had a temperature of 76. The current time is 10:25 a.m. Central Daylight Time. Operating on a frequency of 162.475 MHz, this is NOAA Weather Radio Station WXL62, broadcasting from a transmitter near Lawton, Iowa. Our program originates from the National Weather Service in Sioux Falls and serves Sioux

highs in the mid-80s. Northeast winds around 5 miles an hour. Tonight, mostly clear. Humid with lows in the mid-60s. East winds around 5 miles an hour. Monday, sunny with highs in the upper 80s. Southeast winds 5 to 10 miles an hour. Monday night, partly cloudy. Humid with lows in the mid-60s. Southeast winds 5 to 10 miles an hour. Tuesday, mostly sunny. Humid with highs in the upper 80s. South winds 5 to 10 miles an hour. Tuesday night, partly cloudy in the evening, then mostly cloudy with a chance of showers and thunderstorms after midnight. Lows in the upper 60s. Chance of rain 40%. Wednesday, mostly cloudy in the morning, then becoming partly sunny. A chance of showers and thunderstorms. Highs in the upper 80s. Chance of rain 40%. Wednesday night, partly cloudy with a chance of showers and thunderstorms in the evening, then mostly cloudy after midnight. Lows in the mid-60s. Chance of rain 40%. Thursday, mostly cloudy in the morning, then becoming mostly sunny. Highs in the lower 80s. Thursday night, partly cloudy. Lows in the lower 60s. Friday, mostly sunny. Highs in the mid-80s. Friday night, mostly clear. Lows in the mid-60s. Saturday, sunny. Highs in the upper 80s. At 10 a.m., in Sioux City, the temperature was 76 and the dew point 66. The relative humidity was 71%. Wind was calm. The pressure was 30.05 inches and steady. Elsewhere in northwest Iowa, Morris was sunny and 75. Sheldon was sunny and 75. Cherokee was mostly sunny and 75. Spencer was sunny and 76. Storm Lake was sunny and 75. Other conditions across the northern plains, farther east in Iowa, temperatures were between 74 and 76 degrees. At Waterloo, it was mostly sunny. At Des Moines, it was partly sunny. At Cedar Rapids, it was cloudy. In eastern Nebraska, skies ranged from sunny to mostly sunny. It was 79 at Lincoln, 75 at Omaha, and 82 at Norfolk. In eastern South Dakota, skies ranged from sunny to mostly sunny, and temperatures were between 77 and 81 degrees. And in southern Minnesota, skies ranged from sunny to mostly sunny, and temperatures were between 73 and 76 degrees. Once again, at 10 a.m. Sioux City had a temperature of 76. The current time is 10:29 a.m. Central Daylight Time. Operating on a frequency of 162.475 MHz, this is NOAA Weather Radio Station WXL62, broadcasting from a transmitter near Lawton, Iowa. Our program originates from the National Weather Service in Sioux Falls and serves Sioux City and the surrounding Siouxland area. This hazardous weather outlook is for northwest Iowa, west central Iowa, southwest Minnesota, northeast Nebraska, central South Dakota, east central South Dakota, south central South Dakota, and southeast South Dakota. For today and tonight, no hazardous weather is expected at this time. For Monday through Saturday, strong to severe thunderstorms may return to parts of the area late Monday and again by Tuesday night. Some details remain uncertain at this time, so be sure to keep up to date with the latest forecast. Spotter activation is not expected at this time. Your National Weather Service forecast for Siouxland. Rest of today, sunny. Highs in the mid-80s. Northeast winds around 5 miles an hour. Tonight, mostly clear. Humid with lows in the mid-60s. East winds around 5 miles an hour. Monday, sunny with highs in the upper 80s. Southeast winds 5 to 10 miles an hour. Monday night, partly cloudy. Humid with lows in the mid-60s. Southeast winds 5 to 10 miles an hour. Tuesday, mostly sunny. Humid with highs in the upper 80s. South winds 5 to 10 miles an hour. Tuesday night, partly cloudy in the evening, then mostly cloudy with a chance of showers and thunderstorms after midnight. Lows in the upper 60s.

chance of rain 40%. Wednesday, mostly cloudy in the morning, then becoming partly sunny. A chance of showers and thunderstorms. Highs in the upper 80s. Chance of rain 40%. Wednesday night, partly cloudy with a chance of showers and thunderstorms in the evening, then mostly cloudy after midnight. Lows in the mid-60s. Chance of rain 40%. Thursday, mostly cloudy in the morning, then becoming mostly sunny. Highs in the lower 80s. Thursday night, partly cloudy. Lows in the lower 60s. Friday, mostly sunny. Highs in the mid-80s. Friday night, mostly clear. Lows in the mid-60s. Saturday, sunny. Highs in the upper 80s. At 10 a.m., in Sioux City, the temperature was 76 and the dew point 66. The relative humidity was 71%. Wind was calm. The pressure was 30.05 inches and steady. Elsewhere in northwest Iowa, Moores was sunny and 75. Sheldon was sunny and 75. Cherokee was mostly sunny and 75. Spencer was sunny and 76. Storm Lake was sunny and 75. Other conditions across the northern plains, farther east in Iowa, temperatures were between 74 and 76 degrees. At Waterloo, it was mostly sunny. At Des Moines, it was partly sunny. At Cedar Rapids, it was cloudy. In eastern Nebraska, skies ranged from sunny to mostly sunny. It was 79 at Lincoln, 75 at Omaha, and 82 at Norfolk. At Cedar Rapids, it was cloudy. In eastern Nebraska, skies ranged from sunny to mostly sunny. It was 79 at Lincoln, 75 at Omaha, and 82 at Norfolk. In eastern South Dakota, skies ranged from sunny to mostly sunny, and temperatures were between 77 and 81 degrees. And in southern Minnesota, skies ranged from sunny to mostly sunny, and temperatures were between 73 and 76 degrees. Once again, at 10 a.m. Sioux City had a temperature of 76. The current time is 10:33 a.m. Central Daylight Time. Operating on a frequency of 162.475 MHz, this is NOAA Weather Radio Station WXL62, broadcasting from a transmitter near Lawton, Iowa. Our program originates from the National Weather Service in Sioux Falls and serves Sioux City and the surrounding Siouxland area. This hazardous weather outlook is for northwest Iowa, west central Iowa, southwest Minnesota, northeast Nebraska, central South Dakota, east central South Dakota, south central South Dakota, and southeast South Dakota. For today and tonight, no hazardous weather is expected at this time. For Monday through Saturday, strong to severe thunderstorms may return to parts of the area late Monday and again by Tuesday night. Some details remain uncertain at this time, so be sure to keep up to date with the latest forecast. Spotter activation is not expected at this time. Your National Weather Service forecast for Siouxland. Rest of today, sunny. Highs in the mid-80s. Northeast winds around 5 miles an hour. Tonight, mostly clear. Humid with lows in the mid-60s. East winds around 5 miles an hour. Monday, sunny with highs in the upper 80s. Southeast winds 5 to 10 miles an hour. Monday night, partly cloudy. Humid with lows in the mid-60s. Southeast winds 5 to 10 miles an hour. Tuesday, mostly sunny. Humid with highs in the upper 80s. South winds 5 to 10 miles an hour. Tuesday night, partly cloudy in the evening, then mostly cloudy with a chance of showers and thunderstorms after midnight. Lows in the upper 60s. Chance of rain 40%. Wednesday, mostly cloudy in the morning, then becoming partly sunny. A chance of showers and thunderstorms. Highs in the upper 80s. Chance of rain 40%. Wednesday night, partly cloudy with a chance of showers and thunderstorms in the evening, then mostly cloudy after midnight. Lows in the mid-60s. Chance of rain 40%. Thursday, mostly cloudy in the morning, then becoming mostly sunny. Highs in the lower 80s. Thursday night.

partly cloudy. Lows in the lower 60s. Friday, mostly sunny. Highs in the mid-80s. Friday night, mostly clear. Lows in the mid-60s. Saturday, sunny. Highs in the upper 80s. Your National Weather Service forecast for Siouxland. Rest of today, sunny. Highs in the mid-80s. Northeast winds around 5 miles an hour. Tonight, mostly clear. Humid with lows in the mid-60s. East winds around 5 miles an hour. Monday, sunny with highs in the upper 80s. Southeast winds 5 to 10 miles an hour. Monday night, partly cloudy. Humid with lows in the mid-60s. Southeast winds 5 to 10 miles an hour. Tuesday, mostly sunny. Humid with highs in the upper 80s. South winds 5 to 10 miles an hour. Tuesday night, partly cloudy in the evening, then mostly cloudy with a chance of showers and thunderstorms after midnight. Lows in the upper 60s. Chance of rain 40%. Wednesday, mostly cloudy in the morning, then becoming partly sunny. A chance of showers and thunderstorms. Highs in the upper 80s. Chance of rain 40%. Wednesday night, partly cloudy with a chance of showers and thunderstorms in the evening, then mostly cloudy after midnight. Lows in the mid-60s. Chance of rain 40%. Thursday, mostly cloudy in the morning, then becoming mostly sunny. Highs in the lower 80s. Thursday night, partly cloudy. Lows in the lower 60s. Friday, mostly sunny. Highs in the mid-80s. Friday night, mostly clear. Lows in the mid-60s. Saturday, sunny. Highs in the upper 80s. At 10 a.m., in Sioux City, the temperature was 76 and the dew point 66. The relative humidity was 71%. Wind was calm. The pressure was 30.05 inches and steady. Elsewhere in northwest Iowa, Morris was sunny and 75. Sheldon was sunny and 75. Cherokee was mostly sunny and 75. Spencer was sunny and 76. Storm Lake was sunny and 75. Other conditions across the northern plains, farther east in Iowa, temperatures were between 74 and 76 degrees. At Waterloo, it was mostly sunny. At Des Moines, it was partly sunny. At Cedar Rapids, it was cloudy. In eastern Nebraska, skies ranged from sunny to mostly sunny. It was 79 at Lincoln, 75 at Omaha, and 82 at North Fork. In eastern South Dakota, skies ranged from sunny to mostly sunny, and temperatures were between 77 and 81 degrees. And in southern Minnesota, skies ranged from sunny to mostly sunny, and temperatures were between 73 and 76 degrees. Once again, at 10 a.m. Sioux City had a temperature of 76. The current time is 10:39 a.m. Central Daylight Time. Operating on a frequency of 162.475 megahertz, this is NOAA Weather Radio Station WXL62, broadcasting from a transmitter near Lawton, Iowa. Our program originates from the National Weather Service in Sioux Falls and serves Sioux City and the surrounding Siouxland area. This hazardous weather outlook is for northwest Iowa, west central Iowa, southwest Minnesota, northeast Nebraska, central South Dakota, east central South Dakota, south central South Dakota, and southeast South Dakota. For today and tonight, no hazardous weather is expected at this time. For Monday through Saturday, strong to severe thunderstorms may return to parts of the area late Monday and again by Tuesday night. Some details remain uncertain at this time, so be sure to keep up to date with the latest forecast. Spotter activation is not expected at this time. Your National Weather Service forecast for Siouxland. Rest of today, sunny. Highs in the mid-80s. Northeast winds around 5 miles an hour. Tonight, mostly clear. Humid with lows in the mid-60s. East winds around 5 miles an hour. Monday, sunny with highs in the upper 80s. Southeast winds 5 to 10 miles an hour. Monday night, partly cloudy.

humid with lows in the mid-60s. Southeast winds 5 to 10 miles an hour. Tuesday, mostly sunny. Humid with highs in the upper 80s. South winds 5 to 10 miles an hour. Tuesday night, partly cloudy in the evening, then mostly cloudy with a chance of showers and thunderstorms after midnight. Lows in the upper 60s. Chance of rain 40%. Wednesday, mostly cloudy in the morning, then becoming partly sunny. A chance of showers and thunderstorms. Highs in the upper 80s. Chance of rain 40%. Wednesday night, partly cloudy with a chance of showers and thunderstorms in the evening, then mostly cloudy after midnight. Lows in the mid-60s. Chance of rain 40%. Thursday, mostly cloudy in the morning, then becoming mostly sunny. Highs in the lower 80s. Thursday night, partly cloudy. Lows in the lower 60s. Friday, mostly sunny. Highs in the mid-80s. Friday night, mostly clear. Lows in the mid-60s. Saturday, sunny. Highs in the upper 80s. At 10 a.m., in Sioux City, the temperature was 76, and the dew point 66. The relative humidity was 71%. Wind was calm. The pressure was 30.05 inches and steady. Elsewhere in northwest Iowa, Morris was sunny and 75. Sheldon was sunny and 75. Cherokee was mostly sunny and 75. Spencer was sunny and 76. Storm Lake was sunny and 75. Other conditions across the northern plains, farther east in Iowa, temperatures were between 74 and 76 degrees. At Waterloo, it was mostly sunny. At Des Moines, it was partly sunny. At Cedar Rapids, it was cloudy. In eastern Nebraska, skies ranged from sunny to mostly sunny. It was 79 at Lincoln, 75 at Omaha, and 82 at Norfolk. In eastern South Dakota, skies ranged from sunny to mostly sunny, and temperatures were between 77 and 81 degrees. And in southern Minnesota, skies ranged from sunny to mostly sunny, and temperatures were between 73 and 76 degrees. Once again, at 10 a.m. Sioux City had a temperature of 76. The current time is 10:43 a.m. Central Daylight Time. Operating on a frequency of 162.475 megahertz, this is NOAA Weather Radio Station WXL62, broadcasting from a transmitter near Lawton, Iowa. Our program originates from the National Weather Service in Sioux Falls and serves Sioux City and the surrounding Siouxland area. This hazardous weather outlook is for northwest Iowa, west central Iowa, southwest Minnesota, northeast Nebraska, central South Dakota, east central South Dakota, south central South Dakota, and southeast South Dakota. For today and tonight, no hazardous weather is expected at this time. For Monday through Saturday, strong to severe thunderstorms may return to parts of the area late Monday and again by Tuesday night. Some details remain uncertain at this time, so be sure to keep up to date with the latest forecast. Spotter activation is not expected at this time. Your National Weather Service forecast for Siouxland. Rest of today, sunny. Highs in the mid-80s. Northeast winds around 5 miles an hour. Tonight, mostly clear. Humid with lows in the mid-60s. East winds around 5 miles an hour. Monday, sunny with highs in the upper 80s. Southeast winds 5 to 10 miles an hour. Monday night, partly cloudy. Humid with lows in the mid-60s. Southeast winds 5 to 10 miles an hour. Tuesday, mostly sunny. Humid with highs in the upper 80s. South winds 5 to 10 miles an hour. Tuesday night, partly cloudy in the evening, then mostly cloudy with a chance of showers and thunderstorms after midnight. Lows in the upper 60s. Chance of rain 40%. Wednesday, mostly cloudy in the morning, then becoming partly sunny. A chance of showers and thunderstorms. Highs in the upper 80s. Chance of rain 40%. Wednesday night, partly cloudy with a chance of showers and thunderstorms in the evening, then mostly cloudy after midnight. Lows in the

60s. Chance of rain 40%. Thursday, mostly cloudy in the morning, then becoming mostly sunny. Highs in the lower 80s. Thursday night, partly cloudy. Lows in the lower 60s. Friday, mostly sunny. Highs in the mid-80s. Friday night, mostly clear. Lows in the mid-60s. Saturday, sunny. Highs in the upper 80s. At 10 a.m., in Sioux City, the temperature was 76 and the dew point 66. The relative humidity was 71%. Wind was calm. The pressure was 30.05 inches and steady. Elsewhere in northwest Iowa, Morris was sunny and 75. Sheldon was sunny and 75. Cherokee was mostly sunny and 75. Spencer was sunny and 76. Storm Lake was sunny and 75. Other conditions across the northern plains, farther east in Iowa, temperatures were between 74 and 76 degrees. At Waterloo, it was mostly sunny. At Des Moines, it was partly sunny. At Cedar Rapids, it was cloudy. In eastern Nebraska, skies ranged from sunny to mostly sunny. It was 79 at Lincoln, 75 at Omaha, and 82 at Norfolk. In eastern South Dakota, skies ranged from sunny to mostly sunny, and temperatures were between 77 and 81 degrees. And in southern Minnesota, skies ranged from sunny to mostly sunny, and temperatures were between 73 and 76 degrees. Once again, at 10 a.m. Sioux City had a temperature of 76. The current time is 10:47 a.m. Central Daylight Time. Operating on a frequency of 162.475 MHz, this is NOAA Weather Radio Station WXL62, broadcasting from a transmitter near Lawton, Iowa. Our program originates from the National Weather Service in Sioux Falls and serves Sioux City and the surrounding Siouxland area. This hazardous weather outlook is for northwest Iowa, west central Iowa, southwest Minnesota, northeast Nebraska, central South Dakota, east central South Dakota, south central South Dakota, and southeast South Dakota. For today and tonight, no hazardous weather is expected at this time. For Monday through Saturday, strong to severe thunderstorms may return to parts of the area late Monday and again by Tuesday night. Some details remain uncertain at this time, so be sure to keep up to date with the latest forecast. Spotter activation is not expected at this time. Your National Weather Service forecast for Siouxland. Rest of today, sunny. Highs in the mid-80s. Northeast winds around 5 miles an hour. Tonight, mostly clear. Humid with lows in the mid-60s. East winds around 5 miles an hour. Monday, sunny with highs in the upper 80s. Southeast winds 5 to 10 miles an hour. Monday night, partly cloudy. Humid with lows in the mid-60s. Southeast winds 5 to 10 miles an hour. Tuesday, mostly sunny. Humid with highs in the upper 80s. South winds 5 to 10 miles an hour. Tuesday night, partly cloudy in the evening, then mostly cloudy with a chance of showers and thunderstorms after midnight. Lows in the upper 60s. Chance of rain 40%. Wednesday, mostly cloudy in the morning, then becoming partly sunny. A chance of showers and thunderstorms. Highs in the upper 80s. Chance of rain 40%. Wednesday night, partly cloudy with a chance of showers and thunderstorms in the evening, then mostly cloudy after midnight. Lows in the mid-60s. Chance of rain 40%. Thursday, mostly cloudy in the morning, then becoming mostly sunny. Highs in the lower 80s. Thursday night, partly cloudy. Lows in the lower 60s. Friday, mostly sunny. Highs in the mid-80s. Friday night, mostly clear. Lows in the mid-60s. Saturday, sunny. Highs in the upper 80s. At 10 a.m., in Sioux City, the temperature was 76 and the dew point 66. The relative humidity was 71%. Wind was calm. The pressure was 30.05 inches and steady. Elsewhere in northwest Iowa,

Morris was sunny and 75. Sheldon was sunny and 75. Cherokee was mostly sunny and 75. Spencer was sunny and 76. Storm Lake was sunny and 75. Other conditions across the northern plains, farther east in Iowa, temperatures were between 74 and 76 degrees. At Waterloo, it was mostly sunny. At Des Moines, it was partly sunny. At Cedar Rapids, it was cloudy. In eastern Nebraska, skies ranged from sunny to mostly sunny. It was 79 at Lincoln, 75 at Omaha, and 82 at Norfolk. In eastern South Dakota, skies ranged from sunny to mostly sunny, and temperatures were between 77 and 81 degrees. And in southern Minnesota, skies ranged from sunny to mostly sunny, and temperatures were between 73 and 76 degrees. Once again, at 10 a.m. Sioux City had a temperature of 76. The current time is 10:52 a.m. Central Daylight Time. Operating on a frequency of 162.475 MHz, this is NOAA Weather Radio Station WXL62, broadcasting from a transmitter near Lawton, Iowa. Our program originates from the National Weather Service in Sioux Falls and serves Sioux City and the surrounding Sioux Land area. This hazardous weather outlook is for northwest Iowa, west central Iowa, southwest Minnesota, northeast Nebraska, central South Dakota, east central South Dakota, south central South Dakota, and southeast South Dakota. For today and tonight, no hazardous weather is expected at this time. For Monday through Saturday, strong to severe thunderstorms may return to parts of the area late Monday and again by Tuesday night. Some details remain uncertain at this time, so be sure to keep up to date with the latest forecast. Spotter activation is not expected at this time. Your National Weather Service forecast for Sioux Land. Rest of today, sunny. Highs in the mid-80s. Northeast winds around 5 miles an hour. Tonight, mostly clear. Humid with lows in the mid-60s. East winds around 5 miles an hour. Monday, sunny with highs in the upper 80s. Southeast winds 5 to 10 miles an hour. Monday night, partly cloudy. Humid with lows in the mid-60s. Southeast winds 5 to 10 miles an hour. Tuesday, mostly sunny. Humid with highs in the upper 80s. South winds 5 to 10 miles an hour. Tuesday night, partly cloudy in the evening, then mostly cloudy with a chance of showers and thunderstorms after midnight. Lows in the upper 60s. Chance of rain 40%. Wednesday, mostly cloudy in the morning, then becoming partly sunny. A chance of showers and thunderstorms. Highs in the upper 80s. Chance of rain 40%. Wednesday night, partly cloudy with a chance of showers and thunderstorms in the evening, then mostly cloudy after midnight. Lows in the mid-60s. Chance of rain 40%. Thursday, mostly cloudy in the morning, then becoming mostly sunny. Highs in the lower 80s. Thursday night, partly cloudy. Lows in the lower 60s. Friday, mostly sunny. Highs in the mid-80s. Friday night, mostly clear. Lows in the mid-60s. Saturday, sunny. Highs in the upper 80s. At 10 a.m., in Sioux City, the temperature was 76 and the dew point 66. The relative humidity was 71%. Wind was calm. The pressure was 30.05 inches and steady. Elsewhere in northwest Iowa, Morris was sunny and 75. Sheldon was sunny and 75. Cherokee was mostly sunny and 75. Spencer was sunny and 76. Storm Lake was sunny and 75. Other conditions across the northern plains, farther east in Iowa, temperatures were between 74 and 76 degrees. At Waterloo, it was mostly sunny. At Des Moines, it was partly sunny. At Cedar Rapids, it was cloudy. In eastern Nebraska, skies ranged from sunny to mostly sunny. It was 79 at Lincoln, 75 at Omaha, and 82 at Norfolk. In eastern South Dakota,
Skies ranged from sunny to mostly sunny, and temperatures were between 77 and 81 degrees. And in southern Minnesota, skies ranged from sunny to mostly sunny, and temperatures were between 73 and 76 degrees. Once again, at 10 a.m. Sioux City had a temperature of 76. The current time is 10:56 a.m. Central Daylight Time. Operating on a frequency of 162.475 MHz, this is NOAA Weather Radio Station WXL62, broadcasting from a transmitter near Lawton, Iowa. Our program originates from the National Weather Service in Sioux Falls and serves Sioux City and the surrounding Siouxland area. This hazardous weather outlook is for northwest Iowa, west central Iowa, southwest Minnesota, northeast Nebraska, central South Dakota, east central South Dakota, south central South Dakota, and southeast South Dakota. For today and tonight, no hazardous weather is expected at this time. For Monday through Saturday, strong to severe thunderstorms may return to parts of the area late Monday and again by Tuesday night. Some details remain uncertain at this time, so be sure to keep up to date with the latest forecast. Spotter activation is not expected at this time. Your National Weather Service forecast for Siouxland. Rest of today, sunny. Highs in the mid-80s. Northeast winds around 5 miles an hour. Tonight, mostly clear. Humid with lows in the mid-60s. East winds around 5 miles an hour. Monday, sunny with highs in the upper 80s. Southeast winds 5 to 10 miles an hour. Monday night, partly cloudy. Humid with lows in the mid-60s. Southeast winds 5 to 10 miles an hour. Tuesday, mostly sunny. Humid with highs in the upper 80s. South winds 5 to 10 miles an hour. Tuesday night, partly cloudy in the evening, then mostly cloudy with a chance of showers and thunderstorms after midnight. Lows in the upper 60s. Chance of rain 40%. Wednesday, mostly cloudy in the morning, then becoming partly sunny. A chance of showers and thunderstorms. Highs in the upper 80s. Chance of rain 40%. Wednesday night, partly cloudy with a chance of showers and thunderstorms in the evening, then mostly cloudy after midnight. Lows in the mid-60s. Chance of rain 40%. Thursday, mostly cloudy in the morning, then becoming mostly sunny. Highs in the lower 80s. Thursday night, partly cloudy. Lows in the lower 60s. Friday, mostly sunny. Highs in the mid-80s. Friday night, mostly clear. Lows in the mid-60s. Saturday, sunny. Highs in the upper 80s. At 10 a.m., in Sioux City, the temperature was 76 and the dew point 66. The relative humidity was 71%. Wind was calm. The pressure was 30.05 inches and steady. Elsewhere in northwest Iowa, Morris was sunny and 75. Sheldon was sunny and 75. Cherokee was mostly sunny and 75. Spencer was sunny and 76. Storm Lake was sunny and 75. Other conditions across the northern plains, farther east in Iowa, temperatures were between 74 and 76 degrees. At Waterloo, it was mostly sunny. At Des Moines, it was partly sunny. At Cedar Rapids, it was cloudy. In eastern Nebraska, skies ranged from sunny to mostly sunny. It was 79 at Lincoln, 75 at Omaha, and 82 at North Fork. In eastern South Dakota, skies ranged from sunny to mostly sunny, and temperatures were between 77 and 81 degrees. And in southern Minnesota, skies ranged from sunny to mostly sunny, and temperatures were between 73 and 76 degrees. Once again, at 10 a.m. Sioux City had a temperature of 76. The current time is 11 a.m. Central Daylight Time. Operating on a frequency of 162.475 MHz, this is NOAA Weather Radio Station WXL62, broadcasting from a transmitter near Lawton, Iowa. 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
This hazardous weather outlook is for northwest Iowa, west central Iowa, southwest Minnesota, northeast Nebraska, central South Dakota, east central South Dakota, south central South Dakota, and southeast South Dakota. For today and tonight, no hazardous weather is expected at this time. For Monday through Saturday, strong to severe thunderstorms may return to parts of the area late Monday and again by Tuesday night. Some details remain uncertain at this time, so be sure to keep up to date with the latest forecast. Spotter activation is not expected at this time. Your National Weather Service forecast for Siouxland. Rest of today, sunny. Highs in the mid-80s. Northeast winds around 5 miles an hour. Tonight, mostly clear. Humid with lows in the mid-60s. East winds around 5 miles an hour. Monday, sunny with highs in the upper 80s. Southeast winds 5 to 10 miles an hour. Monday night, partly cloudy. Humid with lows in the mid-60s. Southeast winds 5 to 10 miles an hour. Tuesday, mostly sunny. Humid with highs in the upper 80s. South winds 5 to 10 miles an hour. Tuesday night, partly cloudy in the evening, then mostly cloudy with a chance of showers and thunderstorms after midnight. Lows in the upper 60s. Chance of rain 40%. Wednesday, mostly cloudy in the morning, then becoming partly sunny. A chance of showers and thunderstorms. Highs in the upper 80s. Chance of rain 40%. Wednesday night, partly cloudy with a chance of showers and thunderstorms in the evening, then mostly cloudy after midnight. Lows in the mid-60s. Chance of rain 40%. Thursday, mostly cloudy in the morning, then becoming mostly sunny. Highs in the lower 80s. Thursday night, partly cloudy. Lows in the lower 60s. Friday, mostly sunny. Highs in the mid-80s. Friday night, mostly clear. Lows in the mid-60s. Saturday, sunny. Highs in the upper 80s. At 11 a.m., in Sioux City, the temperature was 79 and the dew point 69. The relative humidity was 71%. Wind was southeast at 3 miles an hour. The pressure was 30.05 inches and steady. Elsewhere in northwest Iowa, Morris was mostly sunny and 77. Cherokee was sunny and 79. Spencer was sunny and 80. Other conditions across the northern plains, farther east in Iowa, skies ranged from mostly sunny to partly sunny, and temperatures were between 76 and 78 degrees. In eastern Nebraska, temperatures were between 79 and 84 degrees. It was sunny at Lincoln and Norfolk. At Omaha, it was partly sunny. In eastern South Dakota, skies ranged from sunny to mostly sunny, and temperatures were between 80 and 83 degrees. And in southern Minnesota, temperatures were between 75 and 79 degrees. It was sunny at Worthington, Marshall, and Mankato. At Minneapolis, it was mostly sunny. At Rochester, it was partly sunny. Once again, at 11 a.m., Sioux City had a temperature of 79. The current time is 11:04 a.m. Central Daylight Time. Operating on a frequency of 162.475 MHz, this is NOAA Weather Radio Station WXL62, broadcasting from a transmitter near Lawton, Iowa. Our program originates from the National Weather Service in Sioux Falls and serves Sioux City and the surrounding Siouxland area. This hazardous weather outlook is for northwest Iowa, west central Iowa, southwest Minnesota, northeast Nebraska, central South Dakota, east central South Dakota, south central South Dakota, and southeast South Dakota. For today and tonight, no hazardous weather is expected at this time. For Monday through Saturday, strong to severe thunderstorms may return to parts of the area late Monday and again by Tuesday night. Some details remain uncertain at this time, so be sure to keep up to date with the latest forecast. Spotter activation is not expected at this time. Your National Weather Service forecast for Siouxland. Rest of today, sunny. Highs in the mid-80s. Northeast winds around 5 miles an hour. Tonight,
mostly clear. Humid with lows in the mid-60s. East winds around 5 miles an hour.

Monday, sunny with highs in the upper 80s. Southeast winds 5 to 10 miles an hour. Monday night, partly cloudy. Humid with lows in the mid-60s. Southeast winds 5 to 10 miles an hour. Tuesday, mostly sunny. Humid with highs in the upper 80s. South winds 5 to 10 miles an hour. Tuesday night, partly cloudy in the evening, then mostly cloudy with a chance of showers and thunderstorms after midnight. Lows in the upper 60s. Chance of rain 40%. Wednesday, mostly cloudy in the morning, then becoming partly sunny. A chance of showers and thunderstorms. Highs in the upper 80s. Chance of rain 40%. Wednesday night, partly cloudy with a chance of showers and thunderstorms in the evening, then mostly cloudy after midnight. Lows in the mid-60s. Chance of rain 40%. Thursday, mostly cloudy in the morning, then becoming mostly sunny. Highs in the lower 80s. Thursday night, partly cloudy. Lows in the lower 60s. Friday, mostly sunny. Highs in the mid-80s. Friday night, mostly clear. Lows in the mid-60s. Saturday, sunny. Highs in the upper 80s. At 11 a.m., in Sioux City, the temperature was 79 and the dew point 69. The relative humidity was 71%. Wind was southeast at 3 miles an hour. The pressure was 30.05 inches and steady. Elsewhere in northwest Iowa, Morris was mostly sunny and 77. Cherokee was sunny and 79. Spencer was sunny and 80. Other conditions across the northern plains, farther east in Iowa, skies ranged from mostly sunny to partly sunny, and temperatures were between 76 and 78 degrees. In eastern Nebraska, temperatures were between 79 and 84 degrees. It was sunny at Lincoln and North Fork. At Omaha, it was partly sunny. In eastern South Dakota, skies ranged from sunny to mostly sunny, and temperatures were between 80 and 83 degrees. And in southern Minnesota, temperatures were between 75 and 79 degrees. It was sunny at Worthington, Marshall, and Mankato. At Minneapolis, it was mostly sunny. At Rochester, it was partly sunny. Once again, at 11 a.m., Sioux City had a temperature of 79. The current time is 11:08 a.m. Central Daylight Time. Operating on a frequency of 162.475 MHz, this is NOAA Weather Radio Station WXL62, broadcasting from a transmitter near Lawton, Iowa. Our program originates from the National Weather Service in Sioux Falls and serves Sioux City and the surrounding Siouxland area. This hazardous weather outlook is for northwest Iowa, west central Iowa, southwest Minnesota, northeast Nebraska, central South Dakota, east central South Dakota, south central South Dakota, and southeast South Dakota. For today and tonight, no hazardous weather is expected at this time. For Monday through Saturday, strong to severe thunderstorms may return to parts of the area late Monday and again by Tuesday night. Some details remain uncertain at this time, so be sure to keep up to date with the latest forecast. Spotter activation is not expected at this time. Your National Weather Service forecast for Siouxland. Rest of today, sunny. Highs in the mid-80s. Northeast winds around 5 miles an hour. Tonight, mostly clear. Humid with lows in the mid-60s. East winds around 5 miles an hour. Monday, sunny with highs in the upper 80s. Southeast winds 5 to 10 miles an hour. Monday night, partly cloudy. Humid with lows in the mid-60s. Southeast winds 5 to 10 miles an hour. Tuesday, mostly sunny. Humid with highs in the upper 80s. South winds 5 to 10 miles an hour. Tuesday night, partly cloudy in the evening, then mostly cloudy with a chance of showers and thunderstorms after midnight. Lows in the upper 60s. Chance of rain 40%. Wednesday, mostly cloudy in the morning, then becoming partly sunny. A chance of showers and thunderstorms. Highs in the upper 80s. Chance of rain 40%. Wednesday night, partly

and Omaha, it was partly sunny. In eastern South Dakota, skies ranged from sunny to mostly sunny, and temperatures were between 80 and 83 degrees. And in southern Minnesota, temperatures were between 75 and 79 degrees. It was sunny at Worthington, Marshall, and Mankato. At Minneapolis, it was mostly sunny. At Rochester, it was partly sunny. Once again, at 11 a.m. Sioux City had a temperature of 79. The current time is 11:21 a.m. Central Daylight Time. Operating on a frequency of 162.475 MHz, this is NOAA Weather Radio Station WXL62, broadcasting from a transmitter near Lawton, Iowa. Our program originates from the National Weather Service in Sioux Falls and serves Sioux City and the surrounding Siouxland area. This hazardous weather outlook is for northwest Iowa, west central Iowa, southwest Minnesota, northeast Nebraska, central South Dakota, east central South Dakota, south central South Dakota, and southeast South Dakota. For today and tonight, no hazardous weather is expected at this time. For Monday through Saturday, strong to severe thunderstorms may return to parts of the area late Monday and again by Tuesday night. Some details remain uncertain at this time, so be sure to keep up to date with the latest forecast. Spotter activation is not expected at this time. Your National Weather Service forecast for Siouxland. Rest of today, sunny. Highs in the mid-80s. Northeast winds around 5 miles an hour. Tonight, mostly clear. Humid with lows in the mid-60s. East winds around 5 miles an hour. Monday, sunny with highs in the upper 80s. Southeast winds 5 to 10 miles an hour. Monday night, partly cloudy. Humid with lows in the mid-60s. Southeast winds 5 to 10 miles an hour. Tuesday, mostly sunny. Humid with highs in the upper 80s. South winds 5 to 10 miles an hour. Tuesday night, partly cloudy in the evening, then mostly cloudy with a chance of showers and thunderstorms after midnight. Lows in the upper 60s. Chance of rain 40%. Wednesday, mostly cloudy in the morning, then becoming partly sunny. A chance of showers and thunderstorms. Highs in the upper 80s. Chance of rain 40%. Wednesday night, partly cloudy with a chance of showers and thunderstorms in the evening, then mostly cloudy after midnight. Lows in the mid-60s. Chance of rain 40%. Thursday, mostly cloudy in the morning, then becoming mostly sunny. Highs in the lower 80s. Thursday night, partly cloudy. Lows in the lower 60s. Friday, mostly sunny. Highs in the mid-80s. Friday night, mostly clear. Lows in the mid-60s. Saturday, sunny. Highs in the upper 80s. At 11 a.m., in Sioux City, the temperature was 79 and the dew point 69. The relative humidity was 71%. Wind was southeast at 3 miles an hour. The pressure was 30.05 inches and steady. Elsewhere in northwest Iowa, Morris was mostly sunny and 77. Sheldon was sunny and 79. Cherokee was sunny and 79. Spencer was sunny and 80. Storm Lake was sunny and 77. Other conditions across the northern plains, farther east in Iowa, skies ranged from mostly sunny to partly sunny, and temperatures were between 76 and 78 degrees. In eastern Nebraska, temperatures were between 79 and 84 degrees. It was sunny at Lincoln and Norfolk. At Omaha, it was partly sunny. In eastern South Dakota, skies ranged from sunny to mostly sunny, and temperatures were between 80 and 83 degrees. And in southern Minnesota, temperatures were between 75 and 79 degrees. It was sunny at Worthington, Marshall, and Mankato. At Minneapolis, it was mostly sunny. At Rochester, it was partly sunny. Once again, at 11 a.m. Sioux City had a temperature of 79. The current time is 11:25 a.m. Central Daylight Time. Operating on a frequency of 162.475 MHz, this is NOAA Weather.

Service forecast for Siouxland. Rest of today, sunny. Highs in the mid-80s. Northeast winds around 5 miles an hour. Tonight, mostly clear. Humid with lows in the mid-60s. East winds around 5 miles an hour. Monday, sunny with highs in the upper 80s. Southeast winds 5 to 10 miles an hour. Monday night, partly cloudy. Humid with lows in the mid-60s. Southeast winds 5 to 10 miles an hour. Tuesday, mostly sunny. Humid with highs in the upper 80s. South winds 5 to 10 miles an hour. Tuesday night, partly cloudy in the evening, then mostly cloudy with a chance of showers and thunderstorms after midnight. Lows in the upper 60s. Chance of rain 40%. Wednesday, mostly cloudy in the morning, then becoming partly sunny. A chance of showers and thunderstorms. Highs in the upper 80s. Chance of rain 40%. Wednesday night, partly cloudy with a chance of showers and thunderstorms in the evening, then mostly cloudy after midnight. Lows in the mid-60s. Chance of rain 40%. Thursday, mostly cloudy in the morning, then becoming mostly sunny. Highs in the lower 80s. Thursday night, partly cloudy. Lows in the lower 60s. Friday, mostly sunny. Highs in the mid-80s. Friday night, mostly clear. Lows in the mid-60s. Saturday, sunny. Highs in the upper 80s. At 11 a.m., in Sioux City, the temperature was 79 and the dew point 69. The relative humidity was 71%. Wind was southeast at 3 miles an hour. The pressure was 30.05 inches and steady. Elsewhere in northwest Iowa, Morris was mostly sunny and 77. Sheldon was sunny and 79. Cherokee was sunny and 79. Spencer was sunny and 80. Storm Lake was sunny and 77. Other conditions across the northern plains, farther east in Iowa, skies ranged from mostly sunny to partly sunny, and temperatures were between 76 and 78 degrees. In eastern Nebraska, temperatures were between 79 and 84 degrees. It was sunny at Lincoln and North Fork. At Omaha, it was partly sunny. In eastern South Dakota, skies ranged from sunny to mostly sunny, and temperatures were between 80 and 83 degrees. And in southern Minnesota, temperatures were between 75 and 79 degrees. It was sunny at Worthington, Marshall, and Mankato. At Minneapolis, it was mostly sunny. At Rochester, it was partly sunny. Once again, at 11 a.m., Sioux City had a temperature of 79. The current time is 11:30 a.m. Central Daylight Time. Operating on a frequency of 162.475 MHz, this is NOAA Weather Radio Station WXL62, broadcasting from a transmitter near Lawton, Iowa. Our program originates from the National Weather Service in Sioux Falls and serves Sioux City and the surrounding Siouxland area. This hazardous weather outlook is for northwest Iowa, west central Iowa, southwest Minnesota, northeast Nebraska, central South Dakota, east central South Dakota, south central South Dakota, and southeast South Dakota. For today and tonight, no hazardous weather is expected at this time. For Monday through Saturday, strong to severe thunderstorms may return to parts of the area late Monday and again by Tuesday night. Some details remain uncertain at this time, so be sure to keep up to date with the latest forecast. Spotter activation is not expected at this time. Your National Weather Service forecast for Siouxland. Rest of today, sunny. Highs in the mid-80s. Northeast winds around 5 miles an hour. Tonight, mostly clear. Humid with lows in the mid-60s. East winds around 5 miles an hour. Monday, sunny with highs in the upper 80s. Southeast winds 5 to 10 miles an hour. Monday night, partly cloudy. Humid with lows in the mid-60s. Southeast winds 5 to 10 miles an hour. Tuesday, mostly sunny. Humid with highs in the upper 80s. South winds 5 to 10 miles an hour. Tuesday night, partly cloudy in

Evening, then mostly cloudy with a chance of showers and thunderstorms after midnight. Lows in the upper 60s. Chance of rain 40%. Wednesday, mostly cloudy in the morning, then becoming partly sunny. A chance of showers and thunderstorms. Highs in the upper 80s. Chance of rain 40%. Wednesday night, partly cloudy with a chance of showers and thunderstorms in the evening, then mostly cloudy after midnight. Lows in the mid-60s. Chance of rain 40%. Thursday, mostly cloudy in the morning, then becoming mostly sunny. Highs in the lower 80s. Thursday night, partly cloudy. Lows in the lower 60s. Friday, mostly sunny. Highs in the mid-80s. Friday night, mostly clear. Lows in the mid-60s. Saturday, sunny. Highs in the upper 80s. At 11 a.m., in Sioux City, the temperature was 79 and the dew point 69. The relative humidity was 71%. Wind was east. At 11 a.m., in Sioux City, the temperature was 79 and the dew point 69. The relative humidity was 71%. Wind was southeast at 3 miles an hour. The pressure was 30.05 inches and steady. Elsewhere in northwest Iowa, Morris was mostly sunny and 77. Sheldon was sunny and 79. Cherokee was sunny and 79. Spencer was sunny and 80. Storm Lake was sunny and 77. Other conditions across the northern plains, farther east in Iowa, skies ranged from mostly sunny to partly sunny, and temperatures were between 76 and 78 degrees. In eastern Nebraska, temperatures were between 79 and 84 degrees. It was sunny at Lincoln and Norfolk. At Omaha, it was partly sunny. In eastern South Dakota, skies ranged from sunny to mostly sunny, and temperatures were between 80 and 83 degrees. And in southern Minnesota, temperatures were between 75 and 79 degrees. It was sunny at Worthington, Marshall, and Mankato. At Minneapolis, it was mostly sunny. At Rochester, it was partly sunny. Once again, at 11 a.m., Sioux City had a temperature of 79. The current time is 11:34 a.m. Central Daylight Time. Operating on a frequency of 162.475 megahertz, this is NOAA Weather Radio Station WXL62, broadcasting from a transmitter near Lawton, Iowa. Our program originates from the National Weather Service in Sioux Falls and serves Sioux City and the surrounding Siouxland area. This hazardous weather outlook is for northwest Iowa, west central Iowa, southwest Minnesota, northeast Nebraska, central South Dakota, east central South Dakota, south central South Dakota, and southeast South Dakota. For today and tonight, no hazardous weather is expected at this time. For Monday through Saturday, strong to severe thunderstorms may return to parts of the area late Monday and again by Tuesday night. Some details remain uncertain at this time, so be sure to keep up to date with the latest forecast. Spotter activation is not expected at this time. Your National Weather Service forecast for Siouxland. Rest of today, sunny. Highs in the mid-80s. Northeast winds around 5 miles an hour. Tonight, mostly clear. Humid with lows in the mid-60s. East winds around 5 miles an hour. Monday, sunny with highs in the upper 80s. Southeast winds 5 to 10 miles an hour. Monday night, partly cloudy. Humid with lows in the mid-60s. Southeast winds 5 to 10 miles an hour. Tuesday, mostly sunny. Humid with highs in the upper 80s. South winds 5 to 10 miles an hour. Tuesday night, partly cloudy in the evening, then mostly cloudy with a chance of showers and thunderstorms after midnight. Lows in the upper 60s. Chance of rain 40%. Wednesday, mostly cloudy in the morning, then becoming partly sunny. A chance of showers and thunderstorms. Highs in the upper 80s. Chance of rain 40%. Wednesday night, partly cloudy with a chance of showers and thunderstorms in the evening, then mostly cloudy after midnight. Lows in the mid-60s.

chance of rain 40%. Thursday, mostly cloudy in the morning, then becoming mostly sunny. Highs in the lower 80s. Thursday night, partly cloudy. Lows in the lower 60s. Friday, mostly sunny. Highs in the mid-80s. Friday night, mostly clear. Lows in the mid-60s. Saturday, sunny. Highs in the upper 80s. At 11 a.m., in Sioux City, the temperature was 79 and the dew point 69. The relative humidity was 71%. Wind was southeast at 3 miles an hour. The pressure was 30.05 inches and steady. Elsewhere in northwest Iowa, Morris was mostly sunny and 77. Sheldon was sunny and 79. Cherokee was sunny and 79. Spencer was sunny and 80. Storm Lake was sunny and 77. Other conditions across the northern plains, farther east in Iowa, skies ranged from mostly sunny to partly sunny, and temperatures were between 76 and 78 degrees. In eastern Nebraska, temperatures were between 79 and 84 degrees. It was sunny at Lincoln and Norfolk. At Omaha, it was partly sunny. In eastern South Dakota, skies ranged from sunny to mostly sunny, and temperatures were between 80 and 83 degrees. And in southern Minnesota, temperatures were between 75 and 79 degrees. It was sunny at Worthington, Marshall, and Mankato. At Minneapolis, it was mostly sunny. At Rochester, it was partly sunny. Once again, at 11 a.m., Sioux City had a temperature of 79. The current time is 11:38 a.m. Central Daylight Time. Operating on a frequency of 162.475 MHz, this is NOAA Weather Radio Station WXL62, broadcasting from a transmitter near Lawton, Iowa. Our program originates from the National Weather Service in Sioux Falls and serves Sioux City and the surrounding Siouxland area. This hazardous weather outlook is for northwest Iowa, west central Iowa, southwest Minnesota, northeast Nebraska, central South Dakota, east central South Dakota, south central South Dakota, and southeast South Dakota. For today and tonight, no hazardous weather is expected at this time. For Monday through Saturday, strong to severe thunderstorms may return to parts of the area late Monday and again by Tuesday night. Some details remain uncertain at this time, so be sure to keep up to date with the latest forecast. Spotter activation is not expected at this time. Your National Weather Service forecast for Siouxland. West of today, sunny. Highs in the mid-80s. Northeast winds around 5 miles an hour. Tonight, mostly clear. Humid with lows in the mid-60s. East winds around 5 miles an hour. Monday, sunny with highs in the upper 80s. Southeast winds 5 to 10 miles an hour. Monday night, partly cloudy. Humid with lows in the mid-60s. Southeast winds 5 to 10 miles an hour. Tuesday, mostly sunny. Humid with highs in the upper 80s. South winds 5 to 10 miles an hour. Tuesday night, partly cloudy in the evening, then mostly cloudy with a chance of showers and thunderstorms after midnight. Lows in the upper 60s. Chance of rain 40%. Wednesday, mostly cloudy in the morning, then becoming partly sunny. A chance of showers and thunderstorms. Highs in the upper 80s. Chance of rain 40%. Wednesday night, partly cloudy with a chance of showers and thunderstorms in the evening, then mostly cloudy after midnight. Lows in the mid-60s. Chance of rain 40%. Thursday, mostly cloudy in the morning, then becoming mostly sunny. Highs in the lower 80s. Thursday night, partly cloudy. Lows in the lower 60s. Friday, mostly sunny. Highs in the mid-80s. Friday night, mostly clear. Lows in the mid-60s. Saturday, sunny. Highs in the upper 80s. At 11 a.m., in Sioux City, the temperature was 79 and the dew point 69. The relative humidity was 71%. Wind was southeast at 3 miles an hour. The pressure was 30.05 inches and

Cloudy in the evening, then mostly cloudy with a chance of showers and thunderstorms after midnight. Lows in the upper 60s. Chance of rain 40%. Wednesday, mostly cloudy in the morning, then becoming partly sunny. A chance of showers and thunderstorms. Highs in the upper 80s. Chance of rain 40%. Wednesday night, partly cloudy with a chance of showers and thunderstorms in the evening, then mostly cloudy after midnight. Lows in the mid-60s. Chance of rain 40%. Thursday, mostly cloudy in the morning, then becoming mostly sunny. Highs in the lower 80s. Thursday night, partly cloudy. Lows in the lower 60s. Friday, mostly sunny. Highs in the mid-80s. Friday night, mostly clear. Lows in the mid-60s. Saturday, sunny. Highs in the upper 80s. At noon, in Sioux City, the temperature was 83 and the dew point 70. The relative humidity was 64%. Wind was variable at 5 miles an hour. The pressure was 30.04 inches and falling. Elsewhere in northwest Iowa, Morris was sunny and 81. Cherokee was mostly sunny and 81. Spencer was sunny and 80. Other conditions across the northern plains, farther east in Iowa, skies ranged from mostly sunny to partly sunny, and temperatures were between 78 and 81 degrees. In eastern Nebraska, skies ranged from sunny to mostly sunny, and temperatures were between 83 and 86 degrees. In eastern South Dakota, skies ranged from sunny to mostly sunny, and temperatures were between 84 and 86 degrees. And in southern Minnesota, skies ranged from sunny to mostly sunny, and temperatures were between 78 and 80 degrees. Once again, at noon, Sioux City had a temperature of 83. The current time is 12:03 p.m. Central Daylight Time. Operating on a frequency of 162.475 MHz, this is NOAA Weather Radio Station WXL62, broadcasting from a transmitter near Lawton, Iowa. Our program originates from the National Weather Service in Sioux Falls and serves Sioux City and the surrounding Siouxland area. This hazardous weather outlook is for northwest Iowa, west central Iowa, southwest Minnesota, northeast Nebraska, central South Dakota, east central South Dakota, south central South Dakota, and southeast South Dakota. For today and tonight, no hazardous weather is expected at this time. For Monday through Saturday, strong to severe thunderstorms may return to parts of the area late Monday and again by Tuesday night. Some details remain uncertain at this time, so be sure to keep up to date with the latest forecast. Spotter activation is not expected at this time. Your National Weather Service forecast for Siouxland. Rest of today, sunny. Highs in the mid-80s. Northeast winds around 5 miles an hour. Tonight, mostly clear. Humid with lows in the mid-60s. East winds around 5 miles an hour. Monday, sunny with highs in the upper 80s. Southeast winds 5 to 10 miles an hour. Monday night, partly cloudy. Humid with lows in the mid-60s. Southeast winds 5 to 10 miles an hour. Tuesday, mostly sunny. Humid with highs in the upper 80s. South winds 5 to 10 miles an hour. Tuesday night, partly cloudy in the evening, then mostly cloudy with a chance of showers and thunderstorms after midnight. Lows in the upper 60s. Chance of rain 40%. Wednesday, mostly cloudy in the morning, then becoming partly sunny. A chance of showers and thunderstorms. Highs in the upper 80s. Chance of rain 40%. Wednesday night, partly cloudy with a chance of showers and thunderstorms in the evening, then mostly cloudy after midnight. Lows in the mid-60s. Chance of rain 40%. Thursday, mostly cloudy in the morning, then becoming mostly sunny. Highs in the lower 80s. Thursday night, partly cloudy. Lows in the lower 60s. Friday, mostly sunny. Highs in the mid-80s. Friday night, mostly clear. Lows in the mid-60s. Saturday, sunny. Highs in the upper 80s.

National Weather Service forecast for Siouxland. This afternoon, sunny. Highs in the mid-80s. East winds around 5 miles an hour. Tonight, mostly clear. Humid with lows in the mid-60s. East winds around 5 miles an hour. Monday, sunny with highs in the upper 80s. South winds 5 to 10 miles an hour. Monday night, mostly clear in the evening, then becoming partly cloudy. Humid with lows in the mid-60s. Southeast winds 5 to 10 miles an hour. Tuesday, mostly sunny. Humid with highs in the upper 80s. South winds 5 to 10 miles an hour. Tuesday night, partly cloudy in the evening, then mostly cloudy with a chance of showers and thunderstorms after midnight. Lows in the upper 60s. Chance of rain 40%. Wednesday, mostly cloudy in the morning, then becoming partly sunny. A chance of showers and thunderstorms. Highs in the upper 80s. Chance of rain 40%. Wednesday night, partly cloudy with a chance of showers and thunderstorms in the evening, then mostly cloudy after midnight. Lows in the mid-60s. Chance of rain 40%. Thursday, mostly cloudy in the morning, then becoming mostly sunny. Highs in the lower 80s. Thursday night, partly cloudy. Lows in the lower 60s. Friday, mostly sunny. Highs in the mid-80s. Friday night, mostly clear. Lows in the mid-60s. Saturday, sunny. Highs in the upper 80s. At noon, in Sioux City, the temperature was 83 and the dew point 70. The relative humidity was 64%. Wind was variable at 5 miles an hour. The pressure was 30.04 inches and falling. Elsewhere in northwest Iowa, Morris was sunny and 81. Cherokee was mostly sunny and 81. Spencer was sunny and 80. Other conditions across the northern plains, farther east in Iowa, skies ranged from mostly sunny to partly sunny, and temperatures were between 78 and 81 degrees. In eastern Nebraska, skies ranged from sunny to mostly sunny, and temperatures were between 83 and 86 degrees. In eastern South Dakota, skies ranged from sunny to mostly sunny, and temperatures were between 84 and 86 degrees. And in southern Minnesota, skies ranged from sunny to mostly sunny, and temperatures were between 78 and 80 degrees. Once again, at noon, Sioux City had a temperature of 83. The current time is 12:09 p.m. Central Daylight Time. Operating on a frequency of 162.475 MHz, this is NOAA Weather Radio Station WXL62, broadcasting from a transmitter near Lawton, Iowa. Our program originates from the National Weather Service in Sioux Falls and serves Sioux City and the surrounding Siouxland area. This hazardous weather outlook is for northwest Iowa, west central Iowa, southwest Minnesota, northeast Nebraska, central South Dakota, east central South Dakota, south central South Dakota, and southeast South Dakota. For today and tonight, no hazardous weather is expected at this time. For Monday through Saturday, strong to severe thunderstorms may return to parts of the area late Monday and again by Tuesday night. Some details remain uncertain at this time, so be sure to keep up to date with the latest forecast. Spotter activation is not expected at this time. Your National Weather Service forecast for Siouxland. This afternoon, sunny. Highs in the mid-80s. East winds around 5 miles an hour. Tonight, mostly clear. Humid with lows in the mid-60s. East winds around 5 miles an hour. Monday, sunny with highs in the upper 80s. South winds 5 to 10 miles an hour. Monday night, mostly clear in the evening, then becoming partly cloudy. Humid with lows in the mid-60s. Southeast winds 5 to 10 miles an hour. Tuesday, mostly sunny. Humid with highs in the upper 80s. South winds 5 to 10 miles an hour. Tuesday night, partly cloudy in the evening, then mostly cloudy with a chance of showers and thunderstorms after midnight. Lows in the upper 60s. Chance of rain 40%. Wednesday, mostly cloudy in the morning, then becoming partly

Sunny. A chance of showers and thunderstorms. Highs in the upper 80s. Chance of rain 40%. Wednesday night, partly cloudy with a chance of showers and thunderstorms in the evening, then mostly cloudy after midnight. Lows in the mid-60s. Chance of rain 40%. Thursday, mostly cloudy in the morning, then becoming mostly sunny. Highs in the lower 80s. Thursday night, partly cloudy. Lows in the lower 60s. Friday, mostly sunny. Highs in the mid-80s. Friday night, mostly clear. Lows in the mid-60s. Saturday, sunny. Highs in the upper 80s. At noon, in Sioux City, the temperature was 83 and the dew point 70. The relative humidity was 64%. Wind was variable at 5 miles an hour. The pressure was 30.04 inches and falling. Elsewhere in northwest Iowa, Morris was sunny and 81. Sheldon was sunny and 79. Cherokee was mostly sunny and 81. Spencer was sunny and 80. Storm Lake was mostly sunny and 79. Other conditions across the northern plains, farther east in Iowa, it was mostly sunny, and temperatures were between 78 and 81 degrees. In eastern Nebraska, skies ranged from sunny to mostly sunny, and temperatures were between 83 and 86 degrees. In eastern South Dakota, skies ranged from sunny to mostly sunny, and temperatures were between 84 and 86 degrees. And in southern Minnesota, skies ranged from sunny to mostly sunny, and temperatures were between 78 and 80 degrees. Once again, at noon, Sioux City had a temperature of 83. The current time is 12:13 p.m. Central Daylight Time. Operating on a frequency of 162.475 MHz, this is NOAA Weather Radio Station WXL62, broadcasting from a transmitter near Lawton, Iowa. Our program originates from the National Weather Service in Sioux Falls and serves Sioux City and the surrounding Siouxland area. This hazardous weather outlook is for northwest Iowa, west central Iowa, southwest Minnesota, northeast Nebraska, central South Dakota, east central South Dakota, south central South Dakota, and southeast South Dakota. For today and tonight, no hazardous weather is expected at this time. For Monday through Saturday, strong to severe thunderstorms may return to parts of the area late Monday and again by Tuesday night. Some details remain uncertain at this time, so be sure to keep up to date with the latest forecast. Spotter activation is not expected at this time. Your National Weather Service forecast for Siouxland. This afternoon, sunny. Highs in the mid-80s. East winds around 5 miles an hour. Tonight, mostly clear. Humid with lows in the mid-60s. East winds around 5 miles an hour. Monday, sunny with highs in the upper 80s. South winds 5 to 10 miles an hour. Monday night, mostly clear in the evening, then becoming partly cloudy. Humid with lows in the mid-60s. Southeast winds 5 to 10 miles an hour. Tuesday, mostly sunny. Humid with highs in the upper 80s. South winds 5 to 10 miles an hour. Tuesday night, partly cloudy in the evening, then mostly cloudy with a chance of showers and thunderstorms after midnight. Lows in the upper 60s. Chance of rain 40%. Wednesday, mostly cloudy in the morning, then becoming partly sunny. A chance of showers and thunderstorms. Highs in the upper 80s. Chance of rain 40%. Wednesday night, partly cloudy with a chance of showers and thunderstorms in the evening, then mostly cloudy after midnight. Lows in the mid-60s. Chance of rain 40%. Thursday, mostly cloudy in the morning, then becoming mostly sunny. Highs in the lower 80s. Thursday night, partly cloudy. Lows in the lower 60s. Friday, mostly sunny. Highs in the mid-80s. Friday night, mostly clear. Lows in the mid-60s. Saturday, sunny. Highs in the upper 80s. At noon, in Sioux City, the temperature was 83 and the dew point 70. The relative humidity was 64%.

Wind was variable at 5 miles an hour. The pressure was 30.04 inches and falling. Elsewhere in northwest Iowa, Morris was sunny and 81. Sheldon was sunny and 79. Cherokee was mostly sunny and 81. Spencer was sunny and 80. Storm Lake was mostly sunny and 79. Other conditions across the northern plains, farther east in Iowa, it was mostly sunny, and temperatures were between 78 and 81 degrees. In eastern Nebraska, skies ranged from sunny to mostly sunny, and temperatures were between 83 and 86 degrees. In eastern South Dakota, skies ranged from sunny to mostly sunny, and temperatures were between 84 and 86 degrees. And in southern Minnesota, skies ranged from sunny to mostly sunny, and temperatures were between 78 and 80 degrees. Once again, at noon, Sioux City had a temperature of 83. The current time is 12:17 p.m. Central Daylight Time. Operating on a frequency of 162.475 MHz, this is NOAA Weather Radio Station WXL62, broadcasting from a transmitter near Lawton, Iowa. Our program originates from the National Weather Service in Sioux Falls and serves Sioux City and the surrounding Siouxland area. This hazardous weather outlook is for northwest Iowa, west central Iowa, southwest Minnesota, northeast Nebraska, central South Dakota, east central South Dakota, south central South Dakota, and southeast South Dakota. For today and tonight, no hazardous weather is expected at this time. For Monday through Saturday, strong to severe thunderstorms may return to parts of the area late Monday and again by Tuesday night. Some details remain uncertain at this time, so be sure to keep up to date with the latest forecast. Spotter activation is not expected at this time. Your National Weather Service forecast for Siouxland. This afternoon, sunny. Highs in the mid-80s. East winds around 5 miles an hour. Tonight, mostly clear. Humid with lows in the mid-60s. East winds around 5 miles an hour. Monday, sunny with highs in the upper 80s. South winds 5 to 10 miles an hour. Monday night, mostly clear in the evening, then becoming partly cloudy. Humid with lows in the mid-60s. Southeast winds 5 to 10 miles an hour. Tuesday, mostly sunny. Humid with highs in the upper 80s. South winds 5 to 10 miles an hour. Tuesday night, partly cloudy in the evening, then mostly cloudy with a chance of showers and thunderstorms after midnight. Lows in the upper 60s. Chance of rain 40%. Wednesday, mostly cloudy in the morning, then becoming partly sunny. A chance of showers and thunderstorms. Highs in the upper 80s. Chance of rain 40%. Wednesday night, partly cloudy with a chance of showers and thunderstorms in the evening, then mostly cloudy after midnight. Lows in the mid-60s. Chance of rain 40%. Thursday, mostly cloudy in the morning, then becoming mostly sunny. Highs in the lower 80s. Thursday night, partly cloudy. Lows in the lower 60s. Friday, mostly sunny. Highs in the mid-80s. Friday night, mostly clear. Lows in the mid-60s. Saturday, sunny. Highs in the upper 80s. At noon, in Sioux City, the temperature was 83 and the dew point 70. The relative humidity was 64%. Wind was variable at 5 miles an hour. The pressure was 30.04 inches and falling. Elsewhere in northwest Iowa, Morris was sunny and 81. Sheldon was sunny and 79. Cherokee was mostly sunny and 81. Spencer was sunny and 80. Storm Lake was mostly sunny and 79. Other conditions across the northern plains, farther east in Iowa, it was mostly sunny, and temperatures were between 78 and 81 degrees. In eastern Nebraska, skies ranged from sunny to mostly sunny, and temperatures were between 83 and 86 degrees. In eastern South Dakota, skies ranged from sunny to mostly sunny, and temperatures were between 84 and 86 degrees. And in southern Minnesota, skies ranged from sunny to mostly sunny, and temperatures were between 78 and

80 degrees. Once again, at Nunsu, city had a temperature of 83. The current time is 12:21 p.m. Central Daylight Time. Operating on a frequency of 162.475 MHz, this is NOAA Weather Radio Station WXL62, broadcasting from a transmitter near Lawton, Iowa. Our program originates from the National Weather Service in Sioux Falls and serves Sioux City and the surrounding Siouxland area. This hazardous weather outlook is for northwest Iowa, west central Iowa, southwest Minnesota, northeast Nebraska, central South Dakota, east central South Dakota, south central South Dakota, and southeast South Dakota. For today and tonight, no hazardous weather is expected at this time. For Monday through Saturday, strong to severe thunderstorms may return to parts of the area late Monday and again by Tuesday night. Some details remain uncertain at this time, so be sure to keep up to date with the latest forecast. Spotter activation is not expected at this time. Your National Weather Service forecast for Siouxland. This afternoon, sunny. Highs in the mid-80s. East winds around 5 miles an hour. Tonight, mostly clear. Humid with lows in the mid-60s. East winds around 5 miles an hour. Monday, sunny with highs in the upper 80s. South winds 5 to 10 miles an hour. Monday night, mostly clear in the evening, then becoming partly cloudy. Humid with lows in the mid-60s. Southeast winds 5 to 10 miles an hour. Tuesday, mostly sunny. Humid with highs in the upper 80s. South winds 5 to 10 miles an hour. Tuesday night, partly cloudy in the evening, then mostly cloudy with a chance of showers and thunderstorms after midnight. Lows in the upper 60s. Chance of rain 40%. Wednesday, mostly cloudy in the morning, then becoming partly sunny. A chance of showers and thunderstorms. Highs in the upper 80s. Chance of rain 40%. Wednesday night, partly cloudy with a chance of showers and thunderstorms in the evening, then mostly cloudy after midnight. Lows in the mid-60s. Chance of rain 40%. Thursday, mostly cloudy in the morning, then becoming mostly sunny. Highs in the lower 80s. Thursday night, partly cloudy. Lows in the lower 60s. Friday, mostly sunny. Highs in the mid-80s. Friday night, mostly clear. Lows in the mid-60s. Saturday, sunny. Highs in the upper 80s. At noon, in Sioux City, the temperature was 83 and the dew point 70. The relative humidity was 64%. Wind was variable at 5 miles an hour. The pressure was 30.04 inches and falling. Elsewhere in northwest Iowa, Morris was sunny and 81. Sheldon was sunny and 79. Cherokee was mostly sunny and 81. Spencer was sunny and 80. Storm Lake was mostly sunny and 79. Other conditions across the northern plains, farther east in Iowa, it was mostly sunny, and temperatures were between 78 and 81 degrees. In eastern Nebraska, skies ranged from sunny to mostly sunny, and temperatures were between 83 and 86 degrees. In eastern South Dakota, skies ranged from sunny to mostly sunny, and temperatures were between 84 and 86 degrees. And in southern Minnesota, skies ranged from sunny to mostly sunny, and temperatures were between 78 and 80 degrees. Once again, at noon, Sioux City had a temperature of 83. The current time is 12:25 p.m. Central Daylight Time. Operating on a frequency of 162.475 MHz, this is NOAA Weather Radio Station WXL62, broadcasting from a transmitter near Lawton, Iowa. Our program originates from the National Weather Service in Sioux Falls and serves Sioux City and the surrounding Siouxland area. This hazardous weather outlook is for northwest Iowa, west central Iowa, southwest Minnesota, northeast Nebraska, central South Dakota, east central South Dakota, south central South Dakota, and southeast South Dakota. For today and tonight, no hazardous weather is expected at this time. For Monday through Saturday, strong to severe thunderstorms may return to parts of the area.

southeast winds 5 to 10 miles an hour. Tuesday, mostly sunny. Humid with highs in the upper 80s. South winds 5 to 10 miles an hour. Tuesday night, partly cloudy in the evening, then mostly cloudy with a chance of showers and thunderstorms after midnight. Lows in the upper 60s. Chance of rain 40%. Wednesday, mostly cloudy in the morning, then becoming partly sunny. A chance of showers and thunderstorms. Highs in the upper 80s. Chance of rain 40%. Wednesday night, partly cloudy with a chance of showers and thunderstorms in the evening, then mostly cloudy after midnight. Lows in the mid-60s. Chance of rain 40%. Thursday, mostly cloudy in the morning, then becoming mostly sunny. Highs in the lower 80s. Thursday night, partly cloudy. Lows in the lower 60s. Friday, mostly sunny. Highs in the mid-80s. Friday night, mostly clear. Lows in the mid-60s. Saturday, sunny. Highs in the upper 80s. At noon, in Sioux City, the temperature was 83 and the dew point 70. The relative humidity was 64%. Wind was variable at 5 miles an hour. The pressure was 30.04 inches and falling. Elsewhere in northwest Iowa, Morris was sunny and 81. Sheldon was sunny and 79. Cherokee was mostly sunny and 81. Spencer was sunny and 80. Storm Lake was mostly sunny and 79. Other conditions across the northern plains, farther east in Iowa, it was mostly sunny, and temperatures were between 78 and 81 degrees. In eastern Nebraska, skies ranged from sunny to mostly sunny, and temperatures were between 83 and 86 degrees. In eastern South Dakota, skies ranged from sunny to mostly sunny, and temperatures were between 84 and 86 degrees. And in southern Minnesota, skies ranged from sunny to mostly sunny, and temperatures were between 78 and 80 degrees. Once again, at noon, Sioux City had a temperature of 83. The current time is 12:29 p.m. Central Daylight Time. Operating on a frequency of 162.475 MHz, this is NOAA Weather Radio Station WXL62, broadcasting from a transmitter near Lawton, Iowa. Our program originates from the National Weather Service in Sioux Falls and serves Sioux City and the surrounding Siouxland area. This hazardous weather outlook is for northwest Iowa, west central Iowa, southwest Minnesota, northeast Nebraska, central South Dakota, east central South Dakota, south central South Dakota, and southeast South Dakota. For today and tonight, no hazardous weather is expected at this time. For Monday through Saturday, strong to severe thunderstorms may return to parts of the area late Monday and again by Tuesday night. Some details remain uncertain at this time, so be sure to keep up to date with the latest forecast. Spotter activation is not expected at this time. Your National Weather Service forecast for Siouxland. This afternoon, sunny. Highs in the mid-80s. East winds around 5 miles an hour. Tonight, mostly clear. Humid with lows in the mid-60s. East winds around 5 miles an hour. Monday, sunny with highs in the upper 80s. South winds 5 to 10 miles an hour. Monday night, mostly clear in the evening, then becoming partly cloudy. Humid with lows in the mid-60s. Southeast winds 5 to 10 miles an hour. Tuesday, mostly sunny. Humid with highs in the upper 80s. South winds 5 to 10 miles an hour. Tuesday night, partly cloudy in the evening, then mostly cloudy with a chance of showers and thunderstorms after midnight. Lows in the upper 60s. Chance of rain 40%. Wednesday, mostly cloudy in the morning, then becoming partly sunny. A chance of showers and thunderstorms. Highs in the upper 80s. Chance of rain 40%. Wednesday night, partly cloudy with a chance of showers and thunderstorms in the evening, then mostly cloudy after midnight. Lows in the mid-60s. Chance of rain 40%. Thursday, mostly cloudy in the morning, then becoming mostly sunny. Highs in the lower 80s.

Thursday night, partly cloudy. Lows in the lower 60s. Friday, mostly sunny. Highs in the mid-80s. Friday night, mostly clear. Lows in the mid-60s. Saturday, sunny. Highs in the upper 80s. At noon, in Sioux City, the temperature was 83 and the dew point 70. The relative humidity was 64%. Wind was variable at 5 miles an hour. The pressure was 30.04 inches and falling. Elsewhere in northwest Iowa, Morris was sunny and 80. Wind was variable at 5 miles an hour. The pressure was 30.04 inches and falling. Elsewhere in northwest Iowa, Morris was sunny and 81. Sheldon was sunny and 79. Cherokee was mostly sunny and 81. Spencer was sunny and 80. Storm Lake was mostly sunny and 79. Other conditions across the northern plains, farther east in Iowa, it was mostly sunny, and temperatures were between 78 and 81 degrees. In eastern Nebraska, skies ranged from sunny to mostly sunny, and temperatures were between 83 and 86 degrees. In eastern South Dakota, skies ranged from sunny to mostly sunny, and temperatures were between 84 and 86 degrees. And in southern Minnesota, skies ranged from sunny to mostly sunny, and temperatures were between 78 and 80 degrees. Once again, at noon, Sioux City had a temperature of 83. The current time is 12:34 p.m. Central Daylight Time. Operating on a frequency of 162.475 MHz, this is NOAA Weather Radio Station WXL62, broadcasting from a transmitter near Lawton, Iowa. Our program originates from the National Weather Service in Sioux Falls and serves Sioux City and the surrounding Siouxland area. This hazardous weather outlook is for northwest Iowa, west central Iowa, southwest Minnesota, northeast Nebraska, central South Dakota, east central South Dakota, south central South Dakota, and southeast South Dakota. For today and tonight, no hazardous weather is expected at this time. For Monday through Saturday, strong to severe thunderstorms may return to parts of the area late Monday and again by Tuesday night. Some details remain uncertain at this time, so be sure to keep up to date with the latest forecast. Spotter activation is not expected at this time. Your National Weather Service forecast for Siouxland. This afternoon, sunny. Highs in the mid-80s. East winds around 5 miles an hour. Tonight, mostly clear. Humid with lows in the mid-60s. East winds around 5 miles an hour. Monday, sunny with highs in the upper 80s. South winds 5 to 10 miles an hour. Monday night, mostly clear in the evening, then becoming partly cloudy. Humid with lows in the mid-60s. Southeast winds 5 to 10 miles an hour. Tuesday, mostly sunny. Humid with highs in the upper 80s. South winds 5 to 10 miles an hour. Tuesday night, partly cloudy in the evening, then mostly cloudy with a chance of showers and thunderstorms after midnight. Lows in the upper 60s. Chance of rain 40%. Wednesday, mostly cloudy in the morning, then becoming partly sunny. A chance of showers and thunderstorms. Highs in the upper 80s. Chance of rain 40%. Wednesday night, partly cloudy with a chance of showers and thunderstorms in the evening, then mostly cloudy after midnight. Lows in the mid-60s. Chance of rain 40%. Thursday, mostly cloudy in the morning, then becoming mostly sunny. Highs in the lower 80s. Thursday night, partly cloudy. Lows in the lower 60s. Friday, mostly sunny. Highs in the mid-80s. Friday night, mostly clear. Lows in the mid-60s. Saturday, sunny. Highs in the upper 80s. At noon, in Sioux City, the temperature was 83 and the dew point 70. The relative humidity was 64%. Wind was variable at 5 miles an hour. The pressure was 30.04 inches and falling. Elsewhere in northwest Iowa, Morris was sunny and 81. Sheldon was sunny and 79. Cherokee was mostly sunny and 81.

sun. Spencer was sunny and 80. Storm Lake was mostly sunny and 79. Other conditions across the northern plains, farther east in Iowa, it was mostly sunny, and temperatures were between 78 and 81 degrees. In eastern Nebraska, skies ranged from sunny to mostly sunny, and temperatures were between 83 and 86 degrees. In eastern South Dakota, skies ranged from sunny to mostly sunny, and temperatures were between 84 and 86 degrees. And in southern Minnesota, skies ranged from sunny to mostly sunny, and temperatures were between 78 and 80 degrees. Once again, at noon, Sioux City had a temperature of 83. The current time is 12:38 p.m. Central Daylight Time. Operating on a frequency of 162.475 MHz, this is NOAA Weather Radio Station WXL62, broadcasting from a transmitter near Lawton, Iowa. Our program originates from the National Weather Service in Sioux Falls and serves Sioux City and the surrounding Siouxland area. This hazardous weather outlook is for northwest Iowa, west central Iowa, southwest Minnesota, northeast Nebraska, central South Dakota, east central South Dakota, south central South Dakota, and southeast South Dakota. For today and tonight, no hazardous weather is expected at this time. For Monday through Saturday, strong to severe thunderstorms may return to parts of the area late Monday and again by Tuesday night. Some details remain uncertain at this time, so be sure to keep up to date with the latest forecast. Spotter activation is not expected at this time. Your National Weather Service forecast for Siouxland. This afternoon, sunny. Highs in the mid-80s. East winds around 5 miles an hour. Tonight, mostly clear. Humid with lows in the mid-60s. East winds around 5 miles an hour. Monday, sunny with highs in the upper 80s. South winds 5 to 10 miles an hour. Monday night, mostly clear in the evening, then becoming partly cloudy. Humid with lows in the mid-60s. Southeast winds 5 to 10 miles an hour. Tuesday, mostly sunny. Humid with highs in the upper 80s. South winds 5 to 10 miles an hour. Tuesday night, partly cloudy in the evening, then mostly cloudy with a chance of showers and thunderstorms after midnight. Lows in the upper 60s. Chance of rain 40%. Wednesday, mostly cloudy in the morning, then becoming partly sunny. A chance of showers and thunderstorms. Highs in the upper 80s. Chance of rain 40%. Wednesday night, partly cloudy with a chance of showers and thunderstorms in the evening, then mostly cloudy after midnight. Lows in the mid-60s. Chance of rain 40%. Thursday, mostly cloudy in the morning, then becoming mostly sunny. Highs in the lower 80s. Thursday night, partly cloudy. Lows in the lower 60s. Friday, mostly sunny. Highs in the mid-80s. Friday night, mostly clear. Lows in the mid-60s. Saturday, sunny. Highs in the upper 80s. At noon, in Sioux City, the temperature was 83 and the dew point 70. The relative humidity was 64%. Wind was variable at 5 miles an hour. The pressure was 30.04 inches and falling. Elsewhere in northwest Iowa, Morris was sunny and 81. Sheldon was sunny and 79. Cherokee was mostly sunny and 81. Spencer was sunny and 80. Storm Lake was mostly sunny and 79. Other conditions across the northern plains, farther east in Iowa, it was mostly sunny, and temperatures were between 78 and 81 degrees. In eastern Nebraska, skies ranged from sunny to mostly sunny, and temperatures were between 83 and 86 degrees. In eastern South Dakota, skies ranged from sunny to mostly sunny, and temperatures were between 84 and 86 degrees. And in southern Minnesota, skies ranged from sunny to mostly sunny, and temperatures were between 78 and 80 degrees. Once again, at noon, Sioux City had a temperature of 83. The current time is 12:42 p.m. Central Daylight Time. Operating on a frequency of 162.475 MHz.

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Our program originates from the National Weather Service in Sioux Falls and serves Sioux City and the surrounding Siouxland area. This hazardous weather outlook is for northwest Iowa, west central Iowa, southwest Minnesota, northeast Nebraska, central South Dakota, east central South Dakota, south central South Dakota, and southeast South Dakota. For today and tonight, no hazardous weather is expected at this time. For Monday through Saturday, strong to severe thunderstorms may return to parts of the area late Monday and again by Tuesday night. Some details remain uncertain at this time, so be sure to keep up to date with the latest forecast. Spotter activation is not expected at this time. Your National Weather Service forecast for Siouxland. This afternoon, sunny. Highs in the mid-80s. East winds around 5 miles an hour. Tonight, mostly clear. Humid with lows in the mid-60s. East winds around 5 miles an hour. Monday, sunny with highs in the upper 80s. South winds 5 to 10 miles an hour. Monday night, mostly clear in the evening, then becoming partly cloudy. Humid with lows in the mid-60s. Southeast winds 5 to 10 miles an hour. Tuesday, mostly sunny. Humid with highs in the upper 80s. South winds 5 to 10 miles an hour. Tuesday night, partly cloudy in the evening, then mostly cloudy with a chance of showers and thunderstorms after midnight. Lows in the upper 60s. Chance of rain 40%. Wednesday, mostly cloudy in the morning, then becoming partly sunny. A chance of showers and thunderstorms. Highs in the upper 80s. Chance of rain 40%. Wednesday night, partly cloudy with a chance of showers and thunderstorms in the evening, then mostly cloudy after midnight. Lows in the mid-60s. Chance of rain 40%. Thursday, mostly cloudy in the morning, then becoming mostly sunny. Highs in the lower 80s. Thursday night, partly cloudy. Lows in the lower 60s. Friday, mostly sunny. Highs in the mid-80s. Friday night, mostly clear. Lows in the mid-60s. Saturday, sunny. Highs in the upper 80s. At noon, in Sioux City, the temperature was 83 and the dew point 70. The relative humidity was 64%. Wind was variable at 5 miles an hour. The pressure was 30.04 inches and falling. Elsewhere in northwest Iowa, Morris was sunny and 81. Sheldon was sunny and 79. Cherokee was mostly sunny and 81. Spencer was sunny and 80. Storm Lake was mostly sunny and 79. Other conditions across the northern plains, farther east in Iowa, it was mostly sunny, and temperatures were between 78 and 81 degrees. In eastern Nebraska, skies ranged from sunny to mostly sunny, and temperatures were between 83 and 86 degrees. In eastern South Dakota, skies ranged from sunny to mostly sunny, and temperatures were between 84 and 86 degrees. And in southern Minnesota, skies ranged from sunny to mostly sunny, and temperatures were between 78 and 80 degrees. Once again, at noon, Sioux City had a temperature of 83. The current time is 12:46 p.m. Central Daylight Time. Operating on a frequency of 162.475 MHz, this is NOAA Weather Radio Station WXL62, broadcasting from a transmitter near Lawton, Iowa. Our program originates from the National Weather Service in Sioux Falls and serves Sioux City and the surrounding Siouxland area. This hazardous weather outlook is for northwest Iowa, west central Iowa, southwest Minnesota, northeast Nebraska, central South Dakota, east central South Dakota, south central South Dakota, and southeast South Dakota. For today and tonight, no hazardous weather is expected at this time. For Monday through Saturday, strong to severe thunderstorms may return to parts of the area late Monday and again by Tuesday night. Some details remain uncertain at this time, so be sure to keep up to date with the latest forecast. Spotter activation is not expected at this time. Your National Weather Service forecast for Siouxland.

This afternoon, sunny. Highs in the mid-80s. East winds around 5 miles an hour. Tonight, mostly clear. Humid with lows in the mid-60s. East winds around 5 miles an hour. Monday, sunny with highs in the upper 80s. South winds 5 to 10 miles an hour. Monday night, mostly clear in the evening, then becoming partly cloudy. Humid with lows in the mid-60s. Southeast winds 5 to 10 miles an hour. Tuesday, mostly sunny. Humid with highs in the upper 80s. South winds 5 to 10 miles an hour. Tuesday night, partly cloudy in the evening, then mostly cloudy with a chance of showers and thunderstorms after midnight. Lows in the upper 60s. Chance of rain 40%. Wednesday, mostly cloudy in the morning, then becoming partly sunny. A chance of showers and thunderstorms. Highs in the upper 80s. Chance of rain 40%. Wednesday night, partly cloudy with a chance of showers and thunderstorms in the evening, then mostly cloudy after midnight. Lows in the mid-60s. Chance of rain 40%. Thursday, mostly cloudy in the morning, then becoming mostly sunny. Highs in the lower 80s. Thursday night, partly cloudy. Lows in the lower 60s. Friday, mostly sunny. Highs in the mid-80s. Friday night, mostly clear. Lows in the mid-60s. Saturday, sunny. Highs in the upper 80s. At noon, in Sioux City, the temperature was 83 and the dew point 70. The relative humidity was 64%. Wind was variable at 5 miles an hour. The pressure was 30.04 inches and falling. Elsewhere in northwest Iowa, Morris was sunny and 81. Sheldon was sunny and 79. Cherokee was mostly sunny and 81. Spencer was sunny and 80. Storm Lake was mostly sunny and 79. Other conditions across the northern plains, farther east in Iowa, it was mostly sunny, and temperatures were between 78 and 81 degrees. In eastern Nebraska, skies ranged from sunny to mostly sunny, and temperatures were between 83 and 86 degrees. In eastern South Dakota, skies ranged from sunny to mostly sunny, and temperatures were between 84 and 86 degrees. And in southern Minnesota, skies ranged from sunny to mostly sunny, and temperatures were between 78 and 80 degrees. Once again, at noon, Sioux City had a temperature of 83. The current time is 12:50 p.m. Central Daylight Time. Operating on a frequency of 162.475 MHz, this is NOAA Weather Radio Station WXL62, broadcasting from a transmitter near Lawton, Iowa. Our program originates from the National Weather Service in Sioux Falls and serves Sioux City and the surrounding Siouxland area. This hazardous weather outlook is for northwest Iowa, west central Iowa, southwest Minnesota, northeast Nebraska, central South Dakota, east central South Dakota, south central South Dakota, and southeast South Dakota. For today and tonight, no hazardous weather is expected at this time. For Monday through Saturday, strong to severe thunderstorms may return to parts of the area late Monday and again by Tuesday night. Some details remain uncertain at this time, so be sure to keep up to date with the latest forecast. Spotter activation is not expected at this time. Your National Weather Service forecast for Siouxland. This afternoon, sunny. Highs in the mid-80s. East winds around 5 miles an hour. Tonight, mostly clear. Humid with lows in the mid-60s. East winds around 5 miles an hour. Monday, sunny with highs in the upper 80s. South winds 5 to 10 miles an hour. Monday night, mostly clear in the evening, then becoming partly cloudy. Humid with lows in the mid-60s. Southeast winds 5 to 10 miles an hour. Tuesday, mostly sunny. Humid with highs in the upper 80s. South winds 5 to 10 miles an hour. Tuesday night, partly cloudy in the evening, then mostly cloudy with a chance of showers and thunderstorms after midnight. Lows in the upper 60s. Chance of rain 40%. Wednesday, mostly cloudy.

the morning, then becoming partly sunny. A chance of showers and thunderstorms. Highs in the upper 80s. Chance of rain 40%. Wednesday night, partly cloudy with a chance of showers and thunderstorms in the evening, then mostly cloudy after midnight. Lows in the mid-60s. Chance of rain 40%. Thursday, mostly cloudy in the morning, then becoming mostly sunny. Highs in the lower 80s. Thursday night, partly cloudy. Lows in the lower 60s. Friday, mostly sunny. Highs in the mid-80s. Friday night, mostly clear. Lows in the mid-60s. Saturday, sunny. Highs in the upper 80s. At noon, in Sioux City, the temperature was 83 and the dew point 70. The relative humidity was 64%. Wind was variable at 5 miles an hour. The pressure was 30.04 inches and falling. Elsewhere in northwest Iowa, Morris was sunny and 81. Sheldon was sunny and 79. Cherokee was mostly sunny and 81. Spencer was sunny and 80. Storm Lake was mostly sunny and 79. Other conditions across the northern plains, farther east in Iowa, it was mostly sunny, and temperatures were between 78 and 81 degrees. In eastern Nebraska, skies ranged from sunny to mostly sunny, and temperatures were between 83 and 86 degrees. In eastern South Dakota, skies ranged from sunny to mostly sunny, and temperatures were between 84 and 86 degrees. And in southern Minnesota, skies ranged from sunny to mostly sunny, and temperatures were between 78 and 80 degrees. Once again, at noon, Sioux City had a temperature of 83. The current time is 12:54 p.m. Central Daylight Time. Operating on a frequency of 162.475 MHz, this is NOAA Weather Radio Station WXL62, broadcasting from a transmitter near Lawton, Iowa. Our program originates from the National Weather Service in Sioux Falls and serves Sioux City and the surrounding Siouxland area. This hazardous weather outlook is for northwest Iowa, west central Iowa, southwest Minnesota, northeast Nebraska, central South Dakota, east central South Dakota, south central South Dakota, and southeast South Dakota. For today and tonight, no hazardous weather is expected at this time. For Monday through Saturday, strong to severe thunderstorms may return to parts of the area late Monday and again by Tuesday night. Some details remain uncertain at this time, so be sure to keep up to date with the latest forecast. Spotter activation is not expected at this time. Your National Weather Service forecast for Siouxland. This afternoon, sunny. Highs in the mid-80s. East winds around 5 miles an hour. Tonight, mostly clear. Humid with lows in the mid-60s. East winds around 5 miles an hour. Monday, sunny with highs in the upper 80s. South winds 5 to 10 miles an hour. Monday night, mostly clear in the evening, then becoming partly cloudy. Humid with lows in the mid-60s. Southeast winds 5 to 10 miles an hour. Tuesday, mostly sunny. Humid with highs in the upper 80s. South winds 5 to 10 miles an hour. Tuesday night, partly cloudy in the evening, then mostly cloudy with a chance of showers and thunderstorms after midnight. Lows in the upper 60s. Chance of rain 40%. Wednesday, mostly cloudy in the morning, then becoming partly sunny. A chance of showers and thunderstorms. Highs in the upper 80s. Chance of rain 40%. Wednesday night, partly cloudy with a chance of showers and thunderstorms in the evening, then mostly cloudy after midnight. Lows in the mid-60s. Chance of rain 40%. Thursday, mostly cloudy in the morning, then becoming mostly sunny. Highs in the lower 80s. Thursday night, partly cloudy. Lows in the lower 60s. Friday, mostly sunny. Highs in the mid-80s. Friday night, mostly clear. Lows in the mid-60s. Saturday, sunny. Highs in the upper 80s. At noon, in Sioux City, the temperature was 83 and the dew point 70. The relative humidity
visibility was 64%. Wind was variable at 5 miles an hour. The pressure was 30.04 inches and falling. Elsewhere in northwest Iowa, Morris was sunny and 81. Sheldon was sunny and 79. Cherokee was mostly sunny and 81. Spencer was sunny and 80. Storm Lake was mostly sunny and 79. Other conditions across the northern plains, farther east in Iowa, it was mostly sunny, and temperatures were between 78 and 81 degrees. In eastern Nebraska, skies ranged from sunny to mostly sunny, and temperatures were between 83 and 86 degrees. In eastern South Dakota, skies ranged from sunny to mostly sunny, and temperatures were between 84 and 86 degrees. And in southern Minnesota, skies ranged from sunny to mostly sunny, and temperatures were between 78 and 80 degrees. Once again, at noon, Sioux City had a temperature of 83. The current time is 12:58 p.m. Central Daylight Time. Operating on a frequency of 162.475 MHz, this is NOAA Weather Radio Station WXL62, broadcasting from a transmitter near Lawton, Iowa. Our program originates from the National Weather Service in Sioux Falls and serves Sioux City and the surrounding Siouxland area. This hazardous weather outlook is for northwest Iowa, west central Iowa, southwest Minnesota, northeast Nebraska, central South Dakota, east central South Dakota, south central South Dakota, and southeast South Dakota. For today and tonight, no hazardous weather is expected at this time. For Monday through Saturday, strong to severe thunderstorms may return to parts of the area late Monday and again by Tuesday night. Some details remain uncertain at this time, so be sure to keep up to date with the latest forecast. Spotter activation is not expected at this time. Your National Weather Service forecast for Siouxland. This afternoon, sunny. Highs in the mid-80s. East winds around 5 miles an hour. Tonight, mostly clear. Humid with lows in the mid-60s. East winds around 5 miles an hour. Monday, sunny with highs in the upper 80s. South winds 5 to 10 miles an hour. Monday night, mostly clear in the evening, then becoming partly cloudy. Humid with lows in the mid-60s. Southeast winds 5 to 10 miles an hour. Tuesday, mostly sunny. Humid with highs in the upper 80s. South winds 5 to 10 miles an hour. Tuesday night, partly cloudy in the evening, then mostly cloudy with a chance of showers and thunderstorms after midnight. Lows in the upper 60s. Chance of rain 40%. Wednesday, mostly cloudy in the morning, then becoming partly sunny. A chance of showers and thunderstorms. Highs in the upper 80s. Chance of rain 40%. Wednesday night, partly cloudy with a chance of showers and thunderstorms in the evening, then mostly cloudy after midnight. Lows in the mid-60s. Chance of rain 40%. Thursday, mostly cloudy in the morning, then becoming mostly sunny. Highs in the lower 80s. Thursday night, partly cloudy. Lows in the lower 60s. Friday, mostly sunny. Highs in the mid-80s. Friday night, mostly clear. Lows in the mid-60s. Saturday, sunny. Highs in the upper 80s. At noon, in Sioux City, the temperature was 83 and the dew point 70. The relative humidity was 64%. Wind was variable at 5 miles an hour. The pressure was 30.04 inches and falling. Elsewhere in northwest Iowa, Morris was sunny and 81. Sheldon was sunny and 79. Cherokee was mostly sunny and 81. Spencer was sunny and 80. Storm Lake was mostly sunny and 79. Other conditions across the northern plains, farther east in Iowa, it was mostly sunny, and temperatures were between 78 and 81 degrees. In eastern Nebraska, skies ranged from sunny to mostly sunny, and temperatures were between 83 and 86 degrees. In eastern South Dakota, skies ranged from sunny to mostly sunny, and temperatures were between 84 and 86 degrees.
and in southern Minnesota, skies ranged from sunny to mostly sunny, and temperatures were between 78 and 80 degrees. Once again, at noon, Sioux City had a temperature of 83. At 1 p.m., in Sioux City, the temperature was 85, and the dew point 70. The relative humidity was 60%. Wind was variable at 3 miles an hour. The pressure was 30.05 inches and rising. Elsewhere in northwest Iowa, Morris was sunny and 82. Spencer was sunny and 82. Other conditions across the northern plains, farther east in Iowa, skies ranged from mostly sunny to partly sunny, and temperatures were between 80 and 83 degrees. In eastern Nebraska, temperatures were between 86 and 88 degrees. It was sunny at Lincoln and North Fork. At Omaha, it was partly sunny. In eastern South Dakota, skies ranged from sunny to mostly sunny, and the temperatures were 86 degrees. And in southern Minnesota, temperatures were between 78 and 81 degrees. It was sunny at Marshall and Mankato. It was mostly sunny at Worthington and Minneapolis. At Rochester, it was partly sunny. Once again, at 1 p.m. Sioux City had a temperature of 85. The current time is 1:03 p.m. Central Daylight Time. Operating on a frequency of 162.475 MHz, this is NOAA Weather Radio Station WXL62, broadcasting from a transmitter near Lawton, Iowa. Our program originates from the National Weather Service in Sioux Falls and serves Sioux City and the surrounding Siouxland area. This hazardous weather outlook is for northwest Iowa, west central Iowa, southwest Minnesota, northeast Nebraska, central South Dakota, east central South Dakota, south central South Dakota, and southeast South Dakota. For today and tonight, no hazardous weather is expected at this time. For Monday through Saturday, strong to severe thunderstorms may return to parts of the area late Monday and again by Tuesday night. Some details remain uncertain at this time, so be sure to keep up to date with the latest forecast. Spotter activation is not expected at this time. Your National Weather Service forecast for Siouxland. This afternoon, sunny. Highs in the mid-80s. East winds around 5 miles an hour. Tonight, mostly clear. Humid with lows in the mid-60s. East winds around 5 miles an hour. Monday, sunny with highs in the upper 80s. South winds 5 to 10 miles an hour. Monday night, mostly clear in the evening, then becoming partly cloudy. Humid with lows in the mid-60s. Southeast winds 5 to 10 miles an hour. Tuesday, mostly sunny. Humid with highs in the upper 80s. South winds 5 to 10 miles an hour. Tuesday night, partly cloudy in the evening, then mostly cloudy with a chance of showers and thunderstorms after midnight. Lows in the upper 60s. Chance of rain 40%. Wednesday, mostly cloudy in the morning, then becoming partly sunny. A chance of showers and thunderstorms. Highs in the upper 80s. Chance of rain 40%. Wednesday night, partly cloudy with a chance of showers and thunderstorms in the evening, then mostly cloudy after midnight. Lows in the mid-60s. Chance of rain 40%. Thursday, mostly cloudy in the morning, then becoming mostly sunny. Highs in the lower 80s. Thursday night, partly cloudy. Lows in the lower 60s. Friday, mostly sunny. Highs in the mid-80s. Friday night, mostly clear. Lows in the mid-60s. Saturday, sunny. Highs in the upper 80s. At 1 p.m., in Sioux City, the temperature was 85 and the dew point 70. The relative humidity was 60%. Wind was variable at 3 miles an hour. The pressure was 30.05 inches and rising. Elsewhere in northwest Iowa, Morris was sunny and 82. Spencer was sunny and 82. Other conditions across the northern plains, farther east in Iowa, skies ranged from mostly sunny to partly sunny, and temperatures were between 80 and 83 degrees. In eastern Nebraska, temperatures were between 86 and 88 degrees.
it was sunny at Lincoln and North Fork. At Omaha, it was partly sunny. In East

this time. Your National Weather Service forecast for Siouxland. This afternoon, sunny. Highs in the mid-80s. East winds around 5 miles an hour. Tonight, mostly clear. Humid with lows in the mid-60s. East winds around 5 miles an hour. Monday, sunny with highs in the upper 80s. South winds 5 to 10 miles an hour. Monday night, mostly clear in the evening, then becoming partly cloudy. Humid with lows in the mid-60s. Southeast winds 5 to 10 miles an hour. Tuesday, mostly sunny. Humid with highs in the upper 80s. South winds 5 to 10 miles an hour. Tuesday night, partly cloudy in the evening, then mostly cloudy with a chance of showers and thunderstorms after midnight. Lows in the upper 60s. Chance of rain 40%. Wednesday, mostly cloudy in the morning, then becoming partly sunny. A chance of showers and thunderstorms. Highs in the upper 80s. Chance of rain 40%. Wednesday night, partly cloudy with a chance of showers and thunderstorms in the evening, then mostly cloudy after midnight. Lows in the mid-60s. Chance of rain 40%. Thursday, mostly cloudy in the morning, then becoming mostly sunny. Highs in the lower 80s. Thursday night, partly cloudy. Lows in the lower 60s. Friday, mostly sunny. Highs in the mid-80s. Friday night, mostly clear. Lows in the mid-60s. Saturday, sunny. Highs in the upper 80s. At 1 p.m., in Sioux City, the temperature was 85 and the dew point 70. The relative humidity was 60%. Wind was variable at 3 miles an hour. The pressure was 30.05 inches and rising. Elsewhere in northwest Iowa, Morris was sunny and 82. Sheldon was mostly sunny and 81. Cherokee was mostly sunny and 82. Spencer was sunny and 82. Storm Lake was partly sunny and 81. Other conditions across the northern plains, farther east in Iowa, skies ranged from mostly sunny to partly sunny, and temperatures were between 80 and 83 degrees. In eastern Nebraska, temperatures were between 86 and 88 degrees. It was sunny at Lincoln and North Fork. At Omaha, it was partly sunny. In eastern South Dakota, skies ranged from sunny to mostly sunny, and the temperatures were 86 degrees. And in southern Minnesota, temperatures were between 78 and 81 degrees. It was sunny at Marshall and Mankato. It was mostly sunny at Worthington and Minneapolis. At Rochester, it was partly sunny. Once again, at 1 p.m. Sioux City had a temperature of 85. The current time is 1:20 p.m. Central Daylight Time. Operating on a frequency of 162.475 MHz, this is NOAA Weather Radio Station WXL62, broadcasting from a transmitter near Lawton, Iowa. Our program originates from the National Weather Service in Sioux Falls and serves Sioux City and the surrounding Siouxland area. This hazardous weather outlook is for northwest Iowa, west central Iowa, southwest Minnesota, northeast Nebraska, central South Dakota, east central South Dakota, south central South Dakota, and southeast South Dakota. For today and tonight, no hazardous weather is expected at this time. For Monday through Saturday, strong to severe thunderstorms may return to parts of the area late Monday and again by Tuesday night. Some details remain uncertain at this time, so be sure to keep up to date with the latest forecast. Spotter activation is not expected at this time. Your National Weather Service forecast for Siouxland. This afternoon, sunny. Highs in the mid-80s. East winds around 5 miles an hour. Tonight, mostly clear. Humid with lows in the mid-60s. East winds around 5 miles an hour. Monday, sunny with highs in the upper 80s. South winds 5 to 10 miles an hour. Monday night, mostly clear in the evening, then becoming partly cloudy. Humid with lows in the mid-60s. Southeast winds 5 to 10 miles an hour. Tuesday, mostly sunny. Humid with highs in the upper 80s.

South winds 5 to 10 miles an hour. Tuesday night, partly cloudy in the evening, then mostly cloudy with a chance of showers and thunderstorms after midnight. Lows in the upper 60s. Chance of rain 40%. Wednesday, mostly cloudy in the morning, then becoming partly sunny. A chance of showers and thunderstorms. Highs in the upper 80s. Chance of rain 40%. Wednesday night, partly cloudy with a chance of showers and thunderstorms in the evening, then mostly cloudy after midnight. Lows in the mid-60s. Chance of rain 40%. Thursday, mostly cloudy in the morning, then becoming mostly sunny. Highs in the lower 80s. Thursday night, partly cloudy. Lows in the lower 60s. Friday, mostly sunny. Highs in the mid-80s. Friday night, mostly clear. Lows in the mid-60s. Saturday, sunny. Highs in the upper 80s. At 1 p.m., in Sioux City, the temperature was 85, and the dew point 70. The relative humidity was 60%. Wind was variable at 3 miles an hour. The pressure was 30.05 inches and rising. Elsewhere in northwest Iowa, Morris was sunny and 82. Sheldon was mostly sunny and 81. Cherokee was mostly sunny and 82. Spencer was sunny and 82. Storm Lake was partly sunny and 81. Other conditions across the northern plains, farther east in Iowa, skies ranged from mostly sunny to partly sunny, and temperatures were between 80 and 83 degrees. In eastern Nebraska, temperatures were between 86 and 88 degrees. It was sunny at Lincoln and North Fork. At Omaha, it was partly sunny. In eastern South Dakota, skies ranged from sunny to mostly sunny, and the temperatures were 86 degrees. And in southern Minnesota, temperatures were between 78 and 81 degrees. It was sunny at Marshall and Mankato. It was mostly sunny at Worthington and Minneapolis. At Rochester, it was partly sunny. Once again, at 1 p.m. Sioux City had a temperature of 85. The current time is 1:24 p.m. Central Daylight Time. Operating on a frequency of 162.475 MHz, this is NOAA Weather Radio Station WXL62, broadcasting from a transmitter near Lawton, Iowa. Our program originates from the National Weather Service in Sioux Falls and serves Sioux City and the surrounding Siouxland area. This hazardous weather outlook is for northwest Iowa, west central Iowa, southwest Minnesota, northeast Nebraska, central South Dakota, east central South Dakota, south central South Dakota, and southeast South Dakota. For today and tonight, no hazardous weather is expected at this time. For Monday through Saturday, strong to severe thunderstorms may return to parts of the area late Monday and again by Tuesday night. Some details remain uncertain at this time, so be sure to keep up to date with the latest forecast. Spotter activation is not expected at this time. Your National Weather Service forecast for Siouxland. This afternoon, sunny. Highs in the mid-80s. East winds around 5 miles an hour. Tonight, mostly clear. Humid with lows in the mid-60s. East winds around 5 miles an hour. Monday, sunny with highs in the upper 80s. South winds 5 to 10 miles an hour. Monday night, mostly clear in the evening, then becoming partly cloudy. Humid with lows in the mid-60s. Southeast winds 5 to 10 miles an hour. Tuesday, mostly sunny. Humid with highs in the upper 80s. South winds 5 to 10 miles an hour. Tuesday night, partly cloudy in the evening, then mostly cloudy with a chance of showers and thunderstorms after midnight. Lows in the upper 60s. Chance of rain 40%. Wednesday, mostly cloudy in the morning, then becoming partly sunny. A chance of showers and thunderstorms. Highs in the upper 80s. Chance of rain 40%. Wednesday night, partly cloudy with a chance of showers and thunderstorms in the evening, then mostly cloudy after midnight. Lows in the mid-60s. Chance of rain 40%. Thursday, mostly cloudy in the morning, then becoming mostly sunny.

Cherokee was mostly sunny and 82. Spencer was sunny and 82. Storm Lake was partly sunny and 81. Other conditions across the northern plains, farther east in Iowa, skies ranged from mostly sunny to partly sunny, and temperatures were between 80 and 83 degrees. In eastern Nebraska, temperatures were between 86 and 88 degrees. It was sunny at Lincoln and Norfolk. At Omaha, it was partly sunny. In eastern South Dakota, skies ranged from sunny to mostly sunny, and the temperatures were 86 degrees. And in southern Minnesota, temperatures were between 78 and 81 degrees. It was sunny at Marshall and Mankato. It was mostly sunny at Worthington and Minneapolis. At Rochester, it was partly sunny. Once again, at 1 p.m. Sioux City had a temperature of 85. The current time is 1:29 p.m. Central Daylight Time. Operating on a frequency of 162.475 MHz, this is NOAA Weather Radio Station WXL62, broadcasting from a transmitter near Lawton, Iowa. Our program originates from the National Weather Service in Sioux Falls and serves Sioux City and the surrounding Siouxland area. This hazardous weather outlook is for northwest Iowa, west central Iowa, southwest Minnesota, northeast Nebraska, central South Dakota, east central South Dakota, south central South Dakota, and southeast South Dakota. For today and tonight, no hazardous weather is expected at this time. For Monday through Saturday, strong to severe thunderstorms may return to parts of the area late Monday and again by Tuesday night. Some details remain uncertain at this time, so be sure to keep up to date with the latest forecast. Spotter activation is not expected at this time. Your National Weather Service forecast for Siouxland. This afternoon, sunny. Highs in the mid-80s. East winds around 5 miles an hour. Tonight, mostly clear. Humid with lows in the mid-60s. East winds around 5 miles an hour. Monday, sunny with highs in the upper 80s. South winds 5 to 10 miles an hour. Monday night, mostly clear in the evening, then becoming partly cloudy. Humid with lows in the mid-60s. Southeast winds 5 to 10 miles an hour. Tuesday, mostly sunny. Humid with highs in the upper 80s. South winds 5 to 10 miles an hour. Tuesday night, partly cloudy in the evening, then mostly cloudy with a chance of showers and thunderstorms after midnight. Lows in the upper 60s. Chance of rain 40%. Wednesday, mostly cloudy in the morning, then becoming partly sunny. A chance of showers and thunderstorms. Highs in the upper 80s. Chance of rain 40%. Wednesday night, partly cloudy with a chance of showers and thunderstorms in the evening, then mostly cloudy after midnight. Lows in the mid-60s. Chance of rain 40%. Thursday, mostly cloudy in the morning, then becoming mostly sunny. Highs in the lower 80s. Thursday night, partly cloudy. Lows in the lower 60s. Friday, mostly sunny. Highs in the mid-80s. Friday night, mostly clear. Lows in the mid-60s. Saturday, sunny. Highs in the upper 80s. At 1 p.m., in Sioux City, the temperature was 85 and the dew point 70. The relative humidity was 60%. Wind was variable at 3 miles an hour. The pressure was 30.05 inches and rising. Elsewhere in northwest Iowa, Morris was sunny and 82. Sheldon was mostly sunny and 81. Cherokee was mostly sunny and 82. Spencer was sunny and 82. Storm Lake was partly sunny and 81. Other conditions across the northern plains, farther east in Iowa, skies ranged from mostly sunny to partly sunny, and temperatures were between 80 and 83 degrees. In eastern Nebraska, temperatures were between 86 and 88 degrees. It was sunny at Lincoln and Norfolk. At Omaha, it was partly sunny. In eastern South Dakota, skies ranged from sunny to mostly sunny, and the temperatures were 86 degrees. And in southern Minnesota, temperatures were between 78 and 81 degrees.

Sunny at Marshall in Mankato. Over 86 degrees. And in southern Minnesota, temperatures were between 78 and 81 degrees. It was sunny at Marshall in Mankato. It was mostly sunny at Worthington and Minneapolis. At Rochester, it was partly sunny. Once again, at 1 p.m. Sioux City had a temperature of 85. The current time is 1:33 p.m. Central Daylight Time. Operating on a frequency of 162.475 MHz, this is NOAA Weather Radio Station WXL62, broadcasting from a transmitter near Lawton, Iowa. Our program originates from the National Weather Service in Sioux Falls and serves Sioux City and the surrounding Siouxland area. This hazardous weather outlook is for northwest Iowa, west central Iowa, southwest Minnesota, northeast Nebraska, central South Dakota, east central South Dakota, south central South Dakota, and southeast South Dakota. For today and tonight, no hazardous weather is expected at this time. For Monday through Saturday, strong to severe thunderstorms may return to parts of the area late Monday and again by Tuesday night. Some details remain uncertain at this time, so be sure to keep up to date with the latest forecast. Spotter activation is not expected at this time. Your National Weather Service forecast for Siouxland. This afternoon, sunny. Highs in the mid-80s. East winds around 5 miles an hour. Tonight, mostly clear. Humid with lows in the mid-60s. East winds around 5 miles an hour. Monday, sunny with highs in the upper 80s. South winds 5 to 10 miles an hour. Monday night, mostly clear in the evening, then becoming partly cloudy. Humid with lows in the mid-60s. Southeast winds 5 to 10 miles an hour. Tuesday, mostly sunny. Humid with highs in the upper 80s. South winds 5 to 10 miles an hour. Tuesday night, partly cloudy in the evening, then mostly cloudy with a chance of showers and thunderstorms after midnight. Lows in the upper 60s. Chance of rain 40%. Wednesday, mostly cloudy in the morning, then becoming partly sunny. A chance of showers and thunderstorms. Highs in the upper 80s. Chance of rain 40%. Wednesday night, partly cloudy with a chance of showers and thunderstorms in the evening, then mostly cloudy after midnight. Lows in the mid-60s. Chance of rain 40%. Thursday, mostly cloudy in the morning, then becoming mostly sunny. Highs in the lower 80s. Thursday night, partly cloudy. Lows in the lower 60s. Friday, mostly sunny. Highs in the mid-80s. Friday night, mostly clear. Lows in the mid-60s. Saturday, sunny. Highs in the upper 80s. Your National Weather Service forecast for Siouxland. This afternoon, sunny. Highs in the mid-80s. East winds around 5 miles an hour. Tonight, mostly clear. Humid with lows in the mid-60s. East winds around 5 miles an hour. Monday, sunny with highs in the upper 80s. South winds 5 to 10 miles an hour. Monday night, mostly clear in the evening, then becoming mostly cloudy. Humid with lows in the upper 60s. Southeast winds 5 to 10 miles an hour. Tuesday, mostly sunny. Humid with highs in the upper 80s. South winds 5 to 10 miles an hour. Tuesday night, partly cloudy in the evening, then mostly cloudy with a slight chance of showers and thunderstorms after midnight. Lows in the upper 60s. Chance of rain 20%. Wednesday, a chance of thunderstorms in the morning. Partly sunny with a chance of showers. Highs in the upper 80s. Chance of rain 40%. Wednesday night, showers likely with a chance of thunderstorms in the evening, then mostly cloudy with a chance of showers after midnight. Lows in the mid-60s. Chance of rain 70%. Thursday, mostly cloudy in the morning, then becoming partly sunny. Highs in the lower 80s. Thursday night, partly cloudy in the evening, then becoming mostly cloudy. Lows in the lower 60s. Friday, mostly cloudy in the morning, then becoming mostly sunny.

Highs in the mid-80s. Friday night, partly cloudy. Lows in the lower 60s. Saturday, mostly sunny. Highs in the upper 80s. At 1 p.m., in Sioux City, the temperature was 85 and the dew point 70. The relative humidity was 60%. Wind was variable at 3 miles an hour. The pressure was 30.05 inches and rising. Elsewhere in northwest Iowa, Morris was sunny and 82. Sheldon was mostly sunny and 81. Cherokee was mostly sunny and 82. Spencer was sunny and 82. Storm Lake was partly sunny and 81. Other conditions across the northern plains, farther east in Iowa, skies ranged from mostly sunny to partly sunny, and temperatures were between 80 and 83 degrees. In eastern Nebraska, temperatures were between 86 and 88 degrees. It was sunny at Lincoln and Norfolk. At Omaha, it was partly sunny. In eastern South Dakota, skies ranged from sunny to mostly sunny, and the temperatures were 86 degrees. And in southern Minnesota, temperatures were between 78 and 81 degrees. It was sunny at Marshall and Mankato. It was mostly sunny at Worthington and Minneapolis. At Rochester, it was partly sunny. Once again, at 1 p.m. Sioux City had a temperature of 85. The current time is 1:39 p.m. Central Daylight Time. Operating on a frequency of 162.475 MHz, this is NOAA Weather Radio Station WXL62, broadcasting from a transmitter near Lawton, Iowa. Our program originates from the National Weather Service in Sioux Falls and serves Sioux City and the surrounding Siouxland area. This hazardous weather outlook is for northwest Iowa, west central Iowa, southwest Minnesota, northeast Nebraska, central South Dakota, east central South Dakota, south central South Dakota, and southeast South Dakota. For today and tonight, no hazardous weather is expected at this time. For Monday through Saturday, strong to severe thunderstorms may return to parts of the area late Monday and again by Tuesday night. Some details remain uncertain at this time, so be sure to keep up to date with the latest forecast. Spotter activation is not expected at this time. Your National Weather Service forecast for Siouxland. This afternoon, sunny. Highs in the mid-80s. East winds around 5 miles an hour. Tonight, mostly clear. Humid with lows in the mid-60s. East winds around 5 miles an hour. Monday, sunny with highs in the upper 80s. South winds 5 to 10 miles an hour. Monday night, mostly clear in the evening, then becoming mostly cloudy. Humid with lows in the upper 60s. Southeast winds 5 to 10 miles an hour. Tuesday, mostly sunny. Humid with highs in the upper 80s. South winds 5 to 10 miles an hour. Tuesday night, partly cloudy in the evening, then mostly cloudy with a slight chance of showers and thunderstorms after midnight. Lows in the upper 60s. Chance of rain 20%. Wednesday, a chance of thunderstorms in the morning. Partly sunny with a chance of showers. Highs in the upper 80s. Chance of rain 40%. Wednesday night, showers likely with a chance of thunderstorms in the evening, then mostly cloudy with a chance of showers after midnight. Lows in the mid-60s. Chance of rain 70%. Thursday, mostly cloudy in the morning, then becoming partly sunny. Highs in the lower 80s. Thursday night, partly cloudy in the evening, then becoming mostly cloudy. Lows in the lower 60s. Friday, mostly cloudy in the morning, then becoming mostly sunny. Highs in the mid-80s. Friday night, partly cloudy. Lows in the lower 60s. Saturday, mostly sunny. Highs in the upper 80s. At 1 p.m., in Sioux City, the temperature was 85 and the dew point 70. The relative humidity was 60%. Wind was variable at 3 miles an hour. The pressure was 30.05 inches and rising. Elsewhere in northwest Iowa, Morris was sunny and 82. Sheldon was mostly sunny and 81. Cherokee was mostly sunny and 82.

Tuesday, mostly sunny. Humid with highs in the upper 80s. South winds 5 to 10 miles an hour. Tuesday night, partly cloudy in the evening, then mostly cloudy with a slight chance of showers and thunderstorms after midnight. Lows in the upper 60s. Chance of rain 20%. Wednesday, a chance of thunderstorms in the morning. Partly sunny with a chance of showers. Highs in the upper 80s. Chance of rain 40%. Wednesday night, showers likely with a chance of thunderstorms in the evening, then mostly cloudy with a chance of showers after midnight. Lows in the mid-60s. Chance of rain 70%. Thursday, mostly cloudy in the morning, then becoming partly sunny. Highs in the lower 80s. Thursday night, partly cloudy in the evening, then becoming mostly cloudy. Lows in the lower 60s. Friday, mostly cloudy in the morning, then becoming mostly sunny. Highs in the mid-80s. Friday night, partly cloudy. Lows in the lower 60s. Saturday, mostly sunny. Highs in the upper 80s. At 2 p.m., in Sioux City, the temperature was 86, and the dew point 71. The relative humidity was 60%. Wind was south at 5 miles an hour. The pressure was 30.04 inches and falling. Elsewhere in northwest Iowa, Morris was mostly sunny and 82. Spencer was mostly sunny and 82. Other conditions across the northern plains, farther east in Iowa, temperatures were between 82 and 83 degrees. At Waterloo, it was sunny. At Cedar Rapids, it was mostly sunny. At Des Moines, it was partly sunny. In eastern Nebraska, temperatures were between 87 and 89 degrees. At Lincoln, it was sunny. At Norfolk, it was mostly sunny. At Omaha, it was partly sunny. In eastern South Dakota, temperatures were between 86 and 88 degrees. At Mitchell, it was sunny. At Yankton, it was mostly sunny. At Sioux Falls, it was partly sunny. And in southern Minnesota, skies ranged from sunny to mostly sunny, and temperatures were between 80 and 82 degrees. Once again, at 2 p.m. Sioux City had a temperature of 86. The current time is 2:05 p.m. Central Daylight Time. Operating on a frequency of 162.475 MHz, this is NOAA Weather Radio Station WXL62, broadcasting from a transmitter near Lawton, Iowa. Our program originates from the National Weather Service in Sioux Falls and serves Sioux City and the surrounding Siouxland area. This hazardous weather outlook is for northwest Iowa, west central Iowa, southwest Minnesota, northeast Nebraska, central South Dakota, east central South Dakota, south central South Dakota, and southeast South Dakota. For today and tonight, no hazardous weather is expected at this time. For Monday through Saturday, strong to severe thunderstorms may return to parts of the area late Monday and again by Tuesday night. Some details remain uncertain at this time, so be sure to keep up to date with the latest forecast. Spotter activation is not expected at this time. Your National Weather Service forecast for Siouxland. This afternoon, sunny. Highs in the mid-80s. East winds around 5 miles an hour. Tonight, mostly clear. Humid with lows in the mid-60s. East winds around 5 miles an hour. Monday, sunny with highs in the upper 80s. South winds 5 to 10 miles an hour. Monday night, mostly clear in the evening, then becoming mostly cloudy. Humid with lows in the upper 60s. Southeast winds 5 to 10 miles an hour. Tuesday, mostly sunny. Humid with highs in the upper 80s. South winds 5 to 10 miles an hour. Tuesday night, partly cloudy in the evening, then mostly cloudy with a slight chance of showers and thunderstorms after midnight. Lows in the upper 60s. Chance of rain 20%. Wednesday, a chance of thunderstorms in the morning. Partly sunny with a chance of showers. Highs in the upper 80s. Chance of rain 40%. Wednesday night, showers likely with a chance of thunderstorms in the evening, then mostly cloudy with a chance of showers after midnight. Lows in the mid-60s.

Chance of rain 70%. Thursday, mostly cloudy in the morning, then becoming partly sunny. Highs in the lower 80s. Thursday night, partly cloudy in the evening, then becoming mostly cloudy. Lows in the lower 60s. Friday, mostly cloudy in the morning, then becoming mostly sunny. Highs in the mid 80s. Friday night, partly cloudy. Lows in the lower 60s. Saturday, mostly sunny. Highs in the upper 80s. At 2 p.m., in Sioux City, the temperature was 86 and the dew point 71. The relative humidity was 60%. Wind was south at 5 miles an hour. The pressure was 30.04 inches and falling. Elsewhere in northwest Iowa, Morris was mostly sunny and 82. Spencer was mostly sunny and 82. Other conditions across the northern plains, farther east in Iowa, temperatures were between 82 and 83 degrees. At Waterloo, it was sunny. At Cedar Rapids, it was mostly sunny. At Des Moines, it was partly sunny. In eastern Nebraska, temperatures were between 87 and 89 degrees. At Lincoln, it was sunny. At Norfolk, it was mostly sunny. At Omaha, it was partly sunny. In eastern South Dakota, temperatures were between 86 and 88 degrees. At Mitchell, it was sunny. At Yankton, it was mostly sunny. At Sioux Falls, it was partly sunny. And in southern Minnesota, skies ranged from sunny to mostly sunny, and temperatures were between 80 and 82 degrees. Once again, at 2 p.m. Sioux City had a temperature of 86. The current time is 2:09 p.m. Central Daylight Time. Operating on a frequency of 162.475 MHz, this is NOAA Weather Radio Station WXL62, broadcasting from a transmitter near Lawton, Iowa. Our program originates from the National Weather Service in Sioux Falls and serves Sioux City and the surrounding Siouxland area. This hazardous weather outlook is for northwest Iowa, west central Iowa, southwest Minnesota, northeast Nebraska, central South Dakota, east central South Dakota, south central South Dakota, and southeast South Dakota. For today and tonight, no hazardous weather is expected at this time. For Monday through Saturday, strong to severe thunderstorms may return to parts of the area late Monday and again by Tuesday night. Some details remain uncertain at this time, so be sure to keep up to date with the latest forecast. Spotter activation is not expected at this time. Your National Weather Service forecast for Siouxland. This afternoon, sunny. Highs in the mid-80s. East winds around 5 miles an hour. Tonight, mostly clear. Humid with lows in the mid-60s. East winds around 5 miles an hour. Monday, sunny with highs in the upper 80s. South winds 5 to 10 miles an hour. Monday night, mostly clear in the evening, then becoming mostly cloudy. Humid with lows in the upper 60s. Southeast winds 5 to 10 miles an hour. Tuesday, mostly sunny. Humid with highs in the upper 80s. South winds 5 to 10 miles an hour. Tuesday night, partly cloudy in the evening, then mostly cloudy with a slight chance of showers and thunderstorms after midnight. Lows in the upper 60s. Chance of rain 20%. Wednesday, a chance of thunderstorms in the morning. Partly sunny with a chance of showers. Highs in the upper 80s. Chance of rain 40%. Wednesday night, showers likely with a chance of thunderstorms in the evening, then mostly cloudy with a chance of showers after midnight. Lows in the mid-60s. Chance of rain 70%. Thursday, mostly cloudy in the morning, then becoming partly sunny. Highs in the lower 80s. Thursday night, partly cloudy in the evening, then becoming mostly cloudy. Lows in the lower 60s. Friday, mostly cloudy in the morning, then becoming mostly sunny. Highs in the mid-80s. Friday night, partly cloudy. Lows in the lower 60s. Saturday, mostly sunny. Highs in the upper 80s. At 2 p.m., in Sioux City, the temperature was 86 and the dew point 71. Relative
relative humidity was 60%. Wind was south at 5 miles an hour. The pressure was 30.04 inches and falling. Elsewhere in northwest Iowa, Morris was mostly sunny and 82. Sheldon was mostly sunny and 82. Cherokee was partly sunny and 84. Spencer was mostly sunny and 82. Storm Lake was mostly sunny and 81. Other conditions across the northern plains, farther east in Iowa, temperatures were between 82 and 83 degrees. At Waterloo, it was sunny. At Cedar Rapids, it was mostly sunny. At Des Moines, it was partly sunny. In eastern Nebraska, temperatures were between 87 and 89 degrees. At Lincoln, it was sunny. At Norfolk, it was mostly sunny. At Omaha, it was partly sunny. In eastern South Dakota, temperatures were between 86 and 88 degrees. At Mitchell, it was sunny. At Yankton, it was mostly sunny. At Sioux Falls, it was partly sunny. And in southern Minnesota, skies ranged from sunny to mostly sunny, and temperatures were between 80 and 82 degrees. Once again, at 2 p.m. Sioux City had a temperature of 86. The current time is 2:14 p.m. Central Daylight Time. Operating on a frequency of 162.475 MHz, this is NOAA Weather Radio Station WXL62, broadcasting from a transmitter near Lawton, Iowa. Our program originates from the National Weather Service in Sioux Falls and serves Sioux City and the surrounding Siouxland area. This hazardous weather outlook is for northwest Iowa, west central Iowa, southwest Minnesota, northeast Nebraska, central South Dakota, east central South Dakota, south central South Dakota, and southeast South Dakota. For today and tonight, no hazardous weather is expected at this time. For Monday through Saturday, strong to severe thunderstorms may return to parts of the area late Monday and again by Tuesday night. Some details remain uncertain at this time, so be sure to keep up to date with the latest forecast. Spotter activation is not expected at this time. Your National Weather Service forecast for Siouxland. This afternoon, sunny. Highs in the mid-80s. East winds around 5 miles an hour. Tonight, mostly clear. Humid with lows in the mid-60s. East winds around 5 miles an hour. Monday, sunny with highs in the upper 80s. South winds 5 to 10 miles an hour. Monday night, mostly clear in the evening, then becoming mostly cloudy. Humid with lows in the upper 60s. Southeast winds 5 to 10 miles an hour. Tuesday, mostly sunny. Humid with highs in the upper 80s. South winds 5 to 10 miles an hour. Tuesday night, partly cloudy in the evening, then mostly cloudy with a slight chance of showers and thunderstorms after midnight. Lows in the upper 60s. Chance of rain 20%. Wednesday, a chance of thunderstorms in the morning. Partly sunny with a chance of showers. Highs in the upper 80s. Chance of rain 40%. Wednesday night, showers likely with a chance of thunderstorms in the evening, then mostly cloudy with a chance of showers after midnight. Lows in the mid-60s. Chance of rain 70%. Thursday, mostly cloudy in the morning, then becoming partly sunny. Highs in the lower 80s. Thursday night, partly cloudy in the evening, then becoming mostly cloudy. Lows in the lower 60s. Friday, mostly cloudy in the morning, then becoming mostly sunny. Highs in the mid-80s. Friday night, partly cloudy. Lows in the lower 60s. Saturday, mostly sunny. Highs in the upper 80s. At 2 p.m., in Sioux City, the temperature was 86, and the dew point 71. The relative humidity was 60%. Wind was south at 5 miles an hour. The pressure was 30.04 inches and falling. Elsewhere in northwest Iowa, Morris was mostly sunny and 82. Sheldon was mostly sunny and 82. Cherokee was partly sunny and 84. Spencer was mostly sunny and 82. Storm Lake was mostly sunny and 81. Other conditions across the northern plains, farther east in Iowa,

Temperatures were between 82 and 83 degrees. At Waterloo, it was sunny. At Cedar Rapids, it was mostly sunny. At Des Moines, it was partly sunny. In eastern Nebraska, temperatures were between 87 and 89 degrees. At Lincoln, it was sunny. At Norfolk, it was mostly sunny. At Omaha, it was partly sunny. In eastern South Dakota, temperatures were between 86 and 88 degrees. At Mitchell, it was sunny. At Yankton, it was mostly sunny. At Sioux Falls, it was partly sunny. And in southern Minnesota, skies ranged from sunny to mostly sunny, and temperatures were between 80 and 82 degrees. Once again, at 2 p.m. Sioux City had a temperature of 86. The current time is 2:18 p.m. Central Daylight Time. Operating on a frequency of 162.475 MHz, this is NOAA Weather Radio Station WXL62, broadcasting from a transmitter near Lawton, Iowa. Our program originates from the National Weather Service in Sioux Falls and serves Sioux City and the surrounding Siouxland area. This hazardous weather outlook is for northwest Iowa, west central Iowa, southwest Minnesota, northeast Nebraska, central South Dakota, east central South Dakota, south central South Dakota, and southeast South Dakota. For today and tonight, no hazardous weather is expected at this time. For Monday through Saturday, strong to severe thunderstorms may return to parts of the area late Monday and again by Tuesday night. Some details remain uncertain at this time, so be sure to keep up to date with the latest forecast. Spotter activation is not expected at this time. Your National Weather Service forecast for Siouxland. This afternoon, sunny. Highs in the mid-80s. East winds around 5 miles an hour. Tonight, mostly clear. Humid with lows in the mid-60s. East winds around 5 miles an hour. Monday, sunny with highs in the upper 80s. South winds 5 to 10 miles an hour. Monday night, mostly clear in the evening, then becoming mostly cloudy. Humid with lows in the upper 60s. Southeast winds 5 to 10 miles an hour. Tuesday, mostly sunny. Humid with highs in the upper 80s. South winds 5 to 10 miles an hour. Tuesday night, partly cloudy in the evening, then mostly cloudy with a slight chance of showers and thunderstorms after midnight. Lows in the upper 60s. Chance of rain 20%. Wednesday, a chance of thunderstorms in the morning. Partly sunny with a chance of showers. Highs in the upper 80s. Chance of rain 40%. Wednesday night, showers likely with a chance of thunderstorms in the evening, then mostly cloudy with a chance of showers after midnight. Lows in the mid-60s. Chance of rain 70%. Thursday, mostly cloudy in the morning, then becoming partly sunny. Highs in the lower 80s. Thursday night, partly cloudy in the evening, then becoming mostly cloudy. Lows in the lower 60s. Friday, mostly cloudy in the morning, then becoming mostly sunny. Highs in the mid-80s. Friday night, partly cloudy. Lows in the lower 60s. Saturday, mostly sunny. Highs in the upper 80s. At 2 p.m., in Sioux City, the temperature was 86, and the dew point 71. The relative humidity was 60%. Wind was south at 5 miles an hour. The pressure was 30.04 inches and falling. Elsewhere in northwest Iowa, Morris was mostly sunny and 82. Sheldon was mostly sunny and 82. Cherokee was partly sunny and 84. Spencer was mostly sunny and 82. Storm Lake was mostly sunny and 81. Other conditions across the northern plains, farther east in Iowa, temperatures were between 82 and 83 degrees. At Waterloo, it was sunny. At Cedar Rapids, it was mostly sunny. At Des Moines, it was partly sunny. In eastern Nebraska, temperatures were between 87 and 89 degrees. At Lincoln, it was sunny. At Norfolk, it was mostly sunny. At Omaha, it was partly sunny. In eastern South Dakota, temperatures were between 86 and 88 degrees.

Mitchell, it was sunny. At Yankton, it was mostly sunny. At Sioux Falls, it was partly sunny. And in southern Minnesota, skies ranged from sunny to mostly sunny, and temperatures were between 80 and 82 degrees. Once again, at 2 p.m. Sioux City had a temperature of 86. The current time is 2:23 p.m. Central Daylight Time. Operating on a frequency of 162.475 MHz, this is NOAA Weather Radio Station WXL62, broadcasting from a transmitter near Lawton, Iowa. Our program originates from the National Weather Service in Sioux Falls and serves Sioux City and the surrounding Siouxland area. This hazardous weather outlook is for northwest Iowa, west central Iowa, southwest Minnesota, northeast Nebraska, central South Dakota, east central South Dakota, south central South Dakota, and southeast South Dakota. For today and tonight, no hazardous weather is expected at this time. For Monday through Saturday, strong to severe thunderstorms may return to parts of the area late Monday and again by Tuesday night. Some details remain uncertain at this time, so be sure to keep up to date with the latest forecast. Spotter activation is not expected at this time. Your National Weather Service forecast for Siouxland. This afternoon, sunny. Highs in the mid-80s. East winds around 5 miles an hour. Tonight, mostly clear. Humid with lows in the mid-60s. East winds around 5 miles an hour. Monday, sunny with highs in the upper 80s. South winds 5 to 10 miles an hour. Monday night, mostly clear in the evening, then becoming mostly cloudy. Humid with lows in the upper 60s. Southeast winds 5 to 10 miles an hour. Tuesday, mostly sunny. Humid with highs in the upper 80s. South winds 5 to 10 miles an hour. Tuesday night, partly cloudy in the evening, then mostly cloudy with a slight chance of showers and thunderstorms after midnight. Lows in the upper 60s. Chance of rain 20%. Wednesday, a chance of thunderstorms in the morning. Partly sunny with a chance of showers. Highs in the upper 80s. Chance of rain 40%. Wednesday night, showers likely with a chance of thunderstorms in the evening, then mostly cloudy with a chance of showers after midnight. Lows in the mid-60s. Chance of rain 70%. Thursday, mostly cloudy in the morning, then becoming partly sunny. Highs in the lower 80s. Thursday night, partly cloudy in the evening, then becoming mostly cloudy. Lows in the lower 60s. Friday, mostly cloudy in the morning, then becoming mostly sunny. Highs in the mid-80s. Friday night, partly cloudy. Lows in the lower 60s. Saturday, mostly sunny. Highs in the upper 80s. At 2 p.m., in Sioux City, the temperature was 86, and the dew point 71. The relative humidity was 60%. Wind was south at 5 miles an hour. The pressure was 30.04 inches and falling. Elsewhere in northwest Iowa, Morris was mostly sunny and 82. Sheldon was mostly sunny and 82. Cherokee was partly sunny and 84. Spencer was mostly sunny and 82. Storm Lake was mostly sunny and 81. Other conditions across the northern plains, farther east in Iowa, temperatures were between 82 and 83 degrees. At Waterloo, it was sunny. At Cedar Rapids, it was mostly sunny. At Des Moines, it was partly sunny. In eastern Nebraska, temperatures were between 87 and 89 degrees. At Lincoln, it was sunny. At Norfolk, it was mostly sunny. At Omaha, it was partly sunny. In eastern South Dakota, temperatures were between 86 and 88 degrees. At Mitchell, it was sunny. At Yankton, it was mostly sunny. At Sioux Falls, it was partly sunny. And in southern Minnesota, skies ranged from sunny to mostly sunny, and temperatures were between 80 and 82 degrees. Once again, at 2 p.m. Sioux City had a temperature of 86. The current time is 2:27 p.m. Central Daylight Time. Operating on a frequency of 162.475 MHz.

spotter activation is not expected at this time. Your National Weather Service forecast for Siouxland. This afternoon, sunny. Highs in the mid-80s. East winds around 5 miles an hour. Tonight, mostly clear. Humid with lows in the mid-60s. East winds around 5 miles an hour. Monday, sunny with highs in the upper 80s. South winds 5 to 10 miles an hour. Monday night, mostly clear in the evening, then becoming mostly cloudy. Humid with lows in the upper 60s. Southeast winds 5 to 10 miles an hour. Tuesday, mostly sunny. Humid with highs in the upper 80s. South winds 5 to 10 miles an hour. Tuesday night, partly cloudy in the evening, then mostly cloudy with a slight chance of showers and thunderstorms after midnight. Lows in the upper 60s. Chance of rain 20%. Wednesday, a chance of thunderstorms in the morning. Partly sunny with a chance of showers. Highs in the upper 80s. Chance of rain 40%. Wednesday night, showers likely with a chance of thunderstorms in the evening, then mostly cloudy with a chance of showers after midnight. Lows in the mid-60s. Chance of rain 70%. Thursday, mostly cloudy in the morning, then becoming partly sunny. Highs in the lower 80s. Thursday night, partly cloudy in the evening, then becoming mostly cloudy. Lows in the lower 60s. Friday, mostly cloudy in the morning, then becoming mostly sunny. Highs in the mid-80s. Friday night, partly cloudy. Lows in the lower 60s. Saturday, mostly sunny. Highs in the upper 80s. At 2 p.m., in Sioux City, the temperature was 86, and the dew point 71. The relative humidity was 60%. Wind was south at 5 miles an hour. The pressure was 30.04 inches and falling. Elsewhere in northwest Iowa, Morris was mostly sunny and 82. Sheldon was mostly sunny and 82. Cherokee was partly sunny and 84. Spencer was mostly sunny and 82. Storm Lake was mostly sunny and 81. Other conditions across the northern plains, farther east in Iowa, temperatures were between 82 and 83 degrees. At Waterloo, it was sunny. At Cedar Rapids, it was mostly sunny. At Des Moines, it was partly sunny. In eastern Nebraska, temperatures were between 87 and 89 degrees. At Lincoln, it was sunny. At Norfolk, it was mostly sunny. At Omaha, it was partly sunny. In eastern South Dakota, temperatures were between 86 and 88 degrees. At Mitchell, it was sunny. At Yankton, it was mostly sunny. At Sioux Falls, it was partly sunny. And in southern Minnesota, skies ranged from sunny to mostly sunny, and temperatures were between 80 and 82 degrees. Once again, at 2 p.m. Sioux City had a temperature of 86. The current time is 2:32 p.m. Central Daylight Time. Operating on a frequency of 162.475 MHz, this is NOAA Weather Radio Station WXL62, broadcasting from a transmitter near Lawton, Iowa. Our program originates from the National Weather Service in Sioux Falls and serves Sioux City and the surrounding Siouxland area. This hazardous weather outlook is for northwest Iowa, west central Iowa, southwest Minnesota, northeast Nebraska, central South Dakota, east central South Dakota, south central South Dakota, and southeast South Dakota. For today and tonight, no hazardous weather is expected at this time. For Monday through Saturday, strong to severe thunderstorms may return to parts of the area late Monday and again by Tuesday night. Some details remain uncertain at this time, so be sure to expect it at this time. For Monday through Saturday, strong to severe thunderstorms may return to parts of the area late Monday and again by Tuesday night. Some details remain uncertain at this time, so be sure to keep up to date with the latest forecast. Spotter activation is not expected at this time. Your National Weather Service forecast for Siouxland. This afternoon, sunny. Highs in the mid-80s. East winds around 5 miles an hour. Tonight, mostly clear.

humid with lows in the mid-60s. East winds around 5 miles an hour. Monday, sunny with highs in the upper 80s. South winds 5 to 10 miles an hour. Monday night, mostly clear in the evening, then becoming mostly cloudy. Humid with lows in the upper 60s. Southeast winds 5 to 10 miles an hour. Tuesday, mostly sunny. Humid with highs in the upper 80s. South winds 5 to 10 miles an hour. Tuesday night, partly cloudy in the evening, then mostly cloudy with a slight chance of showers and thunderstorms after midnight. Lows in the upper 60s. Chance of rain 20%. Wednesday, a chance of thunderstorms in the morning. Partly sunny with a chance of showers. Highs in the upper 80s. Chance of rain 40%. Wednesday night, showers likely with a chance of thunderstorms in the evening, then mostly cloudy with a chance of showers after midnight. Lows in the mid-60s. Chance of rain 70%. Thursday, mostly cloudy in the morning, then becoming partly sunny. Highs in the lower 80s. Thursday night, partly cloudy in the evening, then becoming mostly cloudy. Lows in the lower 60s. Friday, mostly cloudy in the morning, then becoming mostly sunny. Highs in the mid-80s. Friday night, partly cloudy. Lows in the lower 60s. Saturday, mostly sunny. Highs in the upper 80s. At 2 p.m., in Sioux City, the temperature was 86, and the dew point 71. The relative humidity was 60%. Wind was south at 5 miles an hour. The pressure was 30.04 inches and falling. Elsewhere in northwest Iowa, Morris was mostly sunny and 82. Sheldon was mostly sunny and 82. Cherokee was partly sunny and 84. Spencer was mostly sunny and 82. Storm Lake was mostly sunny and 81. Other conditions across the northern plains, farther east in Iowa, temperatures were between 82 and 83 degrees. At Waterloo, it was sunny. At Cedar Rapids, it was mostly sunny. At Des Moines, it was partly sunny. In eastern Nebraska, temperatures were between 87 and 89 degrees. At Lincoln, it was sunny. At Norfolk, it was mostly sunny. At Omaha, it was partly sunny. In eastern South Dakota, temperatures were between 86 and 88 degrees. At Mitchell, it was sunny. At Yankton, it was mostly sunny. At Sioux Falls, it was partly sunny. And in southern Minnesota, skies ranged from sunny to mostly sunny, and temperatures were between 80 and 82 degrees. Once again, at 2 p.m. Sioux City had a temperature of 86. The current time is 2:36 p.m. Central Daylight Time. Operating on a frequency of 162.475 MHz, this is NOAA Weather Radio Station WXL62, broadcasting from a transmitter near Lawton, Iowa. Our program originates from the National Weather Service in Sioux Falls and serves Sioux City and the surrounding Siouxland area. This hazardous weather outlook is for northwest Iowa, west central Iowa, southwest Minnesota, northeast Nebraska, central South Dakota, east central South Dakota, south central South Dakota, and southeast South Dakota. For today and tonight, no hazardous weather is expected at this time. For Monday through Saturday, strong to severe thunderstorms may return to parts of the area late Monday and again by Tuesday night. Some details remain uncertain at this time, so be sure to keep up to date with the latest forecast. Spotter activation is not expected at this time. Your National Weather Service forecast for Siouxland. This afternoon, sunny. Highs in the mid-80s. East winds around 5 miles an hour. Tonight, mostly clear. Humid with lows in the mid-60s. East winds around 5 miles an hour. Monday, sunny with highs in the upper 80s. South winds 5 to 10 miles an hour. Monday night, mostly clear in the evening, then becoming mostly cloudy. Humid with lows in the upper 60s. Southeast winds 5 to 10 miles an hour. Tuesday, mostly sunny. Humid with highs in the upper 80s. South winds 5 to 10 miles an hour.
Tuesday night, partly cloudy in the evening, then mostly cloudy with a slight chance of showers and thunderstorms after midnight. Lows in the upper 60s. Chance of rain 20%. Wednesday, a chance of thunderstorms in the morning. Partly sunny with a chance of showers. Highs in the upper 80s. Chance of rain 40%. Wednesday night, showers likely with a chance of thunderstorms in the evening, then mostly cloudy with a chance of showers after midnight. Lows in the mid-60s. Chance of rain 70%. Thursday, mostly cloudy in the morning, then becoming partly sunny. Highs in the lower 80s. Thursday night, partly cloudy in the evening, then becoming mostly cloudy. Lows in the lower 60s. Friday, mostly cloudy in the morning, then becoming mostly sunny. Highs in the mid-80s. Friday night, partly cloudy. Lows in the lower 60s. Saturday, mostly sunny. Highs in the upper 80s. At 2 p.m., in Sioux City, the temperature was 86, and the dew point 71. The relative humidity was 60%. Wind was south at 5 miles an hour. The pressure was 30.04 inches and falling. Elsewhere in northwest Iowa, Morris was mostly sunny and 82. Sheldon was mostly sunny and 82. Cherokee was partly sunny and 84. Spencer was mostly sunny and 82. Storm Lake was mostly sunny and 81. Other conditions across the northern plains, farther east in Iowa, temperatures were between 82 and 83 degrees. At Waterloo, it was sunny. At Cedar Rapids, it was mostly sunny. At Des Moines, it was partly sunny. In eastern Nebraska, temperatures were between 87 and 89 degrees. At Lincoln, it was sunny. At Norfolk, it was mostly sunny. At Omaha, it was partly sunny. In eastern South Dakota, temperatures were between 86 and 88 degrees. At Mitchell, it was sunny. At Yankton, it was mostly sunny. At Sioux Falls, it was partly sunny. And in southern Minnesota, skies ranged from sunny to mostly sunny, and temperatures were between 80 and 82 degrees. Once again, at 2 p.m. Sioux City had a temperature of 86. The current time is 2:41 p.m. Central Daylight Time. Operating on a frequency of 162.475 MHz, this is NOAA Weather Radio Station WXL62, broadcasting from a transmitter near Lawton, Iowa. Our program originates from the National Weather Service in Sioux Falls and serves Sioux City and the surrounding Siouxland area. This hazardous weather outlook is for northwest Iowa, west central Iowa, southwest Minnesota, northeast Nebraska, central South Dakota, east central South Dakota, south central South Dakota, and southeast South Dakota. For today and tonight, no hazardous weather is expected at this time. For Monday through Saturday, strong to severe thunderstorms may return to parts of the area late Monday and again by Tuesday night. Some details remain uncertain at this time, so be sure to keep up to date with the latest forecast. Spotter activation is not expected at this time. Your National Weather Service forecast for Siouxland. Tonight, mostly clear. Lows in the mid-60s. East winds around 5 miles an hour. Monday, sunny with highs in the upper 80s. South winds 5 to 10 miles an hour. Monday night, mostly clear in the evening, then becoming mostly cloudy. Humid with lows in the upper 60s. Southeast winds 5 to 10 miles an hour. Tuesday, mostly sunny. Humid with highs in the upper 80s. South winds 5 to 10 miles an hour. Tuesday night, partly cloudy in the evening, then mostly cloudy with a slight chance of showers and thunderstorms after midnight. Humid with lows in the upper 60s. South winds around 10 miles an hour with gusts up to 20 miles an hour. Chance of rain 20%. Wednesday, partly sunny with a chance of showers. A chance of thunderstorms, mainly in the morning. Highs in the upper 80s. Chance of rain 40%. Wednesday night, showers likely with a chance of thunderstorms in the evening, then mostly cloudy with a chance of showers after midnight. Lows in

mid-60s. Chance of rain 70%. Thursday, mostly cloudy in the morning, then becoming partly sunny. Highs in the lower 80s. Thursday night, partly cloudy in the evening, then becoming mostly cloudy. Lows in the lower 60s. Friday, mostly cloudy in the morning, then becoming mostly sunny. Highs in the mid 80s. Friday night, partly cloudy. Lows in the lower 60s. Saturday, mostly sunny. Highs in the upper 80s. Saturday night, mostly clear. Lows in the upper 60s. Sunday, sunny. Highs in the lower 90s. At 2 p.m., in Sioux City, the temperature was 86 and the dew point 71. The relative humidity was 60%. Wind was south at 5 miles an hour. The pressure was 30.04 inches and falling. Elsewhere in northwest Iowa, Morris was mostly sunny and 82. Sheldon was mostly sunny and 82. Cherokee was partly sunny and 84. Spencer was mostly sunny and 82. Storm Lake was mostly sunny and 81. Other conditions across the northern plains, farther east in Iowa, temperatures were between 82 and 83 degrees. At Waterloo, it was sunny. At Cedar Rapids, it was mostly sunny. At Des Moines, it was partly sunny. In eastern Nebraska, temperatures were between 87 and 89 degrees. At Lincoln, it was sunny. At Norfolk, it was mostly sunny. At Omaha, it was partly sunny. In eastern South Dakota, temperatures were between 86 and 88 degrees. At Mitchell, it was sunny. At Yankton, it was mostly sunny. At Sioux Falls, it was partly sunny. And in southern Minnesota, skies ranged from sunny to mostly sunny, and temperatures were between 80 and 82 degrees. Once again, at 2 p.m. Sioux City had a temperature of 86. The current time is 2:45 p.m. Central Daylight Time. Operating on a frequency of 162.475 MHz, this is NOAA Weather Radio Station WXL62, broadcasting from a transmitter near Lawton, Iowa. Our program originates from the National Weather Service in Sioux Falls and serves Sioux City and the surrounding Siouxland area. This hazardous weather outlook is for northwest Iowa, west central Iowa, southwest Minnesota, northeast Nebraska, central South Dakota, east central South Dakota, south central South Dakota, and southeast South Dakota. For today and tonight, no hazardous weather is expected at this time. For Monday through Saturday, strong to severe thunderstorms may return to parts of the area late Monday and again by Tuesday night. Some details remain uncertain at this time, so be sure to keep up to date with the latest forecast. Spotter activation is not expected at this time. Your National Weather Service forecast for Siouxland. Tonight, mostly clear. Lows in the mid-60s. East winds around 5 miles an hour. Monday, sunny with highs in the upper 80s. South winds 5 to 10 miles an hour. Monday night, mostly clear in the evening, then becoming mostly cloudy. Humid with lows in the upper 60s. Southeast winds 5 to 10 miles an hour. Tuesday, mostly sunny. Humid with highs in the upper 80s. South winds 5 to 10 miles an hour. Tuesday night, partly cloudy in the evening, then mostly cloudy with a slight chance of showers and thunderstorms after midnight. Humid with lows in the upper 60s. South winds around 10 miles an hour with gusts up to 20 miles an hour. Chance of rain 20%. Wednesday, partly sunny with a chance of showers. A chance of thunderstorms, mainly in the morning. Highs in the upper 80s. Chance of rain 40%. Wednesday night, showers likely with a chance of thunderstorms in the evening, then mostly cloudy with a chance of showers after midnight. Lows in the mid-60s. Chance of rain 70%. Thursday, mostly cloudy in the morning, then becoming partly sunny. Highs in the lower 80s. Thursday night, partly cloudy in the evening, then becoming mostly cloudy. Lows in the lower 60s. Friday, mostly cloudy in the morning, then becoming mostly sunny.

highs in the mid-80s. Friday night, partly cloudy. Lows in the lower 60s. Saturday, mostly sunny. Highs in the upper 80s. Saturday night, mostly clear. Lows in the upper 60s. Sunday, sunny. Highs in the lower 90s. At 2 p.m., in Sioux City, the temperature was 86 and the dew point 71. The relative humidity was 60%. Wind was south at 5 miles an hour. The pressure was 30.04 inches and falling. Elsewhere in northwest Iowa, Morris was mostly sunny and 82. Sheldon was mostly sunny and 82. Cherokee was partly sunny and 84. Spencer was mostly sunny and 82. Storm Lake was mostly sunny and 81. Other conditions across the northern plains, farther east in Iowa, temperatures were between 82 and 83 degrees. At Waterloo, it was sunny. At Cedar Rapids, it was mostly sunny. At Des Moines, it was partly sunny. In eastern Nebraska, temperatures were between 87 and 89 degrees. At Lincoln, it was sunny. At Norfolk, it was mostly sunny. At Omaha, it was partly sunny. In eastern South Dakota, temperatures were between 86 and 88 degrees. At Mitchell, it was sunny. At Yankton, it was mostly sunny. At Sioux Falls, it was partly sunny. And in southern Minnesota, skies ranged from sunny to mostly sunny, and temperatures were between 80 and 82 degrees. Once again, at 2 p.m. Sioux City had a temperature of 86. The current time is 2:50 p.m. Central Daylight Time. Operating on a frequency of 162.475 MHz, this is NOAA Weather Radio Station WXL62, broadcasting from a transmitter near Lawton, Iowa. Our program originates from the National Weather Service in Sioux Falls and serves Sioux City and the surrounding Siouxland area. This hazardous weather outlook is for northwest Iowa, west central Iowa, southwest Minnesota, northeast Nebraska, central South Dakota, east central South Dakota, south central South Dakota, and southeast South Dakota. For today and tonight, no hazardous weather is expected at this time. For Monday through Saturday, strong to severe thunderstorms may return to parts of the area late Monday and again by Tuesday night. Some details remain uncertain at this time, so be sure to keep up to date with the latest forecast. Spotter activation is not expected at this time. Your National Weather Service forecast for Siouxland. Tonight, mostly clear. Lows in the mid-60s. East winds around 5 miles an hour. Monday, sunny with highs in the upper 80s. South winds 5 to 10 miles an hour. Monday night, mostly clear in the evening, then becoming mostly cloudy. Humid with lows in the upper 60s. Southeast winds 5 to 10 miles an hour. Tuesday, mostly sunny. Humid with highs in the upper 80s. South winds 5 to 10 miles an hour. Tuesday night, partly cloudy in the evening, then mostly cloudy with a slight chance of showers and thunderstorms after midnight. Humid with lows in the upper 60s. South winds around 10 miles an hour with gusts up to 20 miles an hour. Chance of rain 20%. Wednesday, partly sunny with a chance of showers. A chance of thunderstorms, mainly in the morning. Highs in the upper 80s. Chance of rain 40%. Wednesday night, showers likely with a chance of thunderstorms in the evening, then mostly cloudy with a chance of showers after midnight. Lows in the mid-60s. Chance of rain 70%. Thursday, mostly cloudy in the morning, then becoming partly sunny. Highs in the lower 80s. Thursday night, partly cloudy in the evening, then becoming mostly cloudy. Lows in the lower 60s. Friday, mostly cloudy in the morning, then becoming mostly sunny. Highs in the mid-80s. Friday night, partly cloudy. Lows in the lower 60s. Saturday, mostly sunny. Highs in the upper 80s. Saturday night, mostly clear. Lows in the upper 60s. Sunday, sunny. Highs in the lower 90s. At 2 p.m.

Sioux City, the temperature was 86 and the dew point 71. The relative humidity was 60%. Wind was south at 5 miles an hour. The pressure was 30.04 inches and falling. Elsewhere in northwest Iowa, Morris was mostly sunny and 82. Sheldon was mostly sunny and 82. Cherokee was partly sunny and 84. Spencer was mostly sunny and 82. Storm Lake was mostly sunny and 81. Other conditions across the northern plains, farther east in Iowa, temperatures were between 82 and 83 degrees. At Waterloo, it was sunny. At Cedar Rapids, it was mostly sunny. At Des Moines, it was partly sunny. In eastern Nebraska, temperatures were between 87 and 89 degrees. At Lincoln, it was sunny. At Norfolk, it was mostly sunny. At Omaha, it was partly sunny. In eastern South Dakota, temperatures were between 86 and 88 degrees. At Mitchell, it was sunny. At Yankton, it was mostly sunny. At Sioux Falls, it was partly sunny. And in southern Minnesota, skies ranged from sunny to mostly sunny, and temperatures were between 80 and 82 degrees. Once again, at 2 p.m. Sioux City had a temperature of 86. The current time is 2:55 p.m. Central Daylight Time. Operating on a frequency of 162.475 MHz, this is NOAA Weather Radio Station WXL62, broadcasting from a transmitter near Lawton, Iowa. Our program originates from the National Weather Service in Sioux Falls and serves Sioux City and the surrounding Siouxland area. This hazardous weather outlook is for northwest Iowa, west-central Iowa, southwest Minnesota, northeast Nebraska, central South Dakota, east-central South Dakota, south-central South Dakota, and southeast South Dakota. For today and tonight, no hazardous weather is expected at this time. For Monday through Saturday, strong to severe thunderstorms may return to parts of the area late Monday and again by Tuesday night. Some details remain uncertain at this time, so be sure to keep up to date with the latest forecast. Spotter activation is not expected at this time. Your National Weather Service forecast for Siouxland. Tonight, mostly clear. Lows in the mid-60s. East winds around 5 miles an hour. Monday, sunny with highs in the upper 80s. South winds 5 to 10 miles an hour. Monday night, mostly clear in the evening, then becoming mostly cloudy. Humid with lows in the upper 60s. Southeast winds 5 to 10 miles an hour. Tuesday, mostly sunny. Humid with highs in the upper 80s. South winds 5 to 10 miles an hour. Tuesday night, partly cloudy in the evening, then mostly cloudy with a slight chance of showers and thunderstorms after midnight. Humid with lows in the upper 60s. South winds around 10 miles an hour with gusts up to 20 miles an hour. Chance of rain 20%. Wednesday, partly sunny with a chance of showers. A chance of thunderstorms, mainly in the morning. Highs in the upper 80s. Chance of rain 40%. Wednesday night, showers likely with a chance of thunderstorms in the evening, then mostly cloudy with a chance of showers after midnight. Lows in the mid-60s. Chance of rain 70%. Thursday, mostly cloudy in the morning, then becoming partly sunny. Highs in the lower 80s. Thursday night, partly cloudy in the evening, then becoming mostly cloudy. Lows in the lower 60s. Friday, mostly cloudy in the morning, then becoming mostly sunny. Highs in the mid-80s. Friday night, partly cloudy. Lows in the lower 60s. Saturday, mostly sunny. Highs in the upper 80s. Saturday night, mostly clear. Lows in the upper 60s. Sunday, sunny. Highs in the lower 90s. At 2 p.m., in Sioux City, the temperature was 86 and the dew point 71. The relative humidity was 60%. Wind was south at 5 miles an hour. The pressure was 30.04 inches and falling. Elsewhere in northwest Iowa, Morris was mostly sunny and 82. Sheldon was mostly sunny and 82. Cherokee

Our program originates from the National Weather Service in Sioux Falls and serves Sioux City and the surrounding Siouxland area. This hazardous weather outlook is for northwest Iowa, west central Iowa, southwest Minnesota, northeast Nebraska, central South Dakota, east central South Dakota, south central South Dakota, and southeast South Dakota. For today and tonight, no hazardous weather is expected at this time. For Monday through Saturday, strong to severe thunderstorms may return to parts of the area late Monday and again by Tuesday night. Some details remain uncertain at this time, so be sure to keep up to date with the latest forecast. Spotter activation is not expected at this time. Your National Weather Service forecast for Siouxland. Tonight, mostly clear. Lows in the mid-60s. East winds around 5 miles an hour. Monday, sunny with highs in the upper 80s. South winds 5 to 10 miles an hour. Monday night, mostly clear in the evening, then becoming mostly cloudy. Humid with lows in the upper 60s. Southeast winds 5 to 10 miles an hour. Tuesday, mostly sunny. Humid with highs in the upper 80s. South winds 5 to 10 miles an hour. Tuesday night, partly cloudy in the evening, then mostly cloudy with a slight chance of showers and thunderstorms after midnight. Humid with lows in the upper 60s. South winds around 10 miles an hour with gusts up to 20 miles an hour. Chance of rain 20%. Wednesday, partly sunny with a chance of showers. A chance of thunderstorms, mainly in the morning. Highs in the upper 80s. Chance of rain 40%. Wednesday night, showers likely with a chance of thunderstorms in the evening, then mostly cloudy with a chance of showers after midnight. Lows in the mid-60s. Chance of rain 70%. Thursday, mostly cloudy in the morning, then becoming partly sunny. Highs in the lower 80s. Thursday night, partly cloudy in the evening, then becoming mostly cloudy. Lows in the lower 60s. Friday, mostly cloudy in the morning, then becoming mostly sunny. Highs in the mid-80s. Friday night, partly cloudy. Lows in the lower 60s. Saturday, mostly sunny. Highs in the upper 80s. Saturday night, mostly clear. Lows in the upper 60s. Sunday, sunny. Highs in the lower 90s. At 3 p.m., in Sioux City, the temperature was 87 and the dew point 69. The relative humidity was 54%. Wind was southeast at 8 miles an hour. The pressure was 30.03 inches and falling. Elsewhere in northwest Iowa, Morris was mostly sunny and 84. Sheldon was mostly sunny and 82. Cherokee was partly sunny and 84. Spencer was mostly sunny and 83. Storm Lake was sunny and 82. Other conditions across the northern plains, farther east in Iowa, temperatures were between 82 and 83 degrees. At Cedar Rapids, it was sunny. At Waterloo, it was mostly sunny. At Des Moines, it was partly sunny. In eastern Nebraska, it was mostly sunny, and temperatures were between 89 and 90 degrees. In eastern South Dakota, skies ranged from sunny to mostly sunny, and temperatures were between 85 and 90 degrees. And in southern Minnesota, skies ranged from sunny to mostly sunny, and temperatures were between 81 and 85 degrees. Once again, at 3 p.m. Sioux City had a temperature of 87. The current time is 3:12 p.m. Central Daylight Time. Operating on a frequency of 162.475 MHz, this is NOAA Weather Radio Station WXL62, broadcasting from a transmitter near Lawton, Iowa. Our program originates from the National Weather Service in Sioux Falls and serves Sioux City and the surrounding Siouxland area. This hazardous weather outlook is for northwest Iowa, west central Iowa, southwest Minnesota, northeast Nebraska, central South Dakota, east central South Dakota, south central South Dakota, and southeast South Dakota. For today and tonight, no hazardous weather is expected at this time. For Monday through Saturday, strong to severe thunderstorms may return to parts of the area late Monday and again by Tuesday night.
Some details remain uncertain at this time, so be sure to keep up to date with the latest forecast. Spotter activation is not expected at this time. Your National Weather Service forecast for Siouxland. Tonight, mostly clear. Lows in the mid-60s. East winds around 5 miles an hour. Monday, sunny with highs in the upper 80s. South winds 5 to 10 miles an hour. Monday night, mostly clear in the evening, then becoming mostly cloudy. Humid with lows in the upper 60s. Southeast winds 5 to 10 miles an hour. Tuesday, mostly sunny. Humid with highs in the upper 80s. South winds 5 to 10 miles an hour. Tuesday night, partly cloudy in the evening, then mostly cloudy with a slight chance of showers and thunderstorms after midnight. Humid with lows in the upper 60s. South winds around 10 miles an hour with gusts up to 20 miles an hour. Chance of rain 20%. Wednesday, partly sunny with a chance of showers. A chance of thunderstorms, mainly in the morning. Highs in the upper 80s. Chance of rain 40%. Wednesday night, showers likely with a chance of thunderstorms in the evening, then mostly cloudy with a chance of showers after midnight. Lows in the mid-60s. Chance of rain 70%. Thursday, mostly cloudy in the morning, then becoming partly sunny. Highs in the lower 80s. Thursday night, partly cloudy in the evening, then becoming mostly cloudy. Lows in the lower 60s. Friday, mostly cloudy in the morning, then becoming mostly sunny. Highs in the mid-80s. Friday night, partly cloudy. Lows in the lower 60s. Saturday, mostly sunny. Highs in the upper 80s. Saturday night, mostly clear. Lows in the upper 60s. Sunday, sunny. Highs in the lower 90s. At 3 p.m., in Sioux City, the temperature was 87 and the dew point 69. The relative humidity was 54%. Wind was southeast at 8 miles an hour. The pressure was 30.03 inches and falling. Elsewhere in northwest Iowa, Morris was mostly sunny and 84. Sheldon was mostly sunny and 82. Cherokee was partly sunny and 84. Spencer was mostly sunny and 83. Storm Lake was sunny and 82. Other conditions across the northern plains, farther east in Iowa, temperatures were between 82 and 83 degrees. At Cedar Rapids, it was sunny. At Waterloo, it was mostly sunny. At Des Moines, it was partly sunny. In eastern Nebraska, it was mostly sunny, and temperatures were between 89 and 90 degrees. In eastern South Dakota, skies ranged from sunny to mostly sunny, and temperatures were between 85 and 90 degrees. And in southern Minnesota, skies ranged from sunny to mostly sunny, and temperatures were between 81 and 85 degrees. Once again, at 3 p.m. Sioux City had a temperature of 87. The current time is 3:17 p.m. Central Daylight Time. Operating on a frequency of 162.475 MHz, this is NOAA Weather Radio Station WXL62, broadcasting from a transmitter near Lawton, Iowa. Our program originates from the National Weather Service in Sioux Falls and serves Sioux City and the surrounding Siouxland area. This hazardous weather outlook is for northwest Iowa, west central Iowa, southwest Minnesota, northeast Nebraska, central South Dakota, east central South Dakota, south central South Dakota, and southeast South Dakota. For today and tonight, no hazardous weather is expected at this time. For Monday through Saturday, strong to severe thunderstorms may return to parts of the area late Monday and again by Tuesday night. Some details remain uncertain at this time, so be sure to keep up to date with the latest forecast. Spotter activation is not expected at this time. Your National Weather Service forecast for Siouxland. Tonight, mostly clear. Lows in the mid-60s. East winds around 5 miles an hour. Monday, sunny with highs in the upper 80s. South winds 5 to 10 miles an hour. Monday night, mostly clear in the evening, then becoming mostly cloudy. Humid with lows.

in the upper 60s. Southeast winds 5 to 10 miles an hour. Tuesday, mostly sunny. Humid with highs in the upper 80s. South winds 5 to 10 miles an hour. Tuesday night, partly cloudy in the evening, then mostly cloudy with a slight chance of showers and thunderstorms after midnight. Humid with lows in the upper 60s. South winds around 10 miles an hour with gusts up to 20 miles an hour. Chance of rain 20%. Wednesday, partly sunny with a chance of showers. A chance of thunderstorms, mainly in the morning. Highs in the upper 80s. Chance of rain 40%. Wednesday night, showers likely with a chance of thunderstorms in the evening, then mostly cloudy with a chance of showers after midnight. Lows in the mid-60s. Chance of rain 70%. Thursday, mostly cloudy in the morning, then becoming partly sunny. Highs in the lower 80s. Thursday night, partly cloudy in the evening, then becoming mostly cloudy. Lows in the lower 60s. Friday, mostly cloudy in the morning, then becoming mostly sunny. Highs in the mid-80s. Friday night, partly cloudy. Lows in the lower 60s. Saturday, mostly sunny. Highs in the upper 80s. Saturday night, mostly clear. Lows in the upper 60s. Sunday, sunny. Highs in the lower 90s. At 3 p.m., in Sioux City, the temperature was 87 and the dew point 69. The relative humidity was 54%. Wind was southeast at 8 miles an hour. The pressure was 30.03 inches and falling. Elsewhere in northwest Iowa, Morris was mostly sunny and 84. Sheldon was mostly sunny and 82. Cherokee was partly sunny and 84. Spencer was mostly sunny and 83. Storm Lake was sunny and 82. Other conditions across the northern plains, farther east in Iowa, temperatures were between 82 and 83 degrees. At Cedar Rapids, it was sunny. At Waterloo, it was mostly sunny. At Des Moines, it was partly sunny. In eastern Nebraska, it was mostly sunny, and temperatures were between 89 and 90 degrees. In eastern South Dakota, skies ranged from sunny to mostly sunny, and temperatures were between 85 and 90 degrees. And in southern Minnesota, skies ranged from sunny to mostly sunny, and temperatures were between 81 and 85 degrees. Once again, at 3 p.m. Sioux City had a temperature of 87. The current time is 3:21 p.m. Central Daylight Time. Operating on a frequency of 162.475 MHz, this is NOAA Weather Radio Station WXL62, broadcasting from a transmitter near Lawton, Iowa. Our program originates from the National Weather Service in Sioux Falls and serves Sioux City and the surrounding Siouxland area. This hazardous weather outlook is for northwest Iowa, west central Iowa, southwest Minnesota, northeast Nebraska, central South Dakota, east central South Dakota, south central South Dakota, and southeast South Dakota. For today and tonight, no hazardous weather is expected at this time. For Monday through Saturday, strong to severe thunderstorms may return to parts of the area late Monday and again by Tuesday night. Some details remain uncertain at this time, so be sure to keep up to date with the latest forecast. Spotter activation is not expected at this time. Your National Weather Service forecast for Siouxland. Tonight, mostly clear. Lows in the mid-60s. East winds around 5 miles an hour. Monday, sunny with highs in the upper 80s. South winds 5 to 10 miles an hour. Monday night, mostly clear in the evening, then becoming mostly cloudy. Humid with lows in the upper 60s. Southeast winds 5 to 10 miles an hour. Tuesday, mostly sunny. Humid with highs in the upper 80s. South winds 5 to 10 miles an hour. Tuesday night, partly cloudy in the evening, then mostly cloudy with a slight chance of showers and thunderstorms after midnight. Humid with lows in the upper 60s. South winds around 10 miles an hour with gusts up to 20 miles an hour. Chance of rain 20%. Wednesday, partly sunny with a chance of showers.

a chance of thunderstorms, mainly in the morning. Highs in the upper 80s. Chance of rain 40%. Wednesday night, showers likely with a chance of thunderstorms in the evening, then mostly cloudy with a chance of showers after midnight. Lows in the mid-60s. Chance of rain 70%. Thursday, mostly cloudy in the morning, then becoming partly sunny. Highs in the lower 80s. Thursday night, partly cloudy in the evening, then becoming mostly cloudy. Lows in the lower 60s. Friday, mostly cloudy in the morning, then becoming mostly sunny. Highs in the mid-80s. Friday night, partly cloudy. Lows in the lower 60s. Saturday, mostly sunny. Highs in the upper 80s. Saturday night, mostly clear. Lows in the upper 60s. Sunday, sunny. Highs in the lower 90s. At 3 p.m., in Sioux City, the temperature was 87 and the dew point 69. The relative humidity was 54%. Wind was southeast at 8 miles an hour. The pressure was 30.03 inches and falling. Elsewhere in northwest Iowa, Morris was mostly sunny and 84. Sheldon was mostly sunny and 82. Cherokee was partly sunny and 84. Spencer was mostly sunny and 83. Storm Lake was sunny and 82. Other conditions across the northern plains, farther east in Iowa, temperatures were between 82 and 83 degrees. At Cedar Rapids, it was sunny. At Waterloo, it was mostly sunny. At Des Moines, it was partly sunny. In eastern Nebraska, it was mostly sunny, and temperatures were between 89 and 90 degrees. In eastern South Dakota, skies ranged from sunny to mostly sunny, and temperatures were between 85 and 90 degrees. And in southern Minnesota, skies ranged from sunny to mostly sunny, and temperatures were between 81 and 85 degrees. Once again, at 3 p.m. Sioux City had a temperature of 87. The current time is 3:25 p.m. Central Daylight Time. Operating on a frequency of 162.475 MHz, this is NOAA Weather Radio Station WXL62, broadcasting from a transmitter near Lawton, Iowa. Our program originates from the National Weather Service in Sioux Falls and serves Sioux City and the surrounding Siouxland area. This hazardous weather outlook is for northwest Iowa, west central Iowa, southwest Minnesota, northeast Nebraska, central South Dakota, east central South Dakota, south central South Dakota, and southeast South Dakota. For today and tonight, no hazardous weather is expected at this time. For Monday through Saturday, strong to severe thunderstorms may return to parts of the area late Monday and again by Tuesday night. Some details remain uncertain at this time, so be sure to keep up to date with the latest forecast. Spotter activation is not expected at this time. Your National Weather Service forecast for Siouxland. Tonight, mostly clear. Lows in the mid-60s. East winds around 5 miles an hour. Monday, sunny with highs in the upper 80s. South winds 5 to 10 miles an hour. Monday night, mostly clear in the evening, then becoming mostly cloudy. Humid with lows in the upper 60s. Southeast winds 5 to 10 miles an hour. Tuesday, mostly sunny. Humid with highs in the upper 80s. South winds 5 to 10 miles an hour. Tuesday night, partly cloudy in the evening, then mostly cloudy with a slight chance of showers and thunderstorms after midnight. Humid with lows in the upper 60s. South winds around 10 miles an hour with gusts up to 20 miles an hour. Chance of rain 20%. Wednesday, partly sunny with a chance of showers. A chance of thunderstorms, mainly in the morning. Highs in the upper 80s. Chance of rain 40%. Wednesday night, showers likely with a chance of thunderstorms in the evening, then mostly cloudy with a chance of showers after midnight. Lows in the mid-60s. Chance of rain 70%. Thursday, mostly cloudy in the morning, then becoming partly sunny. Highs in the lower 80s. Thursday night, partly cloudy in the evening, then becoming mostly cloudy. Lows in the lower 60s.

Sheldon was mostly sunny and 82. Cherokee was partly sunny and 84. Spencer was mostly sunny and 83. Storm Lake was sunny and 82. Other conditions across the northern plains, farther east in Iowa, temperatures were between 82 and 83 degrees. At Cedar Rapids, it was sunny. At Waterloo, it was mostly sunny. At Des Moines, it was partly sunny. In eastern Nebraska, it was mostly sunny, and temperatures were between 89 and 90 degrees. In eastern South Dakota, skies ranged from sunny to mostly sunny, and temperatures were between 85 and 90 degrees. And in southern Minnesota, skies ranged from sunny to mostly sunny, and temperatures were between 81 and 85 degrees. Once again, at 3 p.m. Sioux City had a temperature of 87. The current time is 3:30 p.m. Central Daylight Time. Operating on a frequency of 162.475 MHz, this is NOAA Weather Radio Station WXL62, broadcasting from a transmitter near Lawton, Iowa. Our program originates from the National Weather Service in Sioux Falls and serves Sioux City and the surrounding Siouxland area. This hazardous weather outlook is for northwest Iowa, west central Iowa, southwest Minnesota, northeast Nebraska, central South Dakota, east central South Dakota, south central South Dakota, and southeast South Dakota. For today and tonight, no hazardous weather is expected at this time. For Monday through Saturday, strong to severe thunderstorms may return to parts of the area late Monday and again by Tuesday night. Some details remain uncertain at this time, so be sure to keep up to date with the latest forecast. Spotter activation is not expected at this time. Your National Weather Service forecast for Siouxland. Tonight, mostly clear. Lows in the mid-60s. East winds around 5 miles an hour. Monday, sunny with highs in the upper 80s. South winds 5 to 10 miles an hour. Monday night, mostly clear in the evening, then becoming mostly cloudy. Humid with lows in the upper 60s. Southeast winds 5 to 10 miles an hour. Tuesday, mostly sunny. Humid with highs in the upper 80s. South winds 5 to 10 miles an hour. Tuesday night, partly cloudy in the evening, then mostly cloudy with a slight chance of showers and thunderstorms after midnight. Humid with lows in the upper 60s. South winds around 10 miles an hour with gusts up to 20 miles an hour. Chance of rain 20%. Wednesday, partly sunny with a chance of showers. A chance of thunderstorms, mainly in the morning. Highs in the upper 80s. Chance of rain 40%. Wednesday night, showers likely with a chance of thunderstorms in the evening, then mostly cloudy with a chance of showers after midnight. Lows in the mid-60s. Chance of rain 70%. Thursday, mostly cloudy in the morning, then becoming partly sunny. Highs in the lower 80s. Thursday night, partly cloudy in the evening, then becoming mostly cloudy. Lows in the lower 60s. Friday, mostly cloudy in the morning, then becoming mostly sunny. Highs in the mid 80s. Friday night, partly cloudy. Lows in the lower 60s. Friday, mostly cloudy in the morning, then becoming mostly sunny. Highs in the mid 80s. Friday night, partly cloudy. Lows in the lower 60s. Saturday, mostly sunny. Highs in the upper 80s. Saturday night, mostly clear. Lows in the upper 60s. Sunday, sunny. Highs in the lower 90s. At 3 p.m., in Sioux City, the temperature was 87 and the dew point 69. The relative humidity was 54%. Wind was southeast at 8 miles an hour. The pressure was 30.03 inches and falling. Elsewhere in northwest Iowa, Morris was mostly sunny and 84. Sheldon was mostly sunny and 82. Cherokee was partly sunny and 84. Spencer was mostly sunny and 83. Storm Lake was sunny and 82. Other conditions across the northern plains, farther east in Iowa, temperatures were between 82 and 83 degrees. At Cedar

Dakota, East Central South Dakota, South Central South Dakota, and Southeast South Dakota. For today and tonight, no hazardous weather is expected at this time. For Monday through Saturday, strong to severe thunderstorms may return to parts of the area late Monday and again by Tuesday night. Some details remain uncertain at this time, so be sure to keep up to date with the latest forecast. Spotter activation is not expected at this time. Your National Weather Service forecast for Siouxland. Tonight, mostly clear. Lows in the mid-60s. East winds around 5 miles an hour. Monday, sunny with highs in the upper 80s. South winds 5 to 10 miles an hour. Monday night, mostly clear in the evening, then becoming mostly cloudy. Humid with lows in the upper 60s. Southeast winds 5 to 10 miles an hour. Tuesday, mostly sunny. Humid with highs in the upper 80s. South winds 5 to 10 miles an hour. Tuesday night, partly cloudy in the evening, then mostly cloudy with a slight chance of showers and thunderstorms after midnight. Humid with lows in the upper 60s. South winds around 10 miles an hour with gusts up to 20 miles an hour. Chance of rain 20%. Wednesday, partly sunny with a chance of showers. A chance of thunderstorms, mainly in the morning. Highs in the upper 80s. Chance of rain 40%. Wednesday night, showers likely with a chance of thunderstorms in the evening, then mostly cloudy with a chance of showers after midnight. Lows in the mid-60s. Chance of rain 70%. Thursday, mostly cloudy in the morning, then becoming partly sunny. Highs in the lower 80s. Thursday night, partly cloudy in the evening, then becoming mostly cloudy. Lows in the lower 60s. Friday, mostly cloudy in the morning, then becoming mostly sunny. Highs in the mid-80s. Friday night, partly cloudy. Lows in the lower 60s. Saturday, mostly sunny. Highs in the upper 80s. Saturday night, mostly clear. Lows in the upper 60s. Sunday, sunny. Highs in the lower 90s. At 3 p.m., in Sioux City, the temperature was 87, and the dew point 69. The relative humidity was 54%. Wind was southeast at 8 miles an hour. The pressure was 30.03 inches and falling. Elsewhere in northwest Iowa, Morris was mostly sunny and 84. Sheldon was mostly sunny and 82. Cherokee was partly sunny and 84. Spencer was mostly sunny and 83. Storm Lake was sunny and 82. Other conditions across the northern plains, farther east in Iowa, temperatures were between 82 and 83 degrees. At Cedar Rapids, it was sunny. At Waterloo, it was mostly sunny. At Des Moines, it was partly sunny. In eastern Nebraska, it was mostly sunny, and temperatures were between 89 and 90 degrees. In eastern South Dakota, skies ranged from sunny to mostly sunny, and temperatures were between 85 and 90 degrees. And in southern Minnesota, skies ranged from sunny to mostly sunny, and temperatures were between 81 and 85 degrees. Once again, at 3 p.m. Sioux City had a temperature of 87. The current time is 3:47 p.m. Central Daylight Time. Operating on a frequency of 162.475 MHz, this is NOAA Weather Radio Station WXL62, broadcasting from a transmitter near Lawton, Iowa. Our program originates from the National Weather Service in Sioux Falls and serves Sioux City and the surrounding Siouxland area. This hazardous weather outlook is for northwest Iowa, west central Iowa, southwest Minnesota, northeast Nebraska, central South Dakota, east central South Dakota, south central South Dakota, and southeast South Dakota. For today and tonight, no hazardous weather is expected at this time. For Monday through Saturday, strong to severe thunderstorms may return to parts of the area late Monday and again by Tuesday night. Some details remain uncertain at this time, so be sure to keep up to date with the latest forecast. Spotter activation is not expected at this time. Your National Weather Service forecast for Siouxland. Tonight, mostly clear.
lows in the mid-60s. East winds around 5 miles an hour. Monday, sunny with highs in the upper 80s. South winds 5 to 10 miles an hour. Monday night, mostly clear in the evening, then becoming mostly cloudy. Humid with lows in the upper 60s. Southeast winds 5 to 10 miles an hour. Tuesday, mostly sunny. Humid with highs in the upper 80s. South winds 5 to 10 miles an hour. Tuesday night, partly cloudy in the evening, then mostly cloudy with a slight chance of showers and thunderstorms after midnight. Humid with lows in the upper 60s. South winds around 10 miles an hour with gusts up to 20 miles an hour. Chance of rain 20%. Wednesday, partly sunny with a chance of showers. A chance of thunderstorms, mainly in the morning. Highs in the upper 80s. Chance of rain 40%. Wednesday night, showers likely with a chance of thunderstorms in the evening, then mostly cloudy with a chance of showers after midnight. Lows in the mid-60s. Chance of rain 70%. Thursday, mostly cloudy in the morning, then becoming partly sunny. Highs in the lower 80s. Thursday night, partly cloudy in the evening, then becoming mostly cloudy. Lows in the lower 60s. Friday, mostly cloudy in the morning, then becoming mostly sunny. Highs in the mid-80s. Friday night, partly cloudy. Lows in the lower 60s. Saturday, mostly sunny. Highs in the upper 80s. Saturday night, mostly clear. Lows in the upper 60s. Sunday, sunny. Highs in the lower 90s. At 3 p.m., in Sioux City, the temperature was 87 and the dew point 69. The relative humidity was 54%. Wind was southeast at 8 miles an hour. The pressure was 30.03 inches and falling. Elsewhere in northwest Iowa, Morris was mostly sunny and 84. Sheldon was mostly sunny and 82. Cherokee was partly sunny and 84. Spencer was mostly sunny and 83. Storm Lake was sunny and 82. Other conditions across the northern plains, farther east in Iowa, temperatures were between 82 and 83 degrees. At Cedar Rapids, it was sunny. At Waterloo, it was mostly sunny. At Des Moines, it was partly sunny. In eastern Nebraska, it was mostly sunny, and temperatures were between 89 and 90 degrees. In eastern South Dakota, skies ranged from sunny to mostly sunny, and temperatures were between 85 and 90 degrees. And in southern Minnesota, skies ranged from sunny to mostly sunny, and temperatures were between 81 and 85 degrees. Once again, at 3 p.m. Sioux City had a temperature of 87. The current time is 3:52 p.m. Central Daylight Time. Operating on a frequency of 162.475 MHz, this is NOAA Weather Radio Station WXL62, broadcasting from a transmitter near Lawton, Iowa. Our program originates from the National Weather Service in Sioux Falls and serves Sioux City and the surrounding Siouxland area. This hazardous weather outlook is for northwest Iowa, west central Iowa, southwest Minnesota, northeast Nebraska, central South Dakota, east central South Dakota, south central South Dakota, and southeast South Dakota. For today and tonight, no hazardous weather is expected at this time. For Monday through Saturday, strong to severe thunderstorms may return to parts of the area late Monday and again by Tuesday night. Some details remain uncertain at this time, so be sure to keep up to date with the latest forecast. Spotter activation is not expected at this time. Your National Weather Service forecast for Siouxland. Tonight, mostly clear. Lows in the mid-60s. East winds around 5 miles an hour. Monday, sunny with highs in the upper 80s. South winds 5 to 10 miles an hour. Monday night, mostly clear in the evening, then becoming mostly cloudy. Humid with lows in the upper 60s. Southeast winds 5 to 10 miles an hour. Tuesday, mostly sunny. Humid with highs in the upper 80s. South winds 5 to 10 miles an hour. Tuesday night, partly cloudy in the evening, then

Mostly cloudy with a slight chance of showers and thunderstorms after midnight. Humid with lows in the upper 60s. South winds around 10 miles an hour with gusts up to 20 miles an hour. Chance of rain 20%. Wednesday, partly sunny with a chance of showers. A chance of thunderstorms, mainly in the morning. Highs in the upper 80s. Chance of rain 40%. Wednesday night, showers likely with a chance of thunderstorms in the evening, then mostly cloudy with a chance of showers after midnight. Lows in the mid-60s. Chance of rain 70%. Thursday, mostly cloudy in the morning, then becoming partly sunny. Highs in the lower 80s. Thursday night, partly cloudy in the evening, then becoming mostly cloudy. Lows in the lower 60s. Friday, mostly cloudy in the morning, then becoming mostly sunny. Highs in the mid-80s. Friday night, partly cloudy. Lows in the lower 60s. Saturday, mostly sunny. Highs in the upper 80s. Saturday night, mostly clear. Lows in the upper 60s. Sunday, sunny. Highs in the lower 90s. At 3 p.m., in Sioux City, the temperature was 87, and the dew point 69. The relative humidity was 54%. Wind was southeast at 8 miles an hour. The pressure was 30.03 inches and falling. Elsewhere in northwest Iowa, Morris was mostly sunny and 84. Sheldon was mostly sunny and 82. Cherokee was partly sunny and 84. Spencer was mostly sunny and 83. Storm Lake was sunny and 82. Other conditions across the northern plains, farther east in Iowa, temperatures were between 82 and 83 degrees. At Cedar Rapids, it was sunny. At Waterloo, it was mostly sunny. At Des Moines, it was partly sunny. In eastern Nebraska, it was mostly sunny, and temperatures were between 89 and 90 degrees. In eastern South Dakota, skies ranged from sunny to mostly sunny, and temperatures were between 85 and 90 degrees. And in southern Minnesota, skies ranged from sunny to mostly sunny, and temperatures were between 81 and 85 degrees. Once again, at 3 p.m. Sioux City had a temperature of 87. The current time is 3:56 p.m. Central Daylight Time. Operating on a frequency of 162.475 MHz, this is NOAA Weather Radio Station WXL62, broadcasting from a transmitter near Lawton, Iowa. Our program originates from the National Weather Service in Sioux Falls and serves Sioux City and the surrounding Siouxland area. This hazardous weather outlook is for northwest Iowa, west central Iowa, southwest Minnesota, northeast Nebraska, central South Dakota, east central South Dakota, south central South Dakota, and southeast South Dakota. For today and tonight, no hazardous weather is expected at this time. For Monday through Saturday, strong to severe thunderstorms may return to parts of the area late Monday and again by Tuesday night. Some details remain uncertain at this time, so be sure to keep up to date with the latest forecast. Spotter activation is not expected at this time. Your National Weather Service forecast for Siouxland. Tonight, mostly clear. Lows in the mid-60s. East winds around 5 miles an hour. Monday, sunny with highs in the upper 80s. South winds 5 to 10 miles an hour. Monday night, mostly clear in the evening, then becoming mostly cloudy. Humid with lows in the upper 60s. Southeast winds 5 to 10 miles an hour. Tuesday, mostly sunny. Humid with highs in the upper 80s. South winds 5 to 10 miles an hour. Tuesday night, partly cloudy in the evening, then mostly cloudy with a slight chance of showers and thunderstorms after midnight. Humid with lows in the upper 60s. South winds around 10 miles an hour with gusts up to 20 miles an hour. Chance of rain 20%. Wednesday, partly sunny with a chance of showers. A chance of thunderstorms, mainly in the morning. Highs in the upper 80s. Chance of rain 40%. Wednesday night, showers likely with a chance of thunderstorms in the evening, then mostly cloudy with a chance of showers after midnight.
lows in the mid-60s. Chance of rain 70%. Thursday, mostly cloudy in the morning, then becoming partly sunny. Highs in the lower 80s. Thursday night, partly cloudy in the evening, then becoming mostly cloudy. Lows in the lower 60s. Friday, mostly cloudy in the morning, then becoming mostly sunny. Highs in the mid-80s. Friday night, partly cloudy. Lows in the lower 60s. Saturday, mostly sunny. Highs in the upper 80s. Saturday night, mostly clear. Lows in the upper 60s. Sunday, sunny. Highs in the lower 90s. At 3 p.m., in Sioux City, the temperature was 87 and the dew point 69. The relative humidity was 54%. Wind was southeast at 8 miles an hour. The pressure was 30.03 inches and falling. Elsewhere in northwest Iowa, Morris was mostly sunny and 84. Sheldon was mostly sunny and 82. Cherokee was partly sunny and 84. Spencer was mostly sunny and 83. Storm Lake was sunny and 82. Other conditions across the northern plains, farther east in Iowa, temperatures were between 82 and 83 degrees. At Cedar Rapids, it was sunny. At Waterloo, it was mostly sunny. At Des Moines, it was partly sunny. In eastern Nebraska, it was mostly sunny, and temperatures were between 89 and 90 degrees. In eastern South Dakota, skies ranged from sunny to mostly sunny, and temperatures were between 85 and 90 degrees. And in southern Minnesota, skies ranged from sunny to mostly sunny, and temperatures were between 81 and 85 degrees. Once again, at 3 p.m. Sioux City had a temperature of 87. The current time is 4:01 p.m. Central Daylight Time. Operating on a frequency of 162.475 MHz, this is NOAA Weather Radio Station WXL62, broadcasting from a transmitter near Lawton, Iowa. Our program originates from the National Weather Service in Sioux Falls and serves Sioux City and the surrounding Siouxland area. This hazardous weather outlook is for northwest Iowa, west central Iowa, southwest Minnesota, northeast Nebraska, central South Dakota, east central South Dakota, south central South Dakota, and southeast South Dakota. For today and tonight, no hazardous weather is expected at this time. For Monday through Saturday, strong to severe thunderstorms may return to parts of the area late Monday and again by Tuesday night. Some details remain uncertain at this time, so be sure to keep up to date with the latest forecast. Spotter activation is not expected at this time. Your National Weather Service forecast for Siouxland. Tonight, mostly clear. Lows in the mid-60s. East winds around 5 miles an hour. Monday, sunny with highs in the upper 80s. South winds 5 to 10 miles an hour. Monday night, mostly clear in the evening, then becoming mostly cloudy. Humid with lows in the upper 60s. Southeast winds 5 to 10 miles an hour. Tuesday, mostly sunny. Humid with highs in the upper 80s. South winds 5 to 10 miles an hour. Tuesday night, partly cloudy in the evening, then mostly cloudy with a slight chance of showers and thunderstorms after midnight. Humid with lows in the upper 60s. South winds around 10 miles an hour with gusts up to 20 miles an hour. Chance of rain 20%. Wednesday, partly sunny with a chance of showers. A chance of thunderstorms, mainly in the morning. Highs in the upper 80s. Chance of rain 40%. Wednesday night, showers likely with a chance of thunderstorms in the evening, then mostly cloudy with a chance of showers after midnight. Lows in the mid-60s. Chance of rain 70%. Thursday, mostly cloudy in the morning, then becoming partly sunny. Highs in the lower 80s. Thursday night, partly cloudy in the evening, then becoming mostly cloudy. Lows in the lower 60s. Friday, mostly cloudy in the morning, then becoming mostly sunny. Highs in the mid-80s. Friday night, partly cloudy. Lows in the lower 60s. Saturday, mostly sunny. Highs in the upper 80s.

Saturday night, mostly clear. Lows in the upper 60s. Sunday, sunny. Highs in the lower 90s. At 4 p.m., in Sioux City, the temperature was 87 and the dew point 67. The relative humidity was 51%. Wind was east at 5 miles an hour. The pressure was 30.03 inches and steady. Elsewhere in northwest Iowa, Morris was sunny and 84. Sheldon was mostly sunny and 84. Spencer was sunny and 84. Other conditions across the northern plains, farther east in Iowa, skies ranged from mostly sunny to partly sunny, and temperatures were between 83 and 84 degrees. In eastern Nebraska, skies ranged from mostly sunny to partly sunny, and temperatures were between 87 and 90 degrees. In eastern South Dakota, skies ranged from sunny to mostly sunny. It was 90 at Mitchell, 88 at Yankton, and 84 at Sioux Falls. And in southern Minnesota, skies ranged from sunny to mostly sunny, and temperatures were between 82 and 85 degrees. Once again, at 4 p.m. Sioux City had a temperature of 87. The current time is 4:05 p.m. Central Daylight Time. Operating on a frequency of 162.475 MHz, this is NOAA Weather Radio Station WXL62, broadcasting from a transmitter near Lawton, Iowa. Our program originates from the National Weather Service in Sioux Falls and serves Sioux City and the surrounding Siouxland area. This hazardous weather outlook is for northwest Iowa, west central Iowa, southwest Minnesota, northeast Nebraska, central South Dakota, east central South Dakota, south central South Dakota, and southeast South Dakota. For today and tonight, no hazardous weather is expected at this time. For Monday through Saturday, strong to severe thunderstorms may return to parts of the area late Monday and again by Tuesday night. Some details remain uncertain at this time, so be sure to keep up to date with the latest forecast. Spotter activation is not expected at this time. Your National Weather Service forecast for Siouxland. Tonight, mostly clear. Lows in the mid-60s. East winds around 5 miles an hour. Monday, sunny with highs in the upper 80s. South winds 5 to 10 miles an hour. Monday night, mostly clear in the evening, then becoming mostly cloudy. Humid with lows in the upper 60s. Southeast winds 5 to 10 miles an hour. Tuesday, mostly sunny. Humid with highs in the upper 80s. South winds 5 to 10 miles an hour. Tuesday night, partly cloudy in the evening, then mostly cloudy with a slight chance of showers and thunderstorms after midnight. Humid with lows in the upper 60s. South winds around 10 miles an hour with gusts up to 20 miles an hour. Chance of rain 20%. Wednesday, partly sunny with a chance of showers. A chance of thunderstorms, mainly in the morning. Highs in the upper 80s. Chance of rain 40%. Wednesday night, showers likely with a chance of thunderstorms in the evening, then mostly cloudy with a chance of showers after midnight. Lows in the mid-60s. Chance of rain 70%. Thursday, mostly cloudy in the morning, then becoming partly sunny. Highs in the lower 80s. Thursday night, partly cloudy in the evening, then becoming mostly cloudy. Lows in the lower 60s. Friday, mostly cloudy in the morning, then becoming mostly sunny. Highs in the mid 80s. Friday night, partly cloudy. Lows in the lower 60s. Saturday, mostly sunny. Highs in the upper 80s. Saturday night, mostly clear. Lows in the upper 60s. Sunday, sunny. Highs in the lower 90s. At 4 p.m., in Sioux City, the temperature was 87 and the dew point 67. The relative humidity was 51%. Wind was east at 5 miles an hour. The pressure was 30.03 inches and steady. Elsewhere in northwest Iowa, Morris was sunny and 84. Sheldon was mostly sunny and 84. Spencer was sunny and 84. Other conditions across the northern plains, farther east in Iowa, skies ranged from mostly sunny to partly sunny, and

60s. Saturday, mostly sunny. Highs in the upper 80s. Saturday night, mostly clear. Lows in the upper 60s. Sunday, sunny. Highs in the lower 90s. At 4 p.m., in Sioux City, the temperature was 87 and the dew point 67. The relative humidity was 51%. Wind was east at 5 miles an hour. The pressure was 30.03 inches and steady. Elsewhere in northwest Iowa, Morris was sunny and 84. Sheldon was mostly sunny and 84. Cherokee was sunny and 84. Spencer was sunny and 84. Storm Lake was sunny and 82. Other conditions across the northern plains, farther east in Iowa, skies ranged from mostly sunny to partly sunny, and temperatures were between 83 and 84 degrees. In eastern Nebraska, skies ranged from mostly sunny to partly sunny, and temperatures were between 87 and 90 degrees. In eastern South Dakota, skies ranged from sunny to mostly sunny. It was 90 at Mitchell, 88 at Yankton, and 84 at Sioux Falls. And in southern Minnesota, skies ranged from sunny to mostly sunny, and temperatures were between 82 and 85 degrees. Once again, at 4 p.m. Sioux City had a temperature of 87. The current time is 4:31 p.m. Central Daylight Time. Operating on a frequency of 162.475 MHz, this is NOAA Weather Radio Station WXL62, broadcasting from a transmitter near Lawton, Iowa. Our program originates from the National Weather Service in Sioux Falls and serves Sioux City and the surrounding Siouxland area. This hazardous weather outlook is for northwest Iowa, west central Iowa, southwest Minnesota, northeast Nebraska, central South Dakota, east central South Dakota, south central South Dakota, and southeast South Dakota. For today and tonight, no hazardous weather is expected at this time. For Monday through Saturday, strong to severe thunderstorms may return to parts of the area late Monday and again by Tuesday night. Some details remain uncertain at this time, so be sure to keep up to date with the latest forecast. Spotter activation is not expected at this time. Your National Weather Service forecast for Siouxland. Tonight, mostly clear. Lows in the mid-60s. East winds around 5 miles an hour. Monday, sunny with highs in the upper 80s. South winds 5 to 10 miles an hour. Monday night, mostly clear in the evening, then becoming mostly cloudy. Humid with lows in the upper 60s. Southeast winds 5 to 10 miles an hour. Tuesday, mostly sunny. Humid with highs in the upper 80s. South winds 5 to 10 miles an hour. Mostly sunny. Humid with highs in the upper 80s. South winds 5 to 10 miles an hour. Tuesday night, partly cloudy in the evening, then mostly cloudy with a slight chance of showers and thunderstorms after midnight. Humid with lows in the upper 60s. South winds around 10 miles an hour with gusts up to 20 miles an hour. Chance of rain 20%. Wednesday, partly sunny with a chance of showers. A chance of thunderstorms, mainly in the morning. Highs in the upper 80s. Chance of rain 40%. Wednesday night, showers likely with a chance of thunderstorms in the evening, then mostly cloudy with a chance of showers after midnight. Lows in the mid-60s. Chance of rain 70%. Thursday, mostly cloudy in the morning, then becoming partly sunny. Highs in the lower 80s. Thursday night, partly cloudy in the evening, then becoming mostly cloudy. Lows in the lower 60s. Friday, mostly cloudy in the morning, then becoming mostly sunny. Highs in the mid-80s. Friday night, partly cloudy. Lows in the lower 60s. Saturday, mostly sunny. Highs in the upper 80s. Saturday night, mostly clear. Lows in the upper 60s. Sunday, sunny. Highs in the lower 90s. At 4 p.m., in Sioux City, the temperature was 87 and the dew point 67. The relative humidity was 51%. Wind was east at 5 miles an hour. The pressure was 30.03 inches and steady. Elsewhere,

northwest Iowa, Morris was sunny and 84. Sheldon was mostly sunny and 84. Cherokee was sunny and 84. Spencer was sunny and 84. Storm Lake was sunny and 82. Other conditions across the northern plains, farther east in Iowa, skies ranged from mostly sunny to partly sunny, and temperatures were between 83 and 84 degrees. In eastern Nebraska, skies ranged from mostly sunny to partly sunny, and temperatures were between 87 and 90 degrees. In eastern South Dakota, skies ranged from sunny to mostly sunny. It was 90 at Mitchell, 88 at Yankton, and 84 at Sioux Falls. And in southern Minnesota, skies ranged from sunny to mostly sunny, and temperatures were between 82 and 85 degrees. Once again, at 4 p.m. Sioux City had a temperature of 87. The current time is 4:35 p.m. Central Daylight Time. Operating on a frequency of 162.475 MHz, this is NOAA Weather Radio Station WXL62, broadcasting from a transmitter near Lawton, Iowa. Our program originates from the National Weather Service in Sioux Falls and serves Sioux City and the surrounding Siouxland area. This hazardous weather outlook is for northwest Iowa, west central Iowa, southwest Minnesota, northeast Nebraska, central South Dakota, east central South Dakota, south central South Dakota, and southeast South Dakota. For today and tonight, no hazardous weather is expected at this time. For Monday through Saturday, strong to severe thunderstorms may return to parts of the area late Monday and again by Tuesday night. Some details remain uncertain at this time, so be sure to keep up to date with the latest forecast. Spotter activation is not expected at this time. Your National Weather Service forecast for Siouxland. Tonight, mostly clear. Lows in the mid-60s. East winds around 5 miles an hour. Monday, sunny with highs in the upper 80s. South winds 5 to 10 miles an hour. Monday night, mostly clear in the evening, then becoming mostly cloudy. Humid with lows in the upper 60s. Southeast winds 5 to 10 miles an hour. Tuesday, mostly sunny. Humid with highs in the upper 80s. South winds 5 to 10 miles an hour. Tuesday night, partly cloudy in the evening, then mostly cloudy with a slight chance of showers and thunderstorms after midnight. Humid with lows in the upper 60s. South winds around 10 miles an hour with gusts up to 20 miles an hour. Chance of rain 20%. Wednesday, partly sunny with a chance of showers. A chance of thunderstorms, mainly in the morning. Highs in the upper 80s. Chance of rain 40%. Wednesday night, showers likely with a chance of thunderstorms in the evening, then mostly cloudy with a chance of showers after midnight. Lows in the mid-60s. Chance of rain 70%. Thursday, mostly cloudy in the morning, then becoming partly sunny. Highs in the lower 80s. Thursday night, partly cloudy in the evening, then becoming mostly cloudy. Lows in the lower 60s. Friday, mostly cloudy in the morning, then becoming mostly sunny. Highs in the mid-80s. Friday night, partly cloudy. Lows in the lower 60s. Saturday, mostly sunny. Highs in the upper 80s. Saturday night, mostly clear. Lows in the upper 60s. Sunday, sunny. Highs in the lower 90s. At 4 p.m., in Sioux City, the temperature was 87 and the dew point 67. The relative humidity was 51%. Wind was east at 5 miles an hour. The pressure was 30.03 inches and steady. Elsewhere in northwest Iowa, Morris was sunny and 84. Sheldon was mostly sunny and 84. Cherokee was sunny and 84. Spencer was sunny and 84. Storm Lake was sunny and 82. Other conditions across the northern plains, farther east in Iowa, skies ranged from mostly sunny to partly sunny, and temperatures were between 83 and 84 degrees. In eastern Nebraska, skies ranged from mostly sunny to partly sunny, and temperatures were between 87 and 90 degrees.
In eastern South Dakota, skies ranged from sunny to mostly sunny. It was 90 at Mitchell, 88 at Yankton, and 84 at Sioux Falls. And in southern Minnesota, skies ranged from sunny to mostly sunny, and temperatures were between 82 and 85 degrees. Once again, at 4 p.m. Sioux City had a temperature of 87. The current time is 4:40 p.m. Central Daylight Time. Operating on a frequency of 162.475 MHz, this is NOAA Weather Radio Station WXL62, broadcasting from a transmitter near Lawton, Iowa. Our program originates from the National Weather Service in Sioux Falls and serves Sioux City and the surrounding Siouxland area. This hazardous weather outlook is for northwest Iowa, west central Iowa, southwest Minnesota, northeast Nebraska, central South Dakota, east central South Dakota, south central South Dakota, and southeast South Dakota. For today and tonight, no hazardous weather is expected at this time. For Monday through Saturday, strong to severe thunderstorms may return to parts of the area late Monday and again by Tuesday night. Some details remain uncertain at this time, so be sure to keep up to date with the latest forecast. Spotter activation is not expected at this time. Your National Weather Service forecast for Siouxland. Tonight, mostly clear. Lows in the mid-60s. East winds around 5 miles an hour. Monday, sunny with highs in the upper 80s. South winds 5 to 10 miles an hour. Monday night, mostly clear in the evening, then becoming mostly cloudy. Humid with lows in the upper 60s. Southeast winds 5 to 10 miles an hour. Tuesday, mostly sunny. Humid with highs in the upper 80s. South winds 5 to 10 miles an hour. Tuesday night, partly cloudy in the evening, then mostly cloudy with a slight chance of showers and thunderstorms after midnight. Humid with lows in the upper 60s. South winds around 10 miles an hour with gusts up to 20 miles an hour. Chance of rain 20%. Wednesday, partly sunny with a chance of showers. A chance of thunderstorms, mainly in the morning. Highs in the upper 80s. Chance of rain 40%. Wednesday night, showers likely with a chance of thunderstorms in the evening, then mostly cloudy with a chance of showers after midnight. Lows in the mid-60s. Chance of rain 70%. Thursday, mostly cloudy in the morning, then becoming partly sunny. Highs in the lower 80s. Thursday night, partly cloudy in the evening, then becoming mostly cloudy. Lows in the lower 60s. Friday, mostly cloudy in the morning, then becoming mostly sunny. Highs in the mid-80s. Friday night, partly cloudy. Lows in the lower 60s. Saturday, mostly sunny. Highs in the upper 80s. Saturday night, mostly clear. Lows in the upper 60s. Sunday, sunny. Highs in the lower 90s. At 4 p.m., in Sioux City, the temperature was 87 and the dew point 67. The relative humidity was 51%. Wind was east at 5 miles an hour. The pressure was 30.03 inches and steady. Elsewhere in northwest Iowa, Morris was sunny and 84. Sheldon was mostly sunny and 84. Cherokee was sunny and 84. Spencer was sunny and 84. Storm Lake was sunny and 82. Other conditions across the northern plains, farther east in Iowa, skies ranged from mostly sunny to partly sunny, and temperatures were between 83 and 84 degrees. In eastern Nebraska, skies ranged from mostly sunny to partly sunny, and temperatures were between 87 and 90 degrees. In eastern South Dakota, skies ranged from sunny to mostly sunny. It was 90 at Mitchell, 88 at Yankton, and 84 at Sioux Falls. And in southern Minnesota, skies ranged from sunny to mostly sunny, and temperatures were between 82 and 85 degrees. Once again, at 4 p.m. Sioux City had a temperature of 87. The current time is 4:44 p.m. Central Daylight Time. Operating on a frequency of 162.475 MHz,
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upper 80s. South winds 5 to 10 miles an hour. Tuesday night, partly cloudy in the evening, then mostly cloudy with a slight chance of showers and thunderstorms after midnight. Humid with lows in the upper 60s. South winds around 10 miles an hour with gusts up to 20 miles an hour. Chance of rain 20%. Wednesday, partly sunny with a chance of showers. A chance of thunderstorms, mainly in the morning. Highs in the upper 80s. Chance of rain 40%. Wednesday night, showers likely with a chance of thunderstorms in the evening, then mostly cloudy with a chance of showers after midnight. Lows in the mid-60s. Chance of rain 70%. Thursday, mostly cloudy in the morning, then becoming partly sunny. Highs in the lower 80s. Thursday night, partly cloudy in the evening, then becoming mostly cloudy. Lows in the lower 60s. Friday, mostly cloudy in the morning, then becoming mostly sunny. Highs in the mid-80s. Friday night, partly cloudy. Lows in the lower 60s. Saturday, mostly sunny. Highs in the upper 80s. Saturday night, mostly clear. Lows in the upper 60s. Sunday, sunny. Highs in the lower 90s. Your National Weather Service forecast for Siouxland. Tonight, mostly clear. Lows in the mid-60s. East winds around 5 miles an hour. Monday, sunny with highs in the upper 80s. South winds 5 to 10 miles an hour. Monday night, mostly clear in the evening, then becoming mostly cloudy. Humid with lows in the upper 60s. Southeast winds 5 to 10 miles an hour. Tuesday, mostly sunny. Humid with highs in the upper 80s. South winds 5 to 10 miles an hour. Tuesday night, partly cloudy in the evening, then mostly cloudy with a slight chance of showers and thunderstorms after midnight. Humid with lows in the upper 60s. South winds around 10 miles an hour with gusts up to 20 miles an hour. Chance of rain 20%. Wednesday, partly sunny with a chance of showers. A chance of thunderstorms, mainly in the morning. Highs in the upper 80s. Chance of rain 40%. Wednesday night, showers likely with a chance of thunderstorms in the evening, then mostly cloudy with a chance of showers after midnight. Lows in the mid-60s. Chance of rain 70%. Thursday, mostly cloudy in the morning, then becoming partly sunny. Highs in the lower 80s. Thursday night, partly cloudy in the evening, then becoming mostly cloudy. Lows in the lower 60s. Friday, mostly cloudy in the morning, then becoming mostly sunny. Highs in the mid-80s. Friday night, partly cloudy. Lows in the lower 60s. Saturday, mostly sunny. Highs in the upper 80s. Saturday night, mostly clear. Lows in the upper 60s. Sunday, sunny. Highs in the lower 90s. At 4 p.m., in Sioux City, the temperature was 87 and the dew point 67. The relative humidity was 51%. Wind was east at 5 miles an hour. The pressure was 30.03 inches and steady. Elsewhere in northwest Iowa, Morris was sunny and 84. Sheldon was mostly sunny and 84. Cherokee was sunny and 84. Spencer was sunny and 84. Storm Lake was sunny and 82. Other conditions across the northern plains, farther east in Iowa, skies ranged from mostly sunny to partly sunny, and temperatures were between 83 and 84 degrees. In eastern Nebraska, skies ranged from mostly sunny to partly sunny, and temperatures were between 87 and 90 degrees. In eastern South Dakota, skies ranged from sunny to mostly sunny. It was 90 at Mitchell, 88 at Yankton, and 84 at Sioux Falls. And in southern Minnesota, skies ranged from sunny to mostly sunny, and temperatures were between 82 and 85 degrees. Once again, at 4 p.m. Sioux City had a temperature of 87. The current time is 4:59 p.m. Central Daylight Time. Operating on a frequency of 162.475 MHz, this is NOAA Weather Radio Station WXL60.

2, broadcasting from a transmitter near Lawton, Iowa. Our program originates from the National Weather Service in Sioux Falls and serves Sioux City and the surrounding Siouxland area. This hazardous weather outlook is for northwest Iowa, west central Iowa, southwest Minnesota, northeast Nebraska, central South Dakota, east central South Dakota, south central South Dakota, and southeast South Dakota. For today and tonight, no hazardous weather is expected at this time. For Monday through Saturday, strong to severe thunderstorms may return to parts of the area late Monday and again by Tuesday night. Some details remain uncertain at this time, so be sure to keep up to date with the latest forecast. Spotter activation is not expected at this time. Your National Weather Service forecast for Siouxland. Tonight, mostly clear. Lows in the mid-60s. East winds around 5 miles an hour. Monday, sunny with highs in the upper 80s. South winds 5 to 10 miles an hour. Monday night, mostly clear in the evening, then becoming mostly cloudy. Humid with lows in the upper 60s. Southeast winds 5 to 10 miles an hour. Tuesday, mostly sunny. Humid with highs in the upper 80s. South winds 5 to 10 miles an hour. Tuesday night, partly cloudy in the evening, then mostly cloudy with a slight chance of showers and thunderstorms after midnight. Humid with lows in the upper 60s. South winds around 10 miles an hour with gusts up to 20 miles an hour. Chance of rain 20%. Wednesday, partly sunny with a chance of showers. A chance of thunderstorms, mainly in the morning. Highs in the upper 80s. Chance of rain 40%. Wednesday night, showers likely with a chance of thunderstorms in the evening, then mostly cloudy with a chance of showers after midnight. Lows in the mid-60s. Chance of rain 70%. Thursday, mostly cloudy in the morning, then becoming partly sunny. Highs in the lower 80s. Thursday night, partly cloudy in the evening, then becoming mostly cloudy. Lows in the lower 60s. Friday, mostly cloudy in the morning, then becoming mostly sunny. Highs in the mid-80s. Friday night, partly cloudy. Lows in the lower 60s. Saturday, mostly sunny. Highs in the upper 80s. Saturday night, mostly clear. Lows in the upper 60s. Sunday, sunny. Highs in the lower 90s. At 5 p.m., in Sioux City, the temperature was 88 and the dew point 68. The relative humidity was 51%. Wind was southeast at 8 miles an hour. The pressure was 30.01 inches and falling. Elsewhere in northwest Iowa, Morris was sunny and 84. Spencer was mostly sunny and 84. Other conditions across the northern plains, farther east in Iowa, skies ranged from sunny to mostly sunny, and temperatures were between 81 and 85 degrees. In eastern Nebraska, skies ranged from mostly sunny to partly sunny, and temperatures were between 89 and 90 degrees. In eastern South Dakota, skies ranged from sunny to mostly sunny. It was 90 at Mitchell, 86 at Yankton, and 84 at Sioux Falls. And in southern Minnesota, skies ranged from sunny to mostly sunny, and temperatures were between 82 and 84 degrees. Once again, at 5 p.m. Sioux City had a temperature of 88. The current time is 5:03 p.m. Central Daylight Time. Operating on a frequency of 162.475 MHz, this is NOAA Weather Radio Station WXL62, broadcasting from a transmitter near Lawton, Iowa. Our program originates from the National Weather Service in Sioux Falls and serves Sioux City and the surrounding Siouxland area. This hazardous weather outlook is for northwest Iowa, west central Iowa, southwest Minnesota, northeast Nebraska, central South Dakota, east central South Dakota, south central South Dakota, and southeast South Dakota. For today and tonight, no hazardous weather is expected at this time. For Monday through Saturday, strong to severe thunderstorms may return to parts of the area late Monday and again by Tuesday night. Some details remain uncertain at this time, so be sure to keep up to date with the latest forecast. Spotter activation is not expected.
at this time. Your National Weather Service forecast for Siouxland. Tonight, mostly clear. Lows in the mid-60s. East winds around 5 miles an hour. Monday, sunny with highs in the upper 80s. South winds 5 to 10 miles an hour. Monday night, mostly clear in the evening, then becoming mostly cloudy. Humid with lows in the upper 60s. Southeast winds 5 to 10 miles an hour. Tuesday, mostly sunny. Humid with highs in the upper 80s. South winds 5 to 10 miles an hour. Tuesday night, partly cloudy in the evening, then mostly cloudy with a slight chance of showers and thunderstorms after midnight. Humid with lows in the upper 60s. South winds around 10 miles an hour with gusts up to 20 miles an hour. Chance of rain 20%. Wednesday, partly sunny with a chance of showers. A chance of thunderstorms, mainly in the morning. Highs in the upper 80s. Chance of rain 40%. Wednesday night, showers likely with a chance of thunderstorms in the evening, then mostly cloudy with a chance of showers after midnight. Lows in the mid-60s. Chance of rain 70%. Thursday, mostly cloudy in the morning, then becoming partly sunny. Highs in the lower 80s. Thursday night, partly cloudy in the evening, then becoming mostly cloudy. Lows in the lower 60s. Friday, mostly cloudy in the morning, then becoming mostly sunny. Highs in the mid-80s. Friday night, partly cloudy. Lows in the lower 60s. Saturday, mostly sunny. Highs in the upper 80s. Saturday night, mostly clear. Lows in the upper 60s. Sunday, sunny. Highs in the lower 90s. At 5 p.m., in Sioux City, the temperature was 88 and the dew point 68. The relative humidity was 51%. Wind was southeast at 8 miles an hour. The pressure was 30.01 inches and falling. Elsewhere in northwest Iowa, Morris was sunny and 84. Spencer was mostly sunny and 84. Other conditions across the northern plains, farther east in Iowa, skies ranged from sunny to mostly sunny, and temperatures were between 81 and 85 degrees. In eastern Nebraska, skies ranged from mostly sunny to partly sunny, and temperatures were between 89 and 90 degrees. In eastern South Dakota, skies ranged from sunny to mostly sunny. It was 90 at Mitchell, 86 at Yankton, and 84 at Sioux Falls. And in southern Minnesota, skies ranged from sunny to mostly sunny, and temperatures were between 82 and 84 degrees. Once again, at 5 p.m., Sioux City had a temperature of 88. The current time is 5:08 p.m. Central Daylight Time. Operating on a frequency of 162.475 MHz, this is NOAA Weather Radio Station WXL62, broadcasting from a transmitter near Lawton, Iowa. Our program originates from the National Weather Service in Sioux Falls and serves Sioux City and the surrounding Siouxland area. This hazardous weather outlook is for northwest Iowa, west central Iowa, southwest Minnesota, northeast Nebraska, central South Dakota, east central South Dakota, south central South Dakota, and southeast South Dakota. For today and tonight, no hazardous weather is expected at this time. For Monday through Saturday, strong to severe thunderstorms may return to parts of the area late Monday and again by Tuesday night. Some details remain uncertain at this time, so be sure to keep up to date with the latest forecast. Spotter activation is not expected at this time. Your National Weather Service forecast for Siouxland. Tonight, mostly clear. Lows in the mid-60s. East winds around 5 miles an hour. Monday, sunny with highs in the upper 80s. South winds 5 to 10 miles an hour. Monday night, mostly clear in the evening, then becoming mostly cloudy. Humid with lows in the upper 60s. Southeast winds 5 to 10 miles an hour. Tuesday, mostly sunny. Humid with highs in the upper 80s. South winds 5 to 10 miles an hour. Tuesday night, partly cloudy in the evening, then mostly cloudy with a slight chance of showers and thunderstorms after midnight.

humid with lows in the upper 60s. South winds around 10 miles an hour with gusts up to 20 miles an hour. Chance of rain 20%. Wednesday, partly sunny with a chance of showers. A chance of thunderstorms, mainly in the morning. Highs in the upper 80s. Chance of rain 40%. Wednesday night, showers likely with a chance of thunderstorms in the evening, then mostly cloudy with a chance of showers after midnight. Lows in the mid-60s. Chance of rain 70%. Thursday, mostly cloudy in the morning, then becoming partly sunny. Highs in the lower 80s. Thursday night, partly cloudy in the evening, then becoming mostly cloudy. Lows in the lower 60s. Friday, mostly cloudy in the morning, then becoming mostly sunny. Highs in the mid-80s. Friday night, partly cloudy. Lows in the lower 60s. Saturday, mostly sunny. Highs in the upper 80s. Saturday night, mostly clear. Lows in the upper 60s. Sunday, sunny. Highs in the lower 90s. At 5 p.m., in Sioux City, the temperature was 88 and the dew point 68. The relative humidity was 51%. Wind was southeast at 8 miles an hour. The pressure was 30.01 inches and falling. Elsewhere in northwest Iowa, Morris was sunny and 84. Sheldon was sunny and 84. Cherokee was sunny and 84. Spencer was mostly sunny and 84. Storm Lake was mostly sunny and 82. Other conditions across the northern plains, farther east in Iowa, skies ranged from sunny to mostly sunny, and temperatures were between 81 and 85 degrees. In eastern Nebraska, skies ranged from mostly sunny to partly sunny, and temperatures were between 89 and 90 degrees. In eastern South Dakota, skies ranged from sunny to mostly sunny. It was 90 at Mitchell, 86 at Yankton, and 84 at Sioux Falls. And in southern Minnesota, skies ranged from sunny to mostly sunny, and temperatures were between 82 and 84 degrees. Once again, at 5 p.m., Sioux City had a temperature of 88. The current time is 5:12 p.m. Central Daylight Time. Operating on a frequency of 162.475 MHz, this is NOAA Weather Radio Station WXL62, broadcasting from a transmitter near Lawton, Iowa. Our program originates from the National Weather Service in Sioux Falls and serves Sioux City and the surrounding Siouxland area. This hazardous weather outlook is for northwest Iowa, west central Iowa, southwest Minnesota, northeast Nebraska, central South Dakota, east central South Dakota, south central South Dakota, and southeast South Dakota. For today and tonight, no hazardous weather is expected at this time. For Monday through Saturday, strong to severe thunderstorms may return to parts of the area late Monday and again by Tuesday night. Some details remain uncertain at this time, so be sure to keep up to date with the latest forecast. Spotter activation is not expected at this time. Your National Weather Service forecast for Siouxland. Tonight, mostly clear. Lows in the mid-60s. East winds around 5 miles an hour. Monday, sunny with highs in the upper 80s. South winds 5 to 10 miles an hour. Monday night, mostly clear in the evening, then becoming mostly cloudy. Humid with lows in the upper 60s. Southeast winds 5 to 10 miles an hour. Tuesday, mostly sunny. Humid with highs in the upper 80s. South winds 5 to 10 miles an hour. Tuesday night, partly cloudy in the evening, then mostly cloudy with a slight chance of showers and thunderstorms after midnight. Humid with lows in the upper 60s. South winds around 10 miles an hour with gusts up to 20 miles an hour. Chance of rain 20%. Wednesday, partly sunny with a chance of showers. A chance of thunderstorms, mainly in the morning. Highs in the upper 80s. Chance of rain 40%. Wednesday night, showers likely with a chance of thunderstorms in the evening, then mostly cloudy with a chance of showers after midnight. Lows in the mid-60s. Chance of rain 70%. Thursday,
mostly cloudy in the morning, then becoming partly sunny. Highs in the lower 80s. Thursday night, partly cloudy in the evening, then becoming mostly cloudy. Lows in the lower 60s. Friday, mostly cloudy in the morning, then becoming mostly sunny. Highs in the mid 80s. Friday night, partly cloudy. Lows in the lower 60s. Saturday, mostly sunny. Highs in the upper 80s. Saturday night, mostly clear. Lows in the upper 60s. Sunday, sunny. Highs in the lower 90s. At 5 p.m., in Sioux City, the temperature was 88 and the dew point 68. The relative humidity was 51%. Wind was southeast at 8 miles an hour. The pressure was 30.01 inches and falling. Elsewhere in northwest Iowa, Morris was sunny and 84. Sheldon was sunny and 84. Cherokee was sunny and 84. Spencer was mostly sunny and 84. Storm Lake was mostly sunny and 82. Other conditions across the northern plains, farther east in Iowa, skies ranged from sunny to mostly sunny, and temperatures were between 81 and 85 degrees. In eastern Nebraska, skies ranged from mostly sunny to partly sunny, and temperatures were between 89 and 90 degrees. In eastern South Dakota, skies ranged from sunny to mostly sunny. It was 90 at Mitchell, 86 at Yankton, and 84 at Sioux Falls. And in southern Minnesota, skies ranged from sunny to mostly sunny, and temperatures were between 82 and 84 degrees. Once again, at 5 p.m. Sioux City had a temperature of 88. The current time is 5:16 p.m. Central Daylight Time. Operating on a frequency of 162.475 MHz, this is NOAA Weather Radio Station WXL62, broadcasting from a transmitter near Lawton, Iowa. Our program originates from the National Weather Service in Sioux Falls and serves Sioux City and the surrounding Siouxland area. This hazardous weather outlook is for northwest Iowa, west central Iowa, southwest Minnesota, northeast Nebraska, central South Dakota, east central South Dakota, south central South Dakota, and southeast South Dakota. For today and tonight, no hazardous weather is expected at this time. For Monday through Saturday, strong to severe thunderstorms may return to parts of the area late Monday and again by Tuesday night. Some details remain uncertain at this time, so be sure to keep up to date with the latest forecast. Spotter activation is not expected at this time. Your National Weather Service forecast for Siouxland. Tonight, mostly clear. Lows in the mid-60s. East winds around 5 miles an hour. Monday, sunny with highs in the upper 80s. South winds 5 to 10 miles an hour. Monday night, mostly clear in the evening, then becoming mostly cloudy. Humid with lows in the upper 60s. Southeast winds 5 to 10 miles an hour. Tuesday, mostly sunny. Humid with highs in the upper 80s. South winds 5 to 10 miles an hour. Tuesday night, partly cloudy in the evening, then mostly cloudy with a slight chance of showers and thunderstorms after midnight. Humid with lows in the upper 60s. South winds around 10 miles an hour with gusts up to 20 miles an hour. Chance of rain 20%. Wednesday, partly sunny with a chance of showers. A chance of thunderstorms, mainly in the morning. Highs in the upper 80s. Chance of rain 40%. Wednesday night, showers likely with a chance of thunderstorms in the evening, then mostly cloudy with a chance of showers after midnight. Lows in the mid-60s. Chance of rain 70%. Thursday, mostly cloudy in the morning, then becoming partly sunny. Highs in the lower 80s. Thursday night, partly cloudy in the evening, then becoming mostly cloudy. Lows in the lower 60s. Friday, mostly cloudy in the morning, then becoming mostly sunny. Highs in the mid 80s. Friday night, partly cloudy. Lows in the lower 60s. Saturday, mostly sunny. Highs in the upper 80s. Saturday night, mostly clear. Lows in the upper 60s. Sunday, sunny.
highs in the lower 90s. At 5 p.m., in Sioux City.

the temperature was 88 and the dew point 68. The relative humidity was 51%. Wind was southeast at 8 miles an hour. The pressure was 30.01 inches and falling. Elsewhere in northwest Iowa, Morris was sunny and 84. Sheldon was sunny and 84. Cherokee was sunny and 84. Spencer was mostly sunny and 84. Storm Lake was mostly sunny and 82. Other conditions across the northern plains, farther east in Iowa, skies ranged from sunny to mostly sunny, and temperatures were between 81 and 85 degrees. In eastern Nebraska, skies ranged from mostly sunny to partly sunny, and temperatures were between 89 and 90 degrees. In eastern South Dakota, skies ranged from sunny to mostly sunny. It was 90 at Mitchell, 86 at Yankton, and 84 at Sioux Falls. And in southern Minnesota, skies ranged from sunny to mostly sunny, and temperatures were between 82 and 84 degrees. Once again, at 5 p.m. Sioux City had a temperature of 88. The current time is 5:21 p.m. Central Daylight Time. Operating on a frequency of 162.475 MHz, this is NOAA Weather Radio Station WXL62, broadcasting from a transmitter near Lawton, Iowa. Our program originates from the National Weather Service in Sioux Falls and serves Sioux City and the surrounding Siouxland area. This hazardous weather outlook is for northwest Iowa, west central Iowa, southwest Minnesota, northeast Nebraska, central South Dakota, east central South Dakota, south central South Dakota, and southeast South Dakota. For today and tonight, no hazardous weather is expected at this time. For Monday through Saturday, strong to severe thunderstorms may return to parts of the area late Monday and again by Tuesday night. Some details remain uncertain at this time, so be sure to keep up to date with the latest forecast. Spotter activation is not expected at this time. Your National Weather Service forecast for Siouxland. Tonight, mostly clear. Lows in the mid-60s. East winds around 5 miles an hour. Monday, sunny with highs in the upper 80s. South winds 5 to 10 miles an hour. Monday night, mostly clear in the evening, then becoming mostly cloudy. Humid with lows in the upper 60s. Southeast winds 5 to 10 miles an hour. Tuesday, mostly sunny. Humid with highs in the upper 80s. South winds 5 to 10 miles an hour. Tuesday night, partly cloudy in the evening, then mostly cloudy with a slight chance of showers and thunderstorms after midnight. Humid with lows in the upper 60s. South winds around 10 miles an hour with gusts up to 20 miles an hour. Chance of rain 20%. Wednesday, partly sunny with a chance of showers. A chance of thunderstorms, mainly in the morning. Highs in the upper 80s. Chance of rain 40%. Wednesday night, showers likely with a chance of thunderstorms in the evening, then mostly cloudy with a chance of showers after midnight. Lows in the mid-60s. Chance of rain 70%. Thursday, mostly cloudy in the morning, then becoming partly sunny. Highs in the lower 80s. Thursday night, partly cloudy in the evening, then becoming mostly cloudy. Lows in the lower 60s. Friday, mostly cloudy in the morning, then becoming mostly sunny. Highs in the mid-80s. Friday night, partly cloudy. Lows in the lower 60s. Saturday, mostly sunny. Highs in the upper 80s. Saturday night, mostly clear. Lows in the upper 60s. Sunday, sunny. Highs in the lower 90s. At 5 p.m., in Sioux City, the temperature was 88 and the dew point 68. The relative humidity was 51%. Wind was southeast at 8 miles an hour. The pressure was 30.01 inches and falling. Elsewhere in northwest Iowa, Morris was sunny and 84. Sheldon was sunny and 84. Cherokee was sunny and 84. Spencer was mostly sunny and 84. Storm Lake was mostly sunny and 82. Other conditions across the northern plains, farther east in Iowa, skies ranged from sunny to mostly sunny, and temperatures were between

81 and 85 degrees. In eastern Nebraska, skies ranged from mostly sunny to partly sunny, and temperatures were between 89 and 90 degrees. In eastern South Dakota, skies ranged from sunny to mostly sunny. It was 90 at Mitchell, 86 at Yankton, and 84 at Sioux Falls. And in southern Minnesota, skies ranged from sunny to mostly sunny, and temperatures were between 82 and 84 degrees. Once again, at 5 p.m. Sioux City had a temperature of 88. The current time is 5:25 p.m. Central Daylight Time. Operating on a frequency of 162.475 MHz, this is NOAA Weather Radio Station WXL62, broadcasting from a transmitter near Lawton, Iowa. Our program originates from the National Weather Service in Sioux Falls and serves Sioux City and the surrounding Siouxland area. This hazardous weather outlook is for northwest Iowa, west central Iowa, southwest Minnesota, northeast Nebraska, central South Dakota, east central South Dakota, south central South Dakota, and southeast South Dakota. For today and tonight, no hazardous weather is expected at this time. For Monday through Saturday, strong to severe thunderstorms may return to parts of the area late Monday and again by Tuesday night. Some details remain uncertain at this time, so be sure to keep up to date with the latest forecast. Spotter activation is not expected at this time. Your National Weather Service forecast for Siouxland. Tonight, mostly clear. Lows in the mid-60s. East winds around 5 miles an hour. Monday, sunny with highs in the upper 80s. South winds 5 to 10 miles an hour. Monday night, mostly clear in the evening, then becoming mostly cloudy. Humid with lows in the upper 60s. Southeast winds 5 to 10 miles an hour. Tuesday, mostly sunny. Humid with highs in the upper 80s. South winds 5 to 10 miles an hour. Tuesday night, partly cloudy in the evening, then mostly cloudy with a slight chance of showers and thunderstorms after midnight. Humid with lows in the upper 60s. South winds around 10 miles an hour with gusts up to 20 miles an hour. Chance of rain 20%. Wednesday, partly sunny with a chance of showers. A chance of thunderstorms, mainly in the morning. Highs in the upper 80s. Chance of rain 40%. Wednesday night, showers likely with a chance of thunderstorms in the evening, then mostly cloudy with a chance of showers after midnight. Lows in the mid-60s. Chance of rain 70%. Thursday, mostly cloudy in the morning, then becoming partly sunny. Highs in the lower 80s. Thursday night, partly cloudy in the evening, then becoming mostly cloudy. Lows in the lower 60s. Friday, mostly cloudy in the morning, then becoming mostly sunny. Highs in the mid-80s. Friday night, partly cloudy. Lows in the lower 60s. Saturday, mostly sunny. Highs in the upper 80s. Saturday night, mostly clear. Lows in the upper 60s. Sunday, sunny. Highs in the lower 90s. At 5 p.m., in Sioux City, the temperature was 88 and the dew point 68. The relative humidity was 51%. Wind was southeast at 8 miles an hour. The pressure was 30.01 inches and falling. Elsewhere in northwest Iowa, Morris was sunny and 84. Sheldon was sunny and 84. Cherokee was sunny and 84. Spencer was mostly sunny and 84. Storm Lake was mostly sunny and 82. Other conditions across the northern plains, farther east in Iowa, skies ranged from sunny to mostly sunny, and temperatures were between 81 and 85 degrees. In eastern Nebraska, skies ranged from mostly sunny to partly sunny, and temperatures were between 89 and 90 degrees. In eastern South Dakota, skies ranged from sunny to mostly sunny. It was 90 at Mitchell, 86 at Yankton, and 84 at Sioux Falls. And in southern Minnesota, skies ranged from sunny to mostly sunny, and temperatures were between 82 and 84 degrees. Once again, at 5 p.m., Sioux City had a temperature of 88. The current time is 5:29 p.m. Central Daylight Time.

in by Tuesday night. Some details remain uncertain at this time, so be sure to keep up to date with the latest forecast. Spotter activation is not expected at this time. Your National Weather Service forecast for Siouxland. Tonight, mostly clear. Lows in the mid-60s. East winds around 5 miles an hour. Monday, sunny with highs in the upper 80s. South winds 5 to 10 miles an hour. Monday night, mostly clear in the evening, then becoming mostly cloudy. Humid with lows in the upper 60s. Southeast winds 5 to 10 miles an hour. Tuesday, mostly sunny. Humid with highs in the upper 80s. South winds 5 to 10 miles an hour. Tuesday night, partly cloudy in the evening, then mostly cloudy with a slight chance of showers and thunderstorms after midnight. Humid with lows in the upper 60s. South winds around 10 miles an hour with gusts up to 20 miles an hour. Chance of rain 20%. Wednesday, partly sunny with a chance of showers. A chance of thunderstorms, mainly in the morning. Highs in the upper 80s. Chance of rain 40%. Wednesday night, showers likely with a chance of thunderstorms in the evening, then mostly cloudy with a chance of showers after midnight. Lows in the mid-60s. Chance of rain 70%. Thursday, mostly cloudy in the morning, then becoming partly sunny. Highs in the lower 80s. Thursday night, partly cloudy in the evening, then becoming mostly cloudy. Lows in the lower 60s. Friday, mostly cloudy in the morning, then becoming mostly sunny. Highs in the mid-80s. Friday night, partly cloudy. Lows in the lower 60s. Saturday, mostly sunny. Highs in the upper 80s. Saturday night, mostly clear. Lows in the upper 60s. Sunday, sunny. Highs in the lower 90s. At 5 p.m., in Sioux City, the temperature was 88 and the dew point 68. The relative humidity was 51%. Wind was southeast at 8 miles an hour. The pressure was 30.01 inches and falling. Elsewhere in northwest Iowa, Morris was sunny and 84. Relative humidity was 51%. Wind was southeast at 8 miles an hour. The pressure was 30.01 inches and falling. Elsewhere in northwest Iowa, Morris was sunny and 84. Sheldon was sunny and 84. Cherokee was sunny and 84. Spencer was mostly sunny and 84. Storm Lake was mostly sunny and 82. Other conditions across the northern plains, farther east in Iowa, skies ranged from sunny to mostly sunny, and temperatures were between 81 and 85 degrees. In eastern Nebraska, skies ranged from mostly sunny to partly sunny, and temperatures were between 89 and 90 degrees. In eastern South Dakota, skies ranged from sunny to mostly sunny. It was 90 at Mitchell, 86 at Yankton, and 84 at Sioux Falls. And in southern Minnesota, skies ranged from sunny to mostly sunny, and temperatures were between 82 and 84 degrees. Once again, at 5 p.m. Sioux City had a temperature of 88. The current time is 5:34 p.m. Central Daylight Time. Operating on a frequency of 162.475 MHz, this is NOAA Weather Radio Station WXL62, broadcasting from a transmitter near Lawton, Iowa. Our program originates from the National Weather Service in Sioux Falls and serves Sioux City and the surrounding Siouxland area. This hazardous weather outlook is for northwest Iowa, west central Iowa, southwest Minnesota, northeast Nebraska, central South Dakota, east central South Dakota, south central South Dakota, and southeast South Dakota. For today and tonight, no hazardous weather is expected at this time. For Monday through Saturday, strong to severe thunderstorms may return to parts of the area late Monday and again by Tuesday night. Some details remain uncertain at this time, so be sure to keep up to date with the latest forecast. Spotter activation is not expected at this time. Your National Weather Service forecast for Siouxland. Tonight, mostly clear. Lows in the mid-60s. East winds around 5 miles an hour. Monday.

sunny with highs in the upper 80s. South winds 5 to 10 miles an hour. Monday night, mostly clear in the evening, then becoming mostly cloudy. Humid with lows in the upper 60s. Southeast winds 5 to 10 miles an hour. Tuesday, mostly sunny. Humid with highs in the upper 80s. South winds 5 to 10 miles an hour. Tuesday night, partly cloudy in the evening, then mostly cloudy with a slight chance of showers and thunderstorms after midnight. Humid with lows in the upper 60s. South winds around 10 miles an hour with gusts up to 20 miles an hour. Chance of rain 20%. Wednesday, partly sunny with a chance of showers. A chance of thunderstorms, mainly in the morning. Highs in the upper 80s. Chance of rain 40%. Wednesday night, showers likely with a chance of thunderstorms in the evening, then mostly cloudy with a chance of showers after midnight. Lows in the mid-60s. Chance of rain 70%. Thursday, mostly cloudy in the morning, then becoming partly sunny. Highs in the lower 80s. Thursday night, partly cloudy in the evening, then becoming mostly cloudy. Lows in the lower 60s. Friday, mostly cloudy in the morning, then becoming mostly sunny. Highs in the mid-80s. Friday night, partly cloudy. Lows in the lower 60s. Saturday, mostly sunny. Highs in the upper 80s. Saturday night, mostly clear. Lows in the upper 60s. Sunday, sunny. Highs in the lower 90s. At 5 p.m., in Sioux City, the temperature was 88 and the dew point 68. The relative humidity was 51%. Wind was southeast at 8 miles an hour. The pressure was 30.01 inches and falling. Elsewhere in northwest Iowa, Morris was sunny and 84. Sheldon was sunny and 84. Cherokee was sunny and 84. Spencer was mostly sunny and 84. Storm Lake was mostly sunny and 82. Other conditions across the northern plains, farther east in Iowa, skies ranged from sunny to mostly sunny, and temperatures were between 81 and 85 degrees. In eastern Nebraska, skies ranged from mostly sunny to partly sunny, and temperatures were between 89 and 90 degrees. In eastern South Dakota, skies ranged from sunny to mostly sunny. It was 90 at Mitchell, 86 at Yankton, and 84 at Sioux Falls. And in southern Minnesota, skies ranged from sunny to mostly sunny, and temperatures were between 82 and 84 degrees. Once again, at 5 p.m., Sioux City had a temperature of 88. The current time is 5:38 p.m. Central Daylight Time. Operating on a frequency of 162.475 MHz, this is NOAA Weather Radio Station WXL62, broadcasting from a transmitter near Lawton, Iowa. Our program originates from the National Weather Service in Sioux Falls and serves Sioux City and the surrounding Siouxland area. This hazardous weather outlook is for northwest Iowa, west central Iowa, southwest Minnesota, northeast Nebraska, central South Dakota, east central South Dakota, south central South Dakota, and southeast South Dakota. For today and tonight, no hazardous weather is expected at this time. For Monday through Saturday, strong to severe thunderstorms may return to parts of the area late Monday and again by Tuesday night. Some details remain uncertain at this time, so be sure to keep up to date with the latest forecast. Spotter activation is not expected at this time. Your National Weather Service forecast for Siouxland. Tonight, mostly clear. Lows in the mid-60s. East winds around 5 miles an hour. Monday, sunny with highs in the upper 80s. South winds 5 to 10 miles an hour. Monday night, mostly clear in the evening, then becoming mostly cloudy. Humid with lows in the upper 60s. Southeast winds 5 to 10 miles an hour. Tuesday, mostly sunny. Humid with highs in the upper 80s. South winds 5 to 10 miles an hour. Tuesday night, partly cloudy in the evening, then mostly cloudy with a slight chance of showers and thunderstorms after midnight. Humid with lows in the upper 60s.
south winds around 10 miles an hour with gusts up to 20 miles an hour. Chance of rain 20%. Wednesday, partly sunny with a chance of showers. A chance of thunderstorms, mainly in the morning. Highs in the upper 80s. Chance of rain 40%. Wednesday night, showers likely with a chance of thunderstorms in the evening, then mostly cloudy with a chance of showers after midnight. Lows in the mid-60s. Chance of rain 70%. Thursday, mostly cloudy in the morning, then becoming partly sunny. Highs in the lower 80s. Thursday night, partly cloudy in the evening, then becoming mostly cloudy. Lows in the lower 60s. Friday, mostly cloudy in the morning, then becoming mostly sunny. Highs in the mid-80s. Friday night, partly cloudy. Lows in the lower 60s. Saturday, mostly sunny. Highs in the upper 80s. Saturday night, mostly clear. Lows in the upper 60s. Sunday, sunny. Highs in the lower 90s. At 5 p.m., in Sioux City, the temperature was 88 and the dew point 68. The relative humidity was 51%. Wind was southeast at 8 miles an hour. The pressure was 30.01 inches and falling. Elsewhere in northwest Iowa, Morris was sunny and 84. Sheldon was sunny and 84. Cherokee was sunny and 84. Spencer was mostly sunny and 84. Storm Lake was mostly sunny and 82. Other conditions across the northern plains, farther east in Iowa, skies ranged from sunny to mostly sunny, and temperatures were between 81 and 85 degrees. In eastern Nebraska, skies ranged from mostly sunny to partly sunny, and temperatures were between 89 and 90 degrees. In eastern South Dakota, skies ranged from sunny to mostly sunny. It was 90 at Mitchell, 86 at Yankton, and 84 at Sioux Falls. And in southern Minnesota, skies ranged from sunny to mostly sunny, and temperatures were between 82 and 84 degrees. Once again, at 5 p.m., Sioux City had a temperature of 88. The Sioux City, Iowa climate summary for this evening, as of 4 p.m., July 5, 2026. Today's high temperature was 88 degrees. The normal high is 85. Today's low temperature was 61 degrees. The normal low is 63. 0.01 inches of precipitation fell today, which brings the monthly total to 1.80 inches. This is 1.20 inches above the normal amount of 0.60 inches for July. The total precipitation for the year now stands at 12.10 inches, which is 3.18 inches below normal. There were no heating degree days today, which is normal. The yearly total since July 1st is zero, which is normal. There were 10 cooling degree days today, which is one above normal. The yearly total since January 1st is 414, which is 109 above normal. The normal high temperature for tomorrow is 85 degrees, and the normal low is 63. The record high for tomorrow is 101, which occurred in 1936, and the record low is 49, which occurred in 2023. Sunset tonight is at 9.05 p.m. Sunrise tomorrow is at 5.55 a.m. The current time is 5.44 p.m. Central Daylight Time. Operating on a frequency of 162.475 MHz, this is NOAA Weather Radio Station WXL62, broadcasting from a transmitter near Lawton, Iowa. Our program originates from the National Weather Service in Sioux Falls and serves Sioux City and the surrounding Siouxland area. This hazardous weather outlook is for northwest Iowa, west-central Iowa, southwest Minnesota, northeast Nebraska, central South Dakota, east-central South Dakota, south-central South Dakota, and southeast South Dakota. For today and tonight, no hazardous weather is expected at this time. For Monday through Saturday, strong to severe thunderstorms may return to parts of the area late Monday and again by Tuesday night. Some details remain uncertain at this time, so be sure to keep up to date with the latest forecast. Spotter activation is not expected at this time. Your National Weather Service forecast for Siouxland. Tonight, mostly clear.
lows in the mid-60s.

winds around 5 miles an hour. Monday, sunny with highs in the upper 80s. South winds 5 to 10 miles an hour. Monday night, mostly clear in the evening, then becoming mostly cloudy. Humid with lows in the upper 60s. Southeast winds 5 to 10 miles an hour. Tuesday, mostly sunny. Humid with highs in the upper 80s. South winds 5 to 10 miles an hour. Tuesday night, partly cloudy in the evening, then mostly cloudy with a slight chance of showers and thunderstorms after midnight. Humid with lows in the upper 60s. South winds around 10 miles an hour with gusts up to 20 miles an hour. Chance of rain 20%. Wednesday, partly sunny with a chance of showers. A chance of thunderstorms, mainly in the morning. Highs in the upper 80s. Chance of rain 40%. Wednesday night, showers likely with a chance of thunderstorms in the evening, then mostly cloudy with a chance of showers after midnight. Lows in the mid-60s. Chance of rain 70%. Thursday, mostly cloudy in the morning, then becoming partly sunny. Highs in the lower 80s. Thursday night, partly cloudy in the evening, then becoming mostly cloudy. Lows in the lower 60s. Friday, mostly cloudy in the morning, then becoming mostly sunny. Highs in the mid-80s. Friday night, partly cloudy. Lows in the lower 60s. Saturday, mostly sunny. Highs in the upper 80s. Saturday night, mostly clear. Lows in the upper 60s. Sunday, sunny. Highs in the lower 90s. At 5 p.m., in Sioux City, the temperature was 88 and the dew point 68. The relative humidity was 51%. Wind was southeast at 8 miles an hour. The pressure was 30.01 inches and falling. Elsewhere in northwest Iowa, Morris was sunny and 84. Sheldon was sunny and 84. Cherokee was sunny and 84. Spencer was mostly sunny and 84. Storm Lake was mostly sunny and 82. Other conditions across the northern plains, farther east in Iowa, skies ranged from sunny to mostly sunny, and temperatures were between 81 and 85 degrees. In eastern Nebraska, skies ranged from mostly sunny to partly sunny, and temperatures were between 89 and 90 degrees. In eastern South Dakota, skies ranged from sunny to mostly sunny. It was 90 at Mitchell, 86 at Yankton, and 84 at Sioux Falls. And in southern Minnesota, skies ranged from sunny to mostly sunny, and temperatures were between 82 and 84 degrees. Once again, at 5 p.m., Sioux City had a temperature of 88. The Sioux City, Iowa climate summary for this evening, as of 4 p.m., July 5, 2026. Today's high temperature was 88 degrees. The normal high is 85. Today's low temperature was 61 degrees. The normal low is 63. 0.01 inches of precipitation fell today, which brings the monthly total to 1.80 inches. This is 1.20 inches above the normal amount of 0.60 inches for July. The total precipitation for the year now stands at 12.10 inches, which is 3.18 inches below normal. There were no heating degree days today, which is normal. The yearly total since July 1st is zero, which is normal. There were 10 cooling degree days today, which is one above normal. The yearly total since January 1st is 414, which is 109 above normal. The normal high temperature for tomorrow is 85 degrees, and the normal low is 63. The record high for tomorrow is 101, which occurred in 1936, and the record low is 49, which occurred in 2023. Sunset tonight is at 9.05 p.m. Sunrise tomorrow is at 5.55 a.m. The current time is 5.49 p.m. Central Daylight Time. Operating on a frequency of 162.475 MHz, this is NOAA Weather Radio Station WXL62, broadcasting from a transmitter near Lawton, Iowa. Our program originates from the National Weather Service in Sioux Falls and serves Sioux City and the surrounding Siouxland area. This hazardous weather outlook is for northwest Iowa, west central Iowa,

southwest Minnesota, northeast Nebraska, central South Dakota, east central South Dakota, south central South Dakota, and southeast South Dakota. For today and tonight, no hazardous weather is expected at this time. For Monday through Saturday, strong to severe thunderstorms may return to parts of the area late Monday and again by Tuesday night. Some details remain uncertain at this time, so be sure to keep up to date with the latest forecast. Spotter activation is not expected at this time. Your National Weather Service forecast for Siouxland. Tonight, mostly clear. Lows in the mid-60s. East winds around 5 miles an hour. Monday, sunny with highs in the upper 80s. South winds 5 to 10 miles an hour. Monday night, mostly clear in the evening, then becoming mostly cloudy. Humid with lows in the upper 60s. Southeast winds 5 to 10 miles an hour. Tuesday, mostly sunny. Humid with highs in the upper 80s. South winds 5 to 10 miles an hour. Tuesday night, partly cloudy in the evening, then mostly cloudy with a slight chance of showers and thunderstorms after midnight. Humid with lows in the upper 60s. South winds around 10 miles an hour with gusts up to 20 miles an hour. Chance of rain 20%. Wednesday, partly sunny with a chance of showers. A chance of thunderstorms, mainly in the morning. Highs in the upper 80s. Chance of rain 40%. Wednesday night, showers likely with a chance of thunderstorms in the evening, then mostly cloudy with a chance of showers after midnight. Lows in the mid-60s. Chance of rain 70%. Thursday, mostly cloudy in the morning, then becoming partly sunny. Highs in the lower 80s. Thursday night, partly cloudy in the evening, then becoming mostly cloudy. Lows in the lower 60s. Friday, mostly cloudy in the morning, then becoming mostly sunny. Highs in the mid-80s. Friday night, partly cloudy. Lows in the lower 60s. Saturday, mostly sunny. Highs in the upper 80s. Saturday night, mostly clear. Lows in the upper 60s. Sunday, sunny. Highs in the lower 90s. At 5 p.m., in Sioux City, the temperature was 88 and the dew point 68. The relative humidity was 51%. Wind was southeast at 8 miles an hour. The pressure was 30.01 inches and falling. Elsewhere in northwest Iowa, Morris was sunny and 84. Sheldon was sunny and 84. Cherokee was sunny and 84. Spencer was mostly sunny and 84. Storm Lake was mostly sunny and 82. Other conditions across the northern plains, farther east in Iowa, skies ranged from sunny to mostly sunny, and temperatures were between 81 and 85 degrees. In eastern Nebraska, skies ranged from mostly sunny to partly sunny, and temperatures were between 89 and 90 degrees. In eastern South Dakota, skies ranged from sunny to mostly sunny. It was 90 at Mitchell, 86 at Yankton, and 84 at Sioux Falls. And in southern Minnesota, skies ranged from sunny to mostly sunny, and temperatures were between 82 and 84 degrees. Once again, at 5 p.m., Sioux City had a temperature of 88. The Sioux City, Iowa climate summary for this evening, as of 4 p.m., July 5, 2026. Today's high temperature was 88 degrees. The normal high is 85. Today's low temperature was 61 degrees. The normal low is 63. 0.01 inches of precipitation fell today, which brings the monthly total to 1.80 inches. This is 1.20 inches above the normal amount of 0.60 inches for July. The total precipitation for the year now stands at 12.10 inches, which is 3.18 inches below normal. There were no heating degree days today, which is normal. The yearly total since July 1st is zero, which is normal. There were 10 cooling degree days today, which is one above normal. The yearly total since January 1st is 414, which is 109 above normal. The normal high temperature for tomorrow is 85 degrees, and the normal low is 63. The record high for tomorrow is 101, which occurred in 1936.

and the record low is 49, which occurred in 2023. Sunset tonight is at 9:05 p.m. Sunrise tomorrow is at 5:55 a.m. The current time is 5:55 p.m. Central Daylight Time. Operating on a frequency of 162.475 MHz, this is NOAA Weather Radio Station WXL62, broadcasting from a transmitter near Lawton, Iowa. Our program originates from the National Weather Service in Sioux Falls and serves Sioux City and the surrounding Siouxland area. This hazardous weather outlook is for northwest Iowa, west central Iowa, southwest Minnesota, northeast Nebraska, central South Dakota, east central South Dakota, south central South Dakota, and southeast South Dakota. For today and tonight, no hazardous weather is expected at this time. For Monday through Saturday, strong to severe thunderstorms may return to parts of the area late Monday and again by Tuesday night. Some details remain uncertain at this time, so be sure to keep up to date with the latest forecast. Spotter activation is not expected at this time. Your National Weather Service forecast for Siouxland. Tonight, mostly clear. Lows in the mid-60s. East winds around 5 miles an hour. Monday, sunny with highs in the upper 80s. South winds 5 to 10 miles an hour. Monday night, mostly clear in the evening, then becoming mostly cloudy. Humid with lows in the upper 60s. Southeast winds 5 to 10 miles an hour. Tuesday, mostly sunny. Humid with highs in the upper 80s. South winds 5 to 10 miles an hour. Tuesday night, partly cloudy in the evening, then mostly cloudy with a slight chance of showers and thunderstorms after midnight. Humid with lows in the upper 60s. South winds around 10 miles an hour with gusts up to 20 miles an hour. Chance of rain 20%. Wednesday, partly sunny with a chance of showers. A chance of thunderstorms, mainly in the morning. Highs in the upper 80s. Chance of rain 40%. Wednesday night, showers likely with a chance of thunderstorms in the evening, then mostly cloudy with a chance of showers after midnight. Lows in the mid-60s. Chance of rain 70%. Thursday, mostly cloudy in the morning, then becoming partly sunny. Highs in the lower 80s. Thursday night, partly cloudy in the evening, then becoming mostly cloudy. Lows in the lower 60s. Friday, mostly cloudy in the morning, then becoming mostly sunny. Highs in the mid-80s. Friday night, partly cloudy. Lows in the lower 60s. Saturday, mostly sunny. Highs in the upper 80s. Saturday night, mostly clear. Lows in the upper 60s. Sunday, sunny. Highs in the lower 90s. At 5 p.m., in Sioux City, the temperature was 88 and the dew point 68. The relative humidity was 51%. Wind was southeast at 8 miles an hour. The pressure was 30.01 inches and falling. Elsewhere in northwest Iowa, Morris was sunny and 84. Sheldon was sunny and 84. Cherokee was sunny and 84. Spencer was mostly sunny and 84. Storm Lake was mostly sunny and 82. Other conditions across the northern plains, farther east in Iowa, skies ranged from sunny to mostly sunny, and temperatures were between 81 and 85 degrees. In eastern Nebraska, skies ranged from mostly sunny to partly sunny, and temperatures were between 89 and 90 degrees. In eastern South Dakota, skies ranged from sunny to mostly sunny. It was 90 at Mitchell, 86 at Yankton, and 84 at Sioux Falls. And in southern Minnesota, skies ranged from sunny to mostly sunny, and temperatures were between 82 and 84 degrees. Once again, at 5 p.m., Sioux City had a temperature of 88. The Sioux City, Iowa climate summary for this evening, as of 4 p.m., July 5, 2026. Today's high temperature was 88 degrees. The normal high is 85. Today's low temperature was 61 degrees. The normal low is 63. 0.01 inches of precipitation fell today, which brings the monthly total to 1.80 inches. This is when

0.20 inches above the normal amount of 0.60 inches for July. The total precipitation for the year now stands at 12.10 inches, which is 3.18 inches below normal. There were no heating degree days today, which is normal. The yearly total since July 1st is zero, which is normal. There were 10 cooling degree days today, which is one above normal. The yearly total since January 1st is 414, which is 109 above normal. The normal high temperature for tomorrow is 85 degrees, and the normal low is 63. The record high for tomorrow is 101, which occurred in 1936, and the record low is 49, which occurred in 2023. Sunset tonight is at 9:05 p.m. Sunrise tomorrow is at 5:55 a.m. The current time is 6:01 p.m. Central Daylight Time. Operating on a frequency of 162.475 MHz, this is NOAA Weather Radio Station WXL62, broadcasting from a transmitter near Lawton, Iowa. Our program originates from the National Weather Service in Sioux Falls and serves Sioux City and the surrounding Siouxland area. This hazardous weather outlook is for northwest Iowa, west central Iowa, southwest Minnesota, northeast Nebraska, central South Dakota, east central South Dakota, south central South Dakota, and southeast South Dakota. For today and tonight, no hazardous weather is expected at this time. For Monday through Saturday, strong to severe thunderstorms may return to parts of the area late Monday and again by Tuesday night. Some details remain uncertain at this time, so be sure to keep up to date with the latest forecast. Spotter activation is not expected at this time. Your National Weather Service forecast for Siouxland. Tonight, mostly clear. Lows in the mid-60s. East winds around 5 miles an hour. Monday, sunny with highs in the upper 80s. South winds 5 to 10 miles an hour. Monday night, mostly clear in the evening, then becoming mostly cloudy. Humid with lows in the upper 60s. Southeast winds 5 to 10 miles an hour. Tuesday, mostly sunny. Humid with highs in the upper 80s. South winds 5 to 10 miles an hour. Tuesday night, partly cloudy in the evening, then mostly cloudy with a slight chance of showers and thunderstorms after midnight. Humid with lows in the upper 60s. South winds around 10 miles an hour with gusts up to 20 miles an hour. Chance of rain 20%. Wednesday, partly sunny with a chance of showers. A chance of thunderstorms, mainly in the morning. Highs in the upper 80s. Chance of rain 40%. Wednesday night, showers likely with a chance of thunderstorms in the evening, then mostly cloudy with a chance of showers after midnight. Lows in the mid-60s. Chance of rain 70%. Thursday, mostly cloudy in the morning, then becoming partly sunny. Highs in the lower 80s. Thursday night, partly cloudy in the evening, then becoming mostly cloudy. Lows in the lower 60s. Friday, mostly cloudy in the morning, then becoming mostly sunny. Highs in the mid-80s. Friday night, partly cloudy. Lows in the lower 60s. Saturday, mostly sunny. Highs in the upper 80s. Saturday night, mostly clear. Lows in the upper 60s. Sunday, sunny. Highs in the lower 90s. At 6 p.m., in Sioux City, the temperature was 85, and the dew point 69. The relative humidity was 58%. Wind was southeast at 7 miles an hour. The pressure was 30.01 inches and steady. Elsewhere in northwest Iowa, Spencer was sunny and 83. Other conditions across the northern plains, farther east in Iowa, skies ranged from mostly sunny to partly sunny, and temperatures were between 80 and 84 degrees. In eastern Nebraska, it was mostly sunny, with a temperature of 88 at Lincoln and 87 at Omaha. In eastern South Dakota, it was sunny, with a temperature of 87 at Mitchell and 87 at Yankton. And in southern Minnesota, skies ranged from sunny to mostly sunny, and temperatures were between 80 and 84 degrees. Once again, at 6 p.m., Sioux City had a temperature of 85. The
Sioux City, Iowa climate summary for this evening, as of 4 p.m., July 5, 2026. Today's high temperature was 88 degrees. The normal high is 85. Today's low temperature was 61 degrees. The normal low is 63. 0.01 inches of precipitation fell today, which brings the monthly total to 1.80 inches. This is 1.20 inches above the normal amount of 0.60 inches for July. The total precipitation for the year now stands at 12.10 inches, which is 3.18 inches below normal. There were no heating degree days today, which is normal. The yearly total since July 1st is zero, which is normal. There were 10 cooling degree days today, which is one above normal. The yearly total since January 1st is 414, which is 109 above normal. The normal high temperature for tomorrow is 85 degrees, and the normal low is 63. The record high for tomorrow is 101, which occurred in 1936, and the record low is 49, which occurred in 2023. Sunset tonight is at 9:05 p.m. Sunrise tomorrow is at 5:55 a.m. The current time is 6:06 p.m. Central Daylight Time. Operating on a frequency of 162.475 MHz, this is NOAA Weather Radio Station WXL62, broadcasting from a transmitter near Lawton, Iowa. Our program originates from the National Weather Service in Sioux Falls and serves Sioux City and the surrounding Siouxland area. This hazardous weather outlook is for northwest Iowa, west central Iowa, southwest Minnesota, northeast Nebraska, central South Dakota, east central South Dakota, south central South Dakota, and southeast South Dakota. For today and tonight, no hazardous weather is expected at this time. For Monday through Saturday, strong to severe thunderstorms may return to parts of the area late Monday and again by Tuesday night. Some details remain uncertain at this time, so be sure to keep up to date with the latest forecast. Spotter activation is not expected at this time. Your National Weather Service forecast for Siouxland. Tonight, mostly clear. Lows in the mid-60s. East winds around 5 miles an hour. Monday, sunny with highs in the upper 80s. South winds 5 to 10 miles an hour. Monday night, mostly clear in the evening, then becoming mostly cloudy. Humid with lows in the upper 60s. Southeast winds 5 to 10 miles an hour. Tuesday, mostly sunny. Humid with highs in the upper 80s. South winds 5 to 10 miles an hour. Tuesday night, partly cloudy in the evening, then mostly cloudy with a slight chance of showers and thunderstorms after midnight. Humid with lows in the upper 60s. South winds around 10 miles an hour with gusts up to 20 miles an hour. Chance of rain 20%. Wednesday, partly sunny with a chance of showers. A chance of thunderstorms, mainly in the morning. Highs in the upper 80s. Chance of rain 40%. Wednesday night, showers likely with a chance of thunderstorms in the evening, then mostly cloudy with a chance of showers after midnight. Lows in the mid-60s. Chance of rain 70%. Thursday, mostly cloudy in the morning, then becoming partly sunny. Highs in the lower 80s. Thursday night, partly cloudy in the evening, then becoming mostly cloudy. Lows in the lower 60s. Friday, mostly cloudy in the morning, then becoming mostly sunny. Highs in the mid-80s. Friday night, partly cloudy. Lows in the lower 60s. Saturday, mostly sunny. Highs in the upper 80s. Saturday night, mostly clear. Lows in the upper 60s. Sunday, sunny. Highs in the lower 90s. At 6 p.m., in Sioux City, the temperature was 85, and the dew point 69. The relative humidity was 58%. Wind was southeast at 7 miles an hour. The pressure was 30.01 inches and steady. Elsewhere in northwest Iowa, Spencer was sunny and 83. Other conditions across the northern plains, farther east in Iowa, skies ranged from mostly sunny to partly sunny, and temperatures were between 80 and 84 degrees. In eastern Nebraska,

It was mostly sunny, with a temperature of 88 at Lincoln and 87 at Omaha. In eastern South Dakota, it was sunny, with a temperature of 87 at Mitchell and 87 at Yankton. And in southern Minnesota, skies ranged from sunny to mostly sunny, and temperatures were between 80 and 84 degrees. Once again, at 6 p.m. Sioux City had a temperature of 85. At 6 p.m., in Sioux City, the temperature was 85, and the dew point 69. The relative humidity was 58%. Wind was southeast at 7 miles an hour. The pressure was 30.01 inches and steady. Elsewhere in northwest Iowa, Spencer was sunny and 83. Other conditions across the northern plains, farther east in Iowa, skies ranged from mostly sunny to partly sunny, and temperatures were between 80 and 84 degrees. In eastern Nebraska, it was mostly sunny, with a temperature of 88 at Lincoln and 87 at Omaha. In eastern South Dakota, it was sunny, with a temperature of 87 at Mitchell and 87 at Yankton. And in southern Minnesota, skies ranged from sunny to mostly sunny, and temperatures were between 80 and 84 degrees. Once again, at 6 p.m. Sioux City had a temperature of 85. The Sioux City, Iowa climate summary for this evening, as of 4 p.m., July 5, 2026. Today's high temperature was 88 degrees. The normal high is 85. Today's low temperature was 61 degrees. The normal low is 63. 0.01 inches of precipitation fell today, which brings the monthly total to 1.80 inches. This is 1.20 inches above the normal amount of 0.60 inches for July. The total precipitation for the year now stands at 12.10 inches, which is 3.18 inches below normal. There were no heating degree days today, which is normal. The yearly total since July 1st is zero, which is normal. There were 10 cooling degree days today, which is one above normal. The yearly total since January 1st is 414, which is 109 above normal. The normal high temperature for tomorrow is 85 degrees, and the normal low is 63. The record high for tomorrow is 101, which occurred in 1936, and the record low is 49, which occurred in 2023. Sunset tonight is at 9.05 p.m. Sunrise tomorrow is at 5.55 a.m. The current time is 6.13 p.m. Central Daylight Time. Operating on a frequency of 162.475 MHz, this is NOAA Weather Radio Station WXL62, broadcasting from a transmitter near Lawton, Iowa. Our program originates from the National Weather Service in Sioux Falls and serves Sioux City and the surrounding Siouxland area. This hazardous weather outlook is for northwest Iowa, west central Iowa, southwest Minnesota, northeast Nebraska, central South Dakota, east central South Dakota, south central South Dakota, and southeast South Dakota. For today and tonight, no hazardous weather is expected at this time. For Monday through Saturday, strong to severe thunderstorms may return to parts of the area late Monday and again by Tuesday night. Some details remain uncertain at this time, so be sure to keep up to date with the latest forecast. Spotter activation is not expected at this time. Your National Weather Service forecast for Siouxland. Tonight, mostly clear. Lows in the mid-60s. East winds around 5 miles an hour. Monday, sunny with highs in the upper 80s. South winds 5 to 10 miles an hour. Monday night, mostly clear in the evening, then becoming mostly cloudy. Humid with lows in the upper 60s. Southeast winds 5 to 10 miles an hour. Tuesday, mostly sunny. Humid with highs in the upper 80s. South winds 5 to 10 miles an hour. Tuesday night, partly cloudy in the evening, then mostly cloudy with a slight chance of showers and thunderstorms after midnight. Humid with lows in the upper 60s. South winds around 10 miles an hour with gusts up to 20 miles an hour. Chance of rain 20%. Wednesday, partly sunny with a chance of showers. A chance of thunderstorms, mainly in the morning. Highs in the upper 80s. Chance of rain 40%. Wednesday night.

showers likely with a chance of thunderstorms in the evening, then mostly cloudy with a chance of showers after midnight. Lows in the mid-60s. Chance of rain 70%. Thursday, mostly cloudy in the morning, then becoming partly sunny. Highs in the lower 80s. Thursday night, partly cloudy in the evening, then becoming mostly cloudy. Lows in the lower 60s. Friday, mostly cloudy in the morning, then becoming mostly sunny. Highs in the mid-80s. Friday night, partly cloudy. Lows in the lower 60s. Saturday, mostly sunny. Highs in the upper 80s. Saturday night, mostly clear. Lows in the upper 60s. Sunday, sunny. Highs in the lower 90s. At 6 p.m., in Sioux City, the temperature was 85, and the dew point 69. The relative humidity was 58%. Wind was southeast at 7 miles an hour. The pressure was 30.01 inches and steady. Elsewhere in northwest Iowa, Spencer was sunny and 83. Other conditions across the northern plains, farther east in Iowa, skies ranged from mostly sunny to partly sunny, and temperatures were between 80 and 84 degrees. In eastern Nebraska, it was mostly sunny, with a temperature of 88 at Lincoln and 87 at Omaha. In eastern South Dakota, it was sunny, with a temperature of 87 at Mitchell and 87 at Yankton. And in southern Minnesota, skies ranged from sunny to mostly sunny, and temperatures were between 80 and 84 degrees. Once again, at 6 p.m. Sioux City had a temperature of 85. The Sioux City, Iowa climate summary for this evening, as of 4 p.m., July 5, 2026. Today's high temperature was 88 degrees. The normal high is 85. Today's low temperature was 61 degrees. The normal low is 63. 0.01 inches of precipitation fell today, which brings the monthly total to 1.80 inches. This is 1.20 inches above the normal amount of 0.60 inches for July. The total precipitation for the year now stands at 12.10 inches, which is 3.18 inches below normal. There were no heating degree days today, which is normal. The yearly total since July 1st is zero, which is normal. There were 10 cooling degree days today, which is one above normal. The yearly total since January 1st is 414, which is 109 above normal. The normal high temperature for tomorrow is 85 degrees, and the normal low is 63. The record high for tomorrow is 101, which occurred in 1936, and the record low is 49, which occurred in 2023. Sunset tonight is at 9.05 p.m. Sunrise tomorrow is at 5.55 a.m. The current time is 6.18 p.m. Central Daylight Time. Operating on a frequency of 162.475 MHz, this is NOAA Weather Radio Station WXL62, broadcasting from a transmitter near Lawton, Iowa. Our program originates from the National Weather Service in Sioux Falls and serves Sioux City and the surrounding Siouxland area. This hazardous weather outlook is for northwest Iowa, west central Iowa, southwest Minnesota, northeast Nebraska, central South Dakota, east central South Dakota, south central South Dakota, and southeast South Dakota. For today and tonight, no hazardous weather is expected at this time. For Monday through Saturday, strong to severe thunderstorms may return to parts of the area late Monday and again by Tuesday night. Some details remain uncertain at this time, so be sure to keep up to date with the latest forecast. Spotter activation is not expected at this time. Your National Weather Service forecast for Siouxland. Tonight, mostly clear. Lows in the mid-60s. East winds around 5 miles an hour. Monday, sunny with highs in the upper 80s. South winds 5 to 10 miles an hour. Monday night, mostly clear in the evening, then becoming mostly cloudy. Humid with lows in the upper 60s. Southeast winds 5 to 10 miles an hour. Tuesday, mostly sunny. Humid with highs in the upper 80s. South winds 5 to 10 miles an hour. Tuesday night, partly cloudy in the evening, then mostly cloudy with a slight chance of shower.

and thunderstorms after midnight. Humid with lows in the upper 60s. South winds around 10 miles an hour with gusts up to 20 miles an hour. Chance of rain 20%. Wednesday, partly sunny with a chance of showers. A chance of thunderstorms, mainly in the morning. Highs in the upper 80s. Chance of rain 40%. Wednesday night, showers likely with a chance of thunderstorms in the evening, then mostly cloudy with a chance of showers after midnight. Lows in the mid-60s. Chance of rain 70%. Thursday, mostly cloudy in the morning, then becoming partly sunny. Highs in the lower 80s. Thursday night, partly cloudy in the evening, then becoming mostly cloudy. Lows in the lower 60s. Friday, mostly cloudy in the morning, then becoming mostly sunny. Highs in the mid-80s. Friday night, partly cloudy. Lows in the lower 60s. Saturday, mostly sunny. Highs in the upper 80s. Saturday night, mostly clear. Lows in the upper 60s. Sunday, sunny. Highs in the lower 90s. At 6 p.m., in Sioux City, the temperature was 85 and the dew point 69. The relative humidity was 58%. Wind was southeast at 7 miles an hour. The pressure was 30.01 inches and steady. Elsewhere in northwest Iowa, Spencer was sunny and 83. Other conditions across the northern plains, farther east in Iowa, skies ranged from mostly sunny to partly sunny, and temperatures were between 80 and 84 degrees. In eastern Nebraska, it was mostly sunny, with a temperature of 88 at Lincoln and 87 at Omaha. In eastern South Dakota, it was sunny, with a temperature of 87 at Mitchell and 87 at Yankton. And in southern Minnesota, skies ranged from sunny to mostly sunny, and temperatures were between 80 and 84 degrees. Once again, at 6 p.m. Sioux City had a temperature of 85. The Sioux City, Iowa climate summary for this evening, as of 4 p.m., July 5, 2026. Today's high temperature was 88 degrees. The normal high is 85. Today's low temperature was 61 degrees. The normal low is 63. 0.01 inches of precipitation fell today, which brings the monthly total to 1.80 inches. This is 1.20 inches above the normal amount of 0.60 inches for July. The total precipitation for the year now stands at 12.10 inches, which is 3.18 inches below normal. There were no heating degree days today, which is normal. The yearly total since July 1st is zero, which is normal. There were 10 cooling degree days today, which is one above normal. The yearly total since January 1st is 414, which is 109 above normal. The normal high temperature for tomorrow is 85 degrees, and the normal low is 63. The record high for tomorrow is 101, which occurred in 1936, and the record low is 49, which occurred in 2023. Sunset tonight is at 9.05 p.m. Sunrise tomorrow is at 5.55 a.m. The current time is 6.24 p.m. Central Daylight Time. Operating on a frequency of 162.475 MHz, this is NOAA Weather Radio Station WXL62, broadcasting from a transmitter near Lawton, Iowa. Our program originates from the National Weather Service in Sioux Falls and serves Sioux City and the surrounding Siouxland area. This hazardous weather outlook is for northwest Iowa, west central Iowa, southwest Minnesota, northeast Nebraska, central South Dakota, east central South Dakota, south central South Dakota, and southeast South Dakota. For today and tonight, no hazardous weather is expected at this time. For Monday through Saturday, strong to severe thunderstorms may return to parts of the area late Monday and again by Tuesday night. Some details remain uncertain at this time, so be sure to keep up to date with the latest forecast. Spotter activation is not expected at this time. Your National Weather Service forecast for Siouxland. Tonight, mostly clear. Lows in the mid-60s. East winds around 5 miles an hour. Monday, sunny with highs in the upper 80s. South winds 5 to

10 miles an hour. Monday night, mostly clear in the evening, then becoming mostly cloudy. Humid with lows in the upper 60s. Southeast winds 5 to 10 miles an hour. Tuesday, mostly sunny. Humid with highs in the upper 80s. South winds 5 to 10 miles an hour. Tuesday night, partly cloudy in the evening, then mostly cloudy with a slight chance of showers and thunderstorms after midnight. Humid with lows in the upper 60s. South winds around 10 miles an hour with gusts up to 20 miles an hour. Chance of rain 20%. Wednesday, partly sunny with a chance of showers. A chance of thunderstorms, mainly in the morning. Highs in the upper 80s. Chance of rain 40%. Wednesday night, showers likely with a chance of thunderstorms in the evening, then mostly cloudy with a chance of showers after midnight. Lows in the mid-60s. Chance of rain 70%. Thursday, mostly cloudy in the morning, then becoming partly sunny. Highs in the lower 80s. Thursday night, partly cloudy in the evening, then becoming mostly cloudy. Lows in the lower 60s. Friday, mostly cloudy in the morning, then becoming mostly sunny. Highs in the mid-80s. Friday night, partly cloudy. Lows in the lower 60s. Saturday, mostly sunny. Highs in the upper 80s. Saturday night, mostly clear. Lows in the upper 60s. Sunday, sunny. Highs in the lower 90s. At 6 p.m., in Sioux City, the temperature was 85 and the dew point 69. The relative humidity was 58%. Wind was southeast at 7 miles an hour. The pressure was 30.01 inches and steady. Elsewhere in northwest Iowa, Spencer was sunny and 83. Other conditions across the northern plains, farther east in Iowa, skies ranged from mostly sunny to partly sunny, and temperatures were between 80 and 84 degrees. In eastern Nebraska, it was mostly sunny, with a temperature of 88 at Lincoln and 87 at Omaha. In eastern South Dakota, it was sunny, with a temperature of 87 at Mitchell and 87 at Yankton. And in southern Minnesota, skies ranged from sunny to mostly sunny, and temperatures were between 80 and 84 degrees. Once again, at 6 p.m. Sioux City had a temperature of 85. The Sioux City, Iowa climate summary for this evening, as of 4 p.m., July 5, 2026. Today's high temperature was 88 degrees. The normal high is 85. Today's low temperature was 61 degrees. The normal low is 63. 0.01 inches of precipitation fell today, which brings the monthly total to 1.80 inches. This is 1.20 inches above the normal amount of 0.60 inches for July. The total precipitation for the year now stands at 12.10 inches, which is 3.18 inches below normal. There were no heating degree days today, which is normal. The yearly total since July 1st is zero, which is normal. There were 10 cooling degree days today, which is one above normal. The yearly total since January 1st is 414, which is 109 above normal. The normal high temperature for tomorrow is 85 degrees, and the normal low is 63. The record high for tomorrow is 101, which occurred in 1936, and the record low is 49, which occurred in 2023. Sunset tonight is at 9.05 p.m. Sunrise tomorrow is at 5.55 a.m. The current time is 6.29 p.m. Central Daylight Time. Operating on a frequency of 162.475 MHz, this is NOAA Weather Radio Station WXL62, broadcasting from a transmitter near Lawton, Iowa. Our program originates from the National Weather Service in Sioux Falls and serves Sioux City and the surrounding Siouxland area. This hazardous weather outlook is for northwest Iowa, west central Iowa, southwest Minnesota, northeast Nebraska, central South Dakota, east central South Dakota, south central South Dakota, and southeast South Dakota. For today and tonight, no hazardous weather is expected at this time. For Monday through Saturday, strong to severe thunderstorms may return to parts of the area late Monday and again by Tuesday night. Some details.

Tuesday night, partly cloudy in the evening, then mostly cloudy with a slight chance of showers and thunderstorms after midnight. Humid with lows in the upper 60s. South winds around 10 miles an hour with gusts up to 20 miles an hour. Chance of rain 20%. Wednesday, partly sunny with a chance of showers. A chance of thunderstorms, mainly in the morning. Highs in the upper 80s. Chance of rain 40%. Wednesday night, showers likely with a chance of thunderstorms in the evening, then mostly cloudy with a chance of showers after midnight. Lows in the mid-60s. Chance of rain 70%. Thursday, mostly cloudy in the morning, then becoming partly sunny. Highs in the lower 80s. Thursday night, partly cloudy in the evening, then becoming mostly cloudy. Lows in the lower 60s. Friday, mostly cloudy in the morning, then becoming mostly sunny. Highs in the mid-80s. Friday night, partly cloudy. Lows in the lower 60s. Saturday, mostly sunny. Highs in the upper 80s. Saturday night, mostly clear. Lows in the upper 60s. Sunday, sunny. Highs in the lower 90s. At 6 p.m., in Sioux City, the temperature was 85, and the dew point 69. The relative humidity was 58%. Wind was southeast at 7 miles an hour. The pressure was 30.01 inches and steady. Elsewhere in northwest Iowa, Spencer was sunny and 83. Other conditions across the northern plains, farther east in Iowa, skies ranged from mostly sunny to partly sunny, and temperatures were between 80 and 84 degrees. In eastern Nebraska, it was mostly skies ranged from mostly sunny to partly sunny, and temperatures were between 80 and 84 degrees. In eastern Nebraska, it was mostly sunny, with a temperature of 88 at Lincoln and 87 at Omaha. In eastern South Dakota, it was sunny, with a temperature of 87 at Mitchell and 87 at Yankton. And in southern Minnesota, skies ranged from sunny to mostly sunny, and temperatures were between 80 and 84 degrees. Once again, at 6 p.m. Sioux City had a temperature of 85. The Sioux City, Iowa climate summary for this evening, as of 4 p.m., July 5, 2026. Today's high temperature was 88 degrees. The normal high is 85. Today's low temperature was 61 degrees. The normal low is 63. 0.01 inches of precipitation fell today, which brings the monthly total to 1.80 inches. This is 1.20 inches above the normal amount of 0.60 inches for July. The total precipitation for the year now stands at 12.10 inches, which is 3.18 inches below normal. There were no heating degree days today, which is normal. The yearly total since July 1st is zero, which is normal. There were 10 cooling degree days today, which is one above normal. The yearly total since January 1st is 414, which is 109 above normal. The normal high temperature for tomorrow is 85 degrees, and the normal low is 63. The record high for tomorrow is 101, which occurred in 1936, and the record low is 49, which occurred in 2023. Sunset tonight is at 9.05 p.m. Sunrise tomorrow is at 5.55 a.m. The current time is 6.34 p.m. Central Daylight Time. Operating on a frequency of 162.475 MHz, this is NOAA Weather Radio Station WXL62, broadcasting from a transmitter near Lawton, Iowa. Our program originates from the National Weather Service in Sioux Falls and serves Sioux City and the surrounding Siouxland area. This hazardous weather outlook is for northwest Iowa, west central Iowa, southwest Minnesota, northeast Nebraska, central South Dakota, east central South Dakota, south central South Dakota, and southeast South Dakota. For today and tonight, no hazardous weather is expected at this time. For Monday through Saturday, strong to severe thunderstorms may return to parts of the area late Monday and again by Tuesday night. Some details remain uncertain at this time, so be sure to keep up to date with the latest forecast. Spotter activation is not expected at this time. Your National Weather Service forecast.

for Siouxland. Tonight, mostly clear. Lows in the mid-60s. East winds around 5 miles an hour. Monday, sunny with highs in the upper 80s. South winds 5 to 10 miles an hour. Monday night, mostly clear in the evening, then becoming mostly cloudy. Humid with lows in the upper 60s. Southeast winds 5 to 10 miles an hour. Tuesday, mostly sunny. Humid with highs in the upper 80s. South winds 5 to 10 miles an hour. Tuesday night, partly cloudy in the evening, then mostly cloudy with a slight chance of showers and thunderstorms after midnight. Humid with lows in the upper 60s. South winds around 10 miles an hour with gusts up to 20 miles an hour. Chance of rain 20%. Wednesday, partly sunny with a chance of showers. A chance of thunderstorms, mainly in the morning. Highs in the upper 80s. Chance of rain 40%. Wednesday night, showers likely with a chance of thunderstorms in the evening, then mostly cloudy with a chance of showers after midnight. Lows in the mid-60s. Chance of rain 70%. Thursday, mostly cloudy in the morning, then becoming partly sunny. Highs in the lower 80s. Thursday night, partly cloudy in the evening, then becoming mostly cloudy. Lows in the lower 60s. Friday, mostly cloudy in the morning, then becoming mostly sunny. Highs in the mid-80s. Friday night, partly cloudy. Lows in the lower 60s. Saturday, mostly sunny. Highs in the upper 80s. Saturday night, mostly clear. Lows in the upper 60s. Sunday, sunny. Highs in the lower 90s. At 6 p.m., in Sioux City, the temperature was 85, and the dew point 69. The relative humidity was 58%. Wind was southeast at 7 miles an hour. The pressure was 30.01 inches and steady. Elsewhere in northwest Iowa, Spencer was sunny and 83. Other conditions across the northern plains, farther east in Iowa, skies ranged from mostly sunny to partly sunny, and temperatures were between 80 and 84 degrees. In eastern Nebraska it was mostly sunny, with a temperature of 88 at Lincoln, and 87 at Omaha. In eastern South Dakota, it was sunny, with a temperature of 87 at Mitchell, and 87 at Yankton. And in southern Minnesota, skies ranged from sunny to mostly sunny, and temperatures were between 80 and 84 degrees. Once again, at 6 p.m. Sioux City had a temperature of 85. The Sioux City, Iowa climate summary for this evening, as of 4 p.m., July 5, 2026. Today's high temperature was 88 degrees. The normal high is 85. Today's low temperature was 61 degrees. The normal low is 63. 0.01 inches of precipitation fell today, which brings the monthly total to 1.80 inches. This is 1.20 inches above the normal amount of 0.60 inches for July. The total precipitation for the year now stands at 12.10 inches, which is 3.18 inches below normal. There were no heating degree days today, which is normal. The yearly total since July 1st is zero, which is normal. There were 10 cooling degree days today, which is one above normal. The yearly total since January 1st is 414, which is 109 above normal. The normal high temperature for tomorrow is 85 degrees, and the normal low is 63. The record high for tomorrow is 101, which occurred in 1936, and the record low is 49, which occurred in 2023. Sunset tonight is at 9.05 p.m. Sunrise tomorrow is at 5.55 a.m. The current time is 6.40 p.m. Central Daylight Time. Operating on a frequency of 162.475 MHz, this is NOAA Weather Radio Station WXL62, broadcasting from a transmitter near Lawton, Iowa. Our program originates from the National Weather Service in Sioux Falls and serves Sioux City and the surrounding Siouxland area. This hazardous weather outlook is for northwest Iowa, west central Iowa, southwest Minnesota, northeast Nebraska, central South Dakota, east central South Dakota, south central South Dakota, and southeast South Dakota.
for today and tonight, no hazardous weather is expected at this time. For Monday through Saturday, strong to severe thunderstorms may return to parts of the area late Monday and again by Tuesday night. Some details remain uncertain at this time, so be sure to keep up to date with the latest forecast. Spotter activation is not expected at this time. Your National Weather Service forecast for Siouxland. Tonight, mostly clear. Lows in the mid-60s. East winds around 5 miles an hour. Monday, sunny with highs in the upper 80s. South winds 5 to 10 miles an hour. Monday night, mostly clear in the evening, then becoming mostly cloudy. Humid with lows in the upper 60s. Southeast winds 5 to 10 miles an hour. Tuesday, mostly sunny. Humid with highs in the upper 80s. South winds 5 to 10 miles an hour. Tuesday night, partly cloudy in the evening, then mostly cloudy with a slight chance of showers and thunderstorms after midnight. Humid with lows in the upper 60s. South winds around 10 miles an hour with gusts up to 20 miles an hour. Chance of rain 20%. Wednesday, partly sunny with a chance of showers. A chance of thunderstorms, mainly in the morning. Highs in the upper 80s. Chance of rain 40%. Wednesday night, showers likely with a chance of thunderstorms in the evening, then mostly cloudy with a chance of showers after midnight. Lows in the mid-60s. Chance of rain 70%. Thursday, mostly cloudy in the morning, then becoming partly sunny. Highs in the lower 80s. Thursday night, partly cloudy in the evening, then becoming mostly cloudy. Lows in the lower 60s. Friday, mostly cloudy in the morning, then becoming mostly sunny. Highs in the mid-80s. Friday night, partly cloudy. Lows in the lower 60s. Saturday, mostly sunny. Highs in the upper 80s. Saturday night, mostly clear. Lows in the upper 60s. Sunday, sunny. Highs in the lower 90s. At 6 p.m., in Sioux City, the temperature was 85, and the dew point 69. The relative humidity was 58%. Wind was southeast at 7 miles an hour. The pressure was 30.01 inches and steady. Elsewhere in northwest Iowa, Spencer was sunny and 83. Other conditions across the northern plains, farther east in Iowa, skies ranged from mostly sunny to partly sunny, and temperatures were between 80 and 84 degrees. In eastern Nebraska, it was mostly sunny, with a temperature of 88 at Lincoln and 87 at Omaha. In eastern South Dakota, it was sunny, with a temperature of 87 at Mitchell and 87 at Yankton. And in southern Minnesota, skies ranged from sunny to mostly sunny, and temperatures were between 80 and 84 degrees. Once again, at 6 p.m. Sioux City had a temperature of 85. The Sioux City, Iowa climate summary for this evening, as of 4 p.m., July 5, 2026. Today's high temperature was 88 degrees. The normal high is 85. Today's low temperature was 61 degrees. The normal low is 63. 0.01 inches of precipitation fell today, which brings the monthly total to 1.80 inches. This is 1.20 inches above the normal amount of 0.60 inches for July. The total precipitation for the year now stands at 12.10 inches, which is 3.18 inches below normal. There were no heating degree days today, which is normal. The yearly total since July 1st is zero, which is normal. There were 10 cooling degree days today, which is one above normal. The yearly total since January 1st is 414, which is 109 above normal. The normal high temperature for tomorrow is 85 degrees, and the normal low is 63. The record high for tomorrow is 101, which occurred in 1936, and the record low is 49, which occurred in 2023. Sunset tonight is at 9.05 p.m. Sunrise tomorrow is at 5.55 a.m. The current time is 6.45 p.m. Central Daylight Time. 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

Bell 62, broadcasting from a transmitter near Lawton, Iowa. Our program originates from the National Weather Service in Sioux Falls and serves Sioux City and the surrounding Siouxland area. This hazardous weather outlook is for northwest Iowa, west central Iowa, southwest Minnesota, northeast Nebraska, central South Dakota, east central South Dakota, south central South Dakota, and southeast South Dakota. For today and tonight, no hazardous weather is expected at this time. For Monday through Saturday, strong to severe thunderstorms may return to parts of the area late Monday and again by Tuesday night. Some details remain uncertain at this time, so be sure to keep up to date with the latest forecast. Spotter activation is not expected at this time. Your National Weather Service forecast for Siouxland. Tonight, mostly clear. Lows in the mid-60s. East winds around 5 miles an hour. Monday, sunny with highs in the upper 80s. South winds 5 to 10 miles an hour. Monday night, mostly clear in the evening, then becoming mostly cloudy. Humid with lows in the upper 60s. Southeast winds 5 to 10 miles an hour. Tuesday, mostly sunny. Humid with highs in the upper 80s. South winds 5 to 10 miles an hour. Tuesday night, partly cloudy in the evening, then mostly cloudy with a slight chance of showers and thunderstorms after midnight. Humid with lows in the upper 60s. South winds around 10 miles an hour with gusts up to 20 miles an hour. Chance of rain 20%. Wednesday, partly sunny with a chance of showers. A chance of thunderstorms, mainly in the morning. Highs in the upper 80s. Chance of rain 40%. Wednesday night, showers likely with a chance of thunderstorms in the evening, then mostly cloudy with a chance of showers after midnight. Lows in the mid-60s. Chance of rain 70%. Thursday, mostly cloudy in the morning, then becoming partly sunny. Highs in the lower 80s. Thursday night, partly cloudy in the evening, then becoming mostly cloudy. Lows in the lower 60s. Friday, mostly cloudy in the morning, then becoming mostly sunny. Highs in the mid-80s. Friday night, partly cloudy. Lows in the lower 60s. Saturday, mostly sunny. Highs in the upper 80s. Saturday night, mostly clear. Lows in the upper 60s. Sunday, sunny. Highs in the lower 90s. At 6 p.m., in Sioux City, the temperature was 85, and the dew point 69. The relative humidity was 58%. Wind was southeast at 7 miles an hour. The pressure was 30.01 inches and steady. Elsewhere in northwest Iowa, Spencer was sunny and 83. Other conditions across the northern plains, farther east in Iowa, skies ranged from mostly sunny to partly sunny, and temperatures were between 80 and 84 degrees. In eastern Nebraska, it was mostly sunny, with a temperature of 88 at Lincoln and 87 at Omaha. In eastern South Dakota, it was sunny, with a temperature of 87 at Mitchell and 87 at Yankton. And in southern Minnesota, skies ranged from sunny to mostly sunny, and temperatures were between 80 and 84 degrees. Once again, at 6 p.m. Sioux City had a temperature of 85. The Sioux City, Iowa climate summary for this evening, as of 4 p.m., July 5, 2026. Today's high temperature was 88 degrees. The normal high is 85. Today's low temperature was 61 degrees. The normal low is 63. 0.01 inches of precipitation fell today, which brings the monthly total to 1.80 inches. This is 1.20 inches above the normal amount of 0.60 inches for July. The total precipitation for the year now stands at 12.10 inches, which is 3.18 inches below normal. There were no heating degree days today, which is normal. The yearly total since July 1st is zero, which is normal. There were 10 cooling degree days today, which is one above normal. The yearly total since January 1st is 414, which is 109 above normal. The normal high temperature for tomorrow is 85 degrees, and the normal low is 63. The record high for tomorrow is 101, which

occurred in 1936, and the record low is 49, which occurred in 2023. Sunset tonight is at 9:05 p.m. Sunrise tomorrow is at 5:55 a.m. The current time is 6:51 p.m. Central Daylight Time. Operating on a frequency of 162.475 MHz, this is NOAA Weather Radio Station WXL62, broadcasting from a transmitter near Lawton, Iowa. Our program originates from the National Weather Service in Sioux Falls and serves Sioux City and the surrounding Siouxland area. This hazardous weather outlook is for northwest Iowa, west central Iowa, southwest Minnesota, northeast Nebraska, central South Dakota, east central South Dakota, south central South Dakota, and southeast South Dakota. For today and tonight, no hazardous weather is expected at this time. For Monday through Saturday, strong to severe thunderstorms may return to parts of the area late Monday and again by Tuesday night. Some details remain uncertain at this time, so be sure to keep up to date with the latest forecast. Spotter activation is not expected at this time. Your National Weather Service forecast for Siouxland. Tonight, mostly clear. Lows in the mid-60s. East winds around 5 miles an hour. Monday, sunny with highs in the upper 80s. South winds 5 to 10 miles an hour. Monday night, mostly clear in the evening, then becoming mostly cloudy. Humid with lows in the upper 60s. Southeast winds 5 to 10 miles an hour. Tuesday, mostly sunny. Humid with highs in the upper 80s. South winds 5 to 10 miles an hour. Tuesday night, partly cloudy in the evening, then mostly cloudy with a slight chance of showers and thunderstorms after midnight. Humid with lows in the upper 60s. South winds around 10 miles an hour with gusts up to 20 miles an hour. Chance of rain 20%. Wednesday, partly sunny with a chance of showers. A chance of thunderstorms, mainly in the morning. Highs in the upper 80s. Chance of rain 40%. Wednesday night, showers likely with a chance of thunderstorms in the evening, then mostly cloudy with a chance of showers after midnight. Lows in the mid-60s. Chance of rain 70%. Thursday, mostly cloudy in the morning, then becoming partly sunny. Highs in the lower 80s. Thursday night, partly cloudy in the evening, then becoming mostly cloudy. Lows in the lower 60s. Friday, mostly cloudy in the morning, then becoming mostly sunny. Highs in the mid 80s. Friday night, partly cloudy. Lows in the lower 60s. Saturday, mostly sunny. Highs in the upper 80s. Saturday night, mostly clear. Lows in the upper 60s. Sunday, sunny. Highs in the lower 90s. At 6 p.m., in Sioux City, the temperature was 85 and the dew point 69. The relative humidity was 58%. Wind was southeast at 7 miles an hour. The pressure was 30.01 inches and steady. Elsewhere in northwest Iowa, Spencer was sunny and 83. Other conditions across the northern plains, farther east in Iowa, skies ranged from mostly sunny to partly sunny, and temperatures were between 80 and 84 degrees. In eastern Nebraska, it was mostly sunny, with a temperature of 88 at Lincoln and 87 at Omaha. In eastern South Dakota, it was sunny, with a temperature of 87 at Mitchell and 87 at Yankton. And in southern Minnesota, skies ranged from sunny to mostly sunny, and temperatures were between 80 and 84 degrees. Once again, at 6 p.m. Sioux City had a temperature of 85. The Sioux City, Iowa climate summary for this evening, as of 4 p.m., July 5, 2026. Today's high temperature was 88 degrees. The normal high is 85. Today's low temperature was 61 degrees. The normal low is 63. 0.01 inches of precipitation fell today, which brings the monthly total to 1.80 inches. This is 1.20 inches above the normal amount of 0.60 inches for July. The total precipitation for the year now stands at 12.10 inches, which is 3.18 inches below normal. There were no

degree days today, which is normal. The yearly total since July 1st is zero, which is normal. There were 10 cooling degree days today, which is one above normal. The yearly total since January 1st is 414, which is 109 above normal. The normal high temperature for tomorrow is 85 degrees, and the normal low is 63. The record high for tomorrow is 101, which occurred in 1936, and the record low is 49, which occurred in 2023. Sunset tonight is at 9:05 p.m. Sunrise tomorrow is at 5:55 a.m. The current time is 6:56 p.m. Central Daylight Time. Operating on a frequency of 162.475 MHz, this is NOAA Weather Radio Station WXL62, broadcasting from a transmitter near Lawton, Iowa. Our program originates from the National Weather Service in Sioux Falls and serves Sioux City and the surrounding Siouxland area. This hazardous weather outlook is for northwest Iowa, west central Iowa, southwest Minnesota, northeast Nebraska, central South Dakota, east central South Dakota, south central South Dakota, and southeast South Dakota. For today and tonight, no hazardous weather is expected at this time. For Monday through Saturday, strong to severe thunderstorms may return to parts of the area late Monday and again by Tuesday night. Some details remain uncertain at this time, so be sure to keep up to date with the latest forecast. Spotter activation is not expected at this time. Your National Weather Service forecast for Siouxland. Tonight, mostly clear. Lows in the mid-60s. East winds around 5 miles an hour. Monday, sunny with highs in the upper 80s. South winds 5 to 10 miles an hour. Monday night, mostly clear in the evening, then becoming mostly cloudy. Humid with lows in the upper 60s. Southeast winds 5 to 10 miles an hour. Tuesday, mostly sunny. Humid with highs in the upper 80s. South winds 5 to 10 miles an hour. Tuesday night, partly cloudy in the evening, then mostly cloudy with a slight chance of showers and thunderstorms after midnight. Humid with lows in the upper 60s. South winds around 10 miles an hour with gusts up to 20 miles an hour. Chance of rain 20%. Wednesday, partly sunny with a chance of showers. A chance of thunderstorms, mainly in the morning. Highs in the upper 80s. Chance of rain 40%. Wednesday night, showers likely with a chance of thunderstorms in the evening, then mostly cloudy with a chance of showers after midnight. Lows in the mid-60s. Chance of rain 70%. Thursday, mostly cloudy in the morning, then becoming partly sunny. Highs in the lower 80s. Thursday night, partly cloudy in the evening, then becoming mostly cloudy. Lows in the lower 60s. Friday, mostly cloudy in the morning, then becoming mostly sunny. Highs in the mid 80s. Friday night, partly cloudy. Lows in the lower 60s. Saturday, mostly sunny. Highs in the upper 80s. Saturday night, mostly clear. Lows in the upper 60s. Sunday, sunny. Highs in the lower 90s. At 6 p.m., in Sioux City, the temperature was 85, and the dew point 69. The relative humidity was 58%. Wind was southeast at 7 miles an hour. The pressure was 30.01 inches and steady. Elsewhere in northwest Iowa, Spencer was sunny and 83. Other conditions across the northern plains, farther east in Iowa, skies ranged from mostly sunny to partly sunny, and temperatures were between 80 and 84 degrees. In eastern Nebraska, it was mostly sunny, with a temperature of 88 at Lincoln and 87 at Omaha. In eastern South Dakota, it was sunny, with a temperature of 87 at Mitchell and 87 at Yankton. And in southern Minnesota, skies ranged from sunny to mostly sunny, and temperatures were between 80 and 84 degrees. Once again, at 6 p.m. Sioux City had a temperature of 85. The Sioux City, Iowa climate summary for this evening, as of 4 p.m., July 5, 2026. Today's high temperature was 88 degrees. The normal high is 85. Today's low temperature was